Index 100, south at 12, gusting to 29. Arlington, sunny, 94, south at 21, gusting to 31. Denton, sunny, 94, heat index 100, south at 21, gusting to 29. Mineral Wells, sunny, 95, south at 9, gusting to 22. Elsewhere around the region, Wichita Falls, sunny, 97, south at 23, gusting to 32. Abilene, sunny, 99, south at 18, gusting to 28. Waco, sunny, 93, heat index 100, south at 20, gusting to 31. Tyler, sunny, 92, heat index 99, south at 15, gusting to 23. Once again at 7 p.m., DFW Airport, mostly sunny, 94, south at 24, gusting to 38. Now let's check on your local forecast for the Dallas-Fort Worth Metroplex. Tonight, clear this evening, then becoming partly cloudy. Lows in the upper 70s. South winds 15 to 20 miles an hour. Sunday, sunny. Highs in the upper 90s. South winds 10 to 15 miles an hour, increasing to 15 to 20 miles an hour with gusts up to 30 miles an hour in the afternoon. Sunday night, clear in the evening, then becoming partly cloudy. Lows in the upper 70s. South winds 15 to 20 miles an hour with gusts up to 30 miles an hour, diminishing to 10 to 15 miles an hour after midnight. Monday, sunny, hot with highs in the upper 90s. South winds 10 to 15 miles an hour, increasing to 15 to 20 miles an hour with gusts up to 30 miles an hour in the afternoon. And now the extended forecast. Monday night, clear. Lows in the upper 70s. South winds 10 to 15 miles an hour. Gusts up to 30 miles an hour in the evening. Tuesday, sunny, hot with highs in the upper 90s. Tuesday night, clear. Lows in the upper 70s. Wednesday, sunny, hot with highs in the upper 90s. Wednesday night, clear. Lows in the upper 70s. Thursday, sunny, hot with highs in the upper 90s. Thursday night, mostly clear. Lows in the upper 70s. Friday, sunny, hot with highs around 100. Heat index values up to 105. Friday night, mostly clear. Lows around 80. Independence Day, sunny, hot with highs around 100. Heat index values up to 105. The forecast key messages for North and Central Texas. Hot, dry and humid conditions will persist into early next week. Highs will be in the mid to upper 90s with heat indices between 100 to 105 degrees. Breezy conditions are expected through Monday with intermittent gusts to 40 miles an hour. The spotter information statement for North and Central Texas. Spotter activation is not expected at this time. The ultraviolet index forecast for June 28th is 12, or extreme. The current time is 7:05 p.m. Central Daylight Time. 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The following reports of weather temperature and wind were made at 7 p.m. DFW Airport, mostly sunny, 94, dew point 68, relative humidity 42%, wind south at 24, gusting to 38, pressure 29.83 inches and steady. Fort Worth Meacham, sunny, 94, south at 20, gusting to 30. Dallas Love Field, mostly sunny, 94, heat index 100, south at 12, gusting to 29. Arlington, sunny, 94, south at 21, gusting to 31. Denton, sunny, 94, heat index 100, south at 21, gusting to 29. Mineral Wells, sunny, 95, south at 9, gusting to 22. Elsewhere around the region, Wichita Falls, sunny, 97, south at 23, gusting to 32. Abilene, sunny, 99, south at 18, gusting to 28.
Waco, sunny, 93, heat index 100, south at 20, gusting to 31. Tyler, sunny, 92, heat index 99, south at 15, gusting to 23. Once again at 7 p.m., DFW Airport, mostly sunny, 94, south at 24, gusting to 38. Now let's check on your local forecast for the Dallas-Fort Worth Metroplex. Tonight, clear this evening, then becoming partly cloudy. Lows in the upper 70s. South winds 15 to 20 miles an hour. Sunday, sunny. Highs in the upper 90s. South winds 10 to 15 miles an hour, increasing to 15 to 20 miles an hour with gusts up to 30 miles an hour in the afternoon. Sunday night, clear in the evening, then becoming partly cloudy. Lows in the upper 70s. South winds 15 to 20 miles an hour with gusts up to 30 miles an hour, diminishing to 10 to 15 miles an hour after midnight. Monday, sunny, hot with highs in the upper 90s. South winds 10 to 15 miles an hour, increasing to 15 to 20 miles an hour with gusts up to 30 miles an hour in the afternoon. And now the extended forecast. Monday night, clear. Lows in the upper 70s. South winds 10 to 15 miles an hour. Gusts up to 30 miles an hour in the evening. Tuesday, sunny, hot with highs in the upper 90s. Tuesday night, clear. Lows in the upper 70s. Wednesday, sunny, hot with highs in the upper 90s. Wednesday night, clear. Lows in the upper 70s. Thursday, sunny, hot with highs in the upper 90s. Thursday night, mostly clear. Lows in the upper 70s. Friday, sunny, hot with highs around 100. Heat index values up to 105. Friday night, mostly clear. Lows around 80. Independence Day, sunny, hot with highs around 100. Heat index values up to 105. The forecast key messages for North and Central Texas. Hot, dry and humid conditions will persist into early next week. Highs will be in the mid to upper 90s with heat indices between 100 to 105 degrees. Breezy conditions are expected through Monday with intermittent gusts to 40 miles an hour. The spotter information statement for North and Central Texas. Spotter activation is not expected at this time. The ultraviolet index forecast for June 28th is 12, or extreme. The current time is 7:09 p.m. Central Daylight Time. 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The following reports of weather temperature and wind were made at 7 p.m. DFW Airport, mostly sunny, 94, dew point 68, relative humidity 42%, wind south at 24, gusting to 38, pressure 29.83 inches and steady. Fort Worth Meacham, sunny, 94, south at 20, gusting to 30. Dallas Love Field, mostly sunny, 94, heat index 100, south at 12, gusting to 29. Arlington, sunny, 94, south at 21, gusting to 31. Denton, sunny, 94, heat index 100, south at 21, gusting to 29. Mineral Wells, sunny, 95, south at 9, gusting to 22. Elsewhere around the region, Wichita Falls, sunny, 97, south at 23, gusting to 32. Abilene, sunny, 99, south at 18, gusting to 28. Waco, sunny, 93, heat index 100, south at 20, gusting to 31. Tyler, sunny, 92, heat index 99, south at 15, gusting to 23. Once again at 7 p.m., DFW Airport, mostly sunny, 94, south at 24, gusting to 38. The following reports of weather temperature and wind were made at 7 p.m. DFW Airport, mostly sunny, 94, dew point 68, relative humidity 42%, wind south at 24, gusting to 38, pressure 29.83 inches and steady.
Fort Worth, Meacham, sunny, 94, south at 20, gusting to 30. Dallas Love Field, mostly sunny, 94, heat index 100, south at 12, gusting to 29. Arlington, sunny, 94, south at 21, gusting to 31. Denton, sunny, 94, heat index 100, south at 21, gusting to 29. Mineral Wells, sunny, 95, south at 9, gusting to 22. Elsewhere around the region, Wichita Falls, sunny, 97, south at 23, gusting to 32. Abilene, sunny, 99, south at 18, gusting to 28. Waco, sunny, 93, heat index 100, south at 20, gusting to 31. Tyler, sunny, 92, heat index 99, south at 15, gusting to 23. Once again at 7 p.m., DFW Airport, mostly sunny, 94, south at 24, gusting to 38. Now let's check on your local forecast for the Dallas-Fort Worth Metroplex. Tonight, clear this evening, then becoming partly cloudy. Lows in the upper 70s. South winds 15 to 20 miles an hour. Sunday, sunny. Highs in the upper 90s. South winds 10 to 15 miles an hour, increasing to 15 to 20 miles an hour with gusts up to 30 miles an hour in the afternoon. Sunday night, clear in the evening, then becoming partly cloudy. Lows in the upper 70s. South winds 15 to 20 miles an hour with gusts up to 30 miles an hour, diminishing to 10 to 15 miles an hour after midnight. Monday, sunny, hot with highs in the upper 90s. South winds 10 to 15 miles an hour, increasing to 15 to 20 miles an hour with gusts up to 30 miles an hour in the afternoon. And now the extended forecast. Monday night, clear. Lows in the upper 70s. South winds 10 to 15 miles an hour. Gusts up to 30 miles an hour in the evening. Tuesday, sunny, hot with highs in the upper 90s. Tuesday night, clear. Lows in the upper 70s. Wednesday, sunny, hot with highs in the upper 90s. Wednesday night, clear. Lows in the upper 70s. Thursday, sunny, hot with highs in the upper 90s. Thursday night, mostly clear. Lows in the upper 70s. Friday, sunny, hot with highs around 100. Heat index values up to 105. Friday night, mostly clear. Lows around 80. Independence Day, sunny, hot with highs around 100. Heat index values up to 105. The forecast key messages for North and Central Texas. Hot, dry and humid conditions will persist into early next week. Highs will be in the mid to upper 90s with heat indices between 100 to 105 degrees. Breezy conditions are expected through Monday with intermittent gusts to 40 miles an hour. The spotter information statement for North and Central Texas. Spotter activation is not expected at this time. The ultraviolet index forecast for June 28th is 12, or extreme. The current time is 7:15 p.m. Central Daylight Time. 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The following reports of weather temperature and wind were made at 7 p.m. DFW Airport, mostly sunny, 94, dew point 68, relative humidity 42%, wind south at 24, gusting to 38, pressure 29.83 inches and steady. Fort Worth Meacham, sunny, 94, south at 20, gusting to 30. Dallas Love Field, mostly sunny, 94, heat index 100, south at 12, gusting to 29. Arlington, sunny, 94, south at 21, gusting to 31. Denton, sunny, 94, heat index 100, south at 21, gusting to 29. Mineral Wells, sunny, 95, south at 9, gusting to 22.
Elsewhere around the region, Wichita Falls, sunny, 97, south at 23, gusting to 32. Abilene, sunny, 99, south at 18, gusting to 28. Waco, sunny, 93, heat index 100, south at 20, gusting to 31. Tyler, sunny, 92, heat index 99, south at 15, gusting to 23. Once again at 7 p.m., DFW Airport, mostly sunny, 94, south at 24, gusting to 38. Now let's check on your local forecast for the Dallas-Fort Worth Metroplex. Tonight, clear this evening, then becoming partly cloudy. Lows in the upper 70s. South winds 15 to 20 miles an hour. Sunday, sunny. Highs in the upper 90s. South winds 10 to 15 miles an hour, increasing to 15 to 20 miles an hour with gusts up to 30 miles an hour in the afternoon. Sunday night, clear in the evening, then becoming partly cloudy. Lows in the upper 70s. South winds 15 to 20 miles an hour with gusts up to 30 miles an hour, diminishing to 10 to 15 miles an hour after midnight. Monday, sunny, hot with highs in the upper 90s. South winds 10 to 15 miles an hour, increasing to 15 to 20 miles an hour with gusts up to 30 miles an hour in the afternoon. And now the extended forecast. Monday night, clear. Lows in the upper 70s. South winds 10 to 15 miles an hour. Gusts up to 30 miles an hour in the evening. Tuesday, sunny, hot with highs in the upper 90s. Tuesday night, clear. Lows in the upper 70s. Wednesday, sunny, hot with highs in the upper 90s. Wednesday night, clear. Lows in the upper 70s. Thursday, sunny, hot with highs in the upper 90s. Thursday night, mostly clear. Lows in the upper 70s. Friday, sunny, hot with highs around 100. Heat index values up to 105. Friday night, mostly clear. Lows around 80. Independence Day, sunny, hot with highs around 100. Heat index values up to 105. The forecast key messages for North and Central Texas. Hot, dry and humid conditions will persist into early next week. Highs will be in the mid to upper 90s with heat indices between 100 to 105 degrees. Breezy conditions are expected through Monday with intermittent gusts to 40 miles an hour. The spotter information statement for North and Central Texas. Spotter activation is not expected at this time. The ultraviolet index forecast for June 28th is 12, or extreme. The current time is 7:19 p.m. Central Daylight Time. 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The following reports of weather temperature and wind were made at 7 p.m. DFW Airport, mostly sunny, 94, dew point 68, relative humidity 42%, wind south at 24, gusting to 38, pressure 29.83 inches and steady. Fort Worth Meacham, sunny, 94, south at 20, gusting to 30. Dallas Love Field, mostly sunny, 94, heat index 100, south at 12, gusting to 29. Arlington, sunny, 94, south at 21, gusting to 31. Denton, sunny, 94, heat index 100, south at 21, gusting to 29. Mineral Wells, sunny, 95, south at 9, gusting to 22. Elsewhere around the region, Wichita Falls, sunny, 97, south at 23, gusting to 32. Abilene, sunny, 99, south at 18, gusting to 28. Waco, sunny, 93, heat index 100, south at 20, gusting to 31. Tyler, sunny, 92, heat index 99, south at 15, gusting to 23. Once again at 7 p.m., DFW Airport, mostly sunny, 94, south at 24, gusting to 38.
Now let's check on your local forecast for the Dallas-Fort Worth Metroplex. Tonight, clear this evening, then becoming partly cloudy. Lows in the upper 70s. South winds 15 to 20 miles an hour. Sunday, sunny. Highs in the upper 90s. South winds 10 to 15 miles an hour, increasing to 15 to 20 miles an hour with gusts up to 30 miles an hour in the afternoon. Sunday night, clear in the evening, then becoming partly cloudy. Lows in the upper 70s. South winds 15 to 20 miles an hour with gusts up to 30 miles an hour, diminishing to 10 to 15 miles an hour after midnight. Monday, sunny, hot with highs in the upper 90s. South winds 10 to 15 miles an hour, increasing to 15 to 20 miles an hour with gusts up to 30 miles an hour in the afternoon. And now the extended forecast. Monday night, clear. Lows in the upper 70s. South winds 10 to 15 miles an hour. Gusts up to 30 miles an hour in the evening. Tuesday, sunny, hot with highs in the upper 90s. Tuesday night, clear. Lows in the upper 70s. Wednesday, sunny, hot with highs in the upper 90s. Wednesday night, clear. Lows in the upper 70s. Thursday, sunny, hot with highs in the upper 90s. Thursday night, mostly clear. Lows in the upper 70s. Friday, sunny, hot with highs around 100. Heat index values up to 105. Friday night, mostly clear. Lows around 80. Independence Day, sunny, hot with highs around 100. Heat index values up to 105. The forecast key messages for North and Central Texas. Hot, dry and humid conditions will persist into early next week. Highs will be in the mid to upper 90s with heat indices between 100 to 105 degrees. Breezy conditions are expected through Monday with intermittent gusts to 40 miles an hour. The spotter information statement for North and Central Texas. Spotter activation is not expected at this time. The ultraviolet index forecast for June 28th is 12, or extreme. The current time is 7:24 p.m. Central Daylight Time. 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The following reports of weather temperature and wind were made at 7 p.m. DFW Airport, mostly sunny, 94, dew point 68, relative humidity 42%, wind south at 24, gusting to 38, pressure 29.83 inches and steady. Fort Worth Meacham, sunny, 94, south at 20, gusting to 30. Dallas Love Field, mostly sunny, 94, heat index 100, south at 12, gusting to 29. Arlington, sunny, 94, south at 21, gusting to 31. Denton, sunny, 94, heat index 100, south at 21, gusting to 29. Mineral Wells, sunny, 95, south at 9, gusting to 22. Elsewhere around the region, Wichita Falls, sunny, 97, south at 23, gusting to 32. Abilene, sunny, 99, south at 18, gusting to 28. Waco, sunny, 93, heat index 100, south at 20, gusting to 31. Tyler, sunny, 92, heat index 99, south at 15, gusting to 23. Once again at 7 p.m., DFW Airport, mostly sunny, 94, south at 24, gusting to 38. Now let's check on your local forecast for the Dallas-Fort Worth Metroplex. Tonight, clear this evening, then becoming partly cloudy. Lows in the upper 70s. South winds 15 to 20 miles an hour. Sunday, sunny. Highs in the upper 90s. South winds 10 to 15 miles an hour, increasing to 15 to 20 miles an hour with gusts up to 30 miles an hour in the afternoon. Sunday night, clear in the evening, then becoming partly cloudy. Lows in the upper 70s.
South winds 15 to 20 miles an hour with gusts up to 30 miles an hour, diminishing to 10 to 15 miles an hour after midnight. Monday, sunny, hot with highs in the upper 90s. South winds 10 to 15 miles an hour, increasing to 15 to 20 miles an hour with gusts up to 30 miles an hour in the afternoon. And now the extended forecast. Monday night, clear. Lows in the upper 70s. South winds 10 to 15 miles an hour. Gusts up to 30 miles an hour in the evening. Tuesday, sunny, hot with highs in the upper 90s. Tuesday night, clear. Lows in the upper 70s. Wednesday, sunny, hot with highs in the upper 90s. Wednesday night, clear. Lows in the upper 70s. Thursday, sunny, hot with highs in the upper 90s. Thursday night, mostly clear. Lows in the upper 70s. Friday, sunny, hot with highs around 100. Heat index values up to 105. Friday night, mostly clear. Lows around 80. Independence Day, sunny, hot with highs around 100. Heat index values up to 105. The forecast key messages for North and Central Texas. Hot, dry and humid conditions will persist into early next week. Highs will be in the mid to upper 90s with heat indices between 100 to 105 degrees. Breezy conditions are expected through Monday with intermittent gusts to 40 miles an hour. The spotter information statement for North and Central Texas. Spotter activation is not expected at this time. The ultraviolet index forecast for June 28th is 12, or extreme. The current time is 7:28 p.m. Central Daylight Time. 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The following reports of weather temperature and wind were made at 7 p.m. DFW Airport, mostly sunny, 94, dew point 68, relative humidity 42%, wind south at 24, gusting to 38, pressure 29.83 inches and steady. Fort Worth Meacham, sunny, 94, south at 20, gusting to 30. Dallas Love Field, mostly sunny, 94, heat index 100, south at 12, gusting to 29. Arlington, sunny, 94, south at 21, gusting to 31. Denton, sunny, 94, heat index 100, south at 21, gusting to 29. Mineral Wells, sunny, 95, south at 9, gusting to 22. Elsewhere around the region, Wichita Falls, sunny, 97, south at 23, gusting to 32. Abilene, sunny, 99, south at 18, gusting to 28. Waco, sunny, 93, heat index 100, south at 20, gusting to 31. Tyler, sunny, 92, heat index 99, south at 15, gusting to 23. Once again at 7 p.m., DFW Airport, mostly sunny, 94, south at 24, gusting to 38. Now let's check on your local forecast for the Dallas-Fort Worth Metroplex. Tonight, clear this evening, then becoming partly cloudy. Lows in the upper 70s. South winds 15 to 20 miles an hour. Sunday, sunny. Highs in the upper 90s. South winds 10 to 15 miles an hour, increasing to 15 to 20 miles an hour with gusts up to 30 miles an hour in the afternoon. Sunday night, clear in the evening, then becoming partly cloudy. Lows in the upper 70s. South winds 15 to 20 miles an hour with gusts up to 30 miles an hour, diminishing to 10 to 15 miles an hour after midnight. Monday, sunny, hot with highs in the upper 90s. South winds 10 to 15 miles an hour, increasing to 15 to 20 miles an hour with gusts up to 30 miles an hour in the afternoon. And now the extended forecast. Monday night, clear. Lows in the upper 70s. South winds 10 to 15 miles an hour. Gusts up to 30 miles an hour in the evening. Tuesday, sunny, hot with highs in the upper 90s.
Tuesday night, clear. Lows in the upper 70s. Wednesday, sunny, hot with highs in the upper 90s. Wednesday night, clear. Lows in the upper 70s. Thursday, sunny, hot with highs in the upper 90s. Thursday night, mostly clear. Lows in the upper 70s. Friday, sunny, hot with highs around 100. Heat index values up to 105. Friday night, mostly clear. Lows around 80. Independence Day, sunny, hot with highs around 100. Heat index values up to 105. The forecast key messages for North and Central Texas. Hot, dry and humid conditions will persist into early next week. Highs will be in the mid to upper 90s with heat indices between 100 to 105 degrees. Breezy conditions are expected through Monday with intermittent gusts to 40 miles an hour. The spotter information statement for North and Central Texas. Spotter activation is not expected at this time. The ultraviolet index forecast for June 28th is 12, or extreme. The Dallas-Fort Worth climate summary for this evening, as of 7 p.m., June 27, 2026. Today's high temperature was 97 degrees and the low 79 degrees. No precipitation fell today, which leaves the monthly total at 8.07 inches. The total precipitation for the year still stands at 21.25 inches. The normal high temperature for tomorrow is 93 degrees, and the normal low is 74. The record high for tomorrow is 112, which occurred in 1980, and the record low is 61, which occurred in 1958. Sunset tonight is at 8:40 p.m. Sunrise tomorrow is at 6:22 a.m. The current time is 7:33 p.m. Central Daylight Time. 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The following reports of weather temperature and wind were made at 7 p.m. DFW Airport, mostly sunny, 94, dew point 68, relative humidity 42%, wind south at 24, gusting to 38, pressure 29.83 inches and steady. Fort Worth Meacham, sunny, 94, south at 20, gusting to 30. Dallas Love Field, mostly sunny, 94, heat index 100, south at 12, gusting to 29. Arlington, sunny, 94, south at 21, gusting to 31. Denton, sunny, 94, heat index 100, south at 21, gusting to 29. Mineral Wells, sunny, 95, south at 9, gusting to 22. Elsewhere around the region, Wichita Falls, sunny, 97, south at 23, gusting to 32. Abilene, sunny, 99, south at 18, gusting to 28. Waco, sunny, 93, heat index 100, south at 20, gusting to 31. Tyler, sunny, 92, heat index 99, south at 15, gusting to 23. Once again at 7 p.m., DFW Airport, mostly sunny, 94, south at 24, gusting to 38. Now let's check on your local forecast for the Dallas-Fort Worth Metroplex. Tonight, clear this evening, then becoming partly cloudy. Lows in the upper 70s. South winds 15 to 20 miles an hour. Sunday, sunny. Highs in the upper 90s. South winds 10 to 15 miles an hour, increasing to 15 to 20 miles an hour with gusts up to 30 miles an hour in the afternoon. Sunday night, clear in the evening, then becoming partly cloudy. Lows in the upper 70s. South winds 15 to 20 miles an hour with gusts up to 30 miles an hour, diminishing to 10 to 15 miles an hour after midnight. Monday, sunny, hot with highs in the upper 90s. South winds 10 to 15 miles an hour, increasing to 15 to 20 miles an hour with gusts up to 30 miles an hour in the afternoon. And now the extended forecast. Monday night, clear. Lows in the upper 70s. South winds 10 to 15 miles an hour.
gusts up to 30 miles an hour in the evening. Tuesday, sunny, hot with highs in the upper 90s. Tuesday night, clear. Lows in the upper 70s. Wednesday, sunny, hot with highs in the upper 90s. Wednesday night, clear. Lows in the upper 70s. Thursday, sunny, hot with highs in the upper 90s. Thursday night, mostly clear. Lows in the upper 70s. Friday, sunny, hot with highs around 100. Heat index values up to 105. Friday night, mostly clear. Lows around 80. Independence Day, sunny, hot with highs around 100. Heat index values up to 105. The forecast key messages for North and Central Texas. Hot, dry and humid conditions will persist into early next week. Highs will be in the mid to upper 90s with heat indices between 100 to 105 degrees. Breezy conditions are expected through Monday with intermittent gusts to 40 miles an hour. The spotter information statement for North and Central Texas. Spotter activation is not expected at this time. The ultraviolet index forecast for June 28th is 12, or extreme. The Dallas-Fort Worth climate summary for this evening, as of 7 p.m., June 27, 2026. Today's high temperature was 97 degrees and the low 79 degrees. No precipitation fell today, which leaves the monthly total at 8.07 inches. The total precipitation for the year still stands at 21.25 inches. The normal high temperature for tomorrow is 93 degrees, and the normal low is 74. The record high for tomorrow is 112, which occurred in 1980, and the record low is 61, which occurred in 1958. Sunset tonight is at 8:40 p.m. Sunrise tomorrow is at 6:22 a.m. The current time is 7:38 p.m. Central Daylight Time. 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The following reports of weather temperature and wind were made at 7 p.m. DFW Airport, mostly sunny, 94, dew point 68, relative humidity 42%, wind south at 24, gusting to 38, pressure 29.83 inches and steady. Fort Worth Meacham, sunny, 94, south at 20, gusting to 30. Dallas Love Field, mostly sunny, 94, heat index 100, south at 12, gusting to 29. Arlington, sunny, 94, south at 21, gusting to 31. Denton, sunny, 94, heat index 100, south at 21, gusting to 29. Mineral Wells, sunny, 95, south at 9, gusting to 22. Elsewhere around the region, Wichita Falls, sunny, 97, south at 23, gusting to 32. Abilene, sunny, 99, south at 18, gusting to 28. Waco, sunny, 93, heat index 100, south at 20, gusting to 31. Tyler, sunny, 92, heat index 99, south at 15, gusting to 23. Once again at 7 p.m., DFW Airport, mostly sunny, 94, south at 24, gusting to 38. Now let's check on your local forecast for the Dallas-Fort Worth Metroplex. Tonight, clear this evening, then becoming partly cloudy. Lows in the upper 70s. South winds 15 to 20 miles an hour. Sunday, sunny. Highs in the upper 90s. South winds 10 to 15 miles an hour, increasing to 15 to 20 miles an hour with gusts up to 30 miles an hour in the afternoon. Sunday night, clear in the evening, then becoming partly cloudy. Lows in the upper 70s. South winds 15 to 20 miles an hour with gusts up to 30 miles an hour, diminishing to 10 to 15 miles an hour after midnight. Monday, sunny, hot with highs in the upper 90s. South winds 10 to 15 miles an hour, increasing to 15 to 20 miles an hour with gusts up to 30 miles an hour in the afternoon. And now the extended forecast. Monday night, clear.
lows in the upper 70s. South winds 10 to 15 miles an hour. Gusts up to 30 miles an hour in the evening. Tuesday, sunny, hot with highs in the upper 90s. Tuesday night, clear. Lows in the upper 70s. Wednesday, sunny, hot with highs in the upper 90s. Wednesday night, clear. Lows in the upper 70s. Thursday, sunny, hot with highs in the upper 90s. Thursday night, mostly clear. Lows in the upper 70s. Friday, sunny, hot with highs around 100. Heat index values up to 105. Friday night, mostly clear. Lows around 80. Independence Day, sunny, hot with highs around 100. Heat index values up to 105. The forecast key messages for North and Central Texas. Hot, dry and humid conditions will persist into early next week. Highs will be in the mid to upper 90s with heat indices between 100 to 105 degrees. Breezy conditions are expected through Monday with intermittent gusts to 40 miles an hour. The spotter information statement for North and Central Texas. Spotter activation is not expected at this time. The ultraviolet index forecast for June 28th is 12, or extreme. The Dallas-Fort Worth climate summary for this evening, as of 7 p.m., June 27, 2026. Today's high temperature was 97 degrees and the low 79 degrees. No precipitation fell today, which leaves the monthly total at 8.07 inches. The total precipitation for the year still stands at 21.25 inches. The normal high temperature for tomorrow is 93 degrees, and the normal low is 74. The record high for tomorrow is 112, which occurred in 1980, and the record low is 61, which occurred in 1958. Sunset tonight is at 8:40 p.m. Sunrise tomorrow is at 6:22 a.m. The current time is 7:43 p.m. Central Daylight Time. 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The following reports of weather temperature and wind were made at 7 p.m. DFW Airport, mostly sunny, 94, dew point 68, relative humidity 42%, wind south at 24, gusting to 38, pressure 29.83 inches and steady. Fort Worth Meacham, sunny, 94, south at 20, gusting to 30. Dallas Love Field, mostly sunny, 94, heat index 100, south at 12, gusting to 29. Arlington, sunny, 94, south at 21, gusting to 31. Denton, sunny, 94, heat index 100, south at 21, gusting to 29. Mineral Wells, sunny, 95, south at 9, gusting to 22. Elsewhere around the region, Wichita Falls, sunny, 97, south at 23, gusting to 32. Abilene, sunny, 99, south at 18, gusting to 28. Waco, sunny, 93, heat index 100, south at 20, gusting to 31. Tyler, sunny, 92, heat index 99, south at 15, gusting to 23. Once again at 7 p.m., DFW Airport, mostly sunny, 94, south at 24, gusting to 38. Now let's check on your local forecast for the Dallas-Fort Worth Metroplex. Tonight, clear this evening, then becoming partly cloudy. Lows in the upper 70s. South winds 15 to 20 miles an hour. Sunday, sunny. Highs in the upper 90s. South winds 10 to 15 miles an hour, increasing to 15 to 20 miles an hour with gusts up to 30 miles an hour in the afternoon. Sunday night, clear in the evening, then becoming partly cloudy. Lows in the upper 70s. South winds 15 to 20 miles an hour with gusts up to 30 miles an hour, diminishing to 10 to 15 miles an hour after midnight. Monday, sunny, hot with highs in the upper 90s. South winds 10 to 15 miles an hour, increasing to 15 to 20 miles an hour with gusts up to 30 miles an hour in the afternoon.
And now the extended forecast. Monday night, clear. Lows in the upper 70s. South winds 10 to 15 miles an hour. Gusts up to 30 miles an hour in the evening. Tuesday, sunny, hot with highs in the upper 90s. Tuesday night, clear. Lows in the upper 70s. Wednesday, sunny, hot with highs in the upper 90s. Wednesday night, clear. Lows in the upper 70s. Thursday, sunny, hot with highs in the upper 90s. Thursday night, mostly clear. Lows in the upper 70s. Friday, sunny, hot with highs around 100. Heat index values up to 105. Friday night, mostly clear. Lows around 80. Independence Day, sunny, hot with highs around 100. Heat index values up to 105. The forecast key messages for North and Central Texas. Hot, dry and humid conditions will persist into early next week. Highs will be in the mid to upper 90s with heat indices between 100 to 105 degrees. Breezy conditions are expected through Monday with intermittent gusts to 40 miles an hour. The spotter information statement for North and Central Texas. Spotter activation is not expected at this time. The ultraviolet index forecast for June 28th is 12, or extreme. The Dallas-Fort Worth climate summary for this evening, as of 7 p.m., June 27, 2026. Today's high temperature was 97 degrees and the low 79 degrees. No precipitation fell today, which leaves the monthly total at 8.07 inches. The total precipitation for the year still stands at 21.25 inches. The normal high temperature for tomorrow is 93 degrees, and the normal low is 74. The record high for tomorrow is 112, which occurred in 1980, and the record low is 61, which occurred in 1958. Sunset tonight is at 8:40 p.m. Sunrise tomorrow is at 6:22 a.m. The current time is 7:48 p.m. Central Daylight Time. 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The following reports of weather temperature and wind were made at 7 p.m. DFW Airport, mostly sunny, 94, dew point 68, relative humidity 42%, wind south at 24, gusting to 38, pressure 29.83 inches and steady. Fort Worth Meacham, sunny, 94, south at 20, gusting to 30. Dallas Love Field, mostly sunny, 94, heat index 100, south at 12, gusting to 29. Arlington, sunny, 94, south at 21, gusting to 31. Denton, sunny, 94, heat index 100, south at 21, gusting to 29. Mineral Wells, sunny, 95, south at 9, gusting to 22. Elsewhere around the region, Wichita Falls, sunny, 97, south at 23, gusting to 32. Abilene, sunny, 99, south at 18, gusting to 28. Waco, sunny, 93, heat index 100, south at 20, gusting to 31. Tyler, sunny, 92, heat index 99, south at 15, gusting to 23. Once again at 7 p.m., DFW Airport, mostly sunny, 94, south at 24, gusting to 38. Now let's check on your local forecast for the Dallas-Fort Worth Metroplex. Tonight, clear this evening, then becoming partly cloudy. Lows in the upper 70s. South winds 15 to 20 miles an hour. Sunday, sunny. Highs in the upper 90s. South winds 10 to 15 miles an hour, increasing to 15 to 20 miles an hour with gusts up to 30 miles an hour in the afternoon. Sunday night, clear in the evening, then becoming partly cloudy. Lows in the upper 70s. South winds 15 to 20 miles an hour with gusts up to 30 miles an hour, diminishing to 10 to 15 miles an hour after midnight. Monday, sunny, hot with highs in the upper 90s.
south winds 10 to 15 miles an hour, increasing to 15 to 20 miles an hour with gusts up to 30 miles an hour in the afternoon. And now the extended forecast. Monday night, clear. Lows in the upper 70s. South winds 10 to 15 miles an hour. Gusts up to 30 miles an hour in the evening. Tuesday, sunny, hot with highs in the upper 90s. Tuesday night, clear. Lows in the upper 70s. Wednesday, sunny, hot with highs in the upper 90s. Wednesday night, clear. Lows in the upper 70s. Thursday, sunny, hot with highs in the upper 90s. Thursday night, mostly clear. Lows in the upper 70s. Friday, sunny, hot with highs around 100. Heat index values up to 105. Friday night, mostly clear. Lows around 80. Independence Day, sunny, hot with highs around 100. Heat index values up to 100 upper 70s. Friday, sunny, hot with highs around 100. Heat index values up to 105. Friday night, mostly clear.

statement for North and Central Texas. Spotter activation is not expected at this time. The ultraviolet index forecast for June 28th is 12, or extreme. The Dallas-Fort Worth climate summary for this evening, as of 7 p.m., June 27, 2026. Today's high temperature was 97 degrees and the low 79 degrees. No precipitation fell today, which leaves the monthly total at 8.07 inches. The total precipitation for the year still stands at 21.25 inches. The normal high temperature for tomorrow is 93 degrees, and the normal low is 74. The record high for tomorrow is 112, which occurred in 1980, and the record low is 61, which occurred in 1958. Sunset tonight is at 8:40 p.m. Sunrise tomorrow is at 6:22 a.m. The current time is 7:53 p.m. Central Daylight Time. 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The following reports of weather temperature and wind were made at 7 p.m. DFW Airport, mostly sunny, 94, dew point 68, relative humidity 42%, wind south at 24, gusting to 38, pressure 29.83 inches and steady. Fort Worth Meacham, sunny, 94, south at 20, gusting to 30. Dallas Love Field, mostly sunny, 94, heat index 100, south at 12, gusting to 29. Arlington, sunny, 94, south at 21, gusting to 31. Denton, sunny, 94, heat index 100, south at 21, gusting to 29. Mineral Wells, sunny, 95, south at 9, gusting to 22. Elsewhere around the region, Wichita Falls, sunny, 97, south at 23, gusting to 32. Abilene, sunny, 99, south at 18, gusting to 28. Waco, sunny, 93, heat index 100, south at 20, gusting to 31. Tyler, sunny, 92, heat index 99, south at 15, gusting to 23. Once again at 7 p.m., DFW Airport, mostly sunny, 94, south at 24, gusting to 38. Now let's check on your local forecast for the Dallas-Fort Worth Metroplex. Tonight, clear this evening, then becoming partly cloudy. Lows in the upper 70s. South winds 15 to 20 miles an hour. Sunday, sunny. Highs in the upper 90s. South winds 10 to 15 miles an hour, increasing to 15 to 20 miles an hour with gusts up to 30 miles an hour in the afternoon. Sunday night, clear in the evening, then becoming partly cloudy. Lows in the upper 70s. South winds 15 to 20 miles an hour with gusts up to 30 miles an hour, diminishing to 10 to 15 miles an hour after midnight. Monday, sunny, hot with highs in the upper 90s. South winds 10 to 15 miles an hour, increasing to 15 to 20 miles an hour with gusts up to 30 miles an hour in the afternoon. And now the extended forecast. Monday night, clear. Lows in the upper 70s. South winds 10 to 15 miles an hour. Gusts up to 30 miles an hour in the evening. Tuesday, sunny, hot with highs in the upper 90s. Tuesday night, clear. Lows in the upper 70s. Wednesday, sunny, hot with highs in the upper 90s. Wednesday night, clear. Lows in the upper 70s. Thursday, sunny, hot with highs in the upper 90s. Thursday night, mostly clear. Lows in the upper 70s. Friday, sunny, hot with highs around 100. Heat index values up to 105. Friday night, mostly clear. Lows around 80. Independence Day, sunny, hot with highs around 100. Heat index values up to 105. The forecast key messages for North and Central Texas. Hot, dry and humid conditions will persist into early next week. Highs will be in the mid to upper 90s with heat indices between 100 to 105 degrees. Breezy conditions are expected.

through Monday with intermittent gusts to 40 miles an hour. The spotter information statement for North and Central Texas. Spotter activation is not expected at this time. The ultraviolet index forecast for June 28th is 12, or extreme. The Dallas-Fort Worth climate summary for this evening, as of 7 p.m., June 27, 2026. Today's high temperature was 97 degrees and the low 79 degrees. No precipitation fell today, which leaves the monthly total at 8.07 inches. The total precipitation for the year still stands at 21.25 inches. The normal high temperature for tomorrow is 93 degrees, and the normal low is 74. The record high for tomorrow is 112, which occurred in 1980, and the record low is 61, which occurred in 1958. Sunset tonight is at 8:40 p.m. Sunrise tomorrow is at 6:22 a.m. The current time is 7:59 p.m. Central Daylight Time. 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The following reports of weather temperature and wind were made at 7 p.m. DFW Airport, mostly sunny, 94, dew point 68, relative humidity 42%, wind south at 24, gusting to 38, pressure 29.83 inches and steady. Fort Worth Meacham, sunny, 94, south at 20, gusting to 30. Dallas Love Field, mostly sunny, 94, heat index 100, south at 12, gusting to 29. Arlington, sunny, 94, south at 21, gusting to 31. Denton, sunny, 94, heat index 100, south at 21, gusting to 29. Mineral Wells, sunny, 95, south at 9, gusting to 22. Elsewhere around the region, Wichita Falls, sunny, 97, south at 23, gusting to 32. Abilene, sunny, 99, south at 18, gusting to 28. Waco, sunny, 93, heat index 100, south at 20, gusting to 31. Tyler, sunny, 92, heat index 99, south at 15, gusting to 23. Once again at 7 p.m., DFW Airport, mostly sunny, 94, south at 24, gusting to 38. Now let's check on your local forecast for the Dallas-Fort Worth Metroplex. Tonight, clear this evening, then becoming partly cloudy. Lows in the upper 70s. South winds 15 to 20 miles an hour. Sunday, sunny. Highs in the upper 90s. South winds 10 to 15 miles an hour, increasing to 15 to 20 miles an hour with gusts up to 30 miles an hour in the afternoon. Sunday night, clear in the evening, then becoming partly cloudy. Lows in the upper 70s. South winds 15 to 20 miles an hour with gusts up to 30 miles an hour, diminishing to 10 to 15 miles an hour after midnight. Monday, sunny, hot with highs in the upper 90s. South winds 10 to 15 miles an hour, increasing to 15 to 20 miles an hour with gusts up to 30 miles an hour in the afternoon. And now the extended forecast. Monday night, clear. Lows in the upper 70s. South winds 10 to 15 miles an hour. Gusts up to 30 miles an hour in the evening. Tuesday, sunny, hot with highs in the upper 90s. Tuesday night, clear. Lows in the upper 70s. Wednesday, sunny, hot with highs in the upper 90s. Wednesday night, clear. Lows in the upper 70s. Thursday, sunny, hot with highs in the upper 90s. Thursday night, mostly clear. Lows in the upper 70s. Friday, sunny, hot with highs around 100. Heat index values up to 105. Friday night, mostly clear. Lows around 80. Independence Day, sunny, hot with highs around 100. Heat index values up to 105. The forecast key messages for North and Central Texas. Hot, dry and humid conditions will persist into early next week. Highs will be in the mid to upper 90s with heat index.
Celsius between 100 to 105 degrees. Breezy conditions are expected through Monday with intermittent gusts to 40 miles an hour. The spotter information statement for North and Central Texas. Spotter activation is not expected at this time. The ultraviolet index forecast for June 28th is 12, or extreme. The Dallas-Fort Worth climate summary for this evening, as of 7 p.m., June 27, 2026. Today's high temperature was 97 degrees and the low 79 degrees. No precipitation fell today, which leaves the monthly total at 8.07 inches. The total precipitation for the year still stands at 21.25 inches. The normal high temperature for tomorrow is 93 degrees, and the normal low is 74. The record high for tomorrow is 112, which occurred in 1980, and the record low is 61, which occurred in 1958. Sunset tonight is at 8:40 p.m. Sunrise tomorrow is at 6:22 a.m. The current time is 8:04 p.m. Central Daylight Time. 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The following reports of weather temperature and wind were made at 8 p.m. DFW Airport, partly cloudy, 92, dew point 68, relative humidity 45%, wind south at 22, gusting to 29, pressure 29.83 inches and steady. Fort Worth Meacham, clear, 92, south at 15, gusting to 32. Dallas Love Field, partly cloudy, 93, south at 17, gusting to 30. Arlington, clear, 93, south at 17, gusting to 25. Denton, clear, 92, south at 16. Mineral Wells, clear, 92, south at 10. Elsewhere around the region, Wichita Falls, clear, 94, south at 16, gusting to 26. Abilene, clear, 96, south at 16, gusting to 28. Waco, clear, 91, heat index 99, south at 20, gusting to 30. Tyler, clear, 90, south at 13. Once again at 8 p.m., DFW Airport, partly cloudy, 92, south at 22, gusting to 29. Now let's check on your local forecast for the Dallas-Fort Worth Metroplex. Tonight, clear this evening, then becoming partly cloudy. Lows in the upper 70s. South winds 15 to 20 miles an hour. Sunday, sunny. Highs in the upper 90s. South winds 10 to 15 miles an hour, increasing to 15 to 20 miles an hour with gusts up to 30 miles an hour in the afternoon. Sunday night, clear in the evening, then becoming partly cloudy. Lows in the upper 70s. South winds 15 to 20 miles an hour with gusts up to 30 miles an hour, diminishing to 10 to 15 miles an hour after midnight. Monday, sunny, hot with highs in the upper 90s. South winds 10 to 15 miles an hour, increasing to 15 to 20 miles an hour with gusts up to 30 miles an hour in the afternoon. And now the extended forecast. Monday night, clear. Lows in the upper 70s. South winds 10 to 15 miles an hour. Gusts up to 30 miles an hour in the evening. Tuesday, sunny, hot with highs in the upper 90s. Tuesday night, clear. Lows in the upper 70s. Wednesday, sunny, hot with highs in the upper 90s. Wednesday night, clear. Lows in the upper 70s. Thursday, sunny, hot with highs in the upper 90s. Thursday night, mostly clear. Lows in the upper 70s. Friday, sunny, hot with highs around 100. Heat index values up to 105. Friday night, mostly clear. Lows around 80. Independence Day, sunny, hot with highs around 100. Heat index values up to 105. The forecast key messages for North and Central Texas. Hot, dry and humid conditions will persist into early next week. Highs will be in the mid to upper 90s with heat indices between 100 to 105 degrees. Breezy conditions are...
expected through Monday with intermittent gusts to 40 miles an hour. The spotter information statement for North and Central Texas. Spotter activation is not expected at this time. The ultraviolet index forecast for June 28th is 12, or extreme. The Dallas-Fort Worth climate summary for this evening, as of 7 p.m., June 27, 2026. Today's high temperature was 97 degrees and the low 79 degrees. No precipitation fell today, which leaves the monthly total at 8.07 inches. The total precipitation for the year still stands at 21.25 inches. The normal high temperature for tomorrow is 93 degrees, and the normal low is 74. The record high for tomorrow is 112, which occurred in 1980, and the record low is 61, which occurred in 1958. Sunset tonight is at 8:40 p.m. Sunrise tomorrow is at 6:22 a.m. The current time is 8:09 p.m. Central Daylight Time. 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The following reports of weather temperature and wind were made at 8 p.m. DFW Airport, partly cloudy, 92, dew point 68, relative humidity 45%, wind south at 22, gusting to 29, pressure 29.83 inches and steady. Fort Worth Meacham, clear, 92, south at 15, gusting to 32. Dallas Love Field, partly cloudy, 93, south at 17, gusting to 30. Arlington, clear, 93, south at 17, gusting to 25. Denton, clear, 92, south at 16. Mineral Wells, clear, 92, south at 10. Elsewhere around the region, Wichita Falls, clear, 94, south at 16, gusting to 26. Abilene, clear, 96, south at 16, gusting to 28. Waco, clear, 91, heat index 99, south at 20, gusting to 30. Tyler, clear, 90, south at 13. Once again at 8 p.m., DFW Airport, partly cloudy, 92, south at 22, gusting to 29. The following reports of weather temperature and wind were made at 8 p.m. DFW Airport, partly cloudy, 92, dew point 68, relative humidity 45%, wind south at 22, gusting to 29, pressure 29.83 inches and steady. Fort Worth Meacham, clear, 92, south at 15, gusting to 32. Dallas Love Field, partly cloudy, 93, south at 17, gusting to 30. Arlington, clear, 93, south at 17, gusting to 25. Denton, clear, 92, south at 16. Mineral Wells, clear, 92, south at 10. Elsewhere around the region, Wichita Falls, clear, 94, south at 16, gusting to 26. Abilene, clear, 96, south at 16, gusting to 28. Waco, clear, 91, heat index 99, south at 20, gusting to 30. Tyler, clear, 90, south at 13. Once again at 8 p.m., DFW Airport, partly cloudy, 92, south at 22, gusting to 29. Now let's check on your local forecast for the Dallas-Fort Worth Metroplex. Tonight, clear this evening, then becoming partly cloudy. Lows in the upper 70s. South winds 15 to 20 miles an hour. Sunday, sunny. Highs in the upper 90s. South winds 10 to 15 miles an hour, increasing to 15 to 20 miles an hour with gusts up to 30 miles an hour in the afternoon. Sunday night, clear in the evening, then becoming partly cloudy. Lows in the upper 70s. South winds 15 to 20 miles an hour with gusts up to 30 miles an hour, diminishing to 10 to 15 miles an hour after midnight. Monday, sunny, hot with highs in the upper 90s. South winds 10 to 15 miles an hour, increasing to 15 to 20 miles an hour with gusts up to 30 miles an hour in the afternoon. And now the extended forecast.
Monday night, clear. Lows in the upper 70s. South winds 10 to 15 miles an hour. Gusts up to 30 miles an hour in the evening. Tuesday, sunny, hot with highs in the upper 90s. Tuesday night, clear. Lows in the upper 70s. Wednesday, sunny, hot with highs in the upper 90s. Wednesday night, clear. Lows in the upper 70s. Thursday, sunny, hot with highs in the upper 90s. Thursday night, mostly clear. Lows in the upper 70s. Friday, sunny, hot with highs around 100. Heat index values up to 105. Friday night, mostly clear. Lows around 80. Independence Day, sunny, hot with highs around 100. Heat index values up to 105. The forecast key messages for North and Central Texas. Hot, dry and humid conditions will persist into early next week. Highs will be in the mid to upper 90s with heat indices between 100 to 105 degrees. Breezy conditions are expected through Monday with intermittent gusts to 40 miles an hour. The spotter information statement for North and Central Texas. Spotter activation is not expected at this time. The ultraviolet index forecast for June 28th is 12, or extreme. The Dallas-Fort Worth climate summary for this evening, as of 7 p.m., June 27, 2026. Today's high temperature was 97 degrees and the low 79 degrees. No precipitation fell today, which leaves the monthly total at 8.07 inches. The total precipitation for the year still stands at 21.25 inches. The normal high temperature for tomorrow is 93 degrees, and the normal low is 74. The record high for tomorrow is 112, which occurred in 1980, and the record low is 61, which occurred in 1958. Sunset tonight is at 8:40 p.m. Sunrise tomorrow is at 6:22 a.m. The current time is 8:15 p.m. Central Daylight Time. 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The following reports of weather temperature and wind were made at 8 p.m. DFW Airport, partly cloudy, 92, dew point 68, relative humidity 45%, wind south at 22, gusting to 29, pressure 29.83 inches and steady. Fort Worth Meacham, clear, 92, south at 15, gusting to 32. Dallas Love Field, partly cloudy, 93, south at 17, gusting to 30. Arlington, clear, 93, south at 17, gusting to 25. Denton, clear, 92, south at 16. Mineral Wells, clear, 92, south at 10. Elsewhere around the region, Wichita Falls, clear, 94, south at 16, gusting to 26. Abilene, clear, 96, south at 16, gusting to 28. Waco, clear, 91, heat index 99, south at 20, gusting to 30. Tyler, clear, 90, south at 13. Once again at 8 p.m., DFW Airport, partly cloudy, 92, south at 22, gusting to 29. Now let's check on your local forecast for the Dallas-Fort Worth Metroplex. Tonight, clear this evening, then becoming partly cloudy. Lows in the upper 70s. South winds 15 to 20 miles an hour. Sunday, sunny. Highs in the upper 90s. South winds 10 to 15 miles an hour, increasing to 15 to 20 miles an hour with gusts up to 30 miles an hour in the afternoon. Sunday night, clear in the evening, then becoming partly cloudy. Lows in the upper 70s. South winds 15 to 20 miles an hour with gusts up to 30 miles an hour, diminishing to 10 to 15 miles an hour after midnight. Monday, sunny, hot with highs in the upper 90s. South winds 10 to 15 miles an hour, increasing to 15 to 20 miles an hour with gusts up to 30 miles an hour in the afternoon. And now the extended forecast. Monday night, clear. Lows in the upper 70s.
South winds 10 to 15 miles an hour. Gusts up to 30 miles an hour in the evening. Tuesday, sunny, hot with highs in the upper 90s. Tuesday night, clear. Lows in the upper 70s. Wednesday, sunny, hot with highs in the upper 90s. Wednesday night, clear. Lows in the upper 70s. Thursday, sunny, hot with highs in the upper 90s. Thursday night, mostly clear. Lows in the upper 70s. Friday, sunny, hot with highs around 100. Heat index values up to 105. Friday night, mostly clear. Lows around 80. Independence Day, sunny, hot with highs around 100. Heat index values up to 105. The forecast key messages for North and Central Texas. Hot, dry and humid conditions will persist into early next week. Highs will be in the mid to upper 90s with heat indices between 100 to 105 degrees. Breezy conditions are expected through Monday with intermittent gusts to 40 miles an hour. The spotter information statement for North and Central Texas. Spotter activation is not expected at this time. The ultraviolet index forecast for June 28th is 12, or extreme. The Dallas-Fort Worth climate summary for this evening, as of 7 p.m., June 27, 2026. Today's high temperature was 97 degrees and the low 79 degrees. No precipitation fell today, which leaves the monthly total at 8.07 inches. The total precipitation for the year still stands at 21.25 inches. The normal high temperature for tomorrow is 93 degrees, and the normal low is 74. The record high for tomorrow is 112, which occurred in 1980, and the record low is 61, which occurred in 1958. Sunset tonight is at 8:40 p.m. Sunrise tomorrow is at 6:22 a.m. The current time is 8:20 p.m. Central Daylight Time. 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The following reports of weather temperature and wind were made at 8 p.m. DFW Airport, partly cloudy, 92, dew point 68, relative humidity 45%, wind south at 22, gusting to 29, pressure 29.83 inches and steady. Fort Worth Meacham, clear, 92, south at 15, gusting to 32. Dallas Love Field, partly cloudy, 93, south at 17, gusting to 30. Arlington, clear, 93, south at 17, gusting to 25. Denton, clear, 92, south at 16. Mineral Wells, clear, 92, south at 10. Elsewhere around the region, Wichita Falls, clear, 94, south at 16, gusting to 26. Abilene, clear, 96, south at 16, gusting to 28. Waco, clear, 91, heat index 99, south at 20, gusting to 30. Tyler, clear, 90, south at 13. Once again at 8 p.m., DFW Airport, partly cloudy, 92, south at 22, gusting to 29. Now let's check on your local forecast for the Dallas-Fort Worth Metroplex. Tonight, clear this evening, then becoming partly cloudy. Lows in the upper 70s. South winds 15 to 20 miles an hour. Sunday, sunny. Highs in the upper 90s. South winds 10 to 15 miles an hour, increasing to 15 to 20 miles an hour with gusts up to 30 miles an hour in the afternoon. Sunday night, clear in the evening, then becoming partly cloudy. Lows in the upper 70s. South winds 15 to 20 miles an hour with gusts up to 30 miles an hour, diminishing to 10 to 15 miles an hour after midnight. Monday, sunny, hot with highs in the upper 90s. South winds 10 to 15 miles an hour, increasing to 15 to 20 miles an hour with gusts up to 30 miles an hour in the afternoon. And now the extended forecast. Monday night, clear. Lows in the upper 70s. South winds 10 to 15 miles an hour.
Gusts up to 30 miles an hour in the evening. Tuesday, sunny, hot with highs in the upper 90s. Tuesday night, clear. Lows in the upper 70s. Wednesday, sunny, hot with highs in the upper 90s. Wednesday night, clear. Lows in the upper 70s. Thursday, sunny, hot with highs in the upper 90s. Thursday night, mostly clear. Lows in the upper 70s. Friday, sunny, hot with highs around 100. Heat index values up to 105. Friday night, mostly clear. Lows around 80. Independence Day, sunny, hot with highs around 100. Heat index values up to 105. The forecast key messages for North and Central Texas. Hot, dry and humid conditions will persist into early next week. Highs will be in the mid to upper 90s with heat indices between 100 to 105 degrees. Breezy conditions are expected through Monday with intermittent gusts to 40 miles an hour. The spotter information statement for North and Central Texas. Spotter activation is not expected at this time. The ultraviolet index forecast for June 28th is 12, or extreme. The Dallas-Fort Worth climate summary for this evening, as of 7 p.m., June 27, 2026. Today's high temperature was 97 degrees and the low 79 degrees. No precipitation fell today, which leaves the monthly total at 8.07 inches. The total precipitation for the year still stands at 21.25 inches. The normal high temperature for tomorrow is 93 degrees, and the normal low is 74. The record high for tomorrow is 112, which occurred in 1980, and the record low is 61, which occurred in 1958. Sunset tonight is at 8:40 p.m. Sunrise tomorrow is at 6:22 a.m. The current time is 8:25 p.m. Central Daylight Time. 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The following reports of weather temperature and wind were made at 8 p.m. DFW Airport, partly cloudy, 92, dew point 68, relative humidity 45%, wind south at 22, gusting to 29, pressure 29.83 inches and steady. Fort Worth Meacham, clear, 92, south at 15, gusting to 32. Dallas Love Field, partly cloudy, 93, south at 17, gusting to 30. Arlington, clear, 93, south at 17, gusting to 25. Denton, clear, 92, south at 16. Mineral Wells, clear, 92, south at 10. Elsewhere around the region, Wichita Falls, clear, 94, south at 16, gusting to 26. Abilene, clear, 96, south at 16, gusting to 28. Waco, clear, 91, heat index 99, south at 20, gusting to 30. Tyler, clear, 90, south at 13. Once again at 8 p.m., DFW Airport, partly cloudy, 92, south at 22, gusting to 29. Now let's check on your local forecast for the Dallas-Fort Worth Metroplex. Tonight, clear this evening, then becoming partly cloudy. Lows in the upper 70s. South winds 15 to 20 miles an hour. Sunday, sunny. Highs in the upper 90s. South winds 10 to 15 miles an hour, increasing to 15 to 20 miles an hour with gusts up to 30 miles an hour in the afternoon. Sunday night, clear in the evening, then becoming partly cloudy. Lows in the upper 70s. South winds 15 to 20 miles an hour with gusts up to 30 miles an hour, diminishing to 10 to 15 miles an hour after midnight. Monday, sunny, hot with highs in the upper 90s. South winds 10 to 15 miles an hour, increasing to 15 to 20 miles an hour with gusts up to 30 miles an hour in the afternoon. And now the extended forecast. Monday night, clear. Lows in the upper 70s. South winds 10 to 15 miles an hour. Gusts up to 30 miles an hour in the evening.
Tuesday, sunny, hot with highs in the upper 90s. Tuesday night, clear, lows in the upper 70s. Wednesday, sunny, hot with highs in the upper 90s. Wednesday night, clear, lows in the upper 70s. Thursday, sunny, hot with highs in the upper 90s. Thursday night, mostly clear, lows in the upper 70s. Friday, sunny, hot with highs around 100. Heat index values up to 105. Friday night, mostly clear, lows around 80. Independence Day, sunny, hot with highs around 100. Heat index values up to 105. The forecast key messages for North and Central Texas. Hot, dry and humid conditions will persist into early next week. Highs will be in the mid to upper 90s with heat indices between 100 to 105 degrees. Breezy conditions are expected through Monday with intermittent gusts to 40 miles an hour. The spotter information statement for North and Central Texas. Spotter activation is not expected at this time. The ultraviolet index forecast for June 28th is 12, or extreme. The Dallas-Fort Worth climate summary for this evening, as of 7 p.m., June 27, 2026. Today's high temperature was 97 degrees and the low 79 degrees. No precipitation fell today, which leaves the monthly total at 8.07 inches. The total precipitation for the year still stands at 21.25 inches. The normal high temperature for tomorrow is 93 degrees, and the normal low is 74. The record high for tomorrow is 112, which occurred in 1980, and the record low is 61, which occurred in 1958. Sunset tonight is at 8:40 p.m. Sunrise tomorrow is at 6:22 a.m. The current time is 8:30 p.m. Central Daylight Time. 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The following reports of weather temperature and wind were made at 8 p.m. DFW Airport, partly cloudy, 92, dew point 68, relative humidity 45%, wind south at 22, gusting to 29, pressure 29.83 inches and steady. Fort Worth Meacham, clear, 92, south at 15, gusting to 32. Dallas Love Field, partly cloudy, 93, south at 17, gusting to 30. Arlington, clear, 93, south at 17, gusting to 25. Denton, clear, 92, south at 16. Mineral Wells, clear, 92, south at 10. Elsewhere around the region, Wichita Falls, clear, 94, south at 16, gusting to 26. Abilene, clear, 96, south at 16, gusting to 28. Waco, clear, 91, heat index 99, south at 20, gusting to 30. Tyler, clear, 90, south at 13. Once again at 8 p.m., DFW Airport, partly cloudy, 92, south at 22, gusting to 29. Now let's check on your local forecast for the Dallas-Fort Worth Metroplex. Tonight, clear this evening, then becoming partly cloudy. Lows in the upper 70s. South winds 15 to 20 miles an hour. Sunday, sunny. Highs in the upper 90s. South winds 10 to 15 miles an hour, increasing to 15 to 20 miles an hour with gusts up to 30 miles an hour in the afternoon. Sunday night, clear in the evening, then becoming partly cloudy. Lows in the upper 70s. South winds 15 to 20 miles an hour with gusts up to 30 miles an hour, diminishing to 10 to 15 miles an hour after midnight. Monday, sunny, hot with highs in the upper 90s. South winds 10 to 15 miles an hour, increasing to 15 to 20 miles an hour with gusts up to 30 miles an hour in the afternoon. And now the extended forecast. Monday night, clear. Lows in the upper 70s. South winds 10 to 15 miles an hour. Gusts up to 30 miles an hour in the evening. Tuesday, sunny, hot with highs in the upper 90s.
Tuesday night, clear. Lows in the upper 70s. Wednesday, sunny, hot with highs in the upper 90s. Wednesday night, clear. Lows in the upper 70s. Thursday, sunny, hot with highs in the upper 90s. Thursday night, mostly clear. Lows in the upper 70s. Friday, sunny, hot with highs around 100. Heat index values up to 105. Friday night, mostly clear. Lows around 80. Independence Day, sunny, hot with highs around 100. Heat index values up to 105. The forecast key messages for North and Central Texas. Hot, dry and humid conditions will persist into early next week. Highs will be in the mid to upper 90s with heat indices between 100 to 105 degrees. Breezy conditions are expected through Monday with intermittent gusts to 40 miles an hour. The spotter information statement for North and Central Texas. Spotter activation is not expected at this time. The ultraviolet index forecast for June 28th is 12, or extreme. The Dallas-Fort Worth climate summary for this evening, as of 7 p.m., June 27, 2026. Today's high temperature was 97 degrees and the low 79 degrees. No precipitation fell today, which leaves the monthly total at 8.07 inches. The total precipitation for the year still stands at 21.25 inches. The normal high temperature for tomorrow is 93 degrees, and the normal low is 74. The record high for tomorrow is 112, which occurred in 1980, and the record low is 61, which occurred in 1958. Sunset tonight is at 8:40 p.m. Sunrise tomorrow is at 6:22 a.m. The current time is 8:34 p.m. Central Daylight Time. 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The following reports of weather temperature and wind were made at 8 p.m. DFW Airport, partly cloudy, 92, dew point 68, relative humidity 45%, wind south at 22, gusting to 29, pressure 29.83 inches and steady. Fort Worth Meacham, clear, 92, south at 15, gusting to 32. Dallas Love Field, partly cloudy, 93, south at 17, gusting to 30. Arlington, clear, 93, south at 17, gusting to 25. Denton, clear, 92, south at 16. Mineral Wells, clear, 92, south at 10. Elsewhere around the region, Wichita Falls, clear, 94, south at 16, gusting to 26. Abilene, clear, 96, south at 16, gusting to 28. Waco, clear, 91, heat index 99, south at 20, gusting to 30. Tyler, clear, 90, south at 13. Once again at 8 p.m., DFW Airport, partly cloudy, 92, south at 22, gusting to 29. Now let's check on your local forecast for the Dallas-Fort Worth Metroplex. Tonight, clear this evening, then becoming partly cloudy. Lows in the upper 70s. South winds 15 to 20 miles an hour. Sunday, sunny. Highs in the upper 90s. South winds 10 to 15 miles an hour, increasing to 15 to 20 miles an hour with gusts up to 30 miles an hour in the afternoon. Sunday night, clear in the evening, then becoming partly cloudy. Lows in the upper 70s. South winds 15 to 20 miles an hour with gusts up to 30 miles an hour, diminishing to 10 to 15 miles an hour after midnight. Monday, sunny, hot with highs in the upper 90s. South winds 10 to 15 miles an hour, increasing to 15 to 20 miles an hour with gusts up to 30 miles an hour in the afternoon. And now the extended forecast. Monday night, clear. Lows in the upper 70s. South winds 10 to 15 miles an hour. Gusts up to 30 miles an hour in the evening. Tuesday, sunny, hot with highs in the upper 90s. Tuesday night, clear. Lows in the upper 70s.
Wednesday, sunny, hot with highs in the upper 90s. Wednesday night, clear. Lows in the upper 70s. Thursday, sunny, hot with highs in the upper 90s. Thursday night, mostly clear. Lows in the upper 70s. Friday, sunny, hot with highs around 100. Heat index values up to 105. Friday night, mostly clear. Lows around 80. Independence Day, sunny, hot with highs around 100. Heat index values up to 105. The forecast key messages for North and Central Texas. Hot, dry and humid conditions will persist into early next week. Highs will be in the mid to upper 90s with heat indices between 100 to 105 degrees. Breezy conditions are expected through Monday with intermittent gusts to 40 miles an hour. The spotter information statement for North and Central Texas. Spotter activation is not expected at this time. The ultraviolet index forecast for June 28th is 12, or extreme. The Dallas-Fort Worth climate summary for this evening, as of 7 p.m., June 27, 2026. Today's high temperature was 97 degrees and the low 79 degrees. No precipitation fell today, which leaves the monthly total at 8.07 inches. The total precipitation for the year still stands at 21.25 inches. The normal high temperature for tomorrow is 93 degrees, and the normal low is 74. The record high for tomorrow is 112, which occurred in 1980, and the record low is 61, which occurred in 1958. Sunset tonight is at 8:40 p.m. Sunrise tomorrow is at 6:22 a.m. The current time is 8:39 p.m. Central Daylight Time. 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The following reports of weather temperature and wind were made at 8 p.m. DFW Airport, partly cloudy, 92, dew point 68, relative humidity 45%, wind south at 22, gusting to 29, pressure 29.83 inches and steady. Fort Worth Meacham, clear, 92, south at 15, gusting to 32. Dallas Love Field, partly cloudy, 93, south at 17, gusting to 30. Arlington, clear, 93, south at 17, gusting to 25. Denton, clear, 92, south at 16. Mineral Wells, clear, 92, south at 10. Elsewhere around the region, Wichita Falls, clear, 94, south at 16, gusting to 26. Abilene, clear, 96, south at 16, gusting to 28. Waco, clear, 91, heat index 99, south at 20, gusting to 30. Tyler, clear, 90, south at 13. Once again at 8 p.m., DFW Airport, partly cloudy, 92, south at 22, gusting to 29. Now let's check on your local forecast for the Dallas-Fort Worth Metroplex. Tonight, clear this evening, then becoming partly cloudy. Lows in the upper 70s. South winds 15 to 20 miles an hour. Sunday, sunny. Highs in the upper 90s. South winds 10 to 15 miles an hour, increasing to 15 to 20 miles an hour with gusts up to 30 miles an hour in the afternoon. Sunday night, clear in the evening, then becoming partly cloudy. Lows in the upper 70s. South winds 15 to 20 miles an hour with gusts up to 30 miles an hour, diminishing to 10 to 15 miles an hour after midnight. Monday, sunny, hot with highs in the upper 90s. South winds 10 to 15 miles an hour, increasing to 15 to 20 miles an hour with gusts up to 30 miles an hour in the afternoon. And now the extended forecast. Monday night, clear. Lows in the upper 70s. South winds 10 to 15 miles an hour. Gusts up to 30 miles an hour in the evening. Tuesday, sunny, hot with highs in the upper 90s. Tuesday night, clear. Lows in the upper 70s. Wednesday, sunny, hot with highs in the upper 90s.
Wednesday night, clear. Lows in the upper 70s. Thursday, sunny, hot with highs in the upper 90s. Thursday night, mostly clear. Lows in the upper 70s. Friday, sunny, hot with highs around 100. Heat index values up to 105. Friday night, mostly clear. Lows around 80. Independence Day, sunny, hot with highs around 100. Heat index values up to 105. The forecast key messages for North and Central Texas. Hot, dry and humid conditions will persist into early next week. Highs will be in the mid to upper 90s with heat indices between 100 to 105 degrees. Breezy conditions are expected through Monday with intermittent gusts to 40 miles an hour. The spotter information statement for North and Central Texas. Spotter activation is not expected at this time. The ultraviolet index forecast for June 28th is 12, or extreme. The Dallas-Fort Worth climate summary for this evening, as of 7 p.m., June 27, 2026. Today's high temperature was 97 degrees and the low 79 degrees. No precipitation fell today, which leaves the monthly total at 8.07 inches. The total precipitation for the year still stands at 21.25 inches. The normal high temperature for tomorrow is 93 degrees, and the normal low is 74. The record high for tomorrow is 112, which occurred in 1980, and the record low is 61, which occurred in 1958. Sunset tonight is at 8:40 p.m. Sunrise tomorrow is at 6:22 a.m. The current time is 8:44 p.m. Central Daylight Time. 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The following reports of weather temperature and wind were made at 8 p.m. DFW Airport, partly cloudy, 92, dew point 68, relative humidity 45%, wind south at 22, gusting to 29, pressure 29.83 inches and steady. Fort Worth Meacham, clear, 92, south at 15, gusting to 32. Dallas Love Field, partly cloudy, 93, south at 17, gusting to 30. Arlington, clear, 93, south at 17, gusting to 25. Denton, clear, 92, south at 16. Mineral Wells, clear, 92, south at 10. Elsewhere around the region, Wichita Falls, clear, 94, south at 16, gusting to 26. Abilene, clear, 96, south at 16, gusting to 28. Waco, clear, 91, heat index 99, south at 20, gusting to 30. Tyler, clear, 90, south at 13. Once again at 8 p.m., DFW Airport, partly cloudy, 92, south at 22, gusting to 29. Now let's check on your local forecast for the Dallas-Fort Worth Metroplex. Tonight, clear this evening, then becoming partly cloudy. Lows in the upper 70s. South winds 15 to 20 miles an hour. Sunday, sunny. Highs in the upper 90s. South winds 10 to 15 miles an hour, increasing to 15 to 20 miles an hour with gusts up to 30 miles an hour in the afternoon. Sunday night, clear in the evening, then becoming partly cloudy. Lows in the upper 70s. South winds 15 to 20 miles an hour with gusts up to 30 miles an hour, diminishing to 10 to 15 miles an hour after midnight. Monday, sunny, hot with highs in the upper 90s. South winds 10 to 15 miles an hour, increasing to 15 to 20 miles an hour with gusts up to 30 miles an hour in the afternoon. And now the extended forecast. Monday night, clear. Lows in the upper 70s. South winds 10 to 15 miles an hour. Gusts up to 30 miles an hour in the evening. Tuesday, sunny, hot with highs in the upper 90s. Tuesday night, clear. Lows in the upper 70s. Wednesday, sunny, hot with highs in the upper 90s. Wednesday night, clear. Lows in the upper 70s.
Thursday, sunny, hot with highs in the upper 90s. Thursday night, mostly clear. Lows in the upper 70s. Friday, sunny, hot with highs around 100. Heat index values up to 105. Friday night, mostly clear. Lows around 80. Independence Day, sunny, hot with highs around 100. Heat index values up to 105. The forecast key messages for North and Central Texas. Hot, dry and humid conditions will persist into early next week. Highs will be in the mid to upper 90s with heat indices between 100 to 105 degrees. Breezy conditions are expected through Monday with intermittent gusts to 40 miles an hour. The spotter information statement for North and Central Texas. Spotter activation is not expected at this time. The ultraviolet index forecast for June 28th is 12, or extreme. The Dallas-Fort Worth climate summary for this evening, as of 7 p.m., June 27, 2026. Today's high temperature was 97 degrees and the low 79 degrees. No precipitation fell today, which leaves the monthly total at 8.07 inches. The total precipitation for the year still stands at 21.25 inches. The normal high temperature for tomorrow is 93 degrees, and the normal low is 74. The record high for tomorrow is 112, which occurred in 1980, and the record low is 61, which occurred in 1958. Sunset tonight is at 8:40 p.m. Sunrise tomorrow is at 6:22 a.m. The current time is 8:49 p.m. Central Daylight Time. 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The following reports of weather temperature and wind were made at 8 p.m. DFW Airport, partly cloudy, 92, dew point 68, relative humidity 45%, wind south at 22, gusting to 29, pressure 29.83 inches and steady. Fort Worth Meacham, clear, 92, south at 15, gusting to 32. Dallas Love Field, partly cloudy, 93, south at 17, gusting to 30. Arlington, clear, 93, south at 17, gusting to 25. Denton, clear, 92, south at 16. Mineral Wells, clear, 92, south at 10. Elsewhere around the region, Wichita Falls, clear, 94, south at 16, gusting to 26. Abilene, clear, 96, south at 16, gusting to 28. Waco, clear, 91, heat index 99, south at 20, gusting to 30. Tyler, clear, 90, south at 13. Once again at 8 p.m., DFW Airport, partly cloudy, 92, south at 22, gusting to 29. Now let's check on your local forecast for the Dallas-Fort Worth Metroplex. Tonight, clear this evening, then becoming partly cloudy. Lows in the upper 70s. South winds 15 to 20 miles an hour. Sunday, sunny. Highs in the upper 90s. South winds 10 to 15 miles an hour, increasing to 15 to 20 miles an hour with gusts up to 30 miles an hour in the afternoon. Sunday night, clear in the evening, then becoming partly cloudy. Lows in the upper 70s. South winds 15 to 20 miles an hour with gusts up to 30 miles an hour, diminishing to 10 to 15 miles an hour after midnight. Monday, sunny, hot with highs in the upper 90s. South winds 10 to 15 miles an hour, increasing to 15 to 20 miles an hour with gusts up to 30 miles an hour in the afternoon. And now the extended forecast. Monday night, clear. Lows in the upper 70s. South winds 10 to 15 miles an hour. Gusts up to 30 miles an hour in the evening. Tuesday, sunny, hot with highs in the upper 90s. Tuesday night, clear. Lows in the upper 70s. Wednesday, sunny, hot with highs in the upper 90s. Wednesday night, clear. Lows in the upper 70s. Thursday, sunny, hot with highs in the upper 90s.
Thursday night, mostly clear. Lows in the upper 70s. Friday, sunny, hot with highs around 100. Heat index values up to 105. Friday night, mostly clear. Lows around 80. Independence Day, sunny, hot with highs around 100. Heat index values up to 105. The forecast key message. Lows in the upper 70s. Wednesday, sunny, hot with highs in the upper 90s. Wednesday night, clear. Lows in the upper 70s. Thursday, sunny, hot with highs in the upper 90s. Thursday night, mostly clear. Lows in the upper 70s. Friday, sunny, hot with highs around 100. Heat index values up to 105. Friday night, mostly clear.

the spotter information statement for North and Central Texas. Spotter activation is not expected at this time. The ultraviolet index forecast for June 28th is 12, or extreme. The Dallas-Fort Worth climate summary for this evening, as of 7 p.m., June 27, 2026. Today's high temperature was 97 degrees and the low 79 degrees. No precipitation fell today, which leaves the monthly total at 8.07 inches. The total precipitation for the year still stands at 21.25 inches. The normal high temperature for tomorrow is 93 degrees, and the normal low is 74. The record high for tomorrow is 112, which occurred in 1980, and the record low is 61, which occurred in 1958. Sunset tonight is at 8:40 p.m. Sunrise tomorrow is at 6:22 a.m. The current time is 8:54 p.m. Central Daylight Time. 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The following reports of weather temperature and wind were made at 8 p.m. DFW Airport, partly cloudy, 92, dew point 68, relative humidity 45%, wind south at 22, gusting to 29, pressure 29.83 inches and steady. Fort Worth Meacham, clear, 92, south at 15, gusting to 32. Dallas Love Field, partly cloudy, 93, south at 17, gusting to 30. Arlington, clear, 93, south at 17, gusting to 25. Denton, clear, 92, south at 16. Mineral Wells, clear, 92, south at 10. Elsewhere around the region, Wichita Falls, clear, 94, south at 16, gusting to 26. Abilene, clear, 96, south at 16, gusting to 28. Waco, clear, 91, heat index 99, south at 20, gusting to 30. Tyler, clear, 90, south at 13. Once again at 8 p.m., DFW Airport, partly cloudy, 92, south at 22, gusting to 29. Now let's check on your local forecast for the Dallas-Fort Worth Metroplex. Tonight, clear this evening, then becoming partly cloudy. Lows in the upper 70s. South winds 15 to 20 miles an hour. Sunday, sunny. Highs in the upper 90s. South winds 10 to 15 miles an hour, increasing to 15 to 20 miles an hour with gusts up to 30 miles an hour in the afternoon. Sunday night, clear in the evening, then becoming partly cloudy. Lows in the upper 70s. South winds 15 to 20 miles an hour with gusts up to 30 miles an hour, diminishing to 10 to 15 miles an hour after midnight. Monday, sunny, hot with highs in the upper 90s. South winds 10 to 15 miles an hour, increasing to 15 to 20 miles an hour with gusts up to 30 miles an hour in the afternoon. And now the extended forecast. Monday night, clear. Lows in the upper 70s. South winds 10 to 15 miles an hour. Gusts up to 30 miles an hour in the evening. Tuesday, sunny, hot with highs in the upper 90s. Tuesday night, clear. Lows in the upper 70s. Wednesday, sunny, hot with highs in the upper 90s. Wednesday night, clear. Lows in the upper 70s. Thursday, sunny, hot with highs in the upper 90s. Thursday night, mostly clear. Lows in the upper 70s. Friday, sunny, hot with highs around 100. Heat index values up to 105. Friday night, mostly clear. Lows around 80. Independence Day, sunny, hot with highs around 100. Heat index values up to 105. The forecast key messages for North and Central Texas. Hot, dry and humid conditions will persist into early next week. Highs will be in the mid to upper 90s with heat indices between 100 to 105 degrees. Breezy conditions are expected through Monday with intermittent gusts to 40 miles an hour. The spotter information statement for North and Central Texas.

water activation is not expected at this time. The ultraviolet index forecast for June 28th is 12, or extreme. The Dallas-Fort Worth climate summary for this evening, as of 7 p.m., June 27th, 2026. Today's high temperature was 97 degrees and the low 79 degrees. No precipitation fell today, which leaves the monthly total at 8.07 inches. The total precipitation for the year still stands at 21.25 inches. The normal high temperature for tomorrow is 93 degrees, and the normal low is 74. The record high for tomorrow is 112, which occurred in 1980, and the record low is 61, which occurred in 1958. Sunset tonight is at 8:40 p.m. Sunrise tomorrow is at 6:22 a.m. The current time is 8:59 p.m. Central Daylight Time. 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The following reports of weather temperature and wind were made at 8 p.m. DFW Airport, partly cloudy, 92, dew point 68, relative humidity 45%, wind south at 22, gusting to 29, pressure 29.83 inches and steady. Fort Worth Meacham, clear, 92, south at 15, gusting to 32. Dallas Love Field, partly cloudy, 93, south at 17, gusting to 30. Arlington, clear, 93, south at 17, gusting to 25. Denton, clear, 92, south at 16. Mineral Wells, clear, 92, south at 10. Elsewhere around the region, Wichita Falls, clear, 94, south at 16, gusting to 26. Abilene, clear, 96, south at 16, gusting to 28. Waco, clear, 91, heat index 99, south at 20, gusting to 30. Tyler, clear, 90, south at 13. Once again at 8 p.m., DFW Airport, partly cloudy, 92, south at 22, gusting to 29. Now let's check on your local forecast for the Dallas-Fort Worth Metroplex. Tonight, clear this evening, then becoming partly cloudy. Lows in the upper 70s. South winds 15 to 20 miles an hour. Sunday, sunny. Highs in the upper 90s. South winds 10 to 15 miles an hour, increasing to 15 to 20 miles an hour with gusts up to 30 miles an hour in the afternoon. Sunday night, clear in the evening, then becoming partly cloudy. Lows in the upper 70s. South winds 15 to 20 miles an hour with gusts up to 30 miles an hour, diminishing to 10 to 15 miles an hour after midnight. Monday, sunny, hot with highs in the upper 90s. South winds 10 to 15 miles an hour, increasing to 15 to 20 miles an hour with gusts up to 30 miles an hour in the afternoon. And now the extended forecast. Monday night, clear. Lows in the upper 70s. South winds 10 to 15 miles an hour. Gusts up to 30 miles an hour in the evening. Tuesday, sunny, hot with highs in the upper 90s. Tuesday night, clear. Lows in the upper 70s. Wednesday, sunny, hot with highs in the upper 90s. Wednesday night, clear. Lows in the upper 70s. Thursday, sunny, hot with highs in the upper 90s. Thursday night, mostly clear. Lows in the upper 70s. Friday, sunny, hot with highs around 100. Heat index values up to 105. Friday night, mostly clear. Lows around 80. Independence Day, sunny, hot with highs around 100. Heat index values up to 105. The forecast key messages for North and Central Texas. Hot, dry and humid conditions will persist into early next week. Highs will be in the mid to upper 90s with heat indices between 100 to 105 degrees. Breezy conditions are expected through Monday with intermittent gusts to 40 miles an hour. The spotter information statement for North and Central Texas. Spotter activation is not expected at this time. The
The ultraviolet index forecast for June 28th is 12, or extreme. The Dallas-Fort Worth climate summary for this evening, as of 7 p.m., June 27th, 2026. Today's high temperature was 97 degrees and the low 79 degrees. No precipitation fell today, which leaves the monthly total at 8.07 inches. The total precipitation for the year still stands at 21.25 inches. The normal high temperature for tomorrow is 93 degrees, and the normal low is 74. The record high for tomorrow is 112, which occurred in 1980, and the record low is 61, which occurred in 1958. Sunset tonight is at 8:40 p.m. Sunrise tomorrow is at 6:22 a.m. The current time is 9:04 p.m. Central Daylight Time. 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The following reports of weather temperature and wind were made at 9 p.m. DFW Airport, partly cloudy, 90, dew point 69, relative humidity 50%, wind south at 20, gusting to 29, pressure 29.83 inches and steady. Fort Worth Meacham, clear, 90, south at 17, gusting to 30. Dallas Love Field, partly cloudy, 91, south at 12, gusting to 22. Arlington, clear, 90, southeast at 14. Denton, clear, 90, south at 20. Mineral Wells, clear, 89, south at 13. Elsewhere around the region, Wichita Falls, clear, 90, south at 16. Abilene, clear, 92, south at 16. Waco, clear, 88, south at 17. Tyler, clear, 86, south at 9. Once again at 9 p.m., DFW Airport, partly cloudy, 90, south at 20, gusting to 29. Now let's check on your local forecast for the Dallas-Fort Worth Metroplex. Tonight, clear this evening, then becoming partly cloudy. Lows in the upper 70s. South winds 15 to 20 miles an hour. Sunday, sunny. Highs in the upper 90s. South winds 10 to 15 miles an hour, increasing to 15 to 20 miles an hour with gusts up to 30 miles an hour in the afternoon. Sunday night, clear in the evening, then becoming partly cloudy. Lows in the upper 70s. South winds 15 to 20 miles an hour with gusts up to 30 miles an hour, diminishing to 10 to 15 miles an hour after midnight. Monday, sunny, hot with highs in the upper 90s. South winds 10 to 15 miles an hour, increasing to 15 to 20 miles an hour with gusts up to 30 miles an hour in the afternoon. And now the extended forecast. Monday night, clear. Lows in the upper 70s. South winds 10 to 15 miles an hour. Gusts up to 30 miles an hour in the evening. Tuesday, sunny, hot with highs in the upper 90s. Tuesday night, clear. Lows in the upper 70s. Wednesday, sunny, hot with highs in the upper 90s. Wednesday night, clear. Lows in the upper 70s. Thursday, sunny, hot with highs in the upper 90s. Thursday night, mostly clear. Lows in the upper 70s. Friday, sunny, hot with highs around 100. Heat index values up to 105. Friday night, mostly clear. Lows around 80. Independence Day, sunny, hot with highs around 100. Heat index values up to 105. The forecast key messages for North and Central Texas. Hot, dry and humid conditions will persist into early next week. Highs will be in the mid to upper 90s with heat indices between 100 to 105 degrees. Breezy conditions are expected through Monday with intermittent gusts to 40 miles an hour. The spotter information statement for North and Central Texas. Spotter activation is not expected at this time. The ultraviolet index forecast for June 28th is 12, or extreme. The Dallas-Fort Worth climate summary for this evening, as of 7 p.m., June 27th, 2026.
Today's high temperature was 97 degrees and the low 79 degrees. No precipitation fell today, which leaves the monthly total at 8.07 inches. The total precipitation for the year still stands at 21.25 inches. The normal high temperature for tomorrow is 93 degrees, and the normal low is 74. The record high for tomorrow is 112, which occurred in 1980, and the record low is 61, which occurred in 1958. Sunset tonight is at 8:40 p.m. Sunrise tomorrow is at 6:22 a.m. The current time is 9:09 p.m. Central Daylight Time. 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Serving the Dallas-Fort Worth listening area. The following reports of weather temperature and wind were made at 9 p.m. DFW Airport, partly cloudy, 90, dew point 69, relative humidity 50%, wind south at 20, gusting to 29, pressure 29.83 inches and steady. Fort Worth Meacham, clear, 90, south at 17, gusting to 30. Dallas Love Field, partly cloudy, 91, south at 12, gusting to 22. Arlington, clear, 90, southeast at 14. Denton, clear, 90, south at 20. Mineral Wells, clear, 89, south at 13. Elsewhere around the region, Wichita Falls, clear, 90, south at 16. Abilene, clear, 92, south at 16. Waco, clear, 88, south at 17. Tyler, clear, 86, south at 9. Once again at 9 p.m., DFW Airport, partly cloudy, 90, south at 20, gusting to 29. The following reports of weather temperature and wind were made at 9 p.m. DFW Airport, partly cloudy, 90, dew point 69, relative humidity 50%, wind south at 20, gusting to 29, pressure 29.83 inches and steady. Fort Worth Meacham, clear, 90, south at 17, gusting to 30. Dallas Love Field, partly cloudy, 91, south at 12, gusting to 22. Arlington, clear, 90, southeast at 14. Denton, clear, 90, south at 20. Mineral Wells, clear, 89, south at 13. Elsewhere around the region, Wichita Falls, clear, 90, south at 16. Abilene, clear, 92, south at 16. Waco, clear, 88, south at 17. Tyler, clear, 86, south at 9. Once again at 9 p.m., DFW Airport, partly cloudy, 90, south at 20, gusting to 29. Now let's check on your local forecast for the Dallas-Fort Worth Metroplex. Tonight, clear this evening, then becoming partly cloudy. Lows in the upper 70s. South winds 15 to 20 miles an hour. Sunday, sunny. Highs in the upper 90s. South winds 10 to 15 miles an hour, increasing to 15 to 20 miles an hour with gusts up to 30 miles an hour in the afternoon. Sunday night, clear in the evening, then becoming partly cloudy. Lows in the upper 70s. South winds 15 to 20 miles an hour with gusts up to 30 miles an hour, diminishing to 10 to 15 miles an hour after midnight. Monday, sunny, hot with highs in the upper 90s. South winds 10 to 15 miles an hour, increasing to 15 to 20 miles an hour with gusts up to 30 miles an hour in the afternoon. And now the extended forecast. Monday night, clear. Lows in the upper 70s. South winds 10 to 15 miles an hour. Gusts up to 30 miles an hour in the evening. Tuesday, sunny, hot with highs in the upper 90s. Tuesday night, clear. Lows in the upper 70s. Wednesday, sunny, hot with highs in the upper 90s. Wednesday night, clear. Lows in the upper 70s. Thursday, sunny, hot with highs in the upper 90s. Thursday night, mostly clear. Lows in the upper 70s. Friday, sunny, hot with highs around 100.
heat index values up to 105. Friday night, mostly clear. Lows around 80. Independence Day, sunny, hot with highs around 100. Heat index values up to 105. The forecast key messages for North and Central Texas. Hot, dry and humid conditions will persist into early next week. Highs will be in the mid to upper 90s with heat indices between 100 to 105 degrees. Breezy conditions are expected through Monday with intermittent gusts to 40 miles an hour. The spotter information statement for North and Central Texas. Spotter activation is not expected at this time. The ultraviolet index forecast for June 28th is 12, or extreme. The Dallas-Fort Worth climate summary for this evening, as of 7 p.m., June 27, 2026. Today's high temperature was 97 degrees and the low 79 degrees. No precipitation fell today, which leaves the monthly total at 8.07 inches. The total precipitation for the year still stands at 21.25 inches. The normal high temperature for tomorrow is 93 degrees, and the normal low is 74. The record high for tomorrow is 112, which occurred in 1980, and the record low is 61, which occurred in 1958. Sunset tonight is at 8:40 p.m. Sunrise tomorrow is at 6:22 a.m. The current time is 9:15 p.m. Central Daylight Time. 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The following reports of weather temperature and wind were made at 9 p.m. DFW Airport, partly cloudy, 90, dew point 69, relative humidity 50%, wind south at 20, gusting to 29, pressure 29.83 inches and steady. Fort Worth Meacham, clear, 90, south at 17, gusting to 30. Dallas Love Field, partly cloudy, 91, south at 12, gusting to 22. Arlington, clear, 90, southeast at 14. Denton, clear, 90, south at 20. Mineral Wells, clear, 89, south at 13. Elsewhere around the region, Wichita Falls, clear, 90, south at 16. Abilene, clear, 92, south at 16. Waco, clear, 88, south at 17. Tyler, clear, 86, south at 9. Once again at 9 p.m., DFW Airport, partly cloudy, 90, south at 20, gusting to 29. Now let's check on your local forecast for the Dallas-Fort Worth Metroplex. Tonight, clear this evening, then becoming partly cloudy. Lows in the upper 70s. South winds 15 to 20 miles an hour. Sunday, sunny. Highs in the upper 90s. South winds 10 to 15 miles an hour, increasing to 15 to 20 miles an hour with gusts up to 30 miles an hour in the afternoon. Sunday night, clear in the evening, then becoming partly cloudy. Lows in the upper 70s. South winds 15 to 20 miles an hour with gusts up to 30 miles an hour, diminishing to 10 to 15 miles an hour after midnight. Monday, sunny, hot with highs in the upper 90s. South winds 10 to 15 miles an hour, increasing to 15 to 20 miles an hour with gusts up to 30 miles an hour in the afternoon. And now the extended forecast. Monday night, clear. Lows in the upper 70s. South winds 10 to 15 miles an hour. Gusts up to 30 miles an hour in the evening. Tuesday, sunny, hot with highs in the upper 90s. Tuesday night, clear. Lows in the upper 70s. Wednesday, sunny, hot with highs in the upper 90s. Wednesday night, clear. Lows in the upper 70s. Thursday, sunny, hot with highs in the upper 90s. Thursday night, mostly clear. Lows in the upper 70s. Friday, sunny, hot with highs around 100. Heat index values up to 105. Friday night, mostly clear. Lows around 80. Independence Day, sunny, hot with highs around 100.
heat index values up to 105. The forecast key messages for North and Central Texas. Hot, dry and humid conditions will persist into early next week. Highs will be in the mid to upper 90s with heat indices between 100 to 105 degrees. Breezy conditions are expected through Monday with intermittent gusts to 40 miles an hour. The spotter information statement for North and Central Texas. Spotter activation is not expected at this time. The ultraviolet index forecast for June 28th is 12, or extreme. The Dallas-Fort Worth climate summary for this evening, as of 7 p.m., June 27, 2026. Today's high temperature was 97 degrees and the low 79 degrees. No precipitation fell today, which leaves the monthly total at 8.07 inches. The total precipitation for the year still stands at 21.25 inches. The normal high temperature for tomorrow is 93 degrees, and the normal low is 74. The record high for tomorrow is 112, which occurred in 1980, and the record low is 61, which occurred in 1958. Sunset tonight is at 8:40 p.m. Sunrise tomorrow is at 6:22 a.m. The current time is 9:19 p.m. Central Daylight Time. 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The following reports of weather temperature and wind were made at 9 p.m. DFW Airport, partly cloudy, 90, dew point 69, relative humidity 50%, wind south at 20, gusting to 29, pressure 29.83 inches and steady. Fort Worth Meacham, clear, 90, south at 17, gusting to 30. Dallas Love Field, partly cloudy, 91, south at 12, gusting to 22. Arlington, clear, 90, southeast at 14. Denton, clear, 90, south at 20. Mineral Wells, clear, 89, south at 13. Elsewhere around the region, Wichita Falls, clear, 90, south at 16. Abilene, clear, 92, south at 16. Waco, clear, 88, south at 17. Tyler, clear, 86, south at 9. Once again at 9 p.m., DFW Airport, partly cloudy, 90, south at 20, gusting to 29. Now let's check on your local forecast for the Dallas-Fort Worth Metroplex. Tonight, clear this evening, then becoming partly cloudy. Lows in the upper 70s. South winds 15 to 20 miles an hour. Sunday, sunny. Highs in the upper 90s. South winds 10 to 15 miles an hour, increasing to 15 to 20 miles an hour with gusts up to 30 miles an hour in the afternoon. Sunday night, clear in the evening, then becoming partly cloudy. Lows in the upper 70s. South winds 15 to 20 miles an hour with gusts up to 30 miles an hour, diminishing to 10 to 15 miles an hour after midnight. Monday, sunny, hot with highs in the upper 90s. South winds 10 to 15 miles an hour, increasing to 15 to 20 miles an hour with gusts up to 30 miles an hour in the afternoon. And now the extended forecast. Monday night, clear. Lows in the upper 70s. South winds 10 to 15 miles an hour. Gusts up to 30 miles an hour in the evening. Tuesday, sunny, hot with highs in the upper 90s. Tuesday night, clear. Lows in the upper 70s. Wednesday, sunny, hot with highs in the upper 90s. Wednesday night, clear. Lows in the upper 70s. Thursday, sunny, hot with highs in the upper 90s. Thursday night, mostly clear. Lows in the upper 70s. Friday, sunny, hot with highs around 100. Heat index values up to 105. Friday night, mostly clear. Lows around 80. Independence Day, sunny, hot with highs around 100. Heat index values up to 105. The forecast key messages for North and Central Texas. Hot, dry and humid conditions will persist into early next week.
Highs will be in the mid to upper 90s with heat indices between 100 to 105 degrees. Breezy conditions are expected through Monday with intermittent gusts to 40 miles an hour. The spotter information statement for North and Central Texas. Spotter activation is not expected at this time. The ultraviolet index forecast for June 28th is 12, or extreme. The Dallas-Fort Worth climate summary for this evening, as of 7 p.m., June 27, 2026. Today's high temperature was 97 degrees and the low 79 degrees. No precipitation fell today, which leaves the monthly total at 8.07 inches. The total precipitation for the year still stands at 21.25 inches. The normal high temperature for tomorrow is 93 degrees, and the normal low is 74. The record high for tomorrow is 112, which occurred in 1980, and the record low is 61, which occurred in 1958. Sunset tonight is at 8:40 p.m. Sunrise tomorrow is at 6:22 a.m. The current time is 9:24 p.m. Central Daylight Time. 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The following reports of weather temperature and wind were made at 9 p.m. DFW Airport, partly cloudy, 90, dew point 69, relative humidity 50%, wind south at 20, gusting to 29, pressure 29.83 inches and steady. Fort Worth Meacham, clear, 90, south at 17, gusting to 30. Dallas Love Field, partly cloudy, 91, south at 12, gusting to 22. Arlington, clear, 90, southeast at 14. Denton, clear, 90, south at 20. Mineral Wells, clear, 89, south at 13. Elsewhere around the region, Wichita Falls, clear, 90, south at 16. Abilene, clear, 92, south at 16. Waco, clear, 88, south at 17. Tyler, clear, 86, south at 9. Once again at 9 p.m., DFW Airport, partly cloudy, 90, south at 20, gusting to 29. Now let's check on your local forecast for the Dallas-Fort Worth Metroplex. Tonight, clear this evening, then becoming partly cloudy. Lows in the upper 70s. South winds 15 to 20 miles an hour. Sunday, sunny. Highs in the upper 90s. South winds 10 to 15 miles an hour, increasing to 15 to 20 miles an hour with gusts up to 30 miles an hour in the afternoon. Sunday night, clear in the evening, then becoming partly cloudy. Lows in the upper 70s. South winds 15 to 20 miles an hour with gusts up to 30 miles an hour, diminishing to 10 to 15 miles an hour after midnight. Monday, sunny, hot with highs in the upper 90s. South winds 10 to 15 miles an hour, increasing to 15 to 20 miles an hour with gusts up to 30 miles an hour in the afternoon. And now the extended forecast. Monday night, clear. Lows in the upper 70s. South winds 10 to 15 miles an hour. Gusts up to 30 miles an hour in the evening. Tuesday, sunny, hot with highs in the upper 90s. Tuesday night, clear. Lows in the upper 70s. Wednesday, sunny, hot with highs in the upper 90s. Wednesday night, clear. Lows in the upper 70s. Thursday, sunny, hot with highs in the upper 90s. Thursday night, mostly clear. Lows in the upper 70s. Friday, sunny, hot with highs around 100. Heat index values up to 105. Friday night, mostly clear. Lows around 80. Independence Day, sunny, hot with highs around 100. Heat index values up to 105. The forecast key messages for North and Central Texas. Hot, dry and humid conditions will persist into early next week. Highs will be in the mid to upper 90s with heat indices between 100 to 105 degrees. Breezy conditions are expected through Monday with intermittent gusts to 40 miles an hour.
the spotter information statement for North and Central Texas. Spotter activation is not expected at this time. The ultraviolet index forecast for June 28th is 12, or extreme. The Dallas-Fort Worth climate summary for this evening, as of 7 p.m., June 27th, 2026. Today's high temperature was 97 degrees and the low 79 degrees. No precipitation fell today, which leaves the monthly total at 8.07 inches. The total precipitation for the year still stands at 21.25 inches. The normal high temperature for tomorrow is 93 degrees, and the normal low is 74. The record high for tomorrow is 112, which occurred in 1980, and the record low is 61, which occurred in 1958. Sunset tonight is at 8:40 p.m. Sunrise tomorrow is at 6:22 a.m. The current time is 9:29 p.m. Central Daylight Time. 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The following reports of weather temperature and wind were made at 9 p.m. DFW Airport, partly cloudy, 90, dew point 69, relative humidity 50%, wind south at 20, gusting to 29, pressure 29.83 inches and steady. Fort Worth Meacham, clear, 90, south at 17, gusting to 30. Dallas Love Field, partly cloudy, 91, south at 12, gusting to 22. Arlington, clear, 90, southeast at 14. Denton, clear, 90, south at 20. Mineral Wells, clear, 89, south at 13. Elsewhere around the region, Wichita Falls, clear, 90, south at 16. Abilene, clear, 92, south at 16. Waco, clear, 88, south at 17. Tyler, clear, 86, south at 9. Once again at 9 p.m., DFW Airport, partly cloudy, 90, south at 20, gusting to 29. Now let's check on your local forecast for the Dallas-Fort Worth Metroplex. Tonight, clear this evening, then becoming partly cloudy. Lows in the upper 70s. South winds 15 to 20 miles an hour. Sunday, sunny. Highs in the upper 90s. South winds 10 to 15 miles an hour, increasing to 15 to 20 miles an hour with gusts up to 30 miles an hour in the afternoon. Sunday night, clear in the evening, then becoming partly cloudy. Lows in the upper 70s. South winds 15 to 20 miles an hour with gusts up to 30 miles an hour, diminishing to 10 to 15 miles an hour after midnight. Monday, sunny, hot with highs in the upper 90s. South winds 10 to 15 miles an hour, increasing to 15 to 20 miles an hour with gusts up to 30 miles an hour in the afternoon. And now the extended forecast. Monday night, clear. Lows in the upper 70s. South winds 10 to 15 miles an hour. Gusts up to 30 miles an hour in the evening. Tuesday, sunny, hot with highs in the upper 90s. Tuesday night, clear. Lows in the upper 70s. Wednesday, sunny, hot with highs in the upper 90s. Wednesday night, clear. Lows in the upper 70s. Thursday, sunny, hot with highs in the upper 90s. Thursday night, mostly clear. Lows in the upper 70s. Friday, sunny, hot with highs around 100. Heat index values up to 105. Friday night, mostly clear. Lows around 80. Independence Day, sunny, hot with highs around 100. Heat index values up to 105. The forecast key messages for North and Central Texas. Hot, dry and humid conditions will persist into early next week. Highs will be in the mid to upper 90s with heat indices between 100 to 105 degrees. Breezy conditions are expected through Monday with intermittent gusts to 40 miles an hour. The spotter information statement for North and Central Texas. Spotter activation is not expected at this time.
The ultraviolet index forecast for June 28th is 12, or extreme. The Dallas-Fort Worth climate summary for this evening, as of 7 p.m., June 27th, 2026. Today's high temperature was 97 degrees and the low 79 degrees. No precipitation fell today, which leaves the monthly total at 8.07 inches. The total precipitation for the year still stands at 21.25 inches. The normal high temperature for tomorrow is 93 degrees, and the normal low is 74. The record high for tomorrow is 112, which occurred in 1980, and the record low is 61, which occurred in 1958. Sunset tonight is at 8:40 p.m. Sunrise tomorrow is at 6:22 a.m. The current time is 9:34 p.m. Central Daylight Time. 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The following reports of weather temperature and wind were made at 9 p.m. DFW Airport, partly cloudy, 90, dew point 69, relative humidity 50%, wind south at 20, gusting to 29, pressure 29.83 inches and steady. Fort Worth Meacham, clear, 90, south at 17, gusting to 30. Dallas Love Field, partly cloudy, 91, south at 12, gusting to 22. Arlington, clear, 90, southeast at 14. Denton, clear, 90, south at 20. Mineral Wells, clear, 89, south at 13. Elsewhere around the region, Wichita Falls, clear, 90, south at 16. Abilene, clear, 92, south at 16. Waco, clear, 88, south at 17. Tyler, clear, 86, south at 9. Once again at 9 p.m., DFW Airport, partly cloudy, 90, south at 20, gusting to 29. Now let's check on your local forecast for the Dallas-Fort Worth Metroplex. Tonight, clear this evening, then becoming partly cloudy. Lows in the upper 70s. South winds 15 to 20 miles an hour. Sunday, sunny. Highs in the upper 90s. South winds 10 to 15 miles an hour, increasing to 15 to 20 miles an hour with gusts up to 30 miles an hour in the afternoon. Sunday night, clear in the evening, then becoming partly cloudy. Lows in the upper 70s. South winds 15 to 20 miles an hour with gusts up to 30 miles an hour, diminishing to 10 to 15 miles an hour after midnight. Monday, sunny, hot with highs in the upper 90s. South winds 10 to 15 miles an hour, increasing to 15 to 20 miles an hour with gusts up to 30 miles an hour in the afternoon. And now the extended forecast. Monday night, clear. Lows in the upper 70s. South winds 10 to 15 miles an hour. Gusts up to 30 miles an hour in the evening. Tuesday, sunny, hot with highs in the upper 90s. Tuesday night, clear. Lows in the upper 70s. Wednesday, sunny, hot with highs in the upper 90s. Wednesday night, clear. Lows in the upper 70s. Thursday, sunny, hot with highs in the upper 90s. Thursday night, mostly clear. Lows in the upper 70s. Friday, sunny, hot with highs around 100. Heat index values up to 105. Friday night, mostly clear. Lows around 80. Independence Day, sunny, hot with highs around 100. Heat index values up to 105. The forecast key messages for North and Central Texas. Hot, dry and humid conditions will persist into early next week. Highs will be in the mid to upper 90s with heat indices between 100 to 105 degrees. Breezy conditions are expected through Monday with intermittent gusts to 40 miles an hour. The spotter information statement for North and Central Texas. Spotter activation is not expected at this time. The ultraviolet index forecast for June 28th is 12, or extreme. The Dallas-Fort Worth climate summary for this evening, as of 7 p.m., June 27th, 2026.
Today's high temperature was 97 degrees and the low 79 degrees. No precipitation fell today, which leaves the monthly total at 8.07 inches. The total precipitation for the year still stands at 21.25 inches. The normal high temperature for tomorrow is 93 degrees, and the normal low is 74. The record high for tomorrow is 112, which occurred in 1980, and the record low is 61, which occurred in 1958. Sunset tonight is at 8:40 p.m. Sunrise tomorrow is at 6:22 a.m. The current time is 9:39 p.m. Central Daylight Time. 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The following reports of weather temperature and wind were made at 9 p.m. DFW Airport, partly cloudy, 90, dew point 69, relative humidity 50%, wind south at 20, gusting to 29, pressure 29.83 inches and steady. Fort Worth Meacham, clear, 90, south at 17, gusting to 30. Dallas Love Field, partly cloudy, 91, south at 12, gusting to 22. Arlington, clear, 90, southeast at 14. Denton, clear, 90, south at 20. Mineral Wells, clear, 89, south at 13. Elsewhere around the region, Wichita Falls, clear, 90, south at 16. Abilene, clear, 92, south at 16. Waco, clear, 88, south at 17. Tyler, clear, 86, south at 9. Once again at 9 p.m., DFW Airport, partly cloudy, 90, south at 20, gusting to 29. Now let's check on your local forecast for the Dallas-Fort Worth Metroplex. Tonight, clear this evening, then becoming partly cloudy. Lows in the upper 70s. South winds 15 to 20 miles an hour. Sunday, sunny. Highs in the upper 90s. South winds 10 to 15 miles an hour, increasing to 15 to 20 miles an hour with gusts up to 30 miles an hour in the afternoon. Sunday night, clear in the evening, then becoming partly cloudy. Lows in the upper 70s. South winds 15 to 20 miles an hour with gusts up to 30 miles an hour, diminishing to 10 to 15 miles an hour after midnight. Monday, sunny, hot with highs in the upper 90s. South winds 10 to 15 miles an hour, increasing to 15 to 20 miles an hour with gusts up to 30 miles an hour in the afternoon. And now the extended forecast. Monday night, clear. Lows in the upper 70s. South winds 10 to 15 miles an hour. Gusts up to 30 miles an hour in the evening. Tuesday, sunny, hot with highs in the upper 90s. Tuesday night, clear. Lows in the upper 70s. Wednesday, sunny, hot with highs in the upper 90s. Wednesday night, clear. Lows in the upper 70s. Thursday, sunny, hot with highs in the upper 90s. Thursday night, mostly clear. Lows in the upper 70s. Friday, sunny, hot with highs around 100. Heat index values up to 105. Friday night, mostly clear. Lows around 80. Independence Day, sunny, hot with highs around 100. Heat index values up to 105. The forecast key messages for North and Central Texas. Hot, dry and humid conditions will persist into early next week. Highs will be in the mid to upper 90s with heat indices between 100 to 105 degrees. Breezy conditions are expected through Monday with intermittent gusts to 40 miles an hour. The spotter information statement for North and Central Texas. Spotter activation is not expected at this time. The ultraviolet index forecast for June 28th is 12, or extreme. The Dallas-Fort Worth climate summary for this evening, as of 7 p.m., June 27, 2026. Today's high temperature was 97 degrees and the low 79 degrees. No precipitation fell today, which leaves the monthly total at 8.07 inches.
The total precipitation for the year still stands at 21.25 inches. The normal high temperature for tomorrow is 93 degrees, and the normal low is 74. The record high for tomorrow is 112, which occurred in 1980, and the record low is 61, which occurred in 1958. Sunset tonight is at 8:40 p.m. Sunrise tomorrow is at 6:22 a.m. The current time is 9:43 p.m. Central Daylight Time. 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The following reports of weather temperature and wind were made at 9 p.m. DFW Airport, partly cloudy, 90, dew point 69, relative humidity 50%, wind south at 20, gusting to 29, pressure 29.83 inches and steady. Fort Worth Meacham, clear, 90, south at 17, gusting to 30. Dallas Love Field, partly cloudy, 91, south at 12, gusting to 22. Arlington, clear, 90, southeast at 14. Denton, clear, 90, south at 20. Mineral Wells, clear, 89, south at 13. Elsewhere around the region, Wichita Falls, clear, 90, south at 16. Abilene, clear, 92, south at 16. Waco, clear, 88, south at 17. Tyler, clear, 86, south at 9. Once again at 9 p.m., DFW Airport, partly cloudy, 90, south at 20, gusting to 29. Now let's check on your local forecast for the Dallas-Fort Worth Metroplex. Tonight, clear this evening, then becoming partly cloudy. Lows in the upper 70s. South winds 15 to 20 miles an hour. Sunday, sunny. Highs in the upper 90s. South winds 10 to 15 miles an hour, increasing to 15 to 20 miles an hour with gusts up to 30 miles an hour in the afternoon. Sunday night, clear in the evening, then becoming partly cloudy. Lows in the upper 70s. South winds 15 to 20 miles an hour with gusts up to 30 miles an hour, diminishing to 10 to 15 miles an hour after midnight. Monday, sunny, hot with highs in the upper 90s. South winds 10 to 15 miles an hour, increasing to 15 to 20 miles an hour with gusts up to 30 miles an hour in the afternoon. And now the extended forecast. Monday night, clear. Lows in the upper 70s. South winds 10 to 15 miles an hour. Gusts up to 30 miles an hour in the evening. Tuesday, sunny, hot with highs in the upper 90s. Tuesday night, clear. Lows in the upper 70s. Wednesday, sunny, hot with highs in the upper 90s. Wednesday night, clear. Lows in the upper 70s. Thursday, sunny, hot with highs in the upper 90s. Thursday night, mostly clear. Lows in the upper 70s. Friday, sunny, hot with highs around 100. Heat index values up to 105. Friday night, mostly clear. Lows around 80. Independence Day, sunny, hot with highs around 100. Heat index values up to 105. The forecast key messages for North and Central Texas. Hot, dry and humid conditions will persist into early next week. Highs will be in the mid to upper 90s with heat indices between 100 to 105 degrees. Breezy conditions are expected through Monday with intermittent gusts to 40 miles an hour. The spotter information statement for North and Central Texas. Spotter activation is not expected at this time. The ultraviolet index forecast for June 28th is 12, or extreme. The Dallas-Fort Worth climate summary for this evening, as of 7 p.m., June 27, 2026. Today's high temperature was 97 degrees and the low 79 degrees. No precipitation fell today, which leaves the monthly total at 8.07 inches. The total precipitation for the year still stands at 21.25 inches. The normal high temperature for tomorrow is 93 degrees, and the normal low is 74.
The record high for tomorrow is 112, which occurred in 1980, and the record low is 61, which occurred in 1958. Sunset tonight is at 8:40 p.m. Sunrise tomorrow is at 6:22 a.m. The current time is 9:48 p.m. Central Daylight Time. 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The following reports of weather temperature and wind were made at 9 p.m. DFW Airport, partly cloudy, 90, dew point 69, relative humidity 50%, wind south at 20, gusting to 29, pressure 29.83 inches and steady. Fort Worth Meacham, clear, 90, south at 17, gusting to 30. Dallas Love Field, partly cloudy, 91, south at 12, gusting to 22. Arlington, clear, 90, southeast at 14. Denton, clear, 90, south at 20. Mineral Wells, clear, 89, south at 13. Elsewhere around the region, Wichita Falls, clear, 90, south at 16. Abilene, clear, 92, south at 16. Waco, clear, 88, south at 17. Tyler, clear, 86, south at 9. Once again at 9 p.m., DFW Airport, partly cloudy, 90, south at 20, gusting to 29. Now let's check on your local forecast for the Dallas-Fort Worth Metroplex. Tonight, clear this evening, then becoming partly cloudy. Lows in the upper 70s. South winds 15 to 20 miles an hour. Sunday, sunny. Highs in the upper 90s. South winds 10 to 15 miles an hour, increasing to 15 to 20 miles an hour with gusts up to 30 miles an hour in the afternoon. Sunday night, clear in the evening, then becoming partly cloudy. Lows in the upper 70s. South winds 15 to 20 miles an hour with gusts up to 30 miles an hour, diminishing to 10 to 15 miles an hour after midnight. Monday, sunny, hot with highs in the upper 90s. South winds 10 to 15 miles an hour, increasing to 15 to 20 miles an hour with gusts up to 30 miles an hour in the afternoon. And now the extended forecast. Monday night, clear. Lows in the upper 70s. South winds 10 to 15 miles an hour. Gusts up to 30 miles an hour in the evening. Tuesday, sunny, hot with highs in the upper 90s. Tuesday night, clear. Lows in the upper 70s. Wednesday, sunny, hot with highs in the upper 90s. Wednesday night, clear. Lows in the upper 70s. Thursday, sunny, hot with highs in the upper 90s. Thursday night, mostly clear. Lows in the upper 70s. Friday, sunny, hot with highs around 100. Heat index values up to 105. Friday night, mostly clear. Lows around 80. Independence Day, sunny, hot with highs around 100. Heat index values up to 105. The forecast key messages for North and Central Texas. Hot, dry and humid conditions will persist into early next week. Highs will be in the mid to upper 90s with heat indices between 100 to 105 degrees. Breezy conditions are expected through Monday with intermittent gusts to 40 miles an hour. The spotter information statement for North and Central Texas. Spotter activation is not expected at this time. The ultraviolet index forecast for June 28th is 12, or extreme. The Dallas-Fort Worth climate summary for this evening, as of 7 p.m., June 27, 2026. Today's high temperature was 97 degrees and the low 79 degrees. No precipitation fell today, which leaves the monthly total at 8.07 inches. The total precipitation for the year still stands at 21.25 inches. The normal high temperature for tomorrow is 93 degrees, and the normal low is 74. The record high for tomorrow is 112, which occurred in 1980, and the record low is 61, which occurred in 1958. Sunset tonight is at 8:40 p.m.
Sunrise tomorrow is at 6:22 a.m. The current time is 9:53 p.m. Central Daylight Time. 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The following reports of weather temperature and wind were made at 9 p.m. DFW Airport, partly cloudy, 90, dew point 69, relative humidity 50%, wind south at 20, gusting to 29, pressure 29.83 inches, which occurred in 1958. Sunset tonight is at 8:40 p.m. Sunrise tomorrow is at 6:22 a.m. The current time is 9:53 p.m. Central Daylight Time. 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The following reports of weather temperature and wind were made at 9 p.m.

clear, 89, south at 13. Elsewhere around the region, Wichita Falls, clear, 90, south at 16. Abilene, clear, 92, south at 16. Waco, clear, 88, south at 17. Tyler, clear, 86, south at 9. Once again at 9 p.m., DFW Airport, partly cloudy, 90, south at 20, gusting to 29. Now let's check on your local forecast for the Dallas-Fort Worth Metroplex. Tonight, clear this evening, then becoming partly cloudy. Lows in the upper 70s. South winds 15 to 20 miles an hour. Sunday, sunny. Highs in the upper 90s. South winds 10 to 15 miles an hour, increasing to 15 to 20 miles an hour with gusts up to 30 miles an hour in the afternoon. Sunday night, clear in the evening, then becoming partly cloudy. Lows in the upper 70s. South winds 15 to 20 miles an hour with gusts up to 30 miles an hour, diminishing to 10 to 15 miles an hour after midnight. Monday, sunny, hot with highs in the upper 90s. South winds 10 to 15 miles an hour, increasing to 15 to 20 miles an hour with gusts up to 30 miles an hour in the afternoon. And now the extended forecast. Monday night, clear. Lows in the upper 70s. South winds 10 to 15 miles an hour. Gusts up to 30 miles an hour in the evening. Tuesday, sunny, hot with highs in the upper 90s. Tuesday night, clear. Lows in the upper 70s. Wednesday, sunny, hot with highs in the upper 90s. Wednesday night, clear. Lows in the upper 70s. Thursday, sunny, hot with highs in the upper 90s. Thursday night, mostly clear. Lows in the upper 70s. Friday, sunny, hot with highs around 100. Heat index values up to 105. Friday night, mostly clear. Lows around 80. Independence Day, sunny, hot with highs around 100. Heat index values up to 105. The forecast key messages for North and Central Texas. Hot, dry and humid conditions will persist into early next week. Highs will be in the mid to upper 90s with heat indices between 100 to 105 degrees. Breezy conditions are expected through Monday with intermittent gusts to 40 miles an hour. The spotter information statement for North and Central Texas. Spotter activation is not expected at this time. The ultraviolet index forecast for June 28th is 12, or extreme. The Dallas-Fort Worth climate summary for this evening, as of 7 p.m., June 27, 2026. Today's high temperature was 97 degrees and the low 79 degrees. No precipitation fell today, which leaves the monthly total at 8.07 inches. The total precipitation for the year still stands at 21.25 inches. The normal high temperature for tomorrow is 93 degrees, and the normal low is 74. The record high for tomorrow is 112, which occurred in 1980, and the record low is 61, which occurred in 1958. Sunset tonight is at 8:40 p.m. Sunrise tomorrow is at 6:22 a.m. The current time is 9:58 p.m. Central Daylight Time. 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The following reports of weather temperature and wind were made at 9 p.m. DFW Airport, partly cloudy, 90, dew point 69, relative humidity 50%, wind south at 20, gusting to 29, pressure 29.83 inches and steady. Fort Worth Meacham, clear, 90, south at 17, gusting to 30. Dallas Love Field, partly cloudy, 91, south at 12, gusting to 22. Arlington, clear, 90, southeast at 14. Denton, clear, 90, south at 20. Mineral Wells, clear, 89, south at 13. Elsewhere around the region, Wichita Falls, clear, 90, south at 16. Abilene, clear, 92, south at 16.

Waco, clear, 88, south at 17. Tyler, clear, 86, south at 9. Once again at 9 p.m., DFW Airport, partly cloudy, 90, south at 20, gusting to 29. Now let's check on your local forecast for the Dallas-Fort Worth Metroplex. Tonight, clear this evening, then becoming partly cloudy. Lows in the upper 70s. South winds 15 to 20 miles an hour. Sunday, sunny. Highs in the upper 90s. South winds 10 to 15 miles an hour, increasing to 15 to 20 miles an hour with gusts up to 30 miles an hour in the afternoon. Sunday night, clear in the evening, then becoming partly cloudy. Lows in the upper 70s. South winds 15 to 20 miles an hour with gusts up to 30 miles an hour, diminishing to 10 to 15 miles an hour after midnight. Monday, sunny, hot with highs in the upper 90s. South winds 10 to 15 miles an hour, increasing to 15 to 20 miles an hour with gusts up to 30 miles an hour in the afternoon. And now the extended forecast. Monday night, clear. Lows in the upper 70s. South winds 10 to 15 miles an hour. Gusts up to 30 miles an hour in the evening. Tuesday, sunny, hot with highs in the upper 90s. Tuesday night, clear. Lows in the upper 70s. Wednesday, sunny, hot with highs in the upper 90s. Wednesday night, clear. Lows in the upper 70s. Thursday, sunny, hot with highs in the upper 90s. Thursday night, mostly clear. Lows in the upper 70s. Friday, sunny, hot with highs around 100. Heat index values up to 105. Friday night, mostly clear. Lows around 80. Independence Day, sunny, hot with highs around 100. Heat index values up to 105. The forecast key messages for North and Central Texas. Hot, dry and humid conditions will persist into early next week. Highs will be in the mid to upper 90s with heat indices between 100 to 105 degrees. Breezy conditions are expected through Monday with intermittent gusts to 40 miles an hour. The spotter information statement for North and Central Texas. Spotter activation is not expected at this time. The ultraviolet index forecast for June 28th is 12, or extreme. The current time is 10:02 p.m. Central Daylight Time. 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Serving the Dallas-Fort Worth listening area. The following reports of weather temperature and wind were made at 10 p.m. DFW Airport, clear, 88, dew point 70, relative humidity 55%, wind south at 17, pressure 29.84 inches and rising. Fort Worth Meacham, clear, 88, south at 16, gusting to 26. Dallas Love Field, clear, 89, south at 15, gusting to 24. Arlington, clear, 89, southeast at 15, gusting to 26. Denton, clear, 88, south at 16, gusting to 26. Mineral Wells, clear, 86, south at 13, gusting to 21. Elsewhere around the region, Wichita Falls, clear, 88, south at 16. Abilene, clear, 89, south at 18, gusting to 24. Waco, clear, 86, south at 14, gusting to 24. Tyler, clear, 83, south at 8. Once again at 10 p.m., DFW Airport, clear, 88, south at 17. The following reports of weather temperature and wind were made at 10 p.m. DFW Airport, clear, 88, dew point 70, relative humidity 55%, wind south at 17, pressure 29.84 inches and rising. Fort Worth Meacham, clear, 88, south at 16, gusting to 26. Dallas Love Field, clear, 89, south at 15, gusting to 24. Arlington, clear, 89, southeast at 15, gusting to 26. Denton, clear, 88, south at 16, gusting to 26.
Mineral Wells, clear, 86, south at 13, gusting to 21. Elsewhere around the region, Wichita Falls, clear, 88, south at 16. Abilene, clear, 89, south at 18, gusting to 24. Waco, clear, 86, south at 14, gusting to 24. Tyler, clear, 83, south at 8. Once again at 10 p.m., DFW Airport, clear, 88, south at 17. Now let's check on your local forecast for the Dallas-Fort Worth Metroplex. Tonight, clear this evening, then becoming partly cloudy. Lows in the upper 70s. South winds 15 to 20 miles an hour. Sunday, sunny. Highs in the upper 90s. South winds 10 to 15 miles an hour, increasing to 15 to 20 miles an hour with gusts up to 30 miles an hour in the afternoon. Sunday night, clear in the evening, then becoming partly cloudy. Lows in the upper 70s. South winds 15 to 20 miles an hour with gusts up to 30 miles an hour, diminishing to 10 to 15 miles an hour after midnight. Monday, sunny, hot with highs in the upper 90s. South winds 10 to 15 miles an hour, increasing to 15 to 20 miles an hour with gusts up to 30 miles an hour in the afternoon. And now the extended forecast. Monday night, clear. Lows in the upper 70s. South winds 10 to 15 miles an hour. Gusts up to 30 miles an hour in the evening. Tuesday, sunny, hot with highs in the upper 90s. Tuesday night, clear. Lows in the upper 70s. Wednesday, sunny, hot with highs in the upper 90s. Wednesday night, clear. Lows in the upper 70s. Thursday, sunny, hot with highs in the upper 90s. Thursday night, mostly clear. Lows in the upper 70s. Friday, sunny, hot with highs around 100. Heat index values up to 105. Friday night, mostly clear. Lows around 80. Independence Day, sunny, hot with highs around 100. Heat index values up to 105. The forecast key messages for North and Central Texas. Hot, dry and humid conditions will persist into early next week. Highs will be in the mid to upper 90s with heat indices between 100 to 105 degrees. Breezy conditions are expected through Monday with intermittent gusts to 40 miles an hour. The spotter information statement for North and Central Texas. Spotter activation is not expected at this time. The ultraviolet index forecast for June 28th is 12, or extreme. The current time is 10:07 p.m. Central Daylight Time. 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The following reports of weather temperature and wind were made at 10 p.m. DFW Airport, clear, 88, dew point 70, relative humidity 55%, wind south at 17, pressure 29.84 inches and rising. Fort Worth Meacham, clear, 88, south at 16, gusting to 26. Dallas Love Field, clear, 89, south at 15, gusting to 24. Arlington, clear, 89, southeast at 15, gusting to 26. Denton, clear, 88, south at 16, gusting to 26. Mineral Wells, clear, 86, south at 13, gusting to 21. Elsewhere around the region, Wichita Falls, clear, 88, south at 16. Abilene, clear, 89, south at 18, gusting to 24. Waco, clear, 86, south at 14, gusting to 24. Tyler, clear, 83, south at 8. Once again at 10 p.m., DFW Airport, clear, 88, south at 17. Now let's check on your local forecast for the Dallas-Fort Worth Metroplex. Tonight, clear this evening, then becoming partly cloudy. Lows in the upper 70s. South winds 15 to 20 miles an hour. Sunday, sunny. Highs in the upper 90s.
south winds 10 to 15 miles an hour, increasing to 15 to 20 miles an hour with gusts up to 30 miles an hour in the afternoon. Sunday night, clear in the evening, then becoming partly cloudy. Lows in the upper 70s. South winds 15 to 20 miles an hour with gusts up to 30 miles an hour, diminishing to 10 to 15 miles an hour after midnight. Monday, sunny, hot with highs in the upper 90s. South winds 10 to 15 miles an hour, increasing to 15 to 20 miles an hour with gusts up to 30 miles an hour in the afternoon. And now the extended forecast. Monday night, clear. Lows in the upper 70s. South winds 10 to 15 miles an hour. Gusts up to 30 miles an hour in the evening. Tuesday, sunny, hot with highs in the upper 90s. Tuesday night, clear. Lows in the upper 70s. Wednesday, sunny, hot with highs in the upper 90s. Wednesday night, clear. Lows in the upper 70s. Thursday, sunny, hot with highs in the upper 90s. Thursday night, mostly clear. Lows in the upper 70s. Friday, sunny, hot with highs around 100. Heat index values up to 105. Friday night, mostly clear. Lows around 80. Independence Day, sunny, hot with highs around 100. Heat index values up to 105. The forecast key messages for North and Central Texas. Hot, dry and humid conditions will persist into early next week. Highs will be in the mid to upper 90s with heat indices between 100 to 105 degrees. Breezy conditions are expected through Monday with intermittent gusts to 40 miles an hour. The spotter information statement for North and Central Texas. Spotter activation is not expected at this time. The ultraviolet index forecast for June 28th is 12, or extreme. The current time is 10:11 p.m. Central Daylight Time. 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The following reports of weather temperature and wind were made at 10 p.m. DFW Airport, clear, 88, dew point 70, relative humidity 55%, wind south at 17, pressure 29.84 inches and rising. Fort Worth Meacham, clear, 88, south at 16, gusting to 26. Dallas Love Field, clear, 89, south at 15, gusting to 24. Arlington, clear, 89, southeast at 15, gusting to 26. Denton, clear, 88, south at 16, gusting to 26. Mineral Wells, clear, 86, south at 13, gusting to 21. Elsewhere around the region, Wichita Falls, clear, 88, south at 16. Abilene, clear, 89, south at 18, gusting to 24. Waco, clear, 86, south at 14, gusting to 24. Tyler, clear, 83, south at 8. Once again at 10 p.m., DFW Airport, clear, 88, south at 17. Now let's check on your local forecast for the Dallas-Fort Worth Metroplex. Tonight, clear this evening, then becoming partly cloudy. Lows in the upper 70s. South winds 15 to 20 miles an hour. Sunday, sunny. Highs in the upper 90s. South winds 10 to 15 miles an hour, increasing to 15 to 20 miles an hour with gusts up to 30 miles an hour in the afternoon. Sunday night, clear in the evening, then becoming partly cloudy. Lows in the upper 70s. South winds 15 to 20 miles an hour with gusts up to 30 miles an hour, diminishing to 10 to 15 miles an hour after midnight. Monday, sunny, hot with highs in the upper 90s. South winds 10 to 15 miles an hour, increasing to 15 to 20 miles an hour with gusts up to 30 miles an hour in the afternoon. And now the extended forecast. Monday night, clear. Lows in the upper 70s. South winds 10 to 15 miles an hour. Gusts up to 30 miles an hour in the evening. Tuesday, sunny, hot with highs in the upper 90s.
Tuesday night, clear. Lows in the upper 70s. Wednesday, sunny, hot with highs in the upper 90s. Wednesday night, clear. Lows in the upper 70s. Thursday, sunny, hot with highs in the upper 90s. Thursday night, mostly clear. Lows in the upper 70s. Friday, sunny, hot with highs around 100. Heat index values up to 105. Friday night, mostly clear. Lows around 80. Independence Day, sunny, hot with highs around 100. Heat index values up to 105. The forecast key messages for North and Central Texas. Hot, dry and humid conditions will persist into early next week. Highs will be in the mid to upper 90s with heat indices between 100 to 105 degrees. Breezy conditions are expected through Monday with intermittent gusts to 40 miles an hour. The spotter information statement for North and Central Texas. Spotter activation is not expected at this time. The ultraviolet index forecast for June 28th is 12, or extreme. The current time is 10:15 p.m. Central Daylight Time. 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Serving the Dallas-Fort Worth listening area. The following reports of weather temperature and wind were made at 10 p.m. DFW Airport, clear, 88, dew point 70, relative humidity 55%, wind south at 17, pressure 29.84 inches and rising. Fort Worth Meacham, clear, 88, south at 16, gusting to 26. Dallas Love Field, clear, 89, south at 15, gusting to 24. Arlington, clear, 89, southeast at 15, gusting to 26. Denton, clear, 88, south at 16, gusting to 26. Mineral Wells, clear, 86, south at 13, gusting to 21. Elsewhere around the region, Wichita Falls, clear, 88, south at 16. Abilene, clear, 89, south at 18, gusting to 24. Waco, clear, 86, south at 14, gusting to 24. Tyler, clear, 83, south at 8. Once again at 10 p.m., DFW Airport, clear, 88, south at 17. Now let's check on your local forecast for the Dallas-Fort Worth Metroplex. Tonight, clear this evening, then becoming partly cloudy. Lows in the upper 70s. South winds 15 to 20 miles an hour. Sunday, sunny. Highs in the upper 90s. South winds 10 to 15 miles an hour, increasing to 15 to 20 miles an hour with gusts up to 30 miles an hour in the afternoon. Sunday night, clear in the evening, then becoming partly cloudy. Lows in the upper 70s. South winds 15 to 20 miles an hour with gusts up to 30 miles an hour, diminishing to 10 to 15 miles an hour after midnight. Monday, sunny, hot with highs in the upper 90s. South winds 10 to 15 miles an hour, increasing to 15 to 20 miles an hour with gusts up to 30 miles an hour in the afternoon. And now the extended forecast. Monday night, clear. Lows in the upper 70s. South winds 10 to 15 miles an hour. Gusts up to 30 miles an hour in the evening. Tuesday, sunny, hot with highs in the upper 90s. Tuesday night, clear. Lows in the upper 70s. Wednesday, sunny, hot with highs in the upper 90s. Wednesday night, clear. Lows in the upper 70s. Thursday, sunny, hot with highs in the upper 90s. Thursday night, mostly clear. Lows in the upper 70s. Friday, sunny, hot with highs around 100. Heat index values up to 105. Friday night, mostly clear. Lows around 80. Independence Day, sunny, hot with highs around 100. Heat index values up to 105. The forecast key messages for North and Central Texas. Hot, dry and humid conditions will persist into early next week.
Highs will be in the mid to upper 90s with heat indices between 100 to 105 degrees. Breezy conditions are expected through Monday with intermittent gusts to 40 miles an hour. The spotter information statement for North and Central Texas. Spotter activation is not expected at this time. The ultraviolet index forecast for June 28th is 12, or extreme. The current time is 10:19 p.m. Central Daylight Time. 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The following reports of weather temperature and wind were made at 10 p.m. DFW Airport, clear, 88, dew point 70, relative humidity 55%, wind south at 17, pressure 29.84 inches and rising. Fort Worth Meacham, clear, 88, south at 16, gusting to 26. Dallas Love Field, clear, 89, south at 15, gusting to 24. Arlington, clear, 89, southeast at 15, gusting to 26. Denton, clear, 88, south at 16, gusting to 26. Mineral Wells, clear, 86, south at 13, gusting to 21. Elsewhere around the region, Wichita Falls, clear, 88, south at 16. Abilene, clear, 89, south at 18, gusting to 24. Waco, clear, 86, south at 14, gusting to 24. Tyler, clear, 83, south at 8. Once again at 10 p.m., DFW Airport, clear, 88, south at 17. Now let's check on your local forecast for the Dallas-Fort Worth Metroplex. Tonight, clear this evening, then becoming partly cloudy. Lows in the upper 70s. South winds 15 to 20 miles an hour. Sunday, sunny. Highs in the upper 90s. South winds 10 to 15 miles an hour, increasing to 15 to 20 miles an hour with gusts up to 30 miles an hour in the afternoon. Sunday night, clear in the evening, then becoming partly cloudy. Lows in the upper 70s. South winds 15 to 20 miles an hour with gusts up to 30 miles an hour, diminishing to 10 to 15 miles an hour after midnight. Monday, sunny, hot with highs in the upper 90s. South winds 10 to 15 miles an hour, increasing to 15 to 20 miles an hour with gusts up to 30 miles an hour in the afternoon. And now the extended forecast. Monday night, clear. Lows in the upper 70s. South winds 10 to 15 miles an hour. Gusts up to 30 miles an hour in the evening. Tuesday, sunny, hot with highs in the upper 90s. Tuesday night, clear. Lows in the upper 70s. Wednesday, sunny, hot with highs in the upper 90s. Wednesday night, clear. Lows in the upper 70s. Thursday, sunny, hot with highs in the upper 90s. Thursday night, mostly clear. Lows in the upper 70s. Friday, sunny, hot with highs around 100. Heat index values up to 105. Friday night, mostly clear. Lows around 80. Independence Day, sunny, hot with highs around 100. Heat index values up to 105. The forecast key messages for North and Central Texas. Hot, dry and humid conditions will persist into early next week. Highs will be in the mid to upper 90s with heat indices between 100 to 105 degrees. Breezy conditions are expected through Monday with intermittent gusts to 40 miles an hour. The spotter information statement for North and Central Texas. Spotter activation is not expected at this time. The ultraviolet index forecast for June 28th is 12, or extreme. The current time is 10:23 p.m. Central Daylight Time. 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The following reports of weather temperature and wind were made at 10 p.m.
DFW Airport, clear, 88, dew point 70, relative humidity 55%, wind south at 17, pressure 29.84 inches and rising. Fort Worth Meacham, clear, 88, south 16, gusting to 26. Dallas Love Field, clear, 89, south at 15, gusting to 24. Arlington, clear, 89, southeast at 15, gusting to 26. Denton, clear, 88, south at 16, gusting to 26. Mineral Wells, clear, 86, south at 13, gusting to 21. Elsewhere around the region, Wichita Falls, clear, 88, south at 16. Abilene, clear, 89, south at 18, gusting to 24. Waco, clear, 86, south at 14, gusting to 24. Tyler, clear, 83, south at 8. Once again at 10 p.m., DFW Airport, clear, 88, south at 17. Now let's check on your local forecast for the Dallas-Fort Worth Metroplex. Tonight, clear this evening, then becoming partly cloudy. Lows in the upper 70s. South winds 15 to 20 miles an hour. Sunday, sunny. Highs in the upper 90s. South winds 10 to 15 miles an hour, increasing to 15 to 20 miles an hour with gusts up to 30 miles an hour in the afternoon. Sunday night, clear in the evening, then becoming partly cloudy. Lows in the upper 70s. South winds 15 to 20 miles an hour with gusts up to 30 miles an hour, diminishing to 10 to 15 miles an hour after midnight. Monday, sunny, hot with highs in the upper 90s. South winds 10 to 15 miles an hour, increasing to 15 to 20 miles an hour with gusts up to 30 miles an hour in the afternoon. And now the extended forecast. Monday night, clear. Lows in the upper 70s. South winds 10 to 15 miles an hour. Gusts up to 30 miles an hour in the evening. Tuesday, sunny, hot with highs in the upper 90s. Tuesday night, clear. Lows in the upper 70s. Wednesday, sunny, hot with highs in the upper 90s. Wednesday night, clear. Lows in the upper 70s. Thursday, sunny, hot with highs in the upper 90s. Thursday night, mostly clear. Lows in the upper 70s. Friday, sunny, hot with highs around 100. Heat index values up to 105. Friday night, mostly clear. Lows around 80. Independence Day, sunny, hot with highs around 100. Heat index values up to 105. The forecast key messages for North and Central Texas. Hot, dry and humid conditions will persist into early next week. Highs will be in the mid to upper 90s with heat indices between 100 to 105 degrees. Breezy conditions are expected through Monday with intermittent gusts to 40 miles an hour. The spotter information statement for North and Central Texas. Spotter activation is not expected at this time. The ultraviolet index forecast for June 28th is 12, or extreme. The current time is 10:27 p.m. Central Daylight Time. 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The following reports of weather temperature and wind were made at 10 p.m. DFW Airport, clear, 88, dew point 70, relative humidity 55%, wind south at 17, pressure 29.84 inches and rising. Fort Worth Meacham, clear, 88, south at 16, gusting to 26. Dallas Love Field, clear, 89, south at 15, gusting to 24. Arlington, clear, 89, southeast at 15, gusting to 26. Denton, clear, 88, south at 16, gusting to 26. Mineral Wells, clear, 86, south at 13, gusting to 21. Elsewhere around the region, Wichita Falls, clear, 88, south at 16. Abilene, clear, 89, south at 18, gusting to 24. Waco, clear.
clear, 86, south at 14, gusting to 24. Tyler, clear, 83, south at 8. Once again at 10 p.m., DFW Airport, clear, 88, south at 17. Now let's check on your local forecast for the Dallas-Fort Worth Metroplex. Tonight, clear this evening, then becoming partly cloudy. Lows in the upper 70s. South winds 15 to 20 miles an hour. Sunday, sunny. Highs in the upper 90s. South winds 10 to 15 miles an hour, increasing to 15 to 20 miles an hour with gusts up to 30 miles an hour in the afternoon. Sunday night, clear in the evening, then becoming partly cloudy. Lows in the upper 70s. South winds 15 to 20 miles an hour with gusts up to 30 miles an hour, diminishing to 10 to 15 miles an hour after midnight. Monday, sunny, hot with highs in the upper 90s. South winds 10 to 15 miles an hour, increasing to 15 to 20 miles an hour with gusts up to 30 miles an hour in the afternoon. And now the extended forecast. Monday night, clear. Lows in the upper 70s. South winds 10 to 15 miles an hour. Gusts up to 30 miles an hour in the evening. Tuesday, sunny, hot with highs in the upper 90s. Tuesday night, clear. Lows in the upper 70s. Wednesday, sunny, hot with highs in the upper 90s. Wednesday night, clear. Lows in the upper 70s. Thursday, sunny, hot with highs in the upper 90s. Thursday night, mostly clear. Lows in the upper 70s. Friday, sunny, hot with highs around 100. Heat index values up to 105. Friday night, mostly clear. Lows around 80. Independence Day, sunny, hot with highs around 100. Heat index values up to 105. The forecast key messages for North and Central Texas. Hot, dry and humid conditions will persist into early next week. Highs will be in the mid to upper 90s with heat indices between 100 to 105 degrees. Breezy conditions are expected through Monday with intermittent gusts to 40 miles an hour. The spotter information statement for North and Central Texas. Spotter activation is not expected at this time. The ultraviolet index forecast for June 28th is 12, or extreme. The current time is 10:31 p.m. Central Daylight Time. 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Serving the Dallas-Fort Worth listening area. The following reports of weather temperature and wind were made at 10 p.m. DFW Airport, clear, 88, dew point 70, relative humidity 55%, wind south at 17, pressure 29.84 inches and rising. Fort Worth Meacham, clear, 88, south at 16, gusting to 26. Dallas Love Field, clear, 89, south at 15, gusting to 24. Arlington, clear, 89, southeast at 15, gusting to 26. Denton, clear, 88, south at 16, gusting to 26. Mineral Wells, clear, 86, south at 13, gusting to 21. Elsewhere around the region, Wichita Falls, clear, 88, south at 16. Abilene, clear, 89, south at 18, gusting to 24. Waco, clear, 86, south at 14, gusting to 24. Tyler, clear, 83, south at 8. Once again at 10 p.m., DFW Airport, clear, 88, south at 17. Now let's check on your local forecast for the Dallas-Fort Worth Metroplex. Tonight, clear this evening, then becoming partly cloudy. Lows in the upper 70s. South winds 15 to 20 miles an hour. Sunday, sunny. Highs in the upper 90s. South winds 10 to 15 miles an hour, increasing to 15 to 20 miles an hour with gusts up to 30 miles an hour in the afternoon. Sunday night, clear in the evening, then becoming partly cloudy. Lows in the upper 70s.
South winds 15 to 20 miles an hour with gusts up to 30 miles an hour, diminishing to 10 to 15 miles an hour after midnight. Monday, sunny, hot with highs in the upper 90s. South winds 10 to 15 miles an hour, increasing to 15 to 20 miles an hour with gusts up to 30 miles an hour in the afternoon. And now the extended forecast. Monday night, clear. Lows in the upper 70s. South winds 10 to 15 miles an hour. Gusts up to 30 miles an hour in the evening. Tuesday, sunny, hot with highs in the upper 90s. Tuesday night, clear. Lows in the upper 70s. Wednesday, sunny, hot with highs in the upper 90s. Wednesday night, clear. Lows in the upper 70s. Thursday, sunny, hot with highs in the upper 90s. Thursday night, mostly clear. Lows in the upper 70s. Friday, sunny, hot with highs around 100. Heat index values up to 105. Friday night, mostly clear. Lows around 80. Independence Day, sunny, hot with highs around 100. Heat index values up to 105. The forecast key messages for North and Central Texas. Hot, dry and humid conditions will persist into early next week. Highs will be in the mid to upper 90s with heat indices between 100 to 105 degrees. Breezy conditions are expected through Monday with intermittent gusts to 40 miles an hour. The spotter information statement for North and Central Texas. Spotter activation is not expected at this time. The ultraviolet index forecast for June 28th is 12, or extreme. The current time is 10:35 p.m. Central Daylight Time. 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Serving the Dallas-Fort Worth listening area. The following reports of weather temperature and wind were made at 10 p.m. DFW Airport, clear, 88, dew point 70, relative humidity 55%, wind south at 17, pressure 29.84 inches and rising. Fort Worth Meacham, clear, 88, south at 16, gusting to 26. Dallas Love Field, clear, 89, south at 15, gusting to 24. Arlington, clear, 89, southeast at 15, gusting to 26. Denton, clear, 88, south at 16, gusting to 26. Mineral Wells, clear, 86, south at 13, gusting to 21. Elsewhere around the region, Wichita Falls, clear, 88, south at 16. Abilene, clear, 89, south at 18, gusting to 24. Waco, clear, 86, south at 14, gusting to 24. Tyler, clear, 83, south at 8. Once again at 10 p.m., DFW Airport, clear, 88, south at 17. Now let's check on your local forecast for the Dallas-Fort Worth Metroplex. Tonight, clear this evening, then becoming partly cloudy. Lows in the upper 70s. South winds 15 to 20 miles an hour. Sunday, sunny. Highs in the upper 90s. South winds 10 to 15 miles an hour, increasing to 15 to 20 miles an hour with gusts up to 30 miles an hour in the afternoon. Sunday night, clear in the evening, then becoming partly cloudy. Lows in the upper 70s. South winds 15 to 20 miles an hour with gusts up to 30 miles an hour, diminishing to 10 to 15 miles an hour after midnight. Monday, sunny, hot with highs in the upper 90s. South winds 10 to 15 miles an hour, increasing to 15 to 20 miles an hour with gusts up to 30 miles an hour in the afternoon. And now the extended forecast. Monday night, clear. Lows in the upper 70s. South winds 10 to 15 miles an hour. Gusts up to 30 miles an hour in the evening. Tuesday, sunny, hot with highs in the upper 90s. Tuesday night, clear. Lows in the upper 70s. Wednesday, sunny, hot with highs in the upper 90s. Wednesday night, clear. Lows in the upper 70s. Thursday, sunny,
hot with highs in the upper 90s. Thursday night, mostly clear. Lows in the upper 70s. Friday, sunny, hot with highs around 100. Heat index values up to 105. Friday night, mostly clear. Lows around 80. Independence Day, sunny, hot with highs around 100. Heat index values up to 105. The forecast key messages for North and Central Texas. Hot, dry and humid conditions will persist into early next week. Highs will be in the mid to upper 90s with heat indices between 100 to 105 degrees. Breezy conditions are expected through Monday with intermittent gusts to 40 miles an hour. The spotter information statement for North and Central Texas. Spotter activation is not expected at this time. The ultraviolet index forecast for June 28th is 12, or extreme. The current time is 10:40 p.m. Central Daylight Time. 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The following reports of weather temperature and wind were made at 10 p.m. DFW Airport, clear, 88, dew point 70, relative humidity 55%, wind south at 17, pressure 29.84 inches and rising. Fort Worth Meacham, clear, 88, south at 16, gusting to 26. Dallas Love Field, clear, 89, south at 15, gusting to 24. Arlington, clear, 89, southeast at 15, gusting to 26. Denton, clear, 88, south at 16, gusting to 26. Mineral Wells, clear, 86, south at 13, gusting to 21. Elsewhere around the region, Wichita Falls, clear, 88, south at 16. Abilene, clear, 89, south at 18, gusting to 24. Waco, clear, 86, south at 14, gusting to 24. Tyler, clear, 83, south at 8. Once again at 10 p.m., DFW Airport, clear, 88, south at 17. Now let's check on your local forecast for the Dallas-Fort Worth Metroplex. Tonight, clear this evening, then becoming partly cloudy. Lows in the upper 70s. South winds 15 to 20 miles an hour. Sunday, sunny. Highs in the upper 90s. South winds 10 to 15 miles an hour, increasing to 15 to 20 miles an hour with gusts up to 30 miles an hour in the afternoon. Sunday night, clear in the evening, then becoming partly cloudy. Lows in the upper 70s. South winds 15 to 20 miles an hour with gusts up to 30 miles an hour, diminishing to 10 to 15 miles an hour after midnight. Monday, sunny, hot with highs in the upper 90s. South winds 10 to 15 miles an hour, increasing to 15 to 20 miles an hour with gusts up to 30 miles an hour in the afternoon. And now the extended forecast. Monday night, clear. Lows in the upper 70s. South winds 10 to 15 miles an hour. Gusts up to 30 miles an hour in the evening. Tuesday, sunny, hot with highs in the upper 90s. Tuesday night, clear. Lows in the upper 70s. Wednesday, sunny, hot with highs in the upper 90s. Wednesday night, clear. Lows in the upper 70s. Thursday, sunny, hot with highs in the upper 90s. Thursday night, mostly clear. Lows in the upper 70s. Friday, sunny, hot with highs around 100. Heat index values up to 105. Friday night, mostly clear. Lows around 80. Independence Day, sunny, hot with highs around 100. Heat index values up to 105. The forecast key messages for North and Central Texas. Hot, dry and humid conditions will persist into early next week. Highs will be in the mid to upper 90s with heat indices between 100 to 105 degrees. Breezy conditions are expected through Monday with intermittent gusts to 40 miles an hour. The spotter information statement for North and Central Texas. Spotter activation is not expected at this time.
The ultraviolet index forecast for June 28th is 12, or extreme. The current time is 10:44 p.m. Central Daylight Time. 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The following reports of weather temperature and wind were made at 10 p.m. DFW Airport, clear, 88, dew point 70, relative humidity 55%, wind south at 17, pressure 29.84 inches and rising. Fort Worth Meacham, clear, 88, south at 16, gusting to 26. Dallas Love Field, clear, 89, south at 15, gusting to 24. Arlington, clear, 89, southeast at 15, gusting to 26. Denton, clear, 88, south at 16, gusting to 26. Mineral Wells, clear, 86, south at 13, gusting to 21. Elsewhere around the region, Wichita Falls, clear, 88, south at 16. Abilene, clear, 89, south at 18, gusting to 24. Waco, clear, 86, south at 14, gusting to 24. Tyler, clear, 83, south at 8. Once again at 10 p.m., DFW Airport, clear, 88, south at 17. Now let's check on your local forecast for the Dallas-Fort Worth Metroplex. Tonight, clear this evening, then becoming partly cloudy. Lows in the upper 70s. South winds 15 to 20 miles an hour. Sunday, sunny. Highs in the upper 90s. South winds 10 to 15 miles an hour, increasing to 15 to 20 miles an hour with gusts up to 30 miles an hour in the afternoon. Sight, clear in the evening, then becoming partly cloudy. Lows in the upper 70s. South winds 15 to 20 miles an hour with gusts up to 30 miles an hour, diminishing to 10 to 15 miles an hour after midnight. Monday, sunny, hot with highs in the upper 90s. South winds 10 to 15 miles an hour, increasing to 15 to 20 miles an hour with gusts up to 30 miles an hour in the afternoon. And now the extended forecast. Monday night, clear. Lows in the upper 70s. South winds 10 to 15 miles an hour. Gusts up to 30 miles an hour in the evening. Tuesday, sunny, hot with highs in the upper 90s. Tuesday night, clear. Lows in the upper 70s. Wednesday, sunny, hot with highs in the upper 90s. Wednesday night, clear. Lows in the upper 70s. Thursday, sunny, hot with highs in the upper 90s. Thursday night, mostly clear. Lows in the upper 70s. Friday, sunny, hot with highs around 100. Heat index values up to 105. Friday night, mostly clear. Lows around 80. Independence Day, sunny, hot with highs around 100. Heat index values up to 105. The forecast key messages for North and Central Texas. Hot, dry and humid conditions will persist into early next week. Highs will be in the mid to upper 90s with heat indices between 100 to 105 degrees. Breezy conditions are expected through Monday with intermittent gusts to 40 miles an hour. The spotter information statement for North and Central Texas. Spotter activation is not expected at this time. The ultraviolet index forecast for June 28th is 12, or extreme. The current time is 10:48 p.m. Central Daylight Time. 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The following reports of weather temperature and wind were made at 10 p.m. DFW Airport, clear, 88, dew point 70, relative humidity 55%, wind south at 17, pressure 29.84 inches and rising. Fort Worth Meacham, clear, 88, south at 16, gusting to 26. Dallas Love Field, clear, 89, south at 15, gusting to 24. Arlington, clear, 89,
southeast at 15, gusting to 26. Denton, clear, 88, south at 16, gusting to 26. Mineral Wells, clear, 86, south at 13, gusting to 21. Elsewhere around the region, Wichita Falls, clear, 88, south at 16. Abilene, clear, 89, south at 18, gusting to 24. Waco, clear, 86, south at 14, gusting to 24. Tyler, clear, 83, south at 8. Once again at 10 p.m., DFW Airport, clear, 88, south at 17. Now let's check on your local forecast for the Dallas-Fort Worth Metroplex. Tonight, clear this evening, then becoming partly cloudy. Lows in the upper 70s. South winds 15 to 20 miles an hour. Sunday, sunny. Highs in the upper 90s. South winds 10 to 15 miles an hour, increasing to 15 to 20 miles an hour with gusts up to 30 miles an hour in the afternoon. Sunday night, clear in the evening, then becoming partly cloudy. Lows in the upper 70s. South winds 15 to 20 miles an hour with gusts up to 30 miles an hour, diminishing to 10 to 15 miles an hour after midnight. Monday, sunny, hot with highs in the upper 90s. South winds 10 to 15 miles an hour, increasing to 15 to 20 miles an hour with gusts up to 30 miles an hour in the afternoon. And now the extended forecast. Monday night, clear. Lows in the upper 70s. South winds 10 to 15 miles an hour. Gusts up to 30 miles an hour in the evening. Tuesday, sunny, hot with highs in the upper 90s. Tuesday night, clear. Lows in the upper 70s. Wednesday, sunny, hot with highs in the upper 90s. Wednesday night, clear. Lows in the upper 70s. Thursday, sunny, hot with highs in the upper 90s. Thursday night, mostly clear. Lows in the upper 70s. Friday, sunny, hot with highs around 100. Heat index values up to 105. Friday night, mostly clear. Lows around 80. Independence Day, sunny, hot with highs around 100. Heat index values up to 105. The forecast key messages for North and Central Texas. Hot, dry and humid conditions will persist into early next week. Highs will be in the mid to upper 90s with heat indices between 100 to 105 degrees. Breezy conditions are expected through Monday with intermittent gusts to 40 miles an hour. The spotter information statement for North and Central Texas. Spotter activation is not expected at this time. The ultraviolet index forecast for June 28th is 12, or extreme. The current time is 10:52 p.m. Central Daylight Time. 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The following reports of weather temperature and wind were made at 10 p.m. DFW Airport, clear, 88, dew point 70, relative humidity 55%, wind south at 17, pressure 29.84 inches and rising. Fort Worth Meacham, clear, 88, south at 16, gusting to 26. Dallas Love Field, clear, 89, south at 15, gusting to 24. Arlington, clear, 89, southeast at 15, gusting to 26. Denton, clear, 88, south at 16, gusting to 26. Mineral Wells, clear, 86, south at 13, gusting to 21. Elsewhere around the region, Wichita Falls, clear, 88, south at 16. Abilene, clear, 89, south at 18, gusting to 24. Waco, clear, 86, south at 14, gusting to 24. Tyler, clear, 83, south at 8. Once again at 10 p.m., DFW Airport, clear, 88, south at 17. Now let's check on your local forecast for the Dallas-Fort Worth Metroplex. Tonight, clear this evening, then becoming partly cloudy. Lows in the upper 70s.
South winds 15 to 20 miles an hour. Sunday, sunny. Highs in the upper 90s. South winds 10 to 15 miles an hour, increasing to 15 to 20 miles an hour with gusts up to 30 miles an hour in the afternoon. Sunday night, clear in the evening, then becoming partly cloudy. Lows in the upper 70s. South winds 15 to 20 miles an hour with gusts up to 30 miles an hour, diminishing to 10 to 15 miles an hour after midnight. Monday, sunny, hot with highs in the upper 90s. South winds 10 to 15 miles an hour, increasing to 15 to 20 miles an hour with gusts up to 30 miles an hour in the afternoon. And now the extended forecast. Highs in the upper 90s. South winds 10 to 15 miles an hour, increasing to 15 to 20 miles an hour with gusts up to 30 miles an hour in the afternoon. Sunday night, clear in the evening, then becoming partly cloudy. Lows in the upper 70s. South winds 15 to 20 miles an hour with gusts up to 30 miles an hour, diminishing to 10 to 15 miles an hour after midnight. Monday, sunny, hot with highs in the upper 90s. South

Tuesday night, clear. Lows in the upper 70s. Wednesday, sunny, hot with highs in the upper 90s. Wednesday night, clear. Lows in the upper 70s. Thursday, sunny, hot with highs in the upper 90s. Thursday night, mostly clear. Lows in the upper 70s. Friday, sunny, hot with highs around 100. Heat index values up to 105. Friday night, mostly clear. Lows around 80. Independence Day, sunny, hot with highs around 100. Heat index values up to 105. The forecast key messages for North and Central Texas. Hot, dry and humid conditions will persist into early next week. Highs will be in the mid to upper 90s with heat indices between 100 to 105 degrees. Breezy conditions are expected through Monday with intermittent gusts to 40 miles an hour. The spotter information statement for North and Central Texas. Spotter activation is not expected at this time. The ultraviolet index forecast for June 28th is 12, or extreme. The current time is 10:56 p.m. Central Daylight Time. 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The following reports of weather temperature and wind were made at 10 p.m. DFW Airport, clear, 88, dew point 70, relative humidity 55%, wind south at 17, pressure 29.84 inches and rising. Fort Worth Meacham, clear, 88, south at 16, gusting to 26. Dallas Love Field, clear, 89, south at 15, gusting to 24. Arlington, clear, 89, southeast at 15, gusting to 26. Denton, clear, 88, south at 16, gusting to 26. Mineral Wells, clear, 86, south at 13, gusting to 21. Elsewhere around the region, Wichita Falls, clear, 88, south at 16. Abilene, clear, 89, south at 18, gusting to 24. Waco, clear, 86, south at 14, gusting to 24. Tyler, clear, 83, south at 8. Once again at 10 p.m., DFW Airport, clear, 88, south at 17. Now let's check on your local forecast for the Dallas-Fort Worth Metroplex. Tonight, clear this evening, then becoming partly cloudy. Lows in the upper 70s. South winds 15 to 20 miles an hour. Sunday, sunny. Highs in the upper 90s. South winds 10 to 15 miles an hour, increasing to 15 to 20 miles an hour with gusts up to 30 miles an hour in the afternoon. Sunday night, clear in the evening, then becoming partly cloudy. Lows in the upper 70s. South winds 15 to 20 miles an hour with gusts up to 30 miles an hour, diminishing to 10 to 15 miles an hour after midnight. Monday, sunny, hot with highs in the upper 90s. South winds 10 to 15 miles an hour, increasing to 15 to 20 miles an hour with gusts up to 30 miles an hour in the afternoon. And now the extended forecast. Monday night, clear. Lows in the upper 70s. South winds 10 to 15 miles an hour. Gusts up to 30 miles an hour in the evening. Tuesday, sunny, hot with highs in the upper 90s. Tuesday night, clear. Lows in the upper 70s. Wednesday, sunny, hot with highs in the upper 90s. Wednesday night, clear. Lows in the upper 70s. Thursday, sunny, hot with highs in the upper 90s. Thursday night, mostly clear. Lows in the upper 70s. Friday, sunny, hot with highs around 100. Heat index values up to 105. Friday night, mostly clear. Lows around 80. Independence Day, sunny, hot with highs around 100. Heat index values up to 105. The forecast key messages for North and Central Texas. Hot, dry and humid conditions will persist into early next week. Highs will be in the mid to upper 90s with heat indices between

100 to 105 degrees. Breezy conditions are expected through Monday with intermittent gusts to 40 miles an hour. The spotter information statement for North and Central Texas. Spotter activation is not expected at this time. The ultraviolet index forecast for June 28th is 12, or extreme. The current time is 11 p.m. Central Daylight Time. 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The following reports of weather temperature and wind were made at 10 p.m. DFW Airport, clear, 88, dew point 70, relative humidity 55%, wind south at 17, pressure 29.84 inches and rising. Fort Worth Meacham, clear, 88, south at 16, gusting to 26. Dallas Love Field, clear, 89, south at 15, gusting to 24. Arlington, clear, 89, southeast at 15, gusting to 26. Denton, clear, 88, south at 16, gusting to 26. Mineral Wells, clear, 86, south at 13, gusting to 21. Elsewhere around the region, Wichita Falls, clear, 88, south at 16. Abilene, clear, 89, south at 18, gusting to 24. Waco, clear, 86, south at 14, gusting to 24. Tyler, clear, 83, south at 8. Once again at 10 p.m., DFW Airport, clear, 88, south at 17. The following reports of weather temperature and wind were made at 11 p.m. DFW Airport, clear, 87, dew point 71, relative humidity 58%, wind south at 21, gusting to 29, pressure 29.85 inches and rising. Fort Worth Meacham, clear, 87, south at 18, gusting to 28. Arlington, clear, 87, southeast at 16, gusting to 24. Denton, clear, 87, south at 15, gusting to 25. Mineral Wells, clear, 84, south at 14, gusting to 22. Elsewhere around the region, Wichita Falls, clear, 87, south at 21, gusting to 26. Abilene, clear, 87, south at 14, gusting to 24. Waco, clear, 84, south at 17, gusting to 25. Once again at 11 p.m., DFW Airport, clear, 87, south at 21, gusting to 29. Now let's check on your local forecast for the Dallas-Fort Worth Metroplex. Tonight, clear this evening, then becoming partly cloudy. Lows in the upper 70s. South winds 15 to 20 miles an hour. Sunday, sunny. Highs in the upper 90s. South winds 10 to 15 miles an hour, increasing to 15 to 20 miles an hour with gusts up to 30 miles an hour in the afternoon. Sunday night, clear in the evening, then becoming partly cloudy. Lows in the upper 70s. South winds 15 to 20 miles an hour with gusts up to 30 miles an hour, diminishing to 10 to 15 miles an hour after midnight. Monday, sunny, hot with highs in the upper 90s. South winds 10 to 15 miles an hour, increasing to 15 to 20 miles an hour with gusts up to 30 miles an hour in the afternoon. And now the extended forecast. Monday night, clear. Lows in the upper 70s. South winds 10 to 15 miles an hour. Gusts up to 30 miles an hour in the evening. Tuesday, sunny, hot with highs in the upper 90s. Tuesday night, clear. Lows in the upper 70s. Wednesday, sunny, hot with highs in the upper 90s. Wednesday night, clear. Lows in the upper 70s. Thursday, sunny, hot with highs in the upper 90s. Thursday night, mostly clear. Lows in the upper 70s. Friday, sunny, hot with highs around 100. Heat index values up to 105. Friday night, mostly clear. Lows around 80. Independence Day, sunny, hot with highs around 100.
heat index values up to 105. The forecast key messages for North and Central Texas. Hot, dry and humid conditions will persist into early next week. Highs will be in the mid to upper 90s with heat indices between 100 to 105 degrees. Breezy conditions are expected through Monday with intermittent gusts to 40 miles an hour. The spotter information statement for North and Central Texas. Spotter activation is not expected at this time. The ultraviolet index forecast for June 28th is 12, or extreme. The current time is 11:05 p.m. Central Daylight Time. 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Serving the Dallas-Fort Worth listening area. The following reports of weather temperature and wind were made at 11 p.m. DFW Airport, clear, 87, dew point 71, relative humidity 58%, wind south at 21, gusting to 29, pressure 29.85 inches and rising. Fort Worth Meacham, clear, 87, south at 18, gusting to 28. Arlington, clear, 87, southeast at 16, gusting to 24. Denton, clear, 87, south at 15, gusting to 25. Mineral Wells, clear, 84, south at 14, gusting to 22. Elsewhere around the region, Wichita Falls, clear, 87, south at 21, gusting to 26. Abilene, clear, 87, south at 14, gusting to 24. Waco, clear, 84, south at 17, gusting to 25. Once again at 11 p.m., DFW Airport, clear, 87, south at 21, gusting to 29. Now let's check on your local forecast for the Dallas-Fort Worth Metroplex. Tonight, clear this evening, then becoming partly cloudy. Lows in the upper 70s. South winds 15 to 20 miles an hour. Sunday, sunny. Highs in the upper 90s. South winds 10 to 15 miles an hour, increasing to 15 to 20 miles an hour with gusts up to 30 miles an hour in the afternoon. Sunday night, clear in the evening, then becoming partly cloudy. Lows in the upper 70s. South winds 15 to 20 miles an hour with gusts up to 30 miles an hour, diminishing to 10 to 15 miles an hour after midnight. Monday, sunny, hot with highs in the upper 90s. South winds 10 to 15 miles an hour, increasing to 15 to 20 miles an hour with gusts up to 30 miles an hour in the afternoon. And now the extended forecast. Monday night, clear. Lows in the upper 70s. South winds 10 to 15 miles an hour. Gusts up to 30 miles an hour in the evening. Tuesday, sunny, hot with highs in the upper 90s. Tuesday night, clear. Lows in the upper 70s. Wednesday, sunny, hot with highs in the upper 90s. Wednesday night, clear. Lows in the upper 70s. Thursday, sunny, hot with highs in the upper 90s. Thursday night, mostly clear. Lows in the upper 70s. Friday, sunny, hot with highs around 100. Heat index values up to 105. Friday night, mostly clear. Lows around 80. Independence Day, sunny, hot with highs around 100. Heat index values up to 105. The forecast key messages for North and Central Texas. Hot, dry and humid conditions will persist into early next week. Highs will be in the mid to upper 90s with heat indices between 100 to 105 degrees. Breezy conditions are expected through Monday with intermittent gusts to 40 miles an hour. The spotter information statement for North and Central Texas. Spotter activation is not expected at this time. The ultraviolet index forecast for June 28th is 12, or extreme. The current time is 11:09 p.m. Central Daylight Time. 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Serving the Dallas-Fort Worth listening area. The following reports of weather temperature and wind were made at 11 p.m.
DFW Airport, clear, 87, dew point 71, relative humidity 58%, wind south at 21, gusting to 29, pressure 29.85 inches and rising. Fort Worth Meacham, clear, 87, south at 18, gusting to 28. Arlington, clear, 87, southeast at 16, gusting to 24. Denton, clear, 87, south at 15, gusting to 25. Mineral Wells, clear, 84, south at 14, gusting to 22. Elsewhere around the region, Wichita Falls, clear, 87, south at 21, gusting to 26. Abilene, clear, 87, south at 14, gusting to 24. Waco, clear, 84, south at 17, gusting to 25. Once again at 11 p.m., DFW Airport, clear, 87, south at 21, gusting to 29. The following reports of weather temperature and wind were made at 11 p.m. DFW Airport, clear, 87, dew point 71, relative humidity 58%, wind south at 21, gusting to 29, pressure 29.85 inches and rising. Fort Worth Meacham, clear, 87, south at 18, gusting to 28. Dallas Love Field, clear, 87, south at 15, gusting to 26. Arlington, clear, 87, southeast at 16, gusting to 24. Denton, clear, 87, south at 15, gusting to 25. Mineral Wells, clear, 84, south at 14, gusting to 22. Elsewhere around the region, Wichita Falls, clear, 87, south at 21, gusting to 26. Abilene, clear, 87, south at 14, gusting to 24. Waco, clear, 84, south at 17, gusting to 25. Tyler, clear, 83, south at 13. Once again at 11 p.m., DFW Airport, clear, 87, south at 21, gusting to 29. Now let's check on your local forecast for the Dallas-Fort Worth Metroplex. Tonight, clear this evening, then becoming partly cloudy. Lows in the upper 70s. South winds 15 to 20 miles an hour. Sunday, sunny. Highs in the upper 90s. South winds 10 to 15 miles an hour, increasing to 15 to 20 miles an hour with gusts up to 30 miles an hour in the afternoon. Sunday night, clear in the evening, then becoming partly cloudy. Lows in the upper 70s. South winds 15 to 20 miles an hour with gusts up to 30 miles an hour, diminishing to 10 to 15 miles an hour after midnight. Monday, sunny, hot with highs in the upper 90s. South winds 10 to 15 miles an hour, increasing to 15 to 20 miles an hour with gusts up to 30 miles an hour in the afternoon. And now the extended forecast. Monday night, clear. Lows in the upper 70s. South winds 10 to 15 miles an hour. Gusts up to 30 miles an hour in the evening. Tuesday, sunny, hot with highs in the upper 90s. Tuesday night, clear. Lows in the upper 70s. Wednesday, sunny, hot with highs in the upper 90s. Wednesday night, clear. Lows in the upper 70s. Thursday, sunny, hot with highs in the upper 90s. Thursday night, mostly clear. Lows in the upper 70s. Friday, sunny, hot with highs around 100. Heat index values up to 105. Friday night, mostly clear. Lows around 80. Independence Day, sunny, hot with highs around 100. Heat index values up to 105. The forecast key messages for North and Central Texas. Hot, dry and humid conditions will persist into early next week. Highs will be in the mid to upper 90s with heat indices between 100 to 105 degrees. Breezy conditions are expected through Monday with intermittent gusts to 40 miles an hour. The spotter information statement for North and Central Texas. Spotter activation is not expected at this time. The ultraviolet index forecast for June 28th is 12, or extreme.
The current time is 11:14 p.m. Central Daylight Time. 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The following reports of weather temperature and wind were made at 11 p.m. DFW Airport, clear, 87, dew point 71, relative humidity 58%, wind south at 21, gusting to 29, pressure 29.85 inches and rising. Fort Worth Meacham, clear, 87, south at 18, gusting to 28. Dallas Love Field, clear, 87, south at 15, gusting to 26. Arlington, clear, 87, southeast at 16, gusting to 24. Denton, clear, 87, south at 15, gusting to 25. Mineral Wells, clear, 84, south at 14, gusting to 22. Elsewhere around the region, Wichita Falls, clear, 87, south at 21, gusting to 26. Abilene, clear, 87, south at 14, gusting to 24. Waco, clear, 84, south at 17, gusting to 25. Tyler, clear, 83, south at 13. Once again at 11 p.m., DFW Airport, clear, 87, south at 21, gusting to 29. Now let's check on your local forecast for the Dallas-Fort Worth Metroplex. Tonight, clear this evening, then becoming partly cloudy. Lows in the upper 70s. South winds 15 to 20 miles an hour. Sunday, sunny. Highs in the upper 90s. South winds 10 to 15 miles an hour, increasing to 15 to 20 miles an hour with gusts up to 30 miles an hour in the afternoon. Sunday night, clear in the evening, then becoming partly cloudy. Lows in the upper 70s. South winds 15 to 20 miles an hour with gusts up to 30 miles an hour, diminishing to 10 to 15 miles an hour after midnight. Monday, sunny, hot with highs in the upper 90s. South winds 10 to 15 miles an hour, increasing to 15 to 20 miles an hour with gusts up to 30 miles an hour in the afternoon. And now the extended forecast. Monday night, clear. Lows in the upper 70s. South winds 10 to 15 miles an hour. Gusts up to 30 miles an hour in the evening. Tuesday, sunny, hot with highs in the upper 90s. Tuesday night, clear. Lows in the upper 70s. Wednesday, sunny, hot with highs in the upper 90s. Wednesday night, clear. Lows in the upper 70s. Thursday, sunny, hot with highs in the upper 90s. Thursday night, mostly clear. Lows in the upper 70s. Friday, sunny, hot with highs around 100. Heat index values up to 105. Friday night, mostly clear. Lows around 80. Independence Day, sunny, hot with highs around 100. Heat index values up to 105. The forecast key messages for North and Central Texas. Hot, dry and humid conditions will persist into early next week. Highs will be in the mid to upper 90s with heat indices between 100 to 105 degrees. Breezy conditions are expected through Monday with intermittent gusts to 40 miles an hour. The spotter information statement for North and Central Texas. Spotter activation is not expected at this time. The ultraviolet index forecast for June 28th is 12, or extreme. The current time is 11:19 p.m. Central Daylight Time. 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The following reports of weather temperature and wind were made at 11 p.m. DFW Airport, clear, 87, dew point 71, relative humidity 58%, wind south at 21, gusting to 29, pressure 29.85 inches and rising. Fort Worth Meacham, clear, 87, south at 18, gusting to 28. Dallas Love Field, clear, 87, south at 15, gusting to 26.
Arlington, clear, 87, southeast at 16, gusting to 24. Denton, clear, 87, south at 15, gusting to 25. Mineral Wells, clear, 84, south at 14, gusting to 22. Elsewhere around the region, Wichita Falls, clear, 87, south at 21, gusting to 26. Abilene, clear, 87, south at 14, gusting to 24. Waco, clear, 84, south at 17, gusting to 25. Tyler, clear, 83, south at 13. Once again at 11 p.m., DFW Airport, clear, 87, south at 21, gusting to 29. Now let's check on your local forecast for the Dallas-Fort Worth Metroplex. Tonight, clear this evening, then becoming partly cloudy. Lows in the upper 70s. South winds 15 to 20 miles an hour. Sunday, sunny. Highs in the upper 90s. South winds 10 to 15 miles an hour, increasing to 15 to 20 miles an hour with gusts up to 30 miles an hour in the afternoon. Sunday night, clear in the evening, then becoming partly cloudy. Lows in the upper 70s. South winds 15 to 20 miles an hour with gusts up to 30 miles an hour, diminishing to 10 to 15 miles an hour after midnight. Monday, sunny, hot with highs in the upper 90s. South winds 10 to 15 miles an hour, increasing to 15 to 20 miles an hour with gusts up to 30 miles an hour in the afternoon. And now the extended forecast. Monday night, clear. Lows in the upper 70s. South winds 10 to 15 miles an hour. Gusts up to 30 miles an hour in the evening. Tuesday, sunny, hot with highs in the upper 90s. Tuesday night, clear. Lows in the upper 70s. Wednesday, sunny, hot with highs in the upper 90s. Wednesday night, clear. Lows in the upper 70s. Thursday, sunny, hot with highs in the upper 90s. Thursday night, mostly clear. Lows in the upper 70s. Friday, sunny, hot with highs around 100. Heat index values up to 105. Friday night, mostly clear. Lows around 80. Independence Day, sunny, hot with highs around 100. Heat index values up to 105. The forecast key messages for North and Central Texas. Hot, dry and humid conditions will persist into early next week. Highs will be in the mid to upper 90s with heat indices between 100 to 105 degrees. Breezy conditions are expected through Monday with intermittent gusts to 40 miles an hour. The spotter information statement for North and Central Texas. Spotter activation is not expected at this time. The ultraviolet index forecast for June 28th is 12, or extreme. The current time is 11:23 p.m. Central Daylight Time. 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The following reports of weather temperature and wind were made at 11 p.m. DFW Airport, clear, 87, dew point 71, relative humidity 58%, wind south at 21, gusting to 29, pressure 29.85 inches and rising. Fort Worth Meacham, clear, 87, south at 18, gusting to 28. Dallas Love Field, clear, 87, south at 15, gusting to 26. Arlington, clear, 87, southeast at 16, gusting to 24. Denton, clear, 87, south at 15, gusting to 25. Mineral Wells, clear, 84, south at 14, gusting to 22. Elsewhere around the region, Wichita Falls, clear, 87, south at 21, gusting to 26. Abilene, clear, 87, south at 14, gusting to 24. Waco, clear, 84, south at 17, gusting to 25. Tyler, clear, 83, south at 13. Once again at 11 p.m., DFW Airport, clear, 87, south at 21, gusting to 29.
Now let's check on your local forecast for the Dallas-Fort Worth Metroplex. Tonight, clear this evening, then becoming partly cloudy. Lows in the upper 70s. South winds 15 to 20 miles an hour. Sunday, sunny. Highs in the upper 90s. South winds 10 to 15 miles an hour, increasing to 15 to 20 miles an hour with gusts up to 30 miles an hour in the afternoon. Sunday night, clear in the evening, then becoming partly cloudy. Lows in the upper 70s. South winds 15 to 20 miles an hour with gusts up to 30 miles an hour, diminishing to 10 to 15 miles an hour after midnight. Monday, sunny, hot with highs in the upper 90s. South winds 10 to 15 miles an hour, increasing to 15 to 20 miles an hour with gusts up to 30 miles an hour in the afternoon. And now the extended forecast. Monday night, clear. Lows in the upper 70s. South winds 10 to 15 miles an hour. Gusts up to 30 miles an hour in the evening. Tuesday, sunny, hot with highs in the upper 90s. Tuesday night, clear. Lows in the upper 70s. Wednesday, sunny, hot with highs in the upper 90s. Wednesday night, clear. Lows in the upper 70s. Thursday, sunny, hot with highs in the upper 90s. Thursday night, mostly clear. Lows in the upper 70s. Friday, sunny, hot with highs around 100. Heat index values up to 105. Friday night, mostly clear. Lows around 80. Independence Day, sunny, hot with highs around 100. Heat index values up to 105. The forecast key messages for North and Central Texas. Hot, dry and humid conditions will persist into early next week. Highs will be in the mid to upper 90s with heat indices between 100 to 105 degrees. Breezy conditions are expected through Monday with intermittent gusts to 40 miles an hour. The spotter information statement for North and Central Texas. Spotter activation is not expected at this time. The ultraviolet index forecast for June 28th is 12, or extreme. The current time is 11:27 p.m. Central Daylight Time. 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The following reports of weather temperature and wind were made at 11 p.m. DFW Airport, clear, 87, dew point 71, relative humidity 58%, wind south at 21, gusting to 29, pressure 29.85 inches and rising. Fort Worth Meacham, clear, 87, south at 18, gusting to 28. Dallas Love Field, clear, 87, south at 15, gusting to 26. Arlington, clear, 87, southeast at 16, gusting to 24. Denton, clear, 87, south at 15, gusting to 25. Mineral Wells, clear, 84, south at 14, gusting to 22. Elsewhere around the region, Wichita Falls, clear, 87, south at 21, gusting to 26. Abilene, clear, 87, south at 14, gusting to 24. Waco, clear, 84, south at 17, gusting to 25. Tyler, clear, 83, south at 13. Once again at 11 p.m., DFW Airport, clear, 87, south at 21, gusting to 29. Now let's check on your local forecast for the Dallas-Fort Worth Metroplex. Tonight, clear this evening, then becoming partly cloudy. Lows in the upper 70s. South winds 15 to 20 miles an hour. Sunday, sunny. Highs in the upper 90s. South winds 10 to 15 miles an hour, increasing to 15 to 20 miles an hour with gusts up to 30 miles an hour in the afternoon. Sunday night, clear in the evening, then becoming partly cloudy. Lows in the upper 70s. South winds 15 to 20 miles an hour with gusts up to 30 miles an hour, diminishing to 10 to 15 miles an hour after midnight. Monday, sunny, hot with highs in the upper 90s.
South winds 10 to 15 miles an hour, increasing to 15 to 20 miles an hour with gusts up to 30 miles an hour in the afternoon. And now the extended forecast. Monday night, clear. Lows in the upper 70s. South winds 10 to 15 miles an hour. Gusts up to 30 miles an hour in the evening. Tuesday, sunny, hot with highs in the upper 90s. Tuesday night, clear. Lows in the upper 70s. Wednesday, sunny, hot with highs in the upper 90s. Wednesday night, clear. Lows in the upper 70s. Thursday, sunny, hot with highs in the upper 90s. Thursday night, mostly clear. Lows in the upper 70s. Friday, sunny, hot with highs around 100. Heat index values up to 105. Friday night, mostly clear. Lows around 80. Independence Day, sunny, hot with highs around 100. Heat index values up to 105. The forecast key messages for North and Central Texas. Hot, dry and humid conditions will persist into early next week. Highs will be in the mid to upper 90s with heat indices between 100 to 105 degrees. Breezy conditions are expected through Monday with intermittent gusts to 40 miles an hour. The spotter information statement for North and Central Texas. Spotter activation is not expected at this time. The ultraviolet index forecast for June 28th is 12, or extreme. The current time is 11:31 p.m. Central Daylight Time. 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The following reports of weather temperature and wind were made at 11 p.m. DFW Airport, clear, 87, dew point 71, relative humidity 58%, wind south at 21, gusting to 29, pressure 29.85 inches and rising. Fort Worth Meacham, clear, 87, south at 18, gusting to 28. Dallas Love Field, clear, 87, south at 15, gusting to 26. Arlington, clear, 87, southeast at 16, gusting to 24. Denton, clear, 87, south at 15, gusting to 25. Mineral Wells, clear, 84, south at 14, gusting to 22. Elsewhere around the region, Wichita Falls, clear, 87, south at 21, gusting to 26. Abilene, clear, 87, south at 14, gusting to 24. Waco, clear, 84, south at 17, gusting to 25. Tyler, clear, 83, south at 13. Once again at 11 p.m., DFW Airport, clear, 87, south at 21, gusting to 29. Now let's check on your local forecast for the Dallas-Fort Worth Metroplex. Tonight, clear this evening, then becoming partly cloudy. Lows in the upper 70s. South winds 15 to 20 miles an hour. Sunday, sunny. Highs in the upper 90s. South winds 10 to 15 miles an hour, increasing to 15 to 20 miles an hour with gusts up to 30 miles an hour in the afternoon. Sunday night, clear in the evening, then becoming partly cloudy. Lows in the upper 70s. South winds 15 to 20 miles an hour with gusts up to 30 miles an hour, diminishing to 10 to 15 miles an hour after midnight. Monday, sunny, hot with highs in the upper 90s. South winds 10 to 15 miles an hour, increasing to 15 to 20 miles an hour with gusts up to 30 miles an hour in the afternoon. And now the extended forecast. Monday night, clear. Lows in the upper 70s. South winds 10 to 15 miles an hour. Gusts up to 30 miles an hour in the evening. Tuesday, sunny, hot with highs in the upper 90s. Tuesday night, clear. Lows in the upper 70s. Wednesday, sunny, hot with highs in the upper 90s. Wednesday night, clear. Lows in the upper 70s. Thursday, sunny, hot with highs in the upper 90s. Thursday night, mostly clear.
lows in the upper 70s. Friday, sunny, hot with highs around 100. Heat index values up to 105. Friday night, mostly clear. Lows around 80. Independence Day, sunny, hot with highs around 100. Heat index values up to 105. The forecast key messages for North and Central Texas. Hot, dry and humid conditions will persist into early next week. Highs will be in the mid to upper 90s with heat indices between 100 to 105 degrees. Breezy conditions are expected through Monday with intermittent gusts to 40 miles an hour. The spotter information statement for North and Central Texas. Spotter activation is not expected at this time. The ultraviolet index forecast for June 28th is 12, or extreme. The current time is 11:35 p.m. Central Daylight Time. 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Serving the Dallas-Fort Worth listening area. The following reports of weather temperature and wind were made at 11 p.m. DFW Airport, clear, 87, dew point 71, relative humidity 58%, wind south at 21, gusting to 29, pressure 29.85 inches and rising. Fort Worth Meacham, clear, 87, south at 18, gusting to 28. Dallas Love Field, clear, 87, south at 15, gusting to 26. Arlington, clear, 87, southeast at 16, gusting to 24. Denton, clear, 87, south at 15, gusting to 25. Mineral Wells, clear, 84, south at 14, gusting to 22. Elsewhere around the region, Wichita Falls, clear, 87, south at 21, gusting to 26. Abilene, clear, 87, south at 14, gusting to 24. Waco, clear, 84, south at 17, gusting to 25. Tyler, clear, 83, south at 13. Once again at 11 p.m., DFW Airport, clear, 87, south at 21, gusting to 29. Now let's check on your local forecast for the Dallas-Fort Worth Metroplex. Tonight, clear this evening, then becoming partly cloudy. Lows in the upper 70s. South winds 15 to 20 miles an hour. Sunday, sunny. Highs in the upper 90s. South winds 10 to 15 miles an hour, increasing to 15 to 20 miles an hour with gusts up to 30 miles an hour in the afternoon. Sunday night, clear in the evening, then becoming partly cloudy. Lows in the upper 70s. South winds 15 to 20 miles an hour with gusts up to 30 miles an hour, diminishing to 10 to 15 miles an hour after midnight. Monday, sunny, hot with highs in the upper 90s. South winds 10 to 15 miles an hour, increasing to 15 to 20 miles an hour with gusts up to 30 miles an hour in the afternoon. And now the extended forecast. Monday night, clear. Lows in the upper 70s. South winds 10 to 15 miles an hour. Gusts up to 30 miles an hour in the evening. Tuesday, sunny, hot with highs in the upper 90s. Tuesday night, clear. Lows in the upper 70s. Wednesday, sunny, hot with highs in the upper 90s. Wednesday night, clear. Lows in the upper 70s. Thursday, sunny, hot with highs in the upper 90s. Thursday night, mostly clear. Lows in the upper 70s. Friday, sunny, hot with highs around 100. Heat index values up to 105. Friday night, mostly clear. Lows around 80. Independence Day, sunny, hot with highs around 100. Heat index values up to 105. The forecast key messages for North and Central Texas. Hot, dry and humid conditions will persist into early next week. Highs will be in the mid to upper 90s with heat indices between 100 to 105 degrees. Breezy conditions are expected through Monday with intermittent gusts to 40 miles an hour. The spotter information statement for North and Central Texas.
spotter activation is not expected at this time. The ultraviolet index forecast for June 28th is 12, or extreme. The current time is 11:39 p.m. Central Daylight Time. 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The following reports of weather temperature and wind were made at 11 p.m. DFW Airport, clear, 87, dew point 71, relative humidity 58%, wind south at 21, gusting to 29, pressure 29.85 inches and rising. Fort Worth Meacham, clear, 87, south at 18, gusting to 28. Dallas Love Field, clear, 87, south at 15, gusting to 26. Arlington, clear, 87, southeast at 16, gusting to 24. Denton, clear, 87, south at 15, gusting to 25. Mineral Wells, clear, 84, south at 14, gusting to 22. Elsewhere around the region, Wichita Falls, clear, 87, south at 21, gusting to 26. Abilene, clear, 87, south at 14, gusting to 24. Waco, clear, 84, south at 17, gusting to 25. Tyler, clear, 83, south at 13. Once again at 11 p.m., DFW Airport, clear, 87, south at 21, gusting to 29. Now let's check on your local forecast for the Dallas-Fort Worth Metroplex. Tonight, clear this evening, then becoming partly cloudy. Lows in the upper 70s. South winds 15 to 20 miles an hour. Sunday, sunny. Highs in the upper 90s. South winds 10 to 15 miles an hour, increasing to 15 to 20 miles an hour with gusts up to 30 miles an hour in the afternoon. Sunday night, clear in the evening, then becoming partly cloudy. Lows in the upper 70s. South winds 15 to 20 miles an hour with gusts up to 30 miles an hour, diminishing to 10 to 15 miles an hour after midnight. Monday, sunny, hot with highs in the upper 90s. South winds 10 to 15 miles an hour, increasing to 15 to 20 miles an hour with gusts up to 30 miles an hour in the afternoon. And now the extended forecast. Monday night, clear. Lows in the upper 70s. South winds 10 to 15 miles an hour. Gusts up to 30 miles an hour in the evening. Tuesday, sunny, hot with highs in the upper 90s. Tuesday night, clear. Lows in the upper 70s. Wednesday, sunny, hot with highs in the upper 90s. Wednesday night, clear. Lows in the upper 70s. Thursday, sunny, hot with highs in the upper 90s. Thursday night, mostly clear. Lows in the upper 70s. Friday, sunny, hot with highs around 100. Heat index values up to 105. Friday night, mostly clear.

17, gusting to 25. Tyler, clear, 83, south at 13. Once again at 11 p.m., DFW Airport, clear, 87, south at 21, gusting to 29. Now let's check on your local forecast for the Dallas-Fort Worth Metroplex. Tonight, clear this evening, then becoming partly cloudy. Lows in the upper 70s. South winds 15 to 20 miles an hour. Sunday, sunny. Highs in the upper 90s. South winds 10 to 15 miles an hour, increasing to 15 to 20 miles an hour with gusts up to 30 miles an hour in the afternoon. Sunday night, clear in the evening, then becoming partly cloudy. Lows in the upper 70s. South winds 15 to 20 miles an hour with gusts up to 30 miles an hour, diminishing to 10 to 15 miles an hour after midnight. Monday, sunny, hot with highs in the upper 90s. South winds 10 to 15 miles an hour, increasing to 15 to 20 miles an hour with gusts up to 30 miles an hour in the afternoon. And now the extended forecast. Monday night, clear. Lows in the upper 70s. South winds 10 to 15 miles an hour. Gusts up to 30 miles an hour in the evening. Tuesday, sunny, hot with highs in the upper 90s. Tuesday night, clear. Lows in the upper 70s. Wednesday, sunny, hot with highs in the upper 90s. Wednesday night, clear. Lows in the upper 70s. Thursday, sunny, hot with highs in the upper 90s. Thursday night, mostly clear. Lows in the upper 70s. Friday, sunny, hot with highs around 100. Heat index values up to 105. Friday night, mostly clear. Lows around 80. Independence Day, sunny, hot with highs around 100. Heat index values up to 105. The forecast key messages for North and Central Texas. Hot, dry and humid conditions will persist into early next week. Highs will be in the mid to upper 90s with heat indices between 100 to 105 degrees. Breezy conditions are expected through Monday with intermittent gusts to 40 miles an hour. The spotter information statement for North and Central Texas. Spotter activation is not expected at this time. The ultraviolet index forecast for June 28th is 12, or extreme. The current time is 11:52 p.m. Central Daylight Time. 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The following reports of weather temperature and wind were made at 11 p.m. DFW Airport, clear, 87, dew point 71, relative humidity 58%, wind south at 21, gusting to 29, pressure 29.85 inches and rising. Fort Worth Meacham, clear, 87, south at 18, gusting to 28. Dallas Love Field, clear, 87, south at 15, gusting to 26. Arlington, clear, 87, southeast at 16, gusting to 24. Denton, clear, 87, south at 15, gusting to 25. Mineral Wells, clear, 84, south at 14, gusting to 22. Elsewhere around the region, Wichita Falls, clear, 87, south at 21, gusting to 26. Abilene, clear, 87, south at 14, gusting to 24. Waco, clear, 84, south at 17, gusting to 25. Tyler, clear, 83, south at 13. Once again at 11 p.m., DFW Airport, clear, 87, south at 21, gusting to 29. Now let's check on your local forecast for the Dallas-Fort Worth Metroplex. Tonight, clear this evening, then becoming partly cloudy. Lows in the upper 70s. South winds 15 to 20 miles an hour. Sunday, sunny. Highs in the upper 90s. South winds 10 to 15 miles an hour, increasing to 15 to 20 miles an hour with gusts up to 30 miles an hour in the afternoon. Sunday night, clear in the evening, then becoming partly cloudy. Lows in the upper

Tuesday, sunny, hot with highs in the upper 90s. Tuesday night, clear. Lows in the upper 70s. Wednesday, sunny, hot with highs in the upper 90s. Wednesday night, clear. Lows in the upper 70s. Thursday, sunny, hot with highs in the upper 90s. Thursday night, mostly clear. Lows in the upper 70s. Friday, sunny, hot with highs around 100. Heat index values up to 105. Friday night, mostly clear. Lows around 80. Independence Day, sunny, hot with highs around 100. Heat index values up to 105. The forecast key messages for North and Central Texas. Hot, dry and humid conditions will persist into early next week. Highs will be in the mid to upper 90s with heat indices between 100 to 105 degrees. Breezy conditions are expected through Monday with intermittent gusts to 40 miles an hour. The spotter information statement for North and Central Texas. Spotter activation is not expected at this time. The ultraviolet index forecast for June 28th is 12, or extreme. The current time is 11:56 p.m. Central Daylight Time. 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Serving the Dallas-Fort Worth listening area. The following reports of weather temperature and wind were made at 11 p.m. DFW Airport, clear, 87, dew point 71, relative humidity 58%, wind south at 21, gusting to 29, pressure 29.85 inches and rising. Fort Worth Meacham, clear, 87, south at 18, gusting to 28. Dallas Love Field, clear, 87, south at 15, gusting to 26. Arlington, clear, 87, southeast at 16, gusting to 24. Denton, clear, 87, south at 15, gusting to 25. Mineral Wells, clear, 84, south at 14, gusting to 22. Elsewhere around the region, Wichita Falls, clear, 87, south at 21, gusting to 26. Abilene, clear, 87, south at 14, gusting to 24. Waco, clear, 84, south at 17, gusting to 25. Tyler, clear, 83, south at 13. Once again at 11 p.m., DFW Airport, clear, 87, south at 21, gusting to 29. Now let's check on your local forecast for the Dallas-Fort Worth Metroplex. Tonight, clear this evening, then becoming partly cloudy. Lows in the upper 70s. South winds 15 to 20 miles an hour. Sunday, sunny. Highs in the upper 90s. South winds 10 to 15 miles an hour, increasing to 15 to 20 miles an hour with gusts up to 30 miles an hour in the afternoon. Sunday night, clear in the evening, then becoming partly cloudy. Lows in the upper 70s. South winds 15 to 20 miles an hour with gusts up to 30 miles an hour, diminishing to 10 to 15 miles an hour after midnight. Monday, sunny, hot with highs in the upper 90s. South winds 10 to 15 miles an hour, increasing to 15 to 20 miles an hour with gusts up to 30 miles an hour in the afternoon. And now the extended forecast. Monday night, clear. Lows in the upper 70s. South winds 10 to 15 miles an hour. Gusts up to 30 miles an hour in the evening. Tuesday, sunny, hot with highs in the upper 90s. Tuesday night, clear. Lows in the upper 70s. Wednesday, sunny, hot with highs in the upper 90s. Wednesday night, clear. Lows in the upper 70s. Thursday, sunny, hot with highs in the upper 90s. Thursday night, mostly clear. Lows in the upper 70s. Friday, sunny, hot with highs around 100. Heat index values up to 105. Friday night, mostly clear. Lows around 80. Independence Day, sunny, hot with highs around 100. Heat index values up to 105. The forecast key messages for

North and Central Texas. Hot, dry and humid conditions will persist into early next week. Highs will be in the mid to upper 90s with heat indices between 100 to 105 degrees. Breezy conditions are expected through Monday with intermittent gusts to 40 miles an hour. The spotter information statement for North and Central Texas. Spotter activation is not expected at this time. The ultraviolet index forecast for June 28th is 12, or extreme. The current time is 12 a.m. Central Daylight Time. 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Serving the Dallas-Fort Worth listening area. The following reports of weather temperature and wind were made at 11 p.m. DFW Airport, clear, 87, dew point 71, relative humidity 58%, wind south at 21, gusting to 29, pressure

near 85, south at 16, gusting to 29. Waco, clear, 82, south at 17, gusting to 28. Once again at midnight, DFW Airport, clear, 85, south at 16, gusting to 26. Now let's check on your local forecast for the Dallas-Fort Worth Metroplex. Tonight, clear this evening, then becoming partly cloudy. Lows in the upper 70s. South winds 15 to 20 miles an hour. Sunday, sunny. Highs in the upper 90s. South winds 10 to 15 miles an hour, increasing to 15 to 20 miles an hour with gusts up to 30 miles an hour in the afternoon. Sunday night, clear in the evening, then becoming partly cloudy. Lows in the upper 70s. South winds 15 to 20 miles an hour with gusts up to 30 miles an hour, diminishing to 10 to 15 miles an hour after midnight. Monday, sunny, hot with highs in the upper 90s. South winds 10 to 15 miles an hour, increasing to 15 to 20 miles an hour with gusts up to 30 miles an hour in the afternoon. And now the extended forecast. Monday night, clear. Lows in the upper 70s. South winds 10 to 15 miles an hour. Gusts up to 30 miles an hour in the evening. Tuesday, sunny, hot with highs in the upper 90s. Tuesday night, clear. Lows in the upper 70s. Wednesday, sunny, hot with highs in the upper 90s. Wednesday night, clear. Lows in the upper 70s. Thursday, sunny, hot with highs in the upper 90s. Thursday night, mostly clear. Lows in the upper 70s. Friday, sunny, hot with highs around 100. Heat index values up to 105. Friday night, mostly clear. Lows around 80. Independence Day, sunny, hot with highs around 100. Heat index values up to 105. The forecast key messages for North and Central Texas. Hot, dry and humid conditions will persist into early next week. Highs will be in the mid to upper 90s with heat indices between 100 to 105 degrees. Breezy conditions are expected through Monday with intermittent gusts to 40 miles an hour. The spotter information statement for North and Central Texas. Spotter activation is not expected at this time. The ultraviolet index forecast for June 28th is 12, or extreme. The current time is 12:07 a.m. Central Daylight Time. 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The following reports of weather temperature and wind were made at midnight. DFW Airport, clear, 85, dew point 71, relative humidity 63%, wind south at 16, gusting to 26, pressure 29.86 inches and rising. Fort Worth Meacham, clear, 85, south at 16, gusting to 26. Dallas Love Field, clear, 86, south at 16, gusting to 29. Arlington, clear, 85, southeast at 20, gusting to 35. Denton, clear, 85, south at 17, gusting to 30. Mineral Wells, clear, 82, south at 14. Elsewhere around the region, Wichita Falls, clear, 87, south at 18, gusting to 28. Abilene, clear, 85, south at 16, gusting to 29. Waco, clear, 82, south at 17, gusting to 28. Once again at midnight, DFW Airport, clear, 85, south at 16, gusting to 26. Now let's check on your local forecast for the Dallas-Fort Worth Metroplex. Tonight, clear this evening, then becoming partly cloudy. Lows in the upper 70s. South winds 15 to 20 miles an hour. Sunday, sunny. Highs in the upper 90s. South winds 10 to 15 miles an hour, increasing to 15 to 20 miles an hour with gusts up to 30 miles an hour in the afternoon. Sunday night, clear in the evening, then becoming partly cloudy. Lows in the upper 70s. South winds 15 to 20 miles

miles an hour with gusts up to 30 miles an hour, diminishing to 10 to 15 miles an hour after midnight. Monday, sunny, hot with highs in the upper 90s. South winds 10 to 15 miles an hour, increasing to 15 to 20 miles an hour with gusts up to 30 miles an hour in the afternoon. And now the extended forecast. Monday night, clear. Lows in the upper 70s. South winds 10 to 15 miles an hour. Gusts up to 30 miles an hour in the evening. Tuesday, sunny, hot with highs in the upper 90s. Tuesday night, clear. Lows in the upper 70s. Wednesday, sunny, hot with highs in the upper 90s. Wednesday night, clear. Lows in the upper 70s. Thursday, sunny, hot with highs in the upper 90s. Thursday night, mostly clear. Lows in the upper 70s. Friday, sunny, hot with highs around 100. Heat index values up to 105. Friday night, mostly clear. Lows around 80. Independence Day, sunny, hot with highs around 100. Heat index values up to 105. The forecast key messages for North and Central Texas. Hot, dry and humid conditions will persist into early next week. Highs will be in the mid to upper 90s with heat indices between 100 to 105 degrees. Breezy conditions are expected through Monday with intermittent gusts to 40 miles an hour. The spotter information statement for North and Central Texas. Spotter activation is not expected at this time. The ultraviolet index forecast for June 28th is 12, or extreme. The current time is 12:11 a.m. Central Daylight Time. 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Serving the Dallas-Fort Worth listening area. The following reports of weather temperature and wind were made at midnight. DFW Airport, clear, 85, dew point 71, relative humidity 63%, wind south at 16, gusting to 26, pressure 29.86 inches and rising. Fort Worth Meacham, clear, 85, south at 16, gusting to 26. Dallas Love Field, clear, 86, south at 16, gusting to 29. Arlington, clear, 85, southeast at 20, gusting to 35. Denton, clear, 85, south at 17, gusting to 30. Mineral Wells, clear, 82, south at 14. Elsewhere around the region, Wichita Falls, clear, 87, south at 18, gusting to 28. Abilene, clear, 85, south at 16, gusting to 29. Waco, clear, 82, south at 17, gusting to 28. Once again at midnight, DFW Airport, clear, 85, south at 16, gusting to 26. Now let's check on your local forecast for the Dallas-Fort Worth Metroplex. Tonight, clear this evening, then becoming partly cloudy. Lows in the upper 70s. South winds 15 to 20 miles an hour. Sunday, sunny. Highs in the upper 90s. South winds 10 to 15 miles an hour, increasing to 15 to 20 miles an hour with gusts up to 30 miles an hour in the afternoon. Sunday night, clear in the evening, then becoming partly cloudy. Lows in the upper 70s. South winds 15 to 20 miles an hour with gusts up to 30 miles an hour, diminishing to 10 to 15 miles an hour after midnight. Monday, sunny, hot with highs in the upper 90s. South winds 10 to 15 miles an hour, increasing to 15 to 20 miles an hour with gusts up to 30 miles an hour in the afternoon. And now the extended forecast. Monday night, clear. Lows in the upper 70s. South winds 10 to 15 miles an hour. Gusts up to 30 miles an hour in the evening. Tuesday, sunny, hot with highs in the upper 90s. Tuesday night, clear. Lows in the upper 70s. Wednesday, sunny, hot with highs in the upper 90s. Wednesday night, clear. Lows in the upper 70s. Thursday, sunny, hot with highs in the upper 90s.
Thursday night, mostly clear. Lows in the upper 70s. Friday, sunny, hot with highs around 100. Heat index values up to 105. Friday night, mostly clear. Lows around 80. Independence Day, sunny, hot with highs around 100. Heat index values up to 105. The forecast key messages for North and Central Texas. Hot, dry and humid conditions will persist into early next week. Highs will be in the mid to upper 90s with heat indices between 100 to 105 degrees. Breezy conditions are expected through Monday with intermittent gusts to 40 miles an hour. The spotter information statement for North and Central Texas. Spotter activation is not expected at this time. The ultraviolet index forecast for June 28th is 12, or extreme. The current time is 12:15 a.m. Central Daylight Time. 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The following reports of weather temperature and wind were made at midnight. DFW Airport, clear, 85, dew point 71, relative humidity 63%, wind south at 16, gusting to 26, pressure 29.86 inches and rising. Fort Worth Meacham, clear, 85, south at 16, gusting to 26. Dallas Love Field, clear, 86, south at 16, gusting to 29. Arlington, clear, 85, southeast at 20, gusting to 35. Denton, clear, 85, south at 17, gusting to 30. Mineral Wells, clear, 82, south at 14. Elsewhere around the region, Wichita Falls, clear, 87, south at 18, gusting to 28. Abilene, clear, 85, south at 16, gusting to 29. Waco, clear, 82, south at 17, gusting to 28. Once again at midnight, DFW Airport, clear, 85, south at 16, gusting to 26. Now let's check on your local forecast for the Dallas-Fort Worth Metroplex. Tonight, clear this evening, then becoming partly cloudy. Lows in the upper 70s. South winds 15 to 20 miles an hour. Sunday, sunny. Highs in the upper 90s. South winds 10 to 15 miles an hour, increasing to 15 to 20 miles an hour with gusts up to 30 miles an hour in the afternoon. Sunday night, clear in the evening, then becoming partly cloudy. Lows in the upper 70s. South winds 15 to 20 miles an hour with gusts up to 30 miles an hour, diminishing to 10 to 15 miles an hour after midnight. Monday, sunny, hot with highs in the upper 90s. South winds 10 to 15 miles an hour, increasing to 15 to 20 miles an hour with gusts up to 30 miles an hour in the afternoon. And now the extended forecast. Monday night, clear. Lows in the upper 70s. South winds 10 to 15 miles an hour. Gusts up to 30 miles an hour in the evening. Tuesday, sunny, hot with highs in the upper 90s. Tuesday night, clear. Lows in the upper 70s. Wednesday, sunny, hot with highs in the upper 90s. Wednesday night, clear. Lows in the upper 70s. Thursday, sunny, hot with highs in the upper 90s. Thursday night, mostly clear. Lows in the upper 70s. Friday, sunny, hot with highs around 100. Heat index values up to 105. Friday night, mostly clear. Lows around 80. Independence Day, sunny, hot with highs around 100. Heat index values up to 105. The forecast key messages for North and Central Texas. Hot, dry and humid conditions will persist into early next week. Highs will be in the mid to upper 90s with heat indices between 100 to 105 degrees. Breezy conditions are expected through Monday with intermittent gusts to 40 miles an hour. The spotter information statement for North and Central Texas. Spotter activation is not expected at this time.
The ultraviolet index forecast for June 28th is 12, or extreme. The current time is 12:19 a.m. Central Daylight Time. 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Serving the Dallas-Fort Worth listening area. The following reports of weather temperature and wind were made at midnight. DFW Airport, clear, 85, dew point 71, relative humidity 63%, wind south at 16, gusting to 26, pressure 29.86 inches and rising. Fort Worth Meacham, clear, 85, south at 16, gusting to 26. Dallas Love Field, clear, 86, south at 16, gusting to 29. Arlington, clear, 85, southeast at 20, gusting to 35. Denton, clear, 85, south at 17, gusting to 30. Mineral Wells, clear, 82, south at 14. Elsewhere around the region, Wichita Falls, clear, 87, south at 18, gusting to 28. Abilene, clear, 85, south at 16, gusting to 29. Waco, clear, 82, south at 17, gusting to 28. Once again at midnight, DFW Airport, clear, 85, south at 16, gusting to 26. Now let's check on your local forecast for the Dallas-Fort Worth Metroplex. Tonight, clear this evening, then becoming partly cloudy. Lows in the upper 70s. South winds 15 to 20 miles an hour. Sunday, sunny. Highs in the upper 90s. South winds 10 to 15 miles an hour, increasing to 15 to 20 miles an hour with gusts up to 30 miles an hour in the afternoon. Sunday night, clear in the evening, then becoming partly cloudy. Lows in the upper 70s. South winds 15 to 20 miles an hour with gusts up to 30 miles an hour, diminishing to 10 to 15 miles an hour after midnight. Monday, sunny, hot with highs in the upper 90s. South winds 10 to 15 miles an hour, increasing to 15 to 20 miles an hour with gusts up to 30 miles an hour in the afternoon. And now the extended forecast. Monday night, clear. Lows in the upper 70s. South winds 10 to 15 miles an hour. Gusts up to 30 miles an hour in the evening. Tuesday, sunny, hot with highs in the upper 90s. Tuesday night, clear. Lows in the upper 70s. Wednesday, sunny, hot with highs in the upper 90s. Wednesday night, clear. Lows in the upper 70s. Thursday, sunny, hot with highs in the upper 90s. Thursday night, mostly clear. Lows in the upper 70s. Friday, sunny, hot with highs around 100. Heat index values up to 105. Friday night, mostly clear. Lows around 80. Independence Day, sunny, hot with highs around 100. Heat index values up to 105. The forecast key messages for North and Central Texas. Hot, dry and humid conditions will persist into early next week. Highs will be in the mid to upper 90s with heat indices between 100 to 105 degrees. Breezy conditions are expected through Monday with intermittent gusts to 40 miles an hour. The spotter information statement for North and Central Texas. Spotter activation is not expected at this time. The ultraviolet index forecast for June 28th is 12, or extreme. The current time is 12:23 a.m. Central Daylight Time. 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The following reports of weather temperature and wind were made at midnight. DFW Airport, clear, 85, dew point 71, relative humidity 63%, wind south at 16, gusting to 26, pressure 29.86 inches and rising. Fort Worth Meacham, clear, 85, south at 16, gusting to 26. Dallas Love Field, clear, 86, south at 16, gusting to 29.
Arlington, clear, 85, southeast at 20, gusting to 35. Denton, clear, 85, south at 17, gusting to 30. Mineral Wells, clear, 82, south at 14. Elsewhere around the region, Wichita Falls, clear, 87, south at 18, gusting to 28. Abilene, clear, 85, south at 16, gusting to 29. Waco, clear, 82, south at 17, gusting to 28. Once again at midnight, DFW Airport, clear, 85, south at 16, gusting to 26. Now let's check on your local forecast for the Dallas-Fort Worth Metroplex. Tonight, clear this evening, then becoming partly cloudy. Lows in the upper 70s. South winds 15 to 20 miles an hour. Sunday, sunny. Highs in the upper 90s. South winds 10 to 15 miles an hour, increasing to 15 to 20 miles an hour with gusts up to 30 miles an hour in the afternoon. Sunday night, clear in the evening, then becoming partly cloudy. Lows in the upper 70s. South winds 15 to 20 miles an hour with gusts up to 30 miles an hour, diminishing to 10 to 15 miles an hour after midnight. Monday, sunny, hot with highs in the upper 90s. South winds 10 to 15 miles an hour, increasing to 15 to 20 miles an hour with gusts up to 30 miles an hour in the afternoon. And now the extended forecast. Monday night, clear. Lows in the upper 70s. South winds 10 to 15 miles an hour. Gusts up to 30 miles an hour in the evening. Tuesday, sunny, hot with highs in the upper 90s. Tuesday night, clear. Lows in the upper 70s. Wednesday, sunny, hot with highs in the upper 90s. Wednesday night, clear. Lows in the upper 70s. Thursday, sunny, hot with highs in the upper 90s. Thursday night, mostly clear. Lows in the upper 70s. Friday, sunny, hot with highs around 100. Heat index values up to 105. Friday night, mostly clear. Lows around 80. Independence Day, sunny, hot with highs around 100. Heat index values up to 105. The forecast key messages for North and Central Texas. Hot, dry and humid conditions will persist into early next week. Highs will be in the mid to upper 90s with heat indices between 100 to 105 degrees. Breezy conditions are expected through Monday with intermittent gusts to 40 miles an hour. The spotter information statement for North and Central Texas. Spotter activation is not expected at this time. The ultraviolet index forecast for June 28th is 12, or extreme. The current time is 12:27 a.m. Central Daylight Time. 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The following reports of weather temperature and wind were made at midnight. DFW Airport, clear, 85, dew point 71, relative humidity 63%, wind south at 16, gusting to 26, pressure 29.86 inches and rising. Fort Worth Meacham, clear, 85, south at 16, gusting to 26. Dallas Love Field, clear, 86, south at 16, gusting to 29. Arlington, clear, 85, southeast at 20, gusting to 35. Denton, clear, 85, south at 17, gusting to 30. Mineral Wells, clear, 82, south at 14. Elsewhere around the region, Wichita Falls, clear, 87, south at 18, gusting to 28. Abilene, clear, 85, south at 16, gusting to 29. Waco, clear, 82, south at 17, gusting to 28. Once again at midnight, DFW Airport, clear, 85, south at 16, gusting to 26. Now let's check on your local forecast for the Dallas-Fort Worth Metroplex. Tonight, clear this evening, then becoming partly cloudy. Lows in the upper 70s.
South winds 15 to 20 miles an hour. Sunday, sunny. Highs in the upper 90s. South winds 10 to 15 miles an hour, increasing to 15 to 20 miles an hour with gusts up to 30 miles an hour in the afternoon. Sunday night, clear in the evening, then becoming partly cloudy. Lows in the upper 70s. South winds 15 to 20 miles an hour with gusts up to 30 miles an hour, diminishing to 10 to 15 miles an hour after midnight. Monday, sunny, hot with highs in the upper 90s. South winds 10 to 15 miles an hour, increasing to 15 to 20 miles an hour with gusts up to 30 miles an hour in the afternoon. And now the extended forecast. Monday night, clear. Lows in the upper 70s. South winds 10 to 15 miles an hour. Gusts up to 30 miles an hour in the evening. Tuesday, sunny, hot with highs in the upper 90s. Tuesday night, clear. Lows in the upper 70s. Wednesday, sunny, hot with highs in the upper 90s. Wednesday night, clear. Lows in the upper 70s. Thursday, sunny, hot with highs in the upper 90s. Thursday night, mostly clear. Lows in the upper 70s. Friday, sunny, hot with highs around 100. Heat index values up to 105. Friday night, mostly clear. Lows around 80. Independence Day, sunny, hot with highs around 100. Heat index values up to 105. The forecast key messages for North and Central Texas. Hot, dry and humid conditions will persist into early next week. Highs will be in the mid to upper 90s with heat indices between 100 to 105 degrees. Breezy conditions are expected through Monday with intermittent gusts to 40 miles an hour. The spotter information statement for North and Central Texas. Spotter activation is not expected at this time. The ultraviolet index forecast for June 28th is 12, or extreme. The current time is 12:31 a.m. Central Daylight Time. 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Serving the Dallas-Fort Worth listening area. The following reports of weather temperature and wind were made at midnight. DFW Airport, clear, 85, dew point 71, relative humidity 63%, wind south at 16, gusting to 26, pressure 29.86 inches and rising. Fort Worth Meacham, clear, 85, south at 16, gusting to 26. Dallas Love Field, clear, 86, south at 16, gusting to 29. Arlington, clear, 85, southeast at 20, gusting to 35. Denton, clear, 85, south at 17, gusting to 30. Mineral Wells, clear, 82, south at 14. Elsewhere around the region, Wichita Falls, clear, 87, south at 18, gusting to 28. Abilene, clear, 85, south at 16, gusting to 29. Waco, clear, 82, south at 17, gusting to 28. Once again at midnight, DFW Airport, clear, 85, south at 16, gusting to 26. Now let's check on your local forecast for the Dallas-Fort Worth Metroplex. Tonight, clear this evening, then becoming partly cloudy. Lows in the upper 70s. South winds 15 to 20 miles an hour. Sunday, sunny. Highs in the upper 90s. South winds 10 to 15 miles an hour, increasing to 15 to 20 miles an hour with gusts up to 30 miles an hour in the afternoon. Sunday night, clear in the evening, then becoming partly cloudy. Lows in the upper 70s. South winds 15 to 20 miles an hour with gusts up to 30 miles an hour, diminishing to 10 to 15 miles an hour after midnight. Monday, sunny, hot with highs in the upper 90s. South winds 10 to 15 miles an hour, increasing to 15 to 20 miles an hour with gusts up to 30 miles an hour in the afternoon. And now the extended forecast. Monday night, clear. Lows in the upper 70s. South winds 10 to 15 miles an hour.
Gusts up to 30 miles an hour in the evening. Tuesday, sunny, hot with highs in the upper 90s. Tuesday night, clear. Lows in the upper 70s. Wednesday, sunny, hot with highs in the upper 90s. Wednesday night, clear. Lows in the upper 70s. Thursday, sunny, hot with highs in the upper 90s. Thursday night, mostly clear. Lows in the upper 70s. Friday, sunny, hot with highs around 100. Heat index values up to 105. Friday night, mostly clear. Lows around 80. Independence Day, sunny, hot with highs around 100. Heat index values up to 105. The forecast key messages for North and Central Texas. Hot, dry and humid conditions will persist into early next week. Highs will be in the mid to upper 90s with heat indices between 100 to 105 degrees. Breezy conditions are expected through Monday with intermittent gusts to 40 miles an hour. The spotter information statement for North and Central Texas. Spotter activation is not expected at this time. The ultraviolet index forecast for June 28th is 12, or extreme. The current time is 12:35 a.m. Central Daylight Time. 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The following reports of weather temperature and wind were made at midnight. DFW Airport, clear, 85, dew point 71, relative humidity 63%, wind south at 16, gusting to 26, pressure 29.86 inches and rising. Fort Worth Meacham, clear, 85, south at 16, gusting to 26. Dallas Love Field, clear, 86, south at 16, gusting to 29. Arlington, clear, 85, southeast at 20, gusting to 35. Denton, clear, 85, south at 17, gusting to 30. Mineral Wells, clear, 82, south at 14. Elsewhere around the region, Wichita Falls, clear, 87, south at 18, gusting to 28. Abilene, clear, 85, south at 16, gusting to 29. Waco, clear, 82, south at 17, gusting to 28. Once again at midnight, DFW Airport, clear, 85, south at 16, gusting to 26. Now let's check on your local forecast for the Dallas-Fort Worth Metroplex. Tonight, clear this evening, then becoming partly cloudy. Lows in the upper 70s. South winds 15 to 20 miles an hour. Sunday, sunny. Highs in the upper 90s. South winds 10 to 15 miles an hour, increasing to 15 to 20 miles an hour with gusts up to 30 miles an hour in the afternoon. Sunday night, clear in the evening, then becoming partly cloudy. Lows in the upper 70s. South winds 15 to 20 miles an hour with gusts up to 30 miles an hour, diminishing to 10 to 15 miles an hour after midnight. Monday, sunny, hot with highs in the upper 90s. South winds 10 to 15 miles an hour, increasing to 15 to 20 miles an hour with gusts up to 30 miles an hour in the afternoon. And now the extended forecast. Monday night, clear. Lows in the upper 70s. South winds 10 to 15 miles an hour. Gusts up to 30 miles an hour in the evening. Tuesday, sunny, hot with highs in the upper 90s. Tuesday night, clear. Lows in the upper 70s. Wednesday, sunny, hot with highs in the upper 90s. Wednesday night, clear. Lows in the upper 70s. Thursday, sunny, hot with highs in the upper 90s. Thursday night, mostly clear. Lows in the upper 70s. Friday, sunny, hot with highs around 100. Heat index values up to 105. Friday night, mostly clear. Lows around 80. Independence Day, sunny, hot with highs around 100. Heat index values up to 105. The forecast key messages for North and Central Texas.
hot, dry and humid conditions will persist into early next week. Highs will be in the mid to upper 90s with heat indices between 100 to 105 degrees. Breezy conditions are expected through Monday with intermittent gusts to 40 miles an hour. The spotter information statement for North and Central Texas. Spotter activation is not expected at this time. The ultraviolet index forecast for June 28th is 12, or extreme. The current time is 12:40 a.m. Central Daylight Time. 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Serving the Dallas-Fort Worth listening area. The following reports of weather temperature and wind were made at midnight. DFW Airport, clear, 85, dew point 71, relative humidity 63%, wind south at 16, gusting to 26, pressure 29.86 inches and rising. Fort Worth Meacham, clear, 85, south at 16, gusting to 26. Dallas Love Field, clear, 86, south at 16, gusting to 29. Arlington, clear, 85, southeast at 20, gusting to 35. Denton, clear, 85, south at 17, gusting to 30. Mineral Wells, clear, 82, south at 14. Elsewhere around the region, Wichita Falls, clear, 87, south at 18, gusting to 28. Abilene, clear, 85, south at 16, gusting to 29. Waco, clear, 82, south at 17, gusting to 28. Once again at midnight, DFW Airport, clear, 85, south at 16, gusting to 26. Now let's check on your local forecast for the Dallas-Fort Worth Metroplex. Tonight, clear this evening, then becoming partly cloudy. Lows in the upper 70s. South winds 15 to 20 miles an hour. Sunday, sunny. Highs in the upper 90s. South winds 10 to 15 miles an hour, increasing to 15 to 20 miles an hour with gusts up to 30 miles an hour in the afternoon. Sunday night, clear in the evening, then becoming partly cloudy. Lows in the upper 70s. South winds 15 to 20 miles an hour with gusts up to 30 miles an hour, diminishing to 10 to 15 miles an hour after midnight. Monday, sunny, hot with highs in the upper 90s. South winds 10 to 15 miles an hour, increasing to 15 to 20 miles an hour with gusts up to 30 miles an hour in the afternoon. And now the extended forecast. Monday night, clear. Lows in the upper 70s. South winds 10 to 15 miles an hour. Gusts up to 30 miles an hour in the evening. Tuesday, sunny, hot with highs in the upper 90s. Tuesday night, clear. Lows in the upper 70s. Wednesday, sunny, hot with highs in the upper 90s. Wednesday night, clear. Lows in the upper 70s. Thursday, sunny, hot with highs in the upper 90s. Thursday night, mostly clear. Lows in the upper 70s. Friday, sunny, hot with highs around 100. Heat index values up to 105. Friday night, mostly clear. Lows around 80. Independence Day, sunny, hot with highs around 100. Heat index values up to 105. The forecast key messages for North and Central Texas. Hot, dry and humid conditions will persist into early next week. Highs will be in the mid to upper 90s with heat indices between 100 to 105 degrees. Breezy conditions are expected through Monday with intermittent gusts to 40 miles an hour. The spotter information statement for North and Central Texas. Spotter activation is not expected at this time. The ultraviolet index forecast for June 28th is 12, or extreme. The current time is 12:44 a.m. Central Daylight Time. 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The following reports of weather temperature and wind were made at midnight.
DFW Airport, clear, 85, dew point 71, relative humidity 63%, wind south at 16, gusting to 26, pressure 29.86 inches and rising. Fort Worth Meacham, clear, 85, south at 16, gusting to 26. Dallas Love Field, clear, 86, south at 16, gusting to 29. Arlington, clear, 85, southeast at 20, gusting to 35. Denton, clear, 85, south at 17, gusting to 30. Mineral Wells, clear, 82, south at 14. Elsewhere around the region, Wichita Falls, clear, 87, south at 18, gusting to 28. Abilene, clear, 85, south at 16, gusting to 29. Waco, clear, 82, south at 17, gusting to 28. Once again at midnight, DFW Airport, clear, 85, south at 16, gusting to 26. Now let's check on your local forecast for the Dallas-Fort Worth Metroplex. Tonight, clear this evening, then becoming partly cloudy. Lows in the upper 70s. South winds 15 to 20 miles an hour. Sunday, sunny. Highs in the upper 90s. South winds 10 to 15 miles an hour, increasing to 15 to 20 miles an hour with gusts up to 30 miles an hour in the afternoon. Sunday night, clear in the evening, then becoming partly cloudy. Lows in the upper 70s. South winds 15 to 20 miles an hour with gusts up to 30 miles an hour, diminishing to 10 to 15 miles an hour after midnight. Monday, sunny, hot with highs in the upper 90s. South winds 10 to 15 miles an hour, increasing to 15 to 20 miles an hour with gusts up to 30 miles an hour in the afternoon. And now the extended forecast. Monday night, clear. Lows in the upper 70s. South winds 10 to 15 miles an hour. Gusts up to 30 miles an hour in the evening. Tuesday, sunny, hot with highs in the upper 90s. Tuesday night, clear. Lows in the upper 70s. Wednesday, sunny, hot with highs in the upper 90s. Wednesday night, clear. Lows in the upper 70s. Thursday, sunny, hot with highs in the upper 90s. Thursday night, mostly clear. Lows in the upper 70s. Friday, sunny, hot with highs around 100. Heat index values up to 105. Friday night, mostly clear. Lows around 80. Independence Day, sunny, hot with highs around 100. Heat index values up to 105. The forecast key messages for North and Central Texas. Hot, dry and humid conditions will persist into early next week. Highs will be in the mid to upper 90s with heat indices between 100 to 105 degrees. Breezy conditions are expected through Monday with intermittent gusts to 40 miles an hour. The spotter information statement for North and Central Texas. Spotter activation is not expected at this time. The ultraviolet index forecast for June 28th is 12, or extreme. The current time is 12:48 a.m. Central Daylight Time. 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Serving the Dallas-Fort Worth listening area. The following reports of weather temperature and wind were made at midnight. DFW Airport, clear, 85, dew point 71, relative humidity 63%, wind south at 16, gusting to 26, pressure 29.86 inches and rising. Fort Worth Meacham, clear, 85, south at 16, gusting to 26. Dallas Love Field, clear, 86, south at 16, gusting to 29. Arlington, clear, 85, southeast at 20, gusting to 35. Denton, clear, 85, south at 17, gusting to 30. Mineral Wells, clear, 82, south at 14. Elsewhere around the region, Wichita Falls, clear, 87, south at 18, gusting to 28. Abilene, clear, 85, south at 16, gusting to 29.
Waco, clear, 82, south at 17, gusting to 28. Once again at midnight, DFW Airport, clear, 85, south at 16, gusting to 26. Now let's check on your local forecast for the Dallas-Fort Worth Metroplex. Tonight, clear this evening, then becoming partly cloudy. Lows in the upper 70s. South winds 15 to 20 miles an hour. Sunday, sunny. Highs in the upper 90s. South winds 10 to 15 miles an hour, increasing to 15 to 20 miles an hour with gusts up to 30 miles an hour in the afternoon. Sunday night, clear in the evening, then becoming partly cloudy. Lows in the upper 70s. South winds 15 to 20 miles an hour with gusts up to 30 miles an hour, diminishing to 10 to 15 miles an hour after midnight. Monday, sunny, hot with highs in the upper 90s. South winds 10 to 15 miles an hour, increasing to 15 to 20 miles an hour with gusts up to 30 miles an hour in the afternoon. And now the extended forecast. Monday night, clear. Lows in the upper 70s. South winds 10 to 15 miles an hour. Gusts up to 30 miles an hour in the evening. Tuesday, sunny, hot with highs in the upper 90s. Tuesday night, clear. Lows in the upper 70s. Wednesday, sunny, hot with highs in the upper 90s. Wednesday night, clear. Lows in the upper 70s. Thursday, sunny, hot with highs in the upper 90s. Thursday night, mostly clear. Lows in the upper 70s. Friday, sunny, hot with highs around 100. Heat index values up to 105. Friday night, mostly clear. Lows around 80. Independence Day, sunny, hot with highs around 100. Heat index values up to 105. The forecast key messages for North and Central Texas. Hot, dry and humid conditions will persist into early next week. Highs will be in the mid to upper 90s with heat indices between 100 to 105 degrees. Breezy conditions are expected through Monday with intermittent gusts to 40 miles an hour. The spotter information statement for North and Central Texas. Spotter activation is not expected at this time. The ultraviolet index forecast for June 28th is 12, or extreme. The current time is 12:52 a.m. Central Daylight Time. 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Serving the Dallas-Fort Worth listening area. The following reports of weather temperature and wind were made at midnight. DFW Airport, clear, 85, dew point 71, relative humidity 63%, wind south at 16, gusting to 26, pressure 29.86 inches and rising. Fort Worth Meacham, clear, 85, south at 16, gusting to 26. Dallas Love Field, clear, 86, south at 16, gusting to 29. Arlington, clear, 85, southeast at 20, gusting to 35. Denton, clear, 85, south at 17, gusting to 30. Mineral Wells, clear, 82, south at 14. Elsewhere around the region, Wichita Falls, clear, 87, south at 18, gusting to 28. Abilene, clear, 85, south at 16, gusting to 29. Waco, clear, 82, south at 17, gusting to 28. Once again at midnight, DFW Airport, clear, 85, south at 16, gusting to 26. Now let's check on your local forecast for the Dallas-Fort Worth Metroplex. Tonight, clear this evening, then becoming partly cloudy. Lows in the upper 70s. South winds 15 to 20 miles an hour. Sunday, sunny. Highs in the upper 90s. South winds 10 to 15 miles an hour, increasing to 15 to 20 miles an hour with gusts up to 30 miles an hour in the afternoon. Sunday night, clear in the evening, then becoming partly cloudy. Lows in the upper 70s.
South winds 15 to 20 miles an hour with gusts up to 30 miles an hour, diminishing to 10 to 15 miles an hour after midnight. Monday, sunny, hot with highs in the upper 90s. South winds 10 to 15 miles an hour, increasing to 15 to 20 miles an hour with gusts up to 30 miles an hour in the afternoon. And now the extended forecast. Monday night, clear. Lows in the upper 70s. South winds 10 to 15 miles an hour. Gusts up to 30 miles an hour in the evening. Tuesday, sunny, hot with highs in the upper 90s. Tuesday night, clear. Lows in the upper 70s. Wednesday, sunny, hot with highs in the upper 90s. Wednesday night, clear. Lows in the upper 70s. Thursday, sunny, hot with highs in the upper 90s. Thursday night, mostly clear. Lows in the upper 70s. Friday, sunny, hot with highs around 100. Heat index values up to 100.

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The following reports of weather temperature and wind were made at midnight. DFW Airport, clear, 85, dew point 71, relative humidity 63%, wind south at 16, gusting to 26, pressure 29.86 inches and rising. Fort Worth Meacham, clear, 85, south at 16, gusting to 26. Dallas Love Field, clear, 86, south at 16, gusting to 29. Arlington, clear, 85, southeast at 20, gusting to 35. Denton, clear, 85, south at 17, gusting to 30. Mineral Wells, clear, 82, south at 14. Elsewhere around the region, Wichita Falls, clear, 87, south at 18, gusting to 28. Abilene, clear, 85, south at 16, gusting to 29. Waco, clear, 82, south at 17, gusting to 28. Once again at midnight, DFW Airport, clear, 85, south at 16, gusting to 26. Now let's check on your local forecast for the Dallas-Fort Worth Metroplex. Tonight, clear this evening, then becoming partly cloudy. Lows in the upper 70s. South winds 15 to 20 miles an hour. Sunday, sunny. Highs in the upper 90s. South winds 10 to 15 miles an hour, increasing to 15 to 20 miles an hour with gusts up to 30 miles an hour in the afternoon. Sunday night, clear in the evening, then becoming partly cloudy. Lows in the upper 70s. South winds 15 to 20 miles an hour with gusts up to 30 miles an hour, diminishing to 10 to 15 miles an hour after midnight. Monday, sunny, hot with highs in the upper 90s. South winds 10 to 15 miles an hour, increasing to 15 to 20 miles an hour with gusts up to 30 miles an hour in the afternoon. And now the extended forecast. Monday night, clear. Lows in the upper 70s. South winds 10 to 15 miles an hour. Gusts up to 30 miles an hour in the evening. Tuesday, sunny, hot with highs in the upper 90s. Tuesday night, clear. Lows in the upper 70s. Wednesday, sunny, hot with highs in the upper 90s. Wednesday night, clear. Lows in the upper 70s. Thursday, sunny, hot with highs in the upper 90s. Thursday night, mostly clear. Lows in the upper 70s. Friday, sunny, hot with highs around 100. Heat index values up to 105. Friday night, mostly clear. Lows around 80. Independence Day, sunny, hot with highs around 100. Heat index values up to 105. The forecast key messages for North and Central Texas. Hot, dry and humid conditions will persist into early next week. Highs will be in the mid to upper 90s with heat indices between 100 to 105 degrees. Breezy conditions are expected through Monday with intermittent gusts to 40 miles an hour. The spotter information statement for North and Central Texas. Spotter activation is not expected at this time. The ultraviolet index forecast for June 28th is 12, or extreme. The current time is 1 a.m. Central Daylight Time. 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The following reports of weather temperature and wind were made at midnight. DFW Airport, clear, 85, dew point 71, relative humidity 63%, wind south at 16, gusting to 26, pressure 29.86 inches and rising. Fort Worth Meacham, clear, 85, south at 16, gusting to 26. Dallas Love Field, clear, 86, south at 16, gusting to 29. Arlington, clear, 85, southeast at 20, gusting to 35. Denton, clear, 85, south at

17, gusting to 30. Mineral Wells, clear, 82, south at 14. Elsewhere around the region, Wichita Falls, clear, 87, south at 18, gusting to 28. Abilene, clear, 85, south at 16, gusting to 29. Waco, clear, 82, south at 17, gusting to 28. Once again at midnight, DFW Airport, clear, 85, south at 16, gusting to 26. The following reports of weather temperature and wind were made at 1 a.m. DFW Airport, clear, 83, dew point 70, relative humidity 64%, wind south at 22, gusting to 35, pressure 29.87 inches and rising. Fort Worth Meacham, clear, 83, south at 16, gusting to 25. Dallas Love Field, clear, 84, south at 16, gusting to 26. Arlington, clear, 83, south at 15, gusting to 24. Denton, clear, 83, south at 18, gusting to 28. Mineral Wells, clear, 81, south at 13, gusting to 21. Elsewhere around the region, Wichita Falls, clear, 84, south at 17. Abilene, clear, 83, south at 15, gusting to 30. Waco, clear, 81, south at 21, gusting to 31. Tyler, clear, 81, south at 13. Once again at 1 a.m., DFW Airport, clear, 83, south at 22, gusting to 35. Now let's check on your local forecast for the Dallas-Fort Worth Metroplex. Tonight, clear this evening, then becoming partly cloudy. Lows in the upper 70s. South winds 15 to 20 miles an hour. Sunday, sunny. Highs in the upper 90s. South winds 10 to 15 miles an hour, increasing to 15 to 20 miles an hour with gusts up to 30 miles an hour in the afternoon. Sunday night, clear in the evening, then becoming partly cloudy. Lows in the upper 70s. South winds 15 to 20 miles an hour with gusts up to 30 miles an hour, diminishing to 10 to 15 miles an hour after midnight. Monday, sunny, hot with highs in the upper 90s. South winds 10 to 15 miles an hour, increasing to 15 to 20 miles an hour with gusts up to 30 miles an hour in the afternoon. And now the extended forecast. Monday night, clear. Lows in the upper 70s. South winds 10 to 15 miles an hour. Gusts up to 30 miles an hour in the evening. Tuesday, sunny, hot with highs in the upper 90s. Tuesday night, clear. Lows in the upper 70s. Wednesday, sunny, hot with highs in the upper 90s. Wednesday night, clear. Lows in the upper 70s. Thursday, sunny, hot with highs in the upper 90s. Thursday night, mostly clear. Lows in the upper 70s. Friday, sunny, hot with highs around 100. Heat index values up to 105. Friday night, mostly clear. Lows around 80. Independence Day, sunny, hot with highs around 100. Heat index values up to 105. The forecast key messages for North and Central Texas. Hot, dry and humid conditions will persist into early next week. Highs will be in the mid to upper 90s with heat indices between 100 to 105 degrees. Breezy conditions are expected through Monday with intermittent gusts to 40 miles an hour. The spotter information statement for North and Central Texas. Spotter activation is not expected at this time. The ultraviolet index forecast for June 28th is 12, or extreme. The current time is 1:05 a.m. Central Daylight Time. 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The following reports of weather temperature and wind were made at 1 a.m. DFW Airport, clear, 83, dew point 70, relative humidity 64%, wind south at 22, gusting to 35, pressure 29.87 inches and rising. Fort Worth.
Meacham, clear, 83, south at 16, gusting to 25. Dallas Love Field, clear, 84, south at 16, gusting to 26. Arlington, clear, 83, south at 15, gusting to 24. Denton, clear, 83, south at 18, gusting to 28. Mineral Wells, clear, 81, south at 13, gusting to 21. Elsewhere around the region, Wichita Falls, clear, 84, south at 17. Abilene, clear, 83, south at 15, gusting to 30. Waco, clear, 81, south at 21, gusting to 31. Tyler, clear, 81, south at 13. Once again at 1 a.m., DFW Airport, clear, 83, south at 22, gusting to 35. Now let's check on your local forecast for the Dallas-Fort Worth Metroplex. Tonight, clear this evening, then becoming partly cloudy. Lows in the upper 70s. South winds 15 to 20 miles an hour. Sunday, sunny. Highs in the upper 90s. South winds 10 to 15 miles an hour, increasing to 15 to 20 miles an hour with gusts up to 30 miles an hour in the afternoon. Sunday night, clear in the evening, then becoming partly cloudy. Lows in the upper 70s. South winds 15 to 20 miles an hour with gusts up to 30 miles an hour, diminishing to 10 to 15 miles an hour after midnight. Monday, sunny, hot with highs in the upper 90s. South winds 10 to 15 miles an hour, increasing to 15 to 20 miles an hour with gusts up to 30 miles an hour in the afternoon. And now the extended forecast. Monday night, clear. Lows in the upper 70s. South winds 10 to 15 miles an hour. Gusts up to 30 miles an hour in the evening. Tuesday, sunny, hot with highs in the upper 90s. Tuesday night, clear. Lows in the upper 70s. Wednesday, sunny, hot with highs in the upper 90s. Wednesday night, clear. Lows in the upper 70s. Thursday, sunny, hot with highs in the upper 90s. Thursday night, mostly clear. Lows in the upper 70s. Friday, sunny, hot with highs around 100. Heat index values up to 105. Friday night, mostly clear. Lows around 80. Independence Day, sunny, hot with highs around 100. Heat index values up to 105. The forecast key messages for North and Central Texas. Hot, dry and humid conditions will persist into early next week. Highs will be in the mid to upper 90s with heat indices between 100 to 105 degrees. Breezy conditions are expected through Monday with intermittent gusts to 40 miles an hour. The spotter information statement for North and Central Texas. Spotter activation is not expected at this time. The ultraviolet index forecast for June 28th is 12, or extreme. The current time is 1:09 a.m. Central Daylight Time. 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The following reports of weather temperature and wind were made at 1 a.m. DFW Airport, clear, 83, dew point 70, relative humidity 64%, wind south at 22, gusting to 35, pressure 29.87 inches and rising. Fort Worth Meacham, clear, 83, south at 16, gusting to 25. Dallas Love Field, clear, 84, south at 16, gusting to 26. Arlington, clear, 83, south at 15, gusting to 24. Denton, clear, 83, south at 18, gusting to 28. Mineral Wells, clear, 81, south at 13, gusting to 21. Elsewhere around the region, Wichita Falls, clear, 84, south at 17. Abilene, clear, 83, south at 15, gusting to 30. Waco, clear, 81, south at 21, gusting to 31. Tyler, clear, 81, south at 13.
Once again at 1 a.m., DFW Airport, clear, 83, south at 22, gusting to 35. The following reports of weather temperature and wind were made at 1 a.m. DFW Airport, clear, 83, dew point 70, relative humidity 64%, wind south at 22, gusting to 35, pressure 29.87 inches and rising. Fort Worth Meacham, clear, 83, south at 16, gusting to 25. Dallas Love Field, clear, 84, south at 16, gusting to 26. Arlington, clear, 83, south at 15, gusting to 24. Denton, clear, 83, south at 18, gusting to 28. Mineral Wells, clear, 81, south at 13, gusting to 21. Elsewhere around the region, Wichita Falls, clear, 84, south at 17. Abilene, clear, 83, south at 15, gusting to 30. Waco, clear, 81, south at 21, gusting to 31. Tyler, clear, 81, south at 13. Once again at 1 a.m., DFW Airport, clear, 83, south at 22, gusting to 35. Now let's check on your local forecast for the Dallas-Fort Worth Metroplex. Tonight, clear this evening, then becoming partly cloudy. Lows in the upper 70s. South winds 15 to 20 miles an hour. Sunday, sunny. Highs in the upper 90s. South winds 10 to 15 miles an hour, increasing to 15 to 20 miles an hour with gusts up to 30 miles an hour in the afternoon. Sunday night, clear in the evening, then becoming partly cloudy. Lows in the upper 70s. South winds 15 to 20 miles an hour with gusts up to 30 miles an hour, diminishing to 10 to 15 miles an hour after midnight. Monday, sunny, hot with highs in the upper 90s. South winds 10 to 15 miles an hour, increasing to 15 to 20 miles an hour with gusts up to 30 miles an hour in the afternoon. And now the extended forecast. Monday night, clear. Lows in the upper 70s. South winds 10 to 15 miles an hour. Gusts up to 30 miles an hour in the evening. Tuesday, sunny, hot with highs in the upper 90s. Tuesday night, clear. Lows in the upper 70s. Wednesday, sunny, hot with highs in the upper 90s. Wednesday night, clear. Lows in the upper 70s. Thursday, sunny, hot with highs in the upper 90s. Thursday night, mostly clear. Lows in the upper 70s. Friday, sunny, hot with highs around 100. Heat index values up to 105. Friday night, mostly clear. Lows around 80. Independence Day, sunny, hot with highs around 100. Heat index values up to 105. The forecast key messages for North and Central Texas. Hot, dry and humid conditions will persist into early next week. Highs will be in the mid to upper 90s with heat indices between 100 to 105 degrees. Breezy conditions are expected through Monday with intermittent gusts to 40 miles an hour. The spotter information statement for North and Central Texas. Spotter activation is not expected at this time. The ultraviolet index forecast for June 28th is 12, or extreme. The current time is 1:15 a.m. Central Daylight Time. 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The following reports of weather temperature and wind were made at 1 a.m. DFW Airport, clear, 83, dew point 70, relative humidity 64%, wind south at 22, gusting to 35, pressure 29.87 inches and rising. Fort Worth Meacham, clear, 83, south at 16, gusting to 25. Dallas Love Field, clear, 84, south at 16, gusting to 26. Arlington, clear, 83, south at 15, gusting to 24. Denton, clear, 83, south at 18, gusting to 28.
Mineral Wells, clear, 81, south at 13, gusting to 21. Elsewhere around the region, Wichita Falls, clear, 84, south at 17. Abilene, clear, 83, south at 15, gusting to 30. Waco, clear, 81, south at 21, gusting to 31. Tyler, clear, 81, south at 13. Once again at 1 a.m., DFW Airport, clear, 83, south at 22, gusting to 35. Now let's check on your local forecast for the Dallas-Fort Worth Metroplex. Tonight, clear this evening, then becoming partly cloudy. Lows in the upper 70s. South winds 15 to 20 miles an hour. Sunday, sunny. Highs in the upper 90s. South winds 10 to 15 miles an hour, increasing to 15 to 20 miles an hour with gusts up to 30 miles an hour in the afternoon. Sunday night, clear in the evening, then becoming partly cloudy. Lows in the upper 70s. South winds 15 to 20 miles an hour with gusts up to 30 miles an hour, diminishing to 10 to 15 miles an hour after midnight. Monday, sunny, hot with highs in the upper 90s. South winds 10 to 15 miles an hour, increasing to 15 to 20 miles an hour with gusts up to 30 miles an hour in the afternoon. And now the extended forecast. Monday night, clear. Lows in the upper 70s. South winds 10 to 15 miles an hour. Gusts up to 30 miles an hour in the evening. Tuesday, sunny, hot with highs in the upper 90s. Tuesday night, clear. Lows in the upper 70s. Wednesday, sunny, hot with highs in the upper 90s. Wednesday night, clear. Lows in the upper 70s. Thursday, sunny, hot with highs in the upper 90s. Thursday night, mostly clear. Lows in the upper 70s. Friday, sunny, hot with highs around 100. Heat index values up to 105. Friday night, mostly clear. Lows around 80. Independence Day, sunny, hot with highs around 100. Heat index values up to 105. The forecast key messages for North and Central Texas. Hot, dry and humid conditions will persist into early next week. Highs will be in the mid to upper 90s with heat indices between 100 to 105 degrees. Breezy conditions are expected through Monday with intermittent gusts to 40 miles an hour. The spotter information statement for North and Central Texas. Spotter activation is not expected at this time. The ultraviolet index forecast for June 28th is 12, or extreme. The current time is 1:19 a.m. Central Daylight Time. 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The following reports of weather temperature and wind were made at 1 a.m. DFW Airport, clear, 83, dew point 70, relative humidity 64%, wind south at 22, gusting to 35, pressure 29.87 inches and rising. Fort Worth Meacham, clear, 83, south at 16, gusting to 25. Dallas Love Field, clear, 84, south at 16, gusting to 26. Arlington, clear, 83, south at 15, gusting to 24. Denton, clear, 83, south at 18, gusting to 28. Mineral Wells, clear, 81, south at 13, gusting to 21. Elsewhere around the region, Wichita Falls, clear, 84, south at 17. Abilene, clear, 83, south at 15, gusting to 30. Waco, clear, 81, south at 21, gusting to 31. Tyler, clear, 81, south at 13. Once again at 1 a.m., DFW Airport, clear, 83, south at 22, gusting to 35. Now let's check on your local forecast for the Dallas-Fort Worth Metroplex. Tonight, clear this evening, then becoming partly cloudy. Lows in the upper 70s. South winds 15 to 20 miles an hour. Sunday, sunny.
highs in the upper 90s. South winds 10 to 15 miles an hour, increasing to 15 to 20 miles an hour with gusts up to 30 miles an hour in the afternoon. Sunday night, clear in the evening, then becoming partly cloudy. Lows in the upper 70s. South winds 15 to 20 miles an hour with gusts up to 30 miles an hour, diminishing to 10 to 15 miles an hour after midnight. Monday, sunny, hot with highs in the upper 90s. South winds 10 to 15 miles an hour, increasing to 15 to 20 miles an hour with gusts up to 30 miles an hour in the afternoon. And now the extended forecast. Monday night, clear. Lows in the upper 70s. South winds 10 to 15 miles an hour. Gusts up to 30 miles an hour in the evening. Tuesday, sunny, hot with highs in the upper 90s. Tuesday night, clear. Lows in the upper 70s. Wednesday, sunny, hot with highs in the upper 90s. Wednesday night, clear. Lows in the upper 70s. Thursday, sunny, hot with highs in the upper 90s. Thursday night, mostly clear. Lows in the upper 70s. Friday, sunny, hot with highs around 100. Heat index values up to 105. Friday night, mostly clear. Lows around 80. Independence Day, sunny, hot with highs around 100. Heat index values up to 105. The forecast key messages for North and Central Texas. Hot, dry and humid conditions will persist into early next week. Highs will be in the mid to upper 90s with heat indices between 100 to 105 degrees. Breezy conditions are expected through Monday with intermittent gusts to 40 miles an hour. The spotter information statement for North and Central Texas. Spotter activation is not expected at this time. The ultraviolet index forecast for June 28th is 12, or extreme. The current time is 1:23 a.m. Central Daylight Time. 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Serving the Dallas-Fort Worth listening area. The following reports of weather temperature and wind were made at 1 a.m. DFW Airport, clear, 83, dew point 70, relative humidity 64%, wind south at 22, gusting to 35, pressure 29.87 inches and rising. Fort Worth Meacham, clear, 83, south at 16, gusting to 25. Dallas Love Field, clear, 84, south at 16, gusting to 26. Arlington, clear, 83, south at 15, gusting to 24. Denton, clear, 83, south at 18, gusting to 28. Mineral Wells, clear, 81, south at 13, gusting to 21. Elsewhere around the region, Wichita Falls, clear, 84, south at 17. Abilene, clear, 83, south at 15, gusting to 30. Waco, clear, 81, south at 21, gusting to 31. Tyler, clear, 81, south at 13. Once again at 1 a.m., DFW Airport, clear, 83, south at 22, gusting to 35. Now let's check on your local forecast for the Dallas-Fort Worth Metroplex. Tonight, clear this evening, then becoming partly cloudy. Lows in the upper 70s. South winds 15 to 20 miles an hour. Sunday, sunny. Highs in the upper 90s. South winds 10 to 15 miles an hour, increasing to 15 to 20 miles an hour with gusts up to 30 miles an hour in the afternoon. Sunday night, clear in the evening, then becoming partly cloudy. Lows in the upper 70s. South winds 15 to 20 miles an hour with gusts up to 30 miles an hour, diminishing to 10 to 15 miles an hour after midnight. Monday, sunny, hot with highs in the upper 90s. South winds 10 to 15 miles an hour, increasing to 15 to 20 miles an hour with gusts up to 30 miles an hour in the afternoon. And now the extended forecast. Monday night, clear. Lows in the upper 70s. South winds 10 to 15 miles an hour.
Gusts up to 30 miles an hour in the evening. Tuesday, sunny, hot with highs in the upper 90s. Tuesday night, clear. Lows in the upper 70s. Wednesday, sunny, hot with highs in the upper 90s. Wednesday night, clear. Lows in the upper 70s. Thursday, sunny, hot with highs in the upper 90s. Thursday night, mostly clear. Lows in the upper 70s. Friday, sunny, hot with highs around 100. Heat index values up to 105. Friday night, mostly clear. Lows around 80. Independence Day, sunny, hot with highs around 100. Heat index values up to 105. The forecast key messages for North and Central Texas. Hot, dry and humid conditions will persist into early next week. Highs will be in the mid to upper 90s with heat indices between 100 to 105 degrees. Breezy conditions are expected through Monday with intermittent gusts to 40 miles an hour. The spotter information statement for North and Central Texas. Spotter activation is not expected at this time. The ultraviolet index forecast for June 28th is 12, or extreme. The current time is 1:27 a.m. Central Daylight Time. 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The following reports of weather temperature and wind were made at 1 a.m. DFW Airport, clear, 83, dew point 70, relative humidity 64%, wind south at 22, gusting to 35, pressure 29.87 inches and rising. Fort Worth Meacham, clear, 83, south at 16, gusting to 25. Dallas Love Field, clear, 84, south at 16, gusting to 26. Arlington, clear, 83, south at 15, gusting to 24. Denton, clear, 83, south at 18, gusting to 28. Mineral Wells, clear, 81, south at 13, gusting to 21. Elsewhere around the region, Wichita Falls, clear, 84, south at 17. Abilene, clear, 83, south at 15, gusting to 30. Waco, clear, 81, south at 21, gusting to 31. Tyler, clear, 81, south at 13. Once again at 1 a.m., DFW Airport, clear, 83, south at 22, gusting to 35. Now let's check on your local forecast for the Dallas-Fort Worth Metroplex. Rest of tonight, clear. Lows in the upper 70s. South winds 10 to 15 miles an hour. Sunday, sunny. Highs in the upper 90s. South winds 15 to 20 miles an hour. Gusts up to 30 miles an hour in the afternoon. Sunday night, mostly clear. Lows in the upper 70s. South winds 15 to 20 miles an hour with gusts up to 30 miles an hour, diminishing to 10 to 15 miles an hour after midnight. Monday, sunny. Highs in the upper 90s. South winds 10 to 15 miles an hour, increasing to 15 to 20 miles an hour with gusts up to 30 miles an hour in the afternoon. And now the extended forecast. Monday night, clear. Lows in the mid-70s. South winds 10 to 15 miles an hour. Gusts up to 30 miles an hour in the evening. Tuesday, sunny, hot with highs in the upper 90s. Tuesday night, clear. Lows in the upper 70s. Wednesday, sunny, hot with highs in the upper 90s. Wednesday night, clear. Lows in the upper 70s. Thursday, sunny, hot with highs around 100. Thursday night, mostly clear. Lows around 80. Friday, sunny, hot with highs around 100. Heat index values up to 105. Friday night, mostly clear. Lows around 80. Independence Day, sunny, hot with highs around 100. Heat index values up to 110 in the afternoon. The forecast key messages for North and Central Texas.
hot, dry and humid conditions will persist into early next week. Highs will be in the mid to upper 90s with heat indices between 100 to 105 degrees. Breezy conditions are expected through Monday with intermittent gusts to 40 miles an hour. The spotter information statement for North and Central Texas. Spotter activation is not expected at this time. The ultraviolet index forecast for June 28th is 12, or extreme. The current time is 1:31 a.m. Central Daylight Time. 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The following reports of weather temperature and wind were made at 1 a.m. DFW Airport, clear, 83, dew point 70, relative humidity 64%, wind south at 22, gusting to 35, pressure 29.87 inches and rising. Fort Worth Meacham, clear, 83, south at 16, gusting to 25. Dallas Love Field, clear, 84, south at 16, gusting to 26. Arlington, clear, 83, south at 15, gusting to 24. Denton, clear, 83, south at 18, gusting to 28. Mineral Wells, clear, 81, south at 13, gusting to 21. Elsewhere around the region, Wichita Falls, clear, 84, south at 17. Abilene, clear, 83, south at 15, gusting to 30. Waco, clear, 81, south at 21, gusting to 31. Tyler, clear, 81, south at 13. Once again at 1 a.m., DFW Airport, clear, 83, south at 22, gusting to 35. Now let's check on your local forecast for the Dallas-Fort Worth Metroplex. Rest of tonight, clear. Lows in the upper 70s. South winds 10 to 15 miles an hour. Sunday, sunny. Highs in the upper 90s. South winds 15 to 20 miles an hour. Gusts up to 30 miles an hour in the afternoon. Sunday night, mostly clear. Lows in the upper 70s. South winds 15 to 20 miles an hour with gusts up to 30 miles an hour, diminishing to 10 to 15 miles an hour after midnight. Monday, sunny. Highs in the upper 90s. South winds 10 to 15 miles an hour, increasing to 15 to 20 miles an hour with gusts up to 30 miles an hour in the afternoon. And now the extended forecast. Monday night, clear. Lows in the mid-70s. South winds 10 to 15 miles an hour. Gusts up to 30 miles an hour in the evening. Tuesday, sunny, hot with highs in the upper 90s. Tuesday night, clear. Lows in the upper 70s. Wednesday, sunny, hot with highs in the upper 90s. Wednesday night, clear. Lows in the upper 70s. Thursday, sunny, hot with highs around 100. Thursday night, mostly clear. Lows around 80. Friday, sunny, hot with highs around 100. Heat index values up to 105. Friday night, mostly clear. Lows around 80. Independence Day, sunny, hot with highs around 100. Heat index values up to 110 in the afternoon. The forecast key messages for North and Central Texas. Hot, dry and humid conditions will persist into early next week. Highs will be in the mid to upper 90s with heat indices between 100 to 105 degrees. Breezy conditions are expected through Monday with intermittent gusts to 40 miles an hour. The spotter information statement for North and Central Texas. Spotter activation is not expected at this time. The ultraviolet index forecast for June 28th is 12, or extreme. The current time is 1:35 a.m. Central Daylight Time. 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The following reports of weather temperature and wind were made at 1 a.m. DFW Airport, clear, 83, dew point 70, relative humidity 64%,
Wind south at 22, gusting to 35, pressure 29.87 inches and rising. Fort Worth, Meacham, clear, 83, south at 16, gusting to 25. Dallas Love Field, clear, 84, south at 16, gusting to 26. Arlington, clear, 83, south at 15, gusting to 24. Denton, clear, 83, south at 18, gusting to 28. Mineral Wells, clear, 81, south at 13, gusting to 21. Elsewhere around the region, Wichita Falls, clear, 84, south at 17. Abilene, clear, 83, south at 15, gusting to 30. Waco, clear, 81, south at 21, gusting to 31. Tyler, clear, 81, south at 13. Once again at 1 a.m., DFW Airport, clear, 83, south at 22, gusting to 35. Now let's check on your local forecast for the Dallas-Fort Worth Metroplex. Rest of tonight, clear. Lows in the upper 70s. South winds 10 to 15 miles an hour. Sunday, sunny. Highs in the upper 90s. South winds 15 to 20 miles an hour. Gusts up to 30 miles an hour in the afternoon. Sunday night, mostly clear. Lows in the upper 70s. South winds 15 to 20 miles an hour with gusts up to 30 miles an hour, diminishing to 10 to 15 miles an hour after midnight. Monday, sunny. Highs in the upper 90s. South winds 10 to 15 miles an hour, increasing to 15 to 20 miles an hour with gusts up to 30 miles an hour in the afternoon. And now the extended forecast. Monday night, clear. Lows in the mid-70s. South winds 10 to 15 miles an hour. Gusts up to 30 miles an hour in the evening. Tuesday, sunny, hot with highs in the upper 90s. Tuesday night, clear. Lows in the upper 70s. Wednesday, sunny, hot with highs in the upper 90s. Wednesday night, clear. Lows in the upper 70s. Thursday, sunny, hot with highs around 100. Thursday night, mostly clear. Lows around 80. Friday, sunny, hot with highs around 100. Heat index values up to 105. Friday night, mostly clear. Lows around 80. Independence Day, sunny, hot with highs around 100. Heat index values up to 110 in the afternoon. The forecast key messages for North and Central Texas. Hot, dry and humid conditions will persist into early next week. Highs will be in the mid to upper 90s with heat indices between 100 to 105 degrees. Breezy conditions are expected through Monday with intermittent gusts to 40 miles an hour. The spotter information statement for North and Central Texas. Spotter activation is not expected at this time. The ultraviolet index forecast for June 28th is 12, or extreme. The current time is 1:39 a.m. Central Daylight Time. 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The following reports of weather temperature and wind were made at 1 a.m. DFW Airport, clear, 83, dew point 70, relative humidity 64%, wind south at 22, gusting to 35, pressure 29.87 inches and rising. Fort Worth, Meacham, clear, 83, south at 16, gusting to 25. Dallas Love Field, clear, 84, south at 16, gusting to 26. Arlington, clear, 83, south at 15, gusting to 24. Denton, clear, 83, south at 18, gusting to 28. Mineral Wells, clear, 81, south at 13, gusting to 21. Elsewhere around the region, Wichita Falls, clear, 84, south at 17. Abilene, clear, 83, south at 15, gusting to 30. Waco, clear, 81, south at 21, gusting to 31. Tyler, clear, 81, south at 13.
Once again at 1 a.m., DFW Airport, clear, 83, south at 22, gusting to 35. Now let's check on your local forecast for the Dallas-Fort Worth Metroplex, rest of tonight, clear. Lows in the upper 70s. South winds 10 to 15 miles an hour. Sunday, sunny. Highs in the upper 90s. South winds 15 to 20 miles an hour. Gusts up to 30 miles an hour in the afternoon. Sunday night, mostly clear. Lows in the upper 70s. South winds 15 to 20 miles an hour with gusts up to 30 miles an hour, diminishing to 10 to 15 miles an hour after midnight. Monday, sunny. Highs in the upper 90s. South winds 10 to 15 miles an hour, increasing to 15 to 20 miles an hour with gusts up to 30 miles an hour in the afternoon. And now the extended forecast. Monday night, clear. Lows in the mid-70s. South winds 10 to 15 miles an hour. Gusts up to 30 miles an hour in the evening. Tuesday, sunny, hot with highs in the upper 90s. Tuesday night, clear. Lows in the upper 70s. Wednesday, sunny, hot with highs in the upper 90s. Wednesday night, clear. Lows in the upper 70s. Thursday, sunny, hot with highs around 100. Thursday night, mostly clear. Lows around 80. Friday, sunny, hot with highs around 100. Heat index values up to 105. Friday night, mostly clear. Lows around 80. Independence Day, sunny, hot with highs around 100. Heat index values up to 110 in the afternoon. The forecast key messages for North and Central Texas. Hot, dry and humid conditions will persist into early next week. Highs will be in the mid to upper 90s with heat indices between 100 to 105 degrees. Breezy conditions are expected through Monday with intermittent gusts to 40 miles an hour. The spotter information statement for North and Central Texas. Spotter activation is not expected at this time. The ultraviolet index forecast for June 28th is 12, or extreme. The current time is 1:43 a.m. Central Daylight Time. 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The following reports of weather temperature and wind were made at 1 a.m. DFW Airport, clear, 83, dew point 70, relative humidity 64%, wind south at 22, gusting to 35, pressure 29.87 inches and rising. Fort Worth Meacham, clear, 83, south at 16, gusting to 25. Dallas Love Field, clear, 84, south at 16, gusting to 26. Arlington, clear, 83, south at 15, gusting to 24. Denton, clear, 83, south at 18, gusting to 28. Mineral Wells, clear, 81, south at 13, gusting to 21. Elsewhere around the region, Wichita Falls, clear, 84, south at 17. Abilene, clear, 83, south at 15, gusting to 30. Waco, clear, 81, south at 21, gusting to 31. Tyler, clear, 81, south at 13. Once again at 1 a.m., DFW Airport, clear, 83, south at 22, gusting to 35. Now let's check on your local forecast for the Dallas-Fort Worth Metroplex, rest of tonight, clear. Lows in the upper 70s. South winds 10 to 15 miles an hour. Sunday, sunny. Highs in the upper 90s. South winds 15 to 20 miles an hour. Gusts up to 30 miles an hour in the afternoon. Sunday night, mostly clear. Lows in the upper 70s. South winds 15 to 20 miles an hour with gusts up to 30 miles an hour, diminishing to 10 to 15 miles an hour after midnight. Monday, sunny. Highs in the upper 90s.
south winds 10 to 15 miles an hour, increasing to 15 to 20 miles an hour with gusts up to 30 miles an hour in the afternoon. And now the extended forecast. Monday night, clear. Lows in the mid-70s. South winds 10 to 15 miles an hour. Gusts up to 30 miles an hour in the evening. Tuesday, sunny, hot with highs in the upper 90s. Tuesday night, clear. Lows in the upper 70s. Wednesday, sunny, hot with highs in the upper 90s. Wednesday night, clear. Lows in the upper 70s. Thursday, sunny, hot with highs around 100. Thursday night, mostly clear. Lows around 80. Friday, sunny, hot with highs around 100. Heat index values up to 105. Friday night, mostly clear. Lows around 80. Independence Day, sunny, hot with highs around 100. Heat index values up to 110 in the afternoon. The forecast key messages for North and Central Texas. Hot, dry and humid conditions will persist into early next week. Highs will be in the mid to upper 90s with heat indices between 100 to 105 degrees. Breezy conditions are expected through Monday with intermittent gusts to 40 miles an hour. The spotter information statement for North and Central Texas. Spotter activation is not expected at this time. The ultraviolet index forecast for June 28th is 12, or extreme. The current time is 1:47 a.m. Central Daylight Time. 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The following reports of weather temperature and wind were made at 1 a.m. DFW Airport, clear, 83, dew point 70, relative humidity 64%, wind south at 22, gusting to 35, pressure 29.87 inches and rising. Fort Worth Meacham, clear, 83, south at 16, gusting to 25. Dallas Love Field, clear, 84, south at 16, gusting to 26. Arlington, clear, 83, south at 15, gusting to 24. Denton, clear, 83, south at 18, gusting to 28. Mineral Wells, clear, 81, south at 13, gusting to 21. Elsewhere around the region, Wichita Falls, clear, 84, south at 17. Abilene, clear, 83, south at 15, gusting to 30. Waco, clear, 81, south at 21, gusting to 31. Tyler, clear, 81, south at 13. Once again at 1 a.m., DFW Airport, clear, 83, south at 22, gusting to 35. Now let's check on your local forecast for the Dallas-Fort Worth Metroplex. Rest of tonight, clear. Lows in the upper 70s. South winds 10 to 15 miles an hour. Sunday, sunny. Highs in the upper 90s. South winds 15 to 20 miles an hour. Gusts up to 30 miles an hour in the afternoon. Sunday night, mostly clear. Lows in the upper 70s. South winds 15 to 20 miles an hour with gusts up to 30 miles an hour, diminishing to 10 to 15 miles an hour after midnight. Monday, sunny. Highs in the upper 90s. South winds 10 to 15 miles an hour, increasing to 15 to 20 miles an hour with gusts up to 30 miles an hour in the afternoon. And now the extended forecast. Monday night, clear. Lows in the mid-70s. South winds 10 to 15 miles an hour. Gusts up to 30 miles an hour in the evening. Tuesday, sunny, hot with highs in the upper 90s. Tuesday night, clear. Lows in the upper 70s. Wednesday, sunny, hot with highs in the upper 90s. Wednesday night, clear. Lows in the upper 70s. Thursday, sunny, hot with highs around 100. Thursday night, mostly clear. Lows around 80. Friday, sunny, hot with highs around 100. Heat index values up to 105.
Friday night, mostly clear. Lows around 80. Independence Day, sunny, hot with highs around 100. Heat index values up to 110 in the afternoon. The forecast key messages for North and Central Texas. Hot, dry and humid conditions will persist into early next week. Highs will be in the mid to upper 90s with heat indices between 100 to 105 degrees. Breezy conditions are expected through Monday with intermittent gusts to 40 miles an hour. The spotter information statement for North and Central Texas. Spotter activation is not expected at this time. The ultraviolet index forecast for June 28th is 12, or extreme. The current time is 1:51 a.m. Central Daylight Time. 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The following reports of weather temperature and wind were made at 1 a.m. DFW Airport, clear, 83, dew point 70, relative humidity 64%, wind south at 22, gusting to 35, pressure 29.87 inches and rising. Fort Worth Meacham, clear, 83, south at 16, gusting to 25. Dallas Love Field, clear, 84, south at 16, gusting to 26. Arlington, clear, 83, south at 15, gusting to 24. Denton, clear, 83, south at 18, gusting to 28. Mineral Wells, clear, 81, south at 13, gusting to 21. Elsewhere around the region, Wichita Falls, clear, 84, south at 17. Abilene, clear, 83, south at 15, gusting to 30. Waco, clear, 81, south at 21, gusting to 31. Tyler, clear, 81, south at 13. Once again at 1 a.m., DFW Airport, clear, 83, south at 22, gusting to 35. Now let's check on your local forecast for the Dallas-Fort Worth Metroplex. Rest of tonight, clear. Lows in the upper 70s. South winds 10 to 15 miles an hour. Sunday, sunny. Highs in the upper 90s. South winds 15 to 20 miles an hour. Gusts up to 30 miles an hour in the afternoon. Sunday night, mostly clear. Lows in the upper 70s. South winds 15 to 20 miles an hour with gusts up to 30 miles an hour, diminishing to 10 to 15 miles an hour after midnight. Monday, sunny. Highs in the upper 90s. South winds 10 to 15 miles an hour, increasing to 15 to 20 miles an hour with gusts up to 30 miles an hour in the afternoon. And now the extended forecast. Monday night, clear. Lows in the mid-70s. South winds 10 to 15 miles an hour. Gusts up to 30 miles an hour in the evening. Tuesday, sunny, hot with highs in the upper 90s. Tuesday night, clear. Lows in the upper 70s. Wednesday, sunny, hot with highs in the upper 90s. Wednesday night, clear. Lows in the upper 70s. Thursday, sunny, hot with highs around 100. Thursday night, mostly clear. Lows around 80. Friday, sunny, hot with highs around 100. Heat index values up to 105. Friday night, mostly clear. Lows around 80. Independence Day, sunny, hot with highs around 100. Heat index values up to 110 in the afternoon. The forecast key messages for North and Central Texas. Hot, dry and humid conditions will persist into early next week. Highs will be in the mid to upper 90s with heat indices between 100 to 105 degrees. Breezy conditions are expected through Monday with intermittent gusts to 40 miles an hour. The spotter information statement for North and Central Texas. Spotter activation is not expected at this time. The ultraviolet index forecast for June 28th is 12, or extreme. The current time is 1:55 a.m. Central Daylight Time.
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The following reports of weather temperature and wind were made at 1 a.m. DFW Airport, clear, 83, dew point 70, relative humidity 64%, wind south at 22, gusting to 35.

North, south at 17. Abilene, clear, 83, south at 15, gusting to 30. Waco, clear, 81, south at 21, gusting to 31. Tyler, clear, 81, south at 13. Once again at 1 a.m., DFW Airport, clear, 83, south at 22, gusting to 35. Now let's check on your local forecast for the Dallas-Fort Worth Metroplex. Rest of tonight, clear. Lows in the upper 70s. South winds 10 to 15 miles an hour. Sunday, sunny. Highs in the upper 90s. South winds 15 to 20 miles an hour. Gusts up to 30 miles an hour in the afternoon. Sunday night, mostly clear. Lows in the upper 70s. South winds 15 to 20 miles an hour with gusts up to 30 miles an hour, diminishing to 10 to 15 miles an hour after midnight. Monday, sunny. Highs in the upper 90s. South winds 10 to 15 miles an hour, increasing to 15 to 20 miles an hour with gusts up to 30 miles an hour in the afternoon. And now the extended forecast. Monday night, clear. Lows in the mid-70s. South winds 10 to 15 miles an hour. Gusts up to 30 miles an hour in the evening. Tuesday, sunny, hot with highs in the upper 90s. Tuesday night, clear. Lows in the upper 70s. Wednesday, sunny, hot with highs in the upper 90s. Wednesday night, clear. Lows in the upper 70s. Thursday, sunny, hot with highs around 100. Thursday night, mostly clear. Lows around 80. Friday, sunny, hot with highs around 100. Heat index values up to 105. Friday night, mostly clear. Lows around 80. Independence Day, sunny, hot with highs around 100. Heat index values up to 110 in the afternoon. The forecast key messages for North and Central Texas. Hot, dry and humid conditions will persist into early next week. Highs will be in the mid to upper 90s with heat indices between 100 to 105 degrees. Breezy conditions are expected through Monday with intermittent gusts to 40 miles an hour. The spotter information statement for North and Central Texas. Spotter activation is not expected at this time. The ultraviolet index forecast for June 28th is 12, or extreme. The current time is 1:59 a.m. Central Daylight Time. 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The following reports of weather temperature and wind were made at 1 a.m. DFW Airport, clear, 83, dew point 70, relative humidity 64%, wind south at 22, gusting to 35, pressure 29.87 inches and rising. Fort Worth Meacham, clear, 83, south at 16, gusting to 25. Dallas Love Field, clear, 84, south at 16, gusting to 26. Arlington, clear, 83, south at 15, gusting to 24. Denton, clear, 83, south at 18, gusting to 28. Mineral Wells, clear, 81, south at 13, gusting to 21. Elsewhere around the region, Wichita Falls, clear, 84, south at 17. Abilene, clear, 83, south at 15, gusting to 30. Waco, clear, 81, south at 21, gusting to 31. Tyler, clear, 81, south at 13. Once again at 1 a.m., DFW Airport, clear, 83, south at 22, gusting to 35. The following reports of weather temperature and wind were made at 2 a.m. Elsewhere around the region, once again at 2 a.m. Now let's check on your local forecast for the Dallas-Fort Worth Metroplex. Rest of tonight, clear. Lows in the upper 70s. South winds 10 to 15 miles an hour. Sunday, sunny. Highs in the upper 90s. South winds 15 to 20 miles an hour. Gusts up to 30 miles an hour in the afternoon.

Sunday night, mostly clear. Lows in the upper 70s. South winds 15 to 20 miles an hour with gusts up to 30 miles an hour, diminishing to 10 to 15 miles an hour after midnight. Monday, sunny. Highs in the upper 90s. South winds 10 to 15 miles an hour, increasing to 15 to 20 miles an hour with gusts up to 30 miles an hour in the afternoon. And now the extended forecast. Monday night, clear. Lows in the mid-70s. South winds 10 to 15 miles an hour. Gusts up to 30 miles an hour in the evening. Tuesday, sunny, hot with highs in the upper 90s. Tuesday night, clear. Lows in the upper 70s. Wednesday, sunny, hot with highs in the upper 90s. Wednesday night, clear. Lows in the upper 70s. Thursday, sunny, hot with highs around 100. Thursday night, mostly clear. Lows around 80. Friday, sunny, hot with highs around 100. Heat index values up to 105. Friday night, mostly clear. Lows around 80. Independence Day, sunny, hot with highs around 100. Heat index values up to 110 in the afternoon. The forecast key messages for North and Central Texas. Hot, dry and humid conditions will persist into early next week. Highs will be in the mid to upper 90s with heat indices between 100 to 105 degrees. Breezy conditions are expected through Monday with intermittent gusts to 40 miles an hour. The spotter information statement for North and Central Texas. Spotter activation is not expected at this time. The ultraviolet index forecast for June 28th is 12, or extreme. The current time is 2:03 a.m. Central Daylight Time. 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Serving the Dallas-Fort Worth listening area. The following reports of weather temperature and wind were made at 2 a.m. Elsewhere around the region, once again at 2 a.m. Now let's check on your local forecast for the Dallas-Fort Worth Metroplex. Rest of tonight, clear. Lows in the upper 70s. South winds 10 to 15 miles an hour. Sunday, sunny. Highs in the upper 90s. South winds 15 to 20 miles an hour. Gusts up to 30 miles an hour in the afternoon. Sunday night, mostly clear. Lows in the upper 70s. South winds 15 to 20 miles an hour with gusts up to 30 miles an hour, diminishing to 10 to 15 miles an hour after midnight. Monday, sunny. Highs in the upper 90s. South winds 10 to 15 miles an hour, increasing to 15 to 20 miles an hour with gusts up to 30 miles an hour in the afternoon. And now the extended forecast. Monday night, clear. Lows in the mid-70s. South winds 10 to 15 miles an hour. Gusts up to 30 miles an hour in the evening. Tuesday, sunny, hot with highs in the upper 90s. Tuesday night, clear. Lows in the upper 70s. Wednesday, sunny, hot with highs in the upper 90s. Wednesday night, clear. Lows in the upper 70s. Thursday, sunny, hot with highs around 100. Thursday night, mostly clear. Lows around 80. Friday, sunny, hot with highs around 100. Heat index values up to 105. Friday night, mostly clear. Lows around 80. Independence Day, sunny, hot with highs around 100. Heat index values up to 110 in the afternoon. The forecast key messages for North and Central Texas. Hot, dry and humid conditions will persist into early next week. Highs will be in the mid to upper 90s with heat indices between 100 to 105 degrees. Breezy conditions are expected through Monday with intermittent gusts to 40 miles an hour. The spotter information statement for North and Central Texas. Spotter activation is not expected at this time. The ultraviolet index forecast for June 28th is 12, or extreme. The current time is 2:06.

a.m. Central Daylight Time. 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The following reports of weather temperature and wind were made at 2 a.m. Elsewhere around the region, once again at 2 a.m. Now let's check on your local forecast for the Dallas-Fort Worth Metroplex. Rest of tonight, clear. Lows in the upper 70s. South winds 10 to 15 miles an hour. Sunday, sunny. Highs in the upper 90s. South winds 15 to 20 miles an hour. Gusts up to 30 miles an hour in the afternoon. Sunday night, mostly clear. Lows in the upper 70s. South winds 15 to 20 miles an hour with gusts up to 30 miles an hour, diminishing to 10 to 15 miles an hour after midnight. Monday, sunny. Highs in the upper 90s. South winds 10 to 15 miles an hour, increasing to 15 to 20 miles an hour with gusts up to 30 miles an hour in the afternoon. And now the extended forecast. Monday night, clear. Lows in the mid-70s. South winds 10 to 15 miles an hour. Gusts up to 30 miles an hour in the evening. Tuesday, sunny, hot with highs in the upper 90s. Tuesday night, clear. Lows in the upper 70s. Wednesday, sunny, hot with highs in the upper 90s. Wednesday night, clear. Lows in the upper 70s. Thursday, sunny, hot with highs around 100. Thursday night, mostly clear. Lows around 80. Friday, sunny, hot with highs around 100. Heat index values up to 105. Friday night, mostly clear. Lows around 80. Independence Day, sunny, hot with highs around 100. Heat index values up to 110 in the afternoon. And now the extended forecast. Tuesday, sunny, hot with highs in the upper 90s. South winds 10 to 15 miles an hour. Tuesday night, clear. Lows in the upper 70s. Wednesday, sunny, hot with highs in the upper 90s. Wednesday night, clear. Lows in the upper 70s. Thursday, sunny, hot with highs around 100. Thursday night, mostly clear. Lows around 80. Friday, sunny, hot with highs around 100. Heat index values up to 105. Friday night, mostly clear. Lows around 80. Independence Day, sunny, hot with highs around 100. Heat index values up to 110 in the afternoon. The forecast key messages for North and Central Texas. Hot, dry and humid conditions will persist into early next week. Highs will be in the mid to upper 90s with heat indices between 100 to 105 degrees. Breezy conditions are expected through Monday with intermittent gusts to 40 miles an hour. The spotter information statement for North and Central Texas. Spotter activation is not expected at this time. The ultraviolet index forecast for June 28th is 12, or extreme. The current time is 2:10 a.m. Central Daylight Time. 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The following reports of weather temperature and wind were made at 2 a.m. DFW Airport, clear, 82, dew point 71, relative humidity 69%, wind south at 24, gusting to 33, pressure 29.87 inches and steady. Fort Worth Meacham, clear, 81, south at 15, gusting to 25. Dallas Love Field, clear, 82, south at 12, gusting to 24. Arlington, clear, 81, south at 16, gusting to 24. Denton, clear, 80, south at 16, gusting to 25. Mineral Wells, clear, 80, south at 15, gusting to 23. Elsewhere around the region, Wichita Falls, clear, 83, south at 25, gusting to 36. Abilene,
Clear, 82, south at 18, gusting to 35. Waco, mostly cloudy, 80, south at 22, gusting to 31. Tyler, clear, 80, south at 14. Once again at 2 a.m., DFW Airport, clear, 82, south at 24, gusting to 33. Now let's check on your local forecast for the Dallas-Fort Worth Metroplex. Today, sunny. Highs in the upper 90s. South winds 15 to 20 miles an hour. Gusts up to 30 miles an hour this afternoon. Tonight, mostly clear. Lows in the upper 70s. South winds 15 to 20 miles an hour with gusts up to 30 miles an hour, diminishing to 10 to 15 miles an hour after midnight. Monday, sunny. Highs in the upper 90s. South winds 10 to 15 miles an hour, increasing to 15 to 20 miles an hour with gusts up to 30 miles an hour in the afternoon. Monday night, clear. Lows in the mid-70s. South winds 10 to 15 miles an hour. Gusts up to 30 miles an hour in the evening. And now the extended forecast. Tuesday, sunny, hot with highs in the upper 90s. South winds 10 to 15 miles an hour. Tuesday night, clear. Lows in the upper 70s. Wednesday, sunny, hot with highs in the upper 90s. Wednesday night, clear. Lows in the upper 70s. Thursday, sunny, hot with highs around 100. Thursday night, mostly clear. Lows around 80. Friday, sunny, hot with highs around 100. Heat index values up to 105. Friday night, mostly clear. Lows around 80. Independence Day, sunny, hot with highs around 100. Heat index values up to 110 in the afternoon. The forecast key messages for North and Central Texas. Hot, dry and humid conditions will persist into early next week. Highs will be in the mid to upper 90s with heat indices between 100 to 105 degrees. Breezy conditions are expected through Monday with intermittent gusts to 40 miles an hour. The spotter information statement for North and Central Texas. Spotter activation is not expected at this time. The ultraviolet index forecast for June 28th is 12, or extreme. The current time is 2:14 a.m. Central Daylight Time. 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The following reports of weather temperature and wind were made at 2 a.m. DFW Airport, clear, 82, dew point 71, relative humidity 69%, wind south at 24, gusting to 33, pressure 29.87 inches and steady. Fort Worth Meacham, clear, 81, south at 15, gusting to 25. Dallas Love Field, clear, 82, south at 12, gusting to 24. Arlington, clear, 81, south at 16, gusting to 24. Denton, clear, 80, south at 16, gusting to 25. Mineral Wells, clear, 80, south at 15, gusting to 23. Elsewhere around the region, Wichita Falls, clear, 83, south at 25, gusting to 36. Abilene, clear, 82, south at 18, gusting to 35. Waco, mostly cloudy, 80, south at 22, gusting to 31. Tyler, clear, 80, south at 14. Once again at 2 a.m., DFW Airport, clear, 82, south at 24, gusting to 33. Now let's check on your local forecast for the Dallas-Fort Worth Metroplex. Today, sunny. Highs in the upper 90s. South winds 15 to 20 miles an hour. Gusts up to 30 miles an hour this afternoon. Tonight, mostly clear. Lows in the upper 70s. South winds 15 to 20 miles an hour with gusts up to 30 miles an hour, diminishing to 10 to 15 miles an hour after midnight. Monday, sunny. Highs in the upper 90s.
south winds 10 to 15 miles an hour, increasing to 15 to 20 miles an hour with gusts up to 30 miles an hour in the afternoon. Monday night, clear. Lows in the mid-70s. South winds 10 to 15 miles an hour. Gusts up to 30 miles an hour in the evening. And now the extended forecast. Tuesday, sunny, hot with highs in the upper 90s. South winds 10 to 15 miles an hour. Tuesday night, clear. Lows in the upper 70s. Wednesday, sunny, hot with highs in the upper 90s. Wednesday night, clear. Lows in the upper 70s. Thursday, sunny, hot with highs around 100. Thursday night, mostly clear. Lows around 80. Friday, sunny, hot with highs around 100. Heat index values up to 105. Friday night, mostly clear. Lows around 80. Independence Day, sunny, hot with highs around 100. Heat index values up to 110 in the afternoon. The forecast key messages for North and Central Texas. Hot, dry and humid conditions will persist into early next week. Highs will be in the mid to upper 90s with heat indices between 100 to 105 degrees. Breezy conditions are expected through Monday with intermittent gusts to 40 miles an hour. The spotter information statement for North and Central Texas. Spotter activation is not expected at this time. The ultraviolet index forecast for June 28th is 12, or extreme. The current time is 2:18 a.m. Central Daylight Time. 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The following reports of weather temperature and wind were made at 2 a.m. DFW Airport, clear, 82, dew point 71, relative humidity 69%, wind south at 24, gusting to 33, pressure 29.87 inches and steady. Fort Worth Meacham, clear, 81, south at 15, gusting to 25. Dallas Love Field, clear, 82, south at 12, gusting to 24. Arlington, clear, 81, south at 16, gusting to 24. Denton, clear, 80, south at 16, gusting to 25. Mineral Wells, clear, 80, south at 15, gusting to 23. Elsewhere around the region, Wichita Falls, clear, 83, south at 25, gusting to 36. Abilene, clear, 82, south at 18, gusting to 35. Waco, mostly cloudy, 80, south at 22, gusting to 31. Tyler, clear, 80, south at 14. Once again at 2 a.m., DFW Airport, clear, 82, south at 24, gusting to 33. Now let's check on your local forecast for the Dallas-Fort Worth Metroplex. Today, sunny. Highs in the upper 90s. South winds 15 to 20 miles an hour. Gusts up to 30 miles an hour this afternoon. Tonight, mostly clear. Lows in the upper 70s. South winds 15 to 20 miles an hour with gusts up to 30 miles an hour, diminishing to 10 to 15 miles an hour after midnight. Monday, sunny. Highs in the upper 90s. South winds 10 to 15 miles an hour, increasing to 15 to 20 miles an hour with gusts up to 30 miles an hour in the afternoon. Monday night, clear. Lows in the mid-70s. South winds 10 to 15 miles an hour. Gusts up to 30 miles an hour in the evening. And now the extended forecast. Tuesday, sunny, hot with highs in the upper 90s. South winds 10 to 15 miles an hour. Tuesday night, clear. Lows in the upper 70s. Wednesday, sunny, hot with highs in the upper 90s. Wednesday night, clear. Lows in the upper 70s. Thursday, sunny, hot with highs around 100. Thursday night, mostly clear. Lows around 80. Friday, sunny, hot with highs around 100. Heat index values up to 105.
Friday night, mostly clear. Lows around 80. Independence Day, sunny, hot with highs around 100. Heat index values up to 110 in the afternoon. The forecast key messages for North and Central Texas. Hot, dry and humid conditions will persist into early next week. Highs will be in the mid to upper 90s with heat indices between 100 to 105 degrees. Breezy conditions are expected through Monday with intermittent gusts to 40 miles an hour. The spotter information statement for North and Central Texas. Spotter activation is not expected at this time. The ultraviolet index forecast for June 28th is 12, or extreme. The current time is 2:22 a.m. Central Daylight Time. 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The following reports of weather temperature and wind were made at 2 a.m. DFW Airport, clear, 82, dew point 71, relative humidity 69%, wind south at 24, gusting to 33, pressure 29.87 inches and steady. Fort Worth Meacham, clear, 81, south at 15, gusting to 25. Dallas Love Field, clear, 82, south at 12, gusting to 24. Arlington, clear, 81, south at 16, gusting to 24. Denton, clear, 80, south at 16, gusting to 25. Mineral Wells, clear, 80, south at 15, gusting to 23. Elsewhere around the region, Wichita Falls, clear, 83, south at 25, gusting to 36. Abilene, clear, 82, south at 18, gusting to 35. Waco, mostly cloudy, 80, south at 22, gusting to 31. Tyler, clear, 80, south at 14. Once again at 2 a.m., DFW Airport, clear, 82, south at 24, gusting to 33. Now let's check on your local forecast for the Dallas-Fort Worth Metroplex. Today, sunny. Highs in the upper 90s. South winds 15 to 20 miles an hour. Gusts up to 30 miles an hour this afternoon. Tonight, mostly clear. Lows in the upper 70s. South winds 15 to 20 miles an hour with gusts up to 30 miles an hour, diminishing to 10 to 15 miles an hour after midnight. Monday, sunny. Highs in the upper 90s. South winds 10 to 15 miles an hour, increasing to 15 to 20 miles an hour with gusts up to 30 miles an hour in the afternoon. Monday night, clear. Lows in the mid-70s. South winds 10 to 15 miles an hour. Gusts up to 30 miles an hour in the evening. And now the extended forecast. Tuesday, sunny, hot with highs in the upper 90s. South winds 10 to 15 miles an hour. Tuesday night, clear. Lows in the upper 70s. Wednesday, sunny, hot with highs in the upper 90s. Wednesday night, clear. Lows in the upper 70s. Thursday, sunny, hot with highs around 100. Thursday night, mostly clear. Lows around 80. Friday, sunny, hot with highs around 100. Heat index values up to 105. Friday night, mostly clear. Lows around 80. Independence Day, sunny, hot with highs around 100. Heat index values up to 110 in the afternoon. The forecast key messages for North and Central Texas. Hot, dry and humid conditions will persist into early next week. Highs will be in the mid to upper 90s with heat indices between 100 to 105 degrees. Breezy conditions are expected through Monday with intermittent gusts to 40 miles an hour. The spotter information statement for North and Central Texas. Spotter activation is not expected at this time. The ultraviolet index forecast for June 28th is 12, or extreme. The current time is 2:26 a.m. Central Daylight Time. 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
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The following reports of weather temperature and wind were made at 2 a.m. DFW Airport, clear, 82, dew point 71, relative humidity 69%, wind south at 24, gusting to 33, pressure 29.87 inches and steady. Fort Worth Meacham, clear, 81, south at 15, gusting to 25. Dallas Love Field, clear, 82, south at 12, gusting to 24. Arlington, clear, 81, south at 16, gusting to 24. Denton, clear, 80, south at 16, gusting to 25. Mineral Wells, clear, 80, south at 15, gusting to 23. Elsewhere around the region, Wichita Falls, clear, 83, south at 25, gusting to 36. Abilene, clear, 82, south at 18, gusting to 35. Waco, mostly cloudy, 80, south at 22, gusting to 31. Tyler, clear, 80, south at 14. Once again at 2 a.m., DFW Airport, clear, 82, south at 24, gusting to 33. Now let's check on your local forecast for the Dallas-Fort Worth Metroplex. Today, sunny. Highs in the upper 90s. South winds 15 to 20 miles an hour. Gusts up to 30 miles an hour this afternoon. Tonight, mostly clear. Lows in the upper 70s. South winds 15 to 20 miles an hour with gusts up to 30 miles an hour, diminishing to 10 to 15 miles an hour after midnight. Monday, sunny. Highs in the upper 90s. South winds 10 to 15 miles an hour, increasing to 15 to 20 miles an hour with gusts up to 30 miles an hour in the afternoon. Monday night, clear. Lows in the mid-70s. South winds 10 to 15 miles an hour. Gusts up to 30 miles an hour in the evening. And now the extended forecast. Tuesday, sunny, hot with highs in the upper 90s. South winds 10 to 15 miles an hour. Tuesday night, clear. Lows in the upper 70s. Wednesday, sunny, hot with highs in the upper 90s. Wednesday night, clear. Lows in the upper 70s. Thursday, sunny, hot with highs around 100. Thursday night, mostly clear. Lows around 80. Friday, sunny, hot with highs around 100. Heat index values up to 105. Friday night, mostly clear. Lows around 80. Independence Day, sunny, hot with highs around 100. Heat index values up to 110 in the afternoon. The forecast key messages for North and Central Texas. Hot, dry and humid conditions will persist into early next week. Highs will be in the mid to upper 90s with heat indices between 100 to 105 degrees. Breezy conditions are expected through Monday with intermittent gusts to 40 miles an hour. The spotter information statement for North and Central Texas. Spotter activation is not expected at this time. The ultraviolet index forecast for June 28th is 12, or extreme. The current time is 2:30 a.m. Central Daylight Time. 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The following reports of weather temperature and wind were made at 2 a.m. DFW Airport, clear, 82, dew point 71, relative humidity 69%, wind south at 24, gusting to 33, pressure 29.87 inches and steady. Fort Worth Meacham, clear, 81, south at 15, gusting to 25. Dallas Love Field, clear, 82, south at 12, gusting to 24. Arlington, clear, 81, south at 16, gusting to 24. Denton, clear, 80, south at 16, gusting to 25. Mineral Wells, clear, 80, south at 15, gusting to 23. Elsewhere around the region, Wichita Falls, clear, 83, south at 25, gusting to 36.
Abilene, clear, 82, south at 18, gusting to 35. Waco, mostly cloudy, 80, south at 22, gusting to 31. Tyler, clear, 80, south at 14. Once again at 2 a.m., DFW Airport, clear, 82, south at 24, gusting to 33. Now let's check on your local forecast for the Dallas-Fort Worth Metroplex. Today, sunny. Highs in the upper 90s. South winds 15 to 20 miles an hour. Gusts up to 30 miles an hour this afternoon. Tonight, mostly clear. Lows in the upper 70s. South winds 15 to 20 miles an hour with gusts up to 30 miles an hour, diminishing to 10 to 15 miles an hour after midnight. Monday, sunny. Highs in the upper 90s. South winds 10 to 15 miles an hour, increasing to 15 to 20 miles an hour with gusts up to 30 miles an hour in the afternoon. Monday night, clear. Lows in the mid-70s. South winds 10 to 15 miles an hour. Gusts up to 30 miles an hour in the evening. And now the extended forecast. Tuesday, sunny, hot with highs in the upper 90s. South winds 10 to 15 miles an hour. Tuesday night, clear. Lows in the upper 70s. Wednesday, sunny, hot with highs in the upper 90s. Wednesday night, clear. Lows in the upper 70s. Thursday, sunny, hot with highs around 100. Thursday night, mostly clear. Lows around 80. Friday, sunny, hot with highs around 100. Heat index values up to 105. Friday night, mostly clear. Lows around 80. Independence Day, sunny, hot with highs around 100. Heat index values up to 110 in the afternoon. The forecast key messages for North and Central Texas. Hot, dry and humid conditions will persist into early next week. Highs will be in the mid to upper 90s with heat indices between 100 to 105 degrees. Breezy conditions are expected through Monday with intermittent gusts to 40 miles an hour. The spotter information statement for North and Central Texas. Spotter activation is not expected at this time. The ultraviolet index forecast for June 28th is 12, or extreme. The current time is 2:34 a.m. Central Daylight Time. 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The following reports of weather temperature and wind were made at 2 a.m. DFW Airport, clear, 82, dew point 71, relative humidity 69%, wind south at 24, gusting to 33, pressure 29.87 inches and steady. Fort Worth Meacham, clear, 81, south at 15, gusting to 25. Dallas Love Field, clear, 82, south at 12, gusting to 24. Arlington, clear, 81, south at 16, gusting to 24. Denton, clear, 80, south at 16, gusting to 25. Mineral Wells, clear, 80, south at 15, gusting to 23. Elsewhere around the region, Wichita Falls, clear, 83, south at 25, gusting to 36. Abilene, clear, 82, south at 18, gusting to 35. Waco, mostly cloudy, 80, south at 22, gusting to 31. Tyler, clear, 80, south at 14. Once again at 2 a.m., DFW Airport, clear, 82, south at 24, gusting to 33. Now let's check on your local forecast for the Dallas-Fort Worth Metroplex. Today, sunny. Highs in the upper 90s. South winds 15 to 20 miles an hour. Gusts up to 30 miles an hour this afternoon. Tonight, mostly clear. Lows in the upper 70s. South winds 15 to 20 miles an hour with gusts up to 30 miles an hour, diminishing to 10 to 15 miles an hour after midnight. Monday, sunny. Highs in the upper 90s.
south winds 10 to 15 miles an hour, increasing to 15 to 20 miles an hour with gusts up to 30 miles an hour in the afternoon. Monday night, clear. Lows in the mid-70s. South winds 10 to 15 miles an hour. Gusts up to 30 miles an hour in the evening. And now the extended forecast. Tuesday, sunny, hot with highs in the upper 90s. South winds 10 to 15 miles an hour. Tuesday night, clear. Lows in the upper 70s. Wednesday, sunny, hot with highs in the upper 90s. Wednesday night, clear. Lows in the upper 70s. Thursday, sunny, hot with highs around 100. Thursday night, mostly clear. Lows around 80. Friday, sunny, hot with highs around 100. Heat index values up to 105. Friday night, mostly clear. Lows around 80. Independence Day, sunny, hot with highs around 100. Heat index values up to 110 in the afternoon. The forecast key messages for North and Central Texas. Hot, dry and humid conditions will persist into early next week. Highs will be in the mid to upper 90s with heat indices between 100 to 105 degrees. Breezy conditions are expected through Monday with intermittent gusts to 40 miles an hour. The spotter information statement for North and Central Texas. Spotter activation is not expected at this time. The ultraviolet index forecast for June 28th is 12, or extreme. The current time is 2:38 a.m. Central Daylight Time. 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The following reports of weather temperature and wind were made at 2 a.m. DFW Airport, clear, 82, dew point 71, relative humidity 69%, wind south at 24, gusting to 33, pressure 29.87 inches and steady. Fort Worth Meacham, clear, 81, south at 15, gusting to 25. Dallas Love Field, clear, 82, south at 12, gusting to 24. Arlington, clear, 81, south at 16, gusting to 24. Denton, clear, 80, south at 16, gusting to 25. Mineral Wells, clear, 80, south at 15, gusting to 23. Elsewhere around the region, Wichita Falls, clear, 83, south at 25, gusting to 36. Abilene, clear, 82, south at 18, gusting to 35. Waco, mostly cloudy, 80, south at 22, gusting to 31. Tyler, clear, 80, south at 14. Once again at 2 a.m., DFW Airport, clear, 82, south at 24, gusting to 33. Now let's check on your local forecast for the Dallas-Fort Worth Metroplex. Today, sunny. Highs in the upper 90s. South winds 15 to 20 miles an hour. Gusts up to 30 miles an hour this afternoon. Tonight, mostly clear. Lows in the upper 70s. South winds 15 to 20 miles an hour with gusts up to 30 miles an hour, diminishing to 10 to 15 miles an hour after midnight. Monday, sunny. Highs in the upper 90s. South winds 10 to 15 miles an hour, increasing to 15 to 20 miles an hour with gusts up to 30 miles an hour in the afternoon. Monday night, clear. Lows in the mid-70s. South winds 10 to 15 miles an hour. Gusts up to 30 miles an hour in the evening. And now the extended forecast. Tuesday, sunny, hot with highs in the upper 90s. South winds 10 to 15 miles an hour. Tuesday night, clear. Lows in the upper 70s. Wednesday, sunny, hot with highs in the upper 90s. Wednesday night, clear. Lows in the upper 70s. Thursday, sunny, hot with highs around 100. Thursday night, mostly clear. Lows around 80. Friday, sunny, hot with highs around 100. Heat index values up to 105.
Friday night, mostly clear. Lows around 80. Independence Day, sunny, hot with highs around 100. Heat index values up to 110 in the afternoon. The forecast key messages for North and Central Texas. Hot, dry and humid conditions will persist into early next week. Highs will be in the mid to upper 90s with heat indices between 100 to 105 degrees. Breezy conditions are expected through Monday with intermittent gusts to 40 miles an hour. The spotter information statement for North and Central Texas. Spotter activation is not expected at this time. The ultraviolet index forecast for June 28th is 12, or extreme. The current time is 2:42 a.m. Central Daylight Time. 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The following reports of weather temperature and wind were made at 2 a.m. DFW Airport, clear, 82, dew point 71, relative humidity 69%, wind south at 24, gusting to 33, pressure 29.87 inches and steady. Fort Worth Meacham, clear, 81, south at 15, gusting to 25. Dallas Love Field, clear, 82, south at 12, gusting to 24. Arlington, clear, 81, south at 16, gusting to 24. Denton, clear, 80, south at 16, gusting to 25. Mineral Wells, clear, 80, south at 15, gusting to 23. Elsewhere around the region, Wichita Falls, clear, 83, south at 25, gusting to 36. Abilene, clear, 82, south at 18, gusting to 35. Waco, mostly cloudy, 80, south at 22, gusting to 31. Tyler, clear, 80, south at 14. Once again at 2 a.m., DFW Airport, clear, 82, south at 24, gusting to 33. Now let's check on your local forecast for the Dallas-Fort Worth Metroplex. Today, sunny. Highs in the upper 90s. South winds 15 to 20 miles an hour. Gusts up to 30 miles an hour this afternoon. Tonight, mostly clear. Lows in the upper 70s. South winds 15 to 20 miles an hour with gusts up to 30 miles an hour, diminishing to 10 to 15 miles an hour after midnight. Monday, sunny. Highs in the upper 90s. South winds 10 to 15 miles an hour, increasing to 15 to 20 miles an hour with gusts up to 30 miles an hour in the afternoon. Monday night, clear. Lows in the mid-70s. South winds 10 to 15 miles an hour. Gusts up to 30 miles an hour in the evening. And now the extended forecast. Tuesday, sunny, hot with highs in the upper 90s. South winds 10 to 15 miles an hour. Tuesday night, clear. Lows in the upper 70s. Wednesday, sunny, hot with highs in the upper 90s. Wednesday night, clear. Lows in the upper 70s. Thursday, sunny, hot with highs around 100. Thursday night, mostly clear. Lows around 80. Friday, sunny, hot with highs around 100. Heat index values up to 105. Friday night, mostly clear. Lows around 80. Independence Day, sunny, hot with highs around 100. Heat index values up to 110 in the afternoon. The forecast key messages for North and Central Texas. Hot, dry and humid conditions will persist into early next week. Highs will be in the mid to upper 90s with heat indices between 100 to 105 degrees. Breezy conditions are expected through Monday with intermittent gusts to 40 miles an hour. The spotter information statement for North and Central Texas. Spotter activation is not expected at this time. The ultraviolet index forecast for June 28th is 12, or extreme. The current time is 2:46 a.m. Central Daylight Time. 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
serving the Dallas-Fort Worth listening area. The following reports of weather, temperature, and wind were made at 2 a.m. DFW Airport, clear, 82, dew point 71, relative humidity 69%, wind south at 24, gusting to 33, pressure 29.87 inches and steady. Fort Worth Meacham, clear, 81, south at 15, gusting to 25. Dallas Love Field, clear, 82, south at 12, gusting to 24. Arlington, clear, 81, south at 16, gusting to 24. Denton, clear, 80, south at 16, gusting to 25. Mineral Wells, clear, 80, south at 15, gusting to 23. Elsewhere around the region, Wichita Falls, clear, 83, south at 25, gusting to 36. Abilene, clear, 82, south at 18, gusting to 35. Waco, mostly cloudy, 80, south at 22, gusting to 31. Tyler, clear, 80, south at 14. Once again at 2 a.m., DFW Airport, clear, 82, south at 24, gusting to 33. Now let's check on your local forecast for the Dallas-Fort Worth Metroplex. Today, sunny. Highs in the upper 90s. South winds 15 to 20 miles an hour. Gusts up to 30 miles an hour this afternoon. Tonight, mostly clear. Lows in the upper 70s. South winds 15 to 20 miles an hour with gusts up to 30 miles an hour, diminishing to 10 to 15 miles an hour after midnight. Monday, sunny. Highs in the upper 90s. South winds 10 to 15 miles an hour, increasing to 15 to 20 miles an hour with gusts up to 30 miles an hour in the afternoon. Monday night, clear. Lows in the mid-70s. South winds 10 to 15 miles an hour. Gusts up to 30 miles an hour in the evening. And now the extended forecast. Tuesday, sunny, hot with highs in the upper 90s. South winds 10 to 15 miles an hour. Tuesday night, clear. Lows in the upper 70s. Wednesday, sunny, hot with highs in the upper 90s. Wednesday night, clear. Lows in the upper 70s. Thursday, sunny, hot with highs around 100. Thursday night, mostly clear. Lows around 80. Friday, sunny, hot with highs around 100. Heat index values up to 105. Friday night, mostly clear. Lows around 80. Independence Day, sunny, hot with highs around 100. Heat index values up to 110 in the afternoon. The forecast key messages for North and Central Texas. Hot, dry and humid conditions will persist into early next week. Highs will be in the mid to upper 90s with heat indices between 100 to 105 degrees. Breezy conditions are expected through Monday with intermittent gusts to 40 miles an hour. The spotter information statement for North and Central Texas. Spotter activation is not expected at this time. The ultraviolet index forecast for June 28th is 12, or extreme. The current time is 2:50 a.m. Central Daylight Time. 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The following reports of weather, temperature, and wind were made at 2 a.m. DFW Airport, clear, 82, dew point 71, relative humidity 69%, wind south at 24, gusting to 33, pressure 29.87 inches and steady. Fort Worth Meacham, clear, 81, south at 15, gusting to 25. Dallas Love Field, clear, 82, south at 12, gusting to 24. Arlington, clear, 81, south at 16, gusting to 24. Denton, clear, 80, south at 16, gusting to 25. Mineral Wells, clear, 80, south at 15, gusting to 23. Elsewhere around the region, Wichita Falls, clear, 83, south at 25, gusting to 36.
Abilene, clear, 82, south at 18, gusting to 35. Waco, mostly cloudy, 80, south at 22, gusting to 31. Tyler, clear, 80, south at 14. Once again at 2 a.m., DFW Airport, clear, 82, south at 24, gusting to 33. Now let's check on your local forecast for the Dallas-Fort Worth Metroplex. Today, sunny. Highs in the upper 90s. South winds 15 to 20 miles an hour. Gusts up to 30 miles an hour this afternoon. Tonight, mostly clear. Lows in the upper 70s. South winds 15 to 20 miles an hour with gusts up to 30 miles an hour, diminishing to 10 to 15 miles an hour after midnight. Monday, sunny. Highs in the upper 90s. South winds 10 to 15 miles an hour, increasing to 15 to 20 miles an hour with gusts up to 30 miles an hour in the afternoon. Monday night, clear. Lows in the mid-70s. South winds 10 to 15 miles an hour. Gusts up to 30 miles an hour in the evening. And now the extended forecast. Tuesday, sunny, hot with highs in the upper 90s. South winds 10 to 15 miles an hour. Tuesday night, clear. Lows in the upper 70s. Wednesday, sunny, hot with highs in the upper 90s. Wednesday night, clear. Lows in the upper 70s. Thursday, sunny, hot with highs around 100. Thursday night, mostly clear. Lows around 80. Friday, sunny, hot with highs around 100. Heat index values up to 105. Friday night, mostly clear. Lows around 80. Independence Day, sunny, hot with highs around 100. Heat index values up to 110 in the afternoon. The forecast key messages for North and Central Texas. Hot, dry and humid conditions will continue through next week. Afternoon heat index values will generally peak between 100 to 105 degrees. Breezy south winds will continue today and Monday, with frequent gusts between 30 to 35 miles an hour and isolated gusts near 40 miles an hour. Rain chances will remain very low across North and Central Texas through much of the week. The spotter information statement for North and Central Texas. Spotter activation is not expected at this time. The ultraviolet index forecast for June 28th is 12, or extreme. The current time is 2:54 a.m. Central Daylight Time. 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The following reports of weather temperature and wind were made at 2 a.m. DFW Airport, clear, 82, dew point 71, relative humidity 69%, wind south at 24, gusting to 33, pressure 29.87 inches and steady. Fort Worth Meacham, clear, 81, south at 15, gusting to 25. Dallas Love Field, clear, 82, south at 12, gusting to 24. Arlington, clear, 81, south at 16, gusting to 24. Denton, clear, 80, south at 16, gusting to 25. Mineral Wells, clear, 80, south at 15, gusting to 23. Elsewhere around the region, Wichita Falls, clear, 83, south at 25, gusting to 36. Abilene, clear, 82, south at 18, gusting to 35. Waco, mostly cloudy, 80, south at 22, gusting to 31. Tyler, clear, 80, south at 14. Once again at 2 a.m., DFW Airport, clear, 82, south at 24, gusting to 33. Now let's check on your local forecast for the Dallas-Fort Worth Metroplex. Today, sunny. Highs in the upper 90s. South winds 15 to 20 miles an hour. Gusts up to 30 miles an hour this afternoon. Tonight, mostly clear. Lows in the upper 70s.
south winds 15 to 20 miles an hour with gusts up to 30 miles an hour, diminishing to 10 to 15 miles an hour after midnight. Monday, sunny. Highs in the upper 90s. South winds 10 to 15 miles an hour, increasing to 15 to 20 miles an hour with gusts up to 30 miles an hour in the afternoon. Monday night, clear. Lows in the mid-70s. South winds 10 to 15 miles an hour. Gusts up to 30 miles an hour in the evening. And now the extended forecast. Tuesday, sunny, hot with highs in the upper 90s. South winds 10 to 15 miles an hour. Tuesday, 15 to 20 miles an hour with gusts up to 30 miles an hour, diminishing to 10 to 15 miles an hour after midnight. Monday, sunny. Highs in the upper 90s. South winds 10 to 15 miles an hour, increasing to 15 to 20 miles an hour with gusts up to 30 miles an hour in the afternoon. Monday night, clear. Lows in the mid-70s. South winds 10 to 15 miles an hour. Gusts up to 30 miles an hour in the evening.

Friday, sunny, hot with highs around 100. Heat index values up to 105. Friday night, mostly clear. Lows around 80. Independence Day, sunny, hot with highs around 100. Heat index values up to 110 in the afternoon. The forecast key messages for North and Central Texas. Hot, dry and humid conditions will continue through next week. Afternoon heat index values will generally peak between 100 to 105 degrees. Breezy south winds will continue today and Monday, with frequent gusts between 30 to 35 miles an hour and isolated gusts near 40 miles an hour. Rain chances will remain very low across North and Central Texas through much of the week. The spotter information statement for North and Central Texas. Spotter activation is not expected at this time. The ultraviolet index forecast for June 28th is 12, or extreme. The current time is 2:58 a.m. Central Daylight Time. 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The following reports of weather temperature and wind were made at 2 a.m. DFW Airport, clear, 82, dew point 71, relative humidity 69%, wind south at 24, gusting to 33, pressure 29.87 inches and steady. Fort Worth Meacham, clear, 81, south at 15, gusting to 25. Dallas Love Field, clear, 82, south at 12, gusting to 24. Arlington, clear, 81, south at 16, gusting to 24. Denton, clear, 80, south at 16, gusting to 25. Mineral Wells, clear, 80, south at 15, gusting to 23. Elsewhere around the region, Wichita Falls, clear, 83, south at 25, gusting to 36. Abilene, clear, 82, south at 18, gusting to 35. Waco, mostly cloudy, 80, south at 22, gusting to 31. Tyler, clear, 80, south at 14. Once again at 2 a.m., DFW Airport, clear, 82, south at 24, gusting to 33. Now let's check on your local forecast for the Dallas-Fort Worth Metroplex. Today, sunny. Highs in the upper 90s. South winds 15 to 20 miles an hour. Gusts up to 30 miles an hour this afternoon. Tonight, mostly clear. Lows in the upper 70s. South winds 15 to 20 miles an hour with gusts up to 30 miles an hour, diminishing to 10 to 15 miles an hour after midnight. Monday, sunny. Highs in the upper 90s. South winds 10 to 15 miles an hour, increasing to 15 to 20 miles an hour with gusts up to 30 miles an hour in the afternoon. Monday night, clear. Lows in the mid-70s. South winds 10 to 15 miles an hour. Gusts up to 30 miles an hour in the evening. And now the extended forecast. Tuesday, sunny, hot with highs in the upper 90s. South winds 10 to 15 miles an hour. Tuesday night, clear. Lows in the upper 70s. Wednesday, sunny, hot with highs in the upper 90s. Wednesday night, clear. Lows in the upper 70s. Thursday, sunny, hot with highs around 100. Thursday night, mostly clear. Lows around 80. Friday, sunny, hot with highs around 100. Heat index values up to 105. Friday night, mostly clear. Lows around 80. Independence Day, sunny, hot with highs around 100. Heat index values up to 110 in the afternoon. The forecast key messages for North and Central Texas. Hot, dry and humid conditions will continue through next week. Afternoon heat index values will generally peak between 100 to 105 degrees. Breezy south winds will continue today and Monday, with frequent gusts between 30 to 35 miles an hour and isolated gusts near 40 miles an hour. Rain chances will remain very low across North and Central Texas through much of the week.

the spotter information statement for North and Central Texas. Spotter activation is not expected at this time. The ultraviolet index forecast for June 28th is 12, or extreme. The current time is 3:02 a.m. Central Daylight Time. 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The following reports of weather temperature and wind were made at 3 a.m. DFW Airport, mostly cloudy, 81, dew point 71, relative humidity 71%, wind south at 17, gusting to 32, pressure 29.87 inches and steady. Fort Worth Meacham, partly cloudy, 80, south at 18, gusting to 25. Dallas Love Field, partly cloudy, 81, south at 10, gusting to 22. Arlington, mostly cloudy, 80, south at 12, gusting to 23. Denton, clear, 81, south at 20, gusting to 25. Mineral Wells, clear, 79, south at 12. Elsewhere around the region, Wichita Falls, clear, 82, south at 23, gusting to 31. Abilene, clear, 80, south at 20, gusting to 31. Waco, cloudy, 80, south at 23, gusting to 30. Tyler, clear, 79, south at 13, gusting to 23. Once again at 3 a.m., DFW Airport, mostly cloudy, 81, south at 17, gusting to 32. The following reports of weather temperature and wind were made at 3 a.m. DFW Airport, mostly cloudy, 81, dew point 71, relative humidity 71%, wind south at 17, gusting to 32, pressure 29.87 inches and steady. Fort Worth Meacham, partly cloudy, 80, south at 18, gusting to 25. Dallas Love Field, partly cloudy, 81, south at 10, gusting to 22. Arlington, mostly cloudy, 80, south at 12, gusting to 23. Denton, clear, 81, south at 20, gusting to 25. Mineral Wells, clear, 79, south at 12. Elsewhere around the region, Wichita Falls, clear, 82, south at 23, gusting to 31. Abilene, clear, 80, south at 20, gusting to 31. Waco, cloudy, 80, south at 23, gusting to 30. Tyler, clear, 79, south at 13, gusting to 23. Once again at 3 a.m., DFW Airport, mostly cloudy, 81, south at 17, gusting to 32. Now let's check on your local forecast for the Dallas-Fort Worth Metroplex. Today, sunny. Highs in the upper 90s. South winds 15 to 20 miles an hour. Gusts up to 30 miles an hour this afternoon. Tonight, mostly clear. Lows in the upper 70s. South winds 15 to 20 miles an hour with gusts up to 30 miles an hour, diminishing to 10 to 15 miles an hour after midnight. Monday, sunny. Highs in the upper 90s. South winds 10 to 15 miles an hour, increasing to 15 to 20 miles an hour with gusts up to 30 miles an hour in the afternoon. Monday night, clear. Lows in the mid-70s. South winds 10 to 15 miles an hour. Gusts up to 30 miles an hour in the evening. And now the extended forecast. Tuesday, sunny, hot with highs in the upper 90s. South winds 10 to 15 miles an hour. Tuesday night, clear. Lows in the upper 70s. Wednesday, sunny, hot with highs in the upper 90s. Wednesday night, clear. Lows in the upper 70s. Thursday, sunny, hot with highs around 100. Thursday night, mostly clear. Lows around 80. Friday, sunny, hot with highs around 100. Heat index values up to 105. Friday night, mostly clear. Lows around 80. Independence Day, sunny, hot with highs around 100.
heat index values up to 110 in the afternoon. The forecast key messages for North and Central Texas. Hot, dry and humid conditions will continue through next week. Afternoon heat index values will generally peak between 100 to 105 degrees. Breezy south winds will continue today and Monday, with frequent gusts between 30 to 35 miles an hour and isolated gusts near 40 miles an hour. Rain chances will remain very low across North and Central Texas through much of the week. The spotter information statement for North and Central Texas. Spotter activation is not expected at this time. The ultraviolet index forecast for June 28th is 12, or extreme. The current time is 3:08 a.m. Central Daylight Time. 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Serving the Dallas-Fort Worth listening area. The following reports of weather temperature and wind were made at 3 a.m. DFW Airport, mostly cloudy, 81, dew point 71, relative humidity 71%, wind south at 17, gusting to 32, pressure 29.87 inches and steady. Fort Worth Meacham, partly cloudy, 80, south at 18, gusting to 25. Dallas Love Field, partly cloudy, 81, south at 10, gusting to 22. Arlington, mostly cloudy, 80, south at 12, gusting to 23. Denton, clear, 81, south at 20, gusting to 25. Mineral Wells, clear, 79, south at 12. Elsewhere around the region, Wichita Falls, clear, 82, south at 23, gusting to 31. Abilene, clear, 80, south at 20, gusting to 31. Waco, cloudy, 80, south at 23, gusting to 30. Tyler, clear, 79, south at 13, gusting to 23. Once again at 3 a.m., DFW Airport, mostly cloudy, 81, south at 17, gusting to 32. Now let's check on your local forecast for the Dallas-Fort Worth Metroplex. Today, sunny. Highs in the upper 90s. South winds 15 to 20 miles an hour. Gusts up to 30 miles an hour this afternoon. Tonight, mostly clear. Lows in the upper 70s. South winds 15 to 20 miles an hour with gusts up to 30 miles an hour, diminishing to 10 to 15 miles an hour after midnight. Monday, sunny. Highs in the upper 90s. South winds 10 to 15 miles an hour, increasing to 15 to 20 miles an hour with gusts up to 30 miles an hour in the afternoon. Monday night, clear. Lows in the mid-70s. South winds 10 to 15 miles an hour. Gusts up to 30 miles an hour in the evening. And now the extended forecast. Tuesday, sunny, hot with highs in the upper 90s. South winds 10 to 15 miles an hour. Tuesday night, clear. Lows in the upper 70s. Wednesday, sunny, hot with highs in the upper 90s. Wednesday night, clear. Lows in the upper 70s. Thursday, sunny, hot with highs around 100. Thursday night, mostly clear. Lows around 80. Friday, sunny, hot with highs around 100. Heat index values up to 105. Friday night, mostly clear. Lows around 80. Independence Day, sunny, hot with highs around 100. Heat index values up to 110 in the afternoon. The forecast key messages for North and Central Texas. Hot, dry and humid conditions will continue through next week. Afternoon heat index values will generally peak between 100 to 105 degrees. Breezy south winds will continue today and Monday, with frequent gusts between 30 to 35 miles an hour and isolated gusts near 40 miles an hour. Rain chances will remain very low across North and Central Texas through much of the week. The spotter information statement for North and Central Texas. Spotter activation is not expected at this time. The ultraviolet index forecast for June 28th is 12, or extreme.
The current time is 3:12 a.m. Central Daylight Time. 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The following reports of weather temperature and wind were made at 3 a.m. DFW Airport, mostly cloudy, 81, dew point 71, relative humidity 71%, wind south at 17, gusting to 32, pressure 29.87 inches and steady. Fort Worth Meacham, partly cloudy, 80, south at 18, gusting to 25. Dallas Love Field, partly cloudy, 81, south at 10, gusting to 22. Arlington, mostly cloudy, 80, south at 12, gusting to 23. Denton, clear, 81, south at 20, gusting to 25. Mineral Wells, clear, 79, south at 12. Elsewhere around the region, Wichita Falls, clear, 82, south at 23, gusting to 31. Abilene, clear, 80, south at 20, gusting to 31. Waco, cloudy, 80, south at 23, gusting to 30. Tyler, clear, 79, south at 13, gusting to 23. Once again at 3 a.m., DFW Airport, mostly cloudy, 81, south at 17, gusting to 32. Now let's check on your local forecast for the Dallas-Fort Worth Metroplex. Today, sunny. Highs in the upper 90s. South winds 15 to 20 miles an hour. Gusts up to 30 miles an hour this afternoon. Tonight, mostly clear. Lows in the upper 70s. South winds 15 to 20 miles an hour with gusts up to 30 miles an hour, diminishing to 10 to 15 miles an hour after midnight. Monday, sunny. Highs in the upper 90s. South winds 10 to 15 miles an hour, increasing to 15 to 20 miles an hour with gusts up to 30 miles an hour in the afternoon. Monday night, clear. Lows in the mid-70s. South winds 10 to 15 miles an hour. Gusts up to 30 miles an hour in the evening. And now the extended forecast. Tuesday, sunny, hot with highs in the upper 90s. South winds 10 to 15 miles an hour. Tuesday night, clear. Lows in the upper 70s. Wednesday, sunny, hot with highs in the upper 90s. Wednesday night, clear. Lows in the upper 70s. Thursday, sunny, hot with highs around 100. Thursday night, mostly clear. Lows around 80. Friday, sunny, hot with highs around 100. Heat index values up to 105. Friday night, mostly clear. Lows around 80. Independence Day, sunny, hot with highs around 100. Heat index values up to 110 in the afternoon. The forecast key messages for North and Central Texas. Hot, dry and humid conditions will continue through next week. Afternoon heat index values will generally peak between 100 to 105 degrees. Breezy south winds will continue today and Monday, with frequent gusts between 30 to 35 miles an hour and isolated gusts near 40 miles an hour. Rain chances will remain very low across North and Central Texas through much of the week. The spotter information statement for North and Central Texas. Spotter activation is not expected at this time. The ultraviolet index forecast for June 28th is 12, or extreme. The current time is 3:16 a.m. Central Daylight Time. 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The following reports of weather temperature and wind were made at 3 a.m. DFW Airport, mostly cloudy, 81, dew point 71, relative humidity 71%, wind south at 17, gusting to 32, pressure 29.87 inches and steady. Fort Worth Meacham, partly cloudy, 80, south at 18, gusting to 25. Dallas Love Field, partly cloudy, 81, south at 10, gusting to 22.
Arlington, mostly cloudy, 80, south at 12, gusting to 23. Denton, clear, 81, south at 20, gusting to 25. Mineral Wells, clear, 79, south at 12. Elsewhere around the region, Wichita Falls, clear, 82, south at 23, gusting to 31. Abilene, clear, 80, south at 20, gusting to 31. Waco, cloudy, 80, south at 23, gusting to 30. Tyler, clear, 79, south at 13, gusting to 23. Once again at 3 a.m., DFW Airport, mostly cloudy, 81, south at 17, gusting to 32. Now let's check on your local forecast for the Dallas-Fort Worth Metroplex. Today, sunny. Highs in the upper 90s. South winds 15 to 20 miles an hour. Gusts up to 30 miles an hour this afternoon. Tonight, mostly clear. Lows in the upper 70s. South winds 15 to 20 miles an hour with gusts up to 30 miles an hour, diminishing to 10 to 15 miles an hour after midnight. Monday, sunny. Highs in the upper 90s. South winds 10 to 15 miles an hour, increasing to 15 to 20 miles an hour with gusts up to 30 miles an hour in the afternoon. Monday night, clear. Lows in the mid-70s. South winds 10 to 15 miles an hour. Gusts up to 30 miles an hour in the evening. And now the extended forecast. Tuesday, sunny, hot with highs in the upper 90s. South winds 10 to 15 miles an hour. Tuesday night, clear. Lows in the upper 70s. Wednesday, sunny, hot with highs in the upper 90s. Wednesday night, clear. Lows in the upper 70s. Thursday, sunny, hot with highs around 100. Thursday night, mostly clear. Lows around 80. Friday, sunny, hot with highs around 100. Heat index values up to 105. Friday night, mostly clear. Lows around 80. Independence Day, sunny, hot with highs around 100. Heat index values up to 110 in the afternoon. The forecast key messages for North and Central Texas. Hot, dry and humid conditions will continue through next week. Afternoon heat index values will generally peak between 100 to 105 degrees. Breezy south winds will continue today and Monday, with frequent gusts between 30 to 35 miles an hour and isolated gusts near 40 miles an hour. Rain chances will remain very low across North and Central Texas through much of the week. The spotter information statement for North and Central Texas. Spotter activation is not expected at this time. The ultraviolet index forecast for June 28th is 12, or extreme. The current time is 3:20 a.m. Central Daylight Time. 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Serving the Dallas-Fort Worth listening area. The following reports of weather temperature and wind were made at 3 a.m. DFW Airport, mostly cloudy, 81, dew point 71, relative humidity 71%, wind south at 17, gusting to 32, pressure 29.87 inches and steady. Fort Worth Meacham, partly cloudy, 80, south at 18, gusting to 25. Dallas Love Field, partly cloudy, 81, south at 10, gusting to 22. Arlington, mostly cloudy, 80, south at 12, gusting to 23. Denton, clear, 81, south at 20, gusting to 25. Mineral Wells, clear, 79, south at 12. Elsewhere around the region, Wichita Falls, clear, 82, south at 23, gusting to 31. Abilene, clear, 80, south at 20, gusting to 31. Waco, cloudy, 80, south at 23, gusting to 30. Tyler, clear, 79, south at 13, gusting to 23. Once again at 3 a.m., DFW Airport, mostly cloudy, 81, south at 17, gusting to 32.
Now let's check on your local forecast for the Dallas-Fort Worth Metroplex. Today, sunny. Highs in the upper 90s. South winds 15 to 20 miles an hour. Gusts up to 30 miles an hour this afternoon. Tonight, mostly clear. Lows in the upper 70s. South winds 15 to 20 miles an hour with gusts up to 30 miles an hour, diminishing to 10 to 15 miles an hour after midnight. Monday, sunny. Highs in the upper 90s. South winds 10 to 15 miles an hour, increasing to 15 to 20 miles an hour with gusts up to 30 miles an hour in the afternoon. Monday night, clear. Lows in the mid-70s. South winds 10 to 15 miles an hour. Gusts up to 30 miles an hour in the evening. And now the extended forecast. Tuesday, sunny, hot with highs in the upper 90s. South winds 10 to 15 miles an hour. Tuesday night, clear. Lows in the upper 70s. Wednesday, sunny, hot with highs in the upper 90s. Wednesday night, clear. Lows in the upper 70s. Thursday, sunny, hot with highs around 100. Thursday night, mostly clear. Lows around 80. Friday, sunny, hot with highs around 100. Heat index values up to 105. Friday night, mostly clear. Lows around 80. Independence Day, sunny, hot with highs around 100. Heat index values up to 110 in the afternoon. The forecast key messages for North and Central Texas. Hot, dry and humid conditions will continue through next week. Afternoon heat index values will generally peak between 100 to 105 degrees. Breezy south winds will continue today and Monday, with frequent gusts between 30 to 35 miles an hour and isolated gusts near 40 miles an hour. Rain chances will remain very low across North and Central Texas through much of the week. The spotter information statement for North and Central Texas. Spotter activation is not expected at this time. The ultraviolet index forecast for June 28th is 12, or extreme. The current time is 3:25 a.m. Central Daylight Time. 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The following reports of weather temperature and wind were made at 3 a.m. DFW Airport, mostly cloudy, 81, dew point 71, relative humidity 71%, wind south at 17, gusting to 32, pressure 29.87 inches and steady. Fort Worth Meacham, partly cloudy, 80, south at 18, gusting to 25. Dallas Love Field, partly cloudy, 81, south at 10, gusting to 22. Arlington, mostly cloudy, 80, south at 12, gusting to 23. Denton, clear, 81, south at 20, gusting to 25. Mineral Wells, clear, 79, south at 12. Elsewhere around the region, Wichita Falls, clear, 82, south at 23, gusting to 31. Abilene, clear, 80, south at 20, gusting to 31. Waco, cloudy, 80, south at 23, gusting to 30. Tyler, clear, 79, south at 13, gusting to 23. Once again at 3 a.m., DFW Airport, mostly cloudy, 81, south at 17, gusting to 32. Now let's check on your local forecast for the Dallas-Fort Worth Metroplex. Today, sunny. Highs in the upper 90s. South winds 15 to 20 miles an hour. Gusts up to 30 miles an hour this afternoon. Tonight, mostly clear. Lows in the upper 70s. South winds 15 to 20 miles an hour with gusts up to 30 miles an hour, diminishing to 10 to 15 miles an hour after midnight. Monday, sunny. Highs in the upper 90s. South winds 10 to 15 miles an hour, increasing to 15 to 20 miles an hour with gusts up to 30 miles an hour in the afternoon. Monday night, clear. Lows in the mid-70s.
south winds 10 to 15 miles an hour. Gusts up to 30 miles an hour in the evening. And now the extended forecast. Tuesday, sunny, hot with highs in the upper 90s. South winds 10 to 15 miles an hour. Tuesday night, clear. Lows in the upper 70s. Wednesday, sunny, hot with highs in the upper 90s. Wednesday night, clear. Lows in the upper 70s. Thursday, sunny, hot with highs around 100. Thursday night, mostly clear. Lows around 80. Friday, sunny, hot with highs around 100. Heat index values up to 105. Friday night, mostly clear. Lows around 80. Independence Day, sunny, hot with highs around 100. Heat index values up to 110 in the afternoon. The forecast key messages for North and Central Texas. Hot, dry and humid conditions will continue through next week. Afternoon heat index values will generally peak between 100 to 105 degrees. Breezy south winds will continue today and Monday, with frequent gusts between 30 to 35 miles an hour and isolated gusts near 40 miles an hour. Rain chances will remain very low across North and Central Texas through much of the week. The spotter information statement for North and Central Texas. Spotter activation is not expected at this time. The ultraviolet index forecast for June 28th is 12, or extreme. The current time is 3:29 a.m. Central Daylight Time. 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The following reports of weather temperature and wind were made at 3 a.m. DFW Airport, mostly cloudy, 81, dew point 71, relative humidity 71%, wind south at 17, gusting to 32, pressure 29.87 inches and steady. Fort Worth Meacham, partly cloudy, 80, south at 18, gusting to 25. Dallas Love Field, partly cloudy, 81, south at 10, gusting to 22. Arlington, mostly cloudy, 80, south at 12, gusting to 23. Denton, clear, 81, south at 20, gusting to 25. Mineral Wells, clear, 79, south at 12. Elsewhere around the region, Wichita Falls, clear, 82, south at 23, gusting to 31. Abilene, clear, 80, south at 20, gusting to 31. Waco, cloudy, 80, south at 23, gusting to 30. Tyler, clear, 79, south at 13, gusting to 23. Once again at 3 a.m., DFW Airport, mostly cloudy, 81, south at 17, gusting to 32. Now let's check on your local forecast for the Dallas-Fort Worth Metroplex. Today, sunny. Highs in the upper 90s. South winds 15 to 20 miles an hour. Gusts up to 30 miles an hour this afternoon. Tonight, mostly clear. Lows in the upper 70s. South winds 15 to 20 miles an hour with gusts up to 30 miles an hour, diminishing to 10 to 15 miles an hour after midnight. Monday, sunny. Highs in the upper 90s. South winds 10 to 15 miles an hour, increasing to 15 to 20 miles an hour with gusts up to 30 miles an hour in the afternoon. Monday night, clear. Lows in the mid-70s. South winds 10 to 15 miles an hour. Gusts up to 30 miles an hour in the evening. And now the extended forecast. Tuesday, sunny, hot with highs in the upper 90s. South winds 10 to 15 miles an hour. Tuesday night, clear. Lows in the upper 70s. Wednesday, sunny, hot with highs in the upper 90s. Wednesday night, clear. Lows in the upper 70s. Thursday, sunny, hot with highs around 100. Thursday night, mostly clear. Lows around 80. Friday, sunny, hot with highs around 100. Heat index values up to 105. Friday night, mostly clear.
lows around 80. Independence Day, sunny, hot with highs around 100. Heat index values up to 110 in the afternoon. The forecast key messages for North and Central Texas. Hot, dry and humid conditions will continue through next week. Afternoon heat index values will generally peak between 100 to 105 degrees. Breezy south winds will continue today and Monday, with frequent gusts between 30 to 35 miles an hour and isolated gusts near 40 miles an hour. Rain chances will remain very low across North and Central Texas through much of the week. The spotter information statement for North and Central Texas. Spotter activation is not expected at this time. The ultraviolet index forecast for June 28th is 12, or extreme. The current time is 3:33 a.m. Central Daylight Time. 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The following reports of weather temperature and wind were made at 3 a.m. DFW Airport, mostly cloudy, 81, dew point 71, relative humidity 71%, wind south at 17, gusting to 32, pressure 29.87 inches and steady. Fort Worth Meacham, partly cloudy, 80, south at 18, gusting to 25. Dallas Love Field, partly cloudy, 81, south at 10, gusting to 22. Arlington, mostly cloudy, 80, south at 12, gusting to 23. Denton, clear, 81, south at 20, gusting to 25. Mineral Wells, clear, 79, south at 12. Elsewhere around the region, Wichita Falls, clear, 82, south at 23, gusting to 31. Abilene, clear, 80, south at 20, gusting to 31. Waco, cloudy, 80, south at 23, gusting to 30. Tyler, clear, 79, south at 13, gusting to 23. Once again at 3 a.m., DFW Airport, mostly cloudy, 81, south at 17, gusting to 32. Now let's check on your local forecast for the Dallas-Fort Worth Metroplex. Today, sunny. Highs in the upper 90s. South winds 15 to 20 miles an hour. Gusts up to 30 miles an hour this afternoon. Tonight, mostly clear. Lows in the upper 70s. South winds 15 to 20 miles an hour with gusts up to 30 miles an hour, diminishing to 10 to 15 miles an hour after midnight. Monday, sunny. Highs in the upper 90s. South winds 10 to 15 miles an hour, increasing to 15 to 20 miles an hour with gusts up to 30 miles an hour in the afternoon. Monday night, clear. Lows in the mid-70s. South winds 10 to 15 miles an hour. Gusts up to 30 miles an hour in the evening. And now the extended forecast. Tuesday, sunny, hot with highs in the upper 90s. South winds 10 to 15 miles an hour. Tuesday night, clear. Lows in the upper 70s. Wednesday, sunny, hot with highs in the upper 90s. Wednesday night, clear. Lows in the upper 70s. Thursday, sunny, hot with highs around 100. Thursday night, mostly clear. Lows around 80. Friday, sunny, hot with highs around 100. Heat index values up to 105. Friday night, mostly clear. Lows around 80. Independence Day, sunny, hot with highs around 100. Heat index values up to 110 in the afternoon. The forecast key messages for North and Central Texas. Hot, dry and humid conditions will continue through next week. Afternoon heat index values will generally peak between 100 to 105 degrees. Breezy south winds will continue today and Monday, with frequent gusts between 30 to 35 miles an hour and isolated gusts near 40 miles an hour. Rain chances will remain very low across North and Central Texas through much of the week. The spotter information statement for North and Central Texas. Spotter activation is not expected at this time.
The ultraviolet index forecast for June 28th is 12, or extreme. The current time is 3:37 a.m. Central Daylight Time. 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The following reports of weather temperature and wind were made at 3 a.m. DFW Airport, mostly cloudy, 81, dew point 71, relative humidity 71%, wind south at 17, gusting to 32, pressure 29.87 inches and steady. Fort Worth Meacham, partly cloudy, 80, south at 18, gusting to 25. Dallas Love Field, partly cloudy, 81, south at 10, gusting to 22. Arlington, mostly cloudy, 80, south at 12, gusting to 23. Denton, clear, 81, south at 20, gusting to 25. Mineral Wells, clear, 79, south at 12. Elsewhere around the region, Wichita Falls, clear, 82, south at 23, gusting to 31. Abilene, clear, 80, south at 20, gusting to 31. Waco, cloudy, 80, south at 23, gusting to 30. Tyler, clear, 79, south at 13, gusting to 23. Once again at 3 a.m., DFW Airport, mostly cloudy, 81, south at 17, gusting to 32. Now let's check on your local forecast for the Dallas-Fort Worth Metroplex. Today, sunny. Highs in the upper 90s. South winds 15 to 20 miles an hour. Gusts up to 30 miles an hour this afternoon. Tonight, mostly clear. Lows in the upper 70s. South winds 15 to 20 miles an hour with gusts up to 30 miles an hour, diminishing to 10 to 15 miles an hour after midnight. Monday, sunny. Highs in the upper 90s. South winds 10 to 15 miles an hour, increasing to 15 to 20 miles an hour with gusts up to 30 miles an hour in the afternoon. Monday night, clear. Lows in the mid-70s. South winds 10 to 15 miles an hour. Gusts up to 30 miles an hour in the evening. And now the extended forecast. Tuesday, sunny, hot with highs in the upper 90s. South winds 10 to 15 miles an hour. Tuesday night, clear. Lows in the upper 70s. Wednesday, sunny, hot with highs in the upper 90s. Wednesday night, clear. Lows in the upper 70s. Thursday, sunny, hot with highs around 100. Thursday night, mostly clear. Lows around 80. Friday, sunny, hot with highs around 100. Heat index values up to 105. Friday night, mostly clear. Lows around 80. Independence Day, sunny, hot with highs around 100. Heat index values up to 110 in the afternoon. The forecast key messages for North and Central Texas. Hot, dry and humid conditions will continue through next week. Afternoon heat index values will generally peak between 100 to 105 degrees. Breezy south winds will continue today and Monday, with frequent gusts between 30 to 35 miles an hour and isolated gusts near 40 miles an hour. Rain chances will remain very low across North and Central Texas through much of the week. The spotter information statement for North and Central Texas. Spotter activation is not expected at this time. The ultraviolet index forecast for June 28th is 12, or extreme. The current time is 3:41 a.m. Central Daylight Time. 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The following reports of weather temperature and wind were made at 3 a.m. DFW Airport, mostly cloudy, 81, dew point 71, relative humidity 71%, wind south at 17, gusting to 32, pressure 29.87 inches and steady. Fort Worth Meacham, partly cloudy, 80, south at 18, gusting to 25.
Dallas Love Field, partly cloudy, 81, south at 10, gusting to 22. Arlington, mostly cloudy, 80, south at 12, gusting to 23. Denton, clear, 81, south at 20, gusting to 25. Mineral Wells, clear, 79, south at 12. Elsewhere around the region, Wichita Falls, clear, 82, south at 23, gusting to 31. Abilene, clear, 80, south at 20, gusting to 31. Waco, cloudy, 80, south at 23, gusting to 30. Tyler, clear, 79, south at 13, gusting to 23. Once again at 3 a.m., DFW Airport, mostly cloudy, 81, south at 17, gusting to 32. Now let's check on your local forecast for the Dallas-Fort Worth Metroplex. Today, sunny. Highs in the upper 90s. South winds 15 to 20 miles an hour. Gusts up to 30 miles an hour this afternoon. Tonight, mostly clear. Lows in the upper 70s. South winds 15 to 20 miles an hour with gusts up to 30 miles an hour, diminishing to 10 to 15 miles an hour after midnight. Monday, sunny. Highs in the upper 90s. South winds 10 to 15 miles an hour, increasing to 15 to 20 miles an hour with gusts up to 30 miles an hour in the afternoon. Monday night, clear. Lows in the mid-70s. South winds 10 to 15 miles an hour. Gusts up to 30 miles an hour in the evening. And now the extended forecast. Tuesday, sunny, hot with highs in the upper 90s. South winds 10 to 15 miles an hour. Tuesday night, clear. Lows in the upper 70s. Wednesday, sunny, hot with highs in the upper 90s. Wednesday night, clear. Lows in the upper 70s. Thursday, sunny, hot with highs around 100. Thursday night, mostly clear. Lows around 80. Friday, sunny, hot with highs around 100. Heat index values up to 105. Friday night, mostly clear. Lows around 80. Independence Day, sunny, hot with highs around 100. Heat index values up to 110 in the afternoon. The forecast key messages for North and Central Texas. Hot, dry and humid conditions will continue through next week. Afternoon heat index values will generally peak between 100 to 105 degrees. Breezy south winds will continue today and Monday, with frequent gusts between 30 to 35 miles an hour and isolated gusts near 40 miles an hour. Rain chances will remain very low across North and Central Texas through much of the week. The spotter information statement for North and Central Texas. Spotter activation is not expected at this time. The ultraviolet index forecast for June 28th is 12, or extreme. The current time is 3:45 a.m. Central Daylight Time. 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The following reports of weather temperature and wind were made at 3 a.m. DFW Airport, mostly cloudy, 81, dew point 71, relative humidity 71%, wind south at 17, gusting to 32, pressure 29.87 inches and steady. Fort Worth Meacham, partly cloudy, 80, south at 18, gusting to 25. Dallas Love Field, partly cloudy, 81, south at 10, gusting to 22. Arlington, mostly cloudy, 80, south at 12, gusting to 23. Denton, clear, 81, south at 20, gusting to 25. Mineral Wells, clear, 79, south at 12. Elsewhere around the region, Wichita Falls, clear, 82, south at 23, gusting to 31. Abilene, clear, 80, south at 20, gusting to 31. Waco, cloudy, 80, south at 23, gusting to 30. Tyler, clear, 79, south at 13, gusting to 23.
Once again at 3 a.m., DFW Airport, mostly cloudy, 81, south at 17, gusting to 32. Now let's check on your local forecast for the Dallas-Fort Worth Metroplex. Today, sunny. Highs in the upper 90s. South winds 15 to 20 miles an hour. Gusts up to 30 miles an hour this afternoon. Tonight, mostly clear. Lows in the upper 70s. South winds 15 to 20 miles an hour with gusts up to 30 miles an hour, diminishing to 10 to 15 miles an hour after midnight. Monday, sunny. Highs in the upper 90s. South winds 10 to 15 miles an hour, increasing to 15 to 20 miles an hour with gusts up to 30 miles an hour in the afternoon. Monday night, clear. Lows in the mid-70s. South winds 10 to 15 miles an hour. Gusts up to 30 miles an hour in the evening. And now the extended forecast. Tuesday, sunny, hot with highs in the upper 90s. South winds 10 to 15 miles an hour. Tuesday night, clear. Lows in the upper 70s. Wednesday, sunny, hot with highs in the upper 90s. Wednesday night, clear. Lows in the upper 70s. Thursday, sunny, hot with highs around 100. Thursday night, mostly clear. Lows around 80. Friday, sunny, hot with highs around 100. Heat index values up to 105. Friday night, mostly clear. Lows around 80. Independence Day, sunny, hot with highs around 100. Heat index values up to 110 in the afternoon. The forecast key messages for North and Central Texas. Hot, dry and humid conditions will continue through next week. Afternoon heat index values will generally peak between 100 to 105 degrees. Breezy south winds will continue today and Monday, with frequent gusts between 30 to 35 miles an hour and isolated gusts near 40 miles an hour. Rain chances will remain very low across North and Central Texas through much of the week. The spotter information statement for North and Central Texas. Spotter activation is not expected at this time. The ultraviolet index forecast for June 28th is 12, or extreme. The current time is 3:50 a.m. Central Daylight Time. 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The following reports of weather temperature and wind were made at 3 a.m. DFW Airport, mostly cloudy, 81, dew point 71, relative humidity 71%, wind south at 17, gusting to 32, pressure 29.87 inches and steady. Fort Worth Meacham, partly cloudy, 80, south at 18, gusting to 25. Dallas Love Field, partly cloudy, 81, south at 10, gusting to 22. Arlington, mostly cloudy, 80, south at 12, gusting to 23. Denton, clear, 81, south at 20, gusting to 25. Mineral Wells, clear, 79, south at 12. Elsewhere around the region, Wichita Falls, clear, 82, south at 23, gusting to 31. Abilene, clear, 80, south at 20, gusting to 31. Waco, cloudy, 80, south at 23, gusting to 30. Tyler, clear, 79, south at 13, gusting to 23. Once again at 3 a.m., DFW Airport, mostly cloudy, 81, south at 17, gusting to 32. Now let's check on your local forecast for the Dallas-Fort Worth Metroplex. Today, sunny. Highs in the upper 90s. South winds 15 to 20 miles an hour. Gusts up to 30 miles an hour this afternoon. Tonight, mostly clear. Lows in the upper 70s. South winds 15 to 20 miles an hour with gusts up to 30 miles an hour, diminishing to 10 to 15 miles an hour after midnight. Monday, sunny. Highs in the upper 90s.
South winds 10 to 15 miles an hour, increasing to 15 to 20 miles an hour with gusts up to 30 miles an hour in the afternoon. Monday night, clear. Lows in the mid-70s. South winds 10 to 15 miles an hour. Gusts up to 30 miles an hour in the evening. And now the extended forecast. Tuesday, sunny, hot with highs in the upper 90s. South winds 10 to 15 miles an hour. Tuesday night, clear. Lows in the upper 70s. Wednesday, sunny, hot with highs in the upper 90s. Wednesday night, clear. Lows in the upper 70s. Thursday, sunny, hot with highs around 100. Thursday night, mostly clear. Lows around 80. Friday, sunny, hot with highs around 100. Heat index values up to 105. Friday night, mostly clear. Lows around 80. Independence Day, sunny, hot with highs around 100. Heat index values up to 110 in the afternoon. The forecast key messages for North and Central Texas. Hot, dry and humid conditions will continue through next week. Afternoon heat index values will generally peak between 100 to 105 degrees. Breezy south winds will continue today and Monday, with frequent gusts between 30 to 35 miles an hour and isolated gusts near 40 miles an hour. Rain chances will remain very low across North and Central Texas through much of the week. The spotter information statement for North and Central Texas. Spotter activation is not expected at this time. The ultraviolet index forecast for June 28th is 12, or extreme. The current time is 3:54 a.m. Central Daylight Time. 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The following reports of weather temperature and wind were made at 3 a.m. DFW Airport, mostly cloudy, 81, dew point 71, relative humidity 71%, wind south at 17, gusting to 32, pressure 29.87 inches and steady. Fort Worth Meacham, partly cloudy, 80, south at 18, gusting to 25. Dallas Love Field, partly cloudy, 81, south at 10, gusting to 22. Arlington, mostly cloudy, 80, south at 12, gusting to 23. Denton, clear, 81, south at 20, gusting to 25. Mineral Wells, clear, 79, south at 12. Elsewhere around the region, Wichita Falls, clear, 82, south at 23, gusting to 31. Abilene, clear, 80, south at 20, gusting to 31. Waco, cloudy, 80, south at 23, gusting to 30. Tyler, clear, 79, south at 13, gusting to 23. Once again at 3 a.m., DFW Airport, mostly cloudy, 81, south at 17, gusting to 32. Now let's check on your local forecast for the Dallas-Fort Worth Metroplex. Today, sunny. Highs in the upper 90s. South winds 15 to 20 miles an hour. Gusts up to 30 miles an hour this afternoon. Tonight, mostly clear. Lows in the upper 70s. South winds 15 to 20 miles an hour with gusts up to 30 miles an hour, diminishing to 10 to 15 miles an hour after midnight. Monday, sunny. Highs in the upper 90s. South winds 10 to 15 miles an hour, increasing to 15 to 20 miles an hour with gusts up to 30 miles an hour in the afternoon. Monday night, clear. Lows in the mid-70s. South winds 10 to 15 miles an hour. Gusts up to 30 miles an hour in the evening. And now the extended forecast. Tuesday, sunny, hot with highs in the upper 90s. South winds 10 to 15 miles an hour. Tuesday night, clear. Lows in the upper 70s. Wednesday, sunny, hot with highs in the upper 90s. Wednesday night, clear. Lows in the upper 70s. Thursday, sunny, hot with highs around 100.
Thursday night, mostly clear. Lows around 80. Friday, sunny, hot with highs around 100. Heat index values up to 105. Friday night, mostly clear. Lows around 80. Independent.

generally peak between 100 to 105 degrees. Breezy south winds will continue today and Monday, with frequent gusts between 30 to 35 miles an hour and isolated gusts near 40 miles an hour. Rain chances will remain very low across north and central Texas through much of the week. The spotter information statement for north and central Texas. Spotter activation is not expected at this time. The ultraviolet index forecast for June 28th is 12, or extreme. The current time is 3:58 a.m. Central Daylight Time. 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The following reports of weather temperature and wind were made at 3 a.m. DFW Airport, mostly cloudy, 81, dew point 71, relative humidity 71%, wind south at 17, gusting to 32, pressure 29.87 inches and steady. Fort Worth Meacham, partly cloudy, 80, south at 18, gusting to 25. Dallas Love Field, partly cloudy, 81, south at 10, gusting to 22. Arlington, mostly cloudy, 80, south at 12, gusting to 23. Denton, clear, 81, south at 20, gusting to 25. Mineral Wells, clear, 79, south at 12. Elsewhere around the region, Wichita Falls, clear, 82, south at 23, gusting to 31. Abilene, clear, 80, south at 20, gusting to 31. Waco, cloudy, 80, south at 23, gusting to 30. Tyler, clear, 79, south at 13, gusting to 23. Once again at 3 a.m., DFW Airport, mostly cloudy, 81, south at 17, gusting to 32. Now let's check on your local forecast for the Dallas-Fort Worth Metroplex. Today, sunny. Highs in the upper 90s. South winds 15 to 20 miles an hour. Gusts up to 30 miles an hour this afternoon. Tonight, mostly clear. Lows in the upper 70s. South winds 15 to 20 miles an hour with gusts up to 30 miles an hour, diminishing to 10 to 15 miles an hour after midnight. Monday, sunny. Highs in the upper 90s. South winds 10 to 15 miles an hour, increasing to 15 to 20 miles an hour with gusts up to 30 miles an hour in the afternoon. Monday night, clear. Lows in the mid-70s. South winds 10 to 15 miles an hour. Gusts up to 30 miles an hour in the evening. And now the extended forecast. Tuesday, sunny, hot with highs in the upper 90s. South winds 10 to 15 miles an hour. Tuesday night, clear. Lows in the upper 70s. Wednesday, sunny, hot with highs in the upper 90s. Wednesday night, clear. Lows in the upper 70s. Thursday, sunny, hot with highs around 100. Thursday night, mostly clear. Lows around 80. Friday, sunny, hot with highs around 100. Heat index values up to 105. Friday night, mostly clear. Lows around 80. Independence Day, sunny, hot with highs around 100. Heat index values up to 110 in the afternoon. The forecast key messages for North and Central Texas. Hot, dry and humid conditions will continue through next week. Afternoon heat index values will generally peak between 100 to 105 degrees. Breezy south winds will continue today and Monday, with frequent gusts between 30 to 35 miles an hour and isolated gusts near 40 miles an hour. Rain chances will remain very low across North and Central Texas through much of the week. The spotter information statement for North and Central Texas. Spotter activation is not expected at this time. The ultraviolet index forecast for June 28th is 12, or extreme. The current time is 4:02 a.m. Central Daylight Time. 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

The following reports of weather, temperature, and wind were made at 4 a.m. DFW Airport, cloudy, 81, dew point 71, relative humidity 71%, wind south at 23, gusting to 30, pressure 29.88 inches and rising. Dallas Love Field, cloudy, 81, south at 13, gusting to 24. Arlington, cloudy, 81, south at 17, gusting to 30. Denton, partly cloudy, 79, south at 15. Mineral Wells, partly cloudy, 78, south at 12. Elsewhere around the region, Wichita Falls, clear, 81, south at 23, gusting to 36. Abilene, clear, 79, south at 18, gusting to 37. Waco, cloudy, 80, south at 20, gusting to 29. Tyler, mostly cloudy, 79, south at 16, gusting to 24. Once again at 4 a.m., DFW Airport, cloudy, 81, south at 23, gusting to 30. The following reports of weather, temperature, and wind were made at 4 a.m. DFW Airport, cloudy, 81, dew point 71, relative humidity 71%, wind south at 23, gusting to 30, pressure 29.88 inches and rising. Dallas Love Field, cloudy, 81, south at 13, gusting to 24. Arlington, cloudy, 81, south at 17, gusting to 30. Denton, partly cloudy, 79, south at 15. Mineral Wells, partly cloudy, 78, south at 12. Elsewhere around the region, Wichita Falls, clear, 81, south at 23, gusting to 36. Abilene, clear, 79, south at 18, gusting to 37. Waco, cloudy, 80, south at 20, gusting to 29. Tyler, mostly cloudy, 79, south at 16, gusting to 24. Once again at 4 a.m., DFW Airport, cloudy, 81, south at 23, gusting to 30. Now let's check on your local forecast for the Dallas-Fort Worth Metroplex. Today, sunny. Highs in the upper 90s. South winds 15 to 20 miles an hour. Gusts up to 30 miles an hour this afternoon. Tonight, mostly clear. Lows in the upper 70s. South winds 15 to 20 miles an hour with gusts up to 30 miles an hour, diminishing to 10 to 15 miles an hour after midnight. Monday, sunny. Highs in the upper 90s. South winds 10 to 15 miles an hour, increasing to 15 to 20 miles an hour with gusts up to 30 miles an hour in the afternoon. Monday night, clear. Lows in the mid-70s. South winds 10 to 15 miles an hour. Gusts up to 30 miles an hour in the evening. And now the extended forecast. Tuesday, sunny, hot with highs in the upper 90s. South winds 10 to 15 miles an hour. Tuesday night, clear. Lows in the upper 70s. Wednesday, sunny, hot with highs in the upper 90s. Wednesday night, clear. Lows in the upper 70s. Thursday, sunny, hot with highs around 100. Thursday night, mostly clear. Lows around 80. Friday, sunny, hot with highs around 100. Heat index values up to 105. Friday night, mostly clear. Lows around 80. Independence Day, sunny, hot with highs around 100. Heat index values up to 110 in the afternoon. The forecast key messages for North and Central Texas. Hot, dry and humid conditions will continue through next week. Afternoon heat index values will generally peak between 100 to 105 degrees. Breezy south winds will continue today and Monday, with frequent gusts between 30 to 35 miles an hour and isolated gusts near 40 miles an hour. Rain chances will remain very low across North and Central Texas through much of the week. The spotter information statement for North and Central Texas. Spotter activation is not expected at this time. The ultraviolet index forecast for June 28th is 12, or extreme. The current time

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The following reports of weather temperature and wind were made at 4 a.m. DFW Airport, cloudy, 81, dew point 71, relative humidity 71%, wind south at 23, gusting to 30, pressure 29.88 inches and rising. Dallas Love Field, cloudy, 81, south at 13, gusting to 24. Arlington, cloudy, 81, south at 17, gusting to 30. Denton, partly cloudy, 79, south at 15. Mineral Wells, partly cloudy, 78, south at 12. Elsewhere around the region, Wichita Falls, clear, 81, south at 23, gusting to 36. Abilene, clear, 79, south at 18, gusting to 37. Waco, cloudy, 80, south at 20, gusting to 29. Tyler, mostly cloudy, 79, south at 16, gusting to 24. Once again at 4 a.m., DFW Airport, cloudy, 81, south at 23, gusting to 30. Now let's check on your local forecast for the Dallas-Fort Worth Metroplex. Today, sunny. Highs in the upper 90s. South winds 15 to 20 miles an hour. Gusts up to 30 miles an hour this afternoon. Tonight, mostly clear. Lows in the upper 70s. South winds 15 to 20 miles an hour with gusts up to 30 miles an hour, diminishing to 10 to 15 miles an hour after midnight. Monday, sunny. Highs in the upper 90s. South winds 10 to 15 miles an hour, increasing to 15 to 20 miles an hour with gusts up to 30 miles an hour in the afternoon. Monday night, clear. Lows in the mid-70s. South winds 10 to 15 miles an hour. Gusts up to 30 miles an hour in the evening. And now the extended forecast. Tuesday, sunny, hot with highs in the upper 90s. South winds 10 to 15 miles an hour. Tuesday night, clear. Lows in the upper 70s. Wednesday, sunny, hot with highs in the upper 90s. Wednesday night, clear. Lows in the upper 70s. Thursday, sunny, hot with highs around 100. Thursday night, mostly clear. Lows around 80. Friday, sunny, hot with highs around 100. Heat index values up to 105. Friday night, mostly clear. Lows around 80. Independence Day, sunny, hot with highs around 100. Heat index values up to 110 in the afternoon. The forecast key messages for North and Central Texas. Hot, dry and humid conditions will continue through next week. Afternoon heat index values will generally peak between 100 to 105 degrees. Breezy south winds will continue today and Monday, with frequent gusts between 30 to 35 miles an hour and isolated gusts near 40 miles an hour. Rain chances will remain very low across North and Central Texas through much of the week. The spotter information statement for North and Central Texas. Spotter activation is not expected at this time. The ultraviolet index forecast for June 28th is 12, or extreme. The current time is 4:11 a.m. Central Daylight Time. 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The following reports of weather temperature and wind were made at 4 a.m. DFW Airport, cloudy, 81, dew point 71, relative humidity 71%, wind south at 23, gusting to 30, pressure 29.88 inches and rising. Dallas Love Field, cloudy, 81, south at 13, gusting to 24. Arlington, cloudy, 81, south at 17, gusting to 30. Denton, partly cloudy, 79, south at 15. Mineral Wells, partly cloudy, 78, south at 12. Elsewhere around the region, Wichita Falls, clear.
81, south at 23, gusting to 36. Abilene, clear, 79, south at 18, gusting to 37. Waco, cloudy, 80, south at 20, gusting to 29. Tyler, mostly cloudy, 79, south at 16, gusting to 24. Once again at 4 a.m., DFW Airport, cloudy, 81, south at 23, gusting to 30. Now let's check on your local forecast for the Dallas-Fort Worth Metroplex. Today, sunny. Highs in the upper 90s. South winds 15 to 20 miles an hour. Gusts up to 30 miles an hour this afternoon. Tonight, mostly clear. Lows in the upper 70s. South winds 15 to 20 miles an hour with gusts up to 30 miles an hour, diminishing to 10 to 15 miles an hour after midnight. Monday, sunny. Highs in the upper 90s. South winds 10 to 15 miles an hour, increasing to 15 to 20 miles an hour with gusts up to 30 miles an hour in the afternoon. Monday night, clear. Lows in the mid-70s. South winds 10 to 15 miles an hour. Gusts up to 30 miles an hour in the evening. And now the extended forecast. Tuesday, sunny, hot with highs in the upper 90s. South winds 10 to 15 miles an hour. Tuesday night, clear. Lows in the upper 70s. Wednesday, sunny, hot with highs in the upper 90s. Wednesday night, clear. Lows in the upper 70s. Thursday, sunny, hot with highs around 100. Thursday night, mostly clear. Lows around 80. Friday, sunny, hot with highs around 100. Heat index values up to 105. Friday night, mostly clear. Lows around 80. Independence Day, sunny, hot with highs around 100. Heat index values up to 110 in the afternoon. The forecast key messages for North and Central Texas. Hot, dry and humid conditions will continue through next week. Afternoon heat index values will generally peak between 100 to 105 degrees. Breezy south winds will continue today and Monday, with frequent gusts between 30 to 35 miles an hour and isolated gusts near 40 miles an hour. Rain chances will remain very low across North and Central Texas through much of the week. The spotter information statement for North and Central Texas. Spotter activation is not expected at this time. The ultraviolet index forecast for June 28th is 12, or extreme. The current time is 4:16 a.m. Central Daylight Time. 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The following reports of weather temperature and wind were made at 4 a.m. DFW Airport, cloudy, 81, dew point 71, relative humidity 71%, wind south at 23, gusting to 30, pressure 29.88 inches and rising. Dallas Love Field, cloudy, 81, south at 13, gusting to 24. Arlington, cloudy, 81, south at 17, gusting to 30. Denton, partly cloudy, 79, south at 15. Mineral Wells, partly cloudy, 78, south at 12. Elsewhere around the region, Wichita Falls, clear, 81, south at 23, gusting to 36. Abilene, clear, 79, south at 18, gusting to 37. Waco, cloudy, 80, south at 20, gusting to 29. Tyler, mostly cloudy, 79, south at 16, gusting to 24. Once again at 4 a.m., DFW Airport, cloudy, 81, south at 23, gusting to 30. Now let's check on your local forecast for the Dallas-Fort Worth Metroplex. Today, sunny. Highs in the upper 90s. South winds 15 to 20 miles an hour. Gusts up to 30 miles an hour this afternoon. Tonight, mostly clear. Lows in the upper 70s.
south winds 15 to 20 miles an hour with gusts up to 30 miles an hour, diminishing to 10 to 15 miles an hour after midnight. Monday, sunny. Highs in the upper 90s. South winds 10 to 15 miles an hour, increasing to 15 to 20 miles an hour with gusts up to 30 miles an hour in the afternoon. Monday night, clear. Lows in the mid-70s. South winds 10 to 15 miles an hour. Gusts up to 30 miles an hour in the evening. And now the extended forecast. Tuesday, sunny, hot with highs in the upper 90s. South winds 10 to 15 miles an hour. Tuesday night, clear. Lows in the upper 70s. Wednesday, sunny, hot with highs in the upper 90s. Wednesday night, clear. Lows in the upper 70s. Thursday, sunny, hot with highs around 100. Thursday night, mostly clear. Lows around 80. Friday, sunny, hot with highs around 100. Heat index values up to 105. Friday night, mostly clear. Lows around 80. Independence Day, sunny, hot with highs around 100. Heat index values up to 110 in the afternoon. The forecast key messages for North and Central Texas. Hot, dry and humid conditions will continue through next week. Afternoon heat index values will generally peak between 100 to 105 degrees. Breezy south winds will continue today and Monday, with frequent gusts between 30 to 35 miles an hour and isolated gusts near 40 miles an hour. Rain chances will remain very low across North and Central Texas through much of the week. The spotter information statement for North and Central Texas. Spotter activation is not expected at this time. The ultraviolet index forecast for June 28th is 12, or extreme. The current time is 4:20 a.m. Central Daylight Time. 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The following reports of weather temperature and wind were made at 4 a.m. DFW Airport, cloudy, 81, dew point 71, relative humidity 71%, wind south at 23, gusting to 30, pressure 29.88 inches and rising. Dallas Love Field, cloudy, 81, south at 13, gusting to 24. Arlington, cloudy, 81, south at 17, gusting to 30. Denton, partly cloudy, 79, south at 15. Mineral Wells, partly cloudy, 78, south at 12. Elsewhere around the region, Wichita Falls, clear, 81, south at 23, gusting to 36. Abilene, clear, 79, south at 18, gusting to 37. Waco, cloudy, 80, south at 20, gusting to 29. Tyler, mostly cloudy, 79, south at 16, gusting to 24. Once again at 4 a.m., DFW Airport, cloudy, 81, south at 23, gusting to 30. Now let's check on your local forecast for the Dallas-Fort Worth Metroplex. Today, sunny. Highs in the upper 90s. South winds 15 to 20 miles an hour. Gusts up to 30 miles an hour this afternoon. Tonight, mostly clear. Lows in the upper 70s. South winds 15 to 20 miles an hour with gusts up to 30 miles an hour, diminishing to 10 to 15 miles an hour after midnight. Monday, sunny. Highs in the upper 90s. South winds 10 to 15 miles an hour, increasing to 15 to 20 miles an hour with gusts up to 30 miles an hour in the afternoon. Monday night, clear. Lows in the mid-70s. South winds 10 to 15 miles an hour. Gusts up to 30 miles an hour in the evening. And now the extended forecast. Tuesday, sunny, hot with highs in the upper 90s. South winds 10 to 15 miles an hour. Tuesday night, clear. Lows in the upper 70s. Wednesday, sunny, hot with highs in the upper 90s. Wednesday night, clear. Lows in the upper 70s.
Thursday, sunny, hot with highs around 100. Thursday night, mostly clear. Lows around 80. Friday, sunny, hot with highs around 100. Heat index values up to 105. Friday night, mostly clear. Lows around 80. Independence Day, sunny, hot with highs around 100. Heat index values up to 110 in the afternoon. The forecast key messages for North and Central Texas. Hot, dry and humid conditions will continue through next week. Afternoon heat index values will generally peak between 100 to 105 degrees. Breezy south winds will continue today and Monday, with frequent gusts between 30 to 35 miles an hour and isolated gusts near 40 miles an hour. Rain chances will remain very low across North and Central Texas through much of the week. The spotter information statement for North and Central Texas. Spotter activation is not expected at this time. The ultraviolet index forecast for June 28th is 12, or extreme. The current time is 4:24 a.m. Central Daylight Time. 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The following reports of weather temperature and wind were made at 4 a.m. DFW Airport, cloudy, 81, dew point 71, relative humidity 71%, wind south at 23, gusting to 30, pressure 29.88 inches and rising. Dallas Love Field, cloudy, 81, south at 13, gusting to 24. Arlington, cloudy, 81, south at 17, gusting to 30. Denton, partly cloudy, 79, south at 15. Mineral Wells, partly cloudy, 78, south at 12. Elsewhere around the region, Wichita Falls, clear, 81, south at 23, gusting to 36. Abilene, clear, 79, south at 18, gusting to 37. Waco, cloudy, 80, south at 20, gusting to 29. Tyler, mostly cloudy, 79, south at 16, gusting to 24. Once again at 4 a.m., DFW Airport, cloudy, 81, south at 23, gusting to 30. Now let's check on your local forecast for the Dallas-Fort Worth Metroplex. Today, sunny. Highs in the upper 90s. South winds 15 to 20 miles an hour. Gusts up to 30 miles an hour this afternoon. Tonight, mostly clear. Lows in the upper 70s. South winds 15 to 20 miles an hour with gusts up to 30 miles an hour, diminishing to 10 to 15 miles an hour after midnight. Monday, sunny. Highs in the upper 90s. South winds 10 to 15 miles an hour, increasing to 15 to 20 miles an hour with gusts up to 30 miles an hour in the afternoon. Monday night, clear. Lows in the mid-70s. South winds 10 to 15 miles an hour. Gusts up to 30 miles an hour in the evening. And now the extended forecast. Tuesday, sunny, hot with highs in the upper 90s. South winds 10 to 15 miles an hour. Tuesday night, clear. Lows in the upper 70s. Wednesday, sunny, hot with highs in the upper 90s. Wednesday night, clear. Lows in the upper 70s. Thursday, sunny, hot with highs around 100. Thursday night, mostly clear. Lows around 80. Friday, sunny, hot with highs around 100. Heat index values up to 105. Friday night, mostly clear. Lows around 80. Independence Day, sunny, hot with highs around 100. Heat index values up to 110 in the afternoon. The forecast key messages for North and Central Texas. Hot, dry and humid conditions will continue through next week. Afternoon heat index values will generally peak between 100 to 105 degrees. Breezy south winds will continue today and Monday, with frequent gusts between 30 to 35 miles an hour and isolated gusts near 40 miles an hour.
rain chances will remain very low across north and central Texas through much of the week. The spotter information statement for north and central Texas. Spotter activation is not expected at this time. The ultraviolet index forecast for June 28th is 12, or extreme. The current time is 4:28 a.m. Central Daylight Time. 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The following reports of weather temperature and wind were made at 4 a.m. DFW Airport, cloudy, 81, dew point 71, relative humidity 71%, wind south at 23, gusting to 30, pressure 29.88 inches and rising. Dallas Love Field, cloudy, 81, south at 13, gusting to 24. Arlington, cloudy, 81, south at 17, gusting to 30. Denton, partly cloudy, 79, south at 15. Mineral Wells, partly cloudy, 78, south at 12. Elsewhere around the region, Wichita Falls, clear, 81, south at 23, gusting to 36. Abilene, clear, 79, south at 18, gusting to 37. Waco, cloudy, 80, south at 20, gusting to 29. Tyler, mostly cloudy, 79, south at 16, gusting to 24. Once again at 4 a.m., DFW Airport, cloudy, 81, south at 23, gusting to 30. Now let's check on your local forecast for the Dallas-Fort Worth Metroplex. Today, sunny. Highs in the upper 90s. South winds 15 to 20 miles an hour. Gusts up to 30 miles an hour this afternoon. Tonight, mostly clear. Lows in the upper 70s. South winds 15 to 20 miles an hour with gusts up to 30 miles an hour, diminishing to 10 to 15 miles an hour after midnight. Monday, sunny. Highs in the upper 90s. South winds 10 to 15 miles an hour, increasing to 15 to 20 miles an hour with gusts up to 30 miles an hour in the afternoon. Monday night, clear. Lows in the mid-70s. South winds 10 to 15 miles an hour. Gusts up to 30 miles an hour in the evening. And now the extended forecast. Tuesday, sunny, hot with highs in the upper 90s. South winds 10 to 15 miles an hour. Tuesday night, clear. Lows in the upper 70s. Wednesday, sunny, hot with highs in the upper 90s. Wednesday night, clear. Lows in the upper 70s. Thursday, sunny, hot with highs around 100. Thursday night, mostly clear. Lows around 80. Friday, sunny, hot with highs around 100. Heat index values up to 105. Friday night, mostly clear. Lows around 80. Independence Day, sunny, hot with highs around 100. Heat index values up to 110 in the afternoon. The forecast key messages for North and Central Texas. Hot, dry and humid conditions will continue through next week. Afternoon heat index values will generally peak between 100 to 105 degrees. Breezy south winds will continue today and Monday, with frequent gusts between 30 to 35 miles an hour and isolated gusts near 40 miles an hour. Rain chances will remain very low across North and Central Texas through much of the week. The spotter information statement for North and Central Texas. Spotter activation is not expected at this time. The ultraviolet index forecast for June 28th is 12, or extreme. The current time is 4:32 a.m. Central Daylight Time. 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The following reports of weather temperature and wind were made at 4 a.m. DFW Airport, cloudy, 81, dew point 71, relative humidity 71%, wind south at 23, gusting to 30, pressure 29.88 inches and rising.
Dallas Love Field, cloudy, 81, south at 13, gusting to 24. Arlington, cloudy, 81, south at 17, gusting to 30. Denton, partly cloudy, 79, south at 15. Mineral Wells, partly cloudy, 78, south at 12. Elsewhere around the region, Wichita Falls, clear, 81, south at 23, gusting to 36. Abilene, clear, 79, south at 18, gusting to 37. Waco, cloudy, 80, south at 20, gusting to 29. Tyler, mostly cloudy, 79, south at 16, gusting to 24. Once again at 4 a.m., DFW Airport, cloudy, 81, south at 23, gusting to 30. Now let's check on your local forecast for the Dallas-Fort Worth Metroplex. Today, sunny. Highs in the upper 90s. South winds 15 to 20 miles an hour. Gusts up to 30 miles an hour this afternoon. Tonight, mostly clear. Lows in the upper 70s. South winds 15 to 20 miles an hour with gusts up to 30 miles an hour, diminishing to 10 to 15 miles an hour after midnight. Monday, sunny. Highs in the upper 90s. South winds 10 to 15 miles an hour, increasing to 15 to 20 miles an hour with gusts up to 30 miles an hour in the afternoon. Monday night, clear. Lows in the mid-70s. South winds 10 to 15 miles an hour. Gusts up to 30 miles an hour in the evening. And now the extended forecast. Tuesday, sunny, hot with highs in the upper 90s. South winds 10 to 15 miles an hour. Tuesday night, clear. Lows in the upper 70s. Wednesday, sunny, hot with highs in the upper 90s. Wednesday night, clear. Lows in the upper 70s. Thursday, sunny, hot with highs around 100. Thursday night, mostly clear. Lows around 80. Friday, sunny, hot with highs around 100. Heat index values up to 105. Friday night, mostly clear. Lows around 80. Independence Day, sunny, hot with highs around 100. Heat index values up to 110 in the afternoon. The forecast key messages for North and Central Texas. Hot, dry and humid conditions will continue through next week. Afternoon heat index values will generally peak between 100 to 105 degrees. Breezy south winds will continue today and Monday, with frequent gusts between 30 to 35 miles an hour and isolated gusts near 40 miles an hour. Rain chances will remain very low across North and Central Texas through much of the week. The spotter information statement for North and Central Texas. Spotter activation is not expected at this time. The ultraviolet index forecast for June 28th is 12, or extreme. The current time is 4:36 a.m. Central Daylight Time. 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The following reports of weather temperature and wind were made at 4 a.m. DFW Airport, cloudy, 81, dew point 71, relative humidity 71%, wind south at 23, gusting to 30, pressure 29.88 inches and rising. Dallas Love Field, cloudy, 81, south at 13, gusting to 24. Arlington, cloudy, 81, south at 17, gusting to 30. Denton, partly cloudy, 79, south at 15. Mineral Wells, partly cloudy, 78, south at 12. Elsewhere around the region, Wichita Falls, clear, 81, south at 23, gusting to 36. Abilene, clear, 79, south at 18, gusting to 37. Waco, cloudy, 80, south at 20, gusting to 29. Tyler, mostly cloudy, 79, south at 16, gusting to 24. Once again at 4 a.m., DFW Airport, cloudy, 81, south at 23, gusting to 30.
Now let's check on your local forecast for the Dallas-Fort Worth Metroplex. Today, sunny. Highs in the upper 90s. South winds 15 to 20 miles an hour. Gusts up to 30 miles an hour this afternoon. Tonight, mostly clear. Lows in the upper 70s. South winds 15 to 20 miles an hour with gusts up to 30 miles an hour, diminishing to 10 to 15 miles an hour after midnight. Monday, sunny. Highs in the upper 90s. South winds 10 to 15 miles an hour, increasing to 15 to 20 miles an hour with gusts up to 30 miles an hour in the afternoon. Monday night, clear. Lows in the mid-70s. South winds 10 to 15 miles an hour. Gusts up to 30 miles an hour in the evening. And now the extended forecast. Tuesday, sunny, hot with highs in the upper 90s. South winds 10 to 15 miles an hour. Tuesday night, clear. Lows in the upper 70s. Wednesday, sunny, hot with highs in the upper 90s. Wednesday night, clear. Lows in the upper 70s. Thursday, sunny, hot with highs around 100. Thursday night, mostly clear. Lows around 80. Friday, sunny, hot with highs around 100. Heat index values up to 105. Friday night, mostly clear. Lows around 80. Independence Day, sunny, hot with highs around 100. Heat index values up to 110 in the afternoon. The forecast key messages for North and Central Texas. Hot, dry and humid conditions will continue through next week. Afternoon heat index values will generally peak between 100 to 105 degrees. Breezy south winds will continue today and Monday, with frequent gusts between 30 to 35 miles an hour and isolated gusts near 40 miles an hour. Rain chances will remain very low across North and Central Texas through much of the week. The spotter information statement for North and Central Texas. Spotter activation is not expected at this time. The ultraviolet index forecast for June 28th is 12, or extreme. The current time is 4:40 a.m. Central Daylight Time. 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The following reports of weather temperature and wind were made at 4 a.m. DFW Airport, cloudy, 81, dew point 71, relative humidity 71%, wind south at 23, gusting to 30, pressure 29.88 inches and rising. Dallas Love Field, cloudy, 81, south at 13, gusting to 24. Arlington, cloudy, 81, south at 17, gusting to 30. Denton, partly cloudy, 79, south at 15. Mineral Wells, partly cloudy, 78, south at 12. Elsewhere around the region, Wichita Falls, clear, 81, south at 23, gusting to 36. Abilene, clear, 79, south at 18, gusting to 37. Waco, cloudy, 80, south at 20, gusting to 29. Tyler, mostly cloudy, 79, south at 16, gusting to 24. Once again at 4 a.m., DFW Airport, cloudy, 81, south at 23, gusting to 30. Now let's check on your local forecast for the Dallas-Fort Worth Metroplex. Today, sunny. Highs in the upper 90s. South winds 15 to 20 miles an hour. Gusts up to 30 miles an hour this afternoon. Tonight, mostly clear. Lows in the upper 70s. South winds 15 to 20 miles an hour with gusts up to 30 miles an hour, diminishing to 10 to 15 miles an hour after midnight. Monday, sunny. Highs in the upper 90s. South winds 10 to 15 miles an hour, increasing to 15 to 20 miles an hour with gusts up to 30 miles an hour in the afternoon. Monday night, clear. Lows in the mid-70s. South winds 10 to 15 miles an hour. Gusts up to 30 miles an hour in the evening. And now the extended forecast.
Tuesday, sunny, hot with highs in the upper 90s. South winds 10 to 15 miles an hour. Tuesday night, clear. Lows in the upper 70s. Wednesday, sunny, hot with highs in the upper 90s. Wednesday night, clear. Lows in the upper 70s. Thursday, sunny, hot with highs around 100. Thursday night, mostly clear. Lows around 80. Friday, sunny, hot with highs around 100. Heat index values up to 105. Friday night, mostly clear. Lows around 80. Independence Day, sunny, hot with highs around 100. Heat index values up to 110 in the afternoon. The forecast key messages for North and Central Texas. Hot, dry and humid conditions will continue through next week. Afternoon heat index values will generally peak between 100 to 105 degrees. Breezy south winds will continue today and Monday, with frequent gusts between 30 to 35 miles an hour and isolated gusts near 40 miles an hour. Rain chances will remain very low across North and Central Texas through much of the week. The spotter information statement for North and Central Texas. Spotter activation is not expected at this time. The ultraviolet index forecast for June 28th is 12, or extreme. The current time is 4:44 a.m. Central Daylight Time. 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The following reports of weather temperature and wind were made at 4 a.m. DFW Airport, cloudy, 81, dew point 71, relative humidity 71%, wind south at 23, gusting to 30, pressure 29.88 inches and rising. Dallas Love Field, cloudy, 81, south at 13, gusting to 24. Arlington, cloudy, 81, south at 17, gusting to 30. Denton, partly cloudy, 79, south at 15. Mineral Wells, partly cloudy, 78, south at 12. Elsewhere around the region, Wichita Falls, clear, 81, south at 23, gusting to 36. Abilene, clear, 79, south at 18, gusting to 37. Waco, cloudy, 80, south at 20, gusting to 29. Tyler, mostly cloudy, 79, south at 16, gusting to 24. Once again at 4 a.m., DFW Airport, cloudy, 81, south at 23, gusting to 30. Now let's check on your local forecast for the Dallas-Fort Worth Metroplex. Today, sunny. Highs in the upper 90s. South winds 15 to 20 miles an hour. Gusts up to 30 miles an hour this afternoon. Tonight, mostly clear. Lows in the upper 70s. South winds 15 to 20 miles an hour with gusts up to 30 miles an hour, diminishing to 10 to 15 miles an hour after midnight. Monday, sunny. Highs in the upper 90s. South winds 10 to 15 miles an hour, increasing to 15 to 20 miles an hour with gusts up to 30 miles an hour in the afternoon. Monday night, clear. Lows in the mid-70s. South winds 10 to 15 miles an hour. Gusts up to 30 miles an hour in the evening. And now the extended forecast. Tuesday, sunny, hot with highs in the upper 90s. South winds 10 to 15 miles an hour. Tuesday night, clear. Lows in the upper 70s. Wednesday, sunny, hot with highs in the upper 90s. Wednesday night, clear. Lows in the upper 70s. Thursday, sunny, hot with highs around 100. Thursday night, mostly clear. Lows around 80. Friday, sunny, hot with highs around 100. Heat index values up to 105. Friday night, mostly clear. Lows around 80. Independence Day, sunny, hot with highs around 100. Heat index values up to 110 in the afternoon. The forecast key messages for North and Central Texas.
hot, dry and humid conditions will continue through next week. Afternoon heat index values will generally peak between 100 to 105 degrees. Breezy south winds will continue today and Monday, with frequent gusts between 30 to 35 miles an hour and isolated gusts near 40 miles an hour. Rain chances remain very low across north and central Texas through much of the week. The spotter information statement for north and central Texas. Spotter activation is not expected at this time. The ultraviolet index forecast for June 28th is 12, or extreme. The current time is 4:48 a.m. Central Daylight Time. 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The following reports of weather temperature and wind were made at 4 a.m. DFW Airport, cloudy, 81, dew point 71, relative humidity 71%, wind south at 23, gusting to 30, pressure 29.88 inches and rising. Dallas Love Field, cloudy, 81, south at 13, gusting to 24. Arlington, cloudy, 81, south at 17, gusting to 30. Denton, partly cloudy, 79, south at 15. Mineral Wells, partly cloudy, 78, south at 12. Elsewhere around the region, Wichita Falls, clear, 81, south at 23, gusting to 36. Abilene, clear, 79, south at 18, gusting to 37. Waco, cloudy, 80, south at 20, gusting to 29. Tyler, mostly cloudy, 79, south at 16, gusting to 24. Once again at 4 a.m., DFW Airport, cloudy, 81, south at 23, gusting to 30. Now let's check on your local forecast for the Dallas-Fort Worth Metroplex. Today, sunny. Highs in the upper 90s. South winds 15 to 20 miles an hour. Gusts up to 30 miles an hour this afternoon. Tonight, mostly clear. Lows in the upper 70s. South winds 15 to 20 miles an hour with gusts up to 30 miles an hour, diminishing to 10 to 15 miles an hour after midnight. Monday, sunny. Highs in the upper 90s. South winds 10 to 15 miles an hour, increasing to 15 to 20 miles an hour with gusts up to 30 miles an hour in the afternoon. Monday night, clear. Lows in the mid-70s. South winds 10 to 15 miles an hour. Gusts up to 30 miles an hour in the evening. And now the extended forecast. Tuesday, sunny, hot with highs in the upper 90s. South winds 10 to 15 miles an hour. Tuesday night, clear. Lows in the upper 70s. Wednesday, sunny, hot with highs in the upper 90s. Wednesday night, clear. Lows in the upper 70s. Thursday, sunny, hot with highs around 100. Thursday night, mostly clear. Lows around 80. Friday, sunny, hot with highs around 100. Heat index values up to 105. Friday night, mostly clear. Lows around 80. Independence Day, sunny, hot with highs around 100. Heat index values up to 110 in the afternoon. The forecast key messages for North and Central Texas. Hot, dry and humid conditions will continue through next week. Afternoon heat index values will generally peak between 100 to 105 degrees. Breezy south winds will continue today and Monday, with frequent gusts between 30 to 35 miles an hour and isolated gusts near 40 miles an hour. Rain chances will remain very low across North and Central Texas through much of the week. The spotter information statement for North and Central Texas. Spotter activation is not expected at this time. The ultraviolet index forecast for June 28th is 12, or extreme. The current time is 4:52 a.m. Central Daylight Time. 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
The following reports of weather temperature and wind were made at 4 a.m. DFW Airport, cloudy, 81, dew point 71, relative humidity 71%, wind south at 23, gusting to 30, pressure 29.88 inches and rising. Dallas Love Field, cloudy, 81, south at 13, gusting to 24. Arlington, cloudy, 81, south at 17, gusting to 30. Denton, partly cloudy, 79, south at 15. Mineral Wells, partly cloudy, 78, south at 12. Elsewhere around the region, Wichita Falls, clear, 81, south at 23, gusting to 36. Abilene, clear, 79, south at 18, gusting to 37. Waco, cloudy, 80, south at 20, gusting to 29. Tyler, mostly cloudy, 79, south at 16, gusting to 24. Once again at 4 a.m., DFW Airport, cloudy, 81, south at 23, gusting to 30. Now let's check on your local forecast for the Dallas-Fort Worth Metroplex. Today, sunny. Highs in the upper 90s. South winds 15 to 20 miles an hour. Gusts up to 30 miles an hour this afternoon. Tonight, mostly clear. Lows in the upper 70s. South winds 15 to 20 miles an hour with gusts up to 30 miles an hour, diminishing to 10 to 15 miles an hour after midnight. Monday, sunny. Highs in the upper 90s. South winds 10 to 15 miles an hour, increasing to 15 to 20 miles an hour with gusts up to 30 miles an hour in the afternoon. Monday night, clear. Lows in the mid-70s. South winds 10 to 15 miles an hour. Gusts up to 30 miles an hour in the evening. And now the extended forecast. Tuesday, sunny, hot with highs in the upper 90s. South winds 10 to 15 miles an hour. Tuesday night, clear. Lows in the upper 70s. Wednesday, sunny, hot with highs in the upper 90s. Wednesday night, clear. Lows in the upper 70s. Thursday, sunny, hot with highs around 100. Thursday night, mostly clear. Lows around 80. Friday, sunny, hot with highs around 100. Heat index values up to 105. Friday night, mostly clear. Lows around 80. Independence Day, sunny, hot with highs around 100. Heat index values up to 110 in the afternoon. The forecast key messages for North and Central Texas. Hot, dry and humid conditions will continue through next week. Afternoon heat index values will generally peak between 100 to 105 degrees. Breezy south winds will continue today and Monday, with frequent gusts between 30 to 35 miles an hour and isolated gusts near 40 miles an hour. Rain chances will remain very low across North and Central Texas through much of the week. The spotter information statement for North and Central Texas. Spotter activation is not expected at this time. The ultraviolet index forecast for June 28th is 12, or extreme. The current time is 4:56 a.m. Central Daylight Time. 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The following reports of weather temperature and wind were made at 4 a.m. DFW Airport, cloudy, 81, dew point 71, relative humidity 71%, wind south at 23, gusting to 30, pressure 29.88 inches and rising. Dallas Love Field, cloudy, 81, south at 13, gusting to 24. Arlington, cloudy, 81, south at 17, gusting to 30. Denton, partly cloudy, 79, south at 15. Mineral Wells, partly cloudy, 78, south at 12. Elsewhere around the region, Wichita Falls, clear, 81, south at 23, gusting to 36. Abilene, clear, 79, south at 18, gusting to 37. Waco, cloudy, 80, south at 20, gusting to 29.
Tyler, mostly cloudy, 79, south at 16, gusting to 24. Once again at 4 a.m., DFW Airport, cloudy, 81, south at 23, gusting to 30. Now let's check on your local forecast for the Dallas-Fort Worth Metroplex. Today, sunny. Highs in the upper 90s. South winds 15 to 20 miles an hour. Gusts up to 30 miles an hour this afternoon. Tonight, mostly clear. Lows in the upper 70s. South winds 15 to 20 miles an hour with gusts up to 30 miles an hour, diminishing to 10 to 15 miles an hour after midnight. Monday, sunny. Highs in the upper 90s. South winds 10 to 15 miles an hour, increasing to 15 to 20 miles an hour with gusts up to 30 miles an hour in the afternoon. Monday night, clear. Lows in the mid-70s. South winds 10 to 15 miles an hour. Highs in the upper 90s. South winds 15 to 20 miles an hour. Gusts up to 30 miles an hour this afternoon. Tonight, mostly clear.

90s. Wednesday, sunny, hot with highs in the upper 90s. Wednesday night, clear. Lows in the upper 70s. Thursday, sunny, hot with highs around 100. Thursday night, mostly clear. Lows around 80. Friday, sunny, hot with highs around 100. Heat index values up to 105. Friday night, mostly clear. Lows around 80. Independence Day, sunny, hot with highs around 100. Heat index values up to 110 in the afternoon. The forecast key messages for North and Central Texas. Hot, dry and humid conditions will continue through next week. Afternoon heat index values will generally peak between 100 to 105 degrees. Breezy south winds will continue today and Monday, with frequent gusts between 30 to 35 miles an hour and isolated gusts near 40 miles an hour. Rain chances will remain very low across North and Central Texas through much of the week. The spotter information statement for North and Central Texas. Spotter activation is not expected at this time. The ultraviolet index forecast for June 28th is 12, or extreme. The current time is 5 a.m. Central Daylight Time. 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The following reports of weather temperature and wind were made at 4 a.m. DFW Airport, cloudy, 81, dew point 71, relative humidity 71%, wind south at 23, gusting to 30, pressure 29.88 inches and rising. Dallas Love Field, cloudy, 81, south at 13, gusting to 24. Arlington, cloudy, 81, south at 17, gusting to 30. Denton, partly cloudy, 79, south at 15. Mineral Wells, partly cloudy, 78, south at 12. Elsewhere around the region, Wichita Falls, clear, 81, south at 23, gusting to 36. Abilene, clear, 79, south at 18, gusting to 37. Waco, cloudy, 80, south at 20, gusting to 29. Tyler, mostly cloudy, 79, south at 16, gusting to 24. Once again at 4 a.m., DFW Airport, cloudy, 81, south at 23, gusting to 30. The following reports of weather temperature and wind were made at 5 a.m. DFW Airport, cloudy, 81, dew point 71, relative humidity 71%, wind south at 20, gusting to 31, pressure 29.88 inches and steady. Fort Worth Meacham, cloudy, 80, south at 15, gusting to 28. Dallas Love Field, cloudy, 82, south at 14, gusting to 22. Arlington, cloudy, 81, south at 14, gusting to 26. Denton, cloudy, 81, south at 14, gusting to 26. Mineral Wells, clear, 77, south at 10. Elsewhere around the region, Wichita Falls, clear, 80, south at 22, gusting to 33. Abilene, clear, 79, south at 22, gusting to 32. Waco, partly cloudy, 79, south at 17, gusting to 28. Tyler, cloudy, 80, south at 16, gusting to 26. Once again at 5 a.m., DFW Airport, cloudy, 81, south at 20, gusting to 31. Now let's check on your local forecast for the Dallas-Fort Worth Metroplex. Today, sunny. Highs in the upper 90s. South winds 15 to 20 miles an hour. Gusts up to 30 miles an hour this afternoon. Tonight, mostly clear. Lows in the upper 70s. South winds 15 to 20 miles an hour with gusts up to 30 miles an hour, diminishing to 10 to 15 miles an hour after midnight. Monday, sunny. Highs in the upper 90s. South winds 10 to 15 miles an hour, increasing to 15 to 20 miles an hour with gusts up to 30 miles an hour in the afternoon. Monday night, clear. Lows in the mid-70s.

south winds 10 to 15 miles an hour. Gusts up to 30 miles an hour in the evening. And now the extended forecast. Tuesday, sunny, hot with highs in the upper 90s. South winds 10 to 15 miles an hour. Tuesday night, clear. Lows in the upper 70s. Wednesday, sunny, hot with highs in the upper 90s. Wednesday night, clear. Lows in the upper 70s. Thursday, sunny, hot with highs around 100. Thursday night, mostly clear. Lows around 80. Friday, sunny, hot with highs around 100. Heat index values up to 105. Friday night, mostly clear. Lows around 80. Independence Day, sunny, hot with highs around 100. Heat index values up to 110 in the afternoon. The forecast key messages for North and Central Texas. Hot, dry and humid conditions will continue through next week. Afternoon heat index values will generally peak between 100 to 105 degrees. Breezy south winds will continue today and Monday, with frequent gusts between 30 to 35 miles an hour and isolated gusts near 40 miles an hour. Rain chances will remain very low across North and Central Texas through much of the week. The spotter information statement for North and Central Texas. Spotter activation is not expected at this time. The ultraviolet index forecast for June 28th is 12, or extreme. The current time is 5:05 a.m. Central Daylight Time. 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The following reports of weather temperature and wind were made at 5 a.m. DFW Airport, cloudy, 81, dew point 71, relative humidity 71%, wind south at 20, gusting to 31, pressure 29.88 inches and steady. Fort Worth Meacham, cloudy, 80, south at 15, gusting to 28. Dallas Love Field, cloudy, 82, south at 14, gusting to 22. Arlington, cloudy, 81, south at 14, gusting to 26. Denton, cloudy, 81, south at 14, gusting to 26. Mineral Wells, clear, 77, south at 10. Elsewhere around the region, Wichita Falls, clear, 80, south at 22, gusting to 33. Abilene, clear, 79, south at 22, gusting to 32. Waco, partly cloudy, 79, south at 17, gusting to 28. Tyler, cloudy, 80, south at 16, gusting to 26. Once again at 5 a.m., DFW Airport, cloudy, 81, south at 20, gusting to 31. Now let's check on your local forecast for the Dallas-Fort Worth Metroplex. Today, sunny. Highs in the upper 90s. South winds 15 to 20 miles an hour. Gusts up to 30 miles an hour this afternoon. Tonight, mostly clear. Lows in the upper 70s. South winds 15 to 20 miles an hour with gusts up to 30 miles an hour, diminishing to 10 to 15 miles an hour after midnight. Monday, sunny. Highs in the upper 90s. South winds 10 to 15 miles an hour, increasing to 15 to 20 miles an hour with gusts up to 30 miles an hour in the afternoon. Monday night, clear. Lows in the mid-70s. South winds 10 to 15 miles an hour. Gusts up to 30 miles an hour in the evening. And now the extended forecast. Tuesday, sunny, hot with highs in the upper 90s. South winds 10 to 15 miles an hour. Tuesday night, clear. Lows in the upper 70s. Wednesday, sunny, hot with highs in the upper 90s. Wednesday night, clear. Lows in the upper 70s. Thursday, sunny, hot with highs around 100. Thursday night, mostly clear. Lows around 80. Friday, sunny, hot with highs around 100. Heat index values up to 105. Friday night, mostly clear. Lows around 80.
Independence Day, sunny, hot with highs around 100. Heat index values up to 110 in the afternoon. The forecast key messages for North and Central Texas. Hot, dry and humid conditions will continue through next week. Afternoon heat index values will generally peak between 100 to 105 degrees. Breezy south winds will continue today and Monday, with frequent gusts between 30 to 35 miles an hour and isolated gusts near 40 miles an hour. Rain chances will remain very low across North and Central Texas through much of the week. The spotter information statement for North and Central Texas. Spotter activation is not expected at this time. The ultraviolet index forecast for June 28th is 12, or extreme. The current time is 5:09 a.m. Central Daylight Time. 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The following reports of weather temperature and wind were made at 5 a.m. DFW Airport, cloudy, 81, dew point 71, relative humidity 71%, wind south at 20, gusting to 31, pressure 29.88 inches and steady. Fort Worth Meacham, cloudy, 80, south at 15, gusting to 28. Dallas Love Field, cloudy, 82, south at 14, gusting to 22. Arlington, cloudy, 81, south at 14, gusting to 26. Denton, cloudy, 81, south at 14, gusting to 26. Mineral Wells, clear, 77, south at 10. Elsewhere around the region, Wichita Falls, clear, 80, south at 22, gusting to 33. Abilene, clear, 79, south at 22, gusting to 32. Waco, partly cloudy, 79, south at 17, gusting to 28. Tyler, cloudy, 80, south at 16, gusting to 26. Once again at 5 a.m., DFW Airport, cloudy, 81, south at 20, gusting to 31. The following reports of weather temperature and wind were made at 5 a.m. DFW Airport, cloudy, 81, dew point 71, relative humidity 71%, wind south at 20, gusting to 31, pressure 29.88 inches and steady. Fort Worth Meacham, cloudy, 80, south at 15, gusting to 28. Dallas Love Field, cloudy, 82, south at 14, gusting to 22. Arlington, cloudy, 81, south at 14, gusting to 26. Denton, cloudy, 81, south at 14, gusting to 26. Mineral Wells, clear, 77, south at 10. Elsewhere around the region, Wichita Falls, partly cloudy, 80, south at 22, gusting to 33. Abilene, clear, 79, south at 22, gusting to 32. Waco, mostly cloudy, 80, south at 17, gusting to 28. Tyler, cloudy, 80, south at 16, gusting to 26. Once again at 5 a.m., DFW Airport, cloudy, 81, south at 20, gusting to 31. Now let's check on your local forecast for the Dallas-Fort Worth Metroplex. Today, sunny. Highs in the upper 90s. South winds 15 to 20 miles an hour. Gusts up to 30 miles an hour this afternoon. Tonight, mostly clear. Lows in the upper 70s. South winds 15 to 20 miles an hour with gusts up to 30 miles an hour, diminishing to 10 to 15 miles an hour after midnight. Monday, sunny. Highs in the upper 90s. South winds 10 to 15 miles an hour, increasing to 15 to 20 miles an hour with gusts up to 30 miles an hour in the afternoon. Monday night, clear. Lows in the mid-70s. South winds 10 to 15 miles an hour. Gusts up to 30 miles an hour in the evening. And now the extended forecast. Tuesday, sunny, hot with highs in the upper 90s. South winds 10 to 15 miles an hour. Tuesday night, clear. Lows in the upper 70s. Wednesday, sunny,
hot with highs in the upper 90s. Wednesday night, clear. Lows in the upper 70s. Thursday, sunny, hot with highs around 100. Thursday night, mostly clear. Lows around 80. Friday, sunny, hot with highs around 100. Heat index values up to 105. Friday night, mostly clear. Lows around 80. Independence Day, sunny, hot with highs around 100. Heat index values up to 110 in the afternoon. The forecast key messages for North and Central Texas. Hot, dry and humid conditions will continue through next week. Afternoon heat index values will generally peak between 100 to 105 degrees. Breezy south winds will continue today and Monday, with frequent gusts between 30 to 35 miles an hour and isolated gusts near 40 miles an hour. Rain chances will remain very low across North and Central Texas through much of the week. The spotter information statement for North and Central Texas. Spotter activation is not expected at this time. The ultraviolet index forecast for June 28th is 12, or extreme. The current time is 5:15 a.m. Central Daylight Time. 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The following reports of weather temperature and wind were made at 5 a.m. DFW Airport, cloudy, 81, dew point 71, relative humidity 71%, wind south at 20, gusting to 31, pressure 29.88 inches and steady. Fort Worth Meacham, cloudy, 80, south at 15, gusting to 28. Dallas Love Field, cloudy, 82, south at 14, gusting to 22. Arlington, cloudy, 81, south at 14, gusting to 26. Denton, cloudy, 81, south at 14, gusting to 26. Mineral Wells, clear, 77, south at 10. Elsewhere around the region, Wichita Falls, partly cloudy, 80, south at 22, gusting to 33. Abilene, clear, 79, south at 22, gusting to 32. Waco, mostly cloudy, 80, south at 17, gusting to 28. Tyler, cloudy, 80, south at 16, gusting to 26. Once again at 5 a.m., DFW Airport, cloudy, 81, south at 20, gusting to 31. Now let's check on your local forecast for the Dallas-Fort Worth Metroplex. Today, sunny. Highs in the upper 90s. South winds 15 to 20 miles an hour. Gusts up to 30 miles an hour this afternoon. Tonight, mostly clear. Lows in the upper 70s. South winds 15 to 20 miles an hour with gusts up to 30 miles an hour, diminishing to 10 to 15 miles an hour after midnight. Monday, sunny. Highs in the upper 90s. South winds 10 to 15 miles an hour, increasing to 15 to 20 miles an hour with gusts up to 30 miles an hour in the afternoon. Monday night, clear. Lows in the mid-70s. South winds 10 to 15 miles an hour. Gusts up to 30 miles an hour in the evening. And now the extended forecast. Tuesday, sunny, hot with highs in the upper 90s. South winds 10 to 15 miles an hour. Tuesday night, clear. Lows in the upper 70s. Wednesday, sunny, hot with highs in the upper 90s. Wednesday night, clear. Lows in the upper 70s. Thursday, sunny, hot with highs around 100. Thursday night, mostly clear. Lows around 80. Friday, sunny, hot with highs around 100. Heat index values up to 105. Friday night, mostly clear. Lows around 80. Independence Day, sunny, hot with highs around 100. Heat index values up to 110 in the afternoon. The forecast key messages for North and Central Texas. Hot, dry and humid conditions will continue through next week. Afternoon heat index values will generally peak between 100 to 100.
105 degrees. Breezy south winds will continue today and Monday, with frequent gusts between 30 to 35 miles an hour and isolated gusts near 40 miles an hour. Rain chances will remain very low across north and central Texas through much of the week. The spotter information statement for north and central Texas. Spotter activation is not expected at this time. The ultraviolet index forecast for June 28th is 12, or extreme. The current time is 5:19 a.m. Central Daylight Time. 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The following reports of weather temperature and wind were made at 5 a.m. DFW Airport, cloudy, 81, dew point 71, relative humidity 71%, wind south at 20, gusting to 31, pressure 29.88 inches and steady. Fort Worth Meacham, cloudy, 80, south at 15, gusting to 28. Dallas Love Field, cloudy, 82, south at 14, gusting to 22. Arlington, cloudy, 81, south at 14, gusting to 26. Denton, cloudy, 81, south at 14, gusting to 26. Mineral Wells, clear, 77, south at 10. Elsewhere around the region, Wichita Falls, partly cloudy, 80, south at 22, gusting to 33. Abilene, clear, 79, south at 22, gusting to 32. Waco, mostly cloudy, 80, south at 17, gusting to 28. Tyler, cloudy, 80, south at 16, gusting to 26. Once again at 5 a.m., DFW Airport, cloudy, 81, south at 20, gusting to 31. Now let's check on your local forecast for the Dallas-Fort Worth Metroplex. Today, sunny. Highs in the upper 90s. South winds 15 to 20 miles an hour. Gusts up to 30 miles an hour this afternoon. Tonight, mostly clear. Lows in the upper 70s. South winds 15 to 20 miles an hour with gusts up to 30 miles an hour, diminishing to 10 to 15 miles an hour after midnight. Monday, sunny. Highs in the upper 90s. South winds 10 to 15 miles an hour, increasing to 15 to 20 miles an hour with gusts up to 30 miles an hour in the afternoon. Monday night, clear. Lows in the mid-70s. South winds 10 to 15 miles an hour. Gusts up to 30 miles an hour in the evening. And now the extended forecast. Tuesday, sunny, hot with highs in the upper 90s. South winds 10 to 15 miles an hour. Tuesday night, clear. Lows in the upper 70s. Wednesday, sunny, hot with highs in the upper 90s. Wednesday night, clear. Lows in the upper 70s. Thursday, sunny, hot with highs around 100. Thursday night, mostly clear. Lows around 80. Friday, sunny, hot with highs around 100. Heat index values up to 105. Friday night, mostly clear. Lows around 80. Independence Day, sunny, hot with highs around 100. Heat index values up to 110 in the afternoon. The forecast key messages for North and Central Texas. Hot, dry and humid conditions will continue through next week. Afternoon heat index values will generally peak between 100 to 105 degrees. Breezy south winds will continue today and Monday, with frequent gusts between 30 to 35 miles an hour and isolated gusts near 40 miles an hour. Rain chances will remain very low across north and central Texas through much of the week. The spotter information statement for north and central Texas. Spotter activation is not expected at this time. The ultraviolet index forecast for June 28th is 12, or extreme. The current time is 5:23 a.m. Central Daylight Time. 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
The following reports of weather, temperature, and wind were made at 5 a.m. DFW Airport, cloudy, 81, dew point 71, relative humidity 71%, wind south at 20, gusting to 31, pressure 29.88 inches and steady. Fort Worth Meacham, cloudy, 80, south at 15, gusting to 28. Dallas Love Field, cloudy, 82, south at 14, gusting to 22. Arlington, cloudy, 81, south at 14, gusting to 26. Denton, cloudy, 81, south at 14, gusting to 26. Mineral Wells, clear, 77, south at 10. Elsewhere around the region, Wichita Falls, partly cloudy, 80, south at 22, gusting to 33. Abilene, clear, 79, south at 22, gusting to 32. Waco, mostly cloudy, 80, south at 17, gusting to 28. Tyler, cloudy, 80, south at 16, gusting to 26. Once again at 5 a.m., DFW Airport, cloudy, 81, south at 20, gusting to 31. Now let's check on your local forecast for the Dallas-Fort Worth Metroplex. Today, sunny. Highs in the upper 90s. South winds 15 to 20 miles an hour. Gusts up to 30 miles an hour this afternoon. Tonight, mostly clear. Lows in the upper 70s. South winds 15 to 20 miles an hour with gusts up to 30 miles an hour, diminishing to 10 to 15 miles an hour after midnight. Monday, sunny. Highs in the upper 90s. South winds 10 to 15 miles an hour, increasing to 15 to 20 miles an hour with gusts up to 30 miles an hour in the afternoon. Monday night, clear. Lows in the mid-70s. South winds 10 to 15 miles an hour. Gusts up to 30 miles an hour in the evening. And now the extended forecast. Tuesday, sunny, hot with highs in the upper 90s. South winds 10 to 15 miles an hour. Tuesday night, clear. Lows in the upper 70s. Wednesday, sunny, hot with highs in the upper 90s. Wednesday night, clear. Lows in the upper 70s. Thursday, sunny, hot with highs around 100. Thursday night, mostly clear. Lows around 80. Friday, sunny, hot with highs around 100. Heat index values up to 105. Friday night, mostly clear. Lows around 80. Independence Day, sunny, hot with highs around 100. Heat index values up to 110 in the afternoon. The forecast key messages for North and Central Texas. Hot, dry and humid conditions will continue through next week. Afternoon heat index values will generally peak between 100 to 105 degrees. Breezy south winds will continue today and Monday, with frequent gusts between 30 to 35 miles an hour and isolated gusts near 40 miles an hour. Rain chances will remain very low across North and Central Texas through much of the week. The spotter information statement for North and Central Texas. Spotter activation is not expected at this time. The ultraviolet index forecast for June 28th is 12, or extreme. The current time is 5:27 a.m. Central Daylight Time. 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The following reports of weather, temperature, and wind were made at 5 a.m. DFW Airport, cloudy, 81, dew point 71, relative humidity 71%, wind south at 20, gusting to 31, pressure 29.88 inches and steady. Fort Worth Meacham, cloudy, 80, south at 15, gusting to 28. Dallas Love Field, cloudy, 82, south at 14, gusting to 22. Arlington, cloudy, 81, south at 14, gusting to 26. Denton, cloudy, 81, south at 14, gusting to 26. Mineral Wells, clear, 77, south at 10.
Elsewhere around the region, Wichita Falls, partly cloudy, 80, south at 22, gusting to 33. Abilene, clear, 79, south at 22, gusting to 32. Waco, mostly cloudy, 80, south at 17, gusting to 28. Tyler, cloudy, 80, south at 16, gusting to 26. Once again at 5 a.m., DFW Airport, cloudy, 81, south at 20, gusting to 31. Now let's check on your local forecast for the Dallas-Fort Worth Metroplex. Today, sunny. Highs in the upper 90s. South winds 15 to 20 miles an hour. Gusts up to 30 miles an hour this afternoon. Tonight, mostly clear. Lows in the upper 70s. South winds 15 to 20 miles an hour with gusts up to 30 miles an hour, diminishing to 10 to 15 miles an hour after midnight. Monday, sunny. Highs in the upper 90s. South winds 10 to 15 miles an hour, increasing to 15 to 20 miles an hour with gusts up to 30 miles an hour in the afternoon. Monday night, clear. Lows in the mid-70s. South winds 10 to 15 miles an hour. Gusts up to 30 miles an hour in the evening. And now the extended forecast. Tuesday, sunny, hot with highs in the upper 90s. South winds 10 to 15 miles an hour. Tuesday night, clear. Lows in the upper 70s. Wednesday, sunny, hot with highs in the upper 90s. Wednesday night, clear. Lows in the upper 70s. Thursday, sunny, hot with highs around 100. Thursday night, mostly clear. Lows around 80. Friday, sunny, hot with highs around 100. Heat index values up to 105. Friday night, mostly clear. Lows around 80. Independence Day, sunny, hot with highs around 100. Heat index values up to 110 in the afternoon. The forecast key messages for North and Central Texas. Hot, dry and humid conditions will continue through next week. Afternoon heat index values will generally peak between 100 to 105 degrees. Breezy south winds will continue today and Monday, with frequent gusts between 30 to 35 miles an hour and isolated gusts near 40 miles an hour. Rain chances will remain very low across North and Central Texas through much of the week. The spotter information statement for North and Central Texas. Spotter activation is not expected at this time. The ultraviolet index forecast for June 28th is 12, or extreme. The current time is 5:31 a.m. Central Daylight Time. 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The following reports of weather temperature and wind were made at 5 a.m. DFW Airport, cloudy, 81, dew point 71, relative humidity 71%, wind south at 20, gusting to 31, pressure 29.88 inches and steady. Fort Worth Meacham, cloudy, 80, south at 15, gusting to 28. Dallas Love Field, cloudy, 82, south at 14, gusting to 22. Arlington, cloudy, 81, south at 14, gusting to 26. Denton, cloudy, 81, south at 14, gusting to 26. Mineral Wells, clear, 77, south at 10. Elsewhere around the region, Wichita Falls, partly cloudy, 80, south at 22, gusting to 33. Abilene, clear, 79, south at 22, gusting to 32. Waco, mostly cloudy, 80, south at 17, gusting to 28. Tyler, cloudy, 80, south at 16, gusting to 26. Once again at 5 a.m., DFW Airport, cloudy, 81, south at 20, gusting to 31. Now let's check on your local forecast for the Dallas-Fort Worth Metroplex. Today, sunny. Highs in the upper 90s. South winds 15 to 20 miles an hour. Gusts up to 30 miles an hour this afternoon.
Tonight, mostly clear. Lows in the upper 70s. South winds 15 to 20 miles an hour with gusts up to 30 miles an hour, diminishing to 10 to 15 miles an hour after midnight. Monday, sunny. Highs in the upper 90s. South winds 10 to 15 miles an hour, increasing to 15 to 20 miles an hour with gusts up to 30 miles an hour in the afternoon. Monday night, clear. Lows in the mid-70s. South winds 10 to 15 miles an hour. Gusts up to 30 miles an hour in the evening. And now the extended forecast. Tuesday, sunny, hot with highs in the upper 90s. South winds 10 to 15 miles an hour. Tuesday night, clear. Lows in the upper 70s. Wednesday, sunny, hot with highs in the upper 90s. Wednesday night, clear. Lows in the upper 70s. Thursday, sunny, hot with highs around 100. Thursday night, mostly clear. Lows around 80. Friday, sunny, hot with highs around 100. Heat index values up to 105. Friday night, mostly clear. Lows around 80. Independence Day, sunny, hot with highs around 100. Heat index values up to 110 in the afternoon. The forecast key messages for North and Central Texas. Hot, dry and humid conditions will continue through next week. Afternoon heat index values will generally peak between 100 to 105 degrees. Breezy south winds will continue today and Monday, with frequent gusts between 30 to 35 miles an hour and isolated gusts near 40 miles an hour. Rain chances will remain very low across North and Central Texas through much of the week. The spotter information statement for North and Central Texas. Spotter activation is not expected at this time. The ultraviolet index forecast for June 28th is 12, or extreme. The current time is 5:36 a.m. Central Daylight Time. 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The following reports of weather temperature and wind were made at 5 a.m. DFW Airport, cloudy, 81, dew point 71, relative humidity 71%, wind south at 20, gusting to 31, pressure 29.88 inches and steady. Fort Worth Meacham, cloudy, 80, south at 15, gusting to 28. Dallas Love Field, cloudy, 82, south at 14, gusting to 22. Arlington, cloudy, 81, south at 14, gusting to 26. Denton, cloudy, 81, south at 14, gusting to 26. Mineral Wells, clear, 77, south at 10. Elsewhere around the region, Wichita Falls, partly cloudy, 80, south at 22, gusting to 33. Abilene, clear, 79, south at 22, gusting to 32. Waco, mostly cloudy, 80, south at 17, gusting to 28. Tyler, cloudy, 80, south at 16, gusting to 26. Once again at 5 a.m., DFW Airport, cloudy, 81, south at 20, gusting to 31. Now let's check on your local forecast for the Dallas-Fort Worth Metroplex. Today, sunny. Highs in the upper 90s. South winds 15 to 20 miles an hour. Gusts up to 30 miles an hour this afternoon. Tonight, mostly clear. Lows in the upper 70s. South winds 15 to 20 miles an hour with gusts up to 30 miles an hour, diminishing to 10 to 15 miles an hour after midnight. Monday, sunny. Highs in the upper 90s. South winds 10 to 15 miles an hour, increasing to 15 to 20 miles an hour with gusts up to 30 miles an hour in the afternoon. Monday night, clear. Lows in the mid-70s. South winds 10 to 15 miles an hour. Gusts up to 30 miles an hour in the evening. And now the extended forecast. Tuesday, sunny, hot with highs in the upper 90s. South winds 10 to 15 miles an hour. Tuesday night, clear.
lows in the upper 70s. Wednesday, sunny, hot with highs in the upper 90s. Wednesday night, clear, lows in the upper 70s. Thursday, sunny, hot with highs around 100. Thursday night, mostly clear, lows around 80. Friday, sunny, hot with highs around 100. Heat index values up to 105. Friday night, mostly clear, lows around 80. Independence Day, sunny, hot with highs around 100. Heat index values up to 110 in the afternoon. The forecast key messages for North and Central Texas. Hot, dry and humid conditions will continue through next week. Afternoon heat index values will generally peak between 100 to 105 degrees. Breezy south winds will continue today and Monday, with frequent gusts between 30 to 35 miles an hour and isolated gusts near 40 miles an hour. Rain chances will remain very low across North and Central Texas through much of the week. The spotter information statement for North and Central Texas. Spotter activation is not expected at this time. The ultraviolet index forecast for June 28th is 12, or extreme. The current time is 5:40 a.m. Central Daylight Time. 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The following reports of weather temperature and wind were made at 5 a.m. DFW Airport, cloudy, 81, dew point 71, relative humidity 71%, wind south at 20, gusting to 31, pressure 29.88 inches and steady. Fort Worth Meacham, cloudy, 80, south at 15, gusting to 28. Dallas Love Field, cloudy, 82, south at 14, gusting to 22. Arlington, cloudy, 81, south at 14, gusting to 26. Denton, cloudy, 81, south at 14, gusting to 26. Mineral Wells, clear, 77, south at 10. Elsewhere around the region, Wichita Falls, partly cloudy, 80, south at 22, gusting to 33. Abilene, clear, 79, south at 22, gusting to 32. Waco, mostly cloudy, 80, south at 17, gusting to 28. Tyler, cloudy, 80, south at 16, gusting to 26. Once again at 5 a.m., DFW Airport, cloudy, 81, south at 20, gusting to 31. Now let's check on your local forecast for the Dallas-Fort Worth Metroplex. Today, sunny. Highs in the upper 90s. South winds 15 to 20 miles an hour. Gusts up to 30 miles an hour this afternoon. Tonight, mostly clear. Lows in the upper 70s. South winds 15 to 20 miles an hour with gusts up to 30 miles an hour, diminishing to 10 to 15 miles an hour after midnight. Monday, sunny. Highs in the upper 90s. South winds 10 to 15 miles an hour, increasing to 15 to 20 miles an hour with gusts up to 30 miles an hour in the afternoon. Monday night, clear. Lows in the mid-70s. South winds 10 to 15 miles an hour. Gusts up to 30 miles an hour in the evening. And now the extended forecast. Tuesday, sunny, hot with highs in the upper 90s. South winds 10 to 15 miles an hour. Tuesday night, clear. Lows in the upper 70s. Wednesday, sunny, hot with highs in the upper 90s. Wednesday night, clear. Lows in the upper 70s. Thursday, sunny, hot with highs around 100. Thursday night, mostly clear. Lows around 80. Friday, sunny, hot with highs around 100. Heat index values up to 105. Friday night, mostly clear. Lows around 80. Independence Day, sunny, hot with highs around 100. Heat index values up to 110 in the afternoon. The forecast key messages for North and Central Texas. Hot, dry and humid conditions will continue through next week.
Afternoon heat index values will generally peak between 100 to 105 degrees. Breezy south winds will continue today and Monday, with frequent gusts between 30 to 35 miles an hour and isolated gusts near 40 miles an hour. Rain chances will remain very low across north and central Texas through much of the week. The spotter information statement for north and central Texas. Spotter activation is not expected at this time. The ultraviolet index forecast for June 28th is 12, or extreme. The current time is 5:44 a.m. Central Daylight Time. 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The following reports of weather temperature and wind were made at 5 a.m. DFW Airport, cloudy, 81, dew point 71, relative humidity 71%, wind south at 20, gusting to 31, pressure 29.88 inches and steady. Fort Worth Meacham, cloudy, 80, south at 15, gusting to 28. Dallas Love Field, cloudy, 82, south at 14, gusting to 22. Arlington, cloudy, 81, south at 14, gusting to 26. Denton, cloudy, 81, south at 14, gusting to 26. Mineral Wells, clear, 77, south at 10. Elsewhere around the region, Wichita Falls, partly cloudy, 80, south at 22, gusting to 33. Abilene, clear, 79, south at 22, gusting to 32. Waco, mostly cloudy, 80, south at 17, gusting to 28. Tyler, cloudy, 80, south at 16, gusting to 26. Once again at 5 a.m., DFW Airport, cloudy, 81, south at 20, gusting to 31. Now let's check on your local Dallas-Fort Worth Metroplex. Today, sunny. Highs in the upper 90s. South winds 15 to 20 miles an hour. Gusts up to 30 miles an hour this afternoon. Tonight, mostly clear. Lows in the upper 70s. South winds 15 to 20 miles an hour with gusts up to 30 miles an hour, diminishing to 10 to 15 miles an hour after midnight. Monday, sunny. Highs in the upper 90s. South winds 10 to 15 miles an hour, increasing to 15 to 20 miles an hour with gusts up to 30 miles an hour in the afternoon. Monday night, clear. Lows in the mid-70s. South winds 10 to 15 miles an hour. Gusts up to 30 miles an hour in the evening. And now the extended forecast. Tuesday, sunny, hot with highs in the upper 90s. South winds 10 to 15 miles an hour. Tuesday night, clear. Lows in the upper 70s. Wednesday, sunny, hot with highs in the upper 90s. Wednesday night, clear. Lows in the upper 70s. Thursday, sunny, hot with highs around 100. Thursday night, mostly clear. Lows around 80. Friday, sunny, hot with highs around 100. Heat index values up to 105. Friday night, mostly clear. Lows around 80. Independence Day, sunny, hot with highs around 100. Heat index values up to 110 in the afternoon. The forecast key messages for North and Central Texas. Hot, dry and humid conditions will continue through next week. Afternoon heat index values will generally peak between 100 to 105 degrees. Breezy south winds will continue today and Monday, with frequent gusts between 30 to 35 miles an hour and isolated gusts near 40 miles an hour. Rain chances will remain very low across north and central Texas through much of the week. The spotter information statement for north and central Texas. Spotter activation is not expected at this time. The ultraviolet index forecast for June 28th is 12, or extreme. The current time is 5:48 a.m. Central Daylight Time. 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
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The following reports of weather temperature and wind were made at 5 a.m. DFW Airport, cloudy, 81, 2.71, relative humidity 71%, wind south at 20, gusting to 31, pressure 29.88 inches and steady. Fort Worth Meacham, cloudy, 80, south at 15, gusting to 28. Dallas Love Field, cloudy, 82, south at 14, gusting to 22. Arlington, cloudy, 81, south at 14, gusting to 26. Denton, cloudy, 81, south at 14, gusting to 26. Mineral Wells, clear, 77, south at 10. Elsewhere around the region, Wichita Falls, partly cloudy, 80, south at 22, gusting to 33. Abilene, clear, 79, south at 22, gusting to 32. Waco, mostly cloudy, 80, south at 17, gusting to 28. Tyler, cloudy, 80, south at 16, gusting to 26. Once again at 5 a.m., DFW Airport, cloudy, 81, south at 20, gusting to 31. Now let's check on your local forecast for the Dallas-Fort Worth Metroplex. Today, sunny. Highs in the upper 90s. South winds 15 to 20 miles an hour. Gusts up to 30 miles an hour this afternoon. Tonight, mostly clear. Lows in the upper 70s. South winds 15 to 20 miles an hour with gusts up to 30 miles an hour, diminishing to 10 to 15 miles an hour after midnight. Monday, sunny. Highs in the upper 90s. South winds 10 to 15 miles an hour, increasing to 15 to 20 miles an hour with gusts up to 30 miles an hour in the afternoon. Monday night, clear. Lows in the mid-70s. South winds 10 to 15 miles an hour. Gusts up to 30 miles an hour in the evening. And now the extended forecast. Tuesday, sunny, hot with highs in the upper 90s. South winds 10 to 15 miles an hour. Tuesday night, clear. Lows in the upper 70s. Wednesday, sunny, hot with highs in the upper 90s. Wednesday night, clear. Lows in the upper 70s. Thursday, sunny, hot with highs around 100. Thursday night, mostly clear. Lows around 80. Friday, sunny, hot with highs around 100. Heat index values up to 105. Friday night, mostly clear. Lows around 80. Independence Day, sunny, hot with highs around 100. Heat index values up to 110 in the afternoon. The forecast key messages for North and Central Texas. Hot, dry and humid conditions will continue through next week. Afternoon heat index values will generally peak between 100 to 105 degrees. Breezy south winds will continue today and Monday, with frequent gusts between 30 to 35 miles an hour and isolated gusts near 40 miles an hour. Rain chances will remain very low across North and Central Texas through much of the week. The spotter information statement for North and Central Texas. Spotter activation is not expected at this time. The ultraviolet index forecast for June 28th is 12, or extreme. The current time is 5:52 a.m. Central Daylight Time. 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The following reports of weather temperature and wind were made at 5 a.m. DFW Airport, cloudy, 81, dew point 71, relative humidity 71%, wind south at 20, gusting to 31, pressure 29.88 inches and steady. Fort Worth Meacham, cloudy, 80, south at 15, gusting to 28. Dallas Love Field, cloudy, 82, south at 14, gusting to 22. Arlington, cloudy, 81, south at 14, gusting to 26. Denton, cloudy, 81, south at 14, gusting to 26. Mineral Wells, clear, 77, south at 10.
Elsewhere around the region, Wichita Falls, partly cloudy, 80, south at 22, gusting to 33. Abilene, clear, 79, south at 22, gusting to 32. Waco, mostly cloudy, 80, south at 17, gusting to 28. Tyler, cloudy, 80, south at 16, gusting to 26. Once again at 5 a.m., DFW Airport, cloudy, 81, south at 20, gusting to 31. Now let's check on your local forecast for the Dallas-Fort Worth Metroplex. Today, sunny. Highs in the upper 90s. South winds 15 to 20 miles an hour. Gusts up to 30 miles an hour this afternoon. Tonight, mostly clear. Lows in the upper 70s. South winds 15 to 20 miles an hour with gusts up to 30 miles an hour, diminishing to 10 to 15 miles an hour after midnight. Monday, sunny. Highs in the upper 90s. South winds 10 to 15 miles an hour, increasing to 15 to 20 miles an hour with gusts up to 30 miles an hour in the afternoon. Monday night, clear. Lows in the mid-70s. South winds 10 to 15 miles an hour. Gusts up to 30 miles an hour in the evening. And now the extended forecast. Tuesday, sunny, hot with highs in the upper 90s. South winds 10 to 15 miles an hour. Tuesday night, clear. Lows in the upper 70s. Wednesday, sunny, hot with highs in the upper 90s. Wednesday night, clear. Lows in the upper 70s. Thursday, sunny, hot with highs around 100. Thursday night, mostly clear. Lows around 80. Friday, sunny, hot with highs around 100. Heat index values up to 105. Friday night, mostly clear. Lows around 80. Independence Day, sunny, hot with highs around 100. Heat index values up to 110 in the afternoon. The forecast key messages for North and Central Texas. Hot, dry and humid conditions will continue through next week. Afternoon heat index values will generally peak between 100 to 105 degrees. Breezy south winds will continue today and Monday, with frequent gusts between 30 to 35 miles an hour and isolated gusts near 40 miles an hour. Rain chances will remain very low across North and Central Texas through much of the week. The spotter information statement for North and Central Texas. Spotter activation is not expected at this time. The ultraviolet index forecast for June 28th is 12, or extreme. The current time is 5:56 a.m. Central Daylight Time. 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The following reports of weather temperature and wind were made at 5 a.m. DFW Airport, cloudy, 81, dew point 71, relative humidity 71%, wind south at 20, gusting to 31, pressure 29.88 inches and steady. Fort Worth Meacham, cloudy, 80, south at 15, gusting to 28. Dallas Love Field, cloudy, 82, south at 14, gusting to 22. Arlington, cloudy, 81, south at 14, gusting to 26. Denton, cloudy, 81, south at 14, gusting to 26. Mineral Wells, clear, 77, south at 10. Elsewhere around the region, Wichita Falls, partly cloudy, 80, south at 22, gusting to 33. Abilene, clear, 79, south at 22, gusting to 32. Waco, mostly cloudy, 80, south at 17, gusting to 28. Tyler, cloudy, 80, south at 16, gusting to 26. Once again at 5 a.m., DFW Airport, cloudy, 81, south at 20, gusting to 31. Now let's check on your local forecast for the Dallas-Fort Worth Metroplex. Today, sunny. Highs in the upper 90s. South winds 15 to 20 miles an hour. Gusts up to 30 miles an hour this afternoon.
Tonight, mostly clear. Lows in the upper 70s. South winds 15 to 20 miles an hour with gusts up to 30 miles an hour, diminishing to 10 to 15 miles an hour after midnight. Monday, sunny. Highs in the upper 90s. South winds 10 to 15 miles an hour, increasing to 15 to 20 miles an hour with gusts up to 30 miles an hour in the afternoon. Monday night, clear. Lows in the mid-70s. South winds 10 to 15 miles an hour. Gusts up to 30. South winds 15 to 20 miles an hour. Gusts up to 30 miles an hour this afternoon. Tonight, mostly clear. Lows in the upper 70s. South winds 15 to 20 miles an hour with gusts up to 30 miles an hour, diminishing to 10 to 15 miles an hour after midnight. Monday, sunny. Highs in the upper 90s. South winds 10 to 15 miles an hour, increasing to 15 to 20 miles an hour with gusts up to

hot with highs in the upper 90s. Wednesday night, clear. Lows in the upper 70s. Thursday, sunny, hot with highs around 100. Thursday night, mostly clear. Lows around 80. Friday, sunny, hot with highs around 100. Heat index values up to 105. Friday night, mostly clear. Lows around 80. Independence Day, sunny, hot with highs around 100. Heat index values up to 110 in the afternoon. The forecast key messages for North and Central Texas. Hot, dry and humid conditions will continue through next week. Afternoon heat index values will generally peak between 100 to 105 degrees. Breezy south winds will continue today and Monday, with frequent gusts between 30 to 35 miles an hour and isolated gusts near 40 miles an hour. Rain chances will remain very low across North and Central Texas through much of the week. The spotter information statement for North and Central Texas. Spotter activation is not expected at this time. The ultraviolet index forecast for June 28th is 12, or extreme. The current time is 6:01 a.m. Central Daylight Time. 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The following reports of weather temperature and wind were made at 5 a.m. DFW Airport, cloudy, 81, dew point 71, relative humidity 71%, wind south at 20, gusting to 31, pressure 29.88 inches and steady. Fort Worth Meacham, cloudy, 80, south at 15, gusting to 28. Dallas Love Field, cloudy, 82, south at 14, gusting to 22. Arlington, cloudy, 81, south at 14, gusting to 26. Denton, cloudy, 81, south at 14, gusting to 26. Mineral Wells, clear, 77, south at 10. Elsewhere around the region, Wichita Falls, partly cloudy, 80, south at 22, gusting to 33. Abilene, clear, 79, south at 22, gusting to 32. Waco, mostly cloudy, 80, south at 17, gusting to 28. Tyler, cloudy, 80, south at 16, gusting to 26. Once again at 5 a.m., DFW Airport, cloudy, 81, south at 20, gusting to 31. The following reports of weather temperature and wind were made at 6 a.m. DFW Airport, partly cloudy, 80, dew point 71, relative humidity 74%, wind south at 22, gusting to 28, pressure 29.89 inches and rising. Fort Worth Meacham, clear, 79, south at 14, gusting to 25. Dallas Love Field, partly cloudy, 81, south at 12, gusting to 20. Arlington, clear, 79, south at 14, gusting to 23. Denton, partly cloudy, 79, south at 14. Mineral Wells, clear, 77, south at 10. Elsewhere around the region, Wichita Falls, partly cloudy, 79, south at 17, gusting to 29. Abilene, clear, 78, south at 26, gusting to 40. Waco, partly cloudy, 79, south at 17. Once again at 6 a.m., DFW Airport, partly cloudy, 80, south at 22, gusting to 28. The following reports of weather temperature and wind were made at 6 a.m. DFW Airport, partly cloudy, 80, dew point 71, relative humidity 74%, wind south at 22, gusting to 28, pressure 29.89 inches and rising. Fort Worth Meacham, clear, 79, south at 14, gusting to 25. Dallas Love Field, partly cloudy, 81, south at 12, gusting to 20. Arlington, clear, 79, south at 14, gusting to 23. Denton, partly cloudy, 79, south at 14. Mineral Wells, clear, 77, south at 10. Elsewhere around

The region, Wichita Falls, partly cloudy, 79, south at 17, gusting to 29. Abilene, clear, 78, south at 26, gusting to 40. Waco, partly cloudy, 79, south at 17. Once again at 6 a.m., DFW Airport, partly cloudy, 80, south at 22, gusting to 28. Now let's check on your local forecast for the Dallas-Fort Worth Metroplex. Today, sunny. Highs in the upper 90s. South winds 15 to 20 miles an hour. Gusts up to 30 miles an hour this afternoon. Tonight, mostly clear. Lows in the upper 70s. South winds 15 to 20 miles an hour with gusts up to 30 miles an hour, diminishing to 10 to 15 miles an hour after midnight. Monday, sunny. Highs in the upper 90s. South winds 10 to 15 miles an hour, increasing to 15 to 20 miles an hour with gusts up to 30 miles an hour in the afternoon. Monday night, clear. Lows in the mid-70s. South winds 10 to 15 miles an hour. Gusts up to 30 miles an hour in the evening. And now the extended forecast. Tuesday, sunny, hot with highs in the upper 90s. South winds 10 to 15 miles an hour. Tuesday night, clear. Lows in the upper 70s. Wednesday, sunny, hot with highs in the upper 90s. Wednesday night, clear. Lows in the upper 70s. Thursday, sunny, hot with highs around 100. Thursday night, mostly clear. Lows around 80. Friday, sunny, hot with highs around 100. Heat index values up to 105. Friday night, mostly clear. Lows around 80. Independence Day, sunny, hot with highs around 100. Heat index values up to 110 in the afternoon. The forecast key messages for North and Central Texas. Hot, dry and humid conditions will continue through next week. Afternoon heat index values will generally peak between 100 to 105 degrees. Breezy south winds will continue today and Monday, with frequent gusts between 30 to 35 miles an hour and isolated gusts near 40 miles an hour. Rain chances will remain very low across North and Central Texas through much of the week. The spotter information statement for North and Central Texas. Spotter activation is not expected at this time. The ultraviolet index forecast for June 28th is 12, or extreme. The current time is 6:07 a.m. Central Daylight Time. 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The following reports of weather temperature and wind were made at 6 a.m. DFW Airport, partly cloudy, 80, dew point 71, relative humidity 74%, wind south at 22, gusting to 28, pressure 29.89 inches and rising. Fort Worth Meacham, clear, 79, south at 14, gusting to 25. Dallas Love Field, partly cloudy, 81, south at 12, gusting to 20. Arlington, clear, 79, south at 14, gusting to 23. Denton, partly cloudy, 79, south at 14. Mineral Wells, clear, 77, south at 10. Elsewhere around the region, Wichita Falls, partly cloudy, 79, south at 17, gusting to 29. Abilene, clear, 78, south at 26, gusting to 40. Waco, partly cloudy, 79, south at 17. Once again at 6 a.m., DFW Airport, partly cloudy, 80, south at 22, gusting to 28. Now let's check on your local forecast for the Dallas-Fort Worth Metroplex. Today, sunny. Highs in the upper 90s. South winds 15 to 20 miles an hour. Gusts up to 30 miles an hour this afternoon. Tonight, mostly clear. Lows in the upper 70s. South winds 15 to 20 miles an hour with gusts up to 30 miles an hour, diminishing to 10 to 15 miles an hour after midnight.
Monday, sunny. Highs in the upper 90s. South winds 10 to 15 miles an hour, increasing to 15 to 20 miles an hour with gusts up to 30 miles an hour in the afternoon. Monday night, clear. Lows in the mid-70s. South winds 10 to 15 miles an hour. Gusts up to 30 miles an hour in the evening. And now the extended forecast. Tuesday, sunny, hot with highs in the upper 90s. South winds 10 to 15 miles an hour. Tuesday night, clear. Lows in the upper 70s. Wednesday, sunny, hot with highs in the upper 90s. Wednesday night, clear. Lows in the upper 70s. Thursday, sunny, hot with highs around 100. Thursday night, mostly clear. Lows around 80. Friday, sunny, hot with highs around 100. Heat index values up to 105. Friday night, mostly clear. Lows around 80. Independence Day, sunny, hot with highs around 100. Heat index values up to 110 in the afternoon. And now the extended forecast. Tuesday, sunny, hot with highs in the upper 90s. South winds 10 to 15 miles an hour. Tuesday night, clear. Lows in the upper 70s. Wednesday, sunny, hot with highs in the upper 90s. Wednesday night, clear. Lows in the upper 70s. Thursday, sunny, hot with highs around 100. Thursday night, mostly clear. Lows around 80. Friday, sunny, hot with highs around 100. Heat index values up to 105. Friday night, mostly clear. Lows around 80. Independence Day, sunny, hot with highs around 100. Heat index values up to 110 in the afternoon. The forecast key messages for North and Central Texas. Hot, dry and humid conditions will continue through next week. Afternoon heat index values will generally peak between 100 to 105 degrees. Breezy south winds will continue today and Monday, with frequent gusts between 30 to 35 miles an hour and isolated gusts near 40 miles an hour. Rain chances will remain very low across North and Central Texas through much of the week. The spotter information statement for North and Central Texas. Spotter activation is not expected at this time. The ultraviolet index forecast for June 28th is 12, or extreme. The current time is 6:12 a.m. Central Daylight Time. 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Serving the Dallas-Fort Worth listening area. The following reports of weather temperature and wind were made at 6 a.m. DFW Airport, partly cloudy, 80, dew point 71, relative humidity 74%, wind south at 22, gusting to 28, pressure 29.89 inches and rising. Fort Worth Meacham, clear, 79, south at 14, gusting to 25. Dallas Love Field, partly cloudy, 81, south at 12, gusting to 20. Arlington, clear, 79, south at 14, gusting to 23. Denton, partly cloudy, 79, south at 14. Mineral Wells, clear, 77, south at 10. Elsewhere around the region, Wichita Falls, partly cloudy, 79, south at 17, gusting to 29. Abilene, clear, 78, south at 26, gusting to 40. Waco, partly cloudy, 79, south at 17. Once again at 6 a.m., DFW Airport, partly cloudy, 80, south at 22, gusting to 28. Now let's check on your local forecast for the Dallas-Fort Worth Metroplex. Today, sunny. Highs in the upper 90s. South winds 15 to 20 miles an hour. Gusts up to 30 miles an hour this afternoon. Tonight, mostly clear. Lows in the upper 70s. South winds 15 to 20 miles an hour with gusts up to 30 miles an hour, diminishing to 10 to 15 miles an hour after midnight. Monday, sunny.
highs in the upper 90s. South winds 10 to 15 miles an hour, increasing to 15 to 20 miles an hour with gusts up to 30 miles an hour in the afternoon. Monday night, clear. Lows in the mid-70s. South winds 10 to 15 miles an hour. Gusts up to 30 miles an hour in the evening. And now the extended forecast. Tuesday, sunny, hot with highs in the upper 90s. South winds 10 to 15 miles an hour. Tuesday night, clear. Lows in the upper 70s. Wednesday, sunny, hot with highs in the upper 90s. Wednesday night, clear. Lows in the upper 70s. Thursday, sunny, hot with highs around 100. Thursday night, mostly clear. Lows around 80. Friday, sunny, hot with highs around 100. Heat index values up to 105. Friday night, mostly clear. Lows around 80. Independence Day, sunny, hot with highs around 100. Heat index values up to 110 in the afternoon. The forecast key messages for North and Central Texas. Hot, dry and humid conditions will continue through next week. Afternoon heat index values will generally peak between 100 to 105 degrees. Breezy south winds will continue today and Monday, with frequent gusts between 30 to 35 miles an hour and isolated gusts near 40 miles an hour. Rain chances will remain very low across North and Central Texas through much of the week. The spotter information statement for North and Central Texas. Spotter activation is not expected at this time. The ultraviolet index forecast for June 28th is 12, or extreme. The current time is 6:16 a.m. Central Daylight Time. 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The following reports of weather temperature and wind were made at 6 a.m. DFW Airport, partly cloudy, 80, dew point 71, relative humidity 74%, wind south at 22, gusting to 28, pressure 29.89 inches and rising. Fort Worth Meacham, clear, 79, south at 14, gusting to 25. Dallas Love Field, partly cloudy, 81, south at 12, gusting to 20. Arlington, clear, 79, south at 14, gusting to 23. Denton, partly cloudy, 79, south at 14. Mineral Wells, clear, 77, south at 10. Elsewhere around the region, Wichita Falls, partly cloudy, 79, south at 17, gusting to 29. Abilene, clear, 78, south at 26, gusting to 40. Waco, partly cloudy, 79, south at 17. Once again at 6 a.m., DFW Airport, partly cloudy, 80, south at 22, gusting to 28. Now let's check on your local forecast for the Dallas-Fort Worth Metroplex. Today, sunny. Highs in the upper 90s. South winds 15 to 20 miles an hour. Gusts up to 30 miles an hour this afternoon. Tonight, mostly clear. Lows in the upper 70s. South winds 15 to 20 miles an hour with gusts up to 30 miles an hour, diminishing to 10 to 15 miles an hour after midnight. Monday, sunny. Highs in the upper 90s. South winds 10 to 15 miles an hour, increasing to 15 to 20 miles an hour with gusts up to 30 miles an hour in the afternoon. Monday night, clear. Lows in the mid-70s. South winds 10 to 15 miles an hour. Gusts up to 30 miles an hour in the evening. And now the extended forecast. Tuesday, sunny, hot with highs in the upper 90s. South winds 10 to 15 miles an hour. Tuesday night, clear. Lows in the upper 70s. Wednesday, sunny, hot with highs in the upper 90s. Wednesday night, clear. Lows in the upper 70s. Thursday, sunny, hot with highs around 100. Thursday night, mostly clear. Lows around 80.
Friday, sunny, hot with highs around 100. Heat index values up to 105. Friday night, mostly clear. Lows around 80. Independence Day, sunny, hot with highs around 100. Heat index values up to 110 in the afternoon. The forecast key messages for North and Central Texas. Hot, dry and humid conditions will continue through next week. Afternoon heat index values will generally peak between 100 to 105 degrees. Breezy south winds will continue today and Monday, with frequent gusts between 30 to 35 miles an hour and isolated gusts near 40 miles an hour. Rain chances will remain very low across North and Central Texas through much of the week. The spotter information statement for North and Central Texas. Spotter activation is not expected at this time. The ultraviolet index forecast for June 28th is 12, or extreme. The current time is 6:20 a.m. Central Daylight Time. 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The following reports of weather temperature and wind were made at 6 a.m. DFW Airport, partly cloudy, 80, dew point 71, relative humidity 74%, wind south at 22, gusting to 28, pressure 29.89 inches and rising. Fort Worth Meacham, clear, 79, south at 14, gusting to 25. Dallas Love Field, partly cloudy, 81, south at 12, gusting to 20. Arlington, clear, 79, south at 14, gusting to 23. Denton, partly cloudy, 79, south at 14. Mineral Wells, clear, 77, south at 10. Elsewhere around the region, Wichita Falls, partly cloudy, 79, south at 17, gusting to 29. Abilene, clear, 78, south at 26, gusting to 40. Waco, partly cloudy, 79, south at 17. Once again at 6 a.m., DFW Airport, partly cloudy, 80, south at 22, gusting to 28. Now let's check on your local forecast for the Dallas-Fort Worth Metroplex. Today, sunny. Highs in the upper 90s. South winds 15 to 20 miles an hour. Gusts up to 30 miles an hour this afternoon. Tonight, mostly clear. Lows in the upper 70s. South winds 15 to 20 miles an hour with gusts up to 30 miles an hour, diminishing to 10 to 15 miles an hour after midnight. Monday, sunny. Highs in the upper 90s. South winds 10 to 15 miles an hour, increasing to 15 to 20 miles an hour with gusts up to 30 miles an hour in the afternoon. Monday night, clear. Lows in the mid-70s. South winds 10 to 15 miles an hour. Gusts up to 30 miles an hour in the evening. And now the extended forecast. Tuesday, sunny, hot with highs in the upper 90s. South winds 10 to 15 miles an hour. Tuesday night, clear. Lows in the upper 70s. Wednesday, sunny, hot with highs in the upper 90s. Wednesday night, clear. Lows in the upper 70s. Thursday, sunny, hot with highs around 100. Thursday night, mostly clear. Lows around 80. Friday, sunny, hot with highs around 100. Heat index values up to 105. Friday night, mostly clear. Lows around 80. Independence Day, sunny, hot with highs around 100. Heat index values up to 110 in the afternoon. The forecast key messages for North and Central Texas. Hot, dry and humid conditions will continue through next week. Afternoon heat index values will generally peak between 100 to 105 degrees. Breezy south winds will continue today and Monday, with frequent gusts between 30 to 35 miles an hour and isolated gusts near 40 miles an hour. Rain chances will remain very low across North and Central Texas through much of the week. The spotter information statement for North and Central Texas.
Spotter activation is not expected at this time. The ultraviolet index forecast for June 28th is 12, or extreme. The current time is 6:24 a.m. Central Daylight Time. 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The following reports of weather temperature and wind were made at 6 a.m. DFW Airport, partly cloudy, 80, dew point 71, relative humidity 74%, wind south at 22, gusting to 28, pressure 29.89 inches and rising. Fort Worth Meacham, clear, 79, south at 14, gusting to 25. Dallas Love Field, partly cloudy, 81, south at 12, gusting to 20. Arlington, clear, 79, south at 14, gusting to 23. Denton, partly cloudy, 79, south at 14. Mineral Wells, clear, 77, south at 10. Elsewhere around the region, Wichita Falls, partly cloudy, 79, south at 17, gusting to 29. Abilene, clear, 78, south at 26, gusting to 40. Waco, partly cloudy, 79, south at 17. Once again at 6 a.m., DFW Airport, partly cloudy, 80, south at 22, gusting to 28. Now let's check on your local forecast for the Dallas-Fort Worth Metroplex. Today, sunny. Highs in the upper 90s. South winds 15 to 20 miles an hour. Gusts up to 30 miles an hour this afternoon. Tonight, mostly clear. Lows in the upper 70s. South winds 15 to 20 miles an hour with gusts up to 30 miles an hour, diminishing to 10 to 15 miles an hour after midnight. Monday, sunny. Highs in the upper 90s. South winds 10 to 15 miles an hour, increasing to 15 to 20 miles an hour with gusts up to 30 miles an hour in the afternoon. Monday night, clear. Lows in the mid-70s. South winds 10 to 15 miles an hour. Gusts up to 30 miles an hour in the evening. And now the extended forecast. Tuesday, sunny, hot with highs in the upper 90s. South winds 10 to 15 miles an hour. Tuesday night, clear. Lows in the upper 70s. Wednesday, sunny, hot with highs in the upper 90s. Wednesday night, clear. Lows in the upper 70s. Thursday, sunny, hot with highs around 100. Thursday night, mostly clear. Lows around 80. Friday, sunny, hot with highs around 100. Heat index values up to 105. Friday night, mostly clear. Lows around 80. Independence Day, sunny, hot with highs around 100. Heat index values up to 110 in the afternoon. The forecast key messages for North and Central Texas. Hot, dry and humid conditions will continue through next week. Afternoon heat index values will generally peak between 100 to 105 degrees. Breezy south winds will continue today and Monday, with frequent gusts between 30 to 35 miles an hour and isolated gusts near 40 miles an hour. Rain chances will remain very low across North and Central Texas through much of the week. The spotter information statement for North and Central Texas. Spotter activation is not expected at this time. The ultraviolet index forecast for June 28th is 12, or extreme. The current time is 6:28 a.m. Central Daylight Time. 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The following reports of weather temperature and wind were made at 6 a.m. DFW Airport, partly cloudy, 80, dew point 71, relative humidity 74%, wind south at 22, gusting to 28, pressure 29.89 inches and rising. Fort Worth Meacham, clear, 79, south at 14, gusting to 25.
Dallas Love Field, partly cloudy, 81, south at 12, gusting to 20. Arlington, clear, 79, south at 14, gusting to 23. Denton, partly cloudy, 79, south at 14. Mineral Wells, clear, 77, south at 10. Elsewhere around the region, Wichita Falls, partly cloudy, 79, south at 17, gusting to 29. Abilene, clear, 78, south at 26, gusting to 40. Waco, partly cloudy, 79, south at 17. Once again at 6 a.m., DFW Airport, partly cloudy, 80, south at 22, gusting to 28. Now let's check on your local forecast for the Dallas-Fort Worth Metroplex. Today, sunny. Highs in the upper 90s. South winds 15 to 20 miles an hour. Gusts up to 30 miles an hour this afternoon. Tonight, mostly clear. Lows in the upper 70s. South winds 15 to 20 miles an hour with gusts up to 30 miles an hour, diminishing to 10 to 15 miles an hour after midnight. Monday, sunny. Highs in the upper 90s. South winds 10 to 15 miles an hour, increasing to 15 to 20 miles an hour with gusts up to 30 miles an hour in the afternoon. Monday night, clear. Lows in the mid-70s. South winds 10 to 15 miles an hour. Gusts up to 30 miles an hour in the evening. And now the extended forecast. Tuesday, sunny, hot with highs in the upper 90s. South winds 10 to 15 miles an hour. Tuesday night, clear. Lows in the upper 70s. Wednesday, sunny, hot with highs in the upper 90s. Wednesday night, clear. Lows in the upper 70s. Thursday, sunny, hot with highs around 100. Thursday night, mostly clear. Lows around 80. Friday, sunny, hot with highs around 100. Heat index values up to 105. Friday night, mostly clear. Lows around 80. Independence Day, sunny, hot with highs around 100. Heat index values up to 110 in the afternoon. The forecast key messages for North and Central Texas. Hot, dry and humid conditions will continue through next week. Afternoon heat index values will generally peak between 100 to 105 degrees. Breezy south winds will continue today and Monday, with frequent gusts between 30 to 35 miles an hour and isolated gusts near 40 miles an hour. Rain chances will remain very low across North and Central Texas through much of the week. The spotter information statement for North and Central. Spotter activation is not expected at this time. The ultraviolet index forecast for June 28th is 12, or extreme. The current time is 6:32 a.m. Central Daylight Time. 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The following reports of weather temperature and wind were made at 6 a.m. DFW Airport, partly cloudy, 80, dew point 71, relative humidity 74%, wind south at 22, gusting to 28, pressure 29.89 inches and rising. Fort Worth Meacham, clear, 79, south at 14, gusting to 25. Dallas Love Field, partly cloudy, 81, south at 12, gusting to 20. Arlington, clear, 79, south at 14, gusting to 23. Denton, partly cloudy, 79, south at 14. Mineral Wells, clear, 77, south at 10. Elsewhere around the region, Wichita Falls, partly cloudy, 79, south at 17, gusting to 29. Abilene, clear, 78, south at 26, gusting to 40. Waco, partly cloudy, 79, south at 17. Once again at 6 a.m., DFW Airport, partly cloudy, 80, south at 22, gusting to 28. Now let's check on your local forecast for the Dallas-Fort Worth Metroplex. Today, sunny.
highs in the upper 90s. South winds 15 to 20 miles an hour. Gusts up to 30 miles an hour this afternoon. Tonight, mostly clear. Lows in the upper 70s. South winds 15 to 20 miles an hour with gusts up to 30 miles an hour, diminishing to 10 to 15 miles an hour after midnight. Monday, sunny. Highs in the upper 90s. South winds 10 to 15 miles an hour, increasing to 15 to 20 miles an hour with gusts up to 30 miles an hour in the afternoon. Monday night, clear. Lows in the mid-70s. South winds 10 to 15 miles an hour. Gusts up to 30 miles an hour in the evening. And now the extended forecast. Tuesday, sunny, hot with highs in the upper 90s. South winds 10 to 15 miles an hour. Tuesday night, clear. Lows in the upper 70s. Wednesday, sunny, hot with highs in the upper 90s. Wednesday night, clear. Lows in the upper 70s. Thursday, sunny, hot with highs around 100. Thursday night, mostly clear. Lows around 80. Friday, sunny, hot with highs around 100. Heat index values up to 105. Friday night, mostly clear. Lows around 80. Independence Day, sunny, hot with highs around 100. Heat index values up to 110 in the afternoon. The forecast key messages for North and Central Texas. Hot, dry and humid conditions will continue through next week. Afternoon heat index values will generally peak between 100 to 105 degrees. Breezy south winds will continue today and Monday, with frequent gusts between 30 to 35 miles an hour and isolated gusts near 40 miles an hour. Rain chances will remain very low across North and Central Texas through much of the week. The spotter information statement for North and Central Texas. Spotter activation is not expected at this time. The ultraviolet index forecast for June 28th is 12, or extreme. The current time is 6:36 a.m. Central Daylight Time. 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The following reports of weather temperature and wind were made at 6 a.m. DFW Airport, partly cloudy, 80, dew point 71, relative humidity 74%, wind south at 22, gusting to 28, pressure 29.89 inches and rising. Fort Worth Meacham, clear, 79, south at 14, gusting to 25. Dallas Love Field, partly cloudy, 81, south at 12, gusting to 20. Arlington, clear, 79, south at 14, gusting to 23. Denton, partly cloudy, 79, south at 14. Mineral Wells, clear, 77, south at 10. Elsewhere around the region, Wichita Falls, partly cloudy, 79, south at 17, gusting to 29. Abilene, clear, 78, south at 26, gusting to 40. Waco, partly cloudy, 79, south at 17. Once again at 6 a.m., DFW Airport, partly cloudy, 80, south at 22, gusting to 28. Now let's check on your local forecast for the Dallas-Fort Worth Metroplex. Today, sunny. Highs in the upper 90s. South winds 15 to 20 miles an hour. Gusts up to 30 miles an hour this afternoon. Tonight, mostly clear. Lows in the upper 70s. South winds 15 to 20 miles an hour with gusts up to 30 miles an hour, diminishing to 10 to 15 miles an hour after midnight. Monday, sunny. Highs in the upper 90s. South winds 10 to 15 miles an hour, increasing to 15 to 20 miles an hour with gusts up to 30 miles an hour in the afternoon. Monday night, clear. Lows in the mid-70s. South winds 10 to 15 miles an hour. Gusts up to 30 miles an hour in the evening. And now the extended forecast. Tuesday, sunny, hot with highs in the upper 90s.
south winds 10 to 15 miles an hour. Tuesday night, clear. Lows in the upper 70s. Wednesday, sunny, hot with highs in the upper 90s. Wednesday night, clear. Lows in the upper 70s. Thursday, sunny, hot with highs around 100. Thursday night, mostly clear. Lows around 80. Friday, sunny, hot with highs around 100. Heat index values up to 105. Friday night, mostly clear. Lows around 80. Independence Day, sunny, hot with highs around 100. Heat index values up to 110 in the afternoon. The forecast key messages for North and Central Texas. Hot, dry and humid conditions will continue through next week. Afternoon heat index values will generally peak between 100 to 105 degrees. Breezy south winds will continue today and Monday, with frequent gusts between 30 to 35 miles an hour and isolated gusts near 40 miles an hour. Rain chances will remain very low across North and Central Texas through much of the week. The spotter information statement for North and Central Texas. Spotter activation is not expected at this time. The ultraviolet index forecast for June 28th is 12, or extreme. The current time is 6:41 a.m. Central Daylight Time. 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The following reports of weather temperature and wind were made at 6 a.m. DFW Airport, partly cloudy, 80, dew point 71, relative humidity 74%, wind south at 22, gusting to 28, pressure 29.89 inches and rising. Fort Worth Meacham, clear, 79, south at 14, gusting to 25. Dallas Love Field, partly cloudy, 81, south at 12, gusting to 20. Arlington, clear, 79, south at 14, gusting to 23. Denton, partly cloudy, 79, south at 14. Mineral Wells, clear, 77, south at 10. Elsewhere around the region, Wichita Falls, partly cloudy, 79, south at 17, gusting to 29. Abilene, clear, 78, south at 26, gusting to 40. Waco, partly cloudy, 79, south at 17. Once again at 6 a.m., DFW Airport, partly cloudy, 80, south at 22, gusting to 28. Now let's check on your local forecast for the Dallas-Fort Worth Metroplex. Today, sunny. Highs in the upper 90s. South winds 15 to 20 miles an hour. Gusts up to 30 miles an hour this afternoon. Tonight, mostly clear. Lows in the upper 70s. South winds 15 to 20 miles an hour with gusts up to 30 miles an hour, diminishing to 10 to 15 miles an hour after midnight. Monday, sunny. Highs in the upper 90s. South winds 10 to 15 miles an hour, increasing to 15 to 20 miles an hour with gusts up to 30 miles an hour in the afternoon. Monday night, clear. Lows in the mid-70s. South winds 10 to 15 miles an hour. Gusts up to 30 miles an hour in the evening. And now the extended forecast. Tuesday, sunny, hot with highs in the upper 90s. South winds 10 to 15 miles an hour. Tuesday night, clear. Lows in the upper 70s. Wednesday, sunny, hot with highs in the upper 90s. Wednesday night, clear. Lows in the upper 70s. Thursday, sunny, hot with highs around 100. Thursday night, mostly clear. Lows around 80. Friday, sunny, hot with highs around 100. Heat index values up to 105. Friday night, mostly clear. Lows around 80. Independence Day, sunny, hot with highs around 100. Heat index values up to 110 in the afternoon. The forecast key messages for North and Central Texas. Hot, dry and humid conditions will continue through next week.
afternoon, heat index values will generally peak between 100 to 105 degrees. Breezy south winds will continue today and Monday, with frequent gusts between 30 to 35 miles an hour and isolated gusts near 40 miles an hour. Rain chances will remain very low across north and central Texas through much of the week. The spotter information statement for north and central Texas. Spotter activation is not expected at this time. The ultraviolet index forecast for June 28th is 12, or extreme. The current time is 6:45 a.m. Central Daylight Time. 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Serving the Dallas-Fort Worth listening area. The following reports of weather temperature and wind were made at 6 a.m. DFW Airport, partly cloudy, 80, dew point 71, relative humidity 74%, wind south at 22, gusting to 28, pressure 29.89 inches and rising. Fort Worth Meacham, clear, 79, south at 14, gusting to 25. Dallas Love Field, partly cloudy, 81, south at 12, gusting to 20. Arlington, clear, 79, south at 14, gusting to 23. Denton, partly cloudy, 79, south at 14. Mineral Wells, clear, 77, south at 10. Elsewhere around the region, Wichita Falls, partly cloudy, 79, south at 17, gusting to 29. Abilene, clear, 78, south at 26, gusting to 40. Waco, partly cloudy, 79, south at 17. Once again at 6 a.m., DFW Airport, partly cloudy, 80, south at 22, gusting to 28. Now let's check on your local forecast for the Dallas-Fort Worth Metroplex. Today, sunny. Highs in the upper 90s. South winds 15 to 20 miles an hour. Gusts up to 30 miles an hour this afternoon. Tonight, mostly clear. Lows in the upper 70s. South winds 15 to 20 miles an hour with gusts up to 30 miles an hour, diminishing to 10 to 15 miles an hour after midnight. Monday, sunny. Highs in the upper 90s. South winds 10 to 15 miles an hour, increasing to 15 to 20 miles an hour with gusts up to 30 miles an hour in the afternoon. Monday night, clear. Lows in the mid-70s. South winds 10 to 15 miles an hour. Gusts up to 30 miles an hour in the evening. And now the extended forecast. Tuesday, sunny, hot with highs in the upper 90s. South winds 10 to 15 miles an hour. Tuesday night, clear. Lows in the upper 70s. Wednesday, sunny, hot with highs in the upper 90s. Wednesday night, clear. Lows in the upper 70s. Thursday, sunny, hot with highs around 100. Thursday night, mostly clear. Lows around 80. Friday, sunny, hot with highs around 100. Heat index values up to 105. Friday night, mostly clear. Lows around 80. Independence Day, sunny, hot with highs around 100. Heat index values up to 110 in the afternoon. The forecast key messages for North and Central Texas. Hot, dry and humid conditions will continue through next week. Afternoon heat index values will generally peak between 100 to 105 degrees. Breezy south winds will continue today and Monday, with frequent gusts between 30 to 35 miles an hour and isolated gusts near 40 miles an hour. Rain chances will remain very low across north and central Texas through much of the week. The spotter information statement for north and central Texas. Spotter activation is not expected at this time. The ultraviolet index forecast for June 28th is 12, or extreme. The current time is 6:49 a.m. Central Daylight Time. 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
The following reports of weather temperature and wind were made at 6 a.m. DFW Airport, partly cloudy, 80, dew point 71, relative humidity 74%, wind south at 22, gusting 28, pressure 29.89 inches and rising. Fort Worth Meacham, clear, 79, south at 14, gusting to 25. Dallas Love Field, partly cloudy, 81, south at 12, gusting to 20. Arlington, clear, 79, south at 14, gusting to 23. Denton, partly cloudy, 79, south at 14. Mineral Wells, clear, 77, south at 10. Elsewhere around the region, Wichita Falls, partly cloudy, 79, south at 17, gusting to 29. Abilene, clear, 78, south at 26, gusting to 40. Waco, partly cloudy, 79, south at 17. Once again at 6 a.m., DFW Airport, partly cloudy, 80, south at 22, gusting to 28. Now let's check on your local forecast for the Dallas-Fort Worth Metroplex. Today, sunny. Highs in the upper 90s. South winds 15 to 20 miles an hour. Gusts up to 30 miles an hour this afternoon. Tonight, mostly clear. Lows in the upper 70s. South winds 15 to 20 miles an hour with gusts up to 30 miles an hour, diminishing to 10 to 15 miles an hour after midnight. Monday, sunny. Highs in the upper 90s. South winds 10 to 15 miles an hour, increasing to 15 to 20 miles an hour with gusts up to 30 miles an hour in the afternoon. Monday night, clear. Lows in the mid-70s. South winds 10 to 15 miles an hour. Gusts up to 30 miles an hour in the evening. And now the extended forecast. Tuesday, sunny, hot with highs in the upper 90s. South winds 10 to 15 miles an hour. Tuesday night, clear. Lows in the upper 70s. Wednesday, sunny, hot with highs in the upper 90s. Wednesday night, clear. Lows in the upper 70s. Thursday, sunny, hot with highs around 100. Thursday night, mostly clear. Lows around 80. Friday, sunny, hot with highs around 100. Heat index values up to 105. Friday night, mostly clear. Lows around 80. Independence Day, sunny, hot with highs around 100. Heat index values up to 110 in the afternoon. The forecast key messages for North and Central Texas. Hot, dry and humid conditions will continue through next week. Afternoon heat index values will generally peak between 100 to 105 degrees. Breezy south winds will continue today and Monday, with frequent gusts between 30 to 35 miles an hour and isolated gusts near 40 miles an hour. Rain chances will remain very low across North and Central Texas through much of the week. The spotter information statement for North and Central Texas. Spotter activation is not expected at this time. The ultraviolet index forecast for June 28th is 12, or extreme. The current time is 6:53 a.m. Central Daylight Time. 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The following reports of weather temperature and wind were made at 6 a.m. DFW Airport, partly cloudy, 80, dew point 71, relative humidity 74%, wind south at 22, gusting to 28, pressure 29.89 inches and rising. Fort Worth Meacham, clear, 79, south at 14, gusting to 25. Dallas Love Field, partly cloudy, 81, south at 12, gusting to 20. Arlington, clear, 79, south at 14, gusting to 23. Denton, partly cloudy, 79, south at 14. Mineral Wells, clear, 77, south at 10. Elsewhere around the region, Wichita Falls, partly cloudy, 79, south at 17, gusting to 29.
Abilene, clear, 78, south at 26, gusting to 40. Waco, partly cloudy, 79, south at 17. Once again at 6 a.m., DFW Airport, partly cloudy, 80, south at 22, gusting to 28. Now let's check on your local forecast for the Dallas-Fort Worth Metroplex. Today, sunny. Highs in the upper 90s. South winds 15 to 20 miles an hour. Gusts up to 30 miles an hour this afternoon. Tonight, mostly clear. Lows in the upper 70s. South winds 15 to 20 miles an hour with gusts up to 30 miles an hour, diminishing to 10 to 15 miles an hour after midnight. Monday, sunny. Highs in the upper 90s. South winds 10 to 15 miles an hour, increasing to 15 to 20 miles an hour with gusts up to 30 miles an hour in the afternoon. Monday night, clear. Lows in the mid-70s. South winds 10 to 15 miles an hour. Gusts up to 30 miles an hour in the evening. And now the extended forecast. Tuesday, sunny, hot with highs in the upper 90s. South winds 10 to 15 miles an hour. Tuesday night, clear. Lows in the upper 70s. Wednesday, sunny, hot with highs in the upper 90s. Wednesday night, clear. Lows in the upper 70s. Thursday, sunny, hot with highs around 100. Thursday night, mostly clear. Lows around 80. Friday, sunny, hot with highs around 100. Heat index values up to 105. Friday night, mostly clear. Lows around 80. Independence Day, sunny, hot with highs around 100. Heat index values up to 110 in the afternoon. The forecast key messages for North and Central Texas. Hot, dry and humid conditions will continue through next week. Afternoon heat index values will generally peak between 100 to 105 degrees. Breezy south winds will continue today and Monday, with frequent gusts between 30 to 35 miles an hour and isolated gusts near 40 miles an hour. Rain chances will remain very low across North and Central Texas through much of the week. The spotter information statement for North and Central Texas. Spotter activation is not expected at this time. The ultraviolet index forecast for June 28th is 12, or extreme. The current time is 6:57 a.m. Central Daylight Time. 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The following reports of weather temperature and wind were made at 6 a.m. DFW Airport, partly cloudy, 80, dew point 71, relative humidity 74%, wind south at 22, gusting to 28, pressure 29.89 inches and rising. Fort Worth Meacham, clear, 79, south at 14, gusting to 25. Dallas Love Field, partly cloudy, 81, south at 12, gusting to 20. Arlington, clear, 79, south at 14, gusting to 23. Denton, partly cloudy, 79, south at 14. Mineral Wells, clear, 77, south at 10. Elsewhere around the region, Wichita Falls, partly cloudy, 79, south at 17, gusting to 29. Abilene, clear, 78, south at 26, gusting to 40. Waco, partly cloudy, 79, south at 17. Once again at 6 a.m., DFW Airport, partly cloudy, 80, south at 22, gusting to 28. Now let's check on your local forecast for the Dallas-Fort Worth Metroplex. Today, sunny. Highs in the upper 90s. South winds 15 to 20 miles an hour. Gusts up to 30 miles an hour this afternoon. Tonight, mostly clear. Lows in the upper 70s. South winds 15 to 20 miles an hour with gusts up to 30 miles an hour, diminishing to 10 to 15 miles an hour after midnight. Monday, sunny. Highs in the upper 90s.
south winds 10 to 15 miles an hour, increasing to 15 to 20 miles an hour with gusts up to 30 miles an hour in the afternoon. Monday night, clear. Lows in the mid-70s. South winds 10 to 15 miles an hour. Gusts up to 30 miles an hour in the evening. And now the extended forecast. Tuesday, sunny, hot with highs in the upper 90s. South winds 10 to 15 miles an hour. Tuesday night, clear. Lows in the upper 70s. Wednesday, sunny, hot with highs in the upper 90s. Monday, sunny. Highs in the upper 90s. South winds 10 to 15 miles an hour, increasing to 15 to 20 miles an hour with gusts up to 30 miles an hour in the afternoon. Monday night, clear. Lows in the mid-70s. South winds 10 to 15 miles an hour. Gusts up to 30 miles an hour in the evening. And now the extended forecast. Tuesday, sunny, hot with highs in the upper 90s. South winds 10 to 15.

Tuesday, sunny, hot with highs in the upper 90s. Wednesday night, clear. Lows in the upper 70s. Thursday, sunny, hot with highs around 100. Thursday night, mostly clear. Lows around 80. Friday, sunny, hot with highs around 100. Heat index values up to 105. Friday night, mostly clear. Lows around 80. Independence Day, sunny, hot with highs around 100. Heat index values up to 110 in the afternoon. The forecast key messages for North and Central Texas. Hot, dry and humid conditions will continue through next week. Afternoon heat index values will generally peak between 100 to 105 degrees. Breezy south winds will continue today and Monday, with frequent gusts between 30 to 35 miles an hour and isolated gusts near 40 miles an hour. Rain chances will remain very low across North and Central Texas through much of the week. The spotter information statement for North and Central Texas. Spotter activation is not expected at this time. The ultraviolet index forecast for June 28th is 12, or extreme. The Dallas-Fort Worth climate summary for yesterday, June 27, 2026. Yesterday's high temperature was 97 degrees and the low 79 degrees. No precipitation fell yesterday, which leaves the monthly total at 8.07 inches. The total precipitation for the year still stands at 21.25 inches. There were no heating degree days yesterday and there were 23 cooling degree days yesterday. The normal high temperature for today is 93 degrees, and the normal low is 74. The record high for today is 112, which occurred in 1980, and the record low is 61, which occurred in 1958. Sunrise today is at 6:22 a.m. and sunset is at 8:41 p.m. The current time is 7:02 a.m. Central Daylight Time. 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The following reports of weather temperature and wind were made at 7 a.m. DFW Airport, partly cloudy, 79, dew point 71, relative humidity 76%, wind south at 21, gusting to 33, pressure 29.89 inches and steady. Fort Worth Meacham, clear, 79, south at 16. Dallas Love Field, partly cloudy, 80, south at 15, gusting to 23. Arlington, clear, 79, south at 12, gusting to 24. Denton, clear, 79, south at 16. Mineral Wells, clear, 77, south at 10. Elsewhere around the region, Wichita Falls, partly cloudy, 79, south at 18, gusting to 31. Abilene, clear, 77, south at 26, gusting to 37. Waco, partly cloudy, 79, south at 14. Tyler, cloudy, 80, south at 15, gusting to 23. Once again at 7 a.m., DFW Airport, partly cloudy, 79, south at 21, gusting to 33. The following reports of weather temperature and wind were made at 7 a.m. DFW Airport, partly cloudy, 79, dew point 71, relative humidity 76%, wind south at 21, gusting to 33, pressure 29.89 inches and steady. Fort Worth Meacham, clear, 79, south at 16. Dallas Love Field, partly cloudy, 80, south at 15, gusting to 23. Arlington, clear, 79, south at 12, gusting to 24. Denton, clear, 79, south at 16. Mineral Wells, clear, 77, south at 10. Elsewhere around the region, Wichita Falls, partly cloudy, 79, south at 18, gusting to 31. Abilene, clear, 77, south at 26, gusting to 37. Waco, partly cloudy, 79, south at 14. Tyler, cloudy, 80, south at 15, gusting to 23. Once again at 7 a.m., DFW Airport, partly cloudy.

40, 79, south at 21, gusting to 33. Now let's check on your local forecast for the Dallas-Fort Worth Metroplex. Today, sunny. Highs in the upper 90s. South winds 15 to 20 miles an hour. Gusts up to 30 miles an hour this afternoon. Tonight, mostly clear. Lows in the upper 70s. South winds 15 to 20 miles an hour with gusts up to 30 miles an hour, diminishing to 10 to 15 miles an hour after midnight. Monday, sunny. Highs in the upper 90s. South winds 10 to 15 miles an hour, increasing to 15 to 20 miles an hour with gusts up to 30 miles an hour in the afternoon. Monday night, clear. Lows in the mid-70s. South winds 10 to 15 miles an hour. Gusts up to 30 miles an hour in the evening. And now the extended forecast. Tuesday, sunny, hot with highs in the upper 90s. South winds 10 to 15 miles an hour. Tuesday night, clear. Lows in the upper 70s. Wednesday, sunny, hot with highs in the upper 90s. Wednesday night, clear. Lows in the upper 70s. Thursday, sunny, hot with highs around 100. Thursday night, mostly clear. Lows around 80. Friday, sunny, hot with highs around 100. Heat index values up to 105. Friday night, mostly clear. Lows around 80. Independence Day, sunny, hot with highs around 100. Heat index values up to 110 in the afternoon. The forecast key messages for North and Central Texas. Hot, dry and humid conditions will continue through next week. Afternoon heat index values will generally peak between 100 to 105 degrees. Breezy south winds will continue today and Monday, with frequent gusts between 30 to 35 miles an hour and isolated gusts near 40 miles an hour. Rain chances will remain very low across North and Central Texas through much of the week. The spotter information statement for North and Central Texas. Spotter activation is not expected at this time. The ultraviolet index forecast for June 28th is 12, or extreme. The Dallas-Fort Worth climate summary for yesterday, June 27th, 2026. Yesterday's high temperature was 97 degrees and the low 79 degrees. No precipitation fell yesterday, which leaves the monthly total at 8.07 inches. The total precipitation for the year still stands at 21.25 inches. There were no heating degree days yesterday and there were 23 cooling degree days yesterday. The normal high temperature for today is 93 degrees, and the normal low is 74. The record high for today is 112, which occurred in 1980, and the record low is 61, which occurred in 1958. Sunrise today is at 6:22 a.m. and sunset is at 8:41 p.m. The current time is 7:08 a.m. Central Daylight Time. 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The following reports of weather temperature and wind were made at 7 a.m. DFW Airport, partly cloudy, 79, dew point 71, relative humidity 76%, wind south at 21, gusting to 33, pressure 29.89 inches and steady. Fort Worth Meacham, clear, 79, south at 16. Dallas Love Field, partly cloudy, 80, south at 15, gusting to 23. Arlington, clear, 79, south at 12, gusting to 24. Denton, clear, 79, south at 16. Mineral Wells, clear, 77, south at 10. Elsewhere around the region, Wichita Falls, partly cloudy, 79, south at 18, gusting to 31. Abilene, clear, 77, south at 26, gusting to 37. Waco, partly cloudy, 79, south at 14. Tyler, cloudy, 80, south at 15, gusting to 23.
Once again at 7 a.m., DFW Airport, partly cloudy, 79, south at 21, gusting to 33. Now let's check on your local forecast for the Dallas-Fort Worth Metroplex. Today, sunny. Highs in the upper 90s. South winds 15 to 20 miles an hour. Gusts up to 30 miles an hour this afternoon. Tonight, mostly clear. Lows in the upper 70s. South winds 15 to 20 miles an hour with gusts up to 30 miles an hour, diminishing to 10 to 15 miles an hour after midnight. Monday, sunny. Highs in the upper 90s. South winds 10 to 15 miles an hour, increasing to 15 to 20 miles an hour with gusts up to 30 miles an hour in the afternoon. Monday night, clear. Lows in the mid-70s. South winds 10 to 15 miles an hour. Gusts up to 30 miles an hour in the evening. And now the extended forecast. Tuesday, sunny, hot with highs in the upper 90s. South winds 10 to 15 miles an hour. Tuesday night, clear. Lows in the upper 70s. Wednesday, sunny, hot with highs in the upper 90s. Wednesday night, clear. Lows in the upper 70s. Thursday, sunny, hot with highs around 100. Thursday night, mostly clear. Lows around 80. Friday, sunny, hot with highs around 100. Heat index values up to 105. Friday night, mostly clear. Lows around 80. Independence Day, sunny, hot with highs around 100. Heat index values up to 110 in the afternoon. The forecast key messages for North and Central Texas. Hot, dry and humid conditions will continue through next week. Afternoon heat index values will generally peak between 100 to 105 degrees. Breezy south winds will continue today and Monday, with frequent gusts between 30 to 35 miles an hour and isolated gusts near 40 miles an hour. Rain chances will remain very low across North and Central Texas through much of the week. The spotter information statement for North and Central Texas. Spotter activation is not expected at this time. The ultraviolet index forecast for June 28th is 12, or extreme. The Dallas-Fort Worth climate summary for yesterday, June 27, 2026. Yesterday's high temperature was 97 degrees and the low 79 degrees. No precipitation fell yesterday, which leaves the monthly total at 8.07 inches. The total precipitation for the year still stands at 21.25 inches. There were no heating degree days yesterday and there were 23 cooling degree days yesterday. The normal high temperature for today is 93 degrees, and the normal low is 74. The record high for today is 112, which occurred in 1980, and the record low is 61, which occurred in 1958. Sunrise today is at 6:22 a.m. and sunset is at 8:41 p.m. The current time is 7:13 a.m. Central Daylight Time. 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The following reports of weather temperature and wind were made at 7 a.m. DFW Airport, partly cloudy, 79, dew point 71, relative humidity 76%, wind south at 21, gusting to 33, pressure 29.89 inches and steady. Fort Worth Meacham, clear, 79, south at 16. Dallas Love Field, partly cloudy, 80, south at 15, gusting to 23. Arlington, clear, 79, south at 12, gusting to 24. Denton, clear, 79, south at 16. Mineral Wells, clear, 77, south at 10. Elsewhere around the region, Wichita Falls, partly cloudy, 79, south at 18, gusting to 31. Abilene, clear, 77, south at 26, gusting to 37. Waco, partly cloudy, 79, south at 14. Tyler, cloudy, 80, south at 15, gusting to 23.
Once again at 7 a.m., DFW Airport, partly cloudy, 79, south at 21, gusting to 33. Now let's check on your local forecast for the Dallas-Fort Worth Metroplex. Today, sunny. Highs in the upper 90s. South winds 15 to 20 miles an hour. Gusts up to 30 miles an hour this afternoon. Tonight, mostly clear. Lows in the upper 70s. South winds 15 to 20 miles an hour with gusts up to 30 miles an hour, diminishing to 10 to 15 miles an hour after midnight. Monday, sunny. Highs in the upper 90s. South winds 10 to 15 miles an hour, increasing to 15 to 20 miles an hour with gusts up to 30 miles an hour in the afternoon. Monday night, clear. Lows in the mid-70s. South winds 10 to 15 miles an hour. Gusts up to 30 miles an hour in the evening. And now the extended forecast. Tuesday, sunny, hot with highs in the upper 90s. South winds 10 to 15 miles an hour. Tuesday night, clear. Lows in the upper 70s. Wednesday, sunny, hot with highs in the upper 90s. Wednesday night, clear. Lows in the upper 70s. Thursday, sunny, hot with highs around 100. Thursday night, mostly clear. Lows around 80. Friday, sunny, hot with highs around 100. Heat index values up to 105. Friday night, mostly clear. Lows around 80. Independence Day, sunny, hot with highs around 100. Heat index values up to 110 in the afternoon. The forecast key messages for North and Central Texas. Hot, dry and humid conditions will continue through next week. Afternoon heat index values will generally peak between 100 to 105 degrees. Breezy south winds will continue today and Monday, with frequent gusts between 30 to 35 miles an hour and isolated gusts near 40 miles an hour. Rain chances will remain very low across North and Central Texas through much of the week. The spotter information statement for North and Central Texas. Spotter activation is not expected at this time. The ultraviolet index forecast for June 28th is 12, or extreme. The Dallas-Fort Worth climate summary for yesterday, June 27, 2026. Yesterday's high temperature was 97 degrees and the low 79 degrees. No precipitation fell yesterday, which leaves the monthly total at 8.07 inches. The total precipitation for the year still stands at 21.25 inches. There were no heating degree days yesterday and there were 23 cooling degree days yesterday. The normal high temperature for today is 93 degrees, and the normal low is 74. The record high for today is 112, which occurred in 1980, and the record low is 61, which occurred in 1958. Sunrise today is at 6:22 a.m. and sunset is at 8:41 p.m. The current time is 7:18 a.m. Central Daylight Time. 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The following reports of weather temperature and wind were made at 7 a.m. DFW Airport, partly cloudy, 79, dew point 71, relative humidity 76%, wind south at 21, gusting to 33, pressure 29.89 inches and steady. Fort Worth Meacham, clear, 79, south at 16. Dallas Love Field, partly cloudy, 80, south at 15, gusting to 23. Arlington, clear, 79, south at 12, gusting to 24. Denton, clear, 79, south at 16. Mineral Wells, clear, 77, south at 10. Elsewhere around the region, Wichita Falls, partly cloudy, 79, south at 18, gusting to 31. Abilene, clear, 77, south at 26, gusting to 37. Waco, partly cloudy, 79, south at 14. Tyler, cloudy, 80, south at 15, gusting to 23.
Once again at 7 a.m., DFW Airport, partly cloudy, 79, south at 21, gusting to 33. Now let's check on your local forecast for the Dallas-Fort Worth Metroplex. Today, sunny. Highs in the upper 90s. South winds 15 to 20 miles an hour. Gusts up to 30 miles an hour this afternoon. Tonight, mostly clear. Lows in the upper 70s. South winds 15 to 20 miles an hour with gusts up to 30 miles an hour, diminishing to 10 to 15 miles an hour after midnight. Monday, sunny. Highs in the upper 90s. South winds 10 to 15 miles an hour, increasing to 15 to 20 miles an hour with gusts up to 30 miles an hour in the afternoon. Monday night, clear. Lows in the mid-70s. South winds 10 to 15 miles an hour. Gusts up to 30 miles an hour in the evening. And now the extended forecast. Tuesday, sunny, hot with highs in the upper 90s. South winds 10 to 15 miles an hour. Tuesday night, clear. Lows in the upper 70s. Wednesday, sunny, hot with highs in the upper 90s. Wednesday night, clear. Lows in the upper 70s. Thursday, sunny, hot with highs around 100. Thursday night, mostly clear. Lows around 80. Friday, sunny, hot with highs around 100. Heat index values up to 105. Friday night, mostly clear. Lows around 80. Independence Day, sunny, hot with highs around 100. Heat index values up to 110 in the afternoon. The forecast key messages for North and Central Texas. Hot, dry and humid conditions will continue through next week. Afternoon heat index values will generally peak between 100 to 105 degrees. Breezy south winds will continue today and Monday, with frequent gusts between 30 to 35 miles an hour and isolated gusts near 40 miles an hour. Rain chances will remain very low across North and Central Texas through much of the week. The spotter information statement for North and Central Texas. Spotter activation is not expected at this time. The ultraviolet index forecast for June 28th is 12, or extreme. The Dallas-Fort Worth climate summary for yesterday, June 27, 2026. Yesterday's high temperature was 97 degrees and the low 79 degrees. No precipitation fell yesterday, which leaves the monthly total at 8.07 inches. The total precipitation for the year still stands at 21.25 inches. There were no heating degree days yesterday and there were 23 cooling degree days yesterday. The normal high temperature for today is 93 degrees, and the normal low is 74. The record high for today is 112, which occurred in 1980, and the record low is 61, which occurred in 1958. Sunrise today is at 6:22 a.m. and sunset is at 8:41 p.m. The current time is 7:23 a.m. Central Daylight Time. 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The following reports of weather temperature and wind were made at 7 a.m. DFW Airport, partly cloudy, 79, dew point 71, relative humidity 76%, wind south at 21, gusting to 33, pressure 29.89 inches and steady. Fort Worth Meacham, clear, 79, south at 16. Dallas Love Field, partly cloudy, 80, south at 15, gusting to 23. Arlington, clear, 79, south at 12, gusting to 24. Denton, clear, 79, south at 16. Mineral Wells, clear, 77, south at 10. Elsewhere around the region, Wichita Falls, partly cloudy, 79, south at 18, gusting to 31. Abilene, clear, 77, south at 26, gusting to 37. Waco, partly cloudy, 79, south at 14. Tyler, cloudy, 80, south at 15, gusting to 23.
Once again at 7 a.m., DFW Airport, partly cloudy, 79, south at 21, gusting to 33. Now let's check on your local forecast for the Dallas-Fort Worth Metroplex. Today, sunny. Highs in the upper 90s. South winds 15 to 20 miles an hour. Gusts up to 30 miles an hour this afternoon. Tonight, mostly clear. Lows in the upper 70s. South winds 15 to 20 miles an hour with gusts up to 30 miles an hour, diminishing to 10 to 15 miles an hour after midnight. Monday, sunny. Highs in the upper 90s. South winds 10 to 15 miles an hour, increasing to 15 to 20 miles an hour with gusts up to 30 miles an hour in the afternoon. Monday night, clear. Lows in the mid-70s. South winds 10 to 15 miles an hour. Gusts up to 30 miles an hour in the evening. And now the extended forecast. Tuesday, sunny, hot with highs in the upper 90s. South winds 10 to 15 miles an hour. Tuesday night, clear. Lows in the upper 70s. Wednesday, sunny, hot with highs in the upper 90s. Wednesday night, clear. Lows in the upper 70s. Thursday, sunny, hot with highs around 100. Thursday night, mostly clear. Lows around 80. Friday, sunny, hot with highs around 100. Heat index values up to 105. Friday night, mostly clear. Lows around 80. Independence Day, sunny, hot with highs around 100. Heat index values up to 110 in the afternoon. The forecast key messages for North and Central Texas. Hot, dry and humid conditions will continue through next week. Afternoon heat index values will generally peak between 100 to 105 degrees. Breezy south winds will continue today and Monday, with frequent gusts between 30 to 35 miles an hour and isolated gusts near 40 miles an hour. Rain chances will remain very low across North and Central Texas through much of the week. The spotter information statement for North and Central Texas. Spotter activation is not expected at this time. The ultraviolet index forecast for June 28th is 12, or extreme. The Dallas-Fort Worth climate summary for yesterday, June 27th, 2026. Yesterday's high temperature was 97 degrees and the low 79 degrees. No precipitation fell yesterday, which leaves the monthly total at 8.07 inches. The total precipitation for the year still stands at 21.25 inches. There were no heating degree days yesterday and there were 23 cooling degree days yesterday. The normal high temperature for today is 93 degrees, and the normal low is 74. The record high for today is 112, which occurred in 1980, and the record low is 61, which occurred in 1958. Sunrise today is at 6:22 a.m. and sunset is at 8:41 p.m. The current time is 7:28 a.m. Central Daylight Time. 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The following reports of weather temperature and wind were made at 7 a.m. DFW Airport, partly cloudy, 79, dew point 71, relative humidity 76%, wind south at 21, gusting to 33, pressure 29.89 inches and steady. Fort Worth Meacham, clear, 79, south at 16. Dallas Love Field, partly cloudy, 80, south at 15, gusting to 23. Arlington, clear, 79, south at 12, gusting to 24. Denton, clear, 79, south at 16. Mineral Wells, clear, 77, south at 10. Elsewhere around the region, Wichita Falls, partly cloudy, 79, south at 18, gusting to 31. Abilene, clear, 77, south at 26, gusting to 37. Waco, partly cloudy, 79, south at 14. Tyler, cloudy, 80, south at 15, gusting to 23.
Once again at 7 a.m., DFW Airport, partly cloudy, 79, south at 21, gusting to 33. Now let's check on your local forecast for the Dallas-Fort Worth Metroplex. Today, sunny. Highs in the upper 90s. South winds 15 to 20 miles an hour. Gusts up to 30 miles an hour this afternoon. Tonight, mostly clear. Lows in the upper 70s. South winds 15 to 20 miles an hour with gusts up to 30 miles an hour, diminishing to 10 to 15 miles an hour after midnight. Monday, sunny. Highs in the upper 90s. South winds 10 to 15 miles an hour, increasing to 15 to 20 miles an hour with gusts up to 30 miles an hour in the afternoon. Monday night, clear. Lows in the mid-70s. South winds 10 to 15 miles an hour. Gusts up to 30 miles an hour in the evening. And now the extended forecast. Tuesday, sunny, hot with highs in the upper 90s. South winds 10 to 15 miles an hour. Tuesday night, clear. Lows in the upper 70s. Wednesday, sunny, hot with highs in the upper 90s. Wednesday night, clear. Lows in the upper 70s. Thursday, sunny, hot with highs around 100. Thursday night, mostly clear. Lows around 80. Friday, sunny, hot with highs around 100. Heat index values up to 105. Friday night, mostly clear. Lows around 80. Independence Day, sunny, hot with highs around 100. Heat index values up to 110 in the afternoon. The forecast key messages for North and Central Texas. Hot, dry and humid conditions will continue through next week. Afternoon heat index values will generally peak between 100 to 105 degrees. Breezy south winds will continue today and Monday, with frequent gusts between 30 to 35 miles an hour and isolated gusts near 40 miles an hour. Rain chances will remain very low across North and Central Texas through much of the week. The spotter information statement for North and Central Texas. Spotter activation is not expected at this time. The ultraviolet index forecast for June 28th is 12, or extreme. The Dallas-Fort Worth climate summary for yesterday, June 27th, 2026. Yesterday's high temperature was 97 degrees and the low 79 degrees. No precipitation fell yesterday, which leaves the monthly total at 8.07 inches. The total precipitation for the year still stands at 21.25 inches. There were no heating degree days yesterday and there were 23 cooling degree days yesterday. The normal high temperature for today is 93 degrees, and the normal low is 74. The record high for today is 112, which occurred in 1980, and the record low is 61, which occurred in 1958. Sunrise today is at 6:22 a.m. and sunset is at 8:41 p.m. The current time is 7:33 a.m. Central Daylight Time. 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The following reports of weather temperature and wind were made at 7 a.m. DFW Airport, partly cloudy, 79, dew point 71, relative humidity 76%, wind south at 21, gusting to 33, pressure 29.89 inches and steady. Fort Worth Meacham, clear, 79, south at 16. Dallas Love Field, partly cloudy, 80, south at 15, gusting to 23. Arlington, clear, 79, south at 12, gusting to 24. Denton, clear, 79, south at 16. Mineral Wells, clear, 77, south at 10. Elsewhere around the region, Wichita Falls, partly cloudy, 79, south at 18, gusting to 31. Abilene, clear, 77, south at 26, gusting to 37. Waco, partly cloudy, 79, south at 14. Tyler, cloudy, 80, south at 15, gusting to 23.
Once again at 7 a.m., DFW Airport, partly cloudy, 79, south at 21, gusting to 33. Now let's check on your local forecast for the Dallas-Fort Worth Metroplex. Today, sunny. Highs in the upper 90s. South winds 15 to 20 miles an hour. Gusts up to 30 miles an hour this afternoon. Tonight, mostly clear. Lows in the upper 70s. South winds 15 to 20 miles an hour with gusts up to 30 miles an hour, diminishing to 10 to 15 miles an hour after midnight. Monday, sunny. Highs in the upper 90s. South winds 10 to 15 miles an hour, increasing to 15 to 20 miles an hour with gusts up to 30 miles an hour in the afternoon. Monday night, clear. Lows in the mid-70s. South winds 10 to 15 miles an hour. Gusts up to 30 miles an hour in the evening. And now the extended forecast. Tuesday, sunny, hot with highs in the upper 90s. South winds 10 to 15 miles an hour. Tuesday night, clear. Lows in the upper 70s. Wednesday, sunny, hot with highs in the upper 90s. Wednesday night, clear. Lows in the upper 70s. Thursday, sunny, hot with highs around 100. Thursday night, mostly clear. Lows around 80. Friday, sunny, hot with highs around 100. Heat index values up to 105. Friday night, mostly clear. Lows around 80. Independence Day, sunny, hot with highs around 100. Heat index values up to 110 in the afternoon. The forecast key messages for North and Central Texas. Hot, dry and humid conditions will continue through next week. Afternoon heat index values will generally peak between 100 to 105 degrees. Breezy south winds will continue today and Monday, with frequent gusts between 30 to 35 miles an hour and isolated gusts near 40 miles an hour. Rain chances will remain very low across North and Central Texas through much of the week. The spotter information statement for North and Central Texas. Spotter activation is not expected at this time. The ultraviolet index forecast for June 28th is 12, or extreme. The Dallas-Fort Worth climate summary for yesterday, June 27th, 2026. Yesterday's high temperature was 97 degrees and the low 79 degrees. No precipitation fell yesterday, which leaves the monthly total at 8.07 inches. The total precipitation for the year still stands at 21.25 inches. There were no heating degree days yesterday and there were 23 cooling degree days yesterday. The normal high temperature for today is 93 degrees, and the normal low is 74. The record high for today is 112, which occurred in 1980, and the record low is 61, which occurred in 1958. Sunrise today is at 6:22 a.m. and sunset is at 8:41 p.m. The current time is 7:38 a.m. Central Daylight Time. 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The following reports of weather temperature and wind were made at 7 a.m. DFW Airport, partly cloudy, 79, dew point 71, relative humidity 76%, wind south at 21, gusting to 33, pressure 29.89 inches and steady. Fort Worth Meacham, clear, 79, south at 16. Dallas Love Field, partly cloudy, 80, south at 15, gusting to 23. Arlington, clear, 79, south at 12, gusting to 24. Denton, clear, 79, south at 16. Mineral Wells, clear, 77, south at 10. Elsewhere around the region, Wichita Falls, partly cloudy, 79, south at 18, gusting to 31. Abilene, clear, 77, south at 26, gusting to 37. Waco, partly cloudy, 79, south at 14. Tyler, cloudy, 80, south at 15, gusting to 23. Once again at 7 a.m., DFW Airport, partly
partly cloudy, 79, south at 21, gusting to 33. Now let's check on your local forecast for the Dallas-Fort Worth Metroplex. Today, sunny. Highs in the upper 90s. South winds 15 to 20 miles an hour. Gusts up to 30 miles an hour this afternoon. Tonight, mostly clear. Lows in the upper 70s. South winds 15 to 20 miles an hour with gusts up to 30 miles an hour, diminishing to 10 to 15 miles an hour after midnight. Monday, sunny. Highs in the upper 90s. South winds 10 to 15 miles an hour, increasing to 15 to 20 miles an hour with gusts up to 30 miles an hour in the afternoon. Monday night, clear. Lows in the mid-70s. South winds 10 to 15 miles an hour. Gusts up to 30 miles an hour in the evening. And now the extended forecast. Tuesday, sunny, hot with highs in the upper 90s. South winds 10 to 15 miles an hour. Tuesday night, clear. Lows in the upper 70s. Wednesday, sunny, hot with highs in the upper 90s. Wednesday night, clear. Lows in the upper 70s. Thursday, sunny, hot with highs around 100. Thursday night, mostly clear. Lows around 80. Friday, sunny, hot with highs around 100. Heat index values up to 105. Friday night, mostly clear. Lows around 80. Independence Day, sunny, hot with highs around 100. Heat index values up to 110 in the afternoon. The forecast key messages for North and Central Texas. Hot, dry and humid conditions will continue through next week. Afternoon heat index values will generally peak between 100 to 105 degrees. Breezy south winds will continue today and Monday, with frequent gusts between 30 to 35 miles an hour and isolated gusts near 40 miles an hour. Rain chances will remain very low across North and Central Texas through much of the week. The spotter information statement for North and Central Texas. Spotter activation is not expected at this time. The ultraviolet index forecast for June 28th is 12, or extreme. The Dallas-Fort Worth climate summary for yesterday, June 27th, 2026. Yesterday's high temperature was 97 degrees and the low 79 degrees. No precipitation fell yesterday, which leaves the monthly total at 8.07 inches. The total precipitation for the year still stands at 21.25 inches. There were no heating degree days yesterday and there were 23 cooling degree days yesterday. The normal high temperature for today is 93 degrees, and the normal low is 74. The record high for today is 112, which occurred in 1980, and the record low is 61, which occurred in 1958. Sunrise today is at 6:22 a.m. and sunset is at 8:41 p.m. The current time is 7:43 a.m. Central Daylight Time. 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The following reports of weather temperature and wind were made at 7 a.m. DFW Airport, partly cloudy, 79, dew point 71, relative humidity 76%, wind south at 21, gusting to 33, pressure 29.89 inches and steady. Fort Worth Meacham, clear, 79, south at 16. Dallas Love Field, partly cloudy, 80, south at 15, gusting to 23. Arlington, clear, 79, south at 12, gusting to 24. Denton, clear, 79, south at 16. Mineral Wells, clear, 77, south at 10. Elsewhere around the region, Wichita Falls, partly cloudy, 79, south at 18, gusting to 31. Abilene, clear, 77, south at 26, gusting to 37. Waco, partly cloudy, 79, south at 14. Tyler, cloudy, 80, south at 15, gusting to 23. Once again at 7 a.m., DFW Airport, partly cloudy, 79,
south at 21, gusting to 33. Now let's check on your local forecast for the Dallas-Fort Worth Metroplex. Today, sunny. Highs in the upper 90s. South winds 15 to 20 miles an hour. Gusts up to 30 miles an hour this afternoon. Tonight, mostly clear. Lows in the upper 70s. South winds 15 to 20 miles an hour with gusts up to 30 miles an hour, diminishing to 10 to 15 miles an hour after midnight. Monday, sunny. Highs in the upper 90s. South winds 10 to 15 miles an hour, increasing to 15 to 20 miles an hour with gusts up to 30 miles an hour in the afternoon. Monday night, clear. Lows in the mid-70s. South winds 10 to 15 miles an hour. Gusts up to 30 miles an hour in the evening. And now the extended forecast. Tuesday, sunny, hot with highs in the upper 90s. South winds 10 to 15 miles an hour. Tuesday night, clear. Lows in the upper 70s. Wednesday, sunny, hot with highs in the upper 90s. Wednesday night, clear. Lows in the upper 70s. Thursday, sunny, hot with highs around 100. Thursday night, mostly clear. Lows around 80. Friday, sunny, hot with highs around 100. Heat index values up to 105. Friday night, mostly clear. Lows around 80. Independence Day, sunny, hot with highs around 100. Heat index values up to 110 in the afternoon. The forecast key messages for North and Central Texas. Hot, dry and humid conditions will continue through next week. Afternoon heat index values will generally peak between 100 to 105 degrees. Breezy south winds will continue today and Monday, with frequent gusts between 30 to 35 miles an hour and isolated gusts near 40 miles an hour. Rain chances will remain very low across North and Central Texas through much of the week. The spotter information statement for North and Central Texas. Spotter activation is not expected at this time. The ultraviolet index forecast for June 28th is 12, or extreme. The Dallas-Fort Worth climate summary for yesterday, June 27th, 2026. Yesterday's high temperature was 97 degrees and the low 79 degrees. No precipitation fell yesterday, which leaves the monthly total at 8.07 inches. The total precipitation for the year still stands at 21.25 inches. There were no heating degree days yesterday and there were 23 cooling degree days yesterday. The normal high temperature for today is 93 degrees, and the normal low is 74. The record high for today is 112, which occurred in 1980, and the record low is 61, which occurred in 1958. Sunrise today is at 6:22 a.m. and sunset is at 8:41 p.m. The current time is 7:47 a.m. Central Daylight Time. 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The following reports of weather temperature and wind were made at 7 a.m. DFW Airport, partly cloudy, 79, dew point 71, relative humidity 76%, wind south at 21, gusting to 33, pressure 29.89 inches and steady. Fort Worth Meacham, clear, 79, south at 16. Dallas Love Field, partly cloudy, 80, south at 15, gusting to 23. Arlington, clear, 79, south at 12, gusting to 24. Denton, clear, 79, south at 16. Mineral Wells, clear, 77, south at 10. Elsewhere around the region, Wichita Falls, partly cloudy, 79, south at 18, gusting to 31. Abilene, clear, 77, south at 26, gusting to 37. Waco, partly cloudy, 79, south at 14. Tyler, cloudy, 80, south at 15, gusting to 23. Once again at 7 a.m., DFW Airport, partly cloudy, 79, south at 21, gusting to 33.
Now let's check on your local forecast for the Dallas-Fort Worth Metroplex. Today, sunny. Highs in the upper 90s. South winds 15 to 20 miles an hour. Gusts up to 30 miles an hour this afternoon. Tonight, mostly clear. Lows in the upper 70s. South winds 15 to 20 miles an hour with gusts up to 30 miles an hour, diminishing to 10 to 15 miles an hour after midnight. Monday, sunny. Highs in the upper 90s. South winds 10 to 15 miles an hour, increasing to 15 to 20 miles an hour with gusts up to 30 miles an hour in the afternoon. Monday night, clear. Lows in the mid-70s. South winds 10 to 15 miles an hour. Gusts up to 30 miles an hour in the evening. And now the extended forecast. Tuesday, sunny, hot with highs in the upper 90s. South winds 10 to 15 miles an hour. Tuesday night, clear. Lows in the upper 70s. Wednesday, sunny, hot with highs in the upper 90s. Wednesday night, clear. Lows in the upper 70s. Thursday, sunny, hot with highs around 100. Thursday night, mostly clear. Lows around 80. Friday, sunny, hot with highs around 100. Heat index values up to 105. Friday night, mostly clear. Lows around 80. Independence Day, sunny, hot with highs around 100. Heat index values up to 110 in the afternoon. The forecast key messages for North and Central Texas. Hot, dry and humid conditions will continue through next week. Afternoon heat index values will generally peak between 100 to 105 degrees. Breezy south winds will continue today and Monday, with frequent gusts between 30 to 35 miles an hour and isolated gusts near 40 miles an hour. Rain chances will remain very low across North and Central Texas through much of the week. The spotter information statement for North and Central Texas. Spotter activation is not expected at this time. The ultraviolet index forecast for June 28th is 12, or extreme. The Dallas-Fort Worth climate summary for yesterday, June 27th, 2026. Yesterday's high temperature was 97 degrees and the low 79 degrees. No precipitation fell yesterday, which leaves the monthly total at 8.07 inches. The total precipitation for the year still stands at 21.25 inches. There were no heating degree days yesterday and there were 23 cooling degree days yesterday. The normal high temperature for today is 93 degrees, and the normal low is 74. The record high for today is 112, which occurred in 1980, and the record low is 61, which occurred in 1958. Sunrise today is at 6:22 a.m. and sunset is at 8:41 p.m. The current time is 7:52 a.m. Central Daylight Time. 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The following reports of weather temperature and wind were made at 7 a.m. DFW Airport, partly cloudy, 79, dew point 71, relative humidity 76%, wind south at 21, gusting to 33, pressure 29.89 inches and steady. Fort Worth Meacham, clear, 79, south at 16. Dallas Love Field, partly cloudy, 80, south at 15, gusting to 23. Arlington, clear, 79, south at 12, gusting to 24. Denton, clear, 79, south at 16. Mineral Wells, clear, 77, south at 10. Elsewhere around the region, Wichita Falls, partly cloudy, 79, south at 18, gusting to 31. Abilene, clear, 77, south at 26, gusting to 37. Waco, partly cloudy, 79, south at 14. Tyler, cloudy, 80, south at 15, gusting to 23. Once again at 7 a.m., DFW Airport, partly cloudy, 79, south at 21, gusting to 33.
Now let's check on your local forecast for the Dallas-Fort Worth Metroplex. Today, sunny. Highs in the upper 90s. South winds 15 to 20 miles an hour. Gusts up to 30 miles an hour this afternoon. Tonight, mostly clear. Lows in the upper 70s. South winds 15 to 20 miles an hour with gusts up to 30 miles an hour, diminishing to 10 to 15 miles an hour after midnight. Monday, sunny. Highs in the upper 90s. South winds 10 to 15 miles an hour, increasing to 15 to 20 miles an hour with gusts up to 30 miles an hour in the afternoon. Monday night, clear. Lows in the mid-70s. South winds 10 to 15 miles an hour. Gusts up to 30 miles an hour in the evening. And now the extended forecast. Tuesday, sunny, hot with highs in the upper 90s. South winds 10 to 15 miles an hour. Tuesday night, clear. Lows in the upper 70s. Wednesday, sunny, hot with highs in the upper 90s. Wednesday night, clear. Lows in the upper 70s. Thursday, sunny, hot with highs around 100. Thursday night, mostly clear. Lows around 80. Friday, sunny, hot with highs around 100. Heat index values up to 105. Friday night, mostly clear. Lows around 80. Independence Day, sunny, hot with highs around 100. Heat index values up to 110 in the afternoon. The forecast key messages for North and Central Texas. Hot, dry and humid conditions will continue through next week. Afternoon heat index values will generally peak between 100 to 105 degrees. Breezy south winds will continue today and Monday, with frequent gusts between 30 to 35 miles an hour and isolated gusts near 40 miles an hour. Rain chances will remain very low across North and Central Texas through much of the week. The spotter information statement for North and Central Texas. Spotter activation is not expected at this time. The ultraviolet index forecast for June 28th is 12, or extreme. The Dallas-Fort Worth climate summary for yesterday, June 27th, 2026. Yesterday's high temperature was 97 degrees and the low 79 degrees. No precipitation fell yesterday, which leaves the monthly total at 8.07 inches. The total precipitation for the year still stands at 21.25 inches. There were no heating degree days yesterday and there were 23 cooling degree days yesterday. The normal high temperature for today is 93 degrees, and the normal low is 74. The record high for today is 112, which occurred in 1980, and the record low is 61, which occurred in 1958. Sunrise today is at 6:22 a.m. and sunset is at 8:41 p.m. The current time is 7:57 a.m. Central Daylight Time. 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The following reports of weather temperature and wind were made at 7 a.m. DFW Airport, partly cloudy, 79, dew point 71, relative humidity 76%, wind south at 21, gusting to 33, pressure 29.89 inches and steady. Fort Worth Meacham, clear, 79, south at 16. Dallas Love Field, partly cloudy, 80, south at 15, gusting to 23. Arlington, clear, 79, south at 12, gusting to 24. Denton, clear, 79, south at 16. Mineral Wells, clear, 77, south at 10. Elsewhere around the region, Wichita Falls, partly cloudy, 79, south at 18, gusting to 31. Abilene, clear, 77, south at 26, gusting to 37. Waco, partly cloudy, 79, south at 14. Tyler, cloudy, 80, south at 15, gusting to 23. Once again at 7 a.m., DFW Airport, partly cloudy, 79, south at 21, gusting to 33.
Now let's check on your local forecast for the Dallas-Fort Worth Metroplex. Today, sunny. Highs in the upper 90s. South winds 15 to 20 miles an hour. Gusts up to 30 miles an hour this afternoon. Tonight, mostly clear. Lows in the upper 70s. South winds 15 to 20 miles an hour with gusts up to 30 miles an hour, diminishing to 10 to 15 miles an hour after midnight. Monday, sunny. Highs in the upper 90s. South winds 10 to 15 miles an hour, increasing to 15 to 20 miles an hour with gusts up to 30 miles an hour in the afternoon. Monday night, clear. Lows in the mid-70s. South winds 10 to 15 miles an hour. Gusts up to 30 miles an hour in the evening. And now the extended forecast. Tuesday, sunny, hot with highs in the upper 90s. South winds 10 to 15 miles an hour. Tuesday night, clear. Lows in the upper 70s. Wednesday, sunny, hot with highs in the up to 30 miles an hour in the evening. And now the extended forecast. Tuesday, sunny, hot with highs in the upper 90s. South winds 10 to 15.

Mostly clear. Lows around 80. Friday, sunny, hot with highs around 100. Heat index values up to 105. Friday night, mostly clear. Lows around 80. Independence Day, sunny, hot with highs around 100. Heat index values up to 110 in the afternoon. The forecast key messages for North and Central Texas. Hot, dry and humid conditions will continue through next week. Afternoon heat index values will generally peak between 100 to 105 degrees. Breezy south winds will continue today and Monday, with frequent gusts between 30 to 35 miles an hour and isolated gusts near 40 miles an hour. Rain chances will remain very low across North and Central Texas through much of the week. The spotter information statement for North and Central Texas. Spotter activation is not expected at this time. The ultraviolet index forecast for June 28th is 12, or extreme. The Dallas-Fort Worth climate summary for yesterday, June 27th, 2026. Yesterday's high temperature was 97 degrees and the low 79 degrees. No precipitation fell yesterday, which leaves the monthly total at 8.07 inches. The total precipitation for the year still stands at 21.25 inches. There were no heating degree days yesterday and there were 23 cooling degree days yesterday. The normal high temperature for today is 93 degrees, and the normal low is 74. The record high for today is 112, which occurred in 1980, and the record low is 61, which occurred in 1958. Sunrise today is at 6:22 a.m. and sunset is at 8:41 p.m. The current time is 8:02 a.m. Central Daylight Time. 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The following reports of weather temperature and wind were made at 8 a.m. DFW Airport, mostly sunny, 81, dew point 71, relative humidity 71%, wind south at 21, pressure 29.90 inches and rising. Fort Worth Meacham, sunny, 80, south at 16, gusting to 31. Dallas Love Field, mostly sunny, 81, south at 7, gusting to 21. Arlington, mostly sunny, 80, south at 12, gusting to 23. Denton, sunny, 80, south at 18, gusting to 26. Mineral Wells, mostly sunny, 78, south at 14, gusting to 23. Elsewhere around the region, Wichita Falls, mostly sunny, 80, south at 21, gusting to 31. Abilene, sunny, 78, south at 18, gusting to 30. Waco, mostly sunny, 81, south at 16, gusting to 24. Tyler, mostly sunny, 81, south at 16. Once again at 8 a.m., DFW Airport, mostly sunny, 81, south at 21. The following reports of weather temperature and wind were made at 8 a.m. DFW Airport, mostly sunny, 81, dew point 71, relative humidity 71%, wind south at 21, pressure 29.90 inches and rising. Fort Worth Meacham, sunny, 80, south at 16, gusting to 31. Dallas Love Field, mostly sunny, 81, south at 7, gusting to 21. Arlington, mostly sunny, 80, south at 12, gusting to 23. Denton, sunny, 80, south at 18, gusting to 26. Mineral Wells, mostly sunny, 78, south at 14, gusting to 23. Elsewhere around the region, Wichita Falls, mostly sunny, 80, south at 21, gusting to 31. Abilene, sunny, 78, south at 18, gusting to 30. Waco, mostly sunny, 81, south at 16, gusting to 24. Tyler, mostly sunny, 81, south at 16. Once again at 8 a.m., DFW Airport, mostly sunny, 81, south at 21. Now let's check on your local forecast for the Dallas-Fort Worth Metroplex. Today, sunny. Highs in the upper 90s. South wind.

15 to 20 miles an hour. Gusts up to 30 miles an hour this afternoon. Tonight, mostly clear. Lows in the upper 70s. South winds 15 to 20 miles an hour with gusts up to 30 miles an hour, diminishing to 10 to 15 miles an hour after midnight. Monday, sunny. Highs in the upper 90s. South winds 10 to 15 miles an hour, increasing to 15 to 20 miles an hour with gusts up to 30 miles an hour in the afternoon. Monday night, clear. Lows in the mid-70s. South winds 10 to 15 miles an hour. Gusts up to 30 miles an hour in the evening. And now the extended forecast. Tuesday, sunny, hot with highs in the upper 90s. South winds 10 to 15 miles an hour. Tuesday night, clear. Lows in the upper 70s. Wednesday, sunny, hot with highs in the upper 90s. Wednesday night, clear. Lows in the upper 70s. Thursday, sunny, hot with highs around 100. Thursday night, mostly clear. Lows around 80. Friday, sunny, hot with highs around 100. Heat index values up to 105. Friday night, mostly clear. Lows around 80. Independence Day, sunny, hot with highs around 100. Heat index values up to 110 in the afternoon. The forecast key messages for North and Central Texas. Hot, dry and humid conditions will continue through next week. Afternoon heat index values will generally peak between 100 to 105 degrees. Breezy south winds will continue today and Monday, with frequent gusts between 30 to 35 miles an hour and isolated gusts near 40 miles an hour. Rain chances will remain very low across North and Central Texas through much of the week. The spotter information statement for North and Central Texas. Spotter activation is not expected at this time. The ultraviolet index forecast for June 28th is 12, or extreme. The Dallas-Fort Worth climate summary for yesterday, June 27th, 2026. Yesterday's high temperature was 97 degrees and the low 79 degrees. No precipitation fell yesterday, which leaves the monthly total at 8.07 inches. The total precipitation for the year still stands at 21.25 inches. There were no heating degree days yesterday and there were 23 cooling degree days yesterday. The normal high temperature for today is 93 degrees, and the normal low is 74. The record high for today is 112, which occurred in 1980, and the record low is 61, which occurred in 1958. Sunrise today is at 6:22 a.m. and sunset is at 8:41 p.m. The current time is 8:09 a.m. Central Daylight Time. 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The following reports of weather temperature and wind were made at 8 a.m. DFW Airport, mostly sunny, 81, dew point 71, relative humidity 71%, wind south at 21, pressure 29.90 inches and rising. Fort Worth Meacham, sunny, 80, south at 16, gusting to 31. Dallas Love Field, mostly sunny, 81, south at 7, gusting to 21. Arlington, mostly sunny, 80, south at 12, gusting to 23. Denton, sunny, 80, south at 18, gusting to 26. Mineral Wells, mostly sunny, 78, south at 14, gusting to 23. Elsewhere around the region, Wichita Falls, mostly sunny, 80, south at 21, gusting to 31. Abilene, sunny, 78, south at 18, gusting to 30. Waco, mostly sunny, 81, south at 16, gusting to 24. Tyler, mostly sunny, 81, south at 16. Once again at 8 a.m., DFW Airport, mostly sunny, 81, south at 21. The following reports of weather temperature and wind were made at 8 a.m. DFW Airport, mostly sunny,
81, dew point 71, relative humidity 71%, wind south at 21, pressure 29.90 inches and rising. Fort Worth, Meacham, sunny, 80, south at 16, gusting to 31. Dallas Love Field, mostly sunny, 81, south at 7, gusting to 21. Arlington, mostly sunny, 80, south at 12, gusting to 23. Denton, sunny, 80, south at 18, gusting to 26. Mineral Wells, mostly sunny, 78, south at 14, gusting to 23. Elsewhere around the region, Wichita Falls, sunny, 80, south at 21, gusting to 31. Abilene, sunny, 78, south at 18, gusting to 30. Waco, partly sunny, 81, south at 16, gusting to 24. Tyler, mostly sunny, 81, south at 16. Once again at 8 a.m., DFW Airport, mostly sunny, 81, south at 21. Now let's check on your local forecast for the Dallas-Fort Worth Metroplex. Today, sunny. Highs in the upper 90s. South winds 15 to 20 miles an hour. Gusts up to 30 miles an hour this afternoon. Tonight, mostly clear. Lows in the upper 70s. South winds 15 to 20 miles an hour with gusts up to 30 miles an hour, diminishing to 10 to 15 miles an hour after midnight. Monday, sunny. Highs in the upper 90s. South winds 10 to 15 miles an hour, increasing to 15 to 20 miles an hour with gusts up to 30 miles an hour in the afternoon. Monday night, clear. Lows in the mid-70s. South winds 10 to 15 miles an hour. Gusts up to 30 miles an hour in the evening. And now the extended forecast. Tuesday, sunny, hot with highs in the upper 90s. South winds 10 to 15 miles an hour. Tuesday night, clear. Lows in the upper 70s. Wednesday, sunny, hot with highs in the upper 90s. Wednesday night, clear. Lows in the upper 70s. Thursday, sunny, hot with highs around 100. Thursday night, mostly clear. Lows around 80. Friday, sunny, hot with highs around 100. Heat index values up to 105. Friday night, mostly clear. Lows around 80. Independence Day, sunny, hot with highs around 100. Heat index values up to 110 in the afternoon. The forecast key messages for North and Central Texas. Hot, dry and humid conditions will continue through next week. Afternoon heat index values will generally peak between 100 to 105 degrees. Breezy south winds will continue today and Monday, with frequent gusts between 30 to 35 miles an hour and isolated gusts near 40 miles an hour. Rain chances will remain very low across North and Central Texas through much of the week. The spotter information statement for North and Central Texas. Spotter activation is not expected at this time. The ultraviolet index forecast for June 28th is 12, or extreme. The Dallas-Fort Worth climate summary for yesterday, June 27, 2026. Yesterday's high temperature was 97 degrees and the low 79 degrees. No precipitation fell yesterday, which leaves the monthly total at 8.07 inches. The total precipitation for the year still stands at 21.25 inches. There were no heating degree days yesterday and there were 23 cooling degree days yesterday. The normal high temperature for today is 93 degrees, and the normal low is 74. The record high for today is 112, which occurred in 1980, and the record low is 61, which occurred in 1958. Sunrise today is at 6:22 a.m. and sunset is at 8:41 p.m. The current time is 8:15 a.m. Central Daylight Time. 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The following reports of weather temperature and wind were made at 8 a.m. DFW Airport, mostly sunny,
81, dew point 71, relative humidity 71%, wind south at 21, pressure 29.90 inches and rising. Fort Worth, Meacham, sunny, 80, south at 16, gusting to 31. Dallas Love Field, mostly sunny, 81, south at 7, gusting to 21. Arlington, mostly sunny, 80, south at 12, gusting to 23. Denton, sunny, 80, south at 18, gusting to 26. Mineral Wells, mostly sunny, 78, south at 14, gusting to 23. Elsewhere around the region, Wichita Falls, sunny, 80, south at 21, gusting to 31. Abilene, sunny, 78, south at 18, gusting to 30. Waco, partly sunny, 81, south at 16, gusting to 24. Tyler, mostly sunny, 81, south at 16. Once again at 8 a.m., DFW Airport, mostly sunny, 81, south at 21. Now let's check on your local forecast for the Dallas-Fort Worth Metroplex. Today, sunny. Highs in the upper 90s. South winds 15 to 20 miles an hour. Gusts up to 30 miles an hour this afternoon. Tonight, mostly clear. Lows in the upper 70s. South winds 15 to 20 miles an hour with gusts up to 30 miles an hour, diminishing to 10 to 15 miles an hour after midnight. Monday, sunny. Highs in the upper 90s. South winds 10 to 15 miles an hour, increasing to 15 to 20 miles an hour with gusts up to 30 miles an hour in the afternoon. Monday night, clear. Lows in the mid-70s. South winds 10 to 15 miles an hour. Gusts up to 30 miles an hour in the evening. And now the extended forecast. Tuesday, sunny, hot with highs in the upper 90s. South winds 10 to 15 miles an hour. Tuesday night, clear. Lows in the upper 70s. Wednesday, sunny, hot with highs in the upper 90s. Wednesday night, clear. Lows in the upper 70s. Thursday, sunny, hot with highs around 100. Thursday night, mostly clear. Lows around 80. Friday, sunny, hot with highs around 100. Heat index values up to 105. Friday night, mostly clear. Lows around 80. Independence Day, sunny, hot with highs around 100. Heat index values up to 110 in the afternoon. The forecast key messages for North and Central Texas. Hot, dry and humid conditions will continue through next week. Afternoon heat index values will generally peak between 100 to 105 degrees. Breezy south winds will continue today and Monday, with frequent gusts between 30 to 35 miles an hour and isolated gusts near 40 miles an hour. Rain chances will remain very low across North and Central Texas through much of the week. The spotter information statement for North and Central Texas. Spotter activation is not expected at this time. The ultraviolet index forecast for June 28th is 12, or extreme. The Dallas-Fort Worth climate summary for yesterday, June 27th, 2026. Yesterday's high temperature was 97 degrees and the low 79 degrees. No precipitation fell yesterday, which leaves the monthly total at 8.07 inches. The total precipitation for the year still stands at 21.25 inches. There were no heating degree days yesterday and there were 23 cooling degree days yesterday. The normal high temperature for today is 93 degrees, and the normal low is 74. The record high for today is 112, which occurred in 1980, and the record low is 61, which occurred in 1958. Sunrise today is at 6:22 a.m. and sunset is at 8:41 p.m. The current time is 8:20 a.m. Central Daylight Time. 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The following reports of weather temperature and wind were made at 8 a.m. DFW Airport, mostly sunny, 81, dew point 71, relative humidity 71%,
Wind south at 21, pressure 29.90 inches and rising. Fort Worth, Meacham, sunny, 80, south at 16, gusting to 31. Dallas Love Field, mostly sunny, 81, south at 7, gusting to 21. Arlington, mostly sunny, 80, south at 12, gusting to 23. Denton, sunny, 80, south at 18, gusting to 26. Mineral Wells, mostly sunny, 78, south at 14, gusting to 23. Elsewhere around the region, Wichita Falls, sunny, 80, south at 21, gusting to 31. Abilene, sunny, 78, south at 18, gusting to 30. Waco, partly sunny, 81, south at 16, gusting to 24. Tyler, mostly sunny, 81, south at 16. Once again at 8 a.m., DFW Airport, mostly sunny, 81, south at 21. Now let's check on your local forecast for the Dallas-Fort Worth Metroplex. Today, sunny. Highs in the upper 90s. South winds 15 to 20 miles an hour. Gusts up to 30 miles an hour this afternoon. Tonight, mostly clear. Lows in the upper 70s. South winds 15 to 20 miles an hour with gusts up to 30 miles an hour, diminishing to 10 to 15 miles an hour after midnight. Monday, sunny. Highs in the upper 90s. South winds 10 to 15 miles an hour, increasing to 15 to 20 miles an hour with gusts up to 30 miles an hour in the afternoon. Monday night, clear. Lows in the mid-70s. South winds 10 to 15 miles an hour. Gusts up to 30 miles an hour in the evening. And now the extended forecast. Tuesday, sunny, hot with highs in the upper 90s. South winds 10 to 15 miles an hour. Tuesday night, clear. Lows in the upper 70s. Wednesday, sunny, hot with highs in the upper 90s. Wednesday night, clear. Lows in the upper 70s. Thursday, sunny, hot with highs around 100. Thursday night, mostly clear. Lows around 80. Friday, sunny, hot with highs around 100. Heat index values up to 105. Friday night, mostly clear. Lows around 80. Independence Day, sunny, hot with highs around 100. Heat index values up to 110 in the afternoon. The forecast key messages for North and Central Texas. Hot, dry and humid conditions will continue through next week. Afternoon heat index values will generally peak between 100 to 105 degrees. Breezy south winds will continue today and Monday, with frequent gusts between 30 to 35 miles an hour and isolated gusts near 40 miles an hour. Rain chances will remain very low across North and Central Texas through much of the week. The spotter information statement for North and Central Texas. Spotter activation is not expected at this time. The ultraviolet index forecast for June 28th is 12, or extreme. The Dallas-Fort Worth climate summary for yesterday, June 27th, 2026. Yesterday's high temperature was 97 degrees and the low 79 degrees. No precipitation fell yesterday, which leaves the monthly total at 8.07 inches. The total precipitation for the year still stands at 21.25 inches. There were no heating degree days yesterday and there were 23 cooling degree days yesterday. The normal high temperature for today is 93 degrees, and the normal low is 74. The record high for today is 112, which occurred in 1980, and the record low is 61, which occurred in 1958. Sunrise today is at 6:22 a.m. and sunset is at 8:41 p.m. The current time is 8:25 a.m. Central Daylight Time. 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The following reports of weather temperature and wind were made at 8 a.m.
DFW Airport, mostly sunny, 81, dew point 71, relative humidity 71%, wind south at 21, pressure 29.90 inches and rising. Fort Worth Meacham, sunny, 80, south at 16, gusting to 31. Dallas Love Field, mostly sunny, 81, south at 7, gusting to 21. Arlington, mostly sunny, 80, south at 12, gusting to 23. Denton, sunny, 80, south at 18, gusting to 26. Mineral Wells, mostly sunny, 78, south at 14, gusting to 23. Elsewhere around the region, Wichita Falls, sunny, 80, south at 21, gusting to 31. Abilene, sunny, 78, south at 18, gusting to 30. Waco, partly sunny, 81, south at 16, gusting to 24. Tyler, mostly sunny, 81, south at 16. Once again at 8 a.m., DFW Airport, mostly sunny, 81, south at 21. Now let's check on your local forecast for the Dallas-Fort Worth Metroplex. Today, sunny. Highs in the upper 90s. South winds 15 to 20 miles an hour. Gusts up to 30 miles an hour this afternoon. Tonight, mostly clear. Lows in the upper 70s. South winds 15 to 20 miles an hour with gusts up to 30 miles an hour, diminishing to 10 to 15 miles an hour after midnight. Monday, sunny. Highs in the upper 90s. South winds 10 to 15 miles an hour, increasing to 15 to 20 miles an hour with gusts up to 30 miles an hour in the afternoon. Monday night, clear. Lows in the mid-70s. South winds 10 to 15 miles an hour. Gusts up to 30 miles an hour in the evening. And now the extended forecast. Tuesday, sunny, hot with highs in the upper 90s. South winds 10 to 15 miles an hour. Tuesday night, clear. Lows in the upper 70s. Wednesday, sunny, hot with highs in the upper 90s. Wednesday night, clear. Lows in the upper 70s. Thursday, sunny, hot with highs around 100. Thursday night, mostly clear. Lows around 80. Friday, sunny, hot with highs around 100. Heat index values up to 105. Friday night, mostly clear. Lows around 80. Independence Day, sunny, hot with highs around 100. Heat index values up to 110 in the afternoon. The forecast key messages for North and Central Texas. Hot, dry and humid conditions will continue through next week. Afternoon heat index values will generally peak between 100 to 105 degrees. Breezy south winds will continue today and Monday, with frequent gusts between 30 to 35 miles an hour and isolated gusts near 40 miles an hour. Rain chances will remain very low across North and Central Texas through much of the week. The spotter information statement for North and Central Texas. Spotter activation is not expected at this time. The ultraviolet index forecast for June 28th is 12, or extreme. The Dallas-Fort Worth climate summary for yesterday, June 27th, 2026. Yesterday's high temperature was 97 degrees and the low 79 degrees. No precipitation fell yesterday, which leaves the monthly total at 8.07 inches. The total precipitation for the year still stands at 21.25 inches. There were no heating degree days yesterday and there were 23 cooling degree days yesterday. The normal high temperature for today is 93 degrees, and the normal low is 74. The record high for today is 112, which occurred in 1980, and the record low is 61, which occurred in 1958. Sunrise today is at 6:22 a.m. and sunset is at 8:41 p.m. The current time is 8:30 a.m. Central Daylight Time. 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The following reports of weather temperature and wind were made at 8 a.m.
DFW Airport, mostly sunny, 81, dew point 71, relative humidity 71%, wind south at 21, pressure 29.90 inches and rising. Fort Worth Meacham, sunny, 80, south at 16, gusting to 31. Dallas Love Field, mostly sunny, 81, south at 7, gusting to 21. Arlington, mostly sunny, 80, south at 12, gusting to 23. Denton, sunny, 80, south at 18, gusting to 26. Mineral Wells, mostly sunny, 78, south at 14, gusting to 23. Elsewhere around the region, Wichita Falls, sunny, 80, south at 21, gusting to 31. Abilene, sunny, 78, south at 18, gusting to 30. Waco, partly sunny, 81, south at 16, gusting to 24. Tyler, mostly sunny, 81, south at 16. Once again at 8 a.m., DFW Airport, mostly sunny, 81, south at 21. Now let's check on your local forecast for the Dallas-Fort Worth Metroplex. Today, sunny. Highs in the upper 90s. South winds 15 to 20 miles an hour. Gusts up to 30 miles an hour this afternoon. Tonight, mostly clear. Lows in the upper 70s. South winds 15 to 20 miles an hour with gusts up to 30 miles an hour, diminishing to 10 to 15 miles an hour after midnight. Monday, sunny. Highs in the upper 90s. South winds 10 to 15 miles an hour, increasing to 15 to 20 miles an hour with gusts up to 30 miles an hour in the afternoon. Monday night, clear. Lows in the mid-70s. South winds 10 to 15 miles an hour. Gusts up to 30 miles an hour in the evening. And now the extended forecast. Tuesday, sunny, hot with highs in the upper 90s. South winds 10 to 15 miles an hour. Tuesday night, clear. Lows in the upper 70s. Wednesday, sunny, hot with highs in the upper 90s. Wednesday night, clear. Lows in the upper 70s. Thursday, sunny, hot with highs around 100. Thursday night, mostly clear. Lows around 80. Friday, sunny, hot with highs around 100. Heat index values up to 105. Friday night, mostly clear. Lows around 80. Independence Day, sunny, hot with highs around 100. Heat index values up to 110 in the afternoon. The forecast key messages for North and Central Texas. Hot, dry and humid conditions will continue through next week. Afternoon heat index values will generally peak between 100 to 105 degrees. Breezy south winds will continue today and Monday, with frequent gusts between 30 to 35 miles an hour and isolated gusts near 40 miles an hour. Rain chances will remain very low across North and Central Texas through much of the week. The spotter information statement for North and Central Texas. Spotter activation is not expected at this time. The ultraviolet index forecast for June 28th is 12, or extreme. The Dallas-Fort Worth Climate Summit.

80 miles an hour in the evening. And now the extended forecast. Tuesday, sunny, hot with highs in the upper 90s. South winds 10 to 15 miles an hour. Tuesday night, clear. Lows in the upper 70s. Wednesday, sunny, hot with highs in the upper 90s. Wednesday night, clear. Lows in the upper 70s. Thursday, sunny, hot with highs around 100. Thursday night, mostly clear. Lows around 80. Friday, sunny, hot with highs around 100. Heat index values up to 105. Friday night, mostly clear. Lows around 80. Independence Day, sunny, hot with highs around 100. Heat index values up to 110 in the afternoon. The forecast key messages for North and Central Texas. Hot, dry and humid conditions will continue through next week. Afternoon heat index values will generally peak between 100 to 105 degrees. Breezy south winds will continue today and Monday, with frequent gusts between 30 to 35 miles an hour and isolated gusts near 40 miles an hour. Rain chances will remain very low across North and Central Texas through much of the week. The spotter information statement for North and Central Texas. Spotter activation is not expected at this time. The ultraviolet index forecast for June 28th is 12, or extreme. The Dallas-Fort Worth climate summary for yesterday, June 27, 2026. Yesterday's high temperature was 97 degrees and the low 79 degrees. No precipitation fell yesterday, which leaves the monthly total at 8.07 inches. The total precipitation for the year still stands at 21.25 inches. There were no heating degree days yesterday and there were 23 cooling degree days yesterday. The normal high temperature for today is 93 degrees, and the normal low is 74. The record high for today is 112, which occurred in 1980, and the record low is 61, which occurred in 1958. Sunrise today is at 6:22 a.m. and sunset is at 8:41 p.m. The current time is 8:39 a.m. Central Daylight Time. 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The following reports of weather temperature and wind were made at 8 a.m. DFW Airport, mostly sunny, 81, dew point 71, relative humidity 71%, wind south at 21, pressure 29.90 inches and rising. Fort Worth Meacham, sunny, 80, south at 16, gusting to 31. Dallas Love Field, mostly sunny, 81, south at 7, gusting to 21. Arlington, mostly sunny, 80, south at 12, gusting to 23. Denton, sunny, 80, south at 18, gusting to 26. Mineral Wells, mostly sunny, 78, south at 14, gusting to 23. Elsewhere around the region, Wichita Falls, sunny, 80, south at 21, gusting to 31. Abilene, sunny, 78, south at 18, gusting to 30. Waco, partly sunny, 81, south at 16, gusting to 24. Tyler, mostly sunny, 81, south at 16. Once again at 8 a.m., DFW Airport, mostly sunny, 81, south at 21. Now let's check on your local forecast for the Dallas-Fort Worth Metroplex. Today, sunny. Highs in the upper 90s. South winds 15 to 20 miles an hour. Gusts up to 30 miles an hour this afternoon. Tonight, mostly clear. Lows in the upper 70s. South winds 15 to 20 miles an hour with gusts up to 30 miles an hour, diminishing to 10 to 15 miles an hour after midnight. Monday, sunny. Highs in the upper 90s. South winds 10 to 15 miles an hour, increasing to 15 to 20 miles an hour with gusts up to 30 miles an hour in the afternoon. Monday night, clear. Lows in the mid-70s. South winds 10 to 15 miles an hour. Gusts up to 30 miles an hour in the evening. And now the extended

forecast. Tuesday, sunny, hot with highs in the upper 90s. South winds 10 to 15 miles an hour. Tuesday night, clear. Lows in the upper 70s. Wednesday, sunny, hot with highs in the upper 90s. Wednesday night, clear. Lows in the upper 70s. Thursday, sunny, hot with highs around 100. Thursday night, mostly clear. Lows around 80. Friday, sunny, hot with highs around 100. Heat index values up to 105. Friday night, mostly clear. Lows around 80. Independence Day, sunny, hot with highs around 100. Heat index values up to 110 in the afternoon. The forecast key messages for North and Central Texas. Hot, dry and humid conditions will continue through next week. Afternoon heat index values will generally peak between 100 to 105 degrees. Breezy south winds will continue today and Monday, with frequent gusts between 30 to 35 miles an hour and isolated gusts near 40 miles an hour. Rain chances will remain very low across North and Central Texas through much of the week. The spotter information statement for North and Central Texas. Spotter activation is not expected at this time. The ultraviolet index forecast for June 28th is 12, or extreme. The Dallas-Fort Worth climate summary for yesterday, June 27, 2026. Yesterday's high temperature was 97 degrees and the low 79 degrees. No precipitation fell yesterday, which leaves the monthly total at 8.07 inches. The total precipitation for the year still stands at 21.25 inches. There were no heating degree days yesterday and there were 23 cooling degree days yesterday. The normal high temperature for today is 93 degrees, and the normal low is 74. The record high for today is 112, which occurred in 1980, and the record low is 61, which occurred in 1958. Sunrise today is at 6:22 a.m. and sunset is at 8:41 p.m. The current time is 8:44 a.m. Central Daylight Time. 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The following reports of weather temperature and wind were made at 8 a.m. DFW Airport, mostly sunny, 81, dew point 71, relative humidity 71%, wind south at 21, pressure 29.90 inches and rising. Fort Worth Meacham, sunny, 80, south at 16, gusting to 31. Dallas Love Field, mostly sunny, 81, south at 7, gusting to 21. Arlington, mostly sunny, 80, south at 12, gusting to 23. Denton, sunny, 80, south at 18, gusting to 26. Mineral Wells, mostly sunny, 78, south at 14, gusting to 23. Elsewhere around the region, Wichita Falls, sunny, 80, south at 21, gusting to 31. Abilene, sunny, 78, south at 18, gusting to 30. Waco, partly sunny, 81, south at 16, gusting to 24. Tyler, mostly sunny, 81, south at 16. Once again at 8 a.m., DFW Airport, mostly sunny, 81, south at 21. Now let's check on your local forecast for the Dallas-Fort Worth Metroplex. Today, sunny. Highs in the upper 90s. South winds 15 to 20 miles an hour. Gusts up to 30 miles an hour this afternoon. Tonight, mostly clear. Lows in the upper 70s. South winds 15 to 20 miles an hour with gusts up to 30 miles an hour, diminishing to 10 to 15 miles an hour after midnight. Monday, sunny. Highs in the upper 90s. South winds 10 to 15 miles an hour, increasing to 15 to 20 miles an hour with gusts up to 30 miles an hour in the afternoon. Monday night, clear. Lows in the mid-70s. South winds 10 to 15 miles an hour. Gusts up to 30 miles an hour in the evening. And now the extended forecast.
Tuesday, sunny, hot with highs in the upper 90s. South winds 10 to 15 miles an hour. Tuesday night, clear. Lows in the upper 70s. Wednesday, sunny, hot with highs in the upper 90s. Wednesday night, clear. Lows in the upper 70s. Thursday, sunny, hot with highs around 100. Thursday night, mostly clear. Lows around 80. Friday, sunny, hot with highs around 100. Heat index values up to 105. Friday night, mostly clear. Lows around 80. Independence Day, sunny, hot with highs around 100. Heat index values up to 110 in the afternoon. The forecast key messages for North and Central Texas. Hot, dry and humid conditions will continue through next week. Afternoon heat index values will generally peak between 100 to 105 degrees. Breezy south winds will continue today and Monday, with frequent gusts between 30 to 35 miles an hour and isolated gusts near 40 miles an hour. Rain chances will remain very low across North and Central Texas through much of the week. The spotter information statement for North and Central Texas. Spotter activation is not expected at this time. The ultraviolet index forecast for June 28th is 12, or extreme. The Dallas-Fort Worth climate summary for yesterday, June 27, 2026. Yesterday's high temperature was 97 degrees and the low 79 degrees. No precipitation fell yesterday, which leaves the monthly total at 8.07 inches. The total precipitation for the year still stands at 21.25 inches. There were no heating degree days yesterday and there were 23 cooling degree days yesterday. The normal high temperature for today is 93 degrees, and the normal low is 74. The record high for today is 112, which occurred in 1980, and the record low is 61, which occurred in 1958. Sunrise today is at 6:22 a.m. and sunset is at 8:41 p.m. The current time is 8:49 a.m. Central Daylight Time. 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The following reports of weather temperature and wind were made at 8 a.m. DFW Airport, mostly sunny, 81, dew point 71, relative humidity 71%, wind south at 21, pressure 29.90 inches and rising. Fort Worth Meacham, sunny, 80, south at 16, gusting to 31. Dallas Love Field, mostly sunny, 81, south at 7, gusting to 21. Arlington, mostly sunny, 80, south at 12, gusting to 23. Denton, sunny, 80, south at 18, gusting to 26. Mineral Wells, mostly sunny, 78, south at 14, gusting to 23. Elsewhere around the region, Wichita Falls, sunny, 80, south at 21, gusting to 31. Abilene, sunny, 78, south at 18, gusting to 30. Waco, partly sunny, 81, south at 16, gusting to 24. Tyler, mostly sunny, 81, south at 16. Once again at 8 a.m., DFW Airport, mostly sunny, 81, south at 21. Now let's check on your local forecast for the Dallas-Fort Worth Metroplex. Today, sunny. Highs in the upper 90s. South winds 15 to 20 miles an hour. Gusts up to 30 miles an hour this afternoon. Tonight, mostly clear. Lows in the upper 70s. South winds 15 to 20 miles an hour with gusts up to 30 miles an hour, diminishing to 10 to 15 miles an hour after midnight. Monday, sunny. Highs in the upper 90s. South winds 10 to 15 miles an hour, increasing to 15 to 20 miles an hour with gusts up to 30 miles an hour in the afternoon. Monday night, clear. Lows in the mid-70s. South winds 10 to 15 miles an hour. Gusts up to 30 miles an hour in the evening. And now the extended forecast. Tuesday, sunny, hot with highs in the upper 90s.
south winds 10 to 15 miles an hour. Tuesday night, clear. Lows in the upper 70s. Wednesday, sunny, hot with highs in the upper 90s. Wednesday night, clear. Lows in the upper 70s. Thursday, sunny, hot with highs around 100. Thursday night, mostly clear. Lows around 80. Friday, sunny, hot with highs around 100. Heat index values up to 105. Friday night, mostly clear. Lows around 80. Independence Day, sunny, hot with highs around 100. Heat index values up to 110 in the afternoon. The forecast key messages for North and Central Texas. Hot, dry and humid conditions will continue through next week. Afternoon heat index values will generally peak between 100 to 105 degrees. Breezy south winds will continue today and Monday, with frequent gusts between 30 to 35 miles an hour and isolated gusts near 40 miles an hour. Rain chances will remain very low across North and Central Texas through much of the week. The spotter information statement for North and Central Texas. Spotter activation is not expected at this time. The ultraviolet index forecast for June 28th is 12, or extreme. The Dallas-Fort Worth climate summary for yesterday, June 27, 2026. Yesterday's high temperature was 97 degrees and the low 79 degrees. No precipitation fell yesterday, which leaves the monthly total at 8.07 inches. The total precipitation for the year still stands at 21.25 inches. There were no heating degree days yesterday and there were 23 cooling degree days yesterday. The normal high temperature for today is 93 degrees, and the normal low is 74. The record high for today is 112, which occurred in 1980, and the record low is 61, which occurred in 1958. Sunrise today is at 6:22 a.m. and sunset is at 8:41 p.m. The current time is 8:54 a.m. Central Daylight Time. 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The following reports of weather temperature and wind were made at 8 a.m. DFW Airport, mostly sunny, 81, dew point 71, relative humidity 71%, wind south at 21, pressure 29.90 inches and rising. Fort Worth Meacham, sunny, 80, south at 16, gusting to 31. Dallas Love Field, mostly sunny, 81, south at 7, gusting to 21. Arlington, mostly sunny, 80, south at 12, gusting to 23. Denton, sunny, 80, south at 18, gusting to 26. Mineral Wells, mostly sunny, 78, south at 14, gusting to 23. Elsewhere around the region, Wichita Falls, sunny, 80, south at 21, gusting to 31. Abilene, sunny, 78, south at 18, gusting to 30. Waco, partly sunny, 81, south at 16, gusting to 24. Tyler, mostly sunny, 81, south at 16. Once again at 8 a.m., DFW Airport, mostly sunny, 81, south at 21. Now let's check on your local forecast for the Dallas-Fort Worth Metroplex. Today, sunny. Highs in the upper 90s. South winds 15 to 20 miles an hour. Gusts up to 30 miles an hour this afternoon. Tonight, mostly clear. Lows in the upper 70s. South winds 15 to 20 miles an hour with gusts up to 30 miles an hour, diminishing to 10 to 15 miles an hour after midnight. Monday, sunny. Highs in the upper 90s. South winds 10 to 15 miles an hour, increasing to 15 to 20 miles an hour with gusts up to 30 miles an hour in the afternoon. Monday night, clear. Lows in the mid-70s. South winds 10 to 15 miles an hour. Gusts up to 30 miles an hour in the evening. And now the extended forecast. Tuesday, sunny, hot with highs in the upper 90s. South winds 10 to 15 miles an hour. Tuesday night,
clear. Lows in the upper 70s. Wednesday, sunny, hot with highs in the upper 90s. Wednesday night, clear. Lows in the upper 70s. Thursday, sunny, hot with highs around 100. Thursday night, mostly clear. Lows around 80. Friday, sunny, hot with highs around 100. Heat index values up to 105. Friday night, mostly clear. Lows around 80. Independence Day, sunny, hot with highs around 100. Heat index values up to 110 in the afternoon. The forecast key messages for North and Central Texas. Hot, dry and humid conditions will continue through next week. Afternoon heat index values will generally peak between 100 to 105 degrees. Breezy south winds will continue today and Monday, with frequent gusts between 30 to 35 miles an hour and isolated gusts near 40 miles an hour. Rain chances will remain very low across North and Central Texas through much of the week. The spotter information statement for North and Central Texas. Spotter activation is not expected at this time. The ultraviolet index forecast for June 28th is 12, or extreme. The Dallas-Fort Worth climate summary for yesterday, June 27, 2026. Yesterday's high temperature was 97 degrees and the low 79 degrees. No precipitation fell yesterday, which leaves the monthly total at 8.07 inches. The total precipitation for the year still stands at 21.25 inches. There were no heating degree days yesterday and there were 23 cooling degree days yesterday. The normal high temperature for today is 93 degrees, and the normal low is 74. The record high for today is 112, which occurred in 1980, and the record low is 61, which occurred in 1958. Sunrise today is at 6:22 a.m. and sunset is at 8:41 p.m. The current time is 8:59 a.m. Central Daylight Time. 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The following reports of weather temperature and wind were made at 8 a.m. DFW Airport, mostly sunny, 81, dew point 71, relative humidity 71%, wind south at 21, pressure 29.90 inches and rising. Fort Worth Meacham, sunny, 80, south at 16, gusting to 31. Dallas Love Field, mostly sunny, 81, south at 7, gusting to 21. Arlington, mostly sunny, 80, south at 12, gusting to 23. Denton, sunny, 80, south at 18, gusting to 26. Mineral Wells, mostly sunny, 78, south at 14, gusting to 23. Elsewhere around the region, Wichita Falls, sunny, 80, south at 21, gusting to 31. Abilene, sunny, 78, south at 18, gusting to 30. Waco, partly sunny, 81, south at 16, gusting to

For the Dallas-Fort Worth Metroplex, today, sunny. Highs in the upper 90s. South winds 15 to 20 miles an hour. Gusts up to 30 miles an hour this afternoon. Tonight, mostly clear. Lows in the upper 70s. South winds 15 to 20 miles an hour with gusts up to 30 miles an hour, diminishing to 10 to 15 miles an hour after midnight. Monday, sunny. Highs in the upper 90s. South winds 10 to 15 miles an hour, increasing to 15 to 20 miles an hour with gusts up to 30 miles an hour in the afternoon. Monday night, clear. Lows in the mid-70s. South winds 10 to 15 miles an hour. Gusts up to 30 miles an hour in the evening. And now the extended forecast. Tuesday, sunny, hot with highs in the upper 90s. South winds 10 to 15 miles an hour. Tuesday night, clear. Lows in the upper 70s. Wednesday, sunny, hot with highs in the upper 90s. Wednesday night, clear. Lows in the upper 70s. Thursday, sunny, hot with highs around 100. Thursday night, mostly clear. Lows around 80. Friday, sunny, hot with highs around 100. Heat index values up to 105. Friday night, mostly clear. Lows around 80. Independence Day, sunny, hot with highs around 100. Heat index values up to 110 in the afternoon. The forecast key messages for North and Central Texas. Hot, dry and humid conditions will continue through next week. Afternoon heat index values will generally peak between 100 to 105 degrees. Breezy south winds will continue today and Monday, with frequent gusts between 30 to 35 miles an hour and isolated gusts near 40 miles an hour. Rain chances will remain very low across North and Central Texas through much of the week. The spotter information statement for North and Central Texas. Spotter activation is not expected at this time. The ultraviolet index forecast for June 28th is 12, or extreme. The Dallas-Fort Worth climate summary for yesterday, June 27th, 2026. Yesterday's high temperature was 97 degrees and the low 79 degrees. No precipitation fell yesterday, which leaves the monthly total at 8.07 inches. The total precipitation for the year still stands at 21.25 inches. There were no heating degree days yesterday and there were 23 cooling degree days yesterday. The normal high temperature for today is 93 degrees, and the normal low is 74. The record high for today is 112, which occurred in 1980, and the record low is 61, which occurred in 1958. Sunrise today is at 6:22 a.m. and sunset is at 8:41 p.m. The current time is 9:04 a.m. Central Daylight Time. 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The following reports of weather temperature and wind were made at 9 a.m. DFW Airport, mostly sunny, 83, dew point 71, relative humidity 67%, wind south at 24, gusting to 36, pressure 29.91 inches and rising. Fort Worth Meacham, mostly sunny, 82, south at 21, gusting to 33. Dallas Love Field, partly sunny, 83, south at 15, gusting to 25. Arlington, partly sunny, 82, south at 14, gusting to 26. Denton, mostly sunny, 83, south at 17, gusting to 29. Mineral Wells, mostly sunny, 80, south at 20, gusting to 29. Elsewhere around the region, Wichita Falls, sunny, 83, south at 23, gusting to 35. Abilene, mostly sunny, 80, south at 20, gusting to 35. Waco, partly sunny, 83, south at 17, gusting to 28. Tyler, mostly sunny, 83, southwest at 16, gusting to 29. Once again at 9 a.m., DFW Airport, mostly sunny, 83, south at 24, gusting to 36.

Now let's check on your local forecast for the Dallas-Fort Worth Metroplex. Today, sunny. Highs in the upper 90s. South winds 15 to 20 miles an hour. Gusts up to 30 miles an hour this afternoon. Tonight, mostly clear. Lows in the upper 70s. South winds 15 to 20 miles an hour with gusts up to 30 miles an hour, diminishing to 10 to 15 miles an hour after midnight. Monday, sunny. Highs in the upper 90s. South winds 10 to 15 miles an hour, increasing to 15 to 20 miles an hour with gusts up to 30 miles an hour in the afternoon. Monday night, clear. Lows in the mid-70s. South winds 10 to 15 miles an hour. Gusts up to 30 miles an hour in the evening. And now the extended forecast. Tuesday, sunny, hot with highs in the upper 90s. South winds 10 to 15 miles an hour. Tuesday night, clear. Lows in the upper 70s. Wednesday, sunny, hot with highs in the upper 90s. Wednesday night, clear. Lows in the upper 70s. Thursday, sunny, hot with highs around 100. Thursday night, mostly clear. Lows around 80. Friday, sunny, hot with highs around 100. Heat index values up to 105. Friday night, mostly clear. Lows around 80. Independence Day, sunny, hot with highs around 100. Heat index values up to 110 in the afternoon. The forecast key messages for North and Central Texas. Hot, dry and humid conditions will continue through next week. Afternoon heat index values will generally peak between 100 to 105 degrees. Breezy south winds will continue today and Monday, with frequent gusts between 30 to 35 miles an hour and isolated gusts near 40 miles an hour. Rain chances will remain very low across North and Central Texas through much of the week. The spotter information statement for North and Central Texas. Spotter activation is not expected at this time. The ultraviolet index forecast for June 28th is 12, or extreme. The Dallas-Fort Worth climate summary for yesterday, June 27th, 2026. Yesterday's high temperature was 97 degrees and the low 79 degrees. No precipitation fell yesterday, which leaves the monthly total at 8.07 inches. The total precipitation for the year still stands at 21.25 inches. There were no heating degree days yesterday and there were 23 cooling degree days yesterday. The normal high temperature for today is 93 degrees, and the normal low is 74. The record high for today is 112, which occurred in 1980, and the record low is 61, which occurred in 1958. Sunrise today is at 6:22 a.m. and sunset is at 8:41 p.m. The current time is 9:09 a.m. Central Daylight Time. 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The following reports of weather temperature and wind were made at 9 a.m. DFW Airport, mostly sunny, 83, dew point 71, relative humidity 67%, wind south at 24, gusting to 36, pressure 29.91 inches and rising. Fort Worth Meacham, mostly sunny, 82, south at 21, gusting to 33. Dallas Love Field, partly sunny, 83, south at 15, gusting to 25. Arlington, partly sunny, 82, south at 14, gusting to 26. Denton, mostly sunny, 83, south at 17, gusting to 29. Mineral Wells, mostly sunny, 80, south at 20, gusting to 29. Elsewhere around the region, Wichita Falls, sunny, 83, south at 23, gusting to 35. Abilene, mostly sunny, 80, south at 20, gusting to 35. Waco, partly sunny, 83, south at 17, gusting to 28. Tyler, mostly sunny, 83, southwest at 16, gusting to 29.
Once again at 9 a.m., DFW Airport, mostly sunny, 83, south at 24, gusting to 36. The following reports of weather temperature and wind were made at 9 a.m. DFW Airport, mostly sunny, 83, dew point 71, relative humidity 67%, wind south at 24, gusting to 36, pressure 29.91 inches and rising. Fort Worth Meacham, mostly sunny, 82, south at 21, gusting to 33. Dallas Love Field, partly sunny, 83, south at 15, gusting to 25. Arlington, mostly sunny, 83, south at 14, gusting to 31. Denton, mostly sunny, 83, south at 17, gusting to 29. Mineral Wells, mostly sunny, 80, south at 20, gusting to 29. Elsewhere around the region, Wichita Falls, sunny, 83, south at 23, gusting to 35. Abilene, mostly sunny, 80, south at 20, gusting to 35. Waco, partly sunny, 83, south at 17, gusting to 28. Tyler, mostly sunny, 83, southwest at 16, gusting to 29. Once again at 9 a.m., DFW Airport, mostly sunny, 83, south at 24, gusting to 36. Now let's check on your local forecast for the Dallas-Fort Worth Metroplex. Today, sunny. Highs in the upper 90s. South winds 15 to 20 miles an hour. Gusts up to 30 miles an hour this afternoon. Tonight, mostly clear. Lows in the upper 70s. South winds 15 to 20 miles an hour with gusts up to 30 miles an hour, diminishing to 10 to 15 miles an hour after midnight. Monday, sunny. Highs in the upper 90s. South winds 10 to 15 miles an hour, increasing to 15 to 20 miles an hour with gusts up to 30 miles an hour in the afternoon. Monday night, clear. Lows in the mid-70s. South winds 10 to 15 miles an hour. Gusts up to 30 miles an hour in the evening. And now the extended forecast. Tuesday, sunny, hot with highs in the upper 90s. South winds 10 to 15 miles an hour. Tuesday night, clear. Lows in the upper 70s. Wednesday, sunny, hot with highs in the upper 90s. Wednesday night, clear. Lows in the upper 70s. Thursday, sunny, hot with highs around 100. Thursday night, mostly clear. Lows around 80. Friday, sunny, hot with highs around 100. Heat index values up to 105. Friday night, mostly clear. Lows around 80. Independence Day, sunny, hot with highs around 100. Heat index values up to 110 in the afternoon. The forecast key messages for North and Central Texas. Hot, dry and humid conditions will continue through next week. Afternoon heat index values will generally peak between 100 to 105 degrees. Breezy south winds will continue today and Monday, with frequent gusts between 30 to 35 miles an hour and isolated gusts near 40 miles an hour. Rain chances will remain very low across North and Central Texas through much of the week. The spotter information statement for North and Central Texas. Spotter activation is not expected at this time. The ultraviolet index forecast for June 28th is 12, or extreme. The Dallas-Fort Worth climate summary for yesterday, June 27th, 2026. Yesterday's high temperature was 97 degrees and the low 79 degrees. No precipitation fell yesterday, which leaves the monthly total at 8.07 inches. The total precipitation for the year still stands at 21.25 inches. There were no heating degree days yesterday and there were 23 cooling degree days yesterday. The normal high temperature for today is 93 degrees, and the normal low is 74. The record high for today is 112, which occurred in 1980, and the record low is 61, which occurred in 1958. Sunrise today is at 6:22 a.m. and sunset is at 8:41 p.m. The current time is 9:16 a.m. Central Daylight Time.
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The following reports of weather temperature and wind were made at 9 a.m. DFW Airport, mostly sunny, 83, dew point 71, relative humidity 67%, wind south at 24, gusting to 36, pressure 29.91 inches and rising. Fort Worth Meacham, mostly sunny, 82, south at 21, gusting to 33. Dallas Love Field, partly sunny, 83, south at 15, gusting to 25. Arlington, mostly sunny, 83, south at 14, gusting to 31. Denton, mostly sunny, 83, south at 17, gusting to 29. Mineral Wells, mostly sunny, 80, south at 20, gusting to 29. Elsewhere around the region, Wichita Falls, sunny, 83, south at 23, gusting to 35. Abilene, mostly sunny, 80, south at 20, gusting to 35. Waco, partly sunny, 83, south at 17, gusting to 28. Tyler, mostly sunny, 83, southwest at 16, gusting to 29. Once again at 9 a.m., DFW Airport, mostly sunny, 83, south at 24, gusting to 36. Now let's check on your local forecast for the Dallas-Fort Worth Metroplex. Today, sunny. Highs in the upper 90s. South winds 15 to 20 miles an hour. Gusts up to 30 miles an hour this afternoon. Tonight, mostly clear. Lows in the upper 70s. South winds 15 to 20 miles an hour with gusts up to 30 miles an hour, diminishing to 10 to 15 miles an hour after midnight. Monday, sunny. Highs in the upper 90s. South winds 10 to 15 miles an hour, increasing to 15 to 20 miles an hour with gusts up to 30 miles an hour in the afternoon. Monday night, clear. Lows in the mid-70s. South winds 10 to 15 miles an hour. Gusts up to 30 miles an hour in the evening. And now the extended forecast. Tuesday, sunny, hot with highs in the upper 90s. South winds 10 to 15 miles an hour. Tuesday night, clear. Lows in the upper 70s. Wednesday, sunny, hot with highs in the upper 90s. Wednesday night, clear. Lows in the upper 70s. Thursday, sunny, hot with highs around 100. Thursday night, mostly clear. Lows around 80. Friday, sunny, hot with highs around 100. Heat index values up to 105. Friday night, mostly clear. Lows around 80. Independence Day, sunny, hot with highs around 100. Heat index values up to 110 in the afternoon. The forecast key messages for North and Central Texas. Hot, dry and humid conditions will continue through next week. Afternoon heat index values will generally peak between 100 to 105 degrees. Breezy south winds will continue today and Monday, with frequent gusts between 30 to 35 miles an hour and isolated gusts near 40 miles an hour. Rain chances will remain very low across North and Central Texas through much of the week. The spotter information statement for North and Central Texas. Spotter activation is not expected at this time. The ultraviolet index forecast for June 28th is 12, or extreme. The Dallas-Fort Worth climate summary for yesterday, June 27, 2026. Yesterday's high temperature was 97 degrees and the low 79 degrees. No precipitation fell yesterday, which leaves the monthly total at 8.07 inches. The total precipitation for the year still stands at 21.25 inches. There were no heating degree days yesterday and there were 23 cooling degree days yesterday. The normal high temperature for today is 93 degrees, and the normal low is 74. The record high for today is 112, which occurred in 1980, and the record low is 61, which occurred in 1958. Sunrise today is at 6:22 a.m. and sunset is at 8:41 p.m.
The current time is 9:21 a.m. Central Daylight Time. 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The following reports of weather temperature and wind were made at 9 a.m. DFW Airport, mostly sunny, 83, dew point 71, relative humidity 67%, wind south at 24, gusting to 36, pressure 29.91 inches and rising. Fort Worth Meacham, mostly sunny, 82, south at 21, gusting to 33. Dallas Love Field, partly sunny, 83, south at 15, gusting to 25. Arlington, mostly sunny, 83, south at 14, gusting to 31. Denton, mostly sunny, 83, south at 17, gusting to 29. Mineral Wells, mostly sunny, 80, south at 20, gusting to 29. Elsewhere around the region, Wichita Falls, sunny, 83, south at 23, gusting to 35. Abilene, mostly sunny, 80, south at 20, gusting to 35. Waco, partly sunny, 83, south at 17, gusting to 28. Tyler, mostly sunny, 83, southwest at 16, gusting to 29. Once again at 9 a.m., DFW Airport, mostly sunny, 83, south at 24, gusting to 36. Now let's check on your local forecast for the Dallas-Fort Worth Metroplex. Today, sunny. Highs in the upper 90s. South winds 15 to 20 miles an hour. Gusts up to 30 miles an hour this afternoon. Tonight, mostly clear. Lows in the upper 70s. South winds 15 to 20 miles an hour with gusts up to 30 miles an hour, diminishing to 10 to 15 miles an hour after midnight. Monday, sunny. Highs in the upper 90s. South winds 10 to 15 miles an hour, increasing to 15 to 20 miles an hour with gusts up to 30 miles an hour in the afternoon. Monday night, clear. Lows in the mid-70s. South winds 10 to 15 miles an hour. Gusts up to 30 miles an hour in the evening. And now the extended forecast. Tuesday, sunny, hot with highs in the upper 90s. South winds 10 to 15 miles an hour. Tuesday night, clear. Lows in the upper 70s. Wednesday, sunny, hot with highs in the upper 90s. Wednesday night, clear. Lows in the upper 70s. Thursday, sunny, hot with highs around 100. Thursday night, mostly clear. Lows around 80. Friday, sunny, hot with highs around 100. Heat index values up to 105. Friday night, mostly clear. Lows around 80. Independence Day, sunny, hot with highs around 100. Heat index values up to 110 in the afternoon. The forecast key messages for North and Central Texas. Hot, dry and humid conditions will continue through next week. Afternoon heat index values will generally peak between 100 to 105 degrees. Breezy south winds will continue today and Monday, with frequent gusts between 30 to 35 miles an hour and isolated gusts near 40 miles an hour. Rain chances will remain very low across North and Central Texas through much of the week. The spotter information statement for North and Central Texas. Spotter activation is not expected at this time. The ultraviolet index forecast for June 28th is 12, or extreme. The Dallas-Fort Worth climate summary for yesterday, June 27, 2026. Yesterday's high temperature was 97 degrees and the low 79 degrees. No precipitation fell yesterday, which leaves the monthly total at 8.07 inches. The total precipitation for the year still stands at 21.25 inches. There were no heating degree days yesterday and there were 23 cooling degree days yesterday. The normal high temperature for today is 93 degrees, and the normal low is 74. The record high for today is 112, which occurred in 1980, and the record low is 61, which occurred in 1958.
Sunrise today is at 6:22 a.m. and sunset is at 8:41 p.m. The current time is 9:26 a.m. Central Daylight Time. 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The following reports of weather temperature and wind were made at 9 a.m. DFW Airport, mostly sunny, 83, dew point 71, relative humidity 67%, wind south at 24, gusting to 36, pressure 29.91 inches and rising. Fort Worth Meacham, mostly sunny, 82, south at 21, gusting to 33. Dallas Love Field, partly sunny, 83, south at 15, gusting to 25. Arlington, mostly sunny, 83, south at 14, gusting to 31. Denton, mostly sunny, 83, south at 17, gusting to 29. Mineral Wells, mostly sunny, 80, south at 20, gusting to 29. Elsewhere around the region, Wichita Falls, sunny, 83, south at 23, gusting to 35. Abilene, mostly sunny, 80, south at 20, gusting to 35. Waco, partly sunny, 83, south at 17, gusting to 28. Tyler, mostly sunny, 83, southwest at 16, gusting to 29. Once again at 9 a.m., DFW Airport, mostly sunny, 83, south at 24, gusting to 36. Now let's check on your local forecast for the Dallas-Fort Worth Metroplex. Today, sunny. Highs in the upper 90s. South winds 15 to 20 miles an hour. Gusts up to 30 miles an hour this afternoon. Tonight, mostly clear. Lows in the upper 70s. South winds 15 to 20 miles an hour with gusts up to 30 miles an hour, diminishing to 10 to 15 miles an hour after midnight. Monday, sunny. Highs in the upper 90s. South winds 10 to 15 miles an hour, increasing to 15 to 20 miles an hour with gusts up to 30 miles an hour in the afternoon. Monday night, clear. Lows in the mid-70s. South winds 10 to 15 miles an hour. Gusts up to 30 miles an hour in the evening. And now the extended forecast. Tuesday, sunny, hot with highs in the upper 90s. South winds 10 to 15 miles an hour. Tuesday night, clear. Lows in the upper 70s. Wednesday, sunny, hot with highs in the upper 90s. Wednesday night, clear. Lows in the upper 70s. Thursday, sunny, hot with highs around 100. Thursday night, mostly clear. Lows around 80. Friday, sunny, hot with highs around 100. Heat index values up to 105. Friday night, mostly clear. Lows around 80. Independence Day, sunny, hot with highs around 100. Heat index values up to 110 in the afternoon. The forecast key messages for North and Central Texas. Hot, dry and humid conditions will continue through next week. Afternoon heat index values will generally peak between 100 to 105 degrees. Breezy south winds will continue today and Monday, with frequent gusts between 30 to 35 miles an hour and isolated gusts near 40 miles an hour. Rain chances will remain very low across North and Central Texas through much of the week. The spotter information statement for North and Central Texas. Spotter activation is not expected at this time. The ultraviolet index forecast for June 28th is 12, or extreme. The Dallas-Fort Worth climate summary for yesterday, June 27th, 2026. Yesterday's high temperature was 97 degrees and the low 79 degrees. No precipitation fell yesterday, which leaves the monthly total at 8.07 inches. The total precipitation for the year still stands at 21.25 inches. There were no heating degree days yesterday and there were 23 cooling degree days yesterday. The normal high temperature for today is 93 degrees, and the normal low is 74.
The record high for today is 112, which occurred in 1980, and the record low is 61, which occurred in 1958. Sunrise today is at 6:22 a.m. and sunset is at 8:41 p.m. The current time is 9:31 a.m. Central Daylight Time. 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The following reports of weather temperature and wind were made at 9 a.m. DFW Airport, mostly sunny, 83, dew point 71, relative humidity 67%, wind south at 24, gusting to 36, pressure 29.91 inches and rising. Fort Worth Meacham, mostly sunny, 82, south at 21, gusting to 33. Dallas Love Field, partly sunny, 83, south at 15, gusting to 25. Arlington, mostly sunny, 83, south at 14, gusting to 31. Denton, mostly sunny, 83, south at 17, gusting to 29. Mineral Wells, mostly sunny, 80, south at 20, gusting to 29. Elsewhere around the region, Wichita Falls, sunny, 83, south at 23, gusting to 35. Abilene, mostly sunny, 80, south at 20, gusting to 35. Waco, partly sunny, 83, south at 17, gusting to 28. Tyler, mostly sunny, 83, southwest at 16, gusting to 29. Once again at 9 a.m., DFW Airport, mostly sunny, 83, south at 24, gusting to 36. Now let's check on your local forecast for the Dallas-Fort Worth Metroplex. Today, sunny. Highs in the upper 90s. South winds 15 to 20 miles an hour. Gusts up to 30 miles an hour this afternoon. Tonight, mostly clear. Lows in the upper 70s. South winds 15 to 20 miles an hour with gusts up to 30 miles an hour, diminishing to 10 to 15 miles an hour after midnight. Monday, sunny. Highs in the upper 90s. South winds 10 to 15 miles an hour, increasing to 15 to 20 miles an hour with gusts up to 30 miles an hour in the afternoon. Monday night, clear. Lows in the mid-70s. South winds 10 to 15 miles an hour. Gusts up to 30 miles an hour in the evening. And now the extended forecast. Tuesday, sunny, hot with highs in the upper 90s. South winds 10 to 15 miles an hour. Tuesday night, clear. Lows in the upper 70s. Wednesday, sunny, hot with highs in the upper 90s. Wednesday night, clear. Lows in the upper 70s. Thursday, sunny, hot with highs around 100. Thursday night, mostly clear. Lows around 80. Friday, sunny, hot with highs around 100. Heat index values up to 105. Friday night, mostly clear. Lows around 80. Independence Day, sunny, hot with highs around 100. Heat index values up to 110 in the afternoon. The forecast key messages for North and Central Texas. Hot, dry and humid conditions will continue through next week. Afternoon heat index values will generally peak between 100 to 105 degrees. Breezy south winds will continue today and Monday, with frequent gusts between 30 to 35 miles an hour and isolated gusts near 40 miles an hour. Rain chances will remain very low across North and Central Texas through much of the week. The spotter information statement for North and Central Texas. Spotter activation is not expected at this time. The ultraviolet index forecast for June 28th is 12, or extreme. The Dallas-Fort Worth climate summary for yesterday, June 27th, 2026. Yesterday's high temperature was 97 degrees and the low 79 degrees. No precipitation fell yesterday, which leaves the monthly total at 8.07 inches. The total precipitation for the year still stands at 21.25 inches. There were no heating degree days yesterday and there were 23 cooling degree days yesterday.
The normal high temperature for today is 93 degrees, and the normal low is 74. The record high for today is 112, which occurred in 1980, and the record low is 61, which occurred in 1958. Sunrise today is at 6:22 a.m. and sunset is at 8:41 p.m. The current time is 9:36 a.m. Central Daylight Time. 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The following reports of weather temperature and wind were made at 9 a.m. DFW Airport, mostly sunny, 83, dew point 71, relative humidity 67%, wind south at 24, gusting to 36, pressure 29.91 inches and rising. Fort Worth Meacham, mostly sunny, 82, south at 21, gusting to 33. Dallas Love Field, partly sunny, 83, south at 15, gusting to 25. Arlington, mostly sunny, 83, south at 14, gusting to 31. Denton, mostly sunny, 83, south at 17, gusting to 29. Mineral Wells, mostly sunny, 80, south at 20, gusting to 29. Elsewhere around the region, Wichita Falls, sunny, 83, south at 23, gusting to 35. Abilene, mostly sunny, 80, south at 20, gusting to 35. Waco, partly sunny, 83, south at 17, gusting to 28. Tyler, mostly sunny, 83, southwest at 16, gusting to 29. Once again at 9 a.m., DFW Airport, mostly sunny, 83, south at 24, gusting to 36. Now let's check on your local forecast for the Dallas-Fort Worth Metroplex. Today, sunny. Highs in the upper 90s. South winds 15 to 20 miles an hour. Gusts up to 30 miles an hour this afternoon. Tonight, mostly clear. Lows in the upper 70s. South winds 15 to 20 miles an hour with gusts up to 30 miles an hour, diminishing to 10 to 15 miles an hour after midnight. Monday, sunny. Highs in the upper 90s. South winds 10 to 15 miles an hour, increasing to 15 to 20 miles an hour with gusts up to 30 miles an hour in the afternoon. Monday night, clear. Lows in the mid-70s. South winds 10 to 15 miles an hour. Gusts up to 30 miles an hour in the evening. And now the extended forecast. Tuesday, sunny, hot with highs in the upper 90s. South winds 10 to 15 miles an hour. Tuesday night, clear. Lows in the upper 70s. Wednesday, sunny, hot with highs in the upper 90s. Wednesday night, clear. Lows in the upper 70s. Thursday, sunny, hot with highs around 100. Thursday night, mostly clear. Lows around 80. Friday, sunny, hot with highs around 100. Heat index values up to 105. Friday night, mostly clear. Lows around 80. Independence Day, sunny, hot with highs around 100. Heat index values up to 110 in the afternoon. The forecast key messages for North and Central Texas. Hot, dry and humid conditions will continue through next week. Afternoon heat index values will generally peak between 100 to 105 degrees. Breezy south winds will continue today and Monday, with frequent gusts between 30 to 35 miles an hour and isolated gusts near 40 miles an hour. Rain chances will remain very low across North and Central Texas through much of the week. The spotter information statement for North and Central Texas. Spotter activation is not expected at this time. The ultraviolet index forecast for June 28th is 12, or extreme. The Dallas-Fort Worth climate summary for yesterday, June 27th, 2026. Yesterday's high temperature was 97 degrees and the low 79 degrees. No precipitation fell yesterday, which leaves the monthly total at 8.07 inches. The total precipitation for the year still stands at 21.25 inches.
There were no heating degree days yesterday, and there were 23 cooling degree days yesterday. The normal high temperature for today is 93 degrees, and the normal low is 74. The record high for today is 112, which occurred in 1980, and the record low is 61, which occurred in 1958. Sunrise today is at 6:22 a.m. and sunset is at 8:41 p.m. The current time is 9:41 a.m. Central Daylight Time. 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The following reports of weather temperature and wind were made at 9 a.m. DFW Airport, mostly sunny, 83, dew point 71, relative humidity 67%, wind south at 24, gusting to 36, pressure 29.91 inches and rising. Fort Worth Meacham, mostly sunny, 82, south at 21, gusting to 33. Dallas Love Field, partly sunny, 83, south at 15, gusting to 25. Arlington, mostly sunny, 83, south at 14, gusting to 31. Denton, mostly sunny, 83, south at 17, gusting to 29. Mineral Wells, mostly sunny, 80, south at 20, gusting to 29. Elsewhere around the region, Wichita Falls, sunny, 83, south at 23, gusting to 35. Abilene, mostly sunny, 80, south at 20, gusting to 35. Waco, partly sunny, 83, south at 17, gusting to 28. Tyler, mostly sunny, 83, southwest at 16, gusting to 29. Once again at 9 a.m., DFW Airport, mostly sunny, 83, south at 24, gusting to 36. Now let's check on your local forecast for the Dallas-Fort Worth Metroplex. Today, sunny. Highs in the upper 90s. South winds 15 to 20 miles an hour. Gusts up to 30 miles an hour this afternoon. Tonight, mostly clear. Lows in the upper 70s. South winds 15 to 20 miles an hour with gusts up to 30 miles an hour, diminishing to 10 to 15 miles an hour after midnight. Monday, sunny. Highs in the upper 90s. South winds 10 to 15 miles an hour, increasing to 15 to 20 miles an hour with gusts up to 30 miles an hour in the afternoon. Monday night, clear. Lows in the mid-70s. South winds 10 to 15 miles an hour. Gusts up to 30 miles an hour in the evening. And now the extended forecast. Tuesday, sunny, hot with highs in the upper 90s. South winds 10 to 15 miles an hour. Tuesday night, clear. Lows in the upper 70s. Wednesday, sunny, hot with highs in the upper 90s. Wednesday night, clear. Lows in the upper 70s. Thursday, sunny, hot with highs around 100. Thursday night, mostly clear. Lows around 80. Friday, sunny, hot with highs around 100. Heat index values up to 105. Friday night, mostly clear. Lows around 80. Independence Day, sunny, hot with highs around 100. Heat index values up to 110 in the afternoon. The forecast key messages for North and Central Texas. Hot, dry and humid conditions will continue through next week. Afternoon heat index values will generally peak between 100 to 105 degrees. Breezy south winds will continue today and Monday, with frequent gusts between 30 to 35 miles an hour and isolated gusts near 40 miles an hour. Rain chances will remain very low across North and Central Texas through much of the week. The spotter information statement for North and Central Texas. Spotter activation is not expected at this time. The ultraviolet index forecast for June 28th is 12, or extreme. The Dallas-Fort Worth climate summary for yesterday, June 27th, 2026. Yesterday's high temperature was 97 degrees and the low 79 degrees. No precipitation fell yesterday, which leaves the monthly total at 8.07 inches.
The total precipitation for the year still stands at 21.25 inches. There were no heating degree days yesterday, and there were 23 cooling degree days yesterday. The normal high temperature for today is 93 degrees, and the normal low is 74. The record high for today is 112, which occurred in 1980, and the record low is 61, which occurred in 1958. Sunrise today is at 6:22 a.m. and sunset is at 8:41 p.m. The current time is 9:46 a.m. Central Daylight Time. 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The following reports of weather temperature and wind were made at 9 a.m. DFW Airport, mostly sunny, 83, dew point 71, relative humidity 67%, wind south at 24, gusting to 36, pressure 29.91 inches and rising. Fort Worth Meacham, mostly sunny, 82, south at 21, gusting to 33. Dallas Love Field, partly sunny, 83, south at 15, gusting to 25. Arlington, mostly sunny, 83, south at 14, gusting to 31. Denton, mostly sunny, 83, south at 17, gusting to 29. Mineral Wells, mostly sunny, 80, south at 20, gusting to 29. Elsewhere around the region, Wichita Falls, sunny, 83, south at 23, gusting to 35. Abilene, mostly sunny, 80, south at 20, gusting to 35. Waco, partly sunny, 83, south at 17, gusting to 28. Tyler, mostly sunny, 83, southwest at 16, gusting to 29. Once again at 9 a.m., DFW Airport, mostly sunny, 83, south at 24, gusting to 36. Now let's check on your local forecast for the Dallas-Fort Worth Metroplex. Today, sunny. Highs in the upper 90s. South winds 15 to 20 miles an hour. Gusts up to 30 miles an hour this afternoon. Tonight, mostly clear. Lows in the upper 70s. South winds 15 to 20 miles an hour with gusts up to 30 miles an hour, diminishing to 10 to 15 miles an hour after midnight. Monday, sunny. Highs in the upper 90s. South winds 10 to 15 miles an hour, increasing to 15 to 20 miles an hour with gusts up to 30 miles an hour in the afternoon. Monday night, clear. Lows in the mid-70s. South winds 10 to 15 miles an hour. Gusts up to 30 miles an hour in the evening. And now the extended forecast. Tuesday, sunny, hot with highs in the upper 90s. South winds 10 to 15 miles an hour. Tuesday night, clear. Lows in the upper 70s. Wednesday, sunny, hot with highs in the upper 90s. Wednesday night, clear. Lows in the upper 70s. Thursday, sunny, hot with highs around 100. Thursday night, mostly clear. Lows around 80. Friday, sunny, hot with highs around 100. Heat index values up to 105. Friday night, mostly clear. Lows around 80. Independence Day, sunny, hot with highs around 100. Heat index values up to 110 in the afternoon. The forecast key messages for North and Central Texas. Hot, dry and humid conditions will continue through next week. Afternoon heat index values will generally peak between 100 to 105 degrees. Breezy south winds will continue today and Monday, with frequent gusts between 30 to 35 miles an hour and isolated gusts near 40 miles an hour. Rain chances will remain very low across North and Central Texas through much of the week. The spotter information statement for North and Central Texas. Spotter activation is not expected at this time. The ultraviolet index forecast for June 28th is 12, or extreme. The Dallas-Fort Worth climate summary for yesterday, June 27, 2026. Yesterday's high temperature was 97 degrees and the low 79 degrees.
No precipitation fell yesterday, which leaves the monthly total at 8.07 inches. The total precipitation for the year still stands at 21.25 inches. There were no heating degree days yesterday and there were 23 cooling degree days yesterday. The normal high temperature for today is 93 degrees, and the normal low is 74. The record high for today is 112, which occurred in 1980, and the record low is 61, which occurred in 1958. Sunrise today is at 6:22 a.m. and sunset is at 8:41 p.m. The current time is 9:51 a.m. Central Daylight Time. 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The following reports of weather temperature and wind were made at 9 a.m. DFW Airport, mostly sunny, 83, dew point 71, relative humidity 67%, wind south at 24, gusting to 36, pressure 29.91 inches and rising. Fort Worth Meacham, mostly sunny, 82, south at 21, gusting to 33. Dallas Love Field, partly sunny, 83, south at 15, gusting to 25. Arlington, mostly sunny, 83, south at 14, gusting to 31. Denton, mostly sunny, 83, south at 17, gusting to 29. Mineral Wells, mostly sunny, 80, south at 20, gusting to 29. Elsewhere around the region, Wichita Falls, sunny, 83, south at 23, gusting to 35. Abilene, mostly sunny, 80, south at 20, gusting to 35. Waco, partly sunny, 83, south at 17, gusting to 28. Tyler, mostly sunny, 83, southwest at 16, gusting to 29. Once again at 9 a.m., DFW Airport, mostly sunny, 83, south at 24, gusting to 36. Now let's check on your local forecast for the Dallas-Fort Worth Metroplex. Today, sunny. Highs in the upper 90s. South winds 15 to 20 miles an hour. Gusts up to 30 miles an hour this afternoon. Tonight, mostly clear. Lows in the upper 70s. South winds 15 to 20 miles an hour with gusts up to 30 miles an hour, diminishing to 10 to 15 miles an hour after midnight. Monday, sunny. Highs in the upper 90s. South winds 10 to 15 miles an hour, increasing to 15 to 20 miles an hour with gusts up to 30 miles an hour in the afternoon. Monday night, clear. Lows in the mid-70s. South winds 10 to 15 miles an hour. Gusts up to 30 miles an hour in the evening. And now the extended forecast. Tuesday, sunny, hot with highs in the upper 90s. South winds 10 to 15 miles an hour. Tuesday night, clear. Lows in the upper 70s. Wednesday, sunny, hot with highs in the upper 90s. Wednesday night, clear. Lows in the upper 70s. Thursday, sunny, hot with highs around 100. Thursday night, mostly clear. Lows around 80. Friday, sunny, hot with highs around 100. Heat index values up to 105. Friday night, mostly clear. Lows around 80. Independence Day, sunny, hot with highs around 100. Heat index values up to 110 in the afternoon. The forecast key messages for North and Central Texas. Hot, dry and humid conditions will continue through next week. Afternoon heat index values will generally peak between 100 to 105 degrees. Breezy south winds will continue today and Monday, with frequent gusts between 30 to 35 miles an hour and isolated gusts near 40 miles an hour. Rain chances will remain very low across North and Central Texas through much of the week. The spotter information statement for North and Central Texas. Spotter activation is not expected at this time. The ultraviolet index forecast for June 28th is 12, or extreme. The Dallas-Fort Worth climate summary for yesterday, June 27th, 2026.
Yesterday's high temperature was 97 degrees and the low 79 degrees. No precipitation fell yesterday, which leaves the monthly total at 8.07 inches. The total precipitation for the year still stands at 21.25 inches. There were no heating degree days yesterday and there were 23 cooling degree days yesterday. The normal high temperature for today is 93 degrees, and the normal low is 74. The record high for today is 112, which occurred in 1980, and the record low is 61, which occurred in 1958. Sunrise today is at 6:22 a.m. and sunset is at 8:41 p.m. The current time is 9:56 a.m. Central Daylight Time. 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The following reports of weather temperature and wind were made at 9 a.m. DFW Airport, mostly sunny, 83, dew point 71, relative humidity 67%, wind south at 24, gusting to 36, pressure 29.91 inches and rising. Fort Worth Meacham, mostly sunny, 82, south at 21, gusting to 33. Dallas Love Field, partly sunny, 83, south at 15, gusting to 25. Arlington, mostly sunny, 83, south at 14, gusting to 31. Denton, mostly sunny, 83, south at 17, gusting to 29. Mineral Wells, mostly sunny, 80, south at 20, gusting to 29. Elsewhere around the region, Wichita Falls, sunny, 83, south at 23, gusting to 35. Abilene, mostly sunny, 80, south at 20, gusting to 35. Waco, partly sunny, 83, south at 17, gusting to 28. Tyler, mostly sunny, 83, southwest at 16, gusting to 29. Once again at 9 a.m., DFW Airport, mostly sunny, 83, south at 24, gusting to 36. Now let's check on your local forecast for the Dallas-Fort Worth Metroplex. Today, sunny. Highs in the upper 90s. South winds 15 to 20 miles an hour. Gusts up to 30 miles an hour this afternoon. Tonight, mostly clear. Lows in the upper 70s. South winds 15 to 20 miles an hour with gusts up to 30 miles an hour, diminishing to 10 to 15 miles an hour after midnight. Monday, sunny. Highs in the upper 90s. South winds 10 to 15 miles an hour, increasing to 15 to 20 miles an hour with gusts up to 30 miles an hour in the afternoon. Monday night, clear. Lows in the mid-70s. South winds 10 to 15 miles an hour. Gusts up to 30 miles an hour in the evening. And now the extended forecast. Tuesday, sunny, hot with highs in the upper 90s. South winds 10 to 15 miles an hour. Tuesday night, clear. Lows in the upper 70s. Wednesday, sunny, hot with highs in the upper 90s. Wednesday night, clear. Lows in the upper 70s. Thursday, sunny, hot with highs around 100. Thursday night, mostly clear. Lows around 80. Friday, sunny, hot with highs around 100. Heat index values up to 105. Friday night, mostly clear. Lows around 80. Independence Day, sunny, hot with highs around 100. Heat index values up to 110 in the afternoon. The forecast key messages for North and Central Texas. Hot, dry and humid conditions will continue through next week. Afternoon heat index values will generally peak between 100 to 105 degrees. Breezy south winds will continue today and Monday, with frequent gusts between 30 to 35 miles an hour and isolated gusts near 40 miles an hour. Rain chances will remain very low across North and Central Texas through much of the week. The spotter information statement for North and Central Texas. Spotter activation is not expected at this time. The ultraviolet index forecast for June 28th is 12, or extreme.
The current time is 10 a.m. Central Daylight Time. 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The following reports of weather temperature and wind were made at 9 a.m. DFW Airport, mostly sunny, 83, dew point 71, relative humidity 67%, wind south at 24, gusting to 36, pressure 29.91 inches and rising. Fort Worth Meacham, mostly sunny, 82, south at 21, gusting to 33. Dallas Love Field, partly sunny, 83, south at 15, gusting to 25. Arlington, mostly sunny, 83, south at 14, gusting to 31. Denton, mostly sunny, 83, south at 17, gusting to 29. Mineral Wells, mostly sunny, 80, south at 20, gusting to 29. Elsewhere around the region, dew point 71, relative humidity 67%, wind south at 24, gusting to 36, pressure 29.91 inches and rising.

mostly sunny, 83, southwest at 16, gusting to 29. Once again at 9 a.m., DFW Airport, mostly sunny, 83, south at 24, gusting to 36. The following reports of weather temperature and wind were made at 10 a.m. DFW Airport, mostly sunny, 87, dew point 70, relative humidity 56%, wind south at 23, gusting to 31, pressure 29.91 inches and steady. Fort Worth Meacham, sunny, 85, south at 23, gusting to 35. Dallas Love Field, mostly sunny, 85, south at 13, gusting to 31. Arlington, mostly sunny, 85, south at 15, gusting to 28. Denton, sunny, 85, south at 18, gusting to 30. Mineral Wells, mostly sunny, 83, south at 16, gusting to 25. Elsewhere around the region, Wichita Falls, sunny, 85, south at 20, gusting to 35. Abilene, sunny, 83, south at 24, gusting to 36. Waco, mostly sunny, 86, southwest at 16, gusting to 26. Tyler, partly sunny, 86, southwest at 21, gusting to 28. Once again at 10 a.m., DFW Airport, mostly sunny, 87, south at 23, gusting to 31. The following reports of weather temperature and wind were made at 10 a.m. DFW Airport, mostly sunny, 87, dew point 70, relative humidity 56%, wind south at 23, gusting to 31, pressure 29.91 inches and steady. Fort Worth Meacham, sunny, 85, south at 23, gusting to 35. Dallas Love Field, mostly sunny, 85, south at 13, gusting to 31. Arlington, mostly sunny, 85, south at 15, gusting to 28. Denton, sunny, 85, south at 18, gusting to 30. Mineral Wells, mostly sunny, 83, south at 16, gusting to 25. Elsewhere around the region, Wichita Falls, sunny, 85, south at 20, gusting to 35. Abilene, sunny, 83, south at 24, gusting to 36. Waco, mostly sunny, 86, southwest at 16, gusting to 26. Tyler, partly sunny, 86, southwest at 21, gusting to 28. Once again at 10 a.m., DFW Airport, mostly sunny, 87, south at 23, gusting to 31. Now let's check on your local forecast for the Dallas-Fort Worth Metroplex. Today, sunny. Highs in the upper 90s. South winds 15 to 20 miles an hour. Gusts up to 30 miles an hour this afternoon. Tonight, mostly clear. Lows in the upper 70s. South winds 15 to 20 miles an hour with gusts up to 30 miles an hour, diminishing to 10 to 15 miles an hour after midnight. Monday, sunny. Highs in the upper 90s. South winds 10 to 15 miles an hour, increasing to 15 to 20 miles an hour with gusts up to 30 miles an hour in the afternoon. Monday night, clear. Lows in the mid-70s. South winds 10 to 15 miles an hour. Gusts up to 30 miles an hour in the evening. And now the extended forecast. Tuesday, sunny, hot with highs in the upper 90s. South winds 10 to 15 miles an hour. Tuesday night, clear. Lows in the upper 70s. Wednesday, sunny, hot with highs in the upper 90s. Wednesday night, clear. Lows in the upper 70s. Thursday, sunny, hot with highs around 100. Thursday night, mostly clear. Lows around 80. Friday, sunny, hot with highs around 100. Heat index values up to 105. Friday night, mostly clear. Lows around 80. Independence Day, sunny, hot with highs around 100. Heat index values up to 110 in the afternoon. The forecast key messages for North and Central Texas. Hot, dry and humid conditions will continue through next week.

afternoon, heat index values will generally peak between 100 to 105 degrees. Breezy south winds will continue today and Monday, with frequent gusts between 30 to 35 miles an hour and isolated gusts near 40 miles an hour. Rain chances will remain very low across north and central Texas through much of the week. The spotter information statement for north and central Texas. Spotter activation is not expected at this time. The ultraviolet index forecast for June 28th is 12, or extreme. The current time is 10:07 a.m. Central Daylight Time. 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The following reports of weather temperature and wind were made at 10 a.m. DFW Airport, mostly sunny, 87, dew point 70, relative humidity 56%, wind south at 23, gusting to 31, pressure 29.91 inches and steady. Fort Worth Meacham, sunny, 85, south at 23, gusting to 35. Dallas Love Field, mostly sunny, 85, south at 13, gusting to 31. Arlington, mostly sunny, 85, south at 15, gusting to 28. Denton, sunny, 85, south at 18, gusting to 30. Mineral Wells, mostly sunny, 83, south at 16, gusting to 25. Elsewhere around the region, Wichita Falls, sunny, 85, south at 20, gusting to 35. Abilene, sunny, 83, south at 24, gusting to 36. Waco, mostly sunny, 86, southwest at 16, gusting to 26. Tyler, partly sunny, 86, southwest at 21, gusting to 28. Once again at 10 a.m., DFW Airport, mostly sunny, 87, south at 23, gusting to 31. Now let's check on your local forecast for the Dallas-Fort Worth Metroplex. Today, sunny. Highs in the upper 90s. South winds 15 to 20 miles an hour. Gusts up to 30 miles an hour this afternoon. Tonight, mostly clear. Lows in the upper 70s. South winds 15 to 20 miles an hour with gusts up to 30 miles an hour, diminishing to 10 to 15 miles an hour after midnight. Monday, sunny. Highs in the upper 90s. South winds 10 to 15 miles an hour, increasing to 15 to 20 miles an hour with gusts up to 30 miles an hour in the afternoon. Monday night, clear. Lows in the mid-70s. South winds 10 to 15 miles an hour. Gusts up to 30 miles an hour in the evening. And now the extended forecast. Tuesday, sunny, hot with highs in the upper 90s. South winds 10 to 15 miles an hour. Tuesday night, clear. Lows in the upper 70s. Wednesday, sunny, hot with highs in the upper 90s. Wednesday night, clear. Lows in the upper 70s. Thursday, sunny, hot with highs around 100. Thursday night, mostly clear. Lows around 80. Friday, sunny, hot with highs around 100. Heat index values up to 105. Friday night, mostly clear. Lows around 80. Independence Day, sunny, hot with highs around 100. Heat index values up to 110 in the afternoon. The forecast key messages for North and Central Texas. Hot, dry and humid conditions will continue through next week. Afternoon heat index values will generally peak between 100 to 105 degrees. Breezy south winds will continue today and Monday, with frequent gusts between 30 to 35 miles an hour and isolated gusts near 40 miles an hour. Rain chances will remain very low across North and Central Texas through much of the week. The spotter information statement for North and Central Texas. Spotter activation is not expected at this time. The ultraviolet index forecast for June 28th is 12, or extreme. The current time is 10:12 a.m. Central Daylight Time.
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The following reports of weather temperature and wind were made at 10 a.m. DFW Airport, mostly sunny, 87, dew point 70, relative humidity 56%, wind south at 23, gusting to 31, pressure 29.91 inches and steady. Fort Worth Meacham, sunny, 85, south at 23, gusting to 35. Dallas Love Field, mostly sunny, 85, south at 13, gusting to 31. Arlington, mostly sunny, 85, south at 15, gusting to 28. Denton, sunny, 85, south at 18, gusting to 30. Mineral Wells, mostly sunny, 83, south at 16, gusting to 25. Elsewhere around the region, Wichita Falls, mostly sunny, 85, south at 20, gusting to 35. Abilene, sunny, 83, south at 24, gusting to 36. Waco, mostly sunny, 86, southwest at 16, gusting to 26. Tyler, partly sunny, 86, southwest at 21, gusting to 28. Once again at 10 a.m., DFW Airport, mostly sunny, 87, south at 23, gusting to 31. Now let's check on your local forecast for the Dallas-Fort Worth Metroplex. Today, sunny. Highs in the upper 90s. South winds 15 to 20 miles an hour. Gusts up to 30 miles an hour this afternoon. Tonight, mostly clear. Lows in the upper 70s. South winds 15 to 20 miles an hour with gusts up to 30 miles an hour, diminishing to 10 to 15 miles an hour after midnight. Monday, sunny. Highs in the upper 90s. South winds 10 to 15 miles an hour, increasing to 15 to 20 miles an hour with gusts up to 30 miles an hour in the afternoon. Monday night, clear. Lows in the mid-70s. South winds 10 to 15 miles an hour. Gusts up to 30 miles an hour in the evening. And now the extended forecast. Tuesday, sunny, hot with highs in the upper 90s. South winds 10 to 15 miles an hour. Tuesday night, clear. Lows in the upper 70s. Wednesday, sunny, hot with highs in the upper 90s. Wednesday night, clear. Lows in the upper 70s. Thursday, sunny, hot with highs around 100. Thursday night, mostly clear. Lows around 80. Friday, sunny, hot with highs around 100. Heat index values up to 105. Friday night, mostly clear. Lows around 80. Independence Day, sunny, hot with highs around 100. Heat index values up to 110 in the afternoon. The forecast key messages for North and Central Texas. Hot, dry and humid conditions will continue through next week. Afternoon heat index values will generally peak between 100 to 105 degrees. Breezy south winds will continue today and Monday, with frequent gusts between 30 to 35 miles an hour and isolated gusts near 40 miles an hour. Rain chances will remain very low across North and Central Texas through much of the week. The spotter information statement for North and Central Texas. Spotter activation is not expected at this time. The ultraviolet index forecast for June 28th is 12, or extreme. The current time is 10:16 a.m. Central Daylight Time. 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The following reports of weather temperature and wind were made at 10 a.m. DFW Airport, mostly sunny, 87, dew point 70, relative humidity 56%, wind south at 23, gusting to 31, pressure 29.91 inches and steady. Fort Worth Meacham, sunny, 85, south at 23, gusting to 35. Dallas Love Field, mostly sunny, 85, south at 13, gusting to 31.
Arlington, mostly sunny, 85, south at 15, gusting to 28. Denton, sunny, 85, south at 18, gusting to 30. Mineral Wells, mostly sunny, 83, south at 16, gusting to 25. Elsewhere around the region, Wichita Falls, mostly sunny, 85, south at 20, gusting to 35. Abilene, sunny, 83, south at 24, gusting to 36. Waco, mostly sunny, 86, southwest at 16, gusting to 26. Tyler, partly sunny, 86, southwest at 21, gusting to 28. Once again at 10 a.m., DFW Airport, mostly sunny, 87, south at 23, gusting to 31. Now let's check on your local forecast for the Dallas-Fort Worth Metroplex. Today, sunny. Highs in the upper 90s. South winds 15 to 20 miles an hour. Gusts up to 30 miles an hour this afternoon. Tonight, mostly clear. Lows in the upper 70s. South winds 15 to 20 miles an hour with gusts up to 30 miles an hour, diminishing to 10 to 15 miles an hour after midnight. Monday, sunny. Highs in the upper 90s. South winds 10 to 15 miles an hour, increasing to 15 to 20 miles an hour with gusts up to 30 miles an hour in the afternoon. Monday night, clear. Lows in the mid-70s. South winds 10 to 15 miles an hour. Gusts up to 30 miles an hour in the evening. And now the extended forecast. Tuesday, sunny, hot with highs in the upper 90s. South winds 10 to 15 miles an hour. Tuesday night, clear. Lows in the upper 70s. Wednesday, sunny, hot with highs in the upper 90s. Wednesday night, clear. Lows in the upper 70s. Thursday, sunny, hot with highs around 100. Thursday night, mostly clear. Lows around 80. Friday, sunny, hot with highs around 100. Heat index values up to 105. Friday night, mostly clear. Lows around 80. Independence Day, sunny, hot with highs around 100. Heat index values up to 110 in the afternoon. The forecast key messages for North and Central Texas. Hot, dry and humid conditions will continue through next week. Afternoon heat index values will generally peak between 100 to 105 degrees. Breezy south winds will continue today and Monday, with frequent gusts between 30 to 35 miles an hour and isolated gusts near 40 miles an hour. Rain chances will remain very low across North and Central Texas through much of the week. The spotter information statement for North and Central Texas. Spotter activation is not expected at this time. The ultraviolet index forecast for June 28th is 12, or extreme. The current time is 10:20 a.m. Central Daylight Time. 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The following reports of weather temperature and wind were made at 10 a.m. DFW Airport, mostly sunny, 87, dew point 70, relative humidity 56%, wind south at 23, gusting to 31, pressure 29.91 inches and steady. Fort Worth Meacham, sunny, 85, south at 23, gusting to 35. Dallas Love Field, mostly sunny, 85, south at 13, gusting to 31. Arlington, mostly sunny, 85, south at 15, gusting to 28. Denton, sunny, 85, south at 18, gusting to 30. Mineral Wells, mostly sunny, 83, south at 16, gusting to 25. Elsewhere around the region, Wichita Falls, mostly sunny, 85, south at 20, gusting to 35. Abilene, sunny, 83, south at 24, gusting to 36. Waco, mostly sunny, 86, southwest at 16, gusting to 26. Tyler, partly sunny, 86, southwest at 21, gusting to 28.
Once again at 10 a.m., DFW Airport, mostly sunny, 87, south at 23, gusting to 31. Now let's check on your local forecast for the Dallas-Fort Worth Metroplex. Today, sunny. Highs in the upper 90s. South winds 15 to 20 miles an hour. Gusts up to 30 miles an hour this afternoon. Tonight, mostly clear. Lows in the upper 70s. South winds 15 to 20 miles an hour with gusts up to 30 miles an hour, diminishing to 10 to 15 miles an hour after midnight. Monday, sunny. Highs in the upper 90s. South winds 10 to 15 miles an hour, increasing to 15 to 20 miles an hour with gusts up to 30 miles an hour in the afternoon. Monday night, clear. Lows in the mid-70s. South winds 10 to 15 miles an hour. Gusts up to 30 miles an hour in the evening. And now the extended forecast. Tuesday, sunny, hot with highs in the upper 90s. South winds 10 to 15 miles an hour. Tuesday night, clear. Lows in the upper 70s. Wednesday, sunny, hot with highs in the upper 90s. Wednesday night, clear. Lows in the upper 70s. Thursday, sunny, hot with highs around 100. Thursday night, mostly clear. Lows around 80. Friday, sunny, hot with highs around 100. Heat index values up to 105. Friday night, mostly clear. Lows around 80. Independence Day, sunny, hot with highs around 100. Heat index values up to 110 in the afternoon. The forecast key messages for North and Central Texas. Hot, dry and humid conditions will continue through next week. Afternoon heat index values will generally peak between 100 to 105 degrees. Breezy south winds will continue today and Monday, with frequent gusts between 30 to 35 miles an hour and isolated gusts near 40 miles an hour. Rain chances will remain very low across North and Central Texas through much of the week. The spotter information statement for North and Central Texas. Spotter activation is not expected at this time. The ultraviolet index forecast for June 28th is 12, or extreme. The current time is 10:24 a.m. Central Daylight Time. 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The following reports of weather temperature and wind were made at 10 a.m. DFW Airport, mostly sunny, 87, dew point 70, relative humidity 56%, wind south at 23, gusting to 31, pressure 29.91 inches and steady. Fort Worth Meacham, sunny, 85, south at 23, gusting to 35. Dallas Love Field, mostly sunny, 85, south at 13, gusting to 31. Arlington, mostly sunny, 85, south at 15, gusting to 28. Denton, sunny, 85, south at 18, gusting to 30. Mineral Wells, mostly sunny, 83, south at 16, gusting to 25. Elsewhere around the region, Wichita Falls, mostly sunny, 85, south at 20, gusting to 35. Abilene, sunny, 83, south at 24, gusting to 36. Waco, mostly sunny, 86, southwest at 16, gusting to 26. Tyler, partly sunny, 86, southwest at 21, gusting to 28. Once again at 10 a.m., DFW Airport, mostly sunny, 87, south at 23, gusting to 31. Now let's check on your local forecast for the Dallas-Fort Worth Metroplex. Today, sunny. Highs in the upper 90s. South winds 15 to 20 miles an hour. Gusts up to 30 miles an hour this afternoon. Tonight, mostly clear. Lows in the upper 70s. South winds 15 to 20 miles an hour with gusts up to 30 miles an hour, diminishing to 10 to 15 miles an hour after midnight. Monday, sunny. Highs in the upper 90s.
south winds 10 to 15 miles an hour, increasing to 15 to 20 miles an hour with gusts up to 30 miles an hour in the afternoon. Monday night, clear. Lows in the mid-70s. South winds 10 to 15 miles an hour. Gusts up to 30 miles an hour in the evening. And now the extended forecast. Tuesday, sunny, hot with highs in the upper 90s. South winds 10 to 15 miles an hour. Tuesday night, clear. Lows in the upper 70s. Wednesday, sunny, hot with highs in the upper 90s. Wednesday night, clear. Lows in the upper 70s. Thursday, sunny, hot with highs around 100. Thursday night, mostly clear. Lows around 80. Friday, sunny, hot with highs around 100. Heat index values up to 105. Friday night, mostly clear. Lows around 80. Independence Day, sunny, hot with highs around 100. Heat index values up to 110 in the afternoon. The forecast key messages for North and Central Texas. Hot, dry and humid conditions will continue through next week. Afternoon heat index values will generally peak between 100 to 105 degrees. Breezy south winds will continue today and Monday, with frequent gusts between 30 to 35 miles an hour and isolated gusts near 40 miles an hour. Rain chances will remain very low across North and Central Texas through much of the week. The spotter information statement for North and Central Texas. Spotter activation is not expected at this time. The ultraviolet index forecast for June 28th is 12, or extreme. The current time is 10:29 a.m. Central Daylight Time. 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The following reports of weather temperature and wind were made at 10 a.m. DFW Airport, mostly sunny, 87, dew point 70, relative humidity 56%, wind south at 23, gusting to 31, pressure 29.91 inches and steady. Fort Worth Meacham, sunny, 85, south at 23, gusting to 35. Dallas Love Field, mostly sunny, 85, south at 13, gusting to 31. Arlington, mostly sunny, 85, south at 15, gusting to 28. Denton, sunny, 85, south at 18, gusting to 30. Mineral Wells, mostly sunny, 83, south at 16, gusting to 25. Elsewhere around the region, Wichita Falls, mostly sunny, 85, south at 20, gusting to 35. Abilene, sunny, 83, south at 24, gusting to 36. Waco, mostly sunny, 86, southwest at 16, gusting to 26. Tyler, partly sunny, 86, southwest at 21, gusting to 28. Once again at 10 a.m., DFW Airport, mostly sunny, 87, south at 23, gusting to 31. Now let's check on your local forecast for the Dallas-Fort Worth Metroplex. Today, sunny. Highs in the upper 90s. South winds 15 to 20 miles an hour. Gusts up to 30 miles an hour this afternoon. Tonight, mostly clear. Lows in the upper 70s. South winds 15 to 20 miles an hour with gusts up to 30 miles an hour, diminishing to 10 to 15 miles an hour after midnight. Monday, sunny. Highs in the upper 90s. South winds 10 to 15 miles an hour, increasing to 15 to 20 miles an hour with gusts up to 30 miles an hour in the afternoon. Monday night, clear. Lows in the mid-70s. South winds 10 to 15 miles an hour. Gusts up to 30 miles an hour in the evening. And now the extended forecast. Tuesday, sunny, hot with highs in the upper 90s. South winds 10 to 15 miles an hour. Tuesday night, clear. Lows in the upper 70s. Wednesday, sunny, hot with highs in the upper 90s. Wednesday night, clear. Lows in the upper 70s. Thursday,
sunny, hot with highs around 100. Thursday night, mostly clear. Lows around 80. Friday, sunny, hot with highs around 100. Heat index values up to 105. Friday night, mostly clear. Lows around 80. Independence Day, sunny, hot with highs around 100. Heat index values up to 110 in the afternoon. The forecast key messages for North and Central Texas. Hot, dry and humid conditions will continue through next week. Afternoon heat index values will generally peak between 100 to 105 degrees. Breezy south winds will continue today and Monday, with frequent gusts between 30 to 35 miles an hour and isolated gusts near 40 miles an hour. Rain chances will remain very low across North and Central Texas through much of the week. The spotter information statement for North and Central Texas. Spotter activation is not expected at this time. The ultraviolet index forecast for June 28th is 12, or extreme. The current time is 10:33 a.m. Central Daylight Time. 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The following reports of weather temperature and wind were made at 10 a.m. DFW Airport, mostly sunny, 87, dew point 70, relative humidity 56%, wind south at 23, gusting to 31, pressure 29.91 inches and steady. Fort Worth Meacham, sunny, 85, south at 23, gusting to 35. Dallas Love Field, mostly sunny, 85, south at 13, gusting to 31. Arlington, mostly sunny, 85, south at 15, gusting to 28. Denton, sunny, 85, south at 18, gusting to 30. Mineral Wells, mostly sunny, 83, south at 16, gusting to 25. Elsewhere around the region, Wichita Falls, mostly sunny, 85, south at 20, gusting to 35. Abilene, sunny, 83, south at 24, gusting to 36. Waco, mostly sunny, 86, southwest at 16, gusting to 26. Tyler, partly sunny, 86, southwest at 21, gusting to 28. Once again at 10 a.m., DFW Airport, mostly sunny, 87, south at 23, gusting to 31. Now let's check on your local forecast for the Dallas-Fort Worth Metroplex. Today, sunny. Highs in the upper 90s. South winds 15 to 20 miles an hour. Gusts up to 30 miles an hour this afternoon. Tonight, mostly clear. Lows in the upper 70s. South winds 15 to 20 miles an hour with gusts up to 30 miles an hour, diminishing to 10 to 15 miles an hour after midnight. Monday, sunny. Highs in the upper 90s. South winds 10 to 15 miles an hour, increasing to 15 to 20 miles an hour with gusts up to 30 miles an hour in the afternoon. Monday night, clear. Lows in the mid-70s. South winds 10 to 15 miles an hour. Gusts up to 30 miles an hour in the evening. And now the extended forecast. Tuesday, sunny, hot with highs in the upper 90s. South winds 10 to 15 miles an hour. Tuesday night, clear. Lows in the upper 70s. Wednesday, sunny, hot with highs in the upper 90s. Wednesday night, clear. Lows in the upper 70s. Thursday, sunny, hot with highs around 100. Thursday night, mostly clear. Lows around 80. Friday, sunny, hot with highs around 100. Heat index values up to 105. Friday night, mostly clear. Lows around 80. Independence Day, sunny, hot with highs around 100. Heat index values up to 110 in the afternoon. The forecast key messages for North and Central Texas. Hot, dry and humid conditions will continue through next week. Afternoon heat index values will generally peak between 100 to 105 degrees.
breezy south winds will continue today and Monday, with frequent gusts between 30 to 35 miles an hour and isolated gusts near 40 miles an hour. Rain chances will remain very low across north and central Texas through much of the week. Spotter information statement for north and central Texas. Spotter activation is not expected at this time. The ultraviolet index forecast for June 28th is 12, or extreme. The current time is 10:37 a.m. Central Daylight Time. 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The following reports of weather temperature and wind were made at 10 a.m. DFW Airport, mostly sunny, 87, dew point 70, relative humidity 56%, wind south at 23, gusting to 31, pressure 29.91 inches and steady. Fort Worth Meacham, sunny, 85, south at 23, gusting to 35. Dallas Love Field, mostly sunny, 85, south at 13, gusting to 31. Arlington, mostly sunny, 85, south at 15, gusting to 28. Denton, sunny, 85, south at 18, gusting to 30. Mineral Wells, mostly sunny, 83, south at 16, gusting to 25. Elsewhere around the region, Wichita Falls, mostly sunny, 85, south at 20, gusting to 35. Abilene, sunny, 83, south at 24, gusting to 36. Waco, mostly sunny, 86, southwest at 16, gusting to 26. Tyler, partly sunny, 86, southwest at 21, gusting to 28. Once again at 10 a.m., DFW Airport, mostly sunny, 87, south at 23, gusting to 31. Now let's check on your local forecast for the Dallas-Fort Worth Metroplex. Today, sunny. Highs in the upper 90s. South winds 15 to 20 miles an hour. Gusts up to 30 miles an hour this afternoon. Tonight, mostly clear. Lows in the upper 70s. South winds 15 to 20 miles an hour with gusts up to 30 miles an hour, diminishing to 10 to 15 miles an hour after midnight. Monday, sunny. Highs in the upper 90s. South winds 10 to 15 miles an hour, increasing to 15 to 20 miles an hour with gusts up to 30 miles an hour in the afternoon. Monday night, clear. Lows in the mid-70s. South winds 10 to 15 miles an hour. Gusts up to 30 miles an hour in the evening. And now the extended forecast. Tuesday, sunny, hot with highs in the upper 90s. South winds 10 to 15 miles an hour. Tuesday night, clear. Lows in the upper 70s. Wednesday, sunny, hot with highs in the upper 90s. Wednesday night, clear. Lows in the upper 70s. Thursday, sunny, hot with highs around 100. Thursday night, mostly clear. Lows around 80. Friday, sunny, hot with highs around 100. Heat index values up to 105. Friday night, mostly clear. Lows around 80. Independence Day, sunny, hot with highs around 100. Heat index values up to 110 in the afternoon. The forecast key messages for North and Central Texas. Hot, dry and humid conditions will continue through next week. Afternoon heat index values will generally peak between 100 to 105 degrees. Breezy south winds will continue today and Monday, with frequent gusts between 30 to 35 miles an hour and isolated gusts near 40 miles an hour. Rain chances will remain very low across north and central Texas through much of the week. The spotter information statement for north and central Texas. Spotter activation is not expected at this time. The ultraviolet index forecast for June 28th is 12, or extreme. The current time is 10:41 a.m. Central Daylight Time. 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
The following reports of weather temperature and wind were made at 10 a.m. DFW Airport, mostly sunny, 87, dew point 70, relative humidity 56%, wind south at 23, gusting to 31, pressure 29.91 inches and steady. Fort Worth Meacham, sunny, 85, south at 23, gusting to 35. Dallas Love Field, mostly sunny, 85, south at 13, gusting to 31. Arlington, mostly sunny, 85, south at 15, gusting to 28. Denton, sunny, 85, south at 18, gusting to 30. Mineral Wells, mostly sunny, 83, south at 16, gusting to 25. Elsewhere around the region, Wichita Falls, mostly sunny, 85, south at 20, gusting to 35. Abilene, sunny, 83, south at 24, gusting to 36. Waco, mostly sunny, 86, southwest at 16, gusting to 26. Tyler, partly sunny, 86, southwest at 21, gusting to 28. Once again at 10 a.m., DFW Airport, mostly sunny, 87, south at 23, gusting to 31. Now let's check on your local forecast for the Dallas-Fort Worth Metroplex. Today, sunny. Highs in the upper 90s. South winds 15 to 20 miles an hour. Gusts up to 30 miles an hour this afternoon. Tonight, mostly clear. Lows in the upper 70s. South winds 15 to 20 miles an hour with gusts up to 30 miles an hour, diminishing to 10 to 15 miles an hour after midnight. Monday, sunny. Highs in the upper 90s. South winds 10 to 15 miles an hour, increasing to 15 to 20 miles an hour with gusts up to 30 miles an hour in the afternoon. Monday night, clear. Lows in the mid-70s. South winds 10 to 15 miles an hour. Gusts up to 30 miles an hour in the evening. And now the extended forecast. Tuesday, sunny, hot with highs in the upper 90s. South winds 10 to 15 miles an hour. Tuesday night, clear. Lows in the upper 70s. Wednesday, sunny, hot with highs in the upper 90s. Wednesday night, clear. Lows in the upper 70s. Thursday, sunny, hot with highs around 100. Thursday night, mostly clear. Lows around 80. Friday, sunny, hot with highs around 100. Heat index values up to 105. Friday night, mostly clear. Lows around 80. Independence Day, sunny, hot with highs around 100. Heat index values up to 110 in the afternoon. The forecast key messages for North and Central Texas. Hot, dry and humid conditions will continue through next week. Afternoon heat index values will generally peak between 100 to 105 degrees. Breezy south winds will continue today and Monday, with frequent gusts between 30 to 35 miles an hour and isolated gusts near 40 miles an hour. Rain chances will remain very low across North and Central Texas through much of the week. The spotter information statement for North and Central Texas. Spotter activation is not expected at this time. The ultraviolet index forecast for June 28th is 12, or extreme. The current time is 10:46 a.m. Central Daylight Time. 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The following reports of weather temperature and wind were made at 10 a.m. DFW Airport, mostly sunny, 87, dew point 70, relative humidity 56%, wind south at 23, gusting to 31, pressure 29.91 inches and steady. Fort Worth Meacham, sunny, 85, south at 23, gusting to 35. Dallas Love Field, mostly sunny, 85, south at 13, gusting to 31. Arlington, mostly sunny, 85, south at 15, gusting to 28. Denton, sunny, 85, south at 18, gusting to 30.
Mineral Wells, mostly sunny, 83, south at 16, gusting to 25. Elsewhere around the region, Wichita Falls, mostly sunny, 85, south at 20, gusting to 35. Abilene, sunny, 83, south at 24, gusting to 36. Waco, mostly sunny, 86, southwest at 16, gusting to 26. Tyler, partly sunny, 86, southwest at 21, gusting to 28. Once again at 10 a.m., DFW Airport, mostly sunny, 87, south at 23, gusting to 31. Now let's check on your local forecast for the Dallas-Fort Worth Metroplex. Today, sunny. Highs in the upper 90s. South winds 15 to 20 miles an hour. Gusts up to 30 miles an hour this afternoon. Tonight, mostly clear. Lows in the upper 70s. South winds 15 to 20 miles an hour with gusts up to 30 miles an hour, diminishing to 10 to 15 miles an hour after midnight. Monday, sunny. Highs in the upper 90s. South winds 10 to 15 miles an hour, increasing to 15 to 20 miles an hour with gusts up to 30 miles an hour in the afternoon. Monday night, clear. Lows in the mid-70s. South winds 10 to 15 miles an hour. Gusts up to 30 miles an hour in the evening. And now the extended forecast. Tuesday, sunny, hot with highs in the upper 90s. South winds 10 to 15 miles an hour. Tuesday night, clear. Lows in the upper 70s. Wednesday, sunny, hot with highs in the upper 90s. Wednesday night, clear. Lows in the upper 70s. Thursday, sunny, hot with highs around 100. Thursday night, mostly clear. Lows around 80. Friday, sunny, hot with highs around 100. Heat index values up to 105. Friday night, mostly clear. Lows around 80. Independence Day, sunny, hot with highs around 100. Heat index values up to 110 in the afternoon. The forecast key messages for North and Central Texas. Hot, dry and humid conditions will continue through next week. Afternoon heat index values will generally peak between 100 to 105 degrees. Breezy south winds will continue today and Monday, with frequent gusts between 30 to 35 miles an hour and isolated gusts near 40 miles an hour. Rain chances will remain very low across North and Central Texas through much of the week. The spotter information statement for North and Central Texas. Spotter activation is not expected at this time. The ultraviolet index forecast for June 28th is 12, or extreme. The current time is 10:50 a.m. Central Daylight Time. 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The following reports of weather temperature and wind were made at 10 a.m. DFW Airport, mostly sunny, 87, dew point 70, relative humidity 56%, wind south at 23, gusting to 31, pressure 29.91 inches and steady. Fort Worth Meacham, sunny, 85, south at 23, gusting to 35. Dallas Love Field, mostly sunny, 85, south at 13, gusting to 31. Arlington, mostly sunny, 85, south at 15, gusting to 28. Denton, sunny, 85, south at 18, gusting to 30. Mineral Wells, mostly sunny, 83, south at 16, gusting to 25. Elsewhere around the region, Wichita Falls, mostly sunny, 85, south at 20, gusting to 35. Abilene, sunny, 83, south at 24, gusting to 36. Waco, mostly sunny, 86, southwest at 16, gusting to 26. Tyler, partly sunny, 86, southwest at 21, gusting to 28. Once again at 10 a.m., DFW Airport, mostly sunny, 87, south at 23, gusting to 31.
Now let's check on your local forecast for the Dallas-Fort Worth Metroplex. Today, sunny. Highs in the upper 90s. South winds 15 to 20 miles an hour. Gusts up to 30 miles an hour this afternoon. Tonight, mostly clear. Lows in the upper 70s. South winds 15 to 20 miles an hour with gusts up to 30 miles an hour, diminishing to 10 to 15 miles an hour after midnight. Monday, sunny. Highs in the upper 90s. South winds 10 to 15 miles an hour, increasing to 15 to 20 miles an hour with gusts up to 30 miles an hour in the afternoon. Monday night, clear. Lows in the mid-70s. South winds 10 to 15 miles an hour. Gusts up to 30 miles an hour in the evening. And now the extended forecast. Tuesday, sunny, hot with highs in the upper 90s. South winds 10 to 15 miles an hour. Tuesday night, clear. Lows in the upper 70s. Wednesday, sunny, hot with highs in the upper 90s. Wednesday night, clear. Lows in the upper 70s. Thursday, sunny, hot with highs around 100. Thursday night, mostly clear. Lows around 80. Friday, sunny, hot with highs around 100. Heat index values up to 105. Friday night, mostly clear. Lows around 80. Independence Day, sunny, hot with highs around 100. Heat index values up to 110 in the afternoon. The forecast key messages for North and Central Texas. Hot, dry and humid conditions will continue through next week. Afternoon heat index values will generally peak between 100 to 105 degrees. Breezy south winds will continue today and Monday, with frequent gusts between 30 to 35 miles an hour and isolated gusts near 40 miles an hour. Rain chances will remain very low across North and Central Texas through much of the week. The spotter information statement for North and Central Texas. Spotter activation is not expected at this time. The ultraviolet index forecast for June 28th is 12, or extreme. The current time is 10:54 a.m. Central Daylight Time. 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The following reports of weather temperature and wind were made at 10 a.m. DFW Airport, mostly sunny, 87, dew point 70, relative humidity 56%, wind south at 23, gusting to 31, pressure 29.91 inches and steady. Fort Worth Meacham, sunny, 85, south at 23, gusting to 35. Dallas Love Field, mostly sunny, 85, south at 13, gusting to 31. Arlington, mostly sunny, 85, south at 15, gusting to 28. Denton, sunny, 85, south at 18, gusting to 30. Mineral Wells, mostly sunny, 83, south at 16, gusting to 25. Elsewhere around the region, Wichita Falls, mostly sunny, 85, south at 20, gusting to 35. Abilene, sunny, 83, south at 24, gusting to 36. Waco, mostly sunny, 86, southwest at 16, gusting to 26. Tyler, partly sunny, 86, southwest at 21, gusting to 28. Once again at 10 a.m., DFW Airport, mostly sunny, 87, south at 23, gusting to 31. Now let's check on your local forecast for the Dallas-Fort Worth Metroplex. Today, sunny. Highs in the upper 90s. South winds 15 to 20 miles an hour. Gusts up to 30 miles an hour this afternoon. Tonight, mostly clear. Lows in the upper 70s. South winds 15 to 20 miles an hour with gusts up to 30 miles an hour, diminishing to 10 to 15 miles an hour after midnight. Monday, sunny. Highs in the upper 90s. South winds 10 to 15 miles an hour, increasing to 15 to 20 miles an hour with gusts up to 30 miles an hour in the afternoon. Monday night, clear.
lows in the mid-70s. South winds 10 to 15 miles an hour. Gusts up to 30 miles an hour in the evening. And now the extended forecast. Tuesday, sunny, hot with highs in the upper 90s. South winds 10 to 15 miles an hour. Tuesday night, clear. Lows in the upper 70s. Wednesday, sunny, hot with highs in the upper 90s. Wednesday night, clear. Lows in the upper 70s. Thursday, sunny, hot with highs around 100. Thursday night, mostly clear. Lows around 80. Friday, sunny, hot with highs around 100. Heat index values up to 105. Friday night, mostly clear. Lows around 80. Independence Day, sunny, hot with highs around 100. Heat index values up to 110 in the afternoon. The forecast key messages for North and Central Texas. Hot, dry and humid conditions will continue through next week. Afternoon heat index values will generally peak between 100 to 105 degrees. Breezy south winds will continue today and Monday, with frequent gusts between 30 to 35 miles an hour and isolated gusts near 40 miles an hour. Rain chances will remain very low across North and Central Texas through much of the week. The spotter information statement for North and Central Texas. Spotter activation is not expected at this time. The ultraviolet index forecast for June 28th is 12, or extreme. The current time is 10:58 a.m. Central Daylight Time. 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The following reports of weather temperature and wind were made at 10 a.m. DFW Airport, mostly sunny, 87, dew point 70, relative humidity 56%, wind south at 23, gusting to 31, pressure 29.91 inches and steady. Fort Worth Meacham, sunny, 85, south at 23, gusting to 35. Dallas Love Field, mostly sunny, 85, south at 13, gusting to 31. Arlington, mostly sunny, 85, south at 15, gusting to 28. Denton, sunny, 85, south at 18, gusting to 30. Mineral Wells, mostly sunny, 83, south at 16, gusting to 25. Elsewhere around the region, Wichita Falls, mostly sunny, 85, south at 20, gusting to 35. Abilene, sunny, 83, south at 24, gusting to 36. Waco, mostly sunny, 86, southwest at 16, gusting to 26. Tyler, partly sunny, 86, southwest at 21, gusting to 28. Once again at 10 a.m., DFW Airport, mostly sunny, 87, south at 23, gusting to 31. Now let's check on your local forecast for the Dallas-Fort Worth Metroplex. Today, sunny. Highs in the upper 90s. South winds 15 to 20 miles an hour. Gusts up to 30 miles an hour this afternoon. Tonight, mostly clear. Lows in the upper 70s. South winds 15 to 20 miles an hour with gusts up to 30 miles an hour, diminishing to 10 to 15 miles an hour after midnight. Monday, sunny. Highs in the upper 90s. South winds 10 to 15 miles an hour, increasing to 15 to 20 miles an hour with gusts up to 30 miles an hour in the afternoon. Monday night, clear. Lows in the mid-70s. South winds 10 to 15 miles an hour. Gusts up to 30 miles an hour in the evening. And now the extended forecast. Tuesday, sunny, hot with highs in the upper 90s. South winds 10 to 15 miles an hour. Tuesday night, clear. Lows in the upper 70s. Wednesday, sunny, hot with highs in the upper 90s. Wednesday night, clear. Lows in the upper 70s. Thursday, sunny, hot with highs around 100. Thursday night, mostly clear. Lows around 80. Friday, sunny, hot with highs around 100.
heat index values up to 105. Friday night, mostly clear. Lows around 80. Independence Day, sunny, hot with highs around 100. Heat index values up to 110 in the afternoon. The forecast key messages for North and Central Texas. Hot, dry and humid conditions will continue through next week. Afternoon heat index values will generally peak between 100 to 105 degrees. Breezy south winds will continue today and Monday, with frequent gusts between 30 to 35 miles an hour and isolated gusts near 40 miles an hour. Rain chances will remain very low across index values up to 105. Friday night, mostly clear. Lows around 80. Independence Day, sunny, hot with highs around 100. Heat index values up to 110 in the afternoon. The forecast key messages for North and Central Texas. Hot, dry and humid conditions will continue through next week. Afternoon heat index values will generally peak between 100 to 105 degrees.

The current time is 11:02 a.m. Central Daylight Time. 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The following reports of weather temperature and wind were made at 11 a.m. DFW Airport, mostly sunny, 87, dew point 69, relative humidity 54%, wind south at 23, gusting to 35, pressure 29.90 inches and falling. Fort Worth Meacham, sunny, 88, south at 18, gusting to 31. Dallas Love Field, mostly sunny, 88, south at 14, gusting to 25. Arlington, mostly sunny, 87, south at 21, gusting to 31. Denton, sunny, 88, south at 20, gusting to 29. Mineral Wells, sunny, 86, south at 18, gusting to 33. Elsewhere around the region, Wichita Falls, mostly sunny, 88, south at 22, gusting to 33. Abilene, sunny, 87, south at 22, gusting to 37. Waco, mostly sunny, 90, south at 21, gusting to 30. Tyler, mostly sunny, 88, southwest at 15, gusting to 26. Once again at 11 a.m., DFW Airport, mostly sunny, 87, south at 23, gusting to 35. The following reports of weather temperature and wind were made at 11 a.m. DFW Airport, mostly sunny, 87, dew point 69, relative humidity 54%, wind south at 23, gusting to 35, pressure 29.90 inches and falling. Fort Worth Meacham, sunny, 88, south at 18, gusting to 31. Dallas Love Field, mostly sunny, 88, south at 14, gusting to 25. Arlington, mostly sunny, 87, south at 21, gusting to 31. Denton, sunny, 88, south at 20, gusting to 29. Mineral Wells, sunny, 86, south at 18, gusting to 33. Elsewhere around the region, Wichita Falls, mostly sunny, 88, south at 22, gusting to 33. Abilene, sunny, 87, south at 22, gusting to 37. Waco, mostly sunny, 90, south at 21, gusting to 30. Tyler, mostly sunny, 88, southwest at 15, gusting to 26. Once again at 11 a.m., DFW Airport, mostly sunny, 87, south at 23, gusting to 35. Now let's check on your local forecast for the Dallas-Fort Worth Metroplex. Today, sunny. Highs in the upper 90s. South winds 15 to 20 miles an hour. Gusts up to 30 miles an hour this afternoon. Tonight, mostly clear. Lows in the upper 70s. South winds 15 to 20 miles an hour with gusts up to 30 miles an hour, diminishing to 10 to 15 miles an hour after midnight. Monday, sunny. Highs in the upper 90s. South winds 10 to 15 miles an hour, increasing to 15 to 20 miles an hour with gusts up to 30 miles an hour in the afternoon. Monday night, clear. Lows in the mid-70s. South winds 10 to 15 miles an hour. Gusts up to 30 miles an hour in the evening. And now the extended forecast. Tuesday, sunny, hot with highs in the upper 90s. South winds 10 to 15 miles an hour. Tuesday night, clear. Lows in the upper 70s. Wednesday, sunny, hot with highs in the upper 90s. Wednesday night, clear. Lows in the upper 70s. Thursday, sunny, hot with highs around 100. Thursday night, mostly clear. Lows around 80. Friday, sunny, hot with highs around 100. Heat index values up to 105. Friday night, mostly clear. Lows around 80. Independence Day, sunny, hot with highs around 100. Heat index values up to 110 in the afternoon. The forecast key messages for North and Central Texas. Hot, dry and humid conditions will continue.

continue through next week. Afternoon heat index values will generally peak between 100 to 105 degrees. Breezy south winds will continue today and Monday, with frequent gusts between 30 to 35 miles an hour and isolated gusts near 40 miles an hour. Rain chances will remain very low across north and central Texas through much of the week. The spotter information statement for north and central Texas. Spotter activation is not expected at this time. The ultraviolet index forecast for June 28th is 12, or extreme. The current time is 11:08 a.m. Central Daylight Time. 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The following reports of weather temperature and wind were made at 11 a.m. DFW Airport, mostly sunny, 87, dew point 69, relative humidity 54%, wind south at 23, gusting to 35, pressure 29.90 inches and falling. Fort Worth Meacham, sunny, 88, south at 18, gusting to 31. Dallas Love Field, mostly sunny, 88, south at 14, gusting to 25. Arlington, mostly sunny, 87, south at 21, gusting to 31. Denton, sunny, 88, south at 20, gusting to 29. Mineral Wells, sunny, 86, south at 18, gusting to 33. Elsewhere around the region, Wichita Falls, mostly sunny, 88, south at 22, gusting to 33. Abilene, sunny, 87, south at 22, gusting to 37. Waco, mostly sunny, 90, south at 21, gusting to 30. Tyler, mostly sunny, 88, southwest at 15, gusting to 26. Once again at 11 a.m., DFW Airport, mostly sunny, 87, south at 23, gusting to 35. Now let's check on your local forecast for the Dallas-Fort Worth Metroplex. Today, sunny. Highs in the upper 90s. South winds 15 to 20 miles an hour. Gusts up to 30 miles an hour this afternoon. Tonight, mostly clear. Lows in the upper 70s. South winds 15 to 20 miles an hour with gusts up to 30 miles an hour, diminishing to 10 to 15 miles an hour after midnight. Monday, sunny. Highs in the upper 90s. South winds 10 to 15 miles an hour, increasing to 15 to 20 miles an hour with gusts up to 30 miles an hour in the afternoon. Monday night, clear. Lows in the mid-70s. South winds 10 to 15 miles an hour. Gusts up to 30 miles an hour in the evening. And now the extended forecast. Tuesday, sunny, hot with highs in the upper 90s. South winds 10 to 15 miles an hour. Tuesday night, clear. Lows in the upper 70s. Wednesday, sunny, hot with highs in the upper 90s. Wednesday night, clear. Lows in the upper 70s. Thursday, sunny, hot with highs around 100. Thursday night, mostly clear. Lows around 80. Friday, sunny, hot with highs around 100. Heat index values up to 105. Friday night, mostly clear. Lows around 80. Independence Day, sunny, hot with highs around 100. Heat index values up to 110 in the afternoon. The forecast key messages for North and Central Texas. Hot, dry and humid conditions will continue through next week. Afternoon heat index values will generally peak between 100 to 105 degrees. Breezy south winds will continue today and Monday, with frequent gusts between 30 to 35 miles an hour and isolated gusts near 40 miles an hour. Rain chances will remain very low across north and central Texas through much of the week. The spotter information statement for north and central Texas. Spotter activation is not expected at this time. Ultraviolet index forecast for June 28th is 12, or extreme. The current time is 11:12 a.m. Central Daylight Time. 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
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The following reports of weather temperature and wind were made at 11 a.m. DFW Airport, mostly sunny, 87, dew point 69, relative humidity 54%, wind south at 23, gusting to 35, pressure 29.90 inches and falling. Fort Worth Meacham, sunny, 88, south at 18, gusting to 31. Dallas Love Field, mostly sunny, 88, south at 14, gusting to 25. Arlington, mostly sunny, 87, south at 21, gusting to 31. Denton, sunny, 88, south at 20, gusting to 29. Mineral Wells, sunny, 86, south at 18, gusting to 33. Elsewhere around the region, Wichita Falls, mostly sunny, 88, south at 22, gusting to 33. Abilene, sunny, 87, south at 22, gusting to 37. Waco, mostly sunny, 90, south at 21, gusting to 30. Tyler, mostly sunny, 88, southwest at 15, gusting to 26. Once again at 11 a.m., DFW Airport, mostly sunny, 87, south at 23, gusting to 35. Now let's check on your local forecast for the Dallas-Fort Worth Metroplex. Today, sunny. Highs in the upper 90s. South winds 15 to 20 miles an hour. Gusts up to 30 miles an hour this afternoon. Tonight, mostly clear. Lows in the upper 70s. South winds 15 to 20 miles an hour with gusts up to 30 miles an hour, diminishing to 10 to 15 miles an hour after midnight. Monday, sunny. Highs in the upper 90s. South winds 10 to 15 miles an hour, increasing to 15 to 20 miles an hour with gusts up to 30 miles an hour in the afternoon. Monday night, clear. Lows in the mid-70s. South winds 10 to 15 miles an hour. Gusts up to 30 miles an hour in the evening. And now the extended forecast. Tuesday, sunny, hot with highs in the upper 90s. South winds 10 to 15 miles an hour. Tuesday night, clear. Lows in the upper 70s. Wednesday, sunny, hot with highs in the upper 90s. Wednesday night, clear. Lows in the upper 70s. Thursday, sunny, hot with highs around 100. Thursday night, mostly clear. Lows around 80. Friday, sunny, hot with highs around 100. Heat index values up to 105. Friday night, mostly clear. Lows around 80. Independence Day, sunny, hot with highs around 100. Heat index values up to 110 in the afternoon. The forecast key messages for North and Central Texas. Hot, dry and humid conditions will continue through next week. Afternoon heat index values will generally peak between 100 to 105 degrees. Breezy south winds will continue today and Monday, with frequent gusts between 30 to 35 miles an hour and isolated gusts near 40 miles an hour. Rain chances will remain very low across North and Central Texas through much of the week. The spotter information statement for North and Central Texas. Spotter activation is not expected at this time. The ultraviolet index forecast for June 28th is 12, or extreme. The current time is 11:17 a.m. Central Daylight Time. 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The following reports of weather temperature and wind were made at 11 a.m. DFW Airport, mostly sunny, 87, dew point 69, relative humidity 54%, wind south at 23, gusting to 35, pressure 29.90 inches and falling. Fort Worth Meacham, sunny, 88, south at 18, gusting to 31. Dallas Love Field, mostly sunny, 88, south at 14, gusting to 25.
Arlington, mostly sunny, 87, south at 21, gusting to 31. Denton, sunny, 88, south at 20, gusting to 29. Mineral Wells, sunny, 86, south at 18, gusting to 33. Elsewhere around the region, Wichita Falls, mostly sunny, 88, south at 22, gusting to 33. Abilene, sunny, 87, south at 22, gusting to 37. Waco, mostly sunny, 90, south at 21, gusting to 30. Tyler, mostly sunny, 88, southwest at 15, gusting to 26. Once again at 11 a.m., DFW Airport, mostly sunny, 87, south at 23, gusting to 35. Now let's check on your local forecast for the Dallas-Fort Worth Metroplex. Today, sunny. Highs in the upper 90s. South winds 15 to 20 miles an hour. Gusts up to 30 miles an hour this afternoon. Tonight, mostly clear. Lows in the upper 70s. South winds 15 to 20 miles an hour with gusts up to 30 miles an hour, diminishing to 10 to 15 miles an hour after midnight. Monday, sunny. Highs in the upper 90s. South winds 10 to 15 miles an hour, increasing to 15 to 20 miles an hour with gusts up to 30 miles an hour in the afternoon. Monday night, clear. Lows in the mid-70s. South winds 10 to 15 miles an hour. Gusts up to 30 miles an hour in the evening. And now the extended forecast. Tuesday, sunny, hot with highs in the upper 90s. South winds 10 to 15 miles an hour. Tuesday night, clear. Lows in the upper 70s. Wednesday, sunny, hot with highs in the upper 90s. Wednesday night, clear. Lows in the upper 70s. Thursday, sunny, hot with highs around 100. Thursday night, mostly clear. Lows around 80. Friday, sunny, hot with highs around 100. Heat index values up to 105. Friday night, mostly clear. Lows around 80. Independence Day, sunny, hot with highs around 100. Heat index values up to 110 in the afternoon. And now the extended forecast. Tuesday, sunny. Highs in the upper 90s. South winds 10 to 15 miles an hour. Tuesday night, clear. Lows in the upper 70s. Wednesday, sunny, hot with highs in the upper 90s. Wednesday night, clear. Lows in the upper 70s. Thursday, sunny, hot with highs around 100. Thursday night, mostly clear. Lows around 80. Friday, sunny, hot with highs around 100. Heat index values up to 105. Friday night, mostly clear. Lows around 80. Independence Day, sunny, hot with highs around 100. Heat index values up to 110 in the afternoon. The forecast key messages for North and Central Texas. Hot, dry and humid conditions will continue through next week. Afternoon heat index values will generally peak between 100 to 105 degrees. Breezy south winds will continue today and Monday, with frequent gusts between 30 to 35 miles an hour and isolated gusts near 40 miles an hour. Rain chances will remain very low across North and Central Texas through much of the week. The spotter information statement for North and Central Texas. Spotter activation is not expected at this time. The ultraviolet index forecast for June 28th is 12, or extreme. The current time is 11:22 a.m. Central Daylight Time. 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The following reports of weather temperature and wind were made at 11 a.m. DFW Airport, mostly sunny, 87, dew point 69, relative humidity 54%, wind south at 23, gusting to 35, pressure 29.90 inches and falling.
Fort Worth, Meacham, sunny, 88, south at 18, gusting to 31. Dallas Love Field, mostly sunny, 88, south at 14, gusting to 25. Arlington, mostly sunny, 87, south at 21, gusting to 31. Denton, sunny, 88, south at 20, gusting to 29. Mineral Wells, sunny, 86, south at 18, gusting to 33. Elsewhere around the region, Wichita Falls, mostly sunny, 88, south at 22, gusting to 33. Abilene, sunny, 87, south at 22, gusting to 37. Waco, mostly sunny, 90, south at 21, gusting to 30. Tyler, mostly sunny, 88, southwest at 15, gusting to 26. Once again at 11 a.m., DFW Airport, mostly sunny, 87, south at 23, gusting to 35. Now let's check on your local forecast for the Dallas-Fort Worth Metroplex. This afternoon, sunny. Highs in the mid-90s. South winds 15 to 20 miles an hour with gusts up to 30 miles an hour. Tonight, mostly clear. Lows in the upper 70s. South winds 15 to 20 miles an hour. Gusts up to 30 miles an hour in the evening. Monday, sunny, hot with highs in the upper 90s. South winds 10 to 15 miles an hour, increasing to 15 to 20 miles an hour with gusts up to 30 miles an hour in the afternoon. Monday night, clear. Lows in the mid-70s. South winds 10 to 15 miles an hour. Gusts up to 30 miles an hour in the evening. And now the extended forecast. Tuesday, sunny. Highs in the upper 90s. South winds 10 to 15 miles an hour. Tuesday night, clear. Lows in the upper 70s. Wednesday, sunny, hot with highs in the upper 90s. Wednesday night, clear. Lows in the upper 70s. Thursday, sunny, hot with highs around 100. Thursday night, mostly clear. Lows around 80. Friday, sunny, hot with highs around 100. Heat index values up to 105. Friday night, mostly clear. Lows around 80. Independence Day, sunny, hot with highs around 100. Heat index values up to 110 in the afternoon. The forecast key messages for North and Central Texas. Hot, dry and humid conditions will continue through next week. Afternoon heat index values will generally peak between 100 to 105 degrees. Breezy south winds will continue today and Monday, with frequent gusts between 30 to 35 miles an hour and isolated gusts near 40 miles an hour. Rain chances will remain very low across North and Central Texas through much of the week. The spotter information statement for North and Central Texas. Spotter activation is not expected at this time. The ultraviolet index forecast for June 28th is 12, or extreme. The current time is 11:26 a.m. Central Daylight Time. 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The following reports of weather temperature and wind were made at 11 a.m. DFW Airport, mostly sunny, 87, dew point 69, relative humidity 54%, wind south at 23, gusting to 35, pressure 29.90 inches and falling. Fort Worth, Meacham, sunny, 88, south at 18, gusting to 31. Dallas Love Field, mostly sunny, 88, south at 14, gusting to 25. Arlington, mostly sunny, 87, south at 21, gusting to 31. Denton, sunny, 88, south at 20, gusting to 29. Mineral Wells, sunny, 86, south at 18, gusting to 33. Elsewhere around the region, Wichita Falls, mostly sunny, 88, south at 22, gusting to 33. Abilene, sunny, 87, south at 22, gusting to 37. Waco, mostly sunny, 90, south at 21, gusting to 30.
Tyler, mostly sunny, 88, southwest at 15, gusting to 26. Once again at 11 a.m., DFW Airport, mostly sunny, 87, south at 23, gusting to 35. Now let's check on your local forecast for the Dallas-Fort Worth Metroplex. This afternoon, sunny. Highs in the mid-90s. South winds 15 to 20 miles an hour with gusts up to 30 miles an hour. Tonight, mostly clear. Lows in the upper 70s. South winds 15 to 20 miles an hour. Gusts up to 30 miles an hour in the evening. Monday, sunny, hot with highs in the upper 90s. South winds 10 to 15 miles an hour, increasing to 15 to 20 miles an hour with gusts up to 30 miles an hour in the afternoon. Monday night, clear. Lows in the mid-70s. South winds 10 to 15 miles an hour. Gusts up to 30 miles an hour in the evening. And now the extended forecast. Tuesday, sunny. Highs in the upper 90s. South winds 10 to 15 miles an hour. Tuesday night, clear. Lows in the upper 70s. Wednesday, sunny, hot with highs in the upper 90s. Wednesday night, clear. Lows in the upper 70s. Thursday, sunny, hot with highs around 100. Thursday night, mostly clear. Lows around 80. Friday, sunny, hot with highs around 100. Heat index values up to 105. Friday night, mostly clear. Lows around 80. Independence Day, sunny, hot with highs around 100. Heat index values up to 110 in the afternoon. The forecast key messages for North and Central Texas. Hot, dry and humid conditions will continue through next week. Afternoon heat index values will generally peak between 100 to 105 degrees. Breezy south winds will continue today and Monday, with frequent gusts between 30 to 35 miles an hour and isolated gusts near 40 miles an hour. Rain chances will remain very low across North and Central Texas through much of the week. The spotter information statement for North and Central Texas. Spotter activation is not expected at this time. The ultraviolet index forecast for June 28th is 12, or extreme. The current time is 11:30 a.m. Central Daylight Time. 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The following reports of weather temperature and wind were made at 11 a.m. DFW Airport, mostly sunny, 87, dew point 69, relative humidity 54%, wind south at 23, gusting to 35, pressure 29.90 inches and falling. Fort Worth Meacham, sunny, 88, south at 18, gusting to 31. Dallas Love Field, mostly sunny, 88, south at 14, gusting to 25. Arlington, mostly sunny, 87, south at 21, gusting to 31. Denton, sunny, 88, south at 20, gusting to 29. Mineral Wells, sunny, 86, south at 18, gusting to 33. Elsewhere around the region, Wichita Falls, mostly sunny, 88, south at 22, gusting to 33. Abilene, sunny, 87, south at 22, gusting to 37. Waco, mostly sunny, 90, south at 21, gusting to 30. Tyler, mostly sunny, 88, southwest at 15, gusting to 26. Once again at 11 a.m., DFW Airport, mostly sunny, 87, south at 23, gusting to 35. Now let's check on your local forecast for the Dallas-Fort Worth Metroplex. This afternoon, sunny. Highs in the mid-90s. South winds 15 to 20 miles an hour with gusts up to 30 miles an hour. Tonight, mostly clear. Lows in the upper 70s. South winds 15 to 20 miles an hour. Gusts up to 30 miles an hour in the evening. Monday, sunny, hot with highs in the upper 90s.
south winds 10 to 15 miles an hour, increasing to 15 to 20 miles an hour with gusts up to 30 miles an hour in the afternoon. Monday night, clear. Lows in the mid-70s. South winds 10 to 15 miles an hour. Gusts up to 30 miles an hour in the evening. And now the extended forecast. Tuesday, sunny. Highs in the upper 90s. South winds 10 to 15 miles an hour. Tuesday night, clear. Lows in the upper 70s. Wednesday, sunny, hot with highs in the upper 90s. Wednesday night, clear. Lows in the upper 70s. Thursday, sunny, hot with highs around 100. Thursday night, mostly clear. Lows around 80. Friday, sunny, hot with highs around 100. Heat index values up to 105. Friday night, mostly clear. Lows around 80. Independence Day, sunny, hot with highs around 100. Heat index values up to 110 in the afternoon. The forecast key messages for North and Central Texas. Hot, dry and humid conditions will continue through next week. Afternoon heat index values will generally peak between 100 to 105 degrees. Breezy south winds will continue today and Monday, with frequent gusts between 30 to 35 miles an hour and isolated gusts near 40 miles an hour. Rain chances will remain very low across North and Central Texas through much of the week. The spotter information statement for North and Central Texas. Spotter activation is not expected at this time. The ultraviolet index forecast for June 28th is 12, or extreme. The current time is 11:34 a.m. Central Daylight Time. 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The following reports of weather temperature and wind were made at 11 a.m. DFW Airport, mostly sunny, 87, dew point 69, relative humidity 54%, wind south at 23, gusting to 35, pressure 29.90 inches and falling. Fort Worth Meacham, sunny, 88, south at 18, gusting to 31. Dallas Love Field, mostly sunny, 88, south at 14, gusting to 25. Arlington, mostly sunny, 87, south at 21, gusting to 31. Denton, sunny, 88, south at 20, gusting to 29. Mineral Wells, sunny, 86, south at 18, gusting to 33. Elsewhere around the region, Wichita Falls, mostly sunny, 88, south at 22, gusting to 33. Abilene, sunny, 87, south at 22, gusting to 37. Waco, mostly sunny, 90, south at 21, gusting to 30. Tyler, mostly sunny, 88, southwest at 15, gusting to 26. Once again at 11 a.m., DFW Airport, mostly sunny, 87, south at 23, gusting to 35. Now let's check on your local forecast for the Dallas-Fort Worth Metroplex. This afternoon, sunny. Highs in the mid-90s. South winds 15 to 20 miles an hour with gusts up to 30 miles an hour. Tonight, mostly clear. Lows in the upper 70s. South winds 15 to 20 miles an hour. Gusts up to 30 miles an hour in the evening. Monday, sunny, hot with highs in the upper 90s. South winds 10 to 15 miles an hour, increasing to 15 to 20 miles an hour with gusts up to 30 miles an hour in the afternoon. Monday night, clear. Lows in the mid-70s. South winds 10 to 15 miles an hour. Gusts up to 30 miles an hour in the evening. And now the extended forecast. Tuesday, sunny. Highs in the upper 90s. South winds 10 to 15 miles an hour. Tuesday night, clear. Lows in the upper 70s. Wednesday, sunny, hot with highs in the upper 90s. Wednesday night, clear. Lows in the upper 70s. Thursday, sunny, hot with highs around 100.
Thursday night, mostly clear. Lows around 80. Friday, sunny, hot with highs around 100. Heat index values up to 105. Friday night, mostly clear.

lows around 80. Independence Day, sunny, hot with highs around 100. Heat index values up to 110 in the afternoon. The forecast key messages for North and Central Texas. Hot, dry and humid conditions will continue through next week. Afternoon heat index values will generally peak between 100 to 105 degrees. Breezy south winds will continue today and Monday, with frequent gusts between 30 to 35 miles an hour and isolated gusts near 40 miles an hour. Rain chances will remain very low across North and Central Texas through much of the week. The spotter information statement for North and Central Texas. Spotter activation is not expected at this time. The ultraviolet index forecast for June 28th is 12, or extreme. The current time is 11:38 a.m. Central Daylight Time. 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The following reports of weather temperature and wind were made at 11 a.m. DFW Airport, mostly sunny, 87, dew point 69, relative humidity 54%, wind south at 23, gusting to 35, pressure 29.90 inches and falling. Fort Worth Meacham, sunny, 88, south at 18, gusting to 31. Dallas Love Field, mostly sunny, 88, south at 14, gusting to 25. Arlington, mostly sunny, 87, south at 21, gusting to 31. Denton, sunny, 88, south at 20, gusting to 29. Mineral Wells, sunny, 86, south at 18, gusting to 33. Elsewhere around the region, Wichita Falls, mostly sunny, 88, south at 22, gusting to 33. Abilene, sunny, 87, south at 22, gusting to 37. Waco, mostly sunny, 90, south at 21, gusting to 30. Tyler, mostly sunny, 88, southwest at 15, gusting to 26. Once again at 11 a.m., DFW Airport, mostly sunny, 87, south at 23, gusting to 35. Now let's check on your local forecast for the Dallas-Fort Worth Metroplex. This afternoon, sunny. Highs in the mid-90s. South winds 15 to 20 miles an hour with gusts up to 30 miles an hour. Tonight, mostly clear. Lows in the upper 70s. South winds 15 to 20 miles an hour. Gusts up to 30 miles an hour in the evening. Monday, sunny, hot with highs in the upper 90s. South winds 10 to 15 miles an hour, increasing to 15 to 20 miles an hour with gusts up to 30 miles an hour in the afternoon. Monday night, clear. Lows in the mid-70s. South winds 10 to 15 miles an hour. Gusts up to 30 miles an hour in the evening. And now the extended forecast. Tuesday, sunny. Highs in the upper 90s. South winds 10 to 15 miles an hour. Tuesday night, clear. Lows in the upper 70s. Wednesday, sunny, hot with highs in the upper 90s. Wednesday night, clear. Lows in the upper 70s. Thursday, sunny, hot with highs around 100. Thursday night, mostly clear. Lows around 80. Friday, sunny, hot with highs around 100. Heat index values up to 105. Friday night, mostly clear. Lows around 80. Independence Day, sunny, hot with highs around 100. Heat index values up to 110 in the afternoon. The forecast key messages for North and Central Texas. Hot, dry and humid conditions will continue through next week. Afternoon heat index values will generally peak between 100 to 105 degrees. Breezy south winds will continue today and Monday, with frequent gusts between 30 to 35 miles an hour and isolated gusts near 40 miles an hour. Rain chances will remain very low across North and Central Texas through much of the week. The spotter information statement for North and Central Texas. Spotter activation is not expected at this time.
The ultraviolet index forecast for June 28th is 12, or extreme. The current time is 11:43 a.m. Central Daylight Time. 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The following reports of weather temperature and wind were made at 11 a.m. DFW Airport, mostly sunny, 87, dew point 69, relative humidity 54%, wind south at 23, gusting to 35, pressure 29.90 inches and falling. Fort Worth Meacham, sunny, 88, south at 18, gusting to 31. Dallas Love Field, mostly sunny, 88, south at 14, gusting to 25. Arlington, mostly sunny, 87, south at 21, gusting to 31. Denton, sunny, 88, south at 20, gusting to 29. Mineral Wells, sunny, 86, south at 18, gusting to 33. Elsewhere around the region, Wichita Falls, mostly sunny, 88, south at 22, gusting to 33. Abilene, sunny, 87, south at 22, gusting to 37. Waco, mostly sunny, 90, south at 21, gusting to 30. Tyler, mostly sunny, 88, southwest at 15, gusting to 26. Once again at 11 a.m., DFW Airport, mostly sunny, 87, south at 23, gusting to 35. Now let's check on your local forecast for the Dallas-Fort Worth Metroplex. This afternoon, sunny. Highs in the mid-90s. South winds 15 to 20 miles an hour with gusts up to 30 miles an hour. Tonight, mostly clear. Lows in the upper 70s. South winds 15 to 20 miles an hour. Gusts up to 30 miles an hour in the evening. Monday, sunny, hot with highs in the upper 90s. South winds 10 to 15 miles an hour, increasing to 15 to 20 miles an hour with gusts up to 30 miles an hour in the afternoon. Monday night, clear. Lows in the mid-70s. South winds 10 to 15 miles an hour. Gusts up to 30 miles an hour in the evening. And now the extended forecast. Tuesday, sunny. Highs in the upper 90s. South winds 10 to 15 miles an hour. Tuesday night, clear. Lows in the upper 70s. Wednesday, sunny, hot with highs in the upper 90s. Wednesday night, clear. Lows in the upper 70s. Thursday, sunny, hot with highs around 100. Thursday night, mostly clear. Lows around 80. Friday, sunny, hot with highs around 100. Heat index values up to 105. Friday night, mostly clear. Lows around 80. Independence Day, sunny, hot with highs around 100. Heat index values up to 110 in the afternoon. The forecast key messages for North and Central Texas. Hot, dry and humid conditions will continue through next week. Afternoon heat index values will generally peak between 100 to 105 degrees. Breezy south winds will continue today and Monday, with frequent gusts between 30 to 35 miles an hour and isolated gusts near 40 miles an hour. Rain chances will remain very low across North and Central Texas through much of the week. The spotter information statement for North and Central Texas. Spotter activation is not expected at this time. The ultraviolet index forecast for June 28th is 12, or extreme. The current time is 11:47 a.m. Central Daylight Time. 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The following reports of weather temperature and wind were made at 11 a.m. DFW Airport, mostly sunny, 87, dew point 69, relative humidity 54%, wind south at 23, gusting to 35, pressure 29.90 inches and falling. Fort Worth Meacham, sunny, 88, south at 18, gusting to 31.
Dallas Love Field, mostly sunny, 88, south at 14, gusting to 25. Arlington, mostly sunny, 87, south at 21, gusting to 31. Denton, sunny, 88, south at 20, gusting to 29. Mineral Wells, sunny, 86, south at 18, gusting to 33. Elsewhere around the region, Wichita Falls, mostly sunny, 88, south at 22, gusting to 33. Abilene, sunny, 87, south at 22, gusting to 37. Waco, mostly sunny, 90, south at 21, gusting to 30. Tyler, mostly sunny, 88, southwest at 15, gusting to 26. Once again at 11 a.m., DFW Airport, mostly sunny, 87, south at 23, gusting to 35. Now let's check on your local forecast for the Dallas-Fort Worth Metroplex. This afternoon, sunny. Highs in the mid-90s. South winds 15 to 20 miles an hour with gusts up to 30 miles an hour. Tonight, mostly clear. Lows in the upper 70s. South winds 15 to 20 miles an hour. Gusts up to 30 miles an hour in the evening. Monday, sunny, hot with highs in the upper 90s. South winds 10 to 15 miles an hour, increasing to 15 to 20 miles an hour with gusts up to 30 miles an hour in the afternoon. Monday night, clear. Lows in the mid-70s. South winds 10 to 15 miles an hour. Gusts up to 30 miles an hour in the evening. And now the extended forecast. Tuesday, sunny. Highs in the upper 90s. South winds 10 to 15 miles an hour. Tuesday night, clear. Lows in the upper 70s. Wednesday, sunny. Hot with highs in the upper 90s. Wednesday night, clear. Lows in the upper 70s. Thursday, sunny, hot with highs around 100. Thursday night, mostly clear. Lows around 80. Friday, sunny, hot with highs around 100. Heat index values up to 105. Friday night, mostly clear. Lows around 80. Independence Day, sunny, hot with highs around 100. Heat index values up to 110 in the afternoon. The forecast key messages for North and Central Texas. Hot, dry and humid conditions will continue through next week. Afternoon heat index values will generally peak between 100 to 105 degrees. Breezy south winds will continue today and Monday, with frequent gusts between 30 to 35 miles an hour and isolated gusts near 40 miles an hour. Rain chances will remain very low across North and Central Texas through much of the week. The spotter information statement for North and Central Texas. Spotter activation is not expected at this time. The ultraviolet index forecast for June 28th is 12, or extreme. The current time is 11:51 a.m. Central Daylight Time. 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The following reports of weather temperature and wind were made at 11 a.m. DFW Airport, mostly sunny, 87, dew point 69, relative humidity 54%, wind south at 23, gusting to 35, pressure 29.90 inches and falling. Fort Worth Meacham, sunny, 88, south at 18, gusting to 31. Dallas Love Field, mostly sunny, 88, south at 14, gusting to 25. Arlington, mostly sunny, 87, south at 21, gusting to 31. Denton, sunny, 88, south at 20, gusting to 29. Mineral Wells, sunny, 86, south at 18, gusting to 33. Elsewhere around the region, Wichita Falls, mostly sunny, 88, south at 22, gusting to 33. Abilene, sunny, 87, south at 22, gusting to 37. Waco, mostly sunny, 90, south at 21, gusting to 30. Tyler, mostly sunny, 88, southwest at 15, gusting to 26.
Once again at 11 a.m., DFW Airport, mostly sunny, 87, south at 23, gusting to 35. Now let's check on your local forecast for the Dallas-Fort Worth Metroplex. This afternoon, sunny. Highs in the mid-90s. South winds 15 to 20 miles an hour with gusts up to 30 miles an hour. Tonight, mostly clear. Lows in the upper 70s. South winds 15 to 20 miles an hour. Gusts up to 30 miles an hour in the evening. Monday, sunny, hot with highs in the upper 90s. South winds 10 to 15 miles an hour, increasing to 15 to 20 miles an hour with gusts up to 30 miles an hour in the afternoon. Monday night, clear. Lows in the mid-70s. South winds 10 to 15 miles an hour. Gusts up to 30 miles an hour in the evening. And now the extended forecast. Tuesday, sunny. Highs in the upper 90s. South winds 10 to 15 miles an hour. Tuesday night, clear. Lows in the upper 70s. Wednesday, sunny, hot with highs in the upper 90s. Wednesday night, clear. Lows in the upper 70s. Thursday, sunny, hot with highs around 100. Thursday night, mostly clear. Lows around 80. Friday, sunny, hot with highs around 100. Heat index values up to 105. Friday night, mostly clear. Lows around 80. Independence Day, sunny, hot with highs around 100. Heat index values up to 110 in the afternoon. The forecast key messages for North and Central Texas. Hot, dry and humid conditions will continue through next week. Afternoon heat index values will generally peak between 100 to 105 degrees. Breezy south winds will continue today and Monday, with frequent gusts between 30 to 35 miles an hour and isolated gusts near 40 miles an hour. Rain chances will remain very low across North and Central Texas through much of the week. The spotter information statement for North and Central Texas. Spotter activation is not expected at this time. The ultraviolet index forecast for June 28th is 12, or extreme. The current time is 11:55 a.m. Central Daylight Time. 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The following reports of weather temperature and wind were made at 11 a.m. DFW Airport, mostly sunny, 87, dew point 69, relative humidity 54%, wind south at 23, gusting to 35, pressure 29.90 inches and falling. Fort Worth Meacham, sunny, 88, south at 18, gusting to 31. Dallas Love Field, mostly sunny, 88, south at 14, gusting to 25. Arlington, mostly sunny, 87, south at 21, gusting to 31. Denton, sunny, 88, south at 20, gusting to 29. Mineral Wells, sunny, 86, south at 18, gusting to 33. Elsewhere around the region, Wichita Falls, mostly sunny, 88, south at 22, gusting to 33. Abilene, sunny, 87, south at 22, gusting to 37. Waco, mostly sunny, 90, south at 21, gusting to 30. Tyler, mostly sunny, 88, southwest at 15, gusting to 26. Once again at 11 a.m., DFW Airport, mostly sunny, 87, south at 23, gusting to 35. Now let's check on your local forecast for the Dallas-Fort Worth Metroplex. This afternoon, sunny. Highs in the mid-90s. South winds 15 to 20 miles an hour with gusts up to 30 miles an hour. Tonight, mostly clear. Lows in the upper 70s. South winds 15 to 20 miles an hour. Gusts up to 30 miles an hour in the evening. Monday, sunny, hot with highs in the upper 90s. South winds 10 to 15 miles an hour, increasing to 15 to 20 miles an hour with gusts up to 30 miles an hour in the afternoon.
Monday night, clear. Lows in the mid-70s. South winds 10 to 15 miles an hour. Gusts up to 30 miles an hour in the evening. And now the extended forecast. Tuesday, sunny. Highs in the upper 90s. South winds 10 to 15 miles an hour. Tuesday night, clear. Lows in the upper 70s. Wednesday, sunny, hot with highs in the upper 90s. Wednesday night, clear. Lows in the upper 70s. Thursday, sunny, hot with highs around 100. Thursday night, mostly clear. Lows around 80. Friday, sunny, hot with highs around 100. Heat index values up to 105. Friday night, mostly clear. Lows around 80. Independence Day, sunny, hot with highs around 100. Heat index values up to 110 in the afternoon. The forecast key messages for North and Central Texas. Hot, dry and humid conditions will continue through next week. Afternoon heat index values will generally peak between 100 to 105 degrees. Breezy south winds will continue today and Monday, with frequent gusts between 30 to 35 miles an hour and high gusts near 40 miles an hour. Rain chances will remain very low across North and Central Texas through much of the week. The spotter information statement for North and Central Texas. Spotter activation is not expected at this time. The ultraviolet index forecast for June 28th is 12, or extreme. The current time is 11:59 a.m. Central Daylight Time. 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The following reports of weather temperature and wind were made at 11 a.m. DFW Airport, mostly sunny, 87, dew point 69, relative humidity 54%, wind south at 23, gusting to 35, pressure 29.90 inches and falling. Fort Worth Meacham, sunny, 88, south at 18, gusting to 31. Dallas Love Field, mostly sunny, 88, south at 14, gusting to 25. Arlington, mostly sunny, 87, south at 21, gusting to 31. Denton, sunny, 88, south at 20, gusting to 29. Mineral Wells, sunny, 86, south at 18, gusting to 33. Elsewhere around the region, Wichita Falls, mostly sunny, 88, south at 22, gusting to 33. Abilene, sunny, 87, south at 22, gusting to 37. Waco, mostly sunny, 90, south at 21, gusting to 30. Tyler, mostly sunny, 88, southwest at 15, gusting to 26. Once again at 11 a.m., DFW Airport, mostly sunny, 87, south at 23, gusting to 35. The following reports of weather temperature and wind were made at noon. DFW Airport, mostly sunny, 91, dew point 69, relative humidity 48%, wind south at 25, gusting to 33, pressure 29.89 inches and falling. Fort Worth Meacham, sunny, 91, south at 21, gusting to 33. Dallas Love Field, mostly sunny, 90, south at 15, gusting to 24. Arlington, sunny, 89, south at 15, gusting to 29. Denton, sunny, 90, south at 23, gusting to 32. Mineral Wells, sunny, 89, south at 18, gusting to 26. Elsewhere around the region, Wichita Falls, mostly sunny, 91, south at 24, gusting to 32. Abilene, sunny, 90, south at 25, gusting to 36. At Waco, mostly sunny, 92, dew point 73, relative humidity 53%, heat index 100, pressure 29.93 inches and falling. Tyler, mostly sunny, 90, southwest at 16, gusting to 25. Once again at noon, DFW Airport, mostly sunny, 91, south at 25, gusting to 33.
Now let's check on your local forecast for the Dallas-Fort Worth Metroplex. This afternoon, sunny. Highs in the mid-90s. South winds 15 to 20 miles an hour with gusts up to 30 miles an hour. Tonight, mostly clear. Lows in the upper 70s. South winds 15 to 20 miles an hour. Gusts up to 100, pressure 29.93 inches and falling. Tyler, mostly sunny, 90, southwest at 16, gusting to 25. Once again at noon, DFW Airport, mostly sunny, 91, south at 25, gusting to 33. Now let's check on your local forecast for the Dallas-Fort Worth Metroplex. This afternoon, sunny. Highs in the mid-90s. South winds 15 to 20 miles an hour with gusts up to

Lows in the mid-70s. South winds 10 to 15 miles an hour. Gusts up to 30 miles an hour in the evening. And now the extended forecast. Tuesday, sunny. Highs in the upper 90s. South winds 10 to 15 miles an hour. Tuesday night, clear. Lows in the upper 70s. Wednesday, sunny, hot with highs in the upper 90s. Wednesday night, clear. Lows in the upper 70s. Thursday, sunny, hot with highs around 100. Thursday night, mostly clear. Lows around 80. Friday, sunny, hot with highs around 100. Heat index values up to 105. Friday night, mostly clear. Lows around 80. Independence Day, sunny, hot with highs around 100. Heat index values up to 110 in the afternoon. The forecast key messages for North and Central Texas. Hot, dry and humid conditions will continue through next week. Afternoon heat index values will generally peak between 100 to 105 degrees. Breezy south winds will continue today and Monday, with frequent gusts between 30 to 35 miles an hour and isolated gusts near 40 miles an hour. Rain chances will remain very low across North and Central Texas through much of the week. The spotter information statement for North and Central Texas. Spotter activation is not expected at this time. The ultraviolet index forecast for June 28th is 12, or extreme. The current time is 12:05 p.m. Central Daylight Time. 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The following reports of weather temperature and wind were made at noon. DFW Airport, mostly sunny, 91, dew point 69, relative humidity 48%, wind south at 25, gusting to 33, pressure 29.89 inches and falling. Fort Worth Meacham, sunny, 91, south at 21, gusting to 33. Dallas Love Field, mostly sunny, 90, south at 15, gusting to 24. Arlington, sunny, 89, south at 15, gusting to 29. Denton, sunny, 90, south at 23, gusting to 32. Mineral Wells, sunny, 89, south at 18, gusting to 26. Elsewhere around the region, Wichita Falls, mostly sunny, 91, south at 24, gusting to 32. Abilene, sunny, 90, south at 25, gusting to 36. At Waco, mostly sunny, 92, dew point 73, relative humidity 53%, heat index 100, pressure 29.93 inches and falling. Tyler, mostly sunny, 90, southwest at 16, gusting to 25. Once again at noon, DFW Airport, mostly sunny, 91, south at 25, gusting to 33. Now let's check on your local forecast for the Dallas-Fort Worth Metroplex. This afternoon, sunny. Highs in the mid-90s. South winds 15 to 20 miles an hour with gusts up to 30 miles an hour. Tonight, mostly clear. Lows in the upper 70s. South winds 15 to 20 miles an hour. Gusts up to 30 miles an hour in the evening. Monday, sunny, hot with highs in the upper 90s. South winds 10 to 15 miles an hour, increasing to 15 to 20 miles an hour with gusts up to 30 miles an hour in the afternoon. Monday night, clear. Lows in the mid-70s. South winds 10 to 15 miles an hour. Gusts up to 30 miles an hour in the evening. And now the extended forecast. Tuesday, sunny. Highs in the upper 90s. South winds 10 to 15 miles an hour. Tuesday night, clear. Lows in the upper 70s. Wednesday, sunny, hot with highs in the upper 90s. Wednesday night, clear. Lows in the upper 70s. Thursday, sunny, hot with highs around 100. Thursday night, mostly clear. Lows around 80. Friday, sunny, hot with highs around 100.

100. Heat index values up to 105. Friday night, mostly clear. Lows around 80. Independence Day, sunny, hot with highs around 100. Heat index values up to 110 in the afternoon. The forecast key messages for North and Central Texas. Hot, dry and humid conditions will continue through next week. Afternoon heat index values will generally peak between 100 to 105 degrees. Breezy south winds will continue today and Monday, with frequent gusts between 30 to 35 miles an hour and isolated gusts near 40 miles an hour. Rain chances will remain very low across North and Central Texas through much of the week. The spotter information statement for North and Central Texas. Spotter activation is not expected at this time. The ultraviolet index forecast for June 28th is 12, or extreme. The current time is 12:09 p.m. Central Daylight Time. 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The following reports of weather temperature and wind were made at noon. DFW Airport, mostly sunny, 91, dew point 69, relative humidity 48%, wind south at 25, gusting to 33, pressure 29.89 inches and falling. Fort Worth Meacham, sunny, 91, south at 21, gusting to 33. Dallas Love Field, mostly sunny, 90, south at 15, gusting to 24. Arlington, sunny, 89, south at 15, gusting to 29. Denton, sunny, 90, south at 23, gusting to 32. Mineral Wells, sunny, 89, south at 18, gusting to 26. Elsewhere around the region, Wichita Falls, mostly sunny, 91, south at 24, gusting to 32. Abilene, sunny, 90, south at 25, gusting to 36. At Waco, mostly sunny, 92, dew point 73, relative humidity 53%, heat index 100, pressure 29.93 inches and falling. Tyler, mostly sunny, 90, southwest at 16, gusting to 25. Once again at noon, DFW Airport, mostly sunny, 91, south at 25, gusting to 33. The following reports of weather temperature and wind were made at noon. DFW Airport, mostly sunny, 91, dew point 69, relative humidity 48%, wind south at 25, gusting to 33, pressure 29.89 inches and falling. Fort Worth Meacham, sunny, 91, south at 21, gusting to 33. Dallas Love Field, mostly sunny, 90, south at 15, gusting to 24. Arlington, sunny, 89, south at 15, gusting to 29. Denton, sunny, 90, south at 23, gusting to 32. Mineral Wells, sunny, 89, south at 18, gusting to 26. Elsewhere around the region, Wichita Falls, sunny, 91, south at 24, gusting to 32. Abilene, sunny, 90, south at 25, gusting to 36. At Waco, mostly sunny, 92, dew point 73, relative humidity 53%, heat index 100, pressure 29.93 inches and falling. Tyler, mostly sunny, 90, southwest at 16, gusting to 25. Once again at noon, DFW Airport, mostly sunny, 91, south at 25, gusting to 33. Now let's check on your local forecast for the Dallas-Fort Worth Metroplex. This afternoon, sunny. Highs in the mid-90s. South winds 15 to 20 miles an hour with gusts up to 30 miles an hour. Tonight, mostly clear. Lows in the upper 70s. South winds 15 to 20 miles an hour. Gusts up to 30 miles an hour in the evening. Monday, sunny, hot with highs in the upper 90s. South winds 10 to 15 miles an hour, increasing to 15 to 20 miles an hour with gusts up to 30 miles an hour in the afternoon. Monday night, clear. Lows in the mid-70s.
South winds 10 to 15 miles an hour. Gusts up to 30 miles an hour in the evening. And now the extended forecast. Tuesday, sunny. Highs in the upper 90s. South winds 10 to 15 miles an hour. Tuesday night, clear. Lows in the upper 70s. Wednesday, sunny, hot with highs in the upper 90s. Wednesday night, clear. Lows in the upper 70s. Thursday, sunny, hot with highs around 100. Thursday night, mostly clear. Lows around 80. Friday, sunny, hot with highs around 100. Heat index values up to 105. Friday night, mostly clear. Lows around 80. Independence Day, sunny, hot with highs around 100. Heat index values up to 110 in the afternoon. The forecast key messages for North and Central Texas. Hot, dry and humid conditions will continue through next week. Afternoon heat index values will generally peak between 100 to 105 degrees. Breezy south winds will continue today and Monday, with frequent gusts between 30 to 35 miles an hour and isolated gusts near 40 miles an hour. Rain chances will remain very low across North and Central Texas through much of the week. The spotter information statement for North and Central Texas. Spotter activation is not expected at this time. The ultraviolet index forecast for June 28th is 12, or extreme. The current time is 12:15 p.m. Central Daylight Time. 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The following reports of weather temperature and wind were made at noon. DFW Airport, mostly sunny, 91, dew point 69, relative humidity 48%, wind south at 25, gusting to 33, pressure 29.89 inches and falling. Fort Worth Meacham, sunny, 91, south at 21, gusting to 33. Dallas Love Field, mostly sunny, 90, south at 15, gusting to 24. Arlington, sunny, 89, south at 15, gusting to 29. Denton, sunny, 90, south at 23, gusting to 32. Mineral Wells, sunny, 89, south at 18, gusting to 26. Elsewhere around the region, Wichita Falls, sunny, 91, south at 24, gusting to 32. Abilene, sunny, 90, south at 25, gusting to 36. At Waco, mostly sunny, 92, dew point 73, relative humidity 53%, heat index 100, pressure 29.93 inches and falling. Tyler, mostly sunny, 90, southwest at 16, gusting to 25. Once again at noon, DFW Airport, mostly sunny, 91, south at 25, gusting to 33. Now let's check on your local forecast for the Dallas-Fort Worth Metroplex. This afternoon, sunny. Highs in the mid-90s. South winds 15 to 20 miles an hour with gusts up to 30 miles an hour. Tonight, mostly clear. Lows in the upper 70s. South winds 15 to 20 miles an hour. Gusts up to 30 miles an hour in the evening. Monday, sunny, hot with highs in the upper 90s. South winds 10 to 15 miles an hour, increasing to 15 to 20 miles an hour with gusts up to 30 miles an hour in the afternoon. Monday night, clear. Lows in the mid-70s. South winds 10 to 15 miles an hour. Gusts up to 30 miles an hour in the evening. And now the extended forecast. Tuesday, sunny. Highs in the upper 90s. South winds 10 to 15 miles an hour. Tuesday night, clear. Lows in the upper 70s. Wednesday, sunny, hot with highs in the upper 90s. Wednesday night, clear. Lows in the upper 70s. Thursday, sunny, hot with highs around 100. Thursday night, mostly clear. Lows around 80. Friday, sunny, hot with highs around 100.
Heat index values up to 105. Friday night, mostly clear. Lows around 80. Independence Day, sunny, hot with highs around 100. Heat index values up to 110 in the afternoon. The forecast key messages for North and Central Texas. Hot, dry and humid conditions will continue through next week. Afternoon heat index values will generally peak between 100 to 105 degrees. Breezy south winds will continue today and Monday, with frequent gusts between 30 to 35 miles an hour and isolated gusts near 40 miles an hour. Rain chances will remain very low across North and Central Texas through much of the week. The spotter information statement for North and Central Texas. Spotter activation is not expected at this time. The ultraviolet index forecast for June 28th is 12, or extreme. The current time is 12:19 p.m. Central Daylight Time. 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The following reports of weather temperature and wind were made at noon. DFW Airport, mostly sunny, 91, dew point 69, relative humidity 48%, wind south at 25, gusting to 33, pressure 29.89 inches and falling. Fort Worth Meacham, sunny, 91, south at 21, gusting to 33. Dallas Love Field, mostly sunny, 90, south at 15, gusting to 24. Arlington, sunny, 89, south at 15, gusting to 29. Denton, sunny, 90, south at 23, gusting to 32. Mineral Wells, sunny, 89, south at 18, gusting to 26. Elsewhere around the region, Wichita Falls, sunny, 91, south at 24, gusting to 32. Abilene, sunny, 90, south at 25, gusting to 36. At Waco, mostly sunny, 92, dew point 73, relative humidity 53%, heat index 100, pressure 29.93 inches and falling. Tyler, mostly sunny, 90, southwest at 16, gusting to 25. Once again at noon, DFW Airport, mostly sunny, 91, south at 25, gusting to 33. Now let's check on your local forecast for the Dallas-Fort Worth Metroplex. This afternoon, sunny. Highs in the mid-90s. South winds 15 to 20 miles an hour with gusts up to 30 miles an hour. Tonight, mostly clear. Lows in the upper 70s. South winds 15 to 20 miles an hour. Gusts up to 30 miles an hour in the evening. Monday, sunny, hot with highs in the upper 90s. South winds 10 to 15 miles an hour, increasing to 15 to 20 miles an hour with gusts up to 30 miles an hour in the afternoon. Monday night, clear. Lows in the mid-70s. South winds 10 to 15 miles an hour. Gusts up to 30 miles an hour in the evening. And now the extended forecast. Tuesday, sunny. Highs in the upper 90s. South winds 10 to 15 miles an hour. Tuesday night, clear. Lows in the upper 70s. Wednesday, sunny, hot with highs in the upper 90s. Wednesday night, clear. Lows in the upper 70s. Thursday, sunny, hot with highs around 100. Thursday night, mostly clear. Lows around 80. Friday, sunny, hot with highs around 100. Heat index values up to 105. Friday night, mostly clear. Lows around 80. Independence Day, sunny, hot with highs around 100. Heat index values up to 110 in the afternoon. The forecast key messages for North and Central Texas. Hot, dry and humid conditions will continue through next week. Afternoon heat index values will generally peak between 100 to 105 degrees. Breezy south winds will continue today and Monday, with frequent gusts between 30 to 35 miles an hour and isolated gusts near 40 miles an hour.
Rain chances will remain very low across north and central Texas through much of the week. The spotter information statement for north and central Texas. Spotter activation is not expected at this time. The ultraviolet index forecast for June 28th is 12, or extreme. The current time is 12:23 p.m. Central Daylight Time. 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The following reports of weather temperature and wind were made at noon. DFW Airport, mostly sunny, 91, dew point 69, relative humidity 48%, wind south at 25, gusting to 33, pressure 29.89 inches and falling. Fort Worth Meacham, sunny, 91, south at 21, gusting to 33. Dallas Love Field, mostly sunny, 90, south at 15, gusting to 24. Arlington, sunny, 89, south at 15, gusting to 29. Denton, sunny, 90, south at 23, gusting to 32. Mineral Wells, sunny, 89, south at 18, gusting to 26. Elsewhere around the region, Wichita Falls, sunny, 91, south at 24, gusting to 32. Abilene, sunny, 90, south at 25, gusting to 36. At Waco, mostly sunny, 92, dew point 73, relative humidity 53%, heat index 100, pressure 29.93 inches and falling. Tyler, mostly sunny, 90, southwest at 16, gusting to 25. Once again at noon, DFW Airport, mostly sunny, 91, south at 25, gusting to 33. Now let's check on your local forecast for the Dallas-Fort Worth Metroplex. This afternoon, sunny. Highs in the mid-90s. South winds 15 to 20 miles an hour with gusts up to 30 miles an hour. Tonight, mostly clear. Lows in the upper 70s. South winds 15 to 20 miles an hour. Gusts up to 30 miles an hour in the evening. Monday, sunny, hot with highs in the upper 90s. South winds 10 to 15 miles an hour, increasing to 15 to 20 miles an hour with gusts up to 30 miles an hour in the afternoon. Monday night, clear. Lows in the mid-70s. South winds 10 to 15 miles an hour. Gusts up to 30 miles an hour in the evening. And now the extended forecast. Tuesday, sunny. Highs in the upper 90s. South winds 10 to 15 miles an hour. Tuesday night, clear. Lows in the upper 70s. Wednesday, sunny, hot with highs in the upper 90s. Wednesday night, clear. Lows in the upper 70s. Thursday, sunny, hot with highs around 100. Thursday night, mostly clear. Lows around 80. Friday, sunny, hot with highs around 100. Heat index values up to 105. Friday night, mostly clear. Lows around 80. Independence Day, sunny, hot with highs around 100. Heat index values up to 110 in the afternoon. The forecast key messages for North and Central Texas. Hot, dry and humid conditions will continue through next week. Afternoon heat index values will generally peak between 100 to 105 degrees. Breezy south winds will continue today and Monday, with frequent gusts between 30 to 35 miles an hour and isolated gusts near 40 miles an hour. Rain chances will remain very low across north and central Texas through much of the week. The spotter information statement for north and central Texas. Spotter activation is not expected at this time. The ultraviolet index forecast for June 28th is 12, or extreme. The current time is 12:28 p.m. Central Daylight Time. 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The following reports of weather temperature and wind were made at noon.
DFW Airport, mostly sunny, 91, dew point 69, relative humidity 48%, wind south at 25, gusting to 33, pressure 29.89 inches and falling. Fort Worth Meacham, sunny, 91, south at 21, gusting to 33. Dallas Love Field, mostly sunny, 90, south at 15, gusting to 24. Arlington, sunny, 89, south at 15, gusting to 29. Denton, sunny, 90, south at 23, gusting to 32. Mineral Wells, sunny, 89, south at 18, gusting to 26. Elsewhere around the region, Wichita Falls, sunny, 91, south at 24, gusting to 32. Abilene, sunny, 90, south at 25, gusting to 36. At Waco, mostly sunny, 92, dew point 73, relative humidity 53%, heat index 100, pressure 29.93 inches and falling. Tyler, mostly sunny, 90, southwest at 16, gusting to 25. Once again at noon, DFW Airport, mostly sunny, 91, south at 25, gusting to 33. Now let's check on your local forecast for the Dallas-Fort Worth Metroplex. This afternoon, sunny. Highs in the mid-90s. South winds 15 to 20 miles an hour with gusts up to 30 miles an hour. Tonight, mostly clear. Lows in the upper 70s. South winds 15 to 20 miles an hour. Gusts up to 30 miles an hour in the evening. Monday, sunny, hot with highs in the upper 90s. South winds 10 to 15 miles an hour, increasing to 15 to 20 miles an hour with gusts up to 30 miles an hour in the afternoon. Monday night, clear. Lows in the mid-70s. South winds 10 to 15 miles an hour. Gusts up to 30 miles an hour in the evening. And now the extended forecast. Tuesday, sunny. Highs in the upper 90s. South winds 10 to 15 miles an hour. Tuesday night, clear. Lows in the upper 70s. Wednesday, sunny, hot with highs in the upper 90s. Wednesday night, clear. Lows in the upper 70s. Thursday, sunny, hot with highs around 100. Thursday night, mostly clear. Lows around 80. Friday, sunny, hot with highs around 100. Heat index values up to 105. Friday night, mostly clear. Lows around 80. Independence Day, sunny, hot with highs around 100. Heat index values up to 110 in the afternoon. The forecast key messages for North and Central Texas. Hot, dry and humid conditions will continue through next week. Afternoon heat index values will generally peak between 100 to 105 degrees. Breezy south winds will continue today and Monday, with frequent gusts between 30 to 35 miles an hour and isolated gusts near 40 miles an hour. Rain chances will remain very low across North and Central Texas through much of the week. The spotter information statement for North and Central Texas. Spotter activation is not expected at this time. The ultraviolet index forecast for June 28th is 12, or extreme. The current time is 12:32 p.m. Central Daylight Time. 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The following reports of weather temperature and wind were made at noon. DFW Airport, mostly sunny, 91, dew point 69, relative humidity 48%, wind south at 25, gusting to 33, pressure 29.89 inches and falling. Fort Worth Meacham, sunny, 91, south at 21, gusting to 33. Dallas Love Field, mostly sunny, 90, south at 15, gusting to 24. Arlington, sunny, 89, south at 15, gusting to 29. Denton, sunny, 90, south at 23, gusting to 32. Mineral Wells, sunny, 89, south at 18, gusting to 26.
elsewhere around the region. Wichita Falls, sunny, 91, south at 24, gusting to 32. Abilene, sunny, 90, south at 25, gusting to 36. At Waco, mostly sunny, 92, dew point 73, relative humidity 53%, heat index 100, pressure 29.93 inches and falling. Tyler, mostly sunny, 90, southwest at 16, gusting to 25. Once again at noon, DFW Airport, mostly sunny, 91, south at 25, gusting to 33. Now let's check on your local forecast for the Dallas-Fort Worth Metroplex. This afternoon, sunny. Highs in the mid-90s. South winds 15 to 20 miles an hour with gusts up to 30 miles an hour. Tonight, mostly clear. Lows in the upper 70s. South winds 15 to 20 miles an hour. Gusts up to 30 miles an hour in the evening. Monday, sunny, hot with highs in the upper 90s. South winds 10 to 15 miles an hour, increasing to 15 to 20 miles an hour with gusts up to 30 miles an hour in the afternoon. Monday night, clear. Lows in the mid-70s. South winds 10 to 15 miles an hour. Gusts up to 30 miles an hour in the evening. And now the extended forecast. Tuesday, sunny. Highs in the upper 90s. South winds 10 to 15 miles an hour. Tuesday night, clear. Lows in the upper 70s. Wednesday, sunny, hot with highs in the upper 90s. Wednesday night, clear. Lows in the upper 70s. Thursday, sunny, hot with highs around 100. Thursday night, mostly clear. Lows around 80. Friday, sunny, hot with highs around 100. Heat index values up to 105. Friday night, mostly clear. Lows around 80. Independence Day, sunny, hot with highs around 100. Heat index values up to 110 in the afternoon. The forecast key messages for North and Central Texas. Hot, dry and humid conditions will continue through next week. Afternoon heat index values will generally peak between 100 to 105 degrees. Breezy south winds will continue today and Monday, with frequent gusts between 30 to 35 miles an hour and isolated gusts near 40 miles an hour. Rain chances will remain very low across North and Central Texas through much of the week. The spotter information statement for North and Central Texas. Spotter activation is not expected at this time. The ultraviolet index forecast for June 28th is 12, or extreme. The current time is 12:36 p.m. Central Daylight Time. 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The following reports of weather temperature and wind were made at noon. DFW Airport, mostly sunny, 91, dew point 69, relative humidity 48%, wind south at 25, gusting to 33, pressure 29.89 inches and falling. Fort Worth Meacham, sunny, 91, south at 21, gusting to 33. Dallas Love Field, mostly sunny, 90, south at 15, gusting to 24. Arlington, sunny, 89, south at 15, gusting to 29. Denton, sunny, 90, south at 23, gusting to 32. Mineral Wells, sunny, 89, south at 18, gusting to 26. Elsewhere around the region, Wichita Falls, sunny, 91, south at 24, gusting to 32. Abilene, sunny, 90, south at 25, gusting to 36. At Waco, mostly sunny, 92, dew point 73, relative humidity 53%, heat index 100, pressure 29.93 inches and falling. Tyler, mostly sunny, 90, southwest at 16, gusting to 25. Once again at noon, DFW Airport, mostly sunny, 91, south at 25, gusting to 33.
Now let's check on your local forecast for the Dallas-Fort Worth Metroplex. This afternoon, sunny. Highs in the mid-90s. South winds 15 to 20 miles an hour with gusts up to 30 miles an hour. Tonight, mostly clear. Lows in the upper 70s. South winds 15 to 20 miles an hour. Gusts up to 30 miles an hour in the evening. Monday, sunny, hot with highs in the upper 90s. South winds 10 to 15 miles an hour, increasing to 15 to 20 miles an hour with gusts up to 30 miles an hour in the afternoon. Monday night, clear. Lows in the mid-70s. South winds 10 to 15 miles an hour. Gusts up to 30 miles an hour in the evening. And now the extended forecast. Tuesday, sunny. Highs in the upper 90s. South winds 10 to 15 miles an hour. Tuesday night, clear. Lows in the upper 70s. Wednesday, sunny, hot with highs in the upper 90s. Wednesday night, clear. Lows in the upper 70s. Thursday, sunny, hot with highs around 100. Thursday night, mostly clear. Lows around 80. Friday, sunny, hot with highs around 100. Heat index values up to 105. Friday night, mostly clear. Lows around 80. Independence Day, sunny, hot with highs around 100. Heat index values up to 110 in the afternoon. The forecast key messages for North and Central Texas. Hot, dry and humid conditions will continue through next week. Afternoon heat index values will generally peak between 100 to 105 degrees. Breezy south winds will continue today and Monday, with frequent gusts between 30 to 35 miles an hour and isolated gusts near 40 miles an hour. Rain chances will remain very low across North and Central Texas through much of the week. The spotter information statement for North and Central Texas. Spotter activation is not expected at this time. The ultraviolet index forecast for June 28th is 12, or extreme. The current time is 12:40 p.m. Central Daylight Time. 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The following reports of weather temperature and wind were made at noon. DFW Airport, mostly sunny, 91, dew point 69, relative humidity 48%, wind south at 25, gusting to 33, pressure 29.89 inches and falling. Fort Worth Meacham, sunny, 91, south at 21, gusting to 33. Dallas Love Field, mostly sunny, 90, south at 15, gusting to 24. Arlington, sunny, 89, south at 15, gusting to 29. Denton, sunny, 90, south at 23, gusting to 32. Mineral Wells, sunny, 89, south at 18, gusting to 26. Elsewhere around the region, Wichita Falls, sunny, 91, south at 24, gusting to 32. Abilene, sunny, 90, south at 25, gusting to 36. At Waco, mostly sunny, 92, dew point 73, relative humidity 53%, heat index 100, pressure 29.93 inches and falling. Tyler, mostly sunny, 90, southwest at 16, gusting to 25. Once again at noon, DFW Airport, mostly sunny, 91, south at 25, gusting to 33. Now let's check on your local forecast for the Dallas-Fort Worth Metroplex. This afternoon, sunny. Highs in the mid-90s. South winds 15 to 20 miles an hour with gusts up to 30 miles an hour. Tonight, mostly clear. Lows in the upper 70s. South winds 15 to 20 miles an hour. Gusts up to 30 miles an hour in the evening. Monday, sunny, hot with highs in the upper 90s. South winds 10 to 15 miles an hour, increasing to 15 to 20 miles an hour with gusts up to 30 miles an hour in the afternoon. Monday night, clear. Lows in the mid-70s.
south winds 10 to 15 miles an hour. Gusts up to 30 miles an hour in the evening. And now the extended forecast. Tuesday, sunny. Highs in the upper 90s. South winds 10 to 15 miles an hour. Tuesday night, clear. Lows in the upper 70s. Wednesday, sunny, hot with highs in the upper 90s. Wednesday night, clear. Lows in the upper 70s. Thursday, sunny, hot with highs around 100. Thursday night, mostly clear. Lows around 80. Friday, sunny, hot with highs around 100. Heat index values up to 105. Friday night, mostly clear. Lows around 80. Independence Day, sunny, hot with highs around 100. Heat index values up to 110 in the afternoon. The forecast key messages for North and Central Texas. Hot, dry and humid conditions will continue through next week. Afternoon heat index values will generally peak between 100 to 105 degrees. Breezy south winds will continue today and Monday, with frequent gusts between 30 to 35 miles an hour and isolated gusts near 40 miles an hour. Rain chances will remain very low across North and Central Texas through much of the week. The spotter information statement for North and Central Texas. Spotter activation is not expected at this time. The ultraviolet index forecast for June 28th is 12, or extreme. The current time is 12:45 p.m. Central Daylight Time. 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The following reports of weather temperature and wind were made at noon. DFW Airport, mostly sunny, 91, dew point 69, relative humidity 48%, wind south at 25, gusting to 33, pressure 29.89 inches and falling. Fort Worth Meacham, sunny, 91, south at 21, gusting to 33. Dallas Love Field, mostly sunny, 90, south at 15, gusting to 24. Arlington, sunny, 89, south at 15, gusting to 29. Denton, sunny, 90, south at 23, gusting to 32. Mineral Wells, sunny, 89, south at 18, gusting to 26. Elsewhere around the region, Wichita Falls, sunny, 91, south at 24, gusting to 32. Abilene, sunny, 90, south at 25, gusting to 36. At Waco, mostly sunny, 92, dew point 73, relative humidity 53%, heat index 100, pressure 29.93 inches and falling. Tyler, mostly sunny, 90, southwest at 16, gusting to 25. Once again at noon, DFW Airport, mostly sunny, 91, south at 25, gusting to 33. Now let's check on your local forecast for the Dallas-Fort Worth Metroplex. This afternoon, sunny. Highs in the mid-90s. South winds 15 to 20 miles an hour with gusts up to 30 miles an hour. Tonight, mostly clear. Lows in the upper 70s. South winds 15 to 20 miles an hour. Gusts up to 30 miles an hour in the evening. Monday, sunny, hot with highs in the upper 90s. South winds 10 to 15 miles an hour, increasing to 15 to 20 miles an hour with gusts up to 30 miles an hour in the afternoon. Monday night, clear. Lows in the mid-70s. South winds 10 to 15 miles an hour. Gusts up to 30 miles an hour in the evening. And now the extended forecast. Tuesday, sunny. Highs in the upper 90s. South winds 10 to 15 miles an hour. Tuesday night, clear. Lows in the upper 70s. Wednesday, sunny, hot with highs in the upper 90s. Wednesday night, clear. Lows in the upper 70s. Thursday, sunny, hot with highs around 100. Thursday night, mostly clear. Lows around 80. Friday, sunny, hot with highs around 100.
Heat index values up to 105. Friday night, mostly clear. Lows around 80. Independence Day, sunny, hot with highs around 100. Heat index values up to 110 in the afternoon. The forecast key messages for North and Central Texas. Hot, dry and humid conditions will continue through next week. Afternoon heat index values will generally peak between 100 to 105 degrees. Breezy south winds will continue today and Monday, with frequent gusts between 30 to 35 miles an hour and isolated gusts near 40 miles an hour. Rain chances will remain very low across North and Central Texas through much of the week. The spotter information statement for North and Central Texas. Spotter activation is not expected at this time. The ultraviolet index forecast for June 28th is 12, or extreme. The current time is 12:49 p.m. Central Daylight Time. 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The following reports of weather temperature and wind were made at noon. DFW Airport, mostly sunny, 91, dew point 69, relative humidity 48%, wind south at 25, gusting to 33, pressure 29.89 inches and falling. Fort Worth Meacham, sunny, 91, south at 21, gusting to 33. Dallas Love Field, mostly sunny, 90, south at 15, gusting to 24. Arlington, sunny, 89, south at 15, gusting to 29. Denton, sunny, 90, south at 23, gusting to 32. Mineral Wells, sunny, 89, south at 18, gusting to 26. Elsewhere around the region, Wichita Falls, sunny, 91, south at 24, gusting to 32. Abilene, sunny, 90, south at 25, gusting to 36. At Waco, mostly sunny, 92, dew point 73, relative humidity 53%, heat index 100, pressure 29.93 inches and falling. Tyler, mostly sunny, 90, southwest at 16, gusting to 25. Once again at noon, DFW Airport, mostly sunny, 91, south at 25, gusting to 33. Now let's check on your local forecast for the Dallas-Fort Worth Metroplex. This afternoon, sunny. Highs in the mid-90s. South winds 15 to 20 miles an hour with gusts up to 30 miles an hour. Tonight, mostly clear. Lows in the upper 70s. South winds 15 to 20 miles an hour. Gusts up to 30 miles an hour in the evening. Monday, sunny, hot with highs in the upper 90s. South winds 10 to 15 miles an hour, increasing to 15 to 20 miles an hour with gusts up to 30 miles an hour in the afternoon. Monday night, clear. Lows in the mid-70s. South winds 10 to 15 miles an hour. Gusts up to 30 miles an hour in the evening. And now the extended forecast. Tuesday, sunny. Highs in the upper 90s. South winds 10 to 15 miles an hour. Tuesday night, clear. Lows in the upper 70s. Wednesday, sunny, hot with highs in the upper 90s. Wednesday night, clear. Lows in the upper 70s. Thursday, sunny, hot with highs around 100. Thursday night, mostly clear. Lows around 80. Friday, sunny, hot with highs around 100. Heat index values up to 105. Friday night, mostly clear. Lows around 80. Independence Day, sunny, hot with highs around 100. Heat index values up to 110 in the afternoon. The forecast key messages for North and Central Texas. Hot, dry and humid conditions will continue through next week. Afternoon heat index values will generally peak between 100 to 105 degrees. Breezy south winds will continue today and Monday, with frequent gusts between 30 to 35 miles an hour and isolated gusts near 40 miles an hour.
rain chances will remain very low across north and central Texas through much of the week. The spotter information statement for north and central Texas. Spotter activation is not expected at this time. The ultraviolet index forecast for June 28th is 12, or extreme. The current time is 12:53 p.m. Central Daylight Time. 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The following reports of weather temperature and wind were made at noon. DFW Airport, mostly sunny, 91, dew point 69, relative humidity 48%, wind south at 25, gusting to 33, pressure 29.89 inches and falling. Fort Worth Meacham, sunny, 91, south at 21, gusting to 33. Dallas Love Field, mostly sunny, 90, south at 15, gusting to 24. Arlington, sunny, 89, south at 15, gusting to 29. Denton, sunny, 90, south at 23, gusting to 32. Mineral Wells, sunny, 89, south at 18, gusting to 26. Elsewhere around the region, Wichita Falls, sunny, 91, south at 24, gusting to 32. Abilene, sunny, 90, south at 25, gusting to 36. At Waco, mostly sunny, 92, dew point 73, relative humidity 53%, heat index 100, pressure 29.93 inches and falling. Tyler, mostly sunny, 90, southwest at 16, gusting to 25. Once again at noon, DFW Airport, mostly sunny, 91, south at 25, gusting to 33. Now let's check on your local forecast for the Dallas-Fort Worth Metroplex. This afternoon, sunny. Highs in the mid-90s. South winds 15 to 20 miles an hour with gusts up to 30 miles an hour. Tonight, mostly clear. Lows in the upper 70s. South winds 15 to 20 miles an hour. Gusts up to 30 miles an hour in the evening. Monday, sunny, hot with highs in the upper 90s. South winds 10 to 15 miles an hour, increasing to 15 to 20 miles an hour with gusts up to 30 miles an hour in the afternoon. Monday night, clear. Lows in the mid-70s. South winds 10 to 15 miles an hour. Gusts up to 30 miles an hour in the evening. And now the extended forecast. Tuesday, sunny. Highs in the upper 90s. South winds 10 to 15 miles an hour. Tuesday night, clear. Lows in the upper 70s. Wednesday, sunny, hot with highs in the upper 90s. Wednesday night, clear. Lows in the upper 70s. Thursday, sunny, hot with highs around 100. Thursday night, mostly clear. Lows around 80. Friday, sunny, hot with highs around 100. Heat index values up to 105. Friday night, mostly clear. Lows around 80. Independence Day, sunny, hot with highs around 100. Heat index values up to 110 in the afternoon. The forecast key messages for North and Central Texas. Hot, dry and humid conditions will continue through next week. Afternoon heat index values will generally peak between 100 to 105 degrees. Breezy south winds will continue today and Monday, with frequent gusts between 30 to 35 miles an hour and isolated gusts near 40 miles an hour. Rain chances will remain very low across North and Central Texas through much of the week. The spotter information statement for North and Central Texas. Spotter activation is not expected at this time. The ultraviolet index forecast for June 28th is 12, or extreme. The current time is 12:57 p.m. Central Daylight Time. 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The following reports of weather temperature and wind were made at noon.
DFW Airport, mostly sunny, 91, dew point 69, relative humidity 48%, wind south at 25, gusting to 33, pressure 29.89 inches and falling. Fort Worth Meacham, sunny, 91, south at 21, gusting to 33. Dallas Love Field, mostly sunny, 90, south at 15, gusting to 24. Arlington, sunny, 89, south at 15, gusting to 29. Denton, sunny, 90, south at 23, gusting to 32. Mineral Wells, sunny, 89, south at 18, gusting to 26. Elsewhere around the region, Wichita Falls, sunny, 91, south at 24, gusting to 32. Abilene, sunny, 90, south at 25, gusting to 36. At Waco, mostly sunny, 92, dew point 73, relative humidity 53%, heat index 100, pressure 29.93 inches and falling. Tyler, mostly sunny, 90, southwest at 16, gusting to 25. Once again at noon, DFW Airport, mostly sunny, 91, south at 25, gusting to 33. Now let's check on your local forecast for the Dallas-Fort Worth Metroplex. This afternoon, sunny. Highs in the mid-90s. South winds 15 to 20 miles an hour with gusts up to 30 miles an hour. Tonight, mostly clear. Lows in the upper 70s. South winds 15 to 20 miles an hour. Gusts up to 30 miles an hour in the evening. Monday, sunny, hot with highs in the upper 90s. South winds 10 to 15 miles an hour, increasing to 15 to 20 miles an hour with gusts up to 30 miles an hour in the afternoon. Monday night, clear. Lows in the mid-70s. South winds 10 to 15 miles an hour. Gusts up to 30 miles an hour in the evening. And now the extended forecast. Tuesday, sunny. Highs in the upper 90s. South winds 10 to 15 miles an hour. Tuesday night, clear. Lows in the upper 70s. Wednesday, sunny, hot with highs in the upper 90s. Wednesday night, clear. Lows in the upper 70s. Thursday, sunny, hot with highs around 100. Thursday night, mostly clear. Lows around 80. Friday, sunny, hot with highs around 100. Heat index values up to 105. Friday night, mostly clear. Lows around 80. Independence Day, sunny, hot with highs around 100. Heat index values up to 110 in the afternoon. The forecast key messages for North and Central Texas. Hot, dry and humid conditions will continue through next week. Afternoon heat index values will generally peak between 100 to 105 degrees. Breezy south winds will continue today and Monday, with frequent gusts between 30 to 35 miles an hour and isolated gusts near 40 miles an hour. Rain chances will remain very low across North and Central Texas through much of the week. The spotter information statement for North and Central Texas. Spotter activation is not expected at this time. The ultraviolet index forecast for June 28th is 12, or extreme. The current time is 1:01 p.m. Central Daylight Time. 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The following reports of weather temperature and wind were made at 1 p.m. DFW Airport, mostly sunny, 93, dew point 69, relative humidity 45%, wind south at 23, gusting to 36, pressure 29.87 inches and falling. Fort Worth Meacham, light rain, 93, heat index 100, south at 20, gusting to 29. Dallas Love Field, mostly sunny, 92, south at 20, gusting to 30. Arlington, mostly sunny, 92, south at 16, gusting to 29. Denton, sunny, 93, heat index 100, south at 20, gusting to 31.
Mineral Wells, sunny, 91, south at 17, gusting to 26. Elsewhere around the region, Wichita Falls, sunny, 93, south at 24, gusting to 33. Abilene, sunny, 94, south at 21, gusting to 35. Waco, mostly sunny, 93, heat index 102, south at 21, gusting to 29. Tyler, mostly sunny, 91, southwest at 13, gusting to 29.

to 30. Arlington, mostly sunny, 92, south at 16, gusting to 29. Denton, sunny, 93, heat index 100, south at 20, gusting to 31. Mineral Wells, sunny, 91, south at 17, gusting to 26. Elsewhere around the region, Wichita Falls, sunny, 93, south at 24, gusting to 33. Abilene, sunny, 94, south at 21, gusting to 35. Waco, mostly sunny, 93, heat index 102, south at 21, gusting to 29. Tyler, mostly sunny, 91, southwest at 13, gusting to 29. Once again at 1 p.m., DFW Airport, mostly sunny, 93, south at 23, gusting to 36. Now let's check on your local forecast for the Dallas-Fort Worth Metroplex. This afternoon, sunny. Highs in the mid-90s. South winds 15 to 20 miles an hour with gusts up to 30 miles an hour. Tonight, mostly clear. Lows in the upper 70s. South winds 15 to 20 miles an hour. Gusts up to 30 miles an hour in the evening. Monday, sunny, hot with highs in the upper 90s. South winds 10 to 15 miles an hour, increasing to 15 to 20 miles an hour with gusts up to 30 miles an hour in the afternoon. Monday night, clear. Lows in the mid-70s. South winds 10 to 15 miles an hour. Gusts up to 30 miles an hour in the evening. And now the extended forecast. Tuesday, sunny. Highs in the upper 90s. South winds 10 to 15 miles an hour. Tuesday night, clear. Lows in the upper 70s. Wednesday, sunny, hot with highs in the upper 90s. Wednesday night, clear. Lows in the upper 70s. Thursday, sunny, hot with highs around 100. Thursday night, mostly clear. Lows around 80. Friday, sunny, hot with highs around 100. Heat index values up to 105. Friday night, mostly clear. Lows around 80. Independence Day, sunny, hot with highs around 100. Heat index values up to 110 in the afternoon. The forecast key messages for North and Central Texas. Hot, dry and humid conditions will continue through next week. Afternoon heat index values will generally peak between 100 to 105 degrees. Breezy south winds will continue today and Monday, with frequent gusts between 30 to 35 miles an hour and isolated gusts near 40 miles an hour. Rain chances will remain very low across North and Central Texas through much of the week. The spotter information statement for North and Central Texas. Spotter activation is not expected at this time. The ultraviolet index forecast for June 28th is 12, or extreme. The current time is 1:07 p.m. Central Daylight Time. 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The following reports of weather temperature and wind were made at 1 p.m. DFW Airport, mostly sunny, 93, dew point 69, relative humidity 45%, wind south at 23, gusting to 36, pressure 29.87 inches and falling. Fort Worth Meacham, light rain, 93, heat index 100, south at 20, gusting to 29. Dallas Love Field, mostly sunny, 92, south at 20, gusting to 30. Arlington, mostly sunny, 92, south at 16, gusting to 29. Denton, sunny, 93, heat index 100, south at 20, gusting to 31. Mineral Wells, sunny, 91, south at 17, gusting to 26. Elsewhere around the region, Wichita Falls, sunny, 93, south at 24, gusting to 33. Abilene, sunny, 94, south at 21, gusting to 35. Waco, mostly sunny, 93, heat index 102, south at 21, gusting to 29. Tyler,

mostly sunny, 91, southwest at 13, gusting to 29. Once again at 1 p.m., DFW Airport, mostly sunny, 93, south at 23, gusting to 36. Now let's check on your local forecast for the Dallas-Fort Worth Metroplex. This afternoon, sunny. Highs in the mid-90s. South winds 15 to 20 miles an hour with gusts up to 30 miles an hour. Tonight, mostly clear. Lows in the upper 70s. South winds 15 to 20 miles an hour. Gusts up to 30 miles an hour in the evening. Monday, sunny, hot with highs in the upper 90s. South winds 10 to 15 miles an hour, increasing to 15 to 20 miles an hour with gusts up to 30 miles an hour in the afternoon. Monday night, clear. Lows in the mid-70s. South winds 10 to 15 miles an hour. Gusts up to 30 miles an hour in the evening. And now the extended forecast. Tuesday, sunny. Highs in the upper 90s. South winds 10 to 15 miles an hour. Tuesday night, clear. Lows in the upper 70s. Wednesday, sunny, hot with highs in the upper 90s. Wednesday night, clear. Lows in the upper 70s. Thursday, sunny, hot with highs around 100. Thursday night, mostly clear. Lows around 80. Friday, sunny, hot with highs around 100. Heat index values up to 105. Friday night, mostly clear. Lows around 80. Independence Day, sunny, hot with highs around 100. Heat index values up to 110 in the afternoon. The forecast key messages for North and Central Texas. Hot, dry and humid conditions will continue through next week. Afternoon heat index values will generally peak between 100 to 105 degrees. Breezy south winds will continue today and Monday, with frequent gusts between 30 to 35 miles an hour and isolated gusts near 40 miles an hour. Rain chances will remain very low across North and Central Texas through much of the week. The spotter information statement for North and Central Texas. Spotter activation is not expected at this time. The ultraviolet index forecast for June 28th is 12, or extreme. The current time is 1:12 p.m. Central Daylight Time. 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The following reports of weather temperature and wind were made at 1 p.m. DFW Airport, mostly sunny, 93, dew point 69, relative humidity 45%, wind south at 23, gusting to 36, pressure 29.87 inches and falling. Fort Worth Meacham, light rain, 93, heat index 100, south at 20, gusting to 29. Dallas Love Field, mostly sunny, 92, south at 20, gusting to 30. Arlington, mostly sunny, 92, south at 16, gusting to 29. Denton, sunny, 93, heat index 100, south at 20, gusting to 31. Mineral Wells, sunny, 91, south at 17, gusting to 26. Elsewhere around the region, Wichita Falls, sunny, 93, south at 24, gusting to 33. Abilene, sunny, 94, south at 21, gusting to 35. Waco, mostly sunny, 93, heat index 102, south at 21, gusting to 29. Tyler, mostly sunny, 91, southwest at 13, gusting to 29. Once again at 1 p.m., DFW Airport, mostly sunny, 93, south at 23, gusting to 36. Now let's check on your local forecast for the Dallas-Fort Worth Metroplex. This afternoon, sunny. Highs in the mid-90s. South winds 15 to 20 miles an hour with gusts up to 30 miles an hour. Tonight, mostly clear. Lows in the upper 70s. South winds 15 to 20 miles an hour. Gusts up to 30 miles an hour in the evening.
Monday, sunny, hot with highs in the upper 90s. South winds 10 to 15 miles an hour, increasing to 15 to 20 miles an hour with gusts up to 30 miles an hour in the afternoon. Monday night, clear. Lows in the mid-70s. South winds 10 to 15 miles an hour. Gusts up to 30 miles an hour in the evening. And now the extended forecast. Tuesday, sunny. Highs in the upper 90s. South winds 10 to 15 miles an hour. Tuesday night, clear. Lows in the upper 70s. Wednesday, sunny, hot with highs in the upper 90s. Wednesday night, clear. Lows in the upper 70s. Thursday, sunny, hot with highs around 100. Thursday night, mostly clear. Lows around 80. Friday, sunny, hot with highs around 100. Heat index values up to 105. Friday night, mostly clear. Lows around 80. Independence Day, sunny, hot with highs around 100. Heat index values up to 110 in the afternoon. The forecast key messages for North and Central Texas. Hot, dry and humid conditions will continue through next week. Afternoon heat index values will generally peak between 100 to 105 degrees. Breezy south winds will continue today and Monday, with frequent gusts between 30 to 35 miles an hour and isolated gusts near 40 miles an hour. Rain chances will remain very low across North and Central Texas through much of the week. The spotter information statement for North and Central Texas. Spotter activation is not expected at this time. The ultraviolet index forecast for June 28th is 12, or extreme. The current time is 1:16 p.m. Central Daylight Time. 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The following reports of weather temperature and wind were made at 1 p.m. DFW Airport, mostly sunny, 93, dew point 69, relative humidity 45%, wind south at 23, gusting to 36, pressure 29.87 inches and falling. Fort Worth Meacham, light rain, 93, heat index 100, south at 20, gusting to 29. Dallas Love Field, mostly sunny, 92, south at 20, gusting to 30. Arlington, mostly sunny, 92, south at 16, gusting to 29. Denton, sunny, 93, heat index 100, south at 20, gusting to 31. Mineral Wells, sunny, 91, south at 17, gusting to 26. Elsewhere around the region, Wichita Falls, sunny, 93, south at 24, gusting to 33. Abilene, sunny, 94, south at 21, gusting to 35. Waco, mostly sunny, 93, heat index 102, south at 21, gusting to 29. Tyler, mostly sunny, 91, southwest at 13, gusting to 29. Once again at 1 p.m., DFW Airport, mostly sunny, 93, south at 23, gusting to 36. Now let's check on your local forecast for the Dallas-Fort Worth Metroplex. This afternoon, sunny. Highs in the mid-90s. South winds 15 to 20 miles an hour with gusts up to 30 miles an hour. Tonight, mostly clear. Lows in the upper 70s. South winds 15 to 20 miles an hour. Gusts up to 30 miles an hour in the evening. Monday, sunny, hot with highs in the upper 90s. South winds 10 to 15 miles an hour, increasing to 15 to 20 miles an hour with gusts up to 30 miles an hour in the afternoon. Monday night, clear. Lows in the mid-70s. South winds 10 to 15 miles an hour. Gusts up to 30 miles an hour in the evening. And now the extended forecast. Tuesday, sunny. Highs in the upper 90s. South winds 10 to 15 miles an hour. Tuesday night, clear. Lows in the upper 70s. Wednesday, sunny, hot with highs in the upper 90s.
Wednesday night, clear. Lows in the upper 70s. Thursday, sunny, hot with highs around 100. Thursday night, mostly clear. Lows around 80. Friday, sunny, hot with highs around 100. Heat index values up to 105. Friday night, mostly clear. Lows around 80. Independence Day, sunny, hot with highs around 100. Heat index values up to 110 in the afternoon. The forecast key messages for North and Central Texas. Hot, dry and humid conditions will continue through next week. Afternoon heat index values will generally peak between 100 to 105 degrees. Breezy south winds will continue today and Monday, with frequent gusts between 30 to 35 miles an hour and isolated gusts near 40 miles an hour. Rain chances will remain very low across North and Central Texas through much of the week. The spotter information statement for North and Central Texas. Spotter activation is not expected at this time. The ultraviolet index forecast for June 28th is 12, or extreme. The current time is 1:20 p.m. Central Daylight Time. 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The following reports of weather temperature and wind were made at 1 p.m. DFW Airport, mostly sunny, 93, dew point 69, relative humidity 45%, wind south at 23, gusting to 36, pressure 29.87 inches and falling. Fort Worth Meacham, light rain, 93, heat index 100, south at 20, gusting to 29. Dallas Love Field, mostly sunny, 92, south at 20, gusting to 30. Arlington, mostly sunny, 92, south at 16, gusting to 29. Denton, sunny, 93, heat index 100, south at 20, gusting to 31. Mineral Wells, sunny, 91, south at 17, gusting to 26. Elsewhere around the region, Wichita Falls, sunny, 93, south at 24, gusting to 33. Abilene, sunny, 94, south at 21, gusting to 35. Waco, mostly sunny, 93, heat index 102, south at 21, gusting to 29. Tyler, mostly sunny, 91, southwest at 13, gusting to 29. Once again at 1 p.m., DFW Airport, mostly sunny, 93, south at 23, gusting to 36. Now let's check on your local forecast for the Dallas-Fort Worth Metroplex. This afternoon, sunny. Highs in the mid-90s. South winds 15 to 20 miles an hour with gusts up to 30 miles an hour. Tonight, mostly clear. Lows in the upper 70s. South winds 15 to 20 miles an hour. Gusts up to 30 miles an hour in the evening. Monday, sunny, hot with highs in the upper 90s. South winds 10 to 15 miles an hour, increasing to 15 to 20 miles an hour with gusts up to 30 miles an hour in the afternoon. Monday night, clear. Lows in the mid-70s. South winds 10 to 15 miles an hour. Gusts up to 30 miles an hour in the evening. And now the extended forecast. Tuesday, sunny. Highs in the upper 90s. South winds 10 to 15 miles an hour. Tuesday night, clear. Lows in the upper 70s. Wednesday, sunny, hot with highs in the upper 90s. Wednesday night, clear. Lows in the upper 70s. Thursday, sunny, hot with highs around 100. Thursday night, mostly clear. Lows around 80. Friday, sunny, hot with highs around 100. Heat index values up to 105. Friday night, mostly clear. Lows around 80. Independence Day, sunny, hot with highs around 100. Heat index values up to 110 in the afternoon. The forecast key messages for North and Central Texas. Hot, dry and humid conditions will continue through next week.
Afternoon heat index values will generally peak between 100 to 105 degrees. Breezy south winds will continue today and Monday, with frequent gusts between 30 to 35 miles an hour and isolated gusts near 40 miles an hour. Rain chances will remain very low across north and central Texas through much of the week. The spotter information statement for north and central Texas. Spotter activation is not expected at this time. The ultraviolet index forecast for June 28th is 12, or extreme. The current time is 1:24 p.m. Central Daylight Time. 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The following reports of weather temperature and wind were made at 1 p.m. DFW Airport, mostly sunny, 93, dew point 69, relative humidity 45%, wind south at 23, gusting to 36, pressure 29.87 inches and falling. Fort Worth Meacham, light rain, 93, heat index 100, south at 20, gusting to 29. Dallas Love Field, mostly sunny, 92, south at 20, gusting to 30. Arlington, mostly sunny, 92, south at 16, gusting to 29. Denton, sunny, 93, heat index 100, south at 20, gusting to 31. Mineral Wells, sunny, 91, south at 17, gusting to 26. Elsewhere around the region, Wichita Falls, sunny, 93, south at 24, gusting to 33. Abilene, sunny, 94, south at 21, gusting to 35. Waco, mostly sunny, 93, heat index 102, south at 21, gusting to 29. Tyler, mostly sunny, 91, southwest at 13, gusting to 29. Once again at 1 p.m., DFW Airport, mostly sunny, 93, south at 23, gusting to 36. Now let's check on your local forecast for the Dallas-Fort Worth Metroplex. This afternoon, sunny. Highs in the mid-90s. South winds 15 to 20 miles an hour with gusts up to 30 miles an hour. Tonight, mostly clear. Lows in the upper 70s. South winds 15 to 20 miles an hour. Gusts up to 30 miles an hour in the evening. Monday, sunny, hot with highs in the upper 90s. South winds 10 to 15 miles an hour, increasing to 15 to 20 miles an hour with gusts up to 30 miles an hour in the afternoon. Monday night, clear. Lows in the mid-70s. South winds 10 to 15 miles an hour. Gusts up to 30 miles an hour in the evening. And now the extended forecast. Tuesday, sunny. Highs in the upper 90s. South winds 10 to 15 miles an hour. Tuesday night, clear. Lows in the upper 70s. Wednesday, sunny, hot with highs in the upper 90s. Wednesday night, clear. Lows in the upper 70s. Thursday, sunny, hot with highs around 100. Thursday night, mostly clear. Lows around 80. Friday, sunny, hot with highs around 100. Heat index values up to 105. Friday night, mostly clear. Lows around 80. Independence Day, sunny, hot with highs around 100. Heat index values up to 110 in the afternoon. The forecast key messages for North and Central Texas. Hot, dry and humid conditions will continue through next week. Afternoon heat index values will generally peak between 100 to 105 degrees. Breezy south winds will continue today and Monday, with frequent gusts between 30 to 35 miles an hour and isolated gusts near 40 miles an hour. Rain chances will remain very low across north and central Texas through much of the week. The spotter information statement for north and central Texas. Spotter activation is not expected at this time. The ultraviolet index forecast for June 29th is 11, or extreme. The current time is 1:29 p.m. Central Daylight Time.
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The following reports of weather temperature and wind were made at 1 p.m. DFW Airport, mostly sunny, 93, dew point 69, relative humidity 45%, wind south at 23, gusting to 36, pressure 29.87 inches and falling. Fort Worth Meacham, light rain, 93, heat index 100, south at 20, gusting to 29. Dallas Love Field, mostly sunny, 92, south at 20, gusting to 30. Arlington, mostly sunny, 92, south at 16, gusting to 29. Denton, sunny, 93, heat index 100, south at 20, gusting to 31. Mineral Wells, sunny, 91, south at 17, gusting to 26. Elsewhere around the region, Wichita Falls, sunny, 93, south at 24, gusting to 33. Abilene, sunny, 94, south at 21, gusting to 35. Waco, mostly sunny, 93, heat index 102, south at 21, gusting to 29. Tyler, mostly sunny, 91, southwest at 13, gusting to 29. Once again at 1 p.m., DFW Airport, mostly sunny, 93, south at 23, gusting to 36. Now let's check on your local forecast for the Dallas-Fort Worth Metroplex. This afternoon, sunny. Highs in the mid-90s. South winds 15 to 20 miles an hour with gusts up to 30 miles an hour. Tonight, mostly clear. Lows in the upper 70s. South winds 15 to 20 miles an hour. Gusts up to 30 miles an hour in the evening. Monday, sunny, hot with highs in the upper 90s. South winds 10 to 15 miles an hour, increasing to 15 to 20 miles an hour with gusts up to 30 miles an hour in the afternoon. Monday night, clear. Lows in the mid-70s. South winds 10 to 15 miles an hour. Gusts up to 30 miles an hour in the evening. And now the extended forecast. Tuesday, sunny. Highs in the upper 90s. South winds 10 to 15 miles an hour. Tuesday night, clear. Lows in the upper 70s. Wednesday, sunny, hot with highs in the upper 90s. Wednesday night, mostly clear. Lows in the upper 70s. Thursday, sunny, hot with highs around 100. Thursday night, mostly clear. Lows in the upper 70s. Friday, sunny, hot with highs around 100. Heat index values up to 105. Friday night, mostly clear. Lows in the lower 80s. Independence Day, sunny, hot with highs around 100. Heat index values up to 110 in the afternoon. The forecast key messages for North and Central Texas. Hot, dry and humid conditions will continue through next week. Afternoon heat index values will generally peak between 100 to 105 degrees. Breezy south winds will continue today and Monday, with frequent gusts between 30 to 35 miles an hour and isolated gusts near 40 miles an hour. Rain chances will remain very low across North and Central Texas through much of the week. The spotter information statement for North and Central Texas. Spotter activation is not expected at this time. The ultraviolet index forecast for June 29th is 11, or extreme. The current time is 1:33 p.m. Central Daylight Time. 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The following reports of weather temperature and wind were made at 1 p.m. DFW Airport, mostly sunny, 93, dew point 69, relative humidity 45%, wind south at 23, gusting to 36, pressure 29.87 inches and falling. Fort Worth Meacham, light rain, 93, heat index 100, south at 20, gusting to 29.
Dallas Love Field, mostly sunny, 92, south at 20, gusting to 30. Arlington, mostly sunny, 92, south at 16, gusting to 29. Denton, sunny, 93, heat index 100, south at 20, gusting to 31. Mineral Wells, sunny, 91, south at 17, gusting to 26. Elsewhere around the region, Wichita Falls, sunny, 93, south at 24, gusting to 33. Abilene, sunny, 94, south at 21, gusting to 35. Waco, mostly sunny, 93, heat index 102, south at 21, gusting to 29. Tyler, mostly sunny, 91, southwest at 13, gusting to 29. Once again at 1 p.m., DFW Airport, mostly sunny, 93, south at 23, gusting to 36. Now let's check on your local forecast for the Dallas-Fort Worth Metroplex. This afternoon, sunny. Highs in the mid-90s. South winds 15 to 20 miles an hour with gusts up to 30 miles an hour. Tonight, mostly clear. Lows in the upper 70s. South winds 15 to 20 miles an hour. Gusts up to 30 miles an hour in the evening. Monday, sunny, hot with highs in the upper 90s. South winds 10 to 15 miles an hour, increasing to 15 to 20 miles an hour with gusts up to 30 miles an hour in the afternoon. Monday night, clear. Lows in the mid-70s. South winds 10 to 15 miles an hour. Gusts up to 30 miles an hour in the evening. And now the extended forecast. Tuesday, sunny. Highs in the upper 90s. South winds 10 to 15 miles an hour. Tuesday night, clear. Lows in the upper 70s. Wednesday, sunny, hot with highs in the upper 90s. Wednesday night, mostly clear. Lows in the upper 70s. Thursday, sunny, hot with highs around 100. Thursday night, mostly clear. Lows in the upper 70s. Friday, sunny, hot with highs around 100. Heat index values up to 105. Friday night, mostly clear. Lows in the lower 80s. Independence Day, sunny, hot with highs around 100. Heat index values up to 110 in the afternoon. The forecast key messages for North and Central Texas. Hot, dry and humid conditions will continue through next week. Afternoon heat index values will generally peak between 100 to 105 degrees. Breezy south winds will continue today and Monday, with frequent gusts between 30 to 35 miles an hour and isolated gusts near 40 miles an hour. Rain chances will remain very low across North and Central Texas through much of the week. The spotter information statement for North and Central Texas. Spotter activation is not expected at this time. The ultraviolet index forecast for June 29th is 11, or extreme. The current time is 1:37 p.m. Central Daylight Time. 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The following reports of weather temperature and wind were made at 1 p.m. DFW Airport, mostly sunny, 93, dew point 69, relative humidity 45%, wind south at 23, gusting to 36, pressure 29.87 inches and falling. Fort Worth Meacham, light rain, 93, heat index 100, south at 20, gusting to 29. Dallas Love Field, mostly sunny, 92, south at 20, gusting to 30. Arlington, mostly sunny, 92, south at 16, gusting to 29. Denton, sunny, 93, heat index 100, south at 20, gusting to 31. Mineral Wells, sunny, 91, south at 17, gusting to 26. Elsewhere around the region, Wichita Falls, sunny, 93, south at 24, gusting to 33. Abilene, sunny, 94, south at 21, gusting to 35.
Waco, mostly sunny, 93, heat index 102, south at 21, gusting to 29. Tyler, mostly sunny, 91, southwest at 13, gusting to 29. Once again at 1 p.m., DFW Airport, mostly sunny, 93, south at 23, gusting to 36. Now let's check on your local forecast for the Dallas-Fort Worth Metroplex. This afternoon, sunny. Highs in the mid-90s. South winds 15 to 20 miles an hour with gusts up to 30 miles an hour. Tonight, mostly clear. Lows in the upper 70s. South winds 15 to 20 miles an hour. Gusts up to 30 miles an hour in the evening. Monday, sunny, hot with highs in the upper 90s. South winds 10 to 15 miles an hour, increasing to 15 to 20 miles an hour with gusts up to 30 miles an hour in the afternoon. Monday night, clear. Lows in the mid-70s. South winds 10 to 15 miles an hour. Gusts up to 30 miles an hour in the evening. And now the extended forecast. Tuesday, sunny. Highs in the upper 90s. South winds 10 to 15 miles an hour. Tuesday night, clear. Lows in the upper 70s. Wednesday, sunny, hot with highs in the upper 90s. Wednesday night, mostly clear. Lows in the upper 70s. Thursday, sunny, hot with highs around 100. Thursday night, mostly clear. Lows in the upper 70s. Friday, sunny, hot with highs around 100. Heat index values up to 105. Friday night, mostly clear. Lows in the lower 80s. Independence Day, sunny, hot with highs around 100. Heat index values up to 110 in the afternoon. The forecast key messages for North and Central Texas. Hot, dry and humid conditions will continue through next week. Afternoon heat index values will generally peak between 100 to 105 degrees. Breezy south winds will continue today and Monday, with frequent gusts between 30 to 35 miles an hour and isolated gusts near 40 miles an hour. Rain chances will remain very low across North and Central Texas through much of the week. The spotter information statement for North and Central Texas. Spotter activation is not expected at this time. The ultraviolet index forecast for June 29th is 11, or extreme. The current time is 1:41 p.m. Central Daylight Time. 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Serving the Dallas-Fort Worth listening area. The following reports of weather temperature and wind were made at 1 p.m. DFW Airport, mostly sunny, 93, dew point 69, relative humidity 45%, wind south at 23, gusting to 36, pressure 29.87 inches and falling. Fort Worth Meacham, light rain, 93, heat index 100, south at 20, gusting to 29. Dallas Love Field, mostly sunny, 92, south at 20, gusting to 30. Arlington, mostly sunny, 92, south at 16, gusting to 29. Denton, sunny, 93, heat index 100, south at 20, gusting to 31. Mineral Wells, sunny, 91, south at 17, gusting to 26. Elsewhere around the region, Wichita Falls, sunny, 93, south at 24, gusting to 33. Abilene, sunny, 94, south at 21, gusting to 35. Waco, mostly sunny, 93, heat index 102, south at 21, gusting to 29. Tyler, mostly sunny, 91, southwest at 13, gusting to 29. Once again at 1 p.m., DFW Airport, mostly sunny, 93, south at 23, gusting to 36. Now let's check on your local forecast for the Dallas-Fort Worth Metroplex. This afternoon, sunny. Highs in the mid-90s. South winds 15 to 20 miles an hour with gusts up to 30 miles an hour. Tonight, mostly clear. Lows in the upper 70s.
south winds 15 to 20 miles an hour. Gusts up to 30 miles an hour in the evening. Monday, sunny, hot with highs in the upper 90s. South winds 10 to 15 miles an hour, increasing to 15 to 20 miles an hour with gusts up to 30 miles an hour in the afternoon. Monday night, clear. Lows in the mid-70s. South winds 10 to 15 miles an hour. Gusts up to 30 miles an hour in the evening. And now the extended forecast. Tuesday, sunny. Highs in the upper 90s. South winds 10 to 15 miles an hour. Tuesday night, clear. Lows in the upper 70s. Wednesday, sunny, hot with highs in the upper 90s. Wednesday night, mostly clear. Lows in the upper 70s. Thursday, sunny, hot with highs around 100. Thursday night, mostly clear. Lows in the upper 70s. Friday, sunny, hot with highs around 100. Heat index values up to 105. Friday night, mostly clear. Lows in the lower 80s. Independence Day, sunny, hot with highs around 100. Heat index values up to 110 in the afternoon. The forecast key messages for North and Central Texas. Hot, dry and humid conditions will continue through next week. Afternoon heat index values will generally peak between 100 to 105 degrees. Breezy south winds will continue today and Monday, with frequent gusts between 30 to 35 miles an hour and isolated gusts near 40 miles an hour. Rain chances will remain very low across North and Central Texas through much of the week. The spotter information statement for North and Central Texas. Spotter activation is not expected at this time. The ultraviolet index forecast for June 29th is 11, or extreme. The current time is 1:46 p.m. Central Daylight Time. 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The following reports of weather temperature and wind were made at 1 p.m. DFW Airport, mostly sunny, 93, dew point 69, relative humidity 45%, wind south at 23, gusting to 36, pressure 29.87 inches and falling. Fort Worth Meacham, light rain, 93, heat index 100, south at 20, gusting to 29. Dallas Love Field, mostly sunny, 92, south at 20, gusting to 30. Arlington, mostly sunny, 92, south at 16, gusting to 29. Denton, sunny, 93, heat index 100, south at 20, gusting to 31. Mineral Wells, sunny, 91, south at 17, gusting to 26. Elsewhere around the region, Wichita Falls, sunny, 93, south at 24, gusting to 33. Abilene, sunny, 94, south at 21, gusting to 35. Waco, mostly sunny, 93, heat index 102, south at 21, gusting to 29. Tyler, mostly sunny, 91, southwest at 13, gusting to 29. Once again at 1 p.m., DFW Airport, mostly sunny, 93, south at 23, gusting to 36. Now let's check on your local forecast for the Dallas-Fort Worth Metroplex. This afternoon, sunny. Highs in the mid-90s. South winds 15 to 20 miles an hour with gusts up to 30 miles an hour. Tonight, mostly clear. Lows in the upper 70s. South winds 15 to 20 miles an hour. Gusts up to 30 miles an hour in the evening. Monday, sunny, hot with highs in the upper 90s. South winds 10 to 15 miles an hour, increasing to 15 to 20 miles an hour with gusts up to 30 miles an hour in the afternoon. Monday night, clear. Lows in the mid-70s. South winds 10 to 15 miles an hour. Gusts up to 30 miles an hour in the evening. And now the extended forecast. Tuesday, sunny. Highs in the upper 90s. South winds 10 to 15 miles an hour.
Tuesday night, clear. Lows in the upper 70s. Wednesday, sunny, hot with highs in the upper 90s. Wednesday night, mostly clear. Lows in the upper 70s. Thursday, sunny, hot with highs around 100. Thursday night, mostly clear. Lows in the upper 70s. Friday, sunny, hot with highs around 100. Heat index values up to 105. Friday night, mostly clear. Lows in the lower 80s. Independence Day, sunny, hot with highs around 100. Heat index values up to 110 in the afternoon. The forecast key messages for North and Central Texas. Hot and dry conditions will continue through next week with highs in the upper 90s and heat index values near 105 degrees. Breezy south winds will continue today and Monday, with frequent gusts between 30 to 35 miles an hour. Low rain chances will return next weekend. The spotter information statement for North and Central Texas. Spotter activation is not expected at this time. The ultraviolet index forecast for June 29th is 11, or extreme. The current time is 1:50 p.m. Central Daylight Time. 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The following reports of weather temperature and wind were made at 1 p.m. DFW Airport, mostly sunny, 93, dew point 69, relative humidity 45%, wind south at 23, gusting to 36, pressure 29.87 inches and falling. Fort Worth Meacham, light rain, 93, heat index 100, south at 20, gusting to 29. Dallas Love Field, mostly sunny, 92, south at 20, gusting to 30. Arlington, mostly sunny, 92, south at 16, gusting to 29. Denton, sunny, 93, heat index 100, south at 20, gusting to 31. Mineral Wells, sunny, 91, south at 17, gusting to 26. Elsewhere around the region, Wichita Falls, sunny, 93, south at 24, gusting to 33. Abilene, sunny, 94, south at 21, gusting to 35. Waco, mostly sunny, 93, heat index 102, south at 21, gusting to 29. Tyler, mostly sunny, 91, southwest at 13, gusting to 29. Once again at 1 p.m., DFW Airport, mostly sunny, 93, south at 23, gusting to 36. Now let's check on your local forecast for the Dallas-Fort Worth Metroplex. This afternoon, sunny. Highs in the mid-90s. South winds 15 to 20 miles an hour with gusts up to 30 miles an hour. Tonight, mostly clear. Lows in the upper 70s. South winds 15 to 20 miles an hour. Gusts up to 30 miles an hour in the evening. Monday, sunny, hot with highs in the upper 90s. South winds 10 to 15 miles an hour, increasing to 15 to 20 miles an hour with gusts up to 30 miles an hour in the afternoon. Monday night, clear. Lows in the mid-70s. South winds 10 to 15 miles an hour. Gusts up to 30 miles an hour in the evening. And now the extended forecast. Tuesday, sunny. Highs in the upper 90s. South winds 10 to 15 miles an hour. Tuesday night, clear. Lows in the upper 70s. Wednesday, sunny, hot with highs in the upper 90s. Wednesday night, mostly clear. Lows in the upper 70s. Thursday, sunny, hot with highs around 100. Thursday night, mostly clear. Lows in the upper 70s. Friday, sunny, hot with highs around 100. Heat index values up to 105. Friday night, mostly clear. Lows in the lower 80s. Independence Day, sunny, hot with highs around 100. Heat index values up to 110 in the afternoon. The forecast key messages for North and Central Texas.
Hot and dry conditions will continue through next week with highs in the upper 90s and heat index values near 105 degrees. Breezy south winds will continue today and Monday, with frequent gusts between 30 to 35 miles an hour. Low rain chances will return next weekend. The spotter information statement for North and Central Texas. Spotter activation is not expected at this time. The ultraviolet index forecast for June 29th is 11, or extreme. The current time is 1:54 p.m. Central Daylight Time. 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The following reports of weather temperature and wind were made at 1 p.m. DFW Airport, mostly sunny, 93, dew point 69, relative humidity 45%, wind south at 23, gusting to 36, pressure 29.87 inches and falling. Fort Worth Meacham, light rain, 93, heat index 100, south at 20, gusting to 29. Dallas Love Field, mostly sunny, 92, south at 20, gusting to 30. Arlington, mostly sunny, 92, south at 16, gusting to 29. Denton, sunny, 93, heat index 100, south at 20, gusting to 31. Mineral Wells, sunny, 91, south at 17, gusting to 26. Elsewhere around the region, Wichita Falls, sunny, 93, south at 24, gusting to 33. Abilene, sunny, 94, south at 21, gusting to 35. Waco, mostly sunny, 93, heat index 102, south at 21, gusting to 29. Tyler, mostly sunny, 91, southwest at 13, gusting to 29. Once again at 1 p.m., DFW Airport, mostly sunny, 93, south at 23, gusting to 36. Now let's check on your local forecast for the Dallas-Fort Worth Metroplex. This afternoon, sunny. Highs in the mid-90s. South winds 15 to 20 miles an hour with gusts up to 30 miles an hour. Tonight, mostly clear. Lows in the upper 70s. South winds 15 to 20 miles an hour. Gusts up to 30 miles an hour in the evening. Monday, sunny, hot with highs in the upper 90s. South winds 10 to 15 miles an hour, increasing to 15 to 20 miles an hour with gusts up to 30 miles an hour in the afternoon. Monday night, clear. Lows in the mid-70s. South winds 10 to 15 miles an hour. Gusts up to 30 miles an hour in the evening. And now the extended forecast. Tuesday, sunny. Highs in the upper 90s. South winds 10 to 15 miles an hour. Tuesday night, clear. Lows in the upper 70s. Wednesday, sunny, hot with highs in the upper 90s. Wednesday night, mostly clear. Lows in the upper 70s. Thursday, sunny, hot with highs around 100. Thursday night, mostly clear. Lows in the upper 70s. Friday, sunny, hot with highs around 100. Heat index values up to 105. Friday night, mostly clear. Lows in the lower 80s. Independence Day, sunny, hot with highs around 100. Heat index values up to 110 in the afternoon. The forecast key messages for North and Central Texas. Hot and dry conditions will continue through next week with highs in the upper 90s and heat index values near 105 degrees. Breezy south winds will continue today and Monday, with frequent gusts between 30 to 35 miles an hour. Low rain chances will return next weekend. The spotter information statement for North and Central Texas. Spotter activation is not expected at this time. The ultraviolet index forecast for June 29th is 11, or extreme. The current time is 1:58 p.m. Central Daylight Time. 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
The following reports of weather temperature and wind were made at 1 p.m. DFW Airport, mostly sunny, 93, dew point 69, relative humidity 45%, wind south at 23, gusting to 36, pressure 29.87 inches and falling. Fort Worth Meacham, light rain, 93, heat index 100, south at 20, gusting to 29. Dallas Love Field, mostly sunny, 92, south at 20, gusting to 30. Arlington, mostly sunny, 92, south at 16, gusting to 29. Denton, sunny, 93, heat index 100, south at 20, gusting to 31. Mineral Wells, sunny, 91, south at 17, gusting to 26. Elsewhere around the region, Wichita Falls, sunny, 93, south at 24, gusting to 33. Abilene, sunny, 94, south at 21, gusting to 35. Waco, mostly sunny, 93, heat index 102, south at 21, gusting to 29. Tyler, mostly sunny, 91, southwest at 13, gusting to 29. Once again at 1 p.m., DFW Airport, mostly sunny, 93, south at 23, gusting to 36. Now let's check on your local forecast for the Dallas-Fort Worth Metroplex. This afternoon, sunny. Highs in the mid-90s. South winds 15 to 20 miles an hour with gusts up to 30 miles an hour. Tonight, mostly clear. Lows in the upper 70s. South winds 15 to 20 miles an hour. Gusts up to 30 miles an hour in the evening. Monday, sunny, hot with highs in the upper 90s. South winds 10 to 15 miles an hour, increasing to 15 to 20 miles an hour with gusts up to 30 miles an hour in the afternoon. Monday night, clear. Lows in the mid-70s. South winds 10 to 15 miles an hour. Gusts up to 30 miles an hour in the evening. And now the extended forecast. Tuesday, sunny. Highs in the upper 90s. South winds 10 to 15 miles an hour. Tuesday night, clear. Lows in the upper 70s. Wednesday, sunny, hot with highs in the upper 90s. Wednesday night, mostly clear. Lows in the upper 70s. Thursday, sunny, hot with highs around 100. Thursday night, mostly clear. Lows in the upper 70s. Friday, sunny, hot with highs around 100. Heat index values up to 105. Friday night, mostly clear. Lows in the lower 80s. Independence Day, sunny, hot with highs around 100. Heat index values up to 110 in the afternoon. The forecast key messages for North and Central Texas. Hot and dry conditions will continue through next week with highs in the upper 90s and heat index values near 105 degrees. Breezy south winds will continue today and Monday, with frequent gusts between 30 to 35 miles an hour. Low rain chances will return next weekend. The spotter information statement for North and Central Texas. Spotter activation is not expected at this time. The ultraviolet index forecast for June 29th is 11, or extreme. The current time is 2:02 p.m. Central Daylight Time. 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The following reports of weather temperature and wind were made at 2 p.m. DFW Airport, mostly sunny, 95, dew point 71, relative humidity 45%, heat index 102, wind south at 22, gusting to 33, pressure 29.86 inches and falling. Fort Worth Meacham, light rain, 94, heat index 101, south at 21, gusting to 37. Dallas Love Field, mostly sunny, 93, south at 17, gusting to 29. Arlington, mostly sunny, 94, heat index 101, south at 20, gusting to 33. Denton, sunny, 94, heat index 102, south at 21, gusting to 31.
Mineral Wells, sunny, 93, south at 16, gusting to 35. Elsewhere around the region, Wichita Falls, sunny, 95, heat index 90.

weather, temperature, and wind were made at 2 p.m. DFW Airport, mostly sunny, 95, dew point 71, relative humidity 45%, heat index 102, wind south at 22, gusting to 33, pressure 29.86 inches and falling. Fort Worth Meacham, light rain, 94, heat index 101, south at 21, gusting to 37. Dallas Love Field, mostly sunny, 93, south at 17, gusting to 29. Arlington, mostly sunny, 94, heat index 101, south at 20, gusting to 33. Denton, sunny, 94, heat index 102, south at 21, gusting to 31. Mineral Wells, sunny, 93, south at 16, gusting to 35. Elsewhere around the region, Wichita Falls, sunny, 95, heat index 99, south at 22, gusting to 33. Abilene, sunny, 96, heat index 100, south at 25, gusting to 37. Waco, mostly sunny, 94, heat index 103, south at 21, gusting to 31. Tyler, mostly sunny, 94, heat index 101, southwest at 21, gusting to 31. Once again at 2 p.m., DFW Airport, mostly sunny, 95, heat index 102, south at 22, gusting to 33. Now let's check on your local forecast for the Dallas-Fort Worth Metroplex. This afternoon, sunny. Highs in the mid-90s. South winds 15 to 20 miles an hour with gusts up to 30 miles an hour. Tonight, mostly clear. Lows in the upper 70s. South winds 15 to 20 miles an hour. Gusts up to 30 miles an hour in the evening. Monday, sunny, hot with highs in the upper 90s. South winds 10 to 15 miles an hour, increasing to 15 to 20 miles an hour with gusts up to 30 miles an hour in the afternoon. Monday night, clear. Lows in the mid-70s. South winds 10 to 15 miles an hour. Gusts up to 30 miles an hour in the evening. And now the extended forecast. Tuesday, sunny. Highs in the upper 90s. South winds 10 to 15 miles an hour. Tuesday night, clear. Lows in the upper 70s. Wednesday, sunny, hot with highs in the upper 90s. Wednesday night, mostly clear. Lows in the upper 70s. Thursday, sunny, hot with highs around 100. Thursday night, mostly clear. Lows in the upper 70s. Friday, sunny, hot with highs around 100. Heat index values up to 105. Friday night, mostly clear. Lows in the lower 80s. Independence Day, sunny, hot with highs around 100. Heat index values up to 110 in the afternoon. The forecast key messages for North and Central Texas. Hot and dry conditions will continue through next week with highs in the upper 90s and heat index values near 105 degrees. Breezy south winds will continue today and Monday, with frequent gusts between 30 to 35 miles an hour. Low rain chances will return next weekend. The spotter information statement for North and Central Texas. Spotter activation is not expected at this time. The ultraviolet index forecast for June 29th is 11, or extreme. The current time is 2:08 p.m. Central Daylight Time. 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The following reports of weather, temperature, and wind were made at 2 p.m. DFW Airport, mostly sunny, 95, dew point 71, relative humidity 45%, heat index 102, wind south at 22, gusting to 33, pressure 29.86 inches and falling. Fort Worth Meacham, light rain, 94, heat index 101, south at 21, gusting to 37. Dallas Love Field, mostly sunny, 93, south at 17, gusting to 29. Arlington, mostly sunny, 94, heat index 101, south at 20.

gusting to 33. Denton, sunny, 94, heat index 102, south at 21, gusting to 31. Mineral Wells, sunny, 93, south at 16, gusting to 35. Elsewhere around the region, Wichita Falls, sunny, 95, heat index 99, south at 22, gusting to 33. Abilene, sunny, 96, heat index 100, south at 25, gusting to 37. Waco, mostly sunny, 94, heat index 103, south at 21, gusting to 31. Tyler, mostly sunny, 94, heat index 101, southwest at 21, gusting to 31. Once again at 2 p.m., DFW Airport, mostly sunny, 95, heat index 102, south at 22, gusting to 33. The following reports of weather temperature and wind were made at 2 p.m. DFW Airport, mostly sunny, 95, dew point 71, relative humidity 45%, heat index 102, wind south at 22, gusting to 33, pressure 29.86 inches and falling. Fort Worth Meacham, sunny, 94, heat index 101, south at 21, gusting to 37. Dallas Love Field, mostly sunny, 93, south at 17, gusting to 29. Arlington, mostly sunny, 94, heat index 101, south at 20, gusting to 33. Denton, sunny, 94, heat index 102, south at 21, gusting to 31. Mineral Wells, sunny, 93, south at 16, gusting to 35. Elsewhere around the region, Wichita Falls, sunny, 95, heat index 99, south at 22, gusting to 33. Abilene, sunny, 96, heat index 100, south at 25, gusting to 37. Waco, mostly sunny, 94, heat index 103, south at 21, gusting to 31. Tyler, mostly sunny, 94, heat index 101, southwest at 21, gusting to 31. Once again at 2 p.m., DFW Airport, mostly sunny, 95, heat index 102, south at 22, gusting to 33. Now let's check on your local forecast for the Dallas-Fort Worth Metroplex. This afternoon, sunny. Highs in the mid-90s. South winds 15 to 20 miles an hour with gusts up to 30 miles an hour. Tonight, mostly clear. Lows in the upper 70s. South winds 15 to 20 miles an hour. Gusts up to 30 miles an hour in the evening. Monday, sunny, hot with highs in the upper 90s. South winds 10 to 15 miles an hour, increasing to 15 to 20 miles an hour with gusts up to 30 miles an hour in the afternoon. Monday night, clear. Lows in the mid-70s. South winds 10 to 15 miles an hour. Gusts up to 30 miles an hour in the evening. And now the extended forecast. Tuesday, sunny. Highs in the upper 90s. South winds 10 to 15 miles an hour. Tuesday night, clear. Lows in the upper 70s. Wednesday, sunny, hot with highs in the upper 90s. Wednesday night, mostly clear. Lows in the upper 70s. Thursday, sunny, hot with highs around 100. Thursday night, mostly clear. Lows in the upper 70s. Friday, sunny, hot with highs around 100. Heat index values up to 105. Friday night, mostly clear. Lows in the lower 80s. Independence Day, sunny, hot with highs around 100. Heat index values up to 110 in the afternoon. The forecast key messages for North and Central Texas. Hot and dry conditions will continue through next week with highs in the upper 90s and heat index values near 105 degrees. Breezy south winds will continue today and Monday, with frequent gusts between 30 to 35 miles an hour. Low rain chances will return next weekend. The spotter information statement for North and Central Texas. Spotter activation is not expected at this time.
The ultraviolet index forecast for June 29th is 11, or extreme. The current time is 2:14 p.m. Central Daylight Time. 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The following reports of weather temperature and wind were made at 2 p.m. DFW Airport, mostly sunny, 95, dew point 71, relative humidity 45%, heat index 102, wind south at 22, gusting to 33, pressure 29.86 inches and falling. Fort Worth Meacham, sunny, 94, heat index 101, south at 21, gusting to 37. Dallas Love Field, mostly sunny, 93, south at 17, gusting to 29. Arlington, mostly sunny, 94, heat index 101, south at 20, gusting to 33. Denton, sunny, 94, heat index 102, south at 21, gusting to 31. Mineral Wells, sunny, 93, south at 16, gusting to 35. Elsewhere around the region, Wichita Falls, sunny, 95, heat index 99, south at 22, gusting to 33. Abilene, sunny, 96, heat index 100, south at 25, gusting to 37. Waco, mostly sunny, 94, heat index 103, south at 21, gusting to 31. Tyler, mostly sunny, 94, heat index 101, southwest at 21, gusting to 31. Once again at 2 p.m., DFW Airport, mostly sunny, 95, heat index 102, south at 22, gusting to 33. Now let's check on your local forecast for the Dallas-Fort Worth Metroplex. Rest of this afternoon, sunny. Highs in the mid-90s. South winds 15 to 20 miles an hour with gusts up to 30 miles an hour. Tonight, mostly clear. Lows in the upper 70s. South winds 15 to 20 miles an hour. Gusts up to 30 miles an hour in the evening. Monday, sunny, hot with highs in the upper 90s. South winds 10 to 15 miles an hour, increasing to 15 to 20 miles an hour with gusts up to 30 miles an hour in the afternoon. Monday night, clear. Lows in the mid-70s. South winds 10 to 15 miles an hour. Gusts up to 30 miles an hour in the evening. And now the extended forecast. Tuesday, sunny. Highs in the upper 90s. South winds 10 to 15 miles an hour. Tuesday night, clear. Lows in the upper 70s. Wednesday, sunny, hot with highs in the upper 90s. Wednesday night, mostly clear. Lows in the upper 70s. Thursday, sunny, hot with highs in the upper 90s. Thursday night, mostly clear. Lows in the upper 70s. Friday, sunny, hot with highs in the upper 90s. Friday night, mostly clear. Lows in the upper 70s. Independence Day, sunny, hot with highs in the upper 90s. Saturday night, mostly clear. Lows in the upper 70s. Sunday, mostly sunny. A 20% chance of showers and thunderstorms in the morning. Highs in the mid-90s. The forecast key messages for North and Central Texas. Hot and dry conditions will continue through next week with highs in the upper 90s and heat index values near 105 degrees. Breezy south winds will continue today and Monday, with frequent gusts between 30 to 35 miles an hour. Low rain chances will return next weekend. The spotter information statement for North and Central Texas. Spotter activation is not expected at this time. The ultraviolet index forecast for June 29th, or extreme. The current time is 2:19 p.m. Central Daylight Time. 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The following reports of weather temperature and wind were made at 2 p.m.
DFW Airport, mostly sunny, 95, dew point 71, relative humidity 45%, heat index 102, wind south at 22, gusting to 33, pressure 29.86 inches and falling. Fort Worth, Meacham, sunny, 94, heat index 101, south at 21, gusting to 37. Dallas Love Field, mostly sunny, 93, south at 17, gusting to 29. Arlington, mostly sunny, 94, heat index 101, south at 20, gusting to 33. Denton, sunny, 94, heat index 102, south at 21, gusting to 31. Mineral Wells, sunny, 93, south at 16, gusting to 35. Elsewhere around the region, Wichita Falls, sunny, 95, heat index 99, south at 22, gusting to 33. Abilene, sunny, 96, heat index 100, south at 25, gusting to 37. Waco, mostly sunny, 94, heat index 103, south at 21, gusting to 31. Tyler, mostly sunny, 94, heat index 101, southwest at 21, gusting to 31. Once again at 2 p.m., DFW Airport, mostly sunny, 95, heat index 102, south at 22, gusting to 33. Now let's check on your local forecast for the Dallas-Fort Worth Metroplex. Rest of this afternoon, sunny. Highs in the mid-90s. South winds 15 to 20 miles an hour with gusts up to 30 miles an hour. Tonight, mostly clear. Lows in the upper 70s. South winds 15 to 20 miles an hour. Gusts up to 30 miles an hour in the evening. Monday, sunny, hot with highs in the upper 90s. South winds 10 to 15 miles an hour, increasing to 15 to 20 miles an hour with gusts up to 30 miles an hour in the afternoon. Monday night, clear. Lows in the mid-70s. South winds 10 to 15 miles an hour. Gusts up to 30 miles an hour in the evening. And now the extended forecast. Tuesday, sunny. Highs in the upper 90s. South winds 10 to 15 miles an hour. Tuesday night, clear. Lows in the upper 70s. Wednesday, sunny, hot with highs in the upper 90s. Wednesday night, mostly clear. Lows in the upper 70s. Thursday, sunny, hot with highs in the upper 90s. Thursday night, mostly clear. Lows in the upper 70s. Friday, sunny, hot with highs in the upper 90s. Friday night, mostly clear. Lows in the upper 70s. Independence Day, sunny, hot with highs in the upper 90s. Saturday night, mostly clear. Lows in the upper 70s. Sunday, mostly sunny. A 20% chance of showers and thunderstorms in the morning. Highs in the mid-90s. The forecast key messages for North and Central Texas. Hot and dry conditions will continue through next week with highs in the upper 90s and heat index values near 105 degrees. Breezy south winds will continue today and Monday, with frequent gusts between 30 to 35 miles an hour. Low rain chances will return next weekend. The spotter information statement for North and Central Texas. Spotter activation is not expected at this time. The ultraviolet index forecast for June 29th is 11, or extreme. The current time is 2:23 p.m. Central Daylight Time. 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Serving the Dallas-Fort Worth listening area. The following reports of weather temperature and wind were made at 2 p.m. DFW Airport, mostly sunny, 95, dew point 71, relative humidity 45%, heat index 102, wind south at 22, gusting to 33, pressure 29.86 inches and falling. Fort Worth, Meacham, sunny, 94, heat index 101, south at 21, gusting to 37. Dallas Love Field, mostly sunny, 93, south at 17, gusting to 29.
Arlington, mostly sunny, 94, heat index 101, south at 20, gusting to 33. Denton, sunny, 94, heat index 102, south at 21, gusting to 31. Mineral Wells, sunny, 93, south at 16, gusting to 35. Elsewhere around the region, Wichita Falls, sunny, 95, heat index 99, south at 22, gusting to 33. Abilene, sunny, 96, heat index 100, south at 25, gusting to 37. Waco, mostly sunny, 94, heat index 103, south at 21, gusting to 31. Tyler, mostly sunny, 94, heat index 101, southwest at 21, gusting to 31. Once again at 2 p.m., DFW Airport, mostly sunny, 95, heat index 102, south at 22, gusting to 33. Now let's check on your local forecast for the Dallas-Fort Worth Metroplex, rest of this afternoon, sunny. Highs in the mid-90s. South winds 15 to 20 miles an hour with gusts up to 30 miles an hour. Tonight, mostly clear. Lows in the upper 70s. South winds 15 to 20 miles an hour. Gusts up to 30 miles an hour in the evening. Monday, sunny, hot with highs in the upper 90s. South winds 10 to 15 miles an hour, increasing to 15 to 20 miles an hour with gusts up to 30 miles an hour in the afternoon. Monday night, clear. Lows in the mid-70s. South winds 10 to 15 miles an hour. Gusts up to 30 miles an hour in the evening. And now the extended forecast. Tuesday, sunny. Highs in the upper 90s. South winds 10 to 15 miles an hour. Tuesday night, clear. Lows in the upper 70s. Wednesday, sunny, hot with highs in the upper 90s. Wednesday night, mostly clear. Lows in the upper 70s. Thursday, sunny, hot with highs in the upper 90s. Thursday night, mostly clear. Lows in the upper 70s. Friday, sunny, hot with highs in the upper 90s. Friday night, mostly clear. Lows in the upper 70s. Independence Day, sunny, hot with highs in the upper 90s. Saturday night, mostly clear. Lows in the upper 70s. Sunday, mostly sunny. A 20% chance of showers and thunderstorms in the morning. Highs in the mid-90s. The forecast key messages for North and Central Texas. Hot and dry conditions will continue through next week with highs in the upper 90s and heat index values near 105 degrees. Breezy south winds will continue today and Monday, with frequent gusts between 30 to 35 miles an hour. Low rain chances will return next weekend. The spotter information statement for North and Central Texas. Spotter activation is not expected at this time. The ultraviolet index forecast for June 29th is 11, or extreme. The current time is 2:28 p.m. Central Daylight Time. 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The following reports of weather temperature and wind were made at 2 p.m. DFW Airport, mostly sunny, 95, dew point 71, relative humidity 45%, heat index 102, wind south at 22, gusting to 33, pressure 29.86 inches and falling. Fort Worth Meacham, sunny, 94, heat index 101, south at 21, gusting to 37. Dallas Love Field, mostly sunny, 93, south at 17, gusting to 29. Arlington, mostly sunny, 94, heat index 101, south at 20, gusting to 33. Denton, sunny, 94, heat index 102, south at 21, gusting to 31. Mineral Wells, sunny, 93, south at 16, gusting to 35. Elsewhere around the region, Wichita Falls, sunny, 95, heat index 99, south at 22, gusting to 33. Abilene, sunny,
96, heat index 100, south at 25, gusting to 37. Waco, mostly sunny, 94, heat index 103, south at 21, gusting to 31. Tyler, mostly sunny, 94, heat index 101, southwest at 21, gusting to 31. Once again at 2 p.m., DFW Airport, mostly sunny, 95, heat index 102, south at 22, gusting to 33. Now let's check on your local forecast for the Dallas-Fort Worth Metroplex, rest of this afternoon, sunny. Highs in the mid-90s. South winds 15 to 20 miles an hour with gusts up to 30 miles an hour. Tonight, mostly clear. Lows in the upper 70s. South winds 15 to 20 miles an hour. Gusts up to 30 miles an hour in the evening. Monday, sunny, hot with highs in the upper 90s. South winds 10 to 15 miles an hour, increasing to 15 to 20 miles an hour with gusts up to 30 miles an hour in the afternoon. Monday night, clear. Lows in the mid-70s. South winds 10 to 15 miles an hour. Gusts up to 30 miles an hour in the evening. And now the extended forecast. Tuesday, sunny. Highs in the upper 90s. South winds 10 to 15 miles an hour. Tuesday night, clear. Lows in the upper 70s. Wednesday, sunny, hot with highs in the upper 90s. Wednesday night, mostly clear. Lows in the upper 70s. Thursday, sunny, hot with highs in the upper 90s. Thursday night, mostly clear. Lows in the upper 70s. Friday, sunny, hot with highs in the upper 90s. Friday night, mostly clear. Lows in the upper 70s. Independence Day, sunny, hot with highs in the upper 90s. Saturday night, mostly clear. Lows in the upper 70s. Sunday, mostly sunny. A 20% chance of showers and thunderstorms in the morning. Highs in the mid-90s. The forecast key messages for North and Central Texas. Hot and dry conditions will continue through next week with highs in the upper 90s and heat index values near 105 degrees. Breezy south winds will continue today and Monday, with frequent gusts between 30 to 35 miles an hour. Low rain chances will return next weekend. The spotter information statement for North and Central Texas. Spotter activation is not expected at this time. The ultraviolet index forecast for June 29th is 11, or extreme. The current time is 2:32 p.m. Central Daylight Time. 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The following reports of weather temperature and wind were made at 2 p.m. DFW Airport, mostly sunny, 95, dew point 71, relative humidity 45%, heat index 102, wind south at 22, gusting to 33, pressure 29.86 inches and falling. Fort Worth Meacham, sunny, 94, heat index 101, south at 21, gusting to 37. Dallas Love Field, mostly sunny, 93, south at 17, gusting to 29. Arlington, mostly sunny, 94, heat index 101, south at 20, gusting to 33. Denton, sunny, 94, heat index 102, south at 21, gusting to 31. Mineral Wells, sunny, 93, south at 16, gusting to 35. Elsewhere around the region, Wichita Falls, sunny, 95, heat index 99, south at 22, gusting to 33. Abilene, sunny, 96, heat index 100, south at 25, gusting to 37. Waco, mostly sunny, 94, heat index 103, south at 21, gusting to 31. Tyler, mostly sunny, 94, heat index 101, southwest at 21, gusting to 31. Once again at 2 p.m., DFW Airport, mostly sunny, 95, heat index 102, south at 22, gusting to 33.
Now let's check on your local forecast for the Dallas-Fort Worth Metroplex. Rest of this afternoon, sunny. Highs in the mid-90s. South winds 15 to 20 miles an hour with gusts up to 30 miles an hour. Tonight, mostly clear. Lows in the upper 70s. South winds 15 to 20 miles an hour. Gusts up to 30 miles an hour in the evening. Monday, sunny, hot with highs in the upper 90s. South winds 10 to 15 miles an hour, increasing to 15 to 20 miles an hour with gusts up to 30 miles an hour in the afternoon. Monday night, clear. Lows in the mid-70s. South winds 10 to 15 miles an hour. Gusts up to 30 miles an hour in the evening. And now the extended forecast. Tuesday, sunny. Highs in the upper 90s. South winds 10 to 15 miles an hour. Tuesday night, clear. Lows in the upper 70s. Wednesday, sunny, hot with highs in the upper 90s. Wednesday night, mostly clear. Lows in the upper 70s. Thursday, sunny, hot with highs in the upper 90s. Thursday night, mostly clear. Lows in the upper 70s. Friday, sunny, hot with highs in the upper 90s. Friday night, mostly clear. Lows in the upper 70s. Independence Day, sunny, hot with highs in the upper 90s. Saturday night, mostly clear. Lows in the upper 70s. Sunday, mostly sunny. A 20% chance of showers and thunderstorms in the morning. Highs in the mid-90s. The forecast key messages for North and Central Texas. Hot and dry conditions will continue through next week with highs in the upper 90s and heat index values near 105 degrees. Breezy south winds will continue today and Monday, with frequent gusts between 30 to 35 miles an hour. Low rain chances will return next weekend. The spotter information statement for North and Central Texas. Spotter activation is not expected at this time. The ultraviolet index forecast for June 29th is 11, or extreme. The current time is 2:37 p.m. Central Daylight Time. 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The following reports of weather temperature and wind were made at 2 p.m. DFW Airport, mostly sunny, 95, dew point 71, relative humidity 45%, heat index 102, wind south at 22, gusting to 33, pressure 29.86 inches and falling. Fort Worth Meacham, sunny, 94, heat index 101, south at 21, gusting to 37. Dallas Love Field, mostly sunny, 93, south at 17, gusting to 29. Arlington, mostly sunny, 94, heat index 101, south at 20, gusting to 33. Denton, sunny, 94, heat index 102, south at 21, gusting to 31. Mineral Wells, sunny, 93, south at 16, gusting to 35. Elsewhere around the region, Wichita Falls, sunny, 95, heat index 99, south at 22, gusting to 33. Abilene, sunny, 96, heat index 100, south at 25, gusting to 37. Waco, mostly sunny, 94, heat index 103, south at 21, gusting to 31. Tyler, mostly sunny, 94, heat index 101, southwest at 21, gusting to 31. Once again at 2 p.m., DFW Airport, mostly sunny, 95, heat index 102, south at 22, gusting to 33. Now let's check on your local forecast for the Dallas-Fort Worth Metroplex. Rest of this afternoon, sunny. Highs in the mid-90s. South winds 15 to 20 miles an hour with gusts up to 30 miles an hour. Tonight, mostly clear. Lows in the upper 70s. South winds 15 to 20 miles an hour. Gusts up to 30 miles an hour in the evening. Monday, sunny, hot with highs in the upper 90s.
South winds 10 to 15 miles an hour, increasing to 15 to 20 miles an hour with gusts up to 30 miles an hour in the afternoon. Monday night, clear. Low in the mid-70s. South winds 10 to 15 miles an hour. Gusts up to 30 miles an hour in the evening. And now the extended forecast. Tuesday, sunny. Highs in the upper 90s. South winds 10 to 15 miles an hour. Tuesday night, clear. Lows in the upper 70s. Wednesday, sunny, hot with highs in the upper 90s. Wednesday night, mostly clear. Lows in the upper 70s. Thursday, sunny, hot with highs in the upper 90s. Thursday night, mostly clear. Lows in the upper 70s. Friday, sunny, hot with highs in the upper 90s. Friday night, mostly clear. Lows in the upper 70s. Independence Day, sunny, hot with highs in the upper 90s. Saturday night, mostly clear. Lows in the upper 70s. Sunday, mostly sunny. A 20% chance of showers and thunderstorms in the morning. Highs in the mid-90s. The forecast key messages for North and Central Texas. Hot and dry conditions will continue through next week with highs in the upper 90s and heat index values near 105 degrees. Breezy south winds will continue today and Monday, with frequent gusts between 30 to 35 miles an hour. Low rain chances will return next weekend. The spotter information statement for North and Central Texas. Spotter activation is not expected at this time. The ultraviolet index forecast for June 29th is 11, or extreme. The current time is 2:41 p.m. Central Daylight Time. 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The following reports of weather temperature and wind were made at 2 p.m. DFW Airport, mostly sunny, 95, dew point 71, relative humidity 45%, heat index 102, wind south at 22, gusting to 33, pressure 29.86 inches and falling. Fort Worth Meacham, sunny, 94, heat index 101, south at 21, gusting to 37. Dallas Love Field, mostly sunny, 93, south at 17, gusting to 29. Arlington, mostly sunny, 94, heat index 101, south at 20, gusting to 33. Denton, sunny, 94, heat index 102, south at 21, gusting to 31. Mineral Wells, sunny, 93, south at 16, gusting to 35. Elsewhere around the region, Wichita Falls, sunny, 95, heat index 99, south at 22, gusting to 33. Abilene, sunny, 96, heat index 100, south at 25, gusting to 37. Waco, mostly sunny, 94, heat index 103, south at 21, gusting to 31. Tyler, mostly sunny, 94, heat index 101, southwest at 21, gusting to 31. Once again at 2 p.m., DFW Airport, mostly sunny, 95, heat index 102, south at 22, gusting to 33. Now let's check on your local forecast for the Dallas-Fort Worth Metroplex, rest of this afternoon, sunny. Highs in the mid-90s. South winds 15 to 20 miles an hour with gusts up to 30 miles an hour. Tonight, mostly clear. Lows in the upper 70s. South winds 15 to 20 miles an hour. Gusts up to 30 miles an hour in the evening. Monday, sunny, hot with highs in the upper 90s. South winds 10 to 15 miles an hour, increasing to 15 to 20 miles an hour with gusts up to 30 miles an hour in the afternoon. Monday night, clear. Lows in the mid-70s. South winds 10 to 15 miles an hour. Gusts up to 30 miles an hour in the evening. And now the extended forecast. Tuesday, sunny. Highs in the upper 90s. South winds 10 to 15 miles an hour. Tuesday night, clear.
lows in the upper 70s. Wednesday, sunny, hot with highs in the upper 90s. Wednesday night, mostly clear. Lows in the upper 70s. Thursday, sunny, hot with highs in the upper 90s. Thursday night, mostly clear. Lows in the upper 70s. Friday, sunny, hot with highs in the upper 90s. Friday night, mostly clear. Lows in the upper 70s. Independence Day, sunny, hot with highs in the upper 90s. Saturday night, mostly clear. Lows in the upper 70s. Sunday, mostly sunny. A 20% chance of showers and thunderstorms in the morning. Highs in the mid-90s. The forecast key messages for North and Central Texas. Hot and dry conditions will continue through next week with highs in the upper 90s and heat index values near 105 degrees. Breezy south winds will continue today and Monday, with frequent gusts between 30 to 35 miles an hour. Low rain chances will return next weekend. The spotter information statement for North and Central Texas. Spotter activation is not expected at this time. The ultraviolet index forecast for June 29th is 11, or extreme. The current time is 2:46 p.m. Central Daylight Time. 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The following reports of weather temperature and wind were made at 2 p.m. DFW Airport, mostly sunny, 95, dew point 71, relative humidity 45%, heat index 102, wind south at 22, gusting to 33, pressure 29.86 inches and falling. Fort Worth Meacham, sunny, 94, heat index 101, south at 21, gusting to 37. Dallas Love Field, mostly sunny, 93, south at 17, gusting to 29. Arlington, mostly sunny, 94, heat index 101, south at 20, gusting to 33. Denton, sunny, 94, heat index 102, south at 21, gusting to 31. Mineral Wells, sunny, 93, south at 16, gusting to 35. Elsewhere around the region, Wichita Falls, sunny, 95, heat index 99, south at 22, gusting to 33. Abilene, sunny, 96, heat index 100, south at 25, gusting to 37. Waco, mostly sunny, 94, heat index 103, south at 21, gusting to 31. Tyler, mostly sunny, 94, heat index 101, southwest at 21, gusting to 31. Once again at 2 p.m., DFW Airport, mostly sunny, 95, heat index 102, south at 22, gusting to 33. Now let's check on your local forecast for the Dallas-Fort Worth Metroplex. Rest of this afternoon, sunny. Highs in the mid-90s. South winds 15 to 20 miles an hour with gusts up to 30 miles an hour. Tonight, mostly clear. Lows in the upper 70s. South winds 15 to 20 miles an hour. Gusts up to 30 miles an hour in the evening. Monday, sunny, hot with highs in the upper 90s. South winds 10 to 15 miles an hour, increasing to 15 to 20 miles an hour with gusts up to 30 miles an hour in the afternoon. Monday night, clear. Lows in the mid-70s. South winds 10 to 15 miles an hour. Gusts up to 30 miles an hour in the evening. And now the extended forecast. Tuesday, sunny. Highs in the upper 90s. South winds 10 to 15 miles an hour. Tuesday night, clear. Lows in the upper 70s. Wednesday, sunny, hot with highs in the upper 90s. Wednesday night, mostly clear. Lows in the upper 70s. Thursday, sunny, hot with highs in the upper 90s. Thursday night, mostly clear. Lows in the upper 70s. Friday, sunny, hot with highs in the upper 90s. Friday night, mostly clear. Lows in the upper 70s.
Independence Day, sunny, hot with highs in the upper 90s. Saturday night, mostly clear. Lows in the upper 70s. Sunday, mostly sunny. A 20% chance of showers and thunderstorms in the morning. Highs in the mid-90s. The forecast key messages for North and Central Texas. Hot and dry conditions will continue through next week with highs in the upper 90s and heat index values near 105 degrees. Breezy south winds will continue today and Monday, with frequent gusts between 30 to 35 miles an hour. Low rain chances will return next weekend. The spotter information statement for North and Central Texas. Spotter activation is not expected at this time. The ultraviolet index forecast for June 29th is 11, or extreme. The current time is 2:50 p.m. Central Daylight Time. 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The following reports of weather temperature and wind were made at 2 p.m. DFW Airport, mostly sunny, 95, dew point 71, relative humidity 45%, heat index 102, wind south at 22, gusting to 33, pressure 29.86 inches and falling. Fort Worth Meacham, sunny, 94, heat index 101, south at 21, gusting to 37. Dallas Love Field, mostly sunny, 93, south at 17, gusting to 29. Arlington, mostly sunny, 94, heat index 101, south at 20, gusting to 33. Denton, sunny, 94, heat index 102, south at 21, gusting to 31. Mineral Wells, sunny, 93, south at 16, gusting to 35. Elsewhere around the region, Wichita Falls, sunny, 95, heat index 99, south at 22, gusting to 33. Abilene, sunny, 96, heat index 100, south at 25, gusting to 37. Waco, mostly sunny, 94, heat index 103, south at 21, gusting to 31. Tyler, mostly sunny, 94, heat index 101, southwest at 21, gusting to 31. Once again at 2 p.m., DFW Airport, mostly sunny, 95, heat index 102, south at 22, gusting to 33. Now let's check on your local forecast for the Dallas-Fort Worth Metroplex. Rest of this afternoon, sunny. Highs in the mid-90s. South winds 15 to 20 miles an hour with gusts up to 30 miles an hour. Tonight, mostly clear. Lows in the upper 70s. South winds 15 to 20 miles an hour. Gusts up to 30 miles an hour in the evening. Monday, sunny, hot with highs in the upper 90s. South winds 10 to 15 miles an hour, increasing to 15 to 20 miles an hour with gusts up to 30 miles an hour in the afternoon. Monday night, clear. Lows in the mid-70s. South winds 10 to 15 miles an hour. Gusts up to 30 miles an hour in the evening. And now the extended forecast. Tuesday, sunny. Highs in the upper 90s. South winds 10 to 15 miles an hour. Tuesday night, clear. Lows in the upper 70s. Wednesday, sunny, hot with highs in the upper 90s. Wednesday night, mostly clear. Lows in the upper 70s. Thursday, sunny, hot with highs in the upper 90s. Thursday night, mostly clear. Lows in the upper 70s. Friday, sunny, hot with highs in the upper 90s. Friday night, mostly clear. Lows in the upper 70s. Independence Day, sunny, hot with highs in the upper 90s. Saturday night, mostly clear. Lows in the upper 70s. Sunday, mostly sunny. A 20% chance of showers and thunderstorms in the morning. Highs in the mid-90s. The forecast key messages for North and Central Texas. Hot and dry conditions will continue through next week with highs in the upper 90s and heat index values near 105 degrees.
breezy south winds will continue today and Monday, with frequent gusts between 30 to 35 miles an hour. Low rain chances will return next weekend. The spotter information statement for North and Central Texas. Spotter activation is not expected at this time. The ultraviolet index forecast for June 29th is 11, or extreme. The current time is 2:55 p.m. Central Daylight Time. 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The following reports of weather temperature and wind were made at 2 p.m. DFW Airport, mostly sunny, 95, dew point 71, relative humidity 45%, heat index 102, wind south at 22, gusting to 33, pressure 29.86 inches and falling. Fort Worth Meacham, sunny, 94, heat index 101, south at 21, gusting to 37. Dallas Love Field, mostly sunny, 93, south at 17, gusting to 29. Arlington, mostly sunny, 94, heat index 101, south at 20, gusting to 33. Denton, sunny, 94, heat index 102, south at 21, gusting to 31. Mineral Wells, sunny, 93, south at 16, gusting to 35. Elsewhere around the region, Wichita Falls, sunny, 95, heat index 99, south at 22, gusting to 33. Abilene, sunny, 96, heat index 100, south at 25, gusting to 37. Waco, mostly sunny, 94, heat index 103, south at 21, gusting to 31. Tyler, mostly sunny, 94, heat index 101, southwest at 21, gusting to 31. Once again at 2 p.m., DFW Airport, mostly sunny, 95, heat index 102, south at 22, gusting to 33. Now let's check on your local forecast for the Dallas-Fort Worth Metroplex. Rest of this afternoon, sunny. Highs in the mid-90s. South winds 15 to 20 miles an hour with gusts up to 30 miles an hour. Tonight, mostly clear. Lows in the upper 70s. South winds 15 to 20 miles an hour. Gusts up to 30 miles an hour in the evening. Monday, sunny, hot with highs in the upper 90s. South winds 10 to 15 miles an hour, increasing to 15 to 20 miles an hour with gusts up to 30 miles an hour in the afternoon. Monday night, clear. Lows in the mid-70s. South winds 10 to 15 miles an hour. Gusts up to 30 miles an hour in the evening. And now the extended forecast. Tuesday, sunny. Highs in the upper 90s. South winds 10 to 15 miles an hour. Tuesday night, clear. Lows in the upper 70s. Wednesday, sunny, hot with highs in the upper 90s. Wednesday night, mostly clear. Lows in the upper 70s. Thursday, sunny, hot with highs in the upper 90s. Thursday night, mostly clear. Lows in the upper 70s. Friday, sunny, hot with highs in the upper 90s. Friday night, mostly clear. Lows in the upper 70s. Independence Day, sunny, hot with highs in the upper 90s. Saturday night, mostly clear. Lows in the upper 70s. Sunday, mostly sunny. A 20% chance of showers and thunderstorms in the morning. Highs in the mid-90s. The forecast key messages for North and Central Texas. Hot and dry conditions will continue through next week with highs in the upper 90s and heat index values near 105 degrees. Breezy south winds will continue today and Monday, with frequent gusts between 30 to 35 miles an hour. Low rain chances will return next weekend. The spotter information statement for North and Central Texas. Spotter activation is not expected at this time. The ultraviolet index forecast for June 29th is 11, or extreme. The current time is 2:59 p.m. Central Daylight Time.
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The following reports of weather temperature and wind were made at 2 p.m. DFW Airport, mostly sunny, 95, dew point 71, relative humidity 45%, heat index 102, wind south at 22, gusting to 33, pressure 29.86 inches and falling. Fort Worth Meacham, sunny, 94, heat index 101, south at 21, gusting to 37. Dallas Love Field, mostly sunny, 93, south at 17, gusting to 29. Arlington, mostly sunny, 94, heat index 101, south at 20, gusting to 33. Denton, sunny, 94, heat index 102, south at 21, gusting to 31. Mineral Wells, sunny, 93, south at 16, gusting to 35. Elsewhere around the region, Wichita Falls, sunny, 95, heat index 99, south at 22, gusting to 33. Abilene, sunny, 96, heat index 100, south at 25, gusting to 37. Waco, mostly sunny, 94, heat index 103, south at 21, gusting to 31. Tyler, mostly sunny, 94, heat index 101, southwest at 21, gusting to 31. Once again at 2 p.m., DFW Airport, mostly sunny, 95, heat index 102, south at 22, gusting to 33. The following reports of weather temperature and wind were made at 3 p.m. DFW Airport, mostly sunny, 96, dew point 69, relative humidity 41%, heat index 102, wind south at 21, gusting to 32, pressure 29.84 inches and falling. Fort Worth Meacham, sunny, 96, heat index 103, south at 20, gusting to 30. Dallas Love Field, mostly sunny, 95, heat index 102, south at 16, gusting to 26. Arlington, sunny, 95, heat index 100, south at 17, gusting to 33. Denton, sunny, 95, heat index 102, south at 23, gusting to 32. Mineral Wells, sunny, 95, heat index 101, south at 20, gusting to 30. Elsewhere around the region, Wichita Falls, sunny, 97, heat index 102, south at 24, gusting to 33. Abilene, sunny, 98, heat index 101, south at 26, gusting to 37. At Waco, sunny, 95, dew point 73, relative humidity 48%, heat index 104, pressure 29.89 inches and falling. Tyler, partly sunny, 94, heat index 101, south at 18. Once again at 3 p.m., DFW Airport, mostly sunny, 96, heat index 102, south at 21, gusting to 32. Now let's check on your local forecast for the Dallas-Fort Worth Metroplex. Rest of this afternoon, sunny. Highs in the mid-90s. South winds 15 to 20 miles an hour with gusts up to 30 miles an hour. Tonight, mostly clear. Lows in the upper 70s. South winds 15 to 20 miles an hour. Gusts up to 30 miles an hour in the evening. Monday, sunny, hot with highs in the upper 90s. South winds 10 to 15 miles an hour, increasing to 15 to 20 miles an hour with gusts up to 30 miles an hour in the afternoon. Monday night, clear. Lows in the mid-70s. South winds 10 to 15 miles an hour. Gusts up to 30 miles an hour in the evening. And now the extended forecast. Tuesday, sunny. Highs in the upper 90s. South winds 10 to 15 miles an hour. Tuesday night, clear. Lows in the upper 70s. Wednesday, sunny, hot with highs in the upper 90s. Wednesday night, mostly clear. Lows in the upper 70s. Thursday, sunny, hot with highs in the upper 90s. Thursday night, mostly clear.
lows in the upper 70s. Friday, sunny, hot with highs in the upper 90s. Friday night, mostly clear. Lows in the upper 70s. Independence Day, sunny, hot with highs in the upper 90s. Saturday night, mostly clear. Lows in the upper 70s. Sunday, mostly sunny. A 20% chance of showers and thunderstorms in the morning. Highs in the mid-90s. The forecast key messages for North and Central Texas. Hot and dry conditions will continue through next week with highs in the upper 90s. Thursday night, mostly clear. Lows in the upper 70s. Friday, sunny, hot with highs in the upper 90s. Friday night, mostly clear. Lows in the upper 70s. Independence Day, sunny, hot with highs in the upper 90s. Saturday night, mostly clear. Lows in the upper 70s. Sunday, mostly sunny. A 20% chance of showers and thunderstorms in the morning.

Water activation is not expected at this time. The ultraviolet index forecast for June 29th is 11, or extreme. The current time is 3:05 p.m. Central Daylight Time. 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The following reports of weather temperature and wind were made at 3 p.m. DFW Airport, mostly sunny, 96, dew point 69, relative humidity 41%, heat index 102, wind south at 21, gusting to 32, pressure 29.84 inches and falling. Fort Worth Meacham, sunny, 96, heat index 103, south at 20, gusting to 30. Dallas Love Field, mostly sunny, 95, heat index 102, south at 16, gusting to 26. Arlington, sunny, 95, heat index 100, south at 17, gusting to 33. Denton, sunny, 95, heat index 102, south at 23, gusting to 32. Mineral Wells, sunny, 95, heat index 101, south at 20, gusting to 30. Elsewhere around the region, Wichita Falls, sunny, 97, heat index 102, south at 24, gusting to 33. Abilene, sunny, 98, heat index 101, south at 26, gusting to 37. At Waco, sunny, 95, dew point 73, relative humidity 48%, heat index 104, pressure 29.89 inches and falling. Tyler, partly sunny, 94, heat index 101, south at 18. Once again at 3 p.m., DFW Airport, mostly sunny, 96, heat index 102, south at 21, gusting to 32. Now let's check on your local forecast for the Dallas-Fort Worth Metroplex. Rest of this afternoon, sunny. Highs in the mid-90s. South winds 15 to 20 miles an hour with gusts up to 30 miles an hour. Tonight, mostly clear. Lows in the upper 70s. South winds 15 to 20 miles an hour. Gusts up to 30 miles an hour in the evening. Monday, sunny, hot with highs in the upper 90s. South winds 10 to 15 miles an hour, increasing to 15 to 20 miles an hour with gusts up to 30 miles an hour in the afternoon. Monday night, clear. Lows in the mid-70s. South winds 10 to 15 miles an hour. Gusts up to 30 miles an hour in the evening. And now the extended forecast. Tuesday, sunny. Highs in the upper 90s. South winds 10 to 15 miles an hour. Tuesday night, clear. Lows in the upper 70s. Wednesday, sunny, hot with highs in the upper 90s. Wednesday night, mostly clear. Lows in the upper 70s. Thursday, sunny, hot with highs in the upper 90s. Thursday night, mostly clear. Lows in the upper 70s. Friday, sunny, hot with highs in the upper 90s. Friday night, mostly clear. Lows in the upper 70s. Independence Day, sunny, hot with highs in the upper 90s. Saturday night, mostly clear. Lows in the upper 70s. Sunday, mostly sunny. A 20% chance of showers and thunderstorms in the morning. Highs in the mid-90s. The forecast key messages for North and Central Texas. Hot and dry conditions will continue through next week with highs in the upper 90s and heat index values near 105 degrees. Breezy south winds will continue today and Monday, with frequent gusts between 30 to 35 miles an hour. Low rain chances will return next weekend. The spotter information statement for North and Central Texas. Spotter activation is not expected at this time. The ultraviolet index forecast for June 29th is 11, or extreme. The current time is 3:10 p.m. Central Daylight Time. 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The following

reports of weather temperature and wind were made at 3 p.m. DFW Airport, mostly sunny, 96, dew point 69, relative humidity 41%, heat index 102, wind south at 21, gusting to 32, pressure 29.84 inches and falling. Fort Worth Meacham, sunny, 96, heat index 103, south at 20, gusting to 30. Dallas Love Field, mostly sunny, 95, heat index 102, south at 16, gusting to 26. Arlington, sunny, 95, heat index 100, south at 17, gusting to 33. Denton, sunny, 95, heat index 102, south at 23, gusting to 32. Mineral Wells, sunny, 95, heat index 101, south at 20, gusting to 30. Elsewhere around the region, Wichita Falls, sunny, 97, heat index 102, south at 24, gusting to 33. Abilene, sunny, 98, heat index 101, south at 26, gusting to 37. At Waco, sunny, 95, dew point 73, relative humidity 48%, heat index 104, pressure 29.89 inches and falling. Tyler, partly sunny, 94, heat index 101, south at 18. Once again at 3 p.m., DFW Airport, mostly sunny, 96, heat index 102, south at 21, gusting to 32. Now let's check on your local forecast for the Dallas-Fort Worth Metroplex, rest of this afternoon, sunny. Highs in the mid-90s. South winds 15 to 20 miles an hour with gusts up to 30 miles an hour. Tonight, mostly clear. Lows in the upper 70s. South winds 15 to 20 miles an hour. Gusts up to 30 miles an hour in the evening. Monday, sunny, hot with highs in the upper 90s. South winds 10 to 15 miles an hour, increasing to 15 to 20 miles an hour with gusts up to 30 miles an hour in the afternoon. Monday night, clear. Lows in the mid-70s. South winds 10 to 15 miles an hour. Gusts up to 30 miles an hour in the evening. And now the extended forecast. Tuesday, sunny. Highs in the upper 90s. South winds 10 to 15 miles an hour. Tuesday night, clear. Lows in the upper 70s. Wednesday, sunny, hot with highs in the upper 90s. Wednesday night, mostly clear. Lows in the upper 70s. Thursday, sunny, hot with highs in the upper 90s. Thursday night, mostly clear. Lows in the upper 70s. Friday, sunny, hot with highs in the upper 90s. Friday night, mostly clear. Lows in the upper 70s. Independence Day, sunny, hot with highs in the upper 90s. Saturday night, mostly clear. Lows in the upper 70s. Sunday, mostly sunny. A 20% chance of showers and thunderstorms in the morning. Highs in the mid-90s. The forecast key messages for North and Central Texas. Hot and dry conditions will continue through next week with highs in the upper 90s and heat index values near 105 degrees. Breezy south winds will continue today and Monday, with frequent gusts between 30 to 35 miles an hour. Low rain chances will return next weekend. The spotter information statement for North and Central Texas. Spotter activation is not expected at this time. The ultraviolet index forecast for June 29th is 11, or extreme. The current time is 3:14 p.m. Central Daylight Time. 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The following reports of weather temperature and wind were made at 3 p.m. DFW Airport, mostly sunny, 96, dew point 69, relative humidity 41%, heat index 102, wind south at 21, gusting to 32, pressure 29.84 inches and falling. Fort Worth Meacham, sunny, 96, heat index 103, south at 20, gusting to 30.
Dallas Love Field, mostly sunny, 95, heat index 102, south at 16, gusting to 26. Arlington, sunny, 95, heat index 100, south at 17, gusting to 33. Denton, sunny, 95, heat index 102, south at 23, gusting to 32. Mineral Wells, sunny, 95, heat index 101, south at 20, gusting to 30. Elsewhere around the region, Wichita Falls, sunny, 97, heat index 102, south at 24, gusting to 33. Abilene, sunny, 98, heat index 101, south at 26, gusting to 37. Edwinko, sunny, 95, dew point 73, relative humidity 48%, heat index 104, pressure 29.89 inches and falling. Tyler, partly sunny, 94, heat index 101, south at 18. Once again at 3 p.m., DFW Airport, mostly sunny, 96, heat index 102, south at 21, gusting to 32. Now let's check on your local forecast for the Dallas-Fort Worth Metroplex, rest of this afternoon, sunny. Highs in the mid-90s. South winds 15 to 20 miles an hour with gusts up to 30 miles an hour. Tonight, mostly clear. Lows in the upper 70s. South winds 15 to 20 miles an hour. Gusts up to 30 miles an hour in the evening. Monday, sunny, hot with highs in the upper 90s. South winds 10 to 15 miles an hour, increasing to 15 to 20 miles an hour with gusts up to 30 miles an hour in the afternoon. Monday night, clear. Lows in the mid-70s. South winds 10 to 15 miles an hour. Gusts up to 30 miles an hour in the evening. And now the extended forecast. Tuesday, sunny. Highs in the upper 90s. South winds 10 to 15 miles an hour. Tuesday night, clear. Lows in the upper 70s. Wednesday, sunny, hot with highs in the upper 90s. Wednesday night, mostly clear. Lows in the upper 70s. Thursday, sunny, hot with highs in the upper 90s. Thursday night, mostly clear. Lows in the upper 70s. Friday, sunny, hot with highs in the upper 90s. Friday night, mostly clear. Lows in the upper 70s. Independence Day, sunny, hot with highs in the upper 90s. Saturday night, mostly clear. Lows in the upper 70s. Sunday, mostly sunny. A 20% chance of showers and thunderstorms in the morning. Highs in the mid-90s. The forecast key messages for North and Central Texas. Hot and dry conditions will continue through next week with highs in the upper 90s and heat index values near 105 degrees. Breezy south winds will continue today and Monday, with frequent gusts between 30 to 35 miles an hour. Low rain chances will return next weekend. The spotter information statement for North and Central Texas. Spotter activation is not expected at this time. The ultraviolet index forecast for June 29th is 11, or extreme. The current time is 3:19 p.m. Central Daylight Time. 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The following reports of weather temperature and wind were made at 3 p.m. DFW Airport, mostly sunny, 96, dew point 69, relative humidity 41%, heat index 102, wind south at 21, gusting to 32, pressure 29.84 inches and falling. Fort Worth Meacham, sunny, 96, heat index 103, south at 20, gusting to 30. Dallas Love Field, mostly sunny, 95, heat index 102, south at 16, gusting to 26. Arlington, sunny, 95, heat index 100, south at 17, gusting to 33. Denton, sunny, 95, heat index 102, south at 23, gusting to 32.
Mineral Wells, sunny, 95, heat index 101, south at 20, gusting to 30. Elsewhere around the region, Wichita Falls, sunny, 97, heat index 102, south at 24, gusting to 33. Abilene, sunny, 98, heat index 101, south at 26, gusting to 37. At Waco, sunny, 95, dew point 73, relative humidity 48%, heat index 104, pressure 29.89 inches and falling. Tyler, partly sunny, 94, heat index 101, south at 18. Once again at 3 p.m., DFW Airport, mostly sunny, 96, heat index 102, south at 21, gusting to 32. Now let's check on your local forecast for the Dallas-Fort Worth Metroplex, rest of this afternoon, sunny. Highs in the mid-90s. South winds 15 to 20 miles an hour with gusts up to 30 miles an hour. Tonight, mostly clear. Lows in the upper 70s. South winds 15 to 20 miles an hour. Gusts up to 30 miles an hour in the evening. Monday, sunny, hot with highs in the upper 90s. South winds 10 to 15 miles an hour, increasing to 15 to 20 miles an hour with gusts up to 30 miles an hour in the afternoon. Monday night, clear. Lows in the mid-70s. South winds 10 to 15 miles an hour. Gusts up to 30 miles an hour in the evening. And now the extended forecast. Tuesday, sunny. Highs in the upper 90s. South winds 10 to 15 miles an hour. Tuesday night, clear. Lows in the upper 70s. Wednesday, sunny, hot with highs in the upper 90s. Wednesday night, mostly clear. Lows in the upper 70s. Thursday, sunny, hot with highs in the upper 90s. Thursday night, mostly clear. Lows in the upper 70s. Friday, sunny, hot with highs in the upper 90s. Friday night, mostly clear. Lows in the upper 70s. Independence Day, sunny, hot with highs in the upper 90s. Saturday night, mostly clear. Lows in the upper 70s. Sunday, mostly sunny. A 20% chance of showers and thunderstorms in the morning. Highs in the mid-90s. The forecast key messages for North and Central Texas. Hot and dry conditions will continue through next week with highs in the upper 90s and heat index values near 105 degrees. Breezy south winds will continue today and Monday, with frequent gusts between 30 to 35 miles an hour. Low rain chances will return next weekend. The spotter information statement for North and Central Texas. Spotter activation is not expected at this time. The ultraviolet index forecast for June 29th is 11, or extreme. The current time is 3:23 p.m. Central Daylight Time. 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The following reports of weather temperature and wind were made at 3 p.m. DFW Airport, mostly sunny, 96, dew point 69, relative humidity 41%, heat index 102, wind south at 21, gusting to 32, pressure 29.84 inches and falling. Fort Worth Meacham, sunny, 96, heat index 103, south at 20, gusting to 30. Dallas Love Field, mostly sunny, 95, heat index 102, south at 16, gusting to 26. Arlington, sunny, 95, heat index 100, south at 17, gusting to 33. Denton, sunny, 95, heat index 102, south at 23, gusting to 32. Mineral Wells, sunny, 95, heat index 101, south at 20, gusting to 30. Elsewhere around the region, Wichita Falls, sunny, 97, heat index 102, south at 24, gusting to 33. Abilene, sunny, 98, heat index 101, south at 26, gusting to 37.
At Waco, sunny, 95, dew point 73, relative humidity 48%, heat index 104, pressure 29.89 inches and falling. Tyler, partly sunny, 94, heat index 101, south at 18. Once again at 3 p.m., DFW Airport, mostly sunny, 96, heat index 102, south at 21, gusting to 32. Now let's check on your local forecast for the Dallas-Fort Worth Metroplex. Rest of this afternoon, sunny. Highs in the mid-90s. South winds 15 to 20 miles an hour with gusts up to 30 miles an hour. Tonight, mostly clear. Lows in the upper 70s. South winds 15 to 20 miles an hour. Gusts up to 30 miles an hour in the evening. Monday, sunny, hot with highs in the upper 90s. South winds 10 to 15 miles an hour, increasing to 15 to 20 miles an hour with gusts up to 30 miles an hour in the afternoon. Monday night, clear. Lows in the mid-70s. South winds 10 to 15 miles an hour. Gusts up to 30 miles an hour in the evening. And now the extended forecast. Tuesday, sunny. Highs in the upper 90s. South winds 10 to 15 miles an hour. Tuesday night, clear. Lows in the upper 70s. Wednesday, sunny, hot with highs in the upper 90s. Wednesday night, mostly clear. Lows in the upper 70s. Thursday, sunny, hot with highs in the upper 90s. Thursday night, mostly clear. Lows in the upper 70s. Friday, sunny, hot with highs in the upper 90s. Friday night, mostly clear. Lows in the upper 70s. Independence Day, sunny, hot with highs in the upper 90s. Saturday night, mostly clear. Lows in the upper 70s. Sunday, mostly sunny. A 20% chance of showers and thunderstorms in the morning. Highs in the mid-90s. The forecast key messages for North and Central Texas. Hot and dry conditions will continue through next week with highs in the upper 90s and heat index values near 105 degrees. Breezy south winds will continue today and Monday, with frequent gusts between 30 to 35 miles an hour. Low rain chances will return next weekend. The spotter information statement for North and Central Texas. Spotter activation is not expected at this time. The ultraviolet index forecast for June 29th is 11, or extreme. The current time is 3:28 p.m. Central Daylight Time. 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The following reports of weather temperature and wind were made at 3 p.m. DFW Airport, mostly sunny, 96, dew point 69, relative humidity 41%, heat index 102, wind south at 21, gusting to 32, pressure 29.84 inches and falling. Fort Worth Meacham, sunny, 96, heat index 103, south at 20, gusting to 30. Dallas Love Field, mostly sunny, 95, heat index 102, south at 16, gusting to 26. Arlington, sunny, 95, heat index 100, south at 17, gusting to 33. Denton, sunny, 95, heat index 102, south at 23, gusting to 32. Mineral Wells, sunny, 95, heat index 101, south at 20, gusting to 30. Elsewhere around the region, Wichita Falls, sunny, 97, heat index 102, south at 24, gusting to 33. Abilene, sunny, 98, heat index 101, south at 26, gusting to 37. At Waco, sunny, 95, dew point 73, relative humidity 48%, heat index 104, pressure 29.89 inches and falling. Tyler, partly sunny, 94, heat index 101, south at 18. Once again at 3 p.m., DFW Airport, mostly sunny, 96, heat index 102, south at 21, gusting to 32.
Now let's check on your local forecast for the Dallas-Fort Worth Metroplex. Rest of this afternoon, sunny. Highs in the mid-90s. South winds 15 to 20 miles an hour with gusts up to 30 miles an hour. Tonight, mostly clear. Lows in the upper 70s. South winds 15 to 20 miles an hour. Gusts up to 30 miles an hour in the evening. Monday, sunny, hot with highs in the upper 90s. South winds 10 to 15 miles an hour, increasing to 15 to 20 miles an hour with gusts up to 30 miles an hour in the afternoon. Monday night, clear. Lows in the mid-70s. South winds 10 to 15 miles an hour. Gusts up to 30 miles an hour in the evening. And now the extended forecast. Tuesday, sunny. Highs in the upper 90s. South winds 10 to 15 miles an hour. Tuesday night, clear. Lows in the upper 70s. Wednesday, sunny, hot with highs in the upper 90s. Wednesday night, mostly clear. Lows in the upper 70s. Thursday, sunny, hot with highs in the upper 90s. Thursday night, mostly clear. Lows in the upper 70s. Friday, sunny, hot with highs in the upper 90s. Friday night, mostly clear. Lows in the upper 70s. Independence Day, sunny, hot with highs in the upper 90s. Saturday night, mostly clear. Lows in the upper 70s. Sunday, mostly sunny. A 20% chance of showers and thunderstorms in the morning. Highs in the mid-90s. The forecast key messages for North and Central Texas. Hot and dry conditions will continue through next week with highs in the upper 90s and heat index values near 105 degrees. Breezy south winds will continue today and Monday, with frequent gusts between 30 to 35 miles an hour. Low rain chances will return next weekend. The spotter information statement for North and Central Texas. Spotter activation is not expected at this time. The ultraviolet index forecast for June 29th is 11, or extreme. The current time is 3:32 p.m. Central Daylight Time. 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The following reports of weather temperature and wind were made at 3 p.m. DFW Airport, mostly sunny, 96, dew point 69, relative humidity 41%, heat index 102, wind south at 21, gusting to 32, pressure 29.84 inches and falling. Fort Worth Meacham, sunny, 96, heat index 103, south at 20, gusting to 30. Dallas Love Field, mostly sunny, 95, heat index 102, south at 16, gusting to 26. Arlington, sunny, 95, heat index 100, south at 17, gusting to 33. Denton, sunny, 95, heat index 102, south at 23, gusting to 32. Mineral Wells, sunny, 95, heat index 101, south at 20, gusting to 30. Elsewhere around the region, Wichita Falls, sunny, 97, heat index 102, south at 24, gusting to 33. Abilene, sunny, 98, heat index 101, south at 26, gusting to 37. Edwinco, sunny, 95, dew point 73, relative humidity 48%, heat index 104, pressure 29.89 inches and falling. Tyler, partly sunny, 94, heat index 101, south at 18. Once again at 3 p.m., DFW Airport, mostly sunny, 96, heat index 102, south at 21, gusting to 32. Now let's check on your local forecast for the Dallas-Fort Worth Metroplex. Rest of this afternoon, sunny. Highs in the mid-90s. South winds 15 to 20 miles an hour with gusts up to 30 miles an hour. Tonight, mostly clear. Lows in the upper 70s. South winds 15 to 20 miles an hour. Gusts up to 30 miles an hour in the evening.
Monday, sunny, hot with highs in the upper 90s. South winds 10 to 15 miles an hour, increasing to 15 to 20 miles an hour with gusts up to 30 miles an hour in the afternoon. Monday night, clear. Lows in the mid-70s. South winds 10 to 15 miles an hour. Gusts up to 30 miles an hour in the evening. And now the extended forecast. Tuesday, sunny. Highs in the upper 90s. South winds 10 to 15 miles an hour. Tuesday night, clear. Lows in the upper 70s. Wednesday, sunny, hot with highs in the upper 90s. Wednesday night, mostly clear. Lows in the upper 70s. Thursday, sunny, hot with highs in the upper 90s. Thursday night, mostly clear. Lows in the upper 70s. Friday, sunny, hot with highs in the upper 90s. Friday night, mostly clear. Lows in the upper 70s. Independence Day, sunny, hot with highs in the upper 90s. Saturday night, mostly clear. Lows in the upper 70s. Sunday, mostly sunny. A 20% chance of showers and thunderstorms in the morning. Highs in the mid-90s. The forecast key messages for North and Central Texas. Hot and dry conditions will continue through next week with highs in the upper 90s and heat index values near 105 degrees. Breezy south winds will continue today and Monday, with frequent gusts between 30 to 35 miles an hour. Low rain chances will return next weekend. The spotter information statement for North and Central Texas. Spotter activation is not expected at this time. The ultraviolet index forecast for June 29th is 11, or extreme. The current time is 3:37 p.m. Central Daylight Time. 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The following reports of weather temperature and wind were made at 3 p.m. DFW Airport, mostly sunny, 96, dew point 69, relative humidity 41%, heat index 102, wind south at 21, gusting to 32, pressure 29.84 inches and falling. Fort Worth Meacham, sunny, 96, heat index 103, south at 20, gusting to 30. Dallas Love Field, mostly sunny, 95, heat index 102, south at 16, gusting to 26. Arlington, sunny, 95, heat index 100, south at 17, gusting to 33. Denton, sunny, 95, heat index 102, south at 23, gusting to 32. Mineral Wells, sunny, 95, heat index 101, south at 20, gusting to 30. Elsewhere around the region, Wichita Falls, sunny, 97, heat index 102, south at 24, gusting to 33. Abilene, sunny, 98, heat index 101, south at 26, gusting to 37. At Waco, sunny, 95, dew point 73, relative humidity 48%, heat index 104, pressure 29.89 inches and falling. Tyler, partly sunny, 94, heat index 101, south at 18. Once again at 3 p.m., DFW Airport, mostly sunny, 96, heat index 102, south at 21, gusting to 32. Now let's check on your local forecast for the Dallas-Fort Worth Metroplex. Rest of this afternoon, sunny. Highs in the mid-90s. South winds 15 to 20 miles an hour with gusts up to 30 miles an hour. Tonight, mostly clear. Lows in the upper 70s. South winds 15 to 20 miles an hour. Gusts up to 30 miles an hour in the evening. Monday, sunny, hot with highs in the upper 90s. South winds 10 to 15 miles an hour, increasing to 15 to 20 miles an hour with gusts up to 30 miles an hour in the afternoon. Monday night, clear. Lows in the mid-70s. South winds 10 to 15 miles an hour. Gusts up to 30 miles an hour in the evening. And now the extended forecast.
Tuesday, sunny. Highs in the upper 90s. South winds 10 to 15 miles an hour. Tuesday night, clear. Lows in the upper 70s. Wednesday, sunny, hot with highs in the upper 90s. Wednesday night, mostly clear. Lows in the upper 70s. Thursday, sunny, hot with highs in the upper 90s. Thursday night, mostly clear. Lows in the upper 70s. Friday, sunny, hot with highs in the upper 90s. Friday night, mostly clear. Lows in the upper 70s. Independence Day, sunny, hot with highs in the upper 90s. Saturday night, mostly clear. Lows in the upper 70s. Sunday, mostly sunny. A 20% chance of showers and thunderstorms in the morning. Highs in the mid-90s. The forecast key messages for North and Central Texas. Hot and dry conditions will continue through next week with highs in the upper 90s and heat index values near 105 degrees. Breezy south winds will continue today and Monday, with frequent gusts between 30 to 35 miles an hour. Low rain chances will return next weekend. The spotter information statement for North and Central Texas. Spotter activation is not expected at this time. The ultraviolet index forecast for June 29th is 11, or extreme. The current time is 3:42 p.m. Central Daylight Time. 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The following reports of weather temperature and wind were made at 3 p.m. DFW Airport, mostly sunny, 96, dew point 69, relative humidity 41%, heat index 102, wind south at 21, gusting to 32, pressure 29.84 inches and falling. Fort Worth Meacham, sunny, 96, heat index 103, south at 20, gusting to 30. Dallas Love Field, mostly sunny, 95, heat index 102, south at 16, gusting to 26. Arlington, sunny, 95, heat index 100, south at 17, gusting to 33. Denton, sunny, 95, heat index 102, south at 23, gusting to 32. Mineral Wells, sunny, 95, heat index 101, south at 20, gusting to 30. Elsewhere around the region, Wichita Falls, sunny, 97, heat index 102, south at 24, gusting to 33. Abilene, sunny, 98, heat index 101, south at 26, gusting to 37. At Waco, sunny, 95, dew point 73, relative humidity 48%, heat index 104, pressure 29.89 inches and falling. Tyler, partly sunny, 94, heat index 101, south at 18. Once again at 3 p.m., DFW Airport, mostly sunny, 96, heat index 102, south at 21, gusting to 32. Now let's check on your local forecast for the Dallas-Fort Worth Metroplex. Rest of this afternoon, sunny. Highs in the mid-90s. South winds 15 to 20 miles an hour with gusts up to 30 miles an hour. Tonight, mostly clear. Lows in the upper 70s. South winds 15 to 20 miles an hour. Gusts up to 30 miles an hour in the evening. Monday, sunny, hot with highs in the upper 90s. South winds 10 to 15 miles an hour, increasing to 15 to 20 miles an hour with gusts up to 30 miles an hour in the afternoon. Monday night, clear. Lows in the mid-70s. South winds 10 to 15 miles an hour. Gusts up to 30 miles an hour in the evening. And now the extended forecast. Tuesday, sunny. Highs in the upper 90s. South winds 10 to 15 miles an hour. Tuesday night, clear. Lows in the upper 70s. Wednesday, sunny, hot with highs in the upper 90s. Wednesday night, mostly clear. Lows in the upper 70s. Thursday, sunny, hot with highs in the upper 90s.
Thursday night, mostly clear. Lows in the upper 70s. Friday, sunny, hot with highs in the upper 90s. Friday night, mostly clear. Lows in the upper 70s. Independence Day, sunny, hot with highs in the upper 90s. Saturday night, mostly clear. Lows in the upper 70s. Sunday, mostly sunny. A 20% chance of showers and thunderstorms in the morning. Highs in the mid-90s. The forecast key messages for North and Central Texas. Hot and dry conditions will continue through next week with highs in the upper 90s and heat index values near 105 degrees. Breezy south winds will continue today and Monday, with frequent gusts between 30 to 35 miles an hour. Low rain chances will return next weekend. The spotter information statement for North and Central Texas. Spotter activation is not expected at this time. The ultraviolet index forecast for June 29th is 11, or extreme. The current time is 3:46 p.m. Central Daylight Time. 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The following reports of weather temperature and wind were made at 3 p.m. DFW Airport, mostly sunny, 96, dew point 69, relative humidity 41%, heat index 102, wind south at 21, gusting to 32, pressure 29.84 inches and falling. Fort Worth Meacham, sunny, 96, heat index 103, south at 20, gusting to 30. Dallas Love Field, mostly sunny, 95, heat index 102, south at 16, gusting to 26. Arlington, sunny, 95, heat index 100, south at 17, gusting to 33. Denton, sunny, 95, heat index 102, south at 23, gusting to 32. Mineral Wells, sunny, 95, heat index 101, south at 20, gusting to 30. Elsewhere around the region, Wichita Falls, sunny, 97, heat index 102, south at 24, gusting to 33. Abilene, sunny, 98, heat index 101, south at 26, gusting to 37. At Waco, sunny, 95, dew point 73, relative humidity 48%, heat index 104, pressure 29.89 inches and falling. Tyler, partly sunny, 94, heat index 101, south at 18. Once again at 3 p.m., DFW Airport, mostly sunny, 96, heat index 102, south at 21, gusting to 32. Now let's check on your local forecast for the Dallas-Fort Worth Metroplex. Rest of this afternoon, sunny. Highs in the mid-90s. South winds 15 to 20 miles an hour with gusts up to 30 miles an hour. Tonight, mostly clear. Lows in the upper 70s. South winds 15 to 20 miles an hour. Gusts up to 30 miles an hour in the evening. Monday, sunny, hot with highs in the upper 90s. South winds 10 to 15 miles an hour, increasing to 15 to 20 miles an hour with gusts up to 30 miles an hour in the afternoon. Monday night, clear. Lows in the mid-70s. South winds 10 to 15 miles an hour. Gusts up to 30 miles an hour in the evening. And now the extended forecast. Tuesday, sunny. Highs in the upper 90s. South winds 10 to 15 miles an hour. Tuesday night, clear. Lows in the upper 70s. Wednesday, sunny, hot with highs in the upper 90s. Wednesday night, mostly clear. Lows in the upper 70s. Thursday, sunny, hot with highs in the upper 90s. Thursday night, mostly clear. Lows in the upper 70s. Friday, sunny, hot with highs in the upper 90s. Friday night, mostly clear. Lows in the upper 70s. Independence Day, sunny, hot with highs in the upper 90s. Saturday night, mostly clear. Lows in the upper 70s. Sunday, mostly sunny.
a 20% chance of showers and thunderstorms in the morning. Highs in the mid-90s. The forecast key messages for North and Central Texas. Hot and dry conditions will continue through next week with highs in the upper 90s and heat index values near 105 degrees. Breezy south winds will continue today and Monday, with frequent gusts between 30 to 35 miles an hour. Low rain chances will return next weekend. The spotter information statement for North and Central Texas. Spotter activation is not expected at this time. The ultraviolet index forecast for June 29th is 11, or extreme. The current time is 3:51 p.m. Central Daylight Time. 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The following reports of weather temperature and wind were made at 3 p.m. DFW Airport, mostly sunny, 96, dew point 69, relative humidity 41%, heat index 102, wind south at 21, gusting to 32, pressure 29.84 inches and falling. Fort Worth Meacham, sunny, 96, heat index 103, south at 20, gusting to 30. Dallas Love Field, mostly sunny, 95, heat index 102, south at 16, gusting to 26. Arlington, sunny, 95, heat index 100, south at 17, gusting to 33. Denton, sunny, 95, heat index 102, south at 23, gusting to 32. Mineral Wells, sunny, 95, heat index 101, south at 20, gusting to 30. Elsewhere around the region, Wichita Falls, sunny, 97, heat index 102, south at 24, gusting to 33. Abilene, sunny, 98, heat index 101, south at 26, gusting to 37. At Waco, sunny, 95, dew point 73, relative humidity 48%, heat index 104, pressure 29.89 inches and falling. Tyler, partly sunny, 94, heat index 101, south at 18. Once again at 3 p.m., DFW Airport, mostly sunny, 96, heat index 102, south at 21, gusting to 32. Now let's check on your local forecast for the Dallas-Fort Worth Metroplex. Rest of this afternoon, sunny. Highs in the mid-90s. South winds 15 to 20 miles an hour with gusts up to 30 miles an hour. Tonight, mostly clear. Lows in the upper 70s. South winds 15 to 20 miles an hour. Gusts up to 30 miles an hour in the evening. Monday, sunny, hot with highs in the upper 90s. South winds 10 to 15 miles an hour, increasing to 15 to 20 miles an hour with gusts up to 30 miles an hour in the afternoon. Monday night, clear. Lows in the mid-70s. South winds 10 to 15 miles an hour. Gusts up to 30 miles an hour in the evening. And now the extended forecast. Tuesday, sunny. Highs in the upper 90s. South winds 10 to 15 miles an hour. Tuesday night, clear. Lows in the upper 70s. Wednesday, sunny, hot with highs in the upper 90s. Wednesday night, mostly clear. Lows in the upper 70s. Thursday, sunny, hot with highs in the upper 90s. Thursday night, mostly clear. Lows in the upper 70s. Friday, sunny, hot with highs in the upper 90s. Friday night, mostly clear. Lows in the upper 70s. Independence Day, sunny, hot with highs in the upper 90s. Saturday night, mostly clear. Lows in the upper 70s. Sunday, mostly sunny. A 20% chance of showers and thunderstorms in the morning. Highs in the mid-90s. The forecast key messages for North and Central Texas. Hot and dry conditions will continue through next week with highs in the upper 90s and heat index values near 105 degrees. Breezy south winds will continue today and Monday, with frequent gusts between 30 to 35 miles an hour.
Low rain chances will return next weekend. The spotter information statement for North and Central Texas. Spotter activation is not expected at this time. The ultraviolet index forecast for June 29th is 11, or extreme. The current time is 3:55 p.m. Central Daylight Time. 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The following reports of weather temperature and wind were made at 3 p.m. DFW Airport, mostly sunny, 96, dew point 69, relative humidity 41%, heat index 102, wind south at 21, gusting to 32, pressure 29.84 inches and falling. Fort Worth Meacham, sunny, 96, heat index 103, south at 20, gusting to 30. Dallas Love Field, mostly sunny, 95, heat index 102, south at 16, gusting to 26. Arlington, sunny, 95, heat index 100, south at 17, gusting to 33. Denton, sunny, 95, heat index 102, south at 23, gusting to 32. Mineral Wells, sunny, 95, heat index 101, south at 20, gusting to 30. Elsewhere around the region, Wichita Falls, sunny, 97, heat index 102, south at 24, gusting to 33. Abilene, sunny, 98, heat index 101, south at 26, gusting to 37. Edwinko, sunny, 95, dew point 73, relative humidity 48%, heat index 104, pressure 29.89 inches and falling. Tyler, partly sunny, 94, heat index 101, south at 18. Once again at 3 p.m., DFW Airport, mostly sunny, 96, heat index 102, south at 21, gusting to 32. Now let's check on your local forecast for the Dallas-Fort Worth Metroplex. Rest of this afternoon, sunny. Highs in the mid-90s. South winds 15 to 20 miles an hour with gusts up to 30 miles an hour. Tonight, mostly clear. Lows in the upper 70s. South winds 15 to 20 miles an hour. Gusts up to 30 miles an hour in the evening. Monday, sunny, hot with highs in the upper 90s. South winds 10 to 15 miles an hour, increasing to 15 to 20 miles an hour with gusts up to 30 miles an hour in the afternoon. Monday night, clear. Lows in the mid-70s. South winds 10 to 15 miles an hour. Gusts up to 30 miles an hour in the evening. And now the extended forecast. Tuesday, sunny. Highs in the upper 90s. South winds 10 to 15 miles an hour. Tuesday night, clear. Lows in the upper 70s. Wednesday, sunny, hot with highs in the upper 90s. Wednesday night, mostly clear. Lows in the upper 70s. Thursday, sunny, hot with highs in the upper 90s. Thursday night, mostly clear. Lows in the upper 70s. Friday, sunny, hot with highs in the upper 90s. Friday night, mostly clear. Lows in the upper 70s. Independence Day, sunny, hot with highs in the upper 90s. Saturday night, mostly clear. Lows in the upper 70s. Sunday, mostly sunny. A 20% chance of showers and thunderstorms in the morning. Highs in the mid-90s. The forecast key messages for North and Central Texas. Hot and dry conditions will continue through next week with highs in the upper 90s and heat index values near 105 degrees. Breezy south winds will continue today and Monday, with frequent gusts between 30 to 35 miles an hour. Low rain chances will return next weekend. The spotter information statement for North and Central Texas. Spotter activation is not expected at this time. The ultraviolet index forecast for June 29th is 11, or extreme. The current time is 4 p.m. Central Daylight Time.
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The following reports of weather temperature and wind were made at 3 p.m. DFW Airport, mostly sunny, 96, dew point 69, relative humidity 41%, heat index 102, wind south at 21, gusting to 32, pressure 29.84 inches and falling. Fort Worth Meacham, sunny, 96, heat index 103, south at 20, gusting to 30. Dallas Love Field, mostly sunny, 95, heat index 102, south at 16, gusting to 26. Arlington, sunny, 95, heat index 100, south at 17, gusting to 33. Denton, sunny, 95, heat index 102, south at 23, gusting to 32. Mineral Wells, sunny, 95, heat index 101, south at 20, gusting to 30. Elsewhere around the region, Wichita Falls, sunny, 97, heat index 102, south at 24, gusting to 33. Abilene, sunny, 98, heat index 101, south at 26, gusting to 37. Edwinko, sunny, 95, dew point 73, relative humidity 48%, heat index 104, pressure 29.89 inches and falling. Tyler, partly sunny, 94, heat index 101, south at 18. Once again at 3 p.m., DFW Airport, mostly sunny, 96, heat index 102, south at 21, gusting to 32. The following reports of weather temperature and wind were made at 4 p.m. DFW Airport, mostly sunny, 95, dew point 69, relative humidity 42%, heat index 100, wind south at 23, gusting to 30, pressure 29.83 inches and falling. Fort Worth Meacham, sunny, 97, heat index 103, south at 23, gusting to 35. Dallas Love Field, mostly sunny, 96, heat index 102, south at 12, gusting to 30. Arlington, sunny, 96, heat index 102, south at 12, gusting to 29. Denton, sunny, 96, heat index 104, south at 15, gusting to 30. Mineral Wells, sunny, 96, heat index 102, south at 18, gusting to 28. Elsewhere around the region, Wichita Falls, sunny, 98, heat index 102, south at 23, gusting to 33. Abilene, sunny, 99, heat index 103, south at 20, gusting to 33. Waco, sunny, 96, heat index 104, south at 24, gusting to 30. Tyler, sunny, 95, heat index 100, south at 20, gusting to 30. Once again at 4 p.m., DFW Airport, mostly sunny, 95, heat index 100, south at 23, gusting to 30. The following reports of weather temperature and wind were made at 4 p.m. DFW Airport, mostly sunny, 95, dew point 69, relative humidity 42%, heat index 100, wind south at 23, gusting to 30, pressure 29.83 inches and falling. Fort Worth Meacham, sunny, 97, heat index 103, south at 23, gusting to 35. Dallas Love Field, mostly sunny, 96, heat index 102, south at 12, gusting to 30. Arlington, sunny, 96, heat index 102, south at 12, gusting to 29. Denton, sunny, 96, heat index 104, south at 15, gusting to 30. Mineral Wells, sunny, 96, heat index 102, south at 18, gusting to 28. Elsewhere around the region, Wichita Falls, sunny, 98, heat index 102, south at 23, gusting to 33. Abilene, sunny, 99, heat index 103, south at 20, gusting to 33.
Waco, sunny, 96, heat index 104, south at 24, gusting to 30. Tyler, sunny, 95, heat index 100, south at 20, gusting to 30. Once again at 4 p.m., DFW Airport, mostly sunny, 95, heat index 100, south at 23, gusting to 30. Now let's check on your local forecast for the Dallas-Fort Worth Metroplex. Rest of this afternoon, sunny. Highs in the mid-90s. South winds 15 to 20 miles an hour with gusts up to 30 miles an hour. Tonight, mostly clear. 3. Waco, sunny, 96, heat index 104, south at 24, gusting to 30. Tyler, sunny, 95, heat index 100, south at 20, gusting to 30. Once again at 4 p.m., DFW Airport, mostly sunny, 95, heat index 100, south at 23, gusting to 30. Now let's check on your local forecast for the Dallas-Fort Worth Metroplex. Rest of this afternoon, sunny.

15 to 20 miles an hour with gusts up to 30 miles an hour in the afternoon. Monday night, clear. Lows in the mid-70s. South winds 10 to 15 miles an hour. Gusts up to 30 miles an hour in the evening. And now the extended forecast. Tuesday, sunny. Highs in the upper 90s. South winds 10 to 15 miles an hour. Tuesday night, clear. Lows in the upper 70s. Wednesday, sunny, hot with highs in the upper 90s. Wednesday night, mostly clear. Lows in the upper 70s. Thursday, sunny, hot with highs in the upper 90s. Thursday night, mostly clear. Lows in the upper 70s. Friday, sunny, hot with highs in the upper 90s. Friday night, mostly clear. Lows in the upper 70s. Independence Day, sunny, hot with highs in the upper 90s. Saturday night, mostly clear. Lows in the upper 70s. Sunday, mostly sunny. A 20% chance of showers and thunderstorms in the morning. Highs in the mid-90s. The forecast key messages for North and Central Texas. Hot and dry conditions will continue through next week with highs in the upper 90s and heat index values near 105 degrees. Breezy south winds will continue today and Monday, with frequent gusts between 30 to 35 miles an hour. Low rain chances will return next weekend. The spotter information statement for North and Central Texas. Spotter activation is not expected at this time. The ultraviolet index forecast for June 29th is 11, or extreme. The current time is 4:08 p.m. Central Daylight Time. 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The following reports of weather temperature and wind were made at 4 p.m. DFW Airport, mostly sunny, 95, dew point 69, relative humidity 42%, heat index 100, wind south at 23, gusting to 30, pressure 29.83 inches and falling. Fort Worth Meacham, sunny, 97, heat index 103, south at 23, gusting to 35. Dallas Love Field, mostly sunny, 96, heat index 102, south at 12, gusting to 30. Arlington, sunny, 96, heat index 102, south at 12, gusting to 29. Denton, sunny, 96, heat index 104, south at 15, gusting to 30. Mineral Wells, sunny, 96, heat index 102, south at 18, gusting to 28. Elsewhere around the region, Wichita Falls, sunny, 98, heat index 102, south at 23, gusting to 33. Abilene, sunny, 99, heat index 103, south at 20, gusting to 33. Waco, sunny, 96, heat index 104, south at 24, gusting to 30. Tyler, sunny, 95, heat index 100, south at 20, gusting to 30. Once again at 4 p.m., DFW Airport, mostly sunny, 95, heat index 100, south at 23, gusting to 30. Now let's check on your local forecast for the Dallas-Fort Worth Metroplex. Rest of this afternoon, sunny. Highs in the mid-90s. South winds 15 to 20 miles an hour with gusts up to 30 miles an hour. Tonight, mostly clear. Lows in the upper 70s. South winds 15 to 20 miles an hour. Gusts up to 30 miles an hour in the evening. Monday, sunny, hot with highs in the upper 90s. South winds 10 to 15 miles an hour, increasing to 15 to 20 miles an hour with gusts up to 30 miles an hour in the afternoon. Monday night, clear. Lows in the mid-70s. South winds 10 to 15 miles an hour. Gusts up to 30 miles an hour in the evening. And now the extended forecast. Tuesday, sunny. Highs in the upper 90s. South winds 10 to 15 miles an hour. Tuesday night, clear. Lows in the upper 70s.

Wednesday, sunny, hot with highs in the upper 90s. Wednesday night, mostly clear, lows in the upper 70s. Thursday, sunny, hot with highs in the upper 90s. Thursday night, mostly clear, lows in the upper 70s. Friday, sunny, hot with highs in the upper 90s. Friday night, mostly clear, lows in the upper 70s. Independence Day, sunny, hot with highs in the upper 90s. Saturday night, mostly clear, lows in the upper 70s. Sunday, mostly sunny, a 20% chance of showers and thunderstorms in the morning, highs in the mid-90s. The forecast key messages for North and Central Texas. Hot and dry conditions will continue through next week with highs in the upper 90s and heat index values near 105 degrees. Breezy south winds will continue today and Monday, with frequent gusts between 30 to 35 miles an hour. Low rain chances will return next weekend. The spotter information statement for North and Central Texas. Spotter activation is not expected at this time. The ultraviolet index forecast for June 29th is 11, or extreme. The current time is 4:12 p.m. Central Daylight Time. 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The following reports of weather temperature and wind were made at 4 p.m. DFW Airport, mostly sunny, 95, dew point 69, relative humidity 42%, heat index 100, wind south at 23, gusting to 30, pressure 29.83 inches and falling. Fort Worth Meacham, sunny, 97, heat index 103, south at 23, gusting to 35. Dallas Love Field, mostly sunny, 96, heat index 102, south at 12, gusting to 30. Arlington, sunny, 96, heat index 102, south at 12, gusting to 29. Denton, sunny, 96, heat index 104, south at 15, gusting to 30. Mineral Wells, sunny, 96, heat index 102, south at 18, gusting to 28. Elsewhere around the region, Wichita Falls, sunny, 98, heat index 102, south at 23, gusting to 33. Abilene, sunny, 99, heat index 103, south at 20, gusting to 33. Waco, sunny, 96, heat index 104, south at 24, gusting to 30. Tyler, sunny, 95, heat index 100, south at 20, gusting to 30. Once again at 4 p.m., DFW Airport, mostly sunny, 95, heat index 100, south at 23, gusting to 30. Now let's check on your local forecast for the Dallas-Fort Worth Metroplex. Rest of this afternoon, sunny, highs in the mid-90s, south winds 15 to 20 miles an hour with gusts up to 30 miles an hour. Tonight, mostly clear, lows in the upper 70s, south winds 15 to 20 miles an hour, gusts up to 30 miles an hour in the evening. Monday, sunny, hot with highs in the upper 90s. South winds 10 to 15 miles an hour, increasing to 15 to 20 miles an hour with gusts up to 30 miles an hour in the afternoon. Monday night, clear. Lows in the mid-70s. South winds 10 to 15 miles an hour. Gusts up to 30 miles an hour in the evening. And now the extended forecast. Tuesday, sunny. Highs in the upper 90s. South winds 10 to 15 miles an hour. Tuesday night, clear. Lows in the upper 70s. Wednesday, sunny, hot with highs in the upper 90s. Wednesday night, mostly clear. Lows in the upper 70s. Thursday, sunny, hot with highs in the upper 90s. Thursday night, mostly clear. Lows in the upper 70s. Friday, sunny, hot with highs in the upper 90s. Friday night, mostly clear. Lows in the upper 70s. Independence Day, sunny, hot with highs in the upper 90s.
Saturday night, mostly clear. Lows in the upper 70s. Sunday, mostly sunny. A 20% chance of showers and thunderstorms in the morning. Highs in the mid-90s. The forecast key messages for North and Central Texas. Hot and dry conditions will continue through next week with highs in the upper 90s and heat index values near 105 degrees. Breezy south winds will continue today and Monday, with frequent gusts between 30 to 35 miles an hour. Low rain chances will return next weekend. The spotter information statement for North and Central Texas. Spotter activation is not expected at this time. The ultraviolet index forecast for June 29th is 11, or extreme. The current time is 4:17 p.m. Central Daylight Time. 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The following reports of weather temperature and wind were made at 4 p.m. DFW Airport, mostly sunny, 95, dew point 69, relative humidity 42%, heat index 100, wind south at 23, gusting to 30, pressure 29.83 inches and falling. Fort Worth Meacham, sunny, 97, heat index 103, south at 23, gusting to 35. Dallas Love Field, mostly sunny, 96, heat index 102, south at 12, gusting to 30. Arlington, sunny, 96, heat index 102, south at 12, gusting to 29. Denton, sunny, 96, heat index 104, south at 15, gusting to 30. Mineral Wells, sunny, 96, heat index 102, south at 18, gusting to 28. Elsewhere around the region, Wichita Falls, sunny, 98, heat index 102, south at 23, gusting to 33. Abilene, sunny, 99, heat index 103, south at 20, gusting to 33. Waco, sunny, 96, heat index 104, south at 24, gusting to 30. Tyler, sunny, 95, heat index 100, south at 20, gusting to 30. Once again at 4 p.m., DFW Airport, mostly sunny, 95, heat index 100, south at 23, gusting to 30. Now let's check on your local forecast for the Dallas-Fort Worth Metroplex. Rest of this afternoon, sunny. Highs in the mid-90s. South winds 15 to 20 miles an hour with gusts up to 30 miles an hour. Tonight, mostly clear. Lows in the upper 70s. South winds 15 to 20 miles an hour. Gusts up to 30 miles an hour in the evening. Monday, sunny, hot with highs in the upper 90s. South winds 10 to 15 miles an hour, increasing to 15 to 20 miles an hour with gusts up to 30 miles an hour in the afternoon. Monday night, clear. Lows in the mid-70s. South winds 10 to 15 miles an hour. Gusts up to 30 miles an hour in the evening. And now the extended forecast. Tuesday, sunny. Highs in the upper 90s. South winds 10 to 15 miles an hour. Tuesday night, clear. Lows in the upper 70s. Wednesday, sunny, hot with highs in the upper 90s. Wednesday night, mostly clear. Lows in the upper 70s. Thursday, sunny, hot with highs in the upper 90s. Thursday night, mostly clear. Lows in the upper 70s. Friday, sunny, hot with highs in the upper 90s. Friday night, mostly clear. Lows in the upper 70s. Independence Day, sunny, hot with highs in the upper 90s. Saturday night, mostly clear. Lows in the upper 70s. Sunday, mostly sunny. A 20% chance of showers and thunderstorms in the morning. Highs in the mid-90s. The forecast key messages for North and Central Texas. Hot and dry conditions will continue through next week with highs in the upper 90s and heat index values near 105 degrees.
Breezy south winds will continue today and Monday, with frequent gusts between 30 to 35 miles an hour. Low rain chances will return next weekend. The spotter information statement for North and Central Texas. Spotter activation is not expected at this time. The ultraviolet index forecast for June 29th is 11, or extreme. The current time is 4:21 p.m. Central Daylight Time. 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The following reports of weather temperature and wind were made at 4 p.m. DFW Airport, mostly sunny, 95, dew point 69, relative humidity 42%, heat index 100, wind south at 23, gusting to 30, pressure 29.83 inches and falling. Fort Worth Meacham, sunny, 97, heat index 103, south at 23, gusting to 35. Dallas Love Field, mostly sunny, 96, heat index 102, south at 12, gusting to 30. Arlington, sunny, 96, heat index 102, south at 12, gusting to 29. Denton, sunny, 96, heat index 104, south at 15, gusting to 30. Mineral Wells, sunny, 96, heat index 102, south at 18, gusting to 28. Elsewhere around the region, Wichita Falls, sunny, 98, heat index 102, south at 23, gusting to 33. Abilene, sunny, 99, heat index 103, south at 20, gusting to 33. Waco, sunny, 96, heat index 104, south at 24, gusting to 30. Tyler, sunny, 95, heat index 100, south at 20, gusting to 30. Once again at 4 p.m., DFW Airport, mostly sunny, 95, heat index 100, south at 23, gusting to 30. Now let's check on your local forecast for the Dallas-Fort Worth Metroplex, rest of this afternoon, sunny. Highs in the mid-90s. South winds 15 to 20 miles an hour with gusts up to 30 miles an hour. Tonight, mostly clear. Lows in the upper 70s. South winds 15 to 20 miles an hour. Gusts up to 30 miles an hour in the evening. Monday, sunny, hot with highs in the upper 90s. South winds 10 to 15 miles an hour, increasing to 15 to 20 miles an hour with gusts up to 30 miles an hour in the afternoon. Monday night, clear. Lows in the mid-70s. South winds 10 to 15 miles an hour. Gusts up to 30 miles an hour in the evening. And now the extended forecast. Tuesday, sunny. Highs in the upper 90s. South winds 10 to 15 miles an hour. Tuesday night, clear. Lows in the upper 70s. Wednesday, sunny, hot with highs in the upper 90s. Wednesday night, mostly clear. Lows in the upper 70s. Thursday, sunny, hot with highs in the upper 90s. Thursday night, mostly clear. Lows in the upper 70s. Friday, sunny, hot with highs in the upper 90s. Friday night, mostly clear. Lows in the upper 70s. Independence Day, sunny, hot with highs in the upper 90s. Saturday night, mostly clear. Lows in the upper 70s. Sunday, mostly sunny. A 20% chance of showers and thunderstorms in the morning. Highs in the mid-90s. The forecast key messages for North and Central Texas. Hot and dry conditions will continue through next week with highs in the upper 90s and heat index values near 105 degrees. Breezy south winds will continue today and Monday, with frequent gusts between 30 to 35 miles an hour. Low rain chances will return next weekend. The spotter information statement for North and Central Texas. Spotter activation is not expected at this time. The ultraviolet index forecast for June 29th is 11, or extreme. The current time is 4:26 p.m. Central Daylight Time.
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The following reports of weather temperature and wind were made at 4 p.m. DFW Airport, mostly sunny, 95, dew point 69, relative humidity 42%, heat index 100, wind south at 23, gusting to 30, pressure 29.83 inches and falling. Fort Worth Meacham, sunny, 97, heat index 103, south at 23, gusting to 35. Dallas Love Field, mostly sunny, 96, heat index 102, south at 12, gusting to 30. Arlington, sunny, 96, heat index 102, south at 12, gusting to 29. Denton, sunny, 96, heat index 104, south at 15, gusting to 30. Mineral Wells, sunny, 96, heat index 102, south at 18, gusting to 28. Elsewhere around the region, Wichita Falls, sunny, 98, heat index 102, south at 23, gusting to 33. Abilene, sunny, 99, heat index 103, south at 20, gusting to 33. Waco, sunny, 96, heat index 104, south at 24, gusting to 30. Tyler, sunny, 95, heat index 100, south at 20, gusting to 30. Once again at 4 p.m., DFW Airport, mostly sunny, 95, heat index 100, south at 23, gusting to 30. Now let's check on your local forecast for the Dallas-Fort Worth Metroplex. Rest of this afternoon, sunny. Highs in the mid-90s. South winds 15 to 20 miles an hour with gusts up to 30 miles an hour. Tonight, mostly clear. Lows in the upper 70s. South winds 15 to 20 miles an hour. Gusts up to 30 miles an hour in the evening. Monday, sunny, hot with highs in the upper 90s. South winds 10 to 15 miles an hour, increasing to 15 to 20 miles an hour with gusts up to 30 miles an hour in the afternoon. Monday night, clear. Lows in the mid-70s. South winds 10 to 15 miles an hour. Gusts up to 30 miles an hour in the evening. And now the extended forecast. Tuesday, sunny. Highs in the upper 90s. South winds 10 to 15 miles an hour. Tuesday night, clear. Lows in the upper 70s. Wednesday, sunny, hot with highs in the upper 90s. Wednesday night, mostly clear. Lows in the upper 70s. Thursday, sunny, hot with highs in the upper 90s. Thursday night, mostly clear. Lows in the upper 70s. Friday, sunny, hot with highs in the upper 90s. Friday night, mostly clear. Lows in the upper 70s. Independence Day, sunny, hot with highs in the upper 90s. Saturday night, mostly clear. Lows in the upper 70s. Sunday, mostly sunny. A 20% chance of showers and thunderstorms in the morning. Highs in the mid-90s. The forecast key messages for North and Central Texas. Hot and dry conditions will continue through next week with highs in the upper 90s and heat index values near 105 degrees. Breezy south winds will continue today and Monday, with frequent gusts between 30 to 35 miles an hour. Low rain chances will return next weekend. The spotter information statement for North and Central Texas. Spotter activation is not expected at this time. The ultraviolet index forecast for June 29th is 11, or extreme. The current time is 4:30 p.m. Central Daylight Time. 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The following reports of weather temperature and wind were made at 4 p.m. DFW Airport, mostly sunny, 95, dew point 69, relative humidity 42%, heat index 100, wind south at 23, gusting to 30, pressure 29.83 inches and falling.
Fort Worth, Meacham, sunny, 97, heat index 103, south at 23, gusting to 35. Dallas Love Field, mostly sunny, 96, heat index 102, south at 12, gusting to 30. Arlington, sunny, 96, heat index 102, south at 12, gusting to 29. Denton, sunny, 96, heat index 104, south at 15, gusting to 30. Mineral Wells, sunny, 96, heat index 102, south at 18, gusting to 28. Elsewhere around the region, Wichita Falls, sunny, 98, heat index 102, south at 23, gusting to 33. Abilene, sunny, 99, heat index 103, south at 20, gusting to 33. Waco, sunny, 96, heat index 104, south at 24, gusting to 30. Tyler, sunny, 95, heat index 100, south at 20, gusting to 30. Once again at 4 p.m., DFW Airport, mostly sunny, 95, heat index 100, south at 23, gusting to 30. Now let's check on your local forecast for the Dallas-Fort Worth Metroplex, rest of this afternoon, sunny. Highs in the mid-90s. South winds 15 to 20 miles an hour with gusts up to 30 miles an hour. Tonight, mostly clear. Lows in the upper 70s. South winds 15 to 20 miles an hour. Gusts up to 30 miles an hour in the evening. Monday, sunny, hot with highs in the upper 90s. South winds 10 to 15 miles an hour, increasing to 15 to 20 miles an hour with gusts up to 30 miles an hour in the afternoon. Monday night, clear. Lows in the mid-70s. South winds 10 to 15 miles an hour. Gusts up to 30 miles an hour in the evening. And now the extended forecast. Tuesday, sunny. Highs in the upper 90s. South winds 10 to 15 miles an hour. Tuesday night, clear. Lows in the upper 70s. Wednesday, sunny, hot with highs in the upper 90s. Wednesday night, mostly clear. Lows in the upper 70s. Thursday, sunny, hot with highs in the upper 90s. Thursday night, mostly clear. Lows in the upper 70s. Friday, sunny, hot with highs in the upper 90s. Friday night, mostly clear. Lows in the upper 70s. Independence Day, sunny, hot with highs in the upper 90s. Saturday night, mostly clear. Lows in the upper 70s. Sunday, mostly sunny. A 20% chance of showers and thunderstorms in the morning. Highs in the mid-90s. The forecast key messages for North and Central Texas. Hot and dry conditions will continue through next week with highs in the upper 90s and heat index values near 105 degrees. Breezy south winds will continue today and Monday, with frequent gusts between 30 to 35 miles an hour. Low rain chances will return next weekend. The spotter information statement for North and Central Texas. Spotter activation is not expected at this time. The ultraviolet index forecast for June 29th is 11, or extreme. The current time is 4:34 p.m. Central Daylight Time. 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The following reports of weather temperature and wind were made at 4 p.m. DFW Airport, mostly sunny, 95, dew point 69, relative humidity 42%, heat index 100, wind south at 23, gusting to 30, pressure 29.83 inches and falling. Fort Worth Meacham, sunny, 97, heat index 103, south at 23, gusting to 35. Dallas Love Field, mostly sunny, 96, heat index 102, south at 12, gusting to 30. Arlington, sunny, 96, heat index 102, south at 12, gusting to 29. Denton, sunny, 96, heat index 104, south at 15, gusting to 30.
Mineral Wells, sunny, 96, heat index 102, south at 18, gusting to 28. Elsewhere around the region, Wichita Falls, sunny, 98, heat index 102, south at 23, gusting to 33. Abilene, sunny, 99, heat index 103, south at 20, gusting to 33. Waco, sunny, 96, heat index 104, south at 24, gusting to 30. Tyler, sunny, 95, heat index 100, south at 20, gusting to 30. Once again at 4 p.m., DFW Airport, mostly sunny, 95, heat index 100, south at 23, gusting to 30. Now let's check on your local forecast for the Dallas-Fort Worth Metroplex, rest of this afternoon, sunny. Highs in the mid-90s. South winds 15 to 20 miles an hour with gusts up to 30 miles an hour. Tonight, mostly clear. Lows in the upper 70s. South winds 15 to 20 miles an hour. Gusts up to 30 miles an hour in the evening. Monday, sunny, hot with highs in the upper 90s. South winds 10 to 15 miles an hour, increasing to 15 to 20 miles an hour with gusts up to 30 miles an hour in the afternoon. Monday night, clear. Lows in the mid-70s. South winds 10 to 15 miles an hour. Gusts up to 30 miles an hour in the evening. And now the extended forecast. Tuesday, sunny. Highs in the upper 90s. South winds 10 to 15 miles an hour. Tuesday night, clear. Lows in the upper 70s. Wednesday, sunny, hot with highs in the upper 90s. Wednesday night, mostly clear. Lows in the upper 70s. Thursday, sunny, hot with highs in the upper 90s. Thursday night, mostly clear. Lows in the upper 70s. Friday, sunny, hot with highs in the upper 90s. Friday night, mostly clear. Lows in the upper 70s. Independence Day, sunny, hot with highs in the upper 90s. Saturday night, mostly clear. Lows in the upper 70s. Sunday, mostly sunny. A 20% chance of showers and thunderstorms in the morning. Highs in the mid-90s. The forecast key messages for North and Central Texas. Hot and dry conditions will continue through next week with highs in the upper 90s and heat index values near 105 degrees. Breezy south winds will continue today and Monday, with frequent gusts between 30 to 35 miles an hour. Low rain chances will return next weekend. The spotter information statement for North and Central Texas. Spotter activation is not expected at this time. The ultraviolet index forecast for June 20th is 11, or extreme. The current time is 4:39 p.m. Central Daylight Time. 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The following reports of weather temperature and wind were made at 4 p.m. DFW Airport, mostly sunny, 95, dew point 69, relative humidity 42%, heat index 100, wind south at 23, gusting to 30, pressure 29.83 inches and falling. Fort Worth Meacham, sunny, 97, heat index 103, south at 23, gusting to 35. Dallas Love Field, mostly sunny, 96, heat index 102, south at 12, gusting to 30. Arlington, sunny, 96, heat index 102, south at 12, gusting to 29. Denton, sunny, 96, heat index 104, south at 15, gusting to 30. Mineral Wells, sunny, 96, heat index 102, south at 18, gusting to 28. Elsewhere around the region, Wichita Falls, sunny, 98, heat index 102, south at 23, gusting to 33. Abilene, sunny, 99, heat index 103, south at 20, gusting to 33. Waco, sunny, 96, heat index 104, south at 24, gusting to 30.
Tyler, sunny, 95, heat index 100, south at 20, gusting to 30. Once again at 4 p.m., DFW Airport, mostly sunny, 95, heat index 100, south at 23, gusting to 30. Now let's check on your local forecast for the Dallas-Fort Worth Metroplex. Rest of this afternoon, sunny. Highs in the mid-90s. South winds 15 to 20 miles an hour with gusts up to 30 miles an hour. Tonight, mostly clear. Lows in the upper 70s. South winds 15 to 20 miles an hour. Gusts up to 30 miles an hour in the evening. Monday, sunny, hot with highs in the upper 90s. South winds 10 to 15 miles an hour, increasing to 15 to 20 miles an hour with gusts up to 30 miles an hour in the afternoon. Monday night, clear. Lows in the mid-70s. South winds 10 to 15 miles an hour. Gusts up to 30 miles an hour in the evening. And now the extended forecast. Tuesday, sunny. Highs in the upper 90s. South winds 10 to 15 miles an hour. Tuesday night, clear. Lows in the upper 70s. Wednesday, sunny, hot with highs in the upper 90s. Wednesday night, mostly clear. Lows in the upper 70s. Thursday, sunny, hot with highs in the upper 90s. Thursday night, mostly clear. Lows in the upper 70s. Friday, sunny, hot with highs in the upper 90s. Friday night, mostly clear. Lows in the upper 70s. Independence Day, sunny, hot with highs in the upper 90s. Saturday night, mostly clear. Lows in the upper 70s. Sunday, mostly sunny. A 20% chance of showers and thunderstorms in the morning. Highs in the mid-90s. The forecast key messages for North and Central Texas. Hot and dry conditions will continue through next week with highs in the upper 90s and heat index values near 105 degrees. Breezy south winds will continue today and Monday, with frequent gusts between 30 to 35 miles an hour. Low rain chances will return next weekend. The spotter information statement for North and Central Texas. Spotter activation is not expected at this time. The ultraviolet index forecast for June 29th is 11, or extreme. The current time is 4:43 p.m. Central Daylight Time. 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The following reports of weather temperature and wind were made at 4 p.m. DFW Airport, mostly sunny, 95, dew point 69, relative humidity 42%, heat index 100, wind south at 23, gusting to 30, pressure 29.83 inches and falling. Fort Worth Meacham, sunny, 97, heat index 103, south at 23, gusting to 35. Dallas Love Field, mostly sunny, 96, heat index 102, south at 12, gusting to 30. Arlington, sunny, 96, heat index 102, south at 12, gusting to 29. Denton, sunny, 96, heat index 104, south at 15, gusting to 30. Mineral Wells, sunny, 96, heat index 102, south at 18, gusting to 28. Elsewhere around the region, Wichita Falls, sunny, 98, heat index 102, south at 23, gusting to 33. Abilene, sunny, 99, heat index 103, south at 20, gusting to 33. Waco, sunny, 96, heat index 104, south at 24, gusting to 30. Tyler, sunny, 95, heat index 100, south at 20, gusting to 30. Once again at 4 p.m., DFW Airport, mostly sunny, 95, heat index 100, south at 23, gusting to 30. Now let's check on your local forecast for the Dallas-Fort Worth Metroplex. Rest of this afternoon, sunny. Highs in the mid-90s.
South winds 15 to 20 miles an hour with gusts up to 30 miles an hour. Tonight, mostly clear. Lows in the upper 70s. South winds 15 to 20 miles an hour. Gusts up to 30 miles an hour in the evening. Monday, sunny, hot with highs in the upper 90s. South winds 10 to 15 miles an hour, increasing to 15 to 20 miles an hour with gusts up to 30 miles an hour in the afternoon. Monday night, clear. Lows in the mid-70s. South winds 10 to 15 miles an hour. Gusts up to 30 miles an hour in the evening. And now the extended forecast. Tuesday, sunny. Highs in the upper 90s. South winds 10 to 15 miles an hour. Tuesday night, clear. Lows in the upper 70s. Wednesday, sunny, hot with highs in the upper 90s. Wednesday night, mostly clear. Lows in the upper 70s. Thursday, sunny, hot with highs in the upper 90s. Thursday night, mostly clear. Lows in the upper 70s. Friday, sunny, hot with highs in the upper 90s. Friday night, mostly clear. Lows in the upper 70s. Independence Day, sunny, hot with highs in the upper 90s. Saturday night, mostly clear. Lows in the upper 70s. Sunday, mostly sunny. A 20% chance of showers and thunderstorms in the morning. Highs in the mid-90s. The forecast key messages for North and Central Texas. Hot and dry conditions will continue through next week with highs in the upper 90s and heat index values near 105 degrees. Breezy south winds will continue today and Monday, with frequent gusts between 30 to 35 miles an hour. Low rain chances will return next weekend. The spotter information statement for North and Central Texas. Spotter activation is not expected at this time. The ultraviolet index forecast for June 29th is 11, or extreme. The current time is 4:48 p.m. Central Daylight Time. 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The following reports of weather temperature and wind were made at 4 p.m. DFW Airport, mostly sunny, 95, dew point 69, relative humidity 42%, heat index 100, wind south at 23, gusting to 30, pressure 29.83 inches and falling. Fort Worth Meacham, sunny, 97, heat index 103, south at 23, gusting to 35. Dallas Love Field, mostly sunny, 96, heat index 102, south at 12, gusting to 30. Arlington, sunny, 96, heat index 102, south at 12, gusting to 29. Denton, sunny, 96, heat index 104, south at 15, gusting to 30. Mineral Wells, sunny, 96, heat index 102, south at 18, gusting to 28. Elsewhere around the region, Wichita Falls, sunny, 98, heat index 102, south at 23, gusting to 33. Abilene, sunny, 99, heat index 103, south at 20, gusting to 33. Waco, sunny, 96, heat index 104, south at 24, gusting to 30. Tyler, sunny, 95, heat index 100, south at 20, gusting to 30. Once again at 4 p.m., DFW Airport, mostly sunny, 95, heat index 100, south at 23, gusting to 30. Now let's check on your local forecast for the Dallas-Fort Worth Metroplex. Rest of this afternoon, sunny. Highs in the mid-90s. South winds 15 to 20 miles an hour with gusts up to 30 miles an hour. Tonight, mostly clear. Lows in the upper 70s. South winds 15 to 20 miles an hour. Gusts up to 30 miles an hour in the evening. Monday, sunny, hot with highs in the upper 90s. South winds 10 to 15 miles an hour, increasing to 15 to 20 miles an hour with gusts up to 30 miles an hour in the afternoon.
Monday night, clear. Lows in the mid-70s. South winds 10 to 15 miles an hour. Gusts up to 30 miles an hour in the evening. And now the extended forecast. Tuesday, sunny. Highs in the upper 90s. South winds 10 to 15 miles an hour. Tuesday night, clear. Lows in the upper 70s. Wednesday, sunny, hot with highs in the upper 90s. Wednesday night, mostly clear. Lows in the upper 70s. Thursday, sunny, hot with highs in the upper 90s. Thursday night, mostly clear. Lows in the upper 70s. Friday, sunny, hot with highs in the upper 90s. Friday night, mostly clear. Lows in the upper 70s. Independence Day, sunny, hot with highs in the upper 90s. Saturday night, mostly clear. Lows in the upper 70s. Sunday, mostly sunny. A 20% chance of showers and thunderstorms in the morning. Highs in the mid-90s. The forecast key messages for North and Central Texas. Hot and dry conditions will continue through next week with highs in the upper 90s and heat index values near 105 degrees. Breezy south winds will continue today and Monday, with frequent gusts between 30 to 35 miles an hour. Low rain chances will return next weekend. The spotter information statement for North and Central Texas. Spotter activation is not expected at this time. The ultraviolet index forecast for June 29th is 11, or extreme. The current time is 4:52 p.m. Central Daylight Time. 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The following reports of weather temperature and wind were made at 4 p.m. DFW Airport, mostly sunny, 95, dew point 69, relative humidity 42%, heat index 100, wind south at 23, gusting to 30, pressure 29.83 inches and falling. Fort Worth Meacham, sunny, 97, heat index 103, south at 23, gusting to 35. Dallas Love Field, mostly sunny, 96, heat index 102, south at 12, gusting to 30. Arlington, sunny, 96, heat index 102, south at 12, gusting to 29. Denton, sunny, 96, heat index 104, south at 15, gusting to 30. Mineral Wells, sunny, 96, heat index 102, south at 18, gusting to 28. Elsewhere around the region, Wichita Falls, sunny, 98, heat index 102, south at 23, gusting to 33. Abilene, sunny, 99, heat index 103, south at 20, gusting to 33. Waco, sunny, 96, heat index 104, south at 24, gusting to 30. Tyler, sunny, 95, heat index 100, south at 20, gusting to 30. Once again at 4 p.m., DFW Airport, mostly sunny, 95, heat index 100, south at 23, gusting to 30. Now let's check on your local forecast for the Dallas-Fort Worth Metroplex. Rest of this afternoon, sunny. Highs in the mid-90s. South winds 15 to 20 miles an hour with gusts up to 30 miles an hour. Tonight, mostly clear. Lows in the upper 70s. South winds 15 to 20 miles an hour. Gusts up to 30 miles an hour in the evening. Monday, sunny, hot with highs in the upper 90s. South winds 10 to 15 miles an hour, increasing to 15 to 20 miles an hour with gusts up to 30 miles an hour in the afternoon. Monday night, clear. Lows in the mid-70s. South winds 10 to 15 miles an hour. Gusts up to 30 miles an hour in the evening. And now the extended forecast. Tuesday, sunny. Highs in the upper 90s. South winds 10 to 15 miles an hour. Tuesday night, clear. Lows in the upper 70s. Wednesday, sunny, hot with highs in the upper 90s.
Wednesday night, mostly clear. Lows in the upper 70s. Thursday, sunny, hot with highs in the upper 90s. Thursday night, mostly clear. Lows in the upper 70s. Friday, sunny, hot with highs in the upper 90s. Friday night, mostly clear. Lows in the upper 70s. Independence Day, sunny, hot with highs in the upper 90s. Saturday night, mostly clear. Lows in the upper 70s. Sunday, mostly sunny. A 20% chance of showers and thunderstorms in the morning. Highs in the mid-90s. The forecast key messages for North and Central Texas. Hot and dry conditions will continue through next week with highs in the upper 90s and heat index values near 105 degrees. Breezy south winds will continue today and Monday, with frequent gusts between 30 to 35 miles an hour. Low rain chances will return next weekend. The spotter information statement for North and Central Texas. Spotter activation is not expected at this time. The ultraviolet index forecast for June 29th is 11, or extreme. The current time is 4:57 p.m. Central Daylight Time. 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The following reports of weather temperature and wind were made at 4 p.m. DFW Airport, mostly sunny, 95, dew point 69, relative humidity 42%, heat index 100, wind south at 23, gusting to 30, pressure 29.83 inches and falling. Fort Worth Meacham, sunny, 97, heat index 103, south at 23, gusting to 35. Dallas Love Field, mostly sunny, 96, heat index 102, south at 12, gusting to 30. Arlington, sunny, 96, heat index 102, south at 12, gusting to 29. Denton, sunny, 96, heat index 104, south at 15, gusting to 30. Mineral Wells, sunny, 96, heat index 102, south at 18, gusting to 28. Elsewhere around the region, Wichita Falls, sunny, 98, heat index 102, south at 23, gusting to 33. Abilene, sunny, 99, heat index 103, south at 20, gusting to 33. Waco, sunny, 96, heat index 104, south at 24, gusting to 30. Tyler, sunny, 95, heat index 100, south at 20, gusting to 30. Once again at 4 p.m., DFW Airport, mostly sunny, 95, heat index 100, south at 23, gusting to 30. Now let's check on your local forecast for the Dallas-Fort Worth Metroplex. Rest of this afternoon, sunny. Highs in the mid-90s. South winds 15 to 20 miles an hour with gusts up to 30 miles an hour. Tonight, mostly clear. Lows in the upper 70s. South winds 15 to 20 miles an hour. Gusts up to 30 miles an hour in the evening. Monday, sunny, hot with highs in the upper 90s. South winds 10 to 15 miles an hour, increasing to 15 to 20 miles an hour with gusts up to 30 miles an hour in the afternoon. Monday night, clear. Lows in the mid-70s. South winds 10 to 15 miles an hour. Gusts up to 30 miles an hour in the evening. And now the extended forecast. Tuesday, sunny. Highs in the upper 90s. South winds 10 to 15 miles an hour. Tuesday night, clear. Lows in the upper 70s. Wednesday, sunny, hot with highs in the upper 90s. Wednesday night, mostly clear. Lows in the upper 70s. Thursday, sunny, hot with highs in the upper 90s. Thursday night, mostly clear. Lows in the upper 70s. Friday, sunny, hot with highs in the upper 90s. Friday night, mostly clear. Lows in the upper 70s. Independence Day, sunny, hot with highs in the upper 90s. Saturday night, mostly clear.
lows in the upper 70s. Sunday, mostly sunny. A 20% chance of showers and thunderstorms in the morning. Highs in the mid-90s. The forecast key messages for North and Central Texas. Hot and dry conditions will continue through next week with highs in the upper 90s and heat index values near 105 degrees. Breezy south winds will continue today and Monday, with frequent gusts between 30 to 35 miles an hour. Low rain chances will return next weekend. The spotter information statement for North and Central Texas. Spotter activation is not expected at this time. The ultraviolet index forecast for June 29th is 11, or extreme. The current time is 5:01 p.m. Central Daylight Time. 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The following reports of weather temperature and wind were made at 5 p.m. DFW Airport, mostly sunny, 96, dew point 69, relative humidity 41%, heat index 102, wind south at 22, gusting to 30, pressure 29.81 inches and falling. Fort Worth Meacham, sunny, 97, heat index 103, south at 20, gusting to 31. Dallas Love Field, mostly sunny, 95, heat index 100, south at 16, gusting to 30. Arlington, sunny, 96, heat index 102, south at 17, gusting to 29. Denton, sunny, 96, heat index 103, south at 23, gusting to 35. Mineral Wells, sunny, 96, heat index 101, south at 18, gusting to 30. Elsewhere around the region, Wichita Falls, sunny, 98, heat index 102, south at 26, gusting to 37. Abilene, sunny, 99, heat index 102, south at 23, gusting to 31. Waco, mostly sunny, 95, heat index 104, south at 20, gusting to 28. Tyler, mostly sunny, 95, heat index 101, south at 22, gusting to 28. Once again at 5 p.m., DFW Airport, mostly sunny, 96, heat index 102, south at 22, gusting to 30. The following reports of weather temperature and wind were made at 5 p.m. DFW Airport, mostly sunny, 96, dew point 69, relative humidity 41%, heat index 102, wind south at 22, gusting to 30, pressure 29.81 inches and falling. Fort Worth Meacham, sunny, 97, heat index 103, south at 20, gusting to 31. Dallas Love Field, mostly sunny, 95, heat index 100, south at 16, gusting to 30. Arlington, sunny, 96, heat index 102, south at 17, gusting to 29. Denton, sunny, 96, heat index 103, south at 23, gusting to 35. Mineral Wells, sunny, 96, heat index 101, south at 18, gusting to 30. Elsewhere around the region, Wichita Falls, sunny, 98, heat index 102, south at 26, gusting to 37. Abilene, sunny, 99, heat index 102, south at 23, gusting to 31. Waco, mostly sunny, 95, heat index 104, south at 20, gusting to 28. Tyler, mostly sunny, 95, heat index 101, south at 22, gusting to 28. Once again at 5 p.m., DFW Airport, mostly sunny, 96, heat index 102, south at 22, gusting to 30. Now let's check on your local forecast for the Dallas-Fort Worth Metroplex. Rest of this afternoon, sunny. Highs in the mid-90s. South winds 15 to 20 miles an hour with gusts up to 30 miles an hour. Tonight, mostly clear. Lows in the upper 70s. South winds 15 to 20 miles an hour. Gusts up to 30 miles an hour in the evening. Monday,
Sunny, hot with highs in the upper 90s. South winds 10 to 15 miles an hour, increasing to 15 to 20 miles an hour with gusts up to 30 miles an hour in the afternoon. Monday night, clear. Lows in the mid-70s. South winds 10 to 15 miles an hour. Gusts up to 30 miles an hour in the evening. And now the extended forecast. Tuesday, sunny. Highs in the upper 90s. South winds 10 to 15 miles an hour. Tuesday night. South winds 15 to 20 miles an hour. Gusts up to 30 miles an hour in the evening. Monday, sunny, hot with highs in the upper 90s. South winds 10 to 15 miles an hour, increasing to 15 to 20 miles an hour with gusts up to 30 miles an hour in the afternoon. Monday night, clear. Lows in the mid-70s. South winds 10 to 15 miles an hour. Gusts up to 30 miles an hour in the evening. And now the

Friday, sunny, hot with highs in the upper 90s. Friday night, mostly clear. Lows in the upper 70s. Independence Day, sunny, hot with highs in the upper 90s. Saturday night, mostly clear. Lows in the upper 70s. Sunday, mostly sunny. A 20% chance of showers and thunderstorms in the morning. Highs in the mid-90s. The forecast key messages for North and Central Texas. Hot and dry conditions will continue through next week with highs in the upper 90s and heat index values near 105 degrees. Breezy south winds will continue today and Monday, with frequent gusts between 30 to 35 miles an hour. Low rain chances will return next weekend. The spotter information statement for North and Central Texas. Spotter activation is not expected at this time. The ultraviolet index forecast for June 29th is 11, or extreme. The current time is 5:08 p.m. Central Daylight Time. 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The following reports of weather temperature and wind were made at 5 p.m. DFW Airport, mostly sunny, 96, dew point 69, relative humidity 41%, heat index 102, wind south at 22, gusting to 30, pressure 29.81 inches and falling. Fort Worth Meacham, sunny, 97, heat index 103, south at 20, gusting to 31. Dallas Love Field, mostly sunny, 95, heat index 100, south at 16, gusting to 30. Arlington, sunny, 96, heat index 102, south at 17, gusting to 29. Denton, sunny, 96, heat index 103, south at 23, gusting to 35. Mineral Wells, sunny, 96, heat index 101, south at 18, gusting to 30. Elsewhere around the region, Wichita Falls, sunny, 98, heat index 102, south at 26, gusting to 37. Abilene, sunny, 99, heat index 102, south at 23, gusting to 31. Waco, mostly sunny, 95, heat index 104, south at 20, gusting to 28. Tyler, mostly sunny, 95, heat index 101, south at 22, gusting to 28. Once again at 5 p.m., DFW Airport, mostly sunny, 96, heat index 102, south at 22, gusting to 30. Now let's check on your local forecast for the Dallas-Fort Worth Metroplex. Rest of this afternoon, sunny. Highs in the mid-90s. South winds 15 to 20 miles an hour with gusts up to 30 miles an hour. Tonight, mostly clear. Lows in the upper 70s. South winds 15 to 20 miles an hour. Gusts up to 30 miles an hour in the evening. Monday, sunny, hot with highs in the upper 90s. South winds 10 to 15 miles an hour, increasing to 15 to 20 miles an hour with gusts up to 30 miles an hour in the afternoon. Monday night, clear. Lows in the mid-70s. South winds 10 to 15 miles an hour. Gusts up to 30 miles an hour in the evening. And now the extended forecast. Tuesday, sunny. Highs in the upper 90s. South winds 10 to 15 miles an hour. Tuesday night, clear. Lows in the upper 70s. Wednesday, sunny, hot with highs in the upper 90s. Wednesday night, mostly clear. Lows in the upper 70s. Thursday, sunny, hot with highs in the upper 90s. Thursday night, mostly clear. Lows in the upper 70s. Friday, sunny, hot with highs in the upper 90s. Friday night, mostly clear. Lows in the upper 70s. Independence Day, sunny, hot with highs in the upper 90s. Saturday night, mostly clear. Lows in the upper 70s. Sunday, mostly sunny. A 20% chance of showers and thunderstorms in the morning. Highs in the mid-90s. The forecast key messages.

North and Central Texas. Hot and dry conditions will continue through next week with highs in the upper 90s and heat index values near 105 degrees. Breezy south winds will continue today and Monday, with frequent gusts between 30 to 35 miles an hour. Low rain chances will return next weekend. The spotter information statement for North and Central Texas. Spotter activation is not expected at this time. The ultraviolet index forecast for June 29th is 11, or extreme. The current time is 5:12 p.m. Central Daylight Time. 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The following reports of weather temperature and wind were made at 5 p.m. DFW Airport, mostly sunny, 96, dew point 69, relative humidity 41%, heat index 102, wind south at 22, gusting to 30, pressure 29.81 inches and falling. Fort Worth Meacham, sunny, 97, heat index 103, south at 20, gusting to 31. Dallas Love Field, mostly sunny, 95, heat index 100, south at 16, gusting to 30. Arlington, sunny, 96, heat index 102, south at 17, gusting to 29. Denton, sunny, 96, heat index 103, south at 23, gusting to 35. Mineral Wells, sunny, 96, heat index 101, south at 18, gusting to 30. Elsewhere around the region, Wichita Falls, sunny, 98, heat index 102, south at 26, gusting to 37. Abilene, sunny, 99, heat index 102, south at 23, gusting to 31. Waco, mostly sunny, 95, heat index 104, south at 20, gusting to 28. Tyler, mostly sunny, 95, heat index 101, south at 22, gusting to 28. Once again at 5 p.m., DFW Airport, mostly sunny, 96, heat index 102, south at 22, gusting to 30. Now let's check on your local forecast for the Dallas-Fort Worth Metroplex, rest of this afternoon, sunny. Highs in the mid-90s. South winds 15 to 20 miles an hour with gusts up to 30 miles an hour. Tonight, mostly clear. Lows in the upper 70s. South winds 15 to 20 miles an hour. Gusts up to 30 miles an hour in the evening. Monday, sunny, hot with highs in the upper 90s. South winds 10 to 15 miles an hour, increasing to 15 to 20 miles an hour with gusts up to 30 miles an hour in the afternoon. Monday night, clear. Lows in the mid-70s. South winds 10 to 15 miles an hour. Gusts up to 30 miles an hour in the evening. And now the extended forecast. Tuesday, sunny. Highs in the upper 90s. South winds 10 to 15 miles an hour. Tuesday night, clear. Lows in the upper 70s. Wednesday, sunny, hot with highs in the upper 90s. Wednesday night, mostly clear. Lows in the upper 70s. Thursday, sunny, hot with highs in the upper 90s. Thursday night, mostly clear. Lows in the upper 70s. Friday, sunny, hot with highs in the upper 90s. Friday night, mostly clear. Lows in the upper 70s. Independence Day, sunny, hot with highs in the upper 90s. Saturday night, mostly clear. Lows in the upper 70s. Sunday, mostly sunny. A 20% chance of showers and thunderstorms in the morning. Highs in the mid-90s. The forecast key messages for North and Central Texas. Hot and dry conditions will continue through next week with highs in the upper 90s and heat index values near 105 degrees. Breezy south winds will continue today and Monday, with frequent gusts between 30 to 35 miles an hour. Low rain chances will return next weekend. The spotter information statement for North and Central Texas. Spotter activation is not expected at this time.
The ultraviolet index forecast for June 29th is 11, or extreme. The current time is 5:17 p.m. Central Daylight Time. 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The following reports of weather temperature and wind were made at 5 p.m. DFW Airport, mostly sunny, 96, dew point 69, relative humidity 41%, heat index 102, wind south at 22, gusting to 30, pressure 29.81 inches and falling. Fort Worth Meacham, sunny, 97, heat index 103, south at 20, gusting to 31. Dallas Love Field, mostly sunny, 95, heat index 100, south at 16, gusting to 30. Arlington, sunny, 96, heat index 102, south at 17, gusting to 29. Denton, sunny, 96, heat index 103, south at 23, gusting to 35. Mineral Wells, sunny, 96, heat index 101, south at 18, gusting to 30. Elsewhere around the region, Wichita Falls, sunny, 98, heat index 102, south at 26, gusting to 37. Abilene, sunny, 99, heat index 102, south at 23, gusting to 31. Waco, mostly sunny, 95, heat index 104, south at 20, gusting to 28. Tyler, mostly sunny, 95, heat index 101, south at 22, gusting to 28. Once again at 5 p.m., DFW Airport, mostly sunny, 96, heat index 102, south at 22, gusting to 30. Now let's check on your local forecast for the Dallas-Fort Worth Metroplex. Rest of this afternoon, sunny. Highs in the mid-90s. South winds 15 to 20 miles an hour with gusts up to 30 miles an hour. Tonight, mostly clear. Lows in the upper 70s. South winds 15 to 20 miles an hour. Gusts up to 30 miles an hour in the evening. Monday, sunny, hot with highs in the upper 90s. South winds 10 to 15 miles an hour, increasing to 15 to 20 miles an hour with gusts up to 30 miles an hour in the afternoon. Monday night, clear. Lows in the mid-70s. South winds 10 to 15 miles an hour. Gusts up to 30 miles an hour in the evening. And now the extended forecast. Tuesday, sunny. Highs in the upper 90s. South winds 10 to 15 miles an hour. Tuesday night, clear. Lows in the upper 70s. Wednesday, sunny, hot with highs in the upper 90s. Wednesday night, mostly clear. Lows in the upper 70s. Thursday, sunny, hot with highs in the upper 90s. Thursday night, mostly clear. Lows in the upper 70s. Friday, sunny, hot with highs in the upper 90s. Friday night, mostly clear. Lows in the upper 70s. Independence Day, sunny, hot with highs in the upper 90s. Saturday night, mostly clear. Lows in the upper 70s. Sunday, mostly sunny. A 20% chance of showers and thunderstorms in the morning. Highs in the mid-90s. The forecast key messages for North and Central Texas. Hot and dry conditions will continue through next week with highs in the upper 90s and heat index values near 105 degrees. Breezy south winds will continue today and Monday, with frequent gusts between 30 to 35 miles an hour. Low rain chances will return next weekend. The spotter information statement for North and Central Texas. Spotter activation is not expected at this time. The ultraviolet index forecast for June 29th is 11, or extreme. The current time is 5:21 p.m. Central Daylight Time. 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The following reports of weather temperature and wind were made at 5 p.m.
DFW Airport, mostly sunny, 96, dew point 69, relative humidity 41%, heat index 102, wind south at 22, gusting to 30, pressure 29.81 inches and falling. Fort Worth Meacham, sunny, 97, heat index 103, south at 20, gusting to 31. Dallas Love Field, mostly sunny, 95, heat index 100, south at 16, gusting to 30. Arlington, sunny, 96, heat index 102, south at 17, gusting to 29. Denton, sunny, 96, heat index 103, south at 23, gusting to 35. Mineral Wells, sunny, 96, heat index 101, south at 18, gusting to 30. Elsewhere around the region, Wichita Falls, sunny, 98, heat index 102, south at 26, gusting to 37. Abilene, sunny, 99, heat index 102, south at 23, gusting to 31. Waco, mostly sunny, 95, heat index 104, south at 20, gusting to 28. Tyler, mostly sunny, 95, heat index 101, south at 22, gusting to 28. Once again at 5 p.m., DFW Airport, mostly sunny, 96, heat index 102, south at 22, gusting to 30. Now let's check on your local forecast for the Dallas-Fort Worth Metroplex, rest of this afternoon, sunny. Highs in the mid-90s. South winds 15 to 20 miles an hour with gusts up to 30 miles an hour. Tonight, mostly clear. Lows in the upper 70s. South winds 15 to 20 miles an hour. Gusts up to 30 miles an hour in the evening. Monday, sunny, hot with highs in the upper 90s. South winds 10 to 15 miles an hour, increasing to 15 to 20 miles an hour with gusts up to 30 miles an hour in the afternoon. Monday night, clear. Lows in the mid-70s. South winds 10 to 15 miles an hour. Gusts up to 30 miles an hour in the evening. And now the extended forecast. Tuesday, sunny. Highs in the upper 90s. South winds 10 to 15 miles an hour. Tuesday night, clear. Lows in the upper 70s. Wednesday, sunny, hot with highs in the upper 90s. Wednesday night, mostly clear. Lows in the upper 70s. Thursday, sunny, hot with highs in the upper 90s. Thursday night, mostly clear. Lows in the upper 70s. Friday, sunny, hot with highs in the upper 90s. Friday night, mostly clear. Lows in the upper 70s. Independence Day, sunny, hot with highs in the upper 90s. Saturday night, mostly clear. Lows in the upper 70s. Sunday, mostly sunny. A 20% chance of showers and thunderstorms in the morning. Highs in the mid-90s. The forecast key messages for North and Central Texas. Hot and dry conditions will continue through next week with highs in the upper 90s and heat index values near 105 degrees. Breezy south winds will continue today and Monday, with frequent gusts between 30 to 35 miles an hour. Low rain chances will return next weekend. The spotter information statement for North and Central Texas. Spotter activation is not expected at this time. The ultraviolet index forecast for June 29th is 11, or extreme. The current time is 5:26 p.m. Central Daylight Time. 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The following reports of weather temperature and wind were made at 5 p.m. DFW Airport, mostly sunny, 96, dew point 69, relative humidity 41%, heat index 102, wind south at 22, gusting to 30, pressure 29.81 inches and falling. Fort Worth Meacham, sunny, 97, heat index 103, south at 20, gusting to 31. Dallas Love Field, mostly sunny, 95, heat index 100,
south at 16, gusting to 30. Arlington, sunny, 96, heat index 102, south at 17, gusting to 29. Denton, sunny, 96, heat index 103, south at 23, gusting to 35. Mineral Wells, sunny, 96, heat index 101, south at 18, gusting to 30. Elsewhere around the region, Wichita Falls, sunny, 98, heat index 102, south at 26, gusting to 37. Abilene, sunny, 99, heat index 102, south at 23, gusting to 31. Waco, mostly sunny, 95, heat index 104, south at 20, gusting to 28. Tyler, mostly sunny, 95, heat index 101, south at 22, gusting to 28. Once again at 5 p.m., DFW Airport, mostly sunny, 96, heat index 102, south at 22, gusting to 30. Now let's check on your local forecast for the Dallas-Fort Worth Metroplex, rest of this afternoon, sunny. Highs in the mid-90s. South winds 15 to 20 miles an hour with gusts up to 30 miles an hour. Tonight, mostly clear. Lows in the upper 70s. South winds 15 to 20 miles an hour. Gusts up to 30 miles an hour in the evening. Monday, sunny, hot with highs in the upper 90s. South winds 10 to 15 miles an hour, increasing to 15 to 20 miles an hour with gusts up to 30 miles an hour in the afternoon. Monday night, clear. Lows in the mid-70s. South winds 10 to 15 miles an hour. Gusts up to 30 miles an hour in the evening. And now the extended forecast. Tuesday, sunny. Highs in the upper 90s. South winds 10 to 15 miles an hour. Tuesday night, clear. Lows in the upper 70s. Wednesday, sunny, hot with highs in the upper 90s. Wednesday night, mostly clear. Lows in the upper 70s. Thursday, sunny, hot with highs in the upper 90s. Thursday night, mostly clear. Lows in the upper 70s. Friday, sunny, hot with highs in the upper 90s. Friday night, mostly clear. Lows in the upper 70s. Independence Day, sunny, hot with highs in the upper 90s. Saturday night, mostly clear. Lows in the upper 70s. Sunday, mostly sunny. A 20% chance of showers and thunderstorms in the morning. Highs in the mid-90s. The forecast key messages for North and Central Texas. Hot and dry conditions will continue through next week with highs in the upper 90s and heat index values near 105 degrees. Breezy south winds will continue today and Monday, with frequent gusts between 30 to 35 miles an hour. Low rain chances will return next weekend. The spotter information statement for North and Central Texas. Spotter activation is not expected at this time. The ultraviolet index forecast for June 29th is 11, or extreme. The current time is 5:30 p.m. Central Daylight Time. 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The following reports of weather temperature and wind were made at 5 p.m. DFW Airport, mostly sunny, 96, dew point 69, relative humidity 41%, heat index 102, wind south at 22, gusting to 30, pressure 29.81 inches and falling. Fort Worth Meacham, sunny, 97, heat index 103, south at 20, gusting to 31. Dallas Love Field, mostly sunny, 95, heat index 100, south at 16, gusting to 30. Arlington, sunny, 96, heat index 102, south at 17, gusting to 29. Denton, sunny, 96, heat index 103, south at 23, gusting to 35. Mineral Wells, sunny, 96, heat index 101, south at 18, gusting to 30. Elsewhere around the region, Wichita Falls, sunny,
98, heat index 102, south at 26, gusting to 37. Abilene, sunny, 99, heat index 102, south at 23, gusting to 31. Waco, mostly sunny, 95, heat index 104, south at 20, gusting to 28. Tyler, mostly sunny, 95, heat index 101, south at 22, gusting to 28. Once again at 5 p.m., DFW Airport, mostly sunny, 96, heat index 102, south at 22, gusting to 30. Now let's check on your local forecast for the Dallas-Fort Worth Metroplex, rest of this afternoon, sunny. Highs in the mid-90s. South winds 15 to 20 miles an hour with gusts up to 30 miles an hour. Tonight, mostly clear. Lows in the upper 70s. South winds 15 to 20 miles an hour. Gusts up to 30 miles an hour in the evening. Monday, sunny, hot with highs in the upper 90s. South winds 10 to 15 miles an hour, increasing to 15 to 20 miles an hour with gusts up to 30 miles an hour in the afternoon. Monday night, clear. Lows in the mid-70s. South winds 10 to 15 miles an hour. Gusts up to 30 miles an hour in the evening. And now the extended forecast. Tuesday, sunny. Highs in the upper 90s. South winds 10 to 15 miles an hour. Tuesday night, clear. Lows in the upper 70s. Wednesday, sunny, hot with highs in the upper 90s. Wednesday night, mostly clear. Lows in the upper 70s. Thursday, sunny, hot with highs in the upper 90s. Thursday night, mostly clear. Lows in the upper 70s. Friday, sunny, hot with highs in the upper 90s. Friday night, mostly clear. Lows in the upper 70s. Independence Day, sunny, hot with highs in the upper 90s. Saturday night, mostly clear. Lows in the upper 70s. Sunday, mostly sunny. A 20% chance of showers and thunderstorms in the morning. Highs in the mid-90s. The forecast key messages for North and Central Texas. Hot and dry conditions will continue through next week with highs in the upper 90s and heat index values near 105 degrees. Breezy south winds will continue today and Monday, with frequent gusts between 30 to 35 miles an hour. Low rain chances will return next weekend. The spotter information statement for North and Central Texas. Spotter activation is not expected at this time. The ultraviolet index forecast for June 29th is 11, or extreme. The current time is 5:35 p.m. Central Daylight Time. 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The following reports of weather temperature and wind were made at 5 p.m. DFW Airport, mostly sunny, 96, dew point 69, relative humidity 41%, heat index 102, wind south at 22, gusting to 30, pressure 29.81 inches and falling. Fort Worth Meacham, sunny, 97, heat index 103, south at 20, gusting to 31. Dallas Love Field, mostly sunny, 95, heat index 100, south at 16, gusting to 30. Arlington, sunny, 96, heat index 102, south at 17, gusting to 29. Denton, sunny, 96, heat index 103, south at 23, gusting to 35. Mineral Wells, sunny, 96, heat index 101, south at 18, gusting to 30. Elsewhere around the region, Wichita Falls, sunny, 98, heat index 102, south at 26, gusting to 37. Abilene, sunny, 99, heat index 102, south at 23, gusting to 31. Waco, mostly sunny, 95, heat index 104, south at 20, gusting to 28. Tyler, mostly sunny, 95, heat index 101, south at 22, gusting to 28.
Once again at 5 p.m., DFW Airport, mostly sunny, 96, heat index 102, south at 22, gusting to 30. Now let's check on your local forecast for the Dallas-Fort Worth Metroplex. Rest of this afternoon, sunny. Highs in the mid-90s. South winds 15 to 20 miles an hour with gusts up to 30 miles an hour. Tonight, mostly clear. Lows in the upper 70s. South winds 15 to 20 miles an hour. Gusts up to 30 miles an hour in the evening. Monday, sunny, hot with highs in the upper 90s. South winds 10 to 15 miles an hour, increasing to 15 to 20 miles an hour with gusts up to 30 miles an hour in the afternoon. Monday night, clear. Lows in the mid-70s. South winds 10 to 15 miles an hour. Gusts up to 30 miles an hour in the evening. And now the extended forecast. Tuesday, sunny. Highs in the upper 90s. South winds 10 to 15 miles an hour. Tuesday night, clear. Lows in the upper 70s. Wednesday, sunny, hot with highs in the upper 90s. Wednesday night, mostly clear. Lows in the upper 70s. Thursday, sunny, hot with highs in the upper 90s. Thursday night, mostly clear. Lows in the upper 70s. Friday, sunny, hot with highs in the upper 90s. Friday night, mostly clear. Lows in the upper 70s. Independence Day, sunny, hot with highs in the upper 90s. Saturday night, mostly clear. Lows in the upper 70s. Sunday, mostly sunny. A 20% chance of showers and thunderstorms in the morning. Highs in the mid-90s. The forecast key messages for North and Central Texas. Hot and dry conditions will continue through next week with highs in the upper 90s and heat index values near 105 degrees. Breezy south winds will continue today and Monday, with frequent gusts between 30 to 35 miles an hour. Low rain chances will return next weekend. The spotter information statement for North and Central Texas. Spotter activation is not expected at this time. The ultraviolet index forecast for June 29th is 11, or extreme. The current time is 5:39 p.m. Central Daylight Time. 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The following reports of weather temperature and wind were made at 5 p.m. DFW Airport, mostly sunny, 96, dew point 69, relative humidity 41%, heat index 102, wind south at 22, gusting to 30, pressure 29.81 inches and falling. Fort Worth Meacham, sunny, 97, heat index 103, south at 20, gusting to 31. Dallas Love Field, mostly sunny, 95, heat index 100, south at 16, gusting to 30. Arlington, sunny, 96, heat index 102, south at 17, gusting to 29. Denton, sunny, 96, heat index 103, south at 23, gusting to 35. Mineral Wells, sunny, 96, heat index 101, south at 18, gusting to 30. Elsewhere around the region, Wichita Falls, sunny, 98, heat index 102, south at 26, gusting to 37. Abilene, sunny, 99, heat index 102, south at 23, gusting to 31. Waco, mostly sunny, 95, heat index 104, south at 20, gusting to 28. Tyler, mostly sunny, 95, heat index 101, south at 22, gusting to 28. Once again at 5 p.m., DFW Airport, mostly sunny, 96, heat index 102, south at 22, gusting to 30. Now let's check on your local forecast for the Dallas-Fort Worth Metroplex. Rest of this afternoon, sunny. Highs in the mid-90s. South winds 15 to 20 miles an hour with gusts up to 30 miles an hour. Tonight, mostly clear.
lows in the upper 70s. South winds 15 to 20 miles an hour. Gusts up to 30 miles an hour in the evening. Monday, sunny, hot with highs in the upper 90s. South winds 10 to 15 miles an hour, increasing to 15 to 20 miles an hour with gusts up to 30 miles an hour in the afternoon. Monday night, clear. Lows in the mid-70s. South winds 10 to 15 miles an hour. Gusts up to 30 miles an hour in the evening. And now the extended forecast. Tuesday, sunny. Highs in the upper 90s. South winds 10 to 15 miles an hour. Tuesday night, clear. Lows in the upper 70s. Wednesday, sunny, hot with highs in the upper 90s. Wednesday night, mostly clear. Lows in the upper 70s. Thursday, sunny, hot with highs in the upper 90s. Thursday night, mostly clear. Lows in the upper 70s. Friday, sunny, hot with highs in the upper 90s. Friday night, mostly clear. Lows in the upper 70s. Independence Day, sunny, hot with highs in the upper 90s. Saturday night, mostly clear. Lows in the upper 70s. Sunday, mostly sunny. A 20% chance of showers and thunderstorms in the morning. Highs in the mid-90s. The forecast key messages for North and Central Texas. Hot and dry conditions will continue through next week with highs in the upper 90s and heat index values near 105 degrees. Breezy south winds will continue today and Monday, with frequent gusts between 30 to 35 miles an hour. Low rain chances will return next weekend. The spotter information statement for North and Central Texas. Spotter activation is not expected at this time. The ultraviolet index forecast for June 29th is 11, or extreme. The current time is 5:44 p.m. Central Daylight Time. 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The following reports of weather temperature and wind were made at 5 p.m. DFW Airport, mostly sunny, 96, dew point 69, relative humidity 41%, heat index 102, wind south at 22, gusting to 30, pressure 29.81 inches and falling. Fort Worth Meacham, sunny, 97, heat index 103, south at 20, gusting to 31. Dallas Love Field, mostly sunny, 95, heat index 100, south at 16, gusting to 30. Arlington, sunny, 96, heat index 102, south at 17, gusting to 29. Denton, sunny, 96, heat index 103, south at 23, gusting to 35. Mineral Wells, sunny, 96, heat index 101, south at 18, gusting to 30. Elsewhere around the region, Wichita Falls, sunny, 98, heat index 102, south at 26, gusting to 37. Abilene, sunny, 99, heat index 102, south at 23, gusting to 31. Waco, mostly sunny, 95, heat index 104, south at 20, gusting to 28. Tyler, mostly sunny, 95, heat index 101, south at 22, gusting to 28. Once again at 5 p.m., DFW Airport, mostly sunny, 96, heat index 102, south at 22, gusting to 30. Now let's check on your local forecast for the Dallas-Fort Worth Metroplex. Rest of this afternoon, sunny. Highs in the mid-90s. South winds 15 to 20 miles an hour with gusts up to 30 miles an hour. Tonight, mostly clear. Lows in the upper 70s. South winds 15 to 20 miles an hour. Gusts up to 30 miles an hour in the evening. Monday, sunny, hot with highs in the upper 90s. South winds 10 to 15 miles an hour, increasing to 15 to 20 miles an hour with gusts up to 30 miles an hour in the afternoon. Monday night, clear. Lows in the mid-70s. South winds 10 to 15 miles an hour.
gusts up to 30 miles an hour in the evening. And now the extended forecast. Tuesday, sunny. Highs in the upper 90s. South winds 10 to 15 miles an hour. Tuesday night, clear. Lows in the upper 70s. Wednesday, sunny, hot with highs in the upper 90s. Wednesday night, mostly clear. Lows in the upper 70s. Thursday, sunny, hot with highs in the upper 90s. Thursday night, mostly clear. Lows in the upper 70s. Friday, sunny, hot with highs in the upper 90s. Friday night, mostly clear. Lows in the upper 70s. Independence Day, sunny, hot with highs in the upper 90s. Saturday night, mostly clear. Lows in the upper 70s. Sunday, mostly sunny. A 20% chance of showers and thunderstorms in the morning. Highs in the mid-90s. The forecast key messages for North and Central Texas. Hot and dry conditions will continue through next week with highs in the upper 90s and heat index values near 105 degrees. Breezy south winds will continue today and Monday, with frequent gusts between 30 to 35 miles an hour. Low rain chances will return next weekend. The spotter information statement for North and Central Texas. Spotter activation is not expected at this time. The ultraviolet index forecast for June 29th is 11, or extreme. The current time is 5:48 p.m. Central Daylight Time. 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The following reports of weather temperature and wind were made at 5 p.m. DFW Airport, mostly sunny, 96, dew point 69, relative humidity 41%, heat index 102, wind south at 22, gusting to 30, pressure 29.81 inches and falling. Fort Worth Meacham, sunny, 97, heat index 103, south at 20, gusting to 31. Dallas Love Field, mostly sunny, 95, heat index 100, south at 16, gusting to 30. Arlington, sunny, 96, heat index 102, south at 17, gusting to 29. Denton, sunny, 96, heat index 103, south at 23, gusting to 35. Mineral Wells, sunny, 96, heat index 101, south at 18, gusting to 30. Elsewhere around the region, Wichita Falls, sunny, 98, heat index 102, south at 26, gusting to 37. Abilene, sunny, 99, heat index 102, south at 23, gusting to 31. Waco, mostly sunny, 95, heat index 104, south at 20, gusting to 28. Tyler, mostly sunny, 95, heat index 101, south at 22, gusting to 28. Once again at 5 p.m., DFW Airport, mostly sunny, 96, heat index 102, south at 22, gusting to 30. Now let's check on your local forecast for the Dallas-Fort Worth Metroplex. Rest of this afternoon, sunny. Highs in the mid-90s. South winds 15 to 20 miles an hour with gusts up to 30 miles an hour. Tonight, mostly clear. Lows in the upper 70s. South winds 15 to 20 miles an hour. Gusts up to 30 miles an hour in the evening. Monday, sunny, hot with highs in the upper 90s. South winds 10 to 15 miles an hour, increasing to 15 to 20 miles an hour with gusts up to 30 miles an hour in the afternoon. Monday night, clear. Lows in the mid-70s. South winds 10 to 15 miles an hour. Gusts up to 30 miles an hour in the evening. And now the extended forecast. Tuesday, sunny. Highs in the upper 90s. South winds 10 to 15 miles an hour. Tuesday night, clear. Lows in the upper 70s. Wednesday, sunny, hot with highs in the upper 90s. Wednesday night, mostly clear. Lows in the upper 70s.
Thursday, sunny, hot with highs in the upper 90s. Thursday night, mostly clear. Lows in the upper 70s. Friday, sunny, hot with highs in the upper 90s. Friday night, mostly clear. Lows in the upper 70s. Independence Day, sunny, hot with highs in the upper 90s. Saturday night, mostly clear. Lows in the upper 70s. Sunday, mostly sunny. A 20% chance of showers and thunderstorms in the morning. Highs in the mid-90s. The forecast key messages for North and Central Texas. Hot and dry conditions will continue through next week with highs in the upper 90s and heat index values near 105 degrees. Breezy south winds will continue today and Monday, with frequent gusts between 30 to 35 miles an hour. Low rain chances will return next weekend. The spotter information statement for North and Central Texas. Spotter activation is not expected at this time. The ultraviolet index forecast for June 29th is 11, or extreme. The current time is 5:53 p.m. Central Daylight Time. 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The following reports of weather temperature and wind were made at 5 p.m. DFW Airport, mostly sunny, 96, dew point 69, relative humidity 41%, heat index 102, wind south at 22, gusting to 30, pressure 29.81 inches and falling. Fort Worth Meacham, sunny, 97, heat index 103, south at 20, gusting to 31. Dallas Love Field, mostly sunny, 95, heat index 100, south at 16, gusting to 30. Arlington, sunny, 96, heat index 102, south at 17, gusting to 29. Denton, sunny, 96, heat index 103, south at 23, gusting to 35. Mineral Wells, sunny, 96, heat index 101, south at 18, gusting to 30. Elsewhere around the region, Wichita Falls, sunny, 98, heat index 102, south at 26, gusting to 37. Abilene, sunny, 99, heat index 102, south at 23, gusting to 31. Waco, mostly sunny, 95, heat index 104, south at 20, gusting to 28. Tyler, mostly sunny, 95, heat index 101, south at 22, gusting to 28. Once again at 5 p.m., DFW Airport, mostly sunny, 96, heat index 102, south at 22, gusting to 30. Now let's check on your local forecast for the Dallas-Fort Worth Metroplex, rest of this afternoon, sunny. Highs in the mid-90s. South winds 15 to 20 miles an hour with gusts up to 30 miles an hour. Tonight, mostly clear. Lows in the upper 70s. South winds 15 to 20 miles an hour. Gusts up to 30 miles an hour in the evening. Monday, sunny, hot with highs in the upper 90s. South winds 10 to 15 miles an hour, increasing to 15 to 20 miles an hour with gusts up to 30 miles an hour in the afternoon. Monday night, clear. Lows in the mid-70s. South winds 10 to 15 miles an hour. Gusts up to 30 miles an hour in the evening. And now the extended forecast. Tuesday, sunny. Highs in the upper 90s. South winds 10 to 15 miles an hour. Tuesday night, clear. Lows in the upper 70s. Wednesday, sunny, hot with highs in the upper 90s. Wednesday night, mostly clear. Lows in the upper 70s. Thursday, sunny, hot with highs in the upper 90s. Thursday night, mostly clear. Lows in the upper 70s. Friday, sunny, hot with highs in the upper 90s. Friday night, mostly clear. Lows in the upper 70s. Independence Day, sunny, hot with highs in the upper 90s. Saturday night, mostly clear. Lows in the upper 70s. Sunday, mostly sunny,
a 20% chance of showers and thunderstorms in the morning. Highs in the mid-90s. The forecast key messages for North and Central Texas. Hot and dry conditions will continue through next week with highs in the upper 90s and heat index values near 105 degrees. Breezy south winds will continue today and Monday, with frequent gusts between 30 to 35 miles an hour. Low rain chances will return next weekend. The spotter information statement for North and Central Texas. Spotter activation is not expected at this time. The ultraviolet index forecast for June 29th is 11, or extreme. The current time is 5:57 p.m. Central Daylight Time. 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The following reports of weather temperature and wind were made at 5 p.m. DFW Airport, mostly sunny, 96, dew point 69, relative humidity 41%, heat index 102, wind south at 22, gusting to 30, pressure 29.81 inches and falling. Fort Worth Meacham, sunny, 97, heat index 103, south at 20, gusting to 31. Dallas Love Field, mostly sunny, 95, heat index 100, south at 16, gusting to 30. Arlington, sunny, 96, heat index 102, south at 17, gusting to 29. Denton, sunny, 96, heat index 103, south at 23, gusting to 35. Mineral Wells, sunny, 96, heat index 101, south at 18, gusting to 30. Elsewhere around the region, Wichita Falls, sunny, 98, heat index 102, south at 26, gusting to 37. Abilene, sunny, 99, heat index 102, south at 23, gusting to 31. Waco, mostly sunny, 95, heat index 104, south at 20, gusting to 28. Tyler, mostly sunny, 95, heat index 101, south at 22, gusting to 28. Once again at 5 p.m., DFW Airport, mostly sunny, 96, heat index 102, south at 22, gusting to 30. Now let's check on your local forecast for the Dallas-Fort Worth Metroplex. Rest of this afternoon, sunny. Highs in the mid-90s. South winds 15 to 20 miles an hour with gusts up to 30 miles an hour. Tonight, mostly clear. Lows in the upper 70s. South winds 15 to 20 miles an hour. Gusts up to 30 miles an hour in the evening. Monday, sunny, hot with highs in the upper 90s. South winds 10 to 15 miles an hour, increasing to 15 to 20 miles an hour with gusts up to 30 miles an hour in the afternoon. Monday night, clear. Lows in the mid-70s. South winds 10 to 15 miles an hour. Gusts up to 30 miles an hour in the evening. And now the extended forecast. Tuesday, sunny. Highs in the upper 90s. South winds 10 to 15 miles an hour. Tuesday night, clear. Lows in the upper 70s. Wednesday, sunny, hot with highs in the upper 90s. Wednesday night, mostly clear. Lows in the upper 70s. Thursday, sunny, hot with highs in the upper 90s. Thursday night, mostly clear. Lows in the upper 70s. Friday, sunny, hot with highs in the upper 90s. Friday night, mostly clear. Lows in the upper 70s. Independence Day, sunny, hot with highs in the upper 90s. Saturday night, mostly clear. Lows in the upper 70s. Sunday, mostly sunny. A 20% chance of showers and thunderstorms in the morning. Highs in the mid-90s. The forecast key messages for North and Central Texas. Hot and dry conditions will continue through next week with highs in the upper 90s and heat index values near 105 degrees. Breezy south winds will continue today and Monday, with frequent gusts between 30 to 35 miles an hour. Low rain chances will return next weekend.
The spotter information statement for North and Central Texas. Spotter activation is not expected at this time. The ultraviolet index forecast for June 29th is 11, or extreme. The current time is 6:02 p.m. Central Daylight Time. 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The following reports of weather temperature and wind were made at 6 p.m. DFW Airport, mostly sunny, 95, dew point 70, relative humidity 44%, heat index 101, wind south at 17, gusting to 30, pressure 29.79 inches and falling. Fort Worth Meacham, sunny, 95, heat index 101, south at 21, gusting to 30. Dallas Love Field, mostly sunny, 95, heat index 100, south at 15, gusting to 31. Arlington, sunny, 95, heat index 100, southeast at 24, gusting to 32. Denton, sunny, 95, heat index 102, south at 21, gusting to 31. Mineral Wells, sunny, 96, heat index 101, south at 21, gusting to 30. Elsewhere around the region, Wichita Falls, sunny, 97, heat index 101, south at 23, gusting to 33. Abilene, sunny, 99, heat index 102, south at 21, gusting to 31. Edwinko, sunny, 95, dew point 72, relative humidity 47%, heat index 103, pressure 29.83 inches and falling. Tyler, mostly sunny, 94, heat index 101, south at 15, gusting to 24. Once again at 6 p.m., DFW Airport, mostly sunny, 95, heat index 101, south at 17, gusting to 30. The following reports of weather temperature and wind were made at 6 p.m. DFW Airport, mostly sunny, 95, dew point 70, relative humidity 44%, heat index 101, wind south at 17, gusting to 30, pressure 29.79 inches and falling. Fort Worth Meacham, sunny, 95, heat index 101, south at 21, gusting to 30. Dallas Love Field, mostly sunny, 95, heat index 100, south at 15, gusting to 31. Arlington, sunny, 95, heat index 100, southeast at 24, gusting to 32. Denton, sunny, 95, heat index 102, south at 21, gusting to 31. Mineral Wells, sunny, 96, heat index 101, south at 21, gusting to 30. Elsewhere around the region, Wichita Falls, sunny, 97, heat index 101, south at 23, gusting to 33. Abilene, sunny, 99, heat index 102, south at 21, gusting to 31. Edwinko, sunny, 95, dew point 72, relative humidity 47%, heat index 103, pressure 29.83 inches and falling. Tyler, mostly sunny, 94, heat index 101, south at 15, gusting to 24. Once again at 6 p.m., DFW Airport, mostly sunny, 95, heat index 101, south at 17, gusting to 30. Now let's check on your local forecast for the Dallas-Fort Worth Metroplex. Rest of this afternoon, sunny. Highs in the mid-90s. South winds 15 to 20 miles an hour with gusts up to 30 miles an hour. Tonight, mostly clear. Lows in the upper 70s. South winds 15 to 20 miles an hour. Gusts up to 30 miles an hour in the evening. Monday, sunny, hot with highs in the upper 90s. South winds 10 to 15 miles an hour, increasing to 15 to 20 miles an hour with gusts up to 30 miles an hour in the afternoon. Monday night, clear. Lows in the mid-70s. South winds 10 to 15 miles an hour. Gusts up to 30 miles an hour in the evening. And now the extended forecast. Tuesday, sunny.
highs in the upper 90s. South winds 10 to 15 miles an hour. Tuesday night, clear. Lows in the upper 70s. Wednesday, sunny, hot with highs in the upper 90s. Wednesday night, mostly clear. Lows in the upper 70s. Thursday, sunny, hot with highs in the upper 90s. Thursday night, mostly clear. Lows in the upper 70s. Friday, 70s. South winds 10 to 15 miles an hour. Gusts up to 30 miles an hour in the evening. And now the extended forecast. Tuesday, sunny. Highs in the upper 90s. South winds 10 to 15 miles an hour. Tuesday night, clear. Lows in the upper 70s. Wednesday, sunny, hot with highs in the upper 90s. Wednesday night, mostly clear. Lows in the upper 70s.

or 70s. Sunday, mostly sunny. A 20% chance of showers and thunderstorms in the morning. Highs in the mid-90s. The forecast key messages for North and Central Texas. Hot and dry conditions will continue through next week with highs in the upper 90s and heat index values near 105 degrees. Breezy south winds will continue today and Monday, with frequent gusts between 30 to 35 miles an hour. Low rain chances will return next weekend. The spotter information statement for North and Central Texas. Spotter activation is not expected at this time. The ultraviolet index forecast for June 29th is 11, or extreme. The current time is 6:08 p.m. Central Daylight Time. 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The following reports of weather temperature and wind were made at 6 p.m. DFW Airport, mostly sunny, 95, dew point 70, relative humidity 44%, heat index 101, wind south at 17, gusting to 30, pressure 29.79 inches and falling. Fort Worth Meacham, sunny, 95, heat index 101, south at 21, gusting to 30. Dallas Love Field, mostly sunny, 95, heat index 100, south at 15, gusting to 31. Arlington, sunny, 95, heat index 100, southeast at 24, gusting to 32. Denton, sunny, 95, heat index 102, south at 21, gusting to 31. Mineral Wells, sunny, 96, heat index 101, south at 21, gusting to 30. Elsewhere around the region, Wichita Falls, sunny, 97, heat index 101, south at 23, gusting to 33. Abilene, sunny, 99, heat index 102, south at 21, gusting to 31. Edwinco, sunny, 95, dew point 72, relative humidity 47%, heat index 103, pressure 29.83 inches and falling. Tyler, mostly sunny, 94, heat index 101, south at 15, gusting to 24. Once again at 6 p.m., DFW Airport, mostly sunny, 95, heat index 101, south at 17, gusting to 30. The following reports of weather temperature and wind were made at 6 p.m. DFW Airport, mostly sunny, 95, dew point 70, relative humidity 44%, heat index 101, wind south at 17, gusting to 30, pressure 29.79 inches and falling. Fort Worth Meacham, sunny, 95, heat index 101, south at 21, gusting to 30. Dallas Love Field, mostly sunny, 95, heat index 100, south at 15, gusting to 31. Arlington, sunny, 95, heat index 100, southeast at 24, gusting to 32. Denton, sunny, 95, heat index 102, south at 21, gusting to 31. Mineral Wells, sunny, 96, heat index 101, south at 21, gusting to 30. Elsewhere around the region, Wichita Falls, sunny, 97, heat index 101, south at 23, gusting to 33. Abilene, sunny, 99, heat index 102, south at 21, gusting to 31. Edwinco, sunny, 95, dew point 72, relative humidity 47%, heat index 103, pressure 29.83 inches and falling. Tyler, mostly sunny, 94, heat index 101, south at 15, gusting to 24. Once again at 6 p.m., DFW Airport, mostly sunny, 95, heat index 101, south at 17, gusting to 30. Now let's check on your local forecast for the Dallas-Fort Worth Metroplex. Tonight, mostly clear. Lows in the upper 70s. South winds 15 to 20 miles an hour. Gusts up to 30 miles an hour this evening. Monday, sunny, hot with highs in the upper 90s. South winds 10 to 15 miles an hour, increasing.

to 15 to 20 miles an hour with gusts up to 30 miles an hour in the afternoon. Monday night, clear. Low in the mid-70s. South winds 10 to 15 miles an hour. Gusts up to 30 miles an hour in the evening. Tuesday, sunny. Highs in the upper 90s. South winds 10 to 15 miles an hour. And now the extended forecast. Tuesday night, clear. Lows in the upper 70s. South winds 10 to 15 miles an hour, diminishing to 5 to 10 miles an hour after midnight. Wednesday, sunny, hot with highs in the upper 90s. Wednesday night, mostly clear. Lows in the upper 70s. Thursday, sunny, hot with highs in the upper 90s. Thursday night, mostly clear. Lows in the upper 70s. Friday, sunny, hot with highs in the upper 90s. Friday night, mostly clear. Lows in the upper 70s. Independence Day, sunny, hot with highs in the upper 90s. Saturday night, mostly clear. Lows in the upper 70s. Sunday, mostly sunny. A 20% chance of showers and thunderstorms in the morning. Highs in the mid-90s. The forecast key messages for North and Central Texas. Hot and dry conditions will continue through next week with highs in the upper 90s and heat index values near 105 degrees. Breezy south winds will continue today and Monday, with frequent gusts between 30 to 35 miles an hour. Low rain chances will return next weekend. The spotter information statement for North and Central Texas. Spotter activation is not expected at this time. The ultraviolet index forecast for June 29th is 11, or extreme. The current time is 6:14 p.m. Central Daylight Time. 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The following reports of weather temperature and wind were made at 6 p.m. DFW Airport, mostly sunny, 95, dew point 70, relative humidity 44%, heat index 101, wind south at 17, gusting to 30, pressure 29.79 inches and falling. Fort Worth Meacham, sunny, 95, heat index 101, south at 21, gusting to 30. Dallas Love Field, mostly sunny, 95, heat index 100, south at 15, gusting to 31. Arlington, sunny, 95, heat index 100, southeast at 24, gusting to 32. Denton, sunny, 95, heat index 102, south at 21, gusting to 31. Mineral Wells, sunny, 96, heat index 101, south at 21, gusting to 30. Elsewhere around the region, Wichita Falls, sunny, 97, heat index 101, south at 23, gusting to 33. Abilene, sunny, 99, heat index 102, south at 21, gusting to 31. Edwinko, sunny, 95, dew point 72, relative humidity 47%, heat index 103, pressure 29.83 inches and falling. Tyler, mostly sunny, 94, heat index 101, south at 15, gusting to 24. Once again at 6 p.m., DFW Airport, mostly sunny, 95, heat index 101, south at 17, gusting to 30. Now let's check on your local forecast for the Dallas-Fort Worth Metroplex. Tonight, mostly clear. Lows in the upper 70s. South winds 15 to 20 miles an hour. Gusts up to 30 miles an hour this evening. Monday, sunny, hot with highs in the upper 90s. South winds 10 to 15 miles an hour, increasing to 15 to 20 miles an hour with gusts up to 30 miles an hour in the afternoon. Monday night, clear. Lows in the mid-70s. South winds 10 to 15 miles an hour. Gusts up to 30 miles an hour in the evening. Tuesday, sunny. Highs in the upper 90s. South winds 10 to 15 miles an hour. And now the extended forecast. Tuesday night, clear. Lows in the upper 70s.
south winds 10 to 15 miles an hour, diminishing to 5 to 10 miles an hour after midnight. Wednesday, sunny, hot with highs in the upper 90s. Wednesday night, mostly clear. Lows in the upper 70s. Thursday, sunny, hot with highs in the upper 90s. Thursday night, mostly clear. Lows in the upper 70s. Friday, sunny, hot with highs in the upper 90s. Friday night, mostly clear. Lows in the upper 70s. Independence Day, sunny, hot with highs in the upper 90s. Saturday night, mostly clear. Lows in the upper 70s. Sunday, mostly sunny. A 20% chance of showers and thunderstorms in the morning. Highs in the mid-90s. The forecast key messages for North and Central Texas. Hot and dry conditions will continue through next week with highs in the upper 90s and heat index values near 105 degrees. Breezy south winds will continue today and Monday, with frequent gusts between 30 to 35 miles an hour. Low rain chances will return next weekend. The spotter information statement for North and Central Texas. Spotter activation is not expected at this time. The ultraviolet index forecast for June 29th is 11, or extreme. The current time is 6:19 p.m. Central Daylight Time. 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The following reports of weather temperature and wind were made at 6 p.m. DFW Airport, mostly sunny, 95, dew point 70, relative humidity 44%, heat index 101, wind south at 17, gusting to 30, pressure 29.79 inches and falling. Fort Worth Meacham, sunny, 95, heat index 101, south at 21, gusting to 30. Dallas Love Field, mostly sunny, 95, heat index 100, south at 15, gusting to 31. Arlington, sunny, 95, heat index 100, southeast at 24, gusting to 32. Denton, sunny, 95, heat index 102, south at 21, gusting to 31. Mineral Wells, sunny, 96, heat index 101, south at 21, gusting to 30. Elsewhere around the region, Wichita Falls, sunny, 97, heat index 101, south at 23, gusting to 33. Abilene, sunny, 99, heat index 102, south at 21, gusting to 31. At Waco, sunny, 95, dew point 72, relative humidity 47%, heat index 103, pressure 29.83 inches and falling. Tyler, mostly sunny, 94, heat index 101, south at 15, gusting to 24. Once again at 6 p.m., DFW Airport, mostly sunny, 95, heat index 101, south at 17, gusting to 30. Now let's check on your local forecast for the Dallas-Fort Worth Metroplex. Tonight, mostly clear. Lows in the upper 70s. South winds 15 to 20 miles an hour. Gusts up to 30 miles an hour this evening. Monday, sunny, hot with highs in the upper 90s. South winds 10 to 15 miles an hour, increasing to 15 to 20 miles an hour with gusts up to 30 miles an hour in the afternoon. Monday night, clear. Lows in the mid-70s. South winds 10 to 15 miles an hour. Gusts up to 30 miles an hour in the evening. Tuesday, sunny. Highs in the upper 90s. South winds 10 to 15 miles an hour. And now the extended forecast. Tuesday night, clear. Lows in the upper 70s. South winds 10 to 15 miles an hour, diminishing to 5 to 10 miles an hour after midnight. Wednesday, sunny, hot with highs in the upper 90s. Wednesday night, mostly clear. Lows in the upper 70s. Thursday, sunny, hot with highs in the upper 90s. Thursday night, mostly clear. Lows in the upper 70s. Friday, sunny, hot with highs in the upper 90s. Friday night, mostly clear.
lows in the upper 70s. Independence Day, sunny, hot with highs in the upper 90s. Saturday night, mostly clear. Lows in the upper 70s. Sunday, mostly sunny. A 20% chance of showers and thunderstorms in the morning. Highs in the mid-90s. The forecast key messages for North and Central Texas. Hot and dry conditions will continue through next week with highs in the upper 90s and heat index values near 105 degrees. Breezy south winds will continue today and Monday, with frequent gusts between 30 to 35 miles an hour. Low rain chances will return next weekend. The spotter information statement for North and Central Texas. Spotter activation is not expected at this time. The ultraviolet index forecast for June 29th is 11, or extreme. The current time is 6:23 p.m. Central Daylight Time. 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The following reports of weather temperature and wind were made at 6 p.m. DFW Airport, mostly sunny, 95, dew point 70, relative humidity 44%, heat index 101, wind south at 17, gusting to 30, pressure 29.79 inches and falling. Fort Worth Meacham, sunny, 95, heat index 101, south at 21, gusting to 30. Dallas Love Field, mostly sunny, 95, heat index 100, south at 15, gusting to 31. Arlington, sunny, 95, heat index 100, southeast at 24, gusting to 32. Denton, sunny, 95, heat index 102, south at 21, gusting to 31. Mineral Wells, sunny, 96, heat index 101, south at 21, gusting to 30. Elsewhere around the region, Wichita Falls, sunny, 97, heat index 101, south at 23, gusting to 33. Abilene, sunny, 99, heat index 102, south at 21, gusting to 31. At Waco, sunny, 95, dew point 72, relative humidity 47%, heat index 103, pressure 29.83 inches and falling. Tyler, mostly sunny, 94, heat index 101, south at 15, gusting to 24. Once again at 6 p.m., DFW Airport, mostly sunny, 95, heat index 101, south at 17, gusting to 30. Now let's check on your local forecast for the Dallas-Fort Worth Metroplex. Tonight, mostly clear. Lows in the upper 70s. South winds 15 to 20 miles an hour. Gusts up to 30 miles an hour this evening. Monday, sunny, hot with highs in the upper 90s. South winds 10 to 15 miles an hour, increasing to 15 to 20 miles an hour with gusts up to 30 miles an hour in the afternoon. Monday night, clear. Lows in the mid-70s. South winds 10 to 15 miles an hour. Gusts up to 30 miles an hour in the evening. Tuesday, sunny. Highs in the upper 90s. South winds 10 to 15 miles an hour. And now the extended forecast. Tuesday night, clear. Lows in the upper 70s. South winds 10 to 15 miles an hour, diminishing to 5 to 10 miles an hour after midnight. Wednesday, sunny, hot with highs in the upper 90s. Wednesday night, mostly clear. Lows in the upper 70s. Thursday, sunny, hot with highs in the upper 90s. Thursday night, mostly clear. Lows in the upper 70s. Friday, sunny, hot with highs in the upper 90s. Friday night, mostly clear. Lows in the upper 70s. Independence Day, sunny, hot with highs in the upper 90s. Saturday night, mostly clear. Lows in the upper 70s. Sunday, mostly sunny. A 20% chance of showers and thunderstorms in the morning. Highs in the mid-90s. The forecast key messages for North and Central Texas. Hot and dry conditions will continue through next week with highs in the upper 90s and heat.
index values near 105 degrees. Breezy south winds will continue today and Monday, with frequent gusts between 30 to 35 miles an hour. Low rain chances will return next weekend. The spotter information statement for North and Central Texas. Spotter activation is not expected at this time. The ultraviolet index forecast for June 29th is 11, or extreme. The current time is 6:28 p.m. Central Daylight Time. 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The following reports of weather temperature and wind were made at 6 p.m. DFW Airport, mostly sunny, 95, dew point 70, relative humidity 44%, heat index 101, wind south at 17, gusting to 30, pressure 29.79 inches and falling. Fort Worth Meacham, sunny, 95, heat index 101, south at 21, gusting to 30. Dallas Love Field, mostly sunny, 95, heat index 100, south at 15, gusting to 31. Arlington, sunny, 95, heat index 100, southeast at 24, gusting to 32. Denton, sunny, 95, heat index 102, south at 21, gusting to 31. Mineral Wells, sunny, 96, heat index 101, south at 21, gusting to 30. Elsewhere around the region, Wichita Falls, sunny, 97, heat index 101, south at 23, gusting to 33. Abilene, sunny, 99, heat index 102, south at 21, gusting to 31. Edwinco, sunny, 95, dew point 72, relative humidity 47%, heat index 103, pressure 29.83 inches and falling. Tyler, mostly sunny, 94, heat index 101, south at 15, gusting to 24. Once again at 6 p.m., DFW Airport, mostly sunny, 95, heat index 101, south at 17, gusting to 30. Now let's check on your local forecast for the Dallas-Fort Worth Metroplex. Tonight, mostly clear. Lows in the upper 70s. South winds 15 to 20 miles an hour. Gusts up to 30 miles an hour this evening. Monday, sunny, hot with highs in the upper 90s. South winds 10 to 15 miles an hour, increasing to 15 to 20 miles an hour with gusts up to 30 miles an hour in the afternoon. Monday night, clear. Lows in the mid-70s. South winds 10 to 15 miles an hour. Gusts up to 30 miles an hour in the evening. Tuesday, sunny. Highs in the upper 90s. South winds 10 to 15 miles an hour. And now the extended forecast. Tuesday night, clear. Lows in the upper 70s. South winds 10 to 15 miles an hour, diminishing to 5 to 10 miles an hour after midnight. Wednesday, sunny, hot with highs in the upper 90s. Wednesday night, mostly clear. Lows in the upper 70s. Thursday, sunny, hot with highs in the upper 90s. Thursday night, mostly clear. Lows in the upper 70s. Friday, sunny, hot with highs in the upper 90s. Friday night, mostly clear. Lows in the upper 70s. Independence Day, sunny, hot with highs in the upper 90s. Saturday night, mostly clear. Lows in the upper 70s. Sunday, mostly sunny. A 20% chance of showers and thunderstorms in the morning. Highs in the mid-90s. The forecast key messages for North and Central Texas. Hot and dry conditions will continue through next week with highs in the upper 90s and heat index values near 105 degrees. Breezy south winds will continue today and Monday, with frequent gusts between 30 to 35 miles an hour. Low rain chances will return next weekend. The spotter information statement for North and Central Texas. Spotter activation is not expected at this time. The ultraviolet index forecast for June 29th is 11, or extreme.
The current time is 6:32 p.m. Central Daylight Time. 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The following reports of weather temperature and wind were made at 6 p.m. DFW Airport, mostly sunny, 95, dew point 70, relative humidity 44%, heat index 101, wind south at 17, gusting to 30, pressure 29.79 inches and falling. Fort Worth Meacham, sunny, 95, heat index 101, south at 21, gusting to 30. Dallas Love Field, mostly sunny, 95, heat index 100, south at 15, gusting to 31. Arlington, sunny, 95, heat index 100, southeast at 24, gusting to 32. Denton, sunny, 95, heat index 102, south at 21, gusting to 31. Mineral Wells, sunny, 96, heat index 101, south at 21, gusting to 30. Elsewhere around the region, Wichita Falls, sunny, 97, heat index 101, south at 23, gusting to 33. Abilene, sunny, 99, heat index 102, south at 21, gusting to 31. At Waco, sunny, 95, dew point 72, relative humidity 47%, heat index 103, pressure 29.83 inches and falling. Tyler, mostly sunny, 94, heat index 101, south at 15, gusting to 24. Once again at 6 p.m., DFW Airport, mostly sunny, 95, heat index 101, south at 17, gusting to 30. Now let's check on your local forecast for the Dallas-Fort Worth Metroplex. Tonight, mostly clear. Lows in the upper 70s. South winds 15 to 20 miles an hour. Gusts up to 30 miles an hour this evening. Monday, sunny, hot with highs in the upper 90s. South winds 10 to 15 miles an hour, increasing to 15 to 20 miles an hour with gusts up to 30 miles an hour in the afternoon. Monday night, clear. Lows in the mid-70s. South winds 10 to 15 miles an hour. Gusts up to 30 miles an hour in the evening. Tuesday, sunny. Highs in the upper 90s. South winds 10 to 15 miles an hour. And now the extended forecast. Tuesday night, clear. Lows in the upper 70s. South winds 10 to 15 miles an hour, diminishing to 5 to 10 miles an hour after midnight. Wednesday, sunny, hot with highs in the upper 90s. Wednesday night, mostly clear. Lows in the upper 70s. Thursday, sunny, hot with highs in the upper 90s. Thursday night, mostly clear. Lows in the upper 70s. Friday, sunny, hot with highs in the upper 90s. Friday night, mostly clear. Lows in the upper 70s. Independence Day, sunny, hot with highs in the upper 90s. Saturday night, mostly clear. Lows in the upper 70s. Sunday, mostly sunny. A 20% chance of showers and thunderstorms in the morning. Highs in the mid-90s. The forecast key messages for North and Central Texas. Hot and dry conditions will continue through next week with highs in the upper 90s and heat index values near 105 degrees. Breezy south winds will continue today and Monday, with frequent gusts between 30 to 35 miles an hour. Low rain chances will return next weekend. The spotter information statement for North and Central Texas. Spotter activation is not expected at this time. The ultraviolet index forecast for June 29th is 11, or extreme. The current time is 6:36 p.m. Central Daylight Time. 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The following reports of weather temperature and wind were made at 6 p.m.
DFW Airport, mostly sunny, 95, dew point 70, relative humidity 44%, heat index 101, wind south at 17, gusting to 30, pressure 29.79 inches and falling. Fort Worth Meacham, sunny, 95, heat index 101, south at 21, gusting to 30. Dallas Love Field, mostly sunny, 95, heat index 100, south at 15, gusting to 31. Arlington, sunny, 95, heat index 100, southeast at 24, gusting to 32. Denton, sunny, 95, heat index 102, south at 21, gusting to 31. Mineral Wells, sunny, 96, heat index 101, south at 21, gusting to 30. Elsewhere around the region, Wichita Falls, sunny, 97, heat index 101, south at 23, gusting to 33. Abilene, sunny, 99, heat index 102, south at 21, gusting to 31. At Waco, sunny, 95, dew point 72, relative humidity 47%, heat index 103, pressure 29.83 inches and falling. Tyler, mostly sunny, 94, heat index 101, south at 15, gusting to 24. Once again at 6 p.m., DFW Airport, mostly sunny, 95, heat index 101, south at 17, gusting to 30. Now let's check on your local forecast for the Dallas-Fort Worth Metroplex. Tonight, mostly clear. Lows in the upper 70s. South winds 15 to 20 miles an hour. Gusts up to 30 miles an hour this evening. Monday, sunny, hot with highs in the upper 90s. South winds 10 to 15 miles an hour, increasing to 15 to 20 miles an hour with gusts up to 30 miles an hour in the afternoon. Monday night, clear. Lows in the mid-70s. South winds 10 to 15 miles an hour. Gusts up to 30 miles an hour in the evening. Tuesday, sunny. Highs in the upper 90s. South winds 10 to 15 miles an hour. And now the extended forecast. Tuesday night, clear. Lows in the upper 70s. South winds 10 to 15 miles an hour, diminishing to 5 to 10 miles an hour after midnight. Wednesday, sunny, hot with highs in the upper 90s. Wednesday night, mostly clear. Lows in the upper 70s. Thursday, sunny, hot with highs in the upper 90s. Thursday night, mostly clear. Lows in the upper 70s. Friday, sunny, hot with highs in the upper 90s. Friday night, mostly clear. Lows in the upper 70s. Independence Day, sunny, hot with highs in the upper 90s. Saturday night, mostly clear. Lows in the upper 70s. Sunday, mostly sunny. A 20% chance of showers and thunderstorms in the morning. Highs in the mid-90s. The forecast key messages for North and Central Texas. Hot and dry conditions will continue through next week with highs in the upper 90s and heat index values near 105 degrees. Breezy south winds will continue today and Monday, with frequent gusts between 30 to 35 miles an hour. Low rain chances will return next weekend. The spotter information statement for North and Central Texas. Spotter activation is not expected at this time. The ultraviolet index forecast for June 29th is 11, or extreme. The current time is 6:41 p.m. Central Daylight Time. 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The following reports of weather temperature and wind were made at 6 p.m. DFW Airport, mostly sunny, 95, dew point 70, relative humidity 44%, heat index 101, wind south at 17, gusting to 30, pressure 29.79 inches and falling. Fort Worth Meacham, sunny, 95, heat index 101, south at 21, gusting to 30. Dallas Love Field, mostly sunny, 95, heat index 100, south at 15, gusting to 31.
Arlington, sunny, 95, heat index 100, southeast at 24, gusting to 32. Denton, sunny, 95, heat index 102, south at 21, gusting to 31. Mineral Wells, sunny, 96, heat index 101, south at 21, gusting to 30. Elsewhere around the region, Wichita Falls, sunny, 97, heat index 101, south at 23, gusting to 33. Abilene, sunny, 99, heat index 102, south at 21, gusting to 31. At Waco, sunny, 95, dew point 72, relative humidity 47%, heat index 103, pressure 29.83 inches and falling. Tyler, mostly sunny, 94, heat index 101, south at 15, gusting to 24. Once again at 6 p.m., DFW Airport, mostly sunny, 95, heat index 101, south at 17, gusting to 30. Now let's check on your local forecast for the Dallas-Fort Worth Metroplex. Tonight, mostly clear. Lows in the upper 70s. South winds 15 to 20 miles an hour. Gusts up to 30 miles an hour this evening. Monday, sunny, hot with highs in the upper 90s. South winds 10 to 15 miles an hour, increasing to 15 to 20 miles an hour with gusts up to 30 miles an hour in the afternoon. Monday night, clear. Lows in the mid-70s. South winds 10 to 15 miles an hour. Gusts up to 30 miles an hour in the evening. Tuesday, sunny. Highs in the upper 90s. South winds 10 to 15 miles an hour. And now the extended forecast. Tuesday night, clear. Lows in the upper 70s. South winds 10 to 15 miles an hour, diminishing to 5 to 10 miles an hour after midnight. Wednesday, sunny, hot with highs in the upper 90s. Wednesday night, mostly clear. Lows in the upper 70s. Thursday, sunny, hot with highs in the upper 90s. Thursday night, mostly clear. Lows in the upper 70s. Friday, sunny, hot with highs in the upper 90s. Friday night, mostly clear. Lows in the upper 70s. Independence Day, sunny, hot with highs in the upper 90s. Saturday night, mostly clear. Lows in the upper 70s. Sunday, mostly sunny. A 20% chance of showers and thunderstorms in the morning. Highs in the mid-90s. The forecast key messages for North and Central Texas. Hot and dry conditions will continue through next week with highs in the upper 90s and heat index values near 105 degrees. Breezy south winds will continue today and Monday, with frequent gusts between 30 to 35 miles an hour. Low rain chances will return next weekend. The spotter information statement for North and Central Texas. Spotter activation is not expected at this time. The ultraviolet index forecast for June 29th is 11, or extreme. The current time is 6:45 p.m. Central Daylight Time. 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The following reports of weather temperature and wind were made at 6 p.m. DFW Airport, mostly sunny, 95, dew point 70, relative humidity 44%, heat index 101, wind south at 17, gusting to 30, pressure 29.79 inches and falling. Fort Worth Meacham, sunny, 95, heat index 101, south at 21, gusting to 30. Dallas Love Field, mostly sunny, 95, heat index 100, south at 15, gusting to 31. Arlington, sunny, 95, heat index 100, southeast at 24, gusting to 32. Denton, sunny, 95, heat index 102, south at 21, gusting to 31. Mineral Wells, sunny, 96, heat index 101, south at 21, gusting to 30. Elsewhere around the region, Wichita Falls, sunny, 97, heat index 101, south at 23,
gusting to 33. Abilene, sunny, 99, heat index 102, south at 21, gusting to 31. At Waco, sunny, 95, dew point 72, relative humidity 47%, heat index 103, pressure 29.83 inches and falling. Tyler, mostly sunny, 94, heat index 101, south at 15, gusting to 24. Once again at 6 p.m., DFW Airport, mostly sunny, 95, heat index 101, south at 17, gusting to 30. Now let's check on your local forecast for the Dallas-Fort Worth Metroplex. Tonight, mostly clear. Lows in the upper 70s. South winds 15 to 20 miles an hour. Gusts up to 30 miles an hour this evening. Monday, sunny, hot with highs in the upper 90s. South winds 10 to 15 miles an hour, increasing to 15 to 20 miles an hour with gusts up to 30 miles an hour in the afternoon. Monday night, clear. Lows in the mid-70s. South winds 10 to 15 miles an hour. Gusts up to 30 miles an hour in the evening. Tuesday, sunny. Highs in the upper 90s. South winds 10 to 15 miles an hour. And now the extended forecast. Tuesday night, clear. Lows in the upper 70s. South winds 10 to 15 miles an hour, diminishing to 5 to 10 miles an hour after midnight. Wednesday, sunny, hot with highs in the upper 90s. Wednesday night, mostly clear. Lows in the upper 70s. Thursday, sunny, hot with highs in the upper 90s. Thursday night, mostly clear. Lows in the upper 70s. Friday, sunny, hot with highs in the upper 90s. Friday night, mostly clear. Lows in the upper 70s. Independence Day, sunny, hot with highs in the upper 90s. Saturday night, mostly clear. Lows in the upper 70s. Sunday, mostly sunny. A 20% chance of showers and thunderstorms in the morning. Highs in the mid-90s. The forecast key messages for North and Central Texas. Hot and dry conditions will continue through next week with highs in the upper 90s and heat index values near 105 degrees. Breezy south winds will continue today and Monday, with frequent gusts between 30 to 35 miles an hour. Low rain chances will return next weekend. The spotter information statement for North and Central Texas. Spotter activation is not expected at this time. The ultraviolet index forecast for June 29th is 11, or extreme. The current time is 6:50 p.m. Central Daylight Time. 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The following reports of weather temperature and wind were made at 6 p.m. DFW Airport, mostly sunny, 95, dew point 70, relative humidity 44%, heat index 101, wind south at 17, gusting to 30, pressure 29.79 inches and falling. Fort Worth Meacham, sunny, 95, heat index 101, south at 21, gusting to 30. Dallas Love Field, mostly sunny, 95, heat index 100, south at 15, gusting to 31. Arlington, sunny, 95, heat index 100, southeast at 24, gusting to 32. Denton, sunny, 95, heat index 102, south at 21, gusting to 31. Mineral Wells, sunny, 96, heat index 101, south at 21, gusting to 30. Elsewhere around the region, Wichita Falls, sunny, 97, heat index 101, south at 23, gusting to 33. Abilene, sunny, 99, heat index 102, south at 21, gusting to 31. At Waco, sunny, 95, dew point 72, relative humidity 47%, heat index 103, pressure 29.83 inches and falling. Tyler, mostly sunny, 94, heat index 101, south at 15, gusting to 24.
Once again at 6 p.m., DFW Airport, mostly sunny, 95, heat index 101, south at 17, gusting to 30. Now let's check on your local forecast for the Dallas-Fort Worth Metroplex. Tonight, mostly clear. Lows in the upper 70s. South winds 15 to 20 miles an hour. Gusts up to 30 miles an hour this evening. Monday, sunny, hot with highs in the upper 90s. South winds 10 to 15 miles an hour, increasing to 15 to 20 miles an hour with gusts up to 30 miles an hour in the afternoon. Monday night, clear. Lows in the mid-70s. South winds 10 to 15 miles an hour. Gusts up to 30 miles an hour in the evening. Tuesday, sunny. Highs in the upper 90s. South winds 10 to 15 miles an hour. And now the extended forecast. Tuesday night, clear. Lows in the upper 70s. South winds 10 to 15 miles an hour, diminishing to 5 to 10 miles an hour after midnight. Wednesday, sunny, hot with highs in the upper 90s. Wednesday night, mostly clear. Lows in the upper 70s. Thursday, sunny, hot with highs in the upper 90s. Thursday night, mostly clear. Lows in the upper 70s. Friday, sunny, hot with highs in the upper 90s. Friday night, mostly clear. Lows in the upper 70s. Independence Day, sunny, hot with highs in the upper 90s. Saturday night, mostly clear. Lows in the upper 70s. Sunday, mostly sunny. A 20% chance of showers and thunderstorms in the morning. Highs in the mid-90s. The forecast key messages for North and Central Texas. Hot and dry conditions will continue through next week with highs in the upper 90s and heat index values near 105 degrees. Breezy south winds will continue today and Monday, with frequent gusts between 30 to 35 miles an hour. Low rain chances will return next weekend. The spotter information statement for North and Central Texas. Spotter activation is not expected at this time. The ultraviolet index forecast for June 29th is 11, or extreme. The current time is 6:54 p.m. Central Daylight Time. 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The following reports of weather temperature and wind were made at 6 p.m. DFW Airport, mostly sunny, 95, dew point 70, relative humidity 44%, heat index 101, wind south at 17, gusting to 30, pressure 29.79 inches and falling. Fort Worth Meacham, sunny, 95, heat index 101, south at 21, gusting to 30. Dallas Love Field, mostly sunny, 95, heat index 100, south at 15, gusting to 31. Arlington, sunny, 95, heat index 100, southeast at 24, gusting to 32. Denton, sunny, 95, heat index 102, south at 21, gusting to 31. Mineral Wells, sunny, 96, heat index 101, south at 21, gusting to 30. Elsewhere around the region, Wichita Falls, sunny, 97, heat index 101, south at 23, gusting to 33. Abilene, sunny, 99, heat index 102, south at 21, gusting to 31. Edwinco, sunny, 95, dew point 72, relative humidity 47%, heat index 103, pressure 29.83 inches and falling. Tyler, mostly sunny, 94, heat index 101, south at 15, gusting to 24. Once again at 6 p.m., DFW Airport, mostly sunny, 95, heat index 101, south at 17, gusting to 30. Now let's check on your local forecast for the Dallas-Fort Worth Metroplex. Tonight, mostly clear. Lows in the upper 70s. South winds 15 to 20 miles an hour. Gusts up to 30 miles an hour this evening. Monday, sunny, hot with highs in the upper 90s.
South winds 10 to 15 miles an hour, increasing to 15 to 20 miles an hour with gusts up to 30 miles an hour in the afternoon. Monday night, clear. Lows in the mid-70s. South winds 10 to 15 miles an hour. Gusts up to 30 miles an hour in the evening. Tuesday, sunny. Highs in the upper 90s. South winds 10 to 15 miles an hour. And now the extended forecast. Tuesday night, clear. Lows in the upper 70s. South winds 10 to 15 miles an hour, diminishing to 5 to 10 miles an hour after midnight. Wednesday, sunny, hot with highs in the upper 90s. Wednesday night, mostly clear. Lows in the upper 70s. Thursday, sunny, hot with highs in the upper 90s. Thursday night, mostly clear. Lows in the upper 70s. Friday, sunny, hot with highs in the upper 90s. Friday night, mostly clear. Lows in the upper 70s. Independence Day, sunny, hot with highs in the upper 90s. Saturday night, mostly clear. Lows in the upper 70s. Sunday, mostly sunny. A 20% chance of showers and thunderstorms in the morning. Highs in the mid-90s. The forecast key messages for North and Central Texas. Hot and dry conditions will continue through next week with highs in the upper 90s and heat index values near 105 degrees. Breezy south winds will continue today and Monday, with frequent gusts between 30 to 35 miles an hour. Low rain chances will return next weekend. The spotter information statement for North and Central Texas. Spotter activation is not expected at this time. The ultraviolet index forecast for June 29th is 11, or extreme. The current time is 6:59 p.m. Central Daylight Time. 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The following reports of weather temperature and wind were made at 6 p.m. DFW Airport, mostly sunny, 95, dew point 70, relative humidity 44%, heat index 101, wind south at 17, gusting to 30, pressure 29.79 inches and falling. Fort Worth Meacham, sunny, 95, heat index 101, south at 21, gusting to 30. Dallas Love Field, mostly sunny, 95, heat index 100, south at 15, gusting to 31. Arlington, sunny, 95, heat index 100, southeast at 24, gusting to 32. Denton, sunny, 95, heat index 102, south at 21, gusting to 31. Mineral Wells, sunny, 96, heat index 101, south at 21, gusting to 30. Elsewhere around the region, Wichita Falls, sunny, 97, heat index 101, south at 23, gusting to 33. Abilene, sunny, 99, heat index 102, south at 21, gusting to 31. At Waco, sunny, 95, dew point 72, relative humidity 47%, heat index 103, pressure 29.83 inches and falling. Tyler, mostly sunny, 94, heat index 101, south at 15, gusting to 24. Once again at 6 p.m., DFW Airport, mostly sunny, 95, heat index 101, south at 17, gusting to 30. The following reports of weather temperature and wind were made at 7 p.m. DFW Airport, mostly sunny, 94, dew point 69, relative humidity 44%, wind south at 23, gusting to 35, pressure 29.78 inches and falling. Fort Worth Meacham, sunny, 94, heat index 100, south at 21, gusting to 31. Dallas Love Field, mostly sunny, 94, heat index 100, south at 17, gusting to 30. Arlington, sunny, 94, heat index 100, southeast at 18, gusting to 31. Denton, sunny, 94, heat index 101, south at 21, gusting to 33.
Mineral Wells, sunny, 94, heat index 100, southeast at 16, gusting to 28. Elsewhere around the region, Wichita Falls, sunny, 96, heat index 99, south at 21, gusting to 38.